96, which last occurred in 1925, and the record low is 42, which occurred in 1938. Sunset tonight is at 7.05 p.m. Sunrise tomorrow is at 6.47 a.m. This is a special weather statement for the following county, Lincoln, Missouri. Heat advisory remains in effect until 8 p.m. this evening. Heat index values up to 105. For in Illinois, Fayette, Illinois, Montgomery, Illinois, Calhoun, Illinois, Greene, Illinois, Jersey, Illinois, and Macoupin, Illinois counties. In Missouri, Boone, Missouri, Callaway, Missouri, Lincoln, Missouri, and Montgomery, Missouri counties. Until 8 p.m. this evening. Hot temperatures and high humidity may cause heat illnesses. This is a special weather statement for the following counties in Missouri, Franklin, Jefferson, St. Charles, St. Louis City, St. Louis, and Warren, and the following counties in Illinois, Madison, Monroe, and St. Clair. Heat advisory remains in effect until 8 p.m. Saturday. Heat index values up to 105. For portions of south central and southwest Illinois and central, east central, and southeast Missouri, until 8 p.m. Saturday. Hot temperatures and high humidity may cause heat illnesses. The current time is 7.03 p.m. Central Daylight Time. 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Heat advisory in effect until 8 p.m. Saturday. Tonight, mostly clear. A slight chance of showers and thunderstorms this evening. Lows in the lower 70s. Southeast winds around 5 miles per hour. Chance of rain 20%. Heat index values up to 102 early this evening. Saturday, mostly sunny. Hot with highs in the upper 90s. Southwest winds 5 to 10 miles per hour. Saturday night, mostly cloudy in the evening, then becoming partly cloudy. Lows in the lower 70s. South winds around 5 miles per hour. Sunday, mostly sunny with a slight chance of showers. A slight chance of thunderstorms in the afternoon. Highs in the lower 90s. West winds around 5 miles per hour. Chance of rain 20%. Sunday night, mostly cloudy with a slight chance of thunderstorms. A chance of showers in the evening, then showers likely after midnight. Lows in the upper 60s. Northeast winds 5 to 10 miles per hour. Chance of rain 70%. Monday, showers likely. A slight chance of thunderstorms in the morning, then a chance of thunderstorms in the afternoon. Cooler with highs around 80. Chance of rain 70%. Monday night, a slight chance of thunderstorms in the evening. Mostly cloudy with a slight chance of showers. Lows around 60. Chance of rain 20%. Tuesday and Tuesday night, mostly cloudy. Highs in the lower 70s. Lows in the mid 50s. Wednesday through Friday, partly cloudy. Highs in the mid 70s. Lows in the upper 50s. At 6 p.m. at Lambert Field in St. Louis, it was mostly sunny with a temperature of 96 degrees. The dew point was 70, giving us a relative humidity of 42%, producing a heat index of 102. The wind was west at 5 miles an hour, and the pressure was 30.02 inches and falling. Elsewhere in the metro area, in Chesterfield, it was mostly sunny and the temperature was 93. In Belleville, it was 91 degrees. In Cahokia, it was mostly sunny and 92 degrees. In St. Charles, it was mostly sunny and 95. Across the region, it was sunny in Columbia, Missouri, with a temperature of 93. In Quincy, it was mostly sunny and 85 degrees. In Kansas City, it was partly sunny and the temperature was 90. It was mostly sunny in Springfield, Missouri, with a temperature of
96. In Rolla, it was mostly sunny and the temperature was 88. In Farmington, it was 90 degrees. It was mostly sunny in Cape Girardeau, with 96 degrees. It was sunny in Springfield, Illinois, with a temperature of 82. Once again in St. Louis, it was mostly sunny, the temperature was 96 degrees and the wind was west at 5 miles an hour. The St. Louis climate summary is at 5 p.m., September 18, 2026. So far today, the high temperature has been 98 degrees, which occurred at 3:45 p.m. The normal high is 80. The high breaks the previous 97 degrees, which was set in 1925. So far today, the low temperature has been 75 degrees, which occurred at 5:57 a.m. The normal low is 60. The record low is 42 degrees, which was set in 1973. No precipitation has fallen, which leaves the monthly total at 0.25 inches. The total precipitation for the season since September 1st still stands at 0.25 inches, and the total precipitation for the year is still 36.51 inches. The normal high temperature for tomorrow is 80 degrees, and the normal low is 60. The record high for tomorrow is 96, which last occurred in 1925, and the record low is 42, which occurred in 1938. Sunset tonight is at 7:05 p.m. Sunrise tomorrow is at 6:47 a.m. This is a special weather statement for the following county, Lincoln, Missouri. Heat advisory remains in effect until 8 p.m. this evening. Heat index values up to 105. For in Illinois, Fayette, Illinois, Montgomery, Illinois, Calhoun, Illinois, Greene, Illinois, Jersey, Illinois, and Macoupin, Illinois counties. In Missouri, Boone, Missouri, Callaway, Missouri, Lincoln, Missouri, and Montgomery, Missouri counties. Until 8 p.m. this evening. Hot temperatures and high humidity may cause heat illnesses. This is a special weather statement for the following counties in Missouri, Franklin, Jefferson, St. Charles, St. Louis City, St. Louis, and Warren, and the following counties in Illinois, Madison, Monroe, and St. Clair. Heat advisory remains in effect until 8 p.m. Saturday. Heat index values up to 105. For portions of south central and southwest Illinois and central, east central, and southeast Missouri. Until 8 p.m. Saturday. Hot temperatures and high humidity may cause heat illnesses. The current time is 7:10 p.m. Central Daylight Time. This is NOAA, Weather Radio KDO 89 St. Louis, Missouri, broadcasting on 162.550 MHz. This program originates from the National Weather Service Forecast Office in St. Louis, Missouri, and serves parts of East Central Missouri and Southwest Illinois, including the St. Louis metro area and surrounding counties. Heat advisory in effect until 8 p.m. Saturday. Tonight, mostly clear. A slight chance of showers and thunderstorms this evening. Lows in the lower 70s. Southeast winds around 5 miles per hour. Chance of rain 20%. Heat index values up to 102 early this evening. Saturday, mostly sunny. Hot with highs in the upper 90s. Southwest winds 5 to 10 miles per hour. Saturday night, mostly cloudy in the evening, then becoming partly cloudy. Lows in the lower 70s. South winds around 5 miles per hour. Sunday, mostly sunny with a slight chance of showers. A slight chance of thunderstorms in the afternoon. Highs in the lower 90s. West winds around 5 miles per hour. Chance of rain 20%. Sunday night, mostly cloudy with a slight chance of thunderstorms. A chance of showers in the evening, then showers likely after midnight. Lows in the upper 60s. Northeast winds 5 to 10 miles per hour. Chance of rain 70%. Monday, showers likely. A slight chance of thunderstorms in the morning, then a chance of thunderstorms in the afternoon. Cooler with highs around 80. Chance of rain 70%.
Monday night, a slight chance of thunderstorms in the evening. Mostly cloudy with a slight chance of showers. Lows around 60. Chance of rain 20%. Tuesday and Tuesday night, mostly cloudy. Highs in the lower 70s. Lows in the mid-50s. Wednesday through Friday, partly cloudy. Highs in the mid-70s. Lows in the upper 50s. Air quality alert in effect from 10 a.m. to 8 p.m. Friday. The St. Louis Clean Air Partnership has issued an air quality alert for the St. Louis metropolitan area from 10 a.m. to 8 p.m. Friday. An orange air quality forecast means that maximum ozone concentrations are expected to reach levels that pose a health risk. Adverse health effects increase as air quality deteriorates. Ground-level ozone is an air contaminant which can cause breathing difficulties for children, older adults, as well as persons with respiratory problems. Reducing outdoor physical activity is recommended. If it is a regularly scheduled workday, you are urged to consider telecommuting, carpooling, or utilizing public transit. Avoid excessive idling and do not top off when refueling motor vehicles. The use of gasoline-powered lawn equipment should be reduced or postponed until late in the day. 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At 7 p.m. at Lambert Field in St. Louis, it was partly cloudy with a temperature of 91 degrees. The dew point was 70, giving us a relative humidity of 49%, producing a heat index of 96. The wind was south at 10 miles an hour, and the pressure was 30.03 inches and rising. Elsewhere in the metro area, in Chesterfield, it was clear and the temperature was 88. In Belleville, it was 86 degrees. In Cahokia, it was clear and 86 degrees. In St. Charles, it was partly cloudy and 90. Across the region, it was clear in Columbia, Missouri, with a temperature of 88. In Quincy, it was clear and 82 degrees. In Kansas City, it was mostly cloudy and the temperature was 84. It was partly cloudy in Springfield, Missouri, with a temperature of 91. In Rolla, it was mostly cloudy and the temperature was 86. In Farmington, it was 86 degrees. It was partly cloudy in Cape Girardeau, with 88 degrees. It was partly cloudy in Springfield, Illinois, with a temperature of 81. Once again in St. Louis, it was partly cloudy, the temperature was 91 degrees and the wind was south at 10 miles an hour. The St. Louis Climate Summary is at 5 p.m., September 18, 2026. So far today, the high temperature has been 98 degrees, which occurred at 3:45 p.m. The normal high is 80. The high breaks the previous 97 degrees, which was set in 1925. So far today, the low temperature has been 75 degrees, which occurred at 5:57 a.m. The normal low is 60. The record low is 42 degrees, which was set in 1973. No precipitation has fallen, which leaves the monthly total at 0.25 inches. The total precipitation for the season since September 1st still stands at 0.25 inches and the total precipitation for the year is still 36.51 inches. The normal high temperature for tomorrow is 80 degrees and the normal low is 60. The record high for tomorrow is 96, which last occurred in 1925, and the record low is 42, which occurred in 1938. Sunset tonight is at 7:05 p.m. Sunrise tomorrow is at 6:47 a.m. This is a special weather statement for the following county, Lincoln, Missouri. Heat advisory remains in effect until 8 p.m. this evening. Heat index values up to 105. For in Illinois, Fayette, Illinois, Montgomery, Illinois, Calhoun, Illinois, Greene, Illinois, Jersey, Illinois, and Macoupin, Illinois counties. In Missouri, Boone, Missouri, Callaway, Missouri, Lincoln, Missouri, and Montgomery, Missouri counties. Until 8 p.m. this evening. Hot temperatures and high humidity may cause heat illnesses. This is a special
weather statement for the following counties in Missouri, Franklin, Jefferson, St. Charles, St. Louis City, St. Louis, and Warren, and the following counties in Illinois, Madison, Monroe, and St. Clair. Heat advisory remains in effect until 8 p.m. Saturday. Heat index values up to 105. For portions of south central and southwest Illinois and central, east central, and southeast Missouri until 8 p.m. Saturday. Hot temperatures and high humidity may cause heat illnesses. The current time is 7:17 p.m. Central Daylight Time. This is NOAA, Weather Radio KDO 89 St. Louis, Missouri, broadcasting on 162.550 MHz. This program originates from the National Weather Service Forecast Office in St. Louis, Missouri, and serves parts of east central Missouri and southwest Illinois, including the St. Louis metro area and surrounding counties. Heat advisory in effect until 8 p.m. Saturday. Tonight, mostly clear. A slight chance of showers and thunderstorms this evening. Lows in the lower 70s. Southeast winds around 5 miles per hour. Chance of rain 20%. Heat index values up to 102 early this evening. Saturday, mostly sunny. Hot with highs in the upper 90s. Southwest winds 5 to 10 miles per hour. Saturday night, mostly cloudy in the evening, then becoming partly cloudy. Lows in the lower 70s. South winds around 5 miles per hour. Sunday, mostly sunny with a slight chance of showers. A slight chance of thunderstorms in the afternoon. Highs in the lower 90s. West winds around 5 miles per hour. Chance of rain 20%. Sunday night, mostly cloudy with a slight chance of thunderstorms. A chance of showers in the evening, then showers likely after midnight. Lows in the upper 60s. Northeast winds 5 to 10 miles per hour. Chance of rain 70%. Monday, showers likely. A slight chance of thunderstorms in the morning, then a chance of thunderstorms in the afternoon. Cooler with highs around 80. Chance of rain 70%. Monday night, a slight chance of thunderstorms in the evening. Mostly cloudy with a slight chance of showers. Lows around 60. Chance of rain 20%. Tuesday and Tuesday night, mostly cloudy. Highs in the lower 70s. Lows in the mid 50s. Wednesday through Friday, partly cloudy. Highs in the mid 70s. Lows in the upper 50s. At 7 p.m. at Lambert Field in St. Louis, it was partly cloudy with a temperature of 91 degrees. The dew point was 70, giving us a relative humidity of 49%, producing a heat index of 96. The wind was south at 10 miles an hour, and the pressure was 30.03 inches and rising. Elsewhere in the metro area, in Chesterfield, it was clear and the temperature was 88. In Belleville, it was 86 degrees. In Cahokia, it was clear and 86 degrees. In St. Charles, it was partly cloudy and 90. Across the region, it was clear in Columbia, Missouri, with a temperature of 88. In Quincy, it was clear and 82 degrees. In Kansas City, it was mostly cloudy and the temperature was 84. It was partly cloudy in Springfield, Missouri, with a temperature of 91. In Rolla, it was mostly cloudy and the temperature was 86. In Farmington, it was 86 degrees. It was partly cloudy in Cape Girardeau, with 88 degrees. It was partly cloudy in Springfield, Illinois, with a temperature of 81. Once again in St. Louis, it was partly cloudy, the temperature was 91 degrees and the wind was south at 10 miles an hour. The St. Louis climate summary is at 5 p.m., September 18, 2026. So far today, the high temperature has been 98 degrees, which occurred at 3:45 p.m. The normal high is 80. The high breaks the previous 97 degrees, which was set in 1925. So far today, the low temperature has been 75 degrees, which occurred at 5:57 a.m. The normal low is 60.
The record low is 42 degrees, which was set in 1973. No precipitation has fallen, which leaves the monthly total at 0.25 inches. The total precipitation for the season since September 1st still stands at 0.25 inches, and the total precipitation for the year is still 36.51 inches. The normal high temperature for tomorrow is 80 degrees, and the normal low is 60. The record high for tomorrow is 96, which last occurred in 1925, and the record low is 42, which occurred in 1938. Sunset tonight is at 7.05 p.m. Sunrise tomorrow is at 6:47 a.m. This is a special weather statement for the following county, Lincoln, Missouri. Heat advisory remains in effect until 8 p.m. this evening. Heat index values up to 105. For in Illinois, Fayette, Illinois, Montgomery, Illinois, Calhoun, Illinois, Greene, Illinois, Jersey, Illinois, and Macoupin, Illinois counties. In Missouri, Boone, Missouri, Callaway, Missouri, Lincoln, Missouri, and Montgomery, Missouri counties. Until 8 p.m. this evening. Hot temperatures and high humidity may cause heat illnesses. This is a special weather statement for the following counties in Missouri, Franklin, Jefferson, St. Charles, St. Louis City, St. Louis, and Warren, and the following counties in Illinois, Madison, Monroe, and St. Clair. Heat advisory remains in effect until 8 p.m. Saturday. Heat index values up to 105. For portions of south central and southwest Illinois and central, east central, and southeast Missouri. Until 8 p.m. Saturday. Hot temperatures and high humidity may cause heat illnesses. The current time is 7:24 p.m. Central Daylight Time. This is NOAA, Weather Radio KDO 89 St. Louis, Missouri, broadcasting on 162.550 MHz. This program originates from the National Weather Service Forecast Office in St. Louis, Missouri, and serves parts of east central Missouri and southwest Illinois, including the St. Louis metro area and surrounding counties. Heat advisory in effect until 8 p.m. Saturday. Tonight, mostly clear. A slight chance of showers and thunderstorms this evening. Lows in the lower 70s. Southeast winds around 5 miles per hour. Chance of rain 20%. Heat index values up to 100 too early this evening. Saturday, mostly sunny. Hot with highs in the upper 90s. Southwest winds 5 to 10 miles per hour. Saturday night, mostly cloudy in the evening, then becoming partly cloudy. Lows in the lower 70s. South winds around 5 miles per hour. Sunday, mostly sunny with a slight chance of showers. A slight chance of thunderstorms in the afternoon. Highs in the lower 90s. West winds around 5 miles per hour. Chance of rain 20%. Sunday night, mostly cloudy with a slight chance of thunderstorms. A chance of showers in the evening, then showers likely after midnight. Lows in the upper 60s. Northeast winds 5 to 10 miles per hour. Chance of rain 70%. Monday, showers likely. A slight chance of thunderstorms in the morning, then a chance of thunderstorms in the afternoon. Cooler with highs around 80. Chance of rain 70%. Monday night, a slight chance of thunderstorms in the evening. Mostly cloudy with a slight chance of showers. Lows around 60. Chance of rain 20%. Tuesday and Tuesday night, mostly cloudy. Highs in the lower 70s. Lows in the mid 50s. Wednesday through Friday, partly cloudy. Highs in the mid 70s. Lows in the upper 50s. At 7 p.m. at Lambert Field in St. Louis, it was partly cloudy with a temperature of 91 degrees. The dew point was 70, giving us a relative humidity of 49%, producing a heat index of 96. The wind was south at 10 miles an hour, and the pressure was 30.03 inches and rising. Elsewhere in the metro area, in Chesterfield, it was clear and the temperature was 88. In Belleville, it was 86 degrees.
Cahokia, it was clear and 86 degrees. In St. Charles, it was partly cloudy and 90. Across the region, it was clear in Columbia, Missouri, with a temperature of 88. In Quincy, it was clear and 82 degrees. In Kansas City, it was mostly cloudy and the temperature was 84. It was partly cloudy in Springfield, Missouri, with a temperature of 91. In Rolla, it was mostly cloudy and the temperature was 86. In Farmington, it was 86 degrees. It was partly cloudy in Cape Girardeau, with 88 degrees. It was partly cloudy in Springfield, Illinois, with a temperature of 81. Once again in St. Louis, it was partly cloudy, the temperature was 91 degrees and the wind was south at 10 miles an hour. Air quality alert in effect from 10 a.m. to 8 p.m. Friday. The St. Louis Clean Air Partnership has issued an air quality alert for the St. Louis Metro 6 degrees. In Cahokia, it was clear.

was partly cloudy in Springfield, Illinois, with a temperature of 81. Once again in St. Louis, it was partly cloudy. The temperature was 91 degrees and the wind was south at 10 miles an hour. Air quality alert in effect from 10 a.m. to 8 p.m. Friday. The St. Louis Clean Air Partnership has issued an air quality alert for the St. Louis metropolitan area from 10 a.m. to 8 p.m. Friday. An orange air quality forecast means that maximum ozone concentrations are expected to reach levels that pose a health risk. Adverse health effects increase as air quality deteriorates. Ground-level ozone is an air contaminant which can cause breathing difficulties for children, older adults, as well as persons with respiratory problems. Reducing outdoor physical activity is recommended. 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Avoid excessive idling and do not top off when refueling motor vehicles. The use of gasoline-powered lawn equipment should be reduced or postponed until late in the day. 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The St. Louis Climate Summary is at 5 p.m., September 18, 2026. So far today, the high temperature has been 98 degrees, which occurred at 3:45 p.m. The normal high is 80. The high breaks the previous 97 degrees, which was set in 1925. So far today, the low temperature has been 75 degrees, which occurred at 5:57 a.m. The normal low is 60. The record low is 42 degrees, which was set in 1973. No precipitation has fallen, which leaves the monthly total at 0.25 inches. The total precipitation for the season since September 1st still stands at 0.25 inches, and the total precipitation for the year is still 36.51 inches. The normal high temperature for tomorrow is 80 degrees, and the normal low is 60. The record high for tomorrow is 96, which last occurred in 1925, and the record low is 42, which occurred in 1938. Sunset tonight is at 7:05 p.m. Sunrise tomorrow is at 6:47 a.m. This is a special weather statement for the following county, Lincoln, Missouri. Heat advisory remains in effect until 8 p.m. this evening. Heat index values up to 105. For in Illinois, Fayette, Illinois, Montgomery, Illinois, Calhoun, Illinois, Greene, Illinois, Jersey, Illinois, and Macoupin, Illinois counties. In Missouri, Boone, Missouri, Callaway, Missouri, Lincoln, Missouri, and Montgomery, Missouri counties. Until 8 p.m. this evening. Hot temperatures and high humidity may cause heat illnesses. This is a special weather statement for the following counties in Missouri, Franklin, Jefferson, St. Charles, St. Louis City, St. Louis, and Warren, and the following counties in Illinois, Madison, Monroe, and St. Clair. Heat advisory remains in effect until 8 p.m. Saturday. Heat index values up to 105. For portions of south central and southwest Illinois and central, east central, and southeast Missouri, until 8 p.m. Saturday. Hot temperatures and high humidity may cause heat illnesses. The current time is 7:31 p.m. Central Daylight Time. This is NOAA, Weather Radio KDO 89 St. Louis, Missouri, broadcasting on 162.550 MHz. This program originates from the National Weather Service Forecast Office in St. Louis, Missouri, and serves parts of East Central Missouri and Southwest Illinois, including the St. Louis metro area and surrounding counties. Heat advisory in effect until 8 p.m. Saturday. Tonight, mostly clear. A slight chance of showers and thunderstorms this evening. Lows in the lower 70s. Southeast winds around 5 miles per hour. Chance of rain 20%. Heat index values up to 102 early this evening. Saturday, mostly sunny. Hot with highs in the upper 90s. Southwest winds 5 to 10 miles per hour. Saturday night,

partly cloudy in the evening, then becoming partly cloudy. Lows in the lower 70s. South winds around 5 miles per hour. Sunday, mostly sunny with a slight chance of showers. A slight chance of thunderstorms in the afternoon. Highs in the lower 90s. West winds around 5 miles per hour. Chance of rain 20%. Sunday night, mostly cloudy with a slight chance of thunderstorms. A chance of showers in the evening, then showers likely after midnight. Lows in the upper 60s. Northeast winds 5 to 10 miles per hour. Chance of rain 70%. Monday, showers likely. A slight chance of thunderstorms in the morning, then a chance of thunderstorms in the afternoon. Cooler with highs around 80. Chance of rain 70%. Monday night, a slight chance of thunderstorms in the evening. Mostly cloudy with a slight chance of showers. Lows around 60. Chance of rain 20%. Tuesday and Tuesday night, mostly cloudy. Highs in the lower 70s. Lows in the mid-50s. Wednesday through Friday, partly cloudy. Highs in the mid-70s. Lows in the upper 50s. At 7 p.m. at Lambert Field in St. Louis, it was partly cloudy with a temperature of 91 degrees. The dew point was 70, giving us a relative humidity of 49%, producing a heat index of 96. The wind was south at 10 miles an hour, and the pressure was 30.03 inches and rising. Elsewhere in the metro area, in Chesterfield, it was clear and the temperature was 88. In Belleville, it was 86 degrees. In Cahokia, it was clear and 86 degrees. In St. Charles, it was partly cloudy and 90. Across the region, it was clear in Columbia, Missouri, with a temperature of 88. In Quincy, it was clear and 82 degrees. In Kansas City, it was mostly cloudy and the temperature was 84. It was partly cloudy in Springfield, Missouri, with a temperature of 91. In Rolla, it was mostly cloudy and the temperature was 86. In Farmington, it was 86 degrees. It was partly cloudy in Cape Girardeau, with 88 degrees. It was partly cloudy in Springfield, Illinois, with a temperature of 81. Once again in St. Louis, it was partly cloudy. The temperature was 91 degrees and the wind was south at 10 miles an hour. The St. Louis climate summary is at 5 p.m., September 18, 2026. So far today, the high temperature has been 98 degrees, which occurred at 3:45 p.m. The normal high is 80. The high breaks the previous 97 degrees, which was set in 1925. So far today, the low temperature has been 75 degrees, which occurred at 5:57 a.m. The normal low is 60. The record low is 42 degrees, which was set in 1973. No precipitation has fallen, which leaves the monthly total at 0.25 inches. The total precipitation for the season since September 1st still stands at 0.25 inches and the total precipitation for the year is still 36.51 inches. The normal high temperature for tomorrow is 80 degrees and the normal low is 60. The record high for tomorrow is 96, which last occurred in 1925, and the record low is 42, which occurred in 1938. Sunset tonight is at 7:05 p.m. Sunrise tomorrow is at 6:47 a.m. This is a special weather statement for the following county, Lincoln, Missouri. Heat advisory remains in effect until 8 p.m. this evening. Heat index values up to 105. For in Illinois, Fayette, Illinois, Montgomery, Illinois, Calhoun, Illinois, Greene, Illinois, Jersey, Illinois, and Macoupin, Illinois counties. In Missouri, Boone, Missouri, Callaway, Missouri, Lincoln, Missouri, and Montgomery, Missouri counties. Until 8 p.m. this evening. Hot temperatures and high humidity may cause heat illnesses. This is a special weather statement for the following counties in Missouri, Franklin, Jefferson, St. Charles, St. Louis City, St. Louis, and Warren, and the following counties in Illinois, Madison, Monroe, and St. Clair.
Heat advisory remains in effect until 8 p.m. Saturday. Heat index values up to 105. For portions of south central and southwest Illinois and central, east central, and southeast Missouri. Until 8 p.m. Saturday. Hot temperatures and high humidity may cause heat illnesses. The current time is 7:38 p.m. Central Daylight Time. This is NOAA, Weather Radio KDO 89 St. Louis, Missouri, broadcasting on 162.550 MHz. This program originates from the National Weather Service Forecast Office in St. Louis, Missouri, and serves parts of East Central Missouri and Southwest Illinois, including the St. Louis metro area and surrounding counties. Heat advisory in effect until 8 p.m. Saturday. Tonight, mostly clear. A slight chance of showers and thunderstorms this evening. Lows in the lower 70s. Southeast winds around 5 miles per hour. Chance of rain 20%. Heat index values up to 100 too early this evening. Saturday, mostly sunny. Hot with highs in the upper 90s. Southwest winds 5 to 10 miles per hour. Saturday night, mostly cloudy in the evening, then becoming partly cloudy. Lows in the lower 70s. South winds around 5 miles per hour. Sunday, mostly sunny with a slight chance of showers. A slight chance of thunderstorms in the afternoon. Highs in the lower 90s. West winds around 5 miles per hour. Chance of rain 20%. Sunday night, mostly cloudy with a slight chance of thunderstorms. A chance of showers in the evening, then showers likely after midnight. Lows in the upper 60s. Northeast winds 5 to 10 miles per hour. Chance of rain 70%. Monday, showers likely. A slight chance of thunderstorms in the morning, then a chance of thunderstorms in the afternoon. Cooler with highs around 80. Chance of rain 70%. Monday night, a slight chance of thunderstorms in the evening. Mostly cloudy with a slight chance of showers. Lows around 60. Chance of rain 20%. Tuesday and Tuesday night, mostly cloudy. Highs in the lower 70s. Lows in the mid 50s. Wednesday through Friday, partly cloudy. Highs in the mid 70s. Lows in the upper 50s. At 7 p.m. at Lambert Field in St. Louis, it was partly cloudy with a temperature of 91 degrees. The dew point was 70, giving us a relative humidity of 49%, producing a heat index of 96. The wind was south at 10 miles an hour, and the pressure was 30.03 inches and rising. Elsewhere in the metro area, in Chesterfield, it was clear and the temperature was 88. In Belleville, it was 86 degrees. In Cahokia, it was clear and 86 degrees. In St. Charles, it was partly cloudy and 90. Across the region, it was clear in Columbia, Missouri, with a temperature of 88. In Quincy, it was clear and 82 degrees. In Kansas City, it was mostly cloudy and the temperature was 84. It was partly cloudy in Springfield, Missouri, with a temperature of 91. In Rolla, it was mostly cloudy and the temperature was 86. In Farmington, it was 86 degrees. It was partly cloudy in Cape Girardeau, with 88 degrees. It was partly cloudy in Springfield, Illinois, with a temperature of 81. Once again in St. Louis, it was partly cloudy, the temperature was 91 degrees and the wind was south at 10 miles an hour. Air quality alert in effect from 10 a.m. to 8 p.m. Friday. The St. Louis Clean Air Partnership has issued an air quality alert for the St. Louis metropolitan area from 10 a.m. to 8 p.m. Friday. An orange air quality forecast means that maximum ozone concentrations are expected to reach levels that pose a health risk. Adverse health effects increase as air quality deteriorates. Ground-level ozone is an air contaminant which can cause breathing difficulties for children, older adults, as well as persons with respiratory problems. Reducing outdoor physical activity is recommended.
If it is a regularly scheduled workday, you are urged to consider telecommuting, carpooling, or utilizing public transit. Avoid excessive idling and do not top off when refueling motor vehicles. The use of gasoline-powered lawn equipment should be reduced or postponed until late in the day. 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The St. Louis Climate Summary is at 5 p.m., September 18, 2026. So far today, the high temperature has been 98 degrees, which occurred at 3:45 p.m. The normal high is 80. The high breaks the previous 97 degrees, which was set in 1925. So far today, the low temperature has been 75 degrees, which occurred at 5:57 a.m. The normal low is 60. The record low is 42 degrees, which was set in 1973. No precipitation has fallen, which leaves the monthly total at 0.25 inches. The total precipitation for the season since September 1st still stands at 0.25 inches, and the total precipitation for the year is still 36.51 inches. The normal high temperature for tomorrow is 80 degrees, and the normal low is 60. The record high for tomorrow is 96, which last occurred in 1925, and the record low is 42, which occurred in 1938. Sunset tonight is at 7:05 p.m. Sunrise tomorrow is at 6:47 a.m. This is a special weather statement for the following county, Lincoln, Missouri. Heat advisory remains in effect until 8 p.m. this evening. Heat index values up to 105. For in Illinois, Fayette, Illinois, Montgomery, Illinois, Calhoun, Illinois, Greene, Illinois, Jersey, Illinois, and Macoupin, Illinois counties. In Missouri, Boone, Missouri, Callaway, Missouri, Lincoln, Missouri, and Montgomery, Missouri counties. Until 8 p.m. this evening. Hot temperatures and high humidity may cause heat illnesses. This is a special weather statement for the following counties in Missouri, Franklin, Jefferson, St. Charles, St. Louis City, St. Louis, and Warren, and the following counties in Illinois, Madison, Monroe, and St. Clair. Heat advisory remains in effect until 8 p.m. Saturday. Heat index values up to 105. For portions of south central and southwest Illinois and central, east central, and southeast Missouri, until 8 p.m. Saturday. Hot temperatures and high humidity may cause heat illnesses. The current time is 7:45 p.m. Central Daylight Time. This is NOAA, Weather Radio KDO 89 St. Louis, Missouri, broadcasting on 162.550 MHz. This program originates from the National Weather Service Forecast Office in St. Louis, Missouri, and serves parts of East Central Missouri and Southwest Illinois, including the St. Louis metro area and surrounding counties. Heat advisory in effect until 8 p.m. Saturday. Tonight, mostly clear. A slight chance of showers and thunderstorms this evening. Lows in the lower 70s. Southeast winds around 5 miles per hour. Chance of rain 20%. Heat index values up to 102 early this evening. Saturday, mostly sunny. Hot with highs in the upper 90s. Southwest winds 5 to 10 miles per hour. Saturday night, mostly cloudy in the evening, then becoming partly cloudy. Lows in the lower 70s. South winds around 5 miles per hour. Sunday, mostly sunny with a slight chance of showers. A slight chance of thunderstorms in the afternoon. Highs in the lower 90s. West winds around 5 miles per hour. Chance of rain 20%. Sunday night, mostly cloudy with a slight chance of thunderstorms. A chance of showers in the evening, then showers likely after midnight. Lows in the upper 60s. Northeast winds 5 to 10 miles per hour. Chance of rain 70%. Monday, showers likely. A slight chance of thunderstorms in the morning, then a chance of thunderstorms in the afternoon.
cooler with highs around 80. Chance of rain 70%. Monday night, a slight chance of thunderstorms in the evening. Mostly cloudy with a slight chance of showers. Lows around 60. Chance of rain 20%. Tuesday and Tuesday night, mostly cloudy. Highs in the lower 70s. Lows in the mid-50s. Wednesday through Friday, partly cloudy. Highs in the mid-70s. Lows in the upper 50s. At 7 p.m. at Lambert Field in St. Louis, it was partly cloudy with a temperature of 91 degrees. The dew point was 70, giving us a relative humidity of 49%, producing a heat index of 96. The wind was south at 10 miles an hour, and the pressure was 30.03 inches and rising. Elsewhere in the metro area, in Chesterfield it was clear and the temperature was 88. In Belleville it was 86 degrees. In Cahokia, it was clear and 86 degrees. In St. Charles it was partly cloudy and 90. Across the region, it was clear in Columbia, Missouri, with a temperature of 88. In Quincy, it was clear, and 82 degrees. In Kansas City, it was mostly cloudy and the temperature was 84. It was partly cloudy in Springfield, Missouri, with a temperature of 91. In Rolla, it was mostly cloudy and the temperature was 86. In Farmington, it was 86 degrees. It was partly cloudy in Cape Girardeau, with 88 degrees. It was partly cloudy in Springfield, Illinois, with a temperature of 81. Once again in St. Louis, it was partly cloudy, the temperature was 91 degrees and the wind was south at 10 miles an hour. The St. Louis climate summary is at 5 p.m., September 18, 2026. So far today the high temperature has been 98 degrees, which occurred at 3:45 p.m. The normal high is 80. The high breaks the previous 97 degrees which was set in 1925. So far today the low temperature has been 75 degrees, which occurred at 5:57 a.m. The normal low is 60. The record low is 42 degrees which was set in 1973. No precipitation has fallen, which leaves the monthly total at 0.25 inches. The total precipitation for the season since September 1st still stands at 0.25 inches and the total precipitation for the year is still 36.51 inches. The normal high temperature for tomorrow is 80 degrees and the normal low is 60. The record high for tomorrow is 96, which last occurred in 1925, and the record low is 42, which occurred in 1938. Sunset tonight is at 7:05 p.m. Sunrise tomorrow is at 6:47 a.m. This is a special weather statement for the following county, Lincoln, Missouri. Heat advisory remains in effect until 8 p.m. this evening. Heat index values up to 105. For in Illinois, Fayette, Illinois, Montgomery, Illinois, Calhoun, Illinois, Greene, Illinois, Jersey, Illinois, and Macoupin, Illinois counties. In Missouri, Boone, Missouri, Callaway, Missouri, Lincoln, Missouri, and Montgomery, Missouri counties. Until 8 p.m. this evening. Hot temperatures and high humidity may cause heat illnesses. This is a special weather statement for the following counties in Missouri, Franklin, Jefferson, St. Charles, St. Louis City, St. Louis, and Warren, and the following counties in Illinois, Madison, Monroe, and St. Clair. Heat advisory remains in effect until 8 p.m. Saturday. Heat index values up to 105. For portions of south central and southwest Illinois and central, east central, and southeast Missouri, until 8 p.m. Saturday. Hot temperatures and high humidity may cause heat illnesses. The current time is 7:52 p.m. Central Daylight Time. This is NOAA, Weather Radio KDO 89 St. Louis, Missouri, broadcasting on 162.550 MHz. This program originates from the National Weather Service Forecast Office in St. Louis, Missouri, and serves parts of East Central Missouri and Southwest Illinois, including the St. Louis metro area and surrounding counties.
heat advisory in effect until 8 p.m. Saturday. Tonight, mostly clear. A slight chance of showers and thunderstorms this evening. Lows in the lower 70s. Southeast winds around 5 miles per hour. Chance of rain 20%. Heat index values up to 102 early this evening. Saturday, mostly sunny. Hot with highs in the upper 90s. Southwest winds 5 to 10 miles per hour. Saturday night, mostly cloudy in the evening, then becoming partly cloudy. Lows in the lower 70s. South winds around 5 miles per hour. Sunday, mostly sunny with a slight chance of showers. A slight chance of thunderstorms in the afternoon. Highs in the lower 90s. West winds around 5 miles per hour. Chance of rain 20%. Sunday night, mostly cloudy with a slight chance of thunderstorms. A chance of showers in the evening, then showers likely after midnight. Lows in the upper 60s. Northeast winds 5 to 10 miles per hour. Chance of rain 70%. Monday, showers likely. A slight chance of thunderstorms in the morning, then a chance of thunderstorms in the afternoon. Cooler with highs around 80. Chance of rain 70%. Monday night, a slight chance of thunderstorms in the evening. Mostly cloudy with a slight chance of showers. Lows around 60. Chance of rain 20%. Tuesday and Tuesday night, mostly cloudy. Highs in the lower 70s. Lows in the mid-50s. Wednesday through Friday, partly cloudy. Highs in the mid-70s. Lows in the upper 50s. At 7 p.m. at Lambert Field in St. Louis, it was partly cloudy with a temperature of 91 degrees. The dew point was 70, giving us a relative humidity of 49%, producing a heat index of 96. The wind was south at 10 miles an hour, and the pressure was 30.03 inches and rising. Elsewhere in the metro area, in Chesterfield it was clear and the temperature was 88. In Belleville it was 86 degrees. In Cahokia, it was clear and 86 degrees. In St. Charles it was partly cloudy and 90. Across the region, it was clear in Columbia, Missouri, with a temperature of 88. In Quincy, it was clear, and 82 degrees. In Kansas City, it was mostly cloudy and the temperature was 84. It was partly cloudy in Springfield, Missouri, with a temperature of 91. In Rolla, it was mostly cloudy and the temperature was 86. In Farmington, it was 86 degrees. It was partly cloudy in Cape Girardeau, with 88 degrees. It was partly cloudy in Springfield, Illinois, with a temperature of 81. Once again in St. Louis, it was partly cloudy, the temperature was 91 degrees and the wind was south at 10 miles an hour. The St. Louis climate summary is at 5 p.m., September 18, 2026. So far today the high temperature has been 98 degrees, which occurred at 3:45 p.m. The normal high is 80. The high breaks the previous 97 degrees which was set in 1925. So far today the low temperature has been 75 degrees, which occurred at 5:57 a.m. The normal low is 60. The record low is 42 degrees which was set in 1973. No precipitation has fallen, which leaves the monthly total at 0.25 inches. The total precipitation for the season since September 1st still stands at 0.25 inches and the total precipitation for the year is still 36.51 inches. The normal high temperature for tomorrow is 80 degrees and the normal low is 60. The record high for tomorrow is 96, which last occurred in 1925, and the record low is 42, which occurred in 1938. Sunset tonight is at 7:05 p.m. Sunrise tomorrow is at 6:47 a.m. Air quality alert in effect from 10 a.m. to 8 p.m. Friday. The St. Louis Clean Air Partnership has issued an air quality alert for the St. Louis metropolitan area from 10 a.m. to 8 p.m. Friday.
An orange air quality forecast means that maximum ozone concentrations are expected to reach levels that pose a health risk. Adverse health effects increase as air quality deteriorates. Ground-level ozone is an air contaminant which can cause breathing difficulties for children, older adults, as well as persons with respiratory problems. Reducing outdoor physical activity is recommended. 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Avoid excessive idling and do not top off when refueling motor vehicles. The use of gasoline-powered lawn equipment should be reduced or postponed until late in the day. 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This is a special weather statement for the following county, Lincoln, Missouri. Heat advisory remains in effect until 8 p.m. this evening. Heat index values up to 105. For in Illinois, Fayette, Illinois, Montgomery, Illinois, Calhoun, Illinois, Greene, Illinois, Jersey, Illinois, and Macoupin, Illinois counties. In Missouri, Boone, Missouri, Callaway, Missouri, Lincoln, Missouri, and Montgomery, Missouri counties. Until 8 p.m. this evening. Hot temperatures and high humidity may cause heat illnesses. This is a special weather statement for the following counties in Missouri, Franklin, Jefferson, St. Charles, St. Louis City, St. Louis, and Warren, and the following counties in Illinois, Madison, Monroe, and St. Clair. Heat advisory remains in effect until 8 p.m. Saturday. Heat index values up to 105. For portions of south central and southwest Illinois and central, east central, and southeast Missouri. Until 8 p.m. Saturday. Hot temperatures and high humidity may cause heat illnesses. The current time is 8 p.m. Central Daylight Time. This is NOAA, Weather Radio KDO 89 St. Louis, Missouri, broadcasting on 162.550 MHz. This program originates from the National Weather Service Forecast Office in St. Louis, Missouri, and serves parts of east central Missouri and southwest Illinois, including the St. Louis metro area and surrounding counties. Heat advisory in effect until 8 p.m. Saturday. Tonight, mostly clear. A slight chance of showers and thunderstorms this evening. Lows in the lower 70s. Southeast winds around 5 miles per hour. Chance of rain 20%. Heat index values up to 102 early this evening. Saturday, mostly sunny. Hot with highs in the upper 90s. Southwest winds 5 to 10 miles per hour. Saturday night, mostly cloudy in the evening, then becoming partly cloudy. Lows in the lower 70s. South winds around 5 miles per hour. Sunday, mostly sunny with a slight chance of showers. A slight chance of thunderstorms in the afternoon. Highs in the lower 90s. West winds around 5 miles per hour. Chance of rain 20%. Sunday night, mostly cloudy with a slight chance of thunderstorms. A chance of showers in the evening, then showers likely after midnight. Lows in the upper 60s. Northeast winds 5 to 10 miles per hour. Chance of rain 70%. Monday, showers likely. A slight chance of thunderstorms in the morning, then a chance of thunderstorms in the afternoon. Cooler with highs around 80. Chance of rain 70%. Monday night, a slight chance of thunderstorms in the evening. Mostly cloudy with a slight chance of showers. Lows around 60. Chance of rain 20%. Tuesday and Tuesday night, mostly cloudy. Highs in the lower 70s. Lows in the mid 50s. Wednesday through Friday, partly cloudy. Highs in the mid 70s. Lows in the upper 50s. At 7 p.m. at Lambert Field in St. Louis, it was partly cloudy with a temperature of 91 degrees. The dew point was 70, giving us a relative humidity of 49%, producing a heat index of 96.
The wind was south at 10 miles an hour, and the pressure was 30.03 inches and rising. Elsewhere in the metro area, in Chesterfield, it was clear and the temperature was 88. In Belleville, it was 86 degrees. In Cahokia, it was clear and 86 degrees. In St. Charles, it was partly cloudy and 90. Across the region, it was clear in Columbia, Missouri, with a temperature of 88. In Quincy, it was clear and 82 degrees. In Kansas City, it was mostly cloudy and the temperature was 84. It was partly cloudy in Springfield, Missouri, with a temperature of 91. In Rolla, it was mostly cloudy and the temperature was 86. In Farmington, it was 86 degrees. It was partly cloudy in Cape Girardeau, with 88 degrees. It was partly cloudy in Springfield, Illinois, with a temperature of 81. Once again in St. Louis, it was partly cloudy, the temperature was 91 degrees and the wind was south at 10 miles an hour. The St. Louis Climate Summary is at 5 p.m., September 18, 2026. So far today, the high temperature has been 98 degrees, which occurred at 3:45 p.m. The normal high is 80. The high breaks the previous 97 degrees, which was set in 1925. So far today, the low temperature has been 75 degrees, which occurred at 5:57 a.m. The normal low is 60. The record low is 42 degrees, which was set in 1973. No precipitation has fallen, which leaves the monthly total at 0.25 inches. The total precipitation for the season since September 1st still stands at 0.25 inches and the total precipitation for the year is still 36.51 inches. The normal high temperature for tomorrow is 80 degrees and the normal low is 60. The record high for tomorrow is 96, which last occurred in 1925, and the record low is 42, which occurred in 1938. Sunset tonight is at 7:05 p.m. Sunrise tomorrow is at 6:47 a.m. This is a special weather statement for the following counties in Missouri, Franklin, Jefferson, St. Charles, St. Louis City, St. Louis, and Warren, and the following counties in Illinois, Madison, Monroe, and St. Clair. Heat advisory remains in effect until 8 p.m. Saturday. Heat index values up to 105. For portions of south central and southwest Illinois and central, east central, and southeast Missouri, until 8 p.m. Saturday. Hot temperatures and high humidity may cause heat illnesses. The current time is 8:05 p.m. Central Daylight Time. This is NOAA, Weather Radio KDO 89 St. Louis, Missouri, broadcasting on 162.550 MHz. This program originates from the National Weather Service Forecast Office in St. Louis, Missouri, and serves parts of East Central Missouri and Southwest Illinois, including the St. Louis metro area and surrounding counties. Heat advisory in effect until 8 p.m. Saturday. Tonight, mostly clear. A slight chance of showers and thunderstorms this evening. Lows in the lower 70s. Southeast winds around 5 miles per hour. Chance of rain 20%. Heat index values up to 102 early this evening. Saturday, mostly sunny. Hot with highs in the upper 90s. Southwest winds 5 to 10 miles per hour. Saturday night, mostly cloudy in the evening, then becoming partly cloudy. Lows in the lower 70s. South winds around 5 miles per hour. Sunday, mostly sunny with a slight chance of showers. A slight chance of thunderstorms in the afternoon. Highs in the lower 90s. West winds around 5 miles per hour. Chance of rain 20%. Sunday night, mostly cloudy with a slight chance of thunderstorms. A chance of showers in the evening, then showers likely after midnight. Lows in the upper 60s. Northeast winds 5 to 10 miles per hour. Chance of rain 70%. Monday, showers likely. A slight chance of thunderstorms in the morning, then a chance of thunderstorms in the afternoon. Cooler with highs around 80.
chance of rain 70%. Monday night, a slight chance of thunderstorms in the evening. Mostly cloudy with a slight chance of showers. Lows around 60. Chance of rain 20%. Tuesday night, mostly cloudy. Highs in the lower 70s. Lows in the mid-50s. Wednesday through Friday, partly cloudy. Highs in the mid-70s. Lows in the upper 50s. At 7 p.m. at Lambert Field in St. Louis, it was partly cloudy with a temperature of 91 degrees. The dew point was 70, giving us a relative humidity of 49%, producing a heat index of 96. The wind was south at 10 miles an hour, and the pressure was 30.03 inches and rising. Elsewhere in the metro area, in Chesterfield, it was clear and the temperature was 88. In Belleville, it was 86 degrees. In Cahokia, it was clear and 86 degrees. In St. Charles, it was partly cloudy and 90. Across the region, it was clear in Columbia, Missouri, with a temperature of 88. In Quincy, it was clear and 82 degrees. In Kansas City, it was mostly cloudy and the temperature was 84. It was partly cloudy in Springfield, Missouri, with a temperature of 91. In Rolla, it was mostly cloudy and the temperature was 86. In Farmington, it was 86 degrees. It was partly cloudy in Cape Girardeau, with 88 degrees. It was partly cloudy in Springfield, Illinois, with a temperature of 81. Once again in St. Louis, it was partly cloudy, the temperature was 91 degrees and the wind was south at 10 miles an hour. The St. Louis climate summary is at 5 p.m., September 18, 2026. So far today the high temperature has been 98 degrees, which occurred at 3:45 p.m. The normal high is 80. The high breaks the previous 97 degrees which was set in 1925. So far today the low temperature has been 75 degrees, which occurred at 5:57 a.m. The normal low is 60. The record low is 42 degrees which was set in 1973. No precipitation has fallen, which leaves the monthly total at 0.25 inches. The total precipitation for the season since September 1st still stands at 0.25 inches and the total precipitation for the year is still 36.51 inches. The normal high temperature for tomorrow is 80 degrees and the normal low is 60. The record high for tomorrow is 96, which last occurred in 1925, and the record low is 42, which occurred in 1938. Sunset tonight is at 7:05 p.m. Sunrise tomorrow is at 6:47 a.m. This is a special weather statement for the following counties in Missouri, Franklin, Jefferson, St. Charles, St. Louis City, St. Louis, and Warren, and the following counties in Illinois, Madison, Monroe, and St. Clair. Heat advisory remains in effect until 8 p.m. Saturday. Heat index values up to 105. For portions of south central and southwest Illinois and central, east central, and southeast Missouri, until 8 p.m. Saturday. Hot temperatures and high humidity may cause heat illnesses. The current time is 8:11 p.m. Central Daylight Time. This is NOAA, Weather Radio KDO 89 St. Louis, Missouri, broadcasting on 162.550 MHz. This program originates from the National Weather Service Forecast Office in St. Louis, Missouri, and serves parts of east central Missouri and southwest Illinois, including the St. Louis metro area and surrounding counties. Heat advisory in effect until 8 p.m. Saturday. Tonight, partly cloudy. A slight chance of showers and thunderstorms this evening. Lows in the lower 70s. Southeast winds around 5 miles per hour. Chance of rain 20%. Heat index values up to 102 early this evening. Saturday, mostly sunny. Hot with highs in the upper 90s. Southwest winds 5 to 10 miles per hour. Saturday night, mostly cloudy in the evening, then becoming partly cloudy. Lows in the lower 70s.
South winds around 5 miles per hour. Sunday, mostly sunny with a slight chance of showers. A slight chance of thunderstorms in the afternoon. Highs in the lower 90s. West winds around 5 miles per hour. Chance of rain 20%. Sunday night, mostly cloudy with a slight chance of thunderstorms. A chance of showers in the evening, then showers likely after midnight. Lows in the upper 60s. Northeast winds 5 to 10 miles per hour. Chance of rain 70%. Monday, showers likely. A slight chance of thunderstorms in the morning, then a chance of thunderstorms in the afternoon. Cooler with highs around 80. Chance of rain 70%. Monday night, a slight chance of thunderstorms in the evening. Mostly cloudy with a slight chance of showers. Lows around 60. Chance of rain 20%. Tuesday and Tuesday night, mostly cloudy. Highs in the lower 70s. Lows in the mid-50s. Wednesday through Friday, partly cloudy. Highs in the mid-70s. Lows in the upper 50s. At 8 p.m. at Lambert Field in St. Louis, it was partly cloudy with a temperature of 90 degrees. The dew point was 69, giving us a relative humidity of 50%, producing a heat index of 94. The wind was south at 8 miles an hour, and the pressure was 30.02 inches and falling. Elsewhere in the metro area, in Chesterfield, it was clear and the temperature was 84. In Belleville, it was 82 degrees. In Cahokia, it was clear and 83 degrees. In St. Charles, it was partly cloudy and 84. Across the region, it was clear in Columbia, Missouri, with a temperature of 85. In Quincy, it was partly cloudy and 80 degrees. In Kansas City, it was mostly cloudy and the temperature was 80. It was clear in Springfield, Missouri, with a temperature of 85. In Rolla, it was partly cloudy and the temperature was 80. In Farmington, it was 83 degrees. It was clear in Cape Girardeau, with 85 degrees. It was clear in Springfield, Illinois, with a temperature of 79. Once again in St. Louis, it was partly cloudy, the temperature was 90 degrees and the wind was south at 8 miles an hour. The St. Louis climate summary is at 5 p.m., September 18, 2026. So far today, the high temperature has been 98 degrees, which occurred at 3:45 p.m. The normal high is 80. The high breaks the previous 97 degrees, which was set in 1925. So far today, the low temperature has been 75 degrees, which occurred at 5:57 a.m. The normal low is 60. The record low is 42 degrees, which was set in 1973. No precipitation has fallen, which leaves the monthly total at 0.25 inches. The total precipitation for the season since September 1st still stands at 0.25 inches and the total precipitation for the year is still 36.51 inches. The normal high temperature for tomorrow is 80 degrees and the normal low is 60. The record high for tomorrow is 96, which last occurred in 1925, and the record low is 42, which occurred in 1938. Sunset tonight is at 7:05 p.m. Sunrise tomorrow is at 6:47 a.m. This is a special weather statement for the following counties in Missouri, Franklin, Jefferson, St. Charles, St. Louis City, St. Louis, and Warren, and the following counties in Illinois, Madison, Monroe, and St. Clair. Heat advisory remains in effect until 8 p.m. Saturday. Heat index values up to 105. For portions of south central and southwest Illinois and central, east central, and southeast Missouri, until 8 p.m. Saturday. Hot temperatures and high humidity may cause heat illnesses. The current time is 8:17 p.m. Central Daylight Time. This is NOAA, Weather Radio KDO 89 St. Louis, Missouri, broadcasting on 162.550 MHz.
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Heat advisory in effect until 8 p.m. Saturday. Tonight, partly cloudy. A slight chance of showers and thunderstorms this evening. Lows in the lower 70s. Southeast winds around 5 miles per hour. Chance of rain 20%. Heat index values up to 102 early this evening. Saturday, mostly sunny. Hot with highs in the upper 90s. Southwest winds 5 to 10 miles per hour. Saturday night, mostly cloudy in the evening, then becoming partly cloudy. Lows in the lower 70s. South winds around 5 miles per hour. Sunday, mostly sunny with a slight chance of showers. A slight chance of thunderstorms in the afternoon. Highs in the lower 90s. West winds around 5 miles per hour. Chance of rain 20%. Sunday night, mostly cloudy with a slight chance of thunderstorms. A chance of showers in the evening, then showers likely after midnight. Lows in the upper 60s. Northeast winds 5 to 10 miles per hour. Chance of rain 70%. Monday, showers likely. A slight chance of thunderstorms in the morning, then a chance of thunderstorms in the afternoon. Cooler with highs around 80. Chance of rain 70%. Monday night, a slight chance of thunderstorms in the evening. Mostly cloudy with a slight chance of showers. Lows around 60. Chance of rain 20%. Tuesday and Tuesday night, mostly cloudy. Highs in the lower 70s. Lows in the mid 50s. Wednesday through Friday, partly cloudy. Highs in the mid 70s. Lows in the upper 50s. At 8 p.m. at Lambert Field in St. Louis, it was partly cloudy with a temperature of 90 degrees. The dew point was 69, giving us a relative humidity of 50%, producing a heat index of 94. The wind was south at 8 miles an hour, and the pressure was 30.02 inches and falling. Elsewhere in the metro area, in Chesterfield, it was clear and the temperature was 84. In Belleville, it was 82 degrees. In Cahokia, it was clear and 83 degrees. In St. Charles, it was partly cloudy and 84. Across the region, it was clear in Columbia, Missouri, with a temperature of 85. In Quincy, it was partly cloudy and 80 degrees. In Kansas City, it was mostly cloudy and the temperature was 80. It was clear in Springfield, Missouri, with a temperature of 85. In Rolla, it was partly cloudy and the temperature was 80. In Farmington, it was 83 degrees. It was clear in Cape Girardeau, with 85 degrees. It was clear in Springfield, Illinois, with a temperature of 79. Once again in St. Louis, it was partly cloudy, the temperature was 90 degrees, and the wind was south at 8 miles an hour. The St. Louis climate summary is at 5 p.m., September 18, 2026. So far today, the high temperature has been 98 degrees, which occurred at 3:45 p.m. The normal high is 80. The high breaks the previous 97 degrees, which was set in 1925. So far today, the low temperature has been 75 degrees, which occurred at 5:57 a.m. The normal low is 60. The record low is 42 degrees, which was set in 1973. No precipitation has fallen, which leaves the monthly total at 0.25 inches. The total precipitation for the season since September 1st still stands at 0.25 inches, and the total precipitation for the year is still 36.51 inches. The normal high temperature for tomorrow is 80 degrees, and the normal low is 60. The record high for tomorrow is 96, which last occurred in 1925, and the record low is 42, which occurred in 1938. Sunset tonight is at 7:05 p.m. Sunrise tomorrow is at 6:47 a.m.
This is a special weather statement for the following counties in Missouri, Franklin, Jefferson, St. Charles, St. Louis City, St. Louis, and Warren, and the following counties in Illinois, Madison, Monroe, and St. Clair. Heat advisory remains in effect until 8 p.m. Saturday. Heat index values up to 105. For portions of south central and southwest Illinois and central, east central, and southeast Missouri. Till 8 p.m. Saturday. Hot temperatures and high humidity may cause heat illnesses. The current time is 8:23 p.m. Central Daylight Time. 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This program originates from the National Weather Service Forecast Office in St. Louis, Missouri, and serves parts of East Central Missouri and Southwest Illinois, including the St. Louis metro area and surrounding counties. Heat advisory in effect until 8 p.m. Saturday. Tonight, partly cloudy. A slight chance of showers and thunderstorms this evening. Lows in the lower 70s. Southeast winds around 5 miles per hour. Chance of rain 20%. Heat index values up to 102 early this evening. Saturday, mostly sunny. Hot with highs in the upper 90s. Southwest winds 5 to 10 miles per hour. Saturday night, mostly cloudy in the evening, then becoming partly cloudy. Lows in the lower 70s. South winds around 5 miles per hour. Sunday, mostly sunny with a slight chance of showers. A slight chance of thunderstorms in the afternoon. Highs in the lower 90s. West winds around 5 miles per hour. Chance of rain 20%. Sunday night, mostly cloudy with a slight chance of thunderstorms. A chance of showers in the evening, then showers likely after midnight. Lows in the upper 60s. Northeast winds 5 to 10 miles per hour. Chance of rain 70%. Monday, showers likely. A slight chance of thunderstorms in the morning, then a chance of thunderstorms in the afternoon. Cooler with highs around 80. Chance of rain 70%. Monday night, a slight chance of thunderstorms in the evening. Mostly cloudy with a slight chance of showers. Lows around 60. Chance of rain 20%. Tuesday and Tuesday night, mostly cloudy. Highs in the lower 70s. Lows in the mid-50s. Wednesday through Friday, partly cloudy. Highs in the mid-70s. Lows in the upper 50s. At 8 p.m. at Lambert Field in St. Louis, it was partly cloudy with a temperature of 90 degrees. The dew point was 69, giving us a relative humidity of 50%, producing a heat index of 94. The wind was south at 8 miles an hour, and the pressure was 30.02 inches and falling. Elsewhere in the metro area, in Chesterfield, it was clear and the temperature was 84. In Belleville, it was 82 degrees. In Cahokia, it was clear and 83 degrees. In St. Charles, it was partly cloudy and 84. Across the region, it was clear in Columbia, Missouri, with a temperature of 85. In Quincy, it was partly cloudy and 80 degrees. In Kansas City, it was mostly cloudy and the temperature was 80. It was clear in Springfield, Missouri, with a temperature of 85. In Rolla, it was partly cloudy and the temperature was 80. In Farmington, it was 83 degrees. It was clear in Cape Girardeau, with 85 degrees. It was clear in Springfield, Illinois, with a temperature of 79. Once again in St. Louis, it was partly cloudy, the temperature was 90 degrees, and the wind was south at 8 miles an hour. The St. Louis Climate Summary is at 5 p.m., September 18, 2026. So far today, the high temperature has been 98 degrees, which occurred at 3:45 p.m. The normal high is 80. The high breaks the previous 97 degrees, which was set in 1925. So far today, the low temperature has been 75 degrees, which occurred at 5:57 a.m.
The normal low is 60. The record low is 42 degrees, which was set in 1973. No precipitation has fallen, which leaves the monthly total at 0.25 inches. The total precipitation for the season since September 1st still stands at 0.25 inches, and the total precipitation for the year is still 36.51 inches. The normal high temperature for tomorrow is 80 degrees, and the normal low is 60. The record high for tomorrow is 96, which last occurred in 1925, and the record low is 42, which occurred in 1938. Sunset tonight is at 7:05 p.m. Sunrise tomorrow is at 6:47 a.m. This is a special weather statement for the following counties in Missouri: Franklin, Jefferson, St. Charles, St. Louis City, St. Louis, and Warren, and the following counties in Illinois: Madison, Monroe, and St. Clair. Heat advisory remains in effect until 8 p.m. Saturday. Heat index values up to 105. For portions of south central and southwest Illinois and central, east central, and southeast Missouri, until 8 p.m. Saturday. Hot temperatures and high humidity may cause heat illnesses. The current time is 8:28 p.m. Central Daylight Time. 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

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For portions of south central and southwest Illinois and central, east central, and southeast Missouri. Until 8 p.m. Saturday. Hot temperatures and high humidity may cause heat illnesses. The current time is 8:28 p.m. Central Daylight Time. This is NOAA, Weather Radio KDO 89 St. Louis, Missouri, broadcasting on 162.550 MHz. This program originates from the National Weather Service Forecast Office in St. Louis, Missouri, and serves parts of east central Missouri and southwest Illinois, including the St. Louis metro area and surrounding counties. Heat advisory in effect until 8 p.m. Saturday. Tonight, partly cloudy. A slight chance of showers and thunderstorms this evening. Lows in the lower 70s. Southeast winds around 5 miles per hour. Chance of rain 20%. Heat index values up to 102 early this evening. Saturday, mostly sunny. Hot with highs in the upper 90s. Southwest winds 5 to 10 miles per hour. Saturday night, mostly cloudy in the evening, then becoming partly cloudy. Lows in the lower 70s. South winds around 5 miles per hour. Sunday, mostly sunny with a slight chance of showers. A slight chance of thunderstorms in the afternoon. Highs in the lower 90s. West winds around 5 miles per hour. Chance of rain 20%. Sunday night, mostly cloudy with a slight chance of thunderstorms. A chance of showers in the evening, then showers likely after midnight. Lows in the upper 60s. Northeast winds 5 to 10 miles per hour. Chance of rain 70%. Monday, showers likely. A slight chance of thunderstorms in the morning, then a chance of thunderstorms in the afternoon. Cooler with highs around 80. Chance of rain 70%. Monday night, a slight chance of thunderstorms in the evening. Mostly cloudy with a slight chance of showers. Lows around 60. Chance of rain 20%. Tuesday and Tuesday night, mostly cloudy. Highs in the lower 70s. Lows in the mid 50s. Wednesday through Friday, partly cloudy. Highs in the mid 70s. Lows in the upper 50s. At 8 p.m. at Lambert Field in St. Louis, it was partly cloudy with a temperature of 90 degrees. The dew point was 69, giving us a relative humidity of 50%, producing a heat index of 94. The wind was south at 8 miles an hour, and the pressure was 30.02 inches and falling. Elsewhere in the metro area, in Chesterfield, it was clear and the temperature was 84. In Belleville, it was 82 degrees. In Cahokia, it was clear and 83 degrees. In St. Charles, it was partly cloudy and 84. Across the region, it was clear in Columbia, Missouri, with a temperature of 85. In Quincy, it was partly cloudy and 80 degrees. In Kansas City, it was mostly cloudy and the temperature was 80. It was clear in Springfield, Missouri, with a temperature of 85. In Rolla, it was partly cloudy and the temperature was 80. In Farmington, it was 83 degrees. It was clear in Cape Girardeau, with 85 degrees. It was clear in Springfield, Illinois, with a temperature of 79. Once again in St. Louis, it was partly cloudy. The temperature was 19 degrees and the wind was south at 8 miles an hour. This is a special weather statement for the following counties in Missouri, Franklin, Jefferson, St. Charles, St. Louis City, St. Louis, and Warren, and the following counties in Illinois, Madison, Monroe, and St. Clair. Heat advisory remains in effect until 8 p.m. Saturday. Heat index values up to 105. For portions of south central and southwest Illinois and central, east central, and southeast Missouri. Until 8 p.m. Saturday. Hot temperatures and high humidity may cause heat illnesses. The current time is 8:33 p.m. Central Daylight Time. This is NOAA, Weather Radio KDO 89 St. Louis, Missouri, broadcasting on 162.55.

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Heat advisory in effect until 8 p.m. Saturday. Tonight, partly cloudy. A slight chance of showers and thunderstorms this evening. Lows in the lower 70s. Southeast winds around 5 miles per hour. Chance of rain 20%. Heat index values up to 102 early this evening. Saturday, mostly sunny. Hot with highs in the upper 90s. Southwest winds 5 to 10 miles per hour. Saturday night, mostly cloudy in the evening, then becoming partly cloudy. Lows in the lower 70s. South winds around 5 miles per hour. Sunday, mostly sunny with a slight chance of showers. A slight chance of thunderstorms in the afternoon. Highs in the lower 90s. West winds around 5 miles per hour. Chance of rain 20%. Sunday night, mostly cloudy with a slight chance of thunderstorms. A chance of showers in the evening, then showers likely after midnight. Lows in the upper 60s. Northeast winds 5 to 10 miles per hour. Chance of rain 70%. Monday, showers likely. A slight chance of thunderstorms in the morning, then a chance of thunderstorms in the afternoon. Cooler with highs around 80. Chance of rain 70%. Monday night, a slight chance of thunderstorms in the evening. Mostly cloudy with a slight chance of showers. Lows around 60. Chance of rain 20%. Tuesday and Tuesday night, mostly cloudy. Highs in the lower 70s. Lows in the mid 50s. Wednesday through Friday, partly cloudy. Highs in the mid 70s. Lows in the upper 50s. At 8 p.m. at Lambert Field in St. Louis, it was partly cloudy with a temperature of 90 degrees. The dew point was 69, giving us a relative humidity of 50%, producing a heat index of 94. The wind was south at 8 miles an hour, and the pressure was 30.02 inches and falling. Elsewhere in the metro area, in Chesterfield, it was clear and the temperature was 84. In Belleville, it was 82 degrees. In Cahokia, it was clear and 83 degrees. In St. Charles, it was partly cloudy and 84. Across the region, it was clear in Columbia, Missouri, with a temperature of 85. In Quincy, it was partly cloudy and 80 degrees. In Kansas City, it was mostly cloudy and the temperature was 80. It was clear in Springfield, Missouri, with a temperature of 85. In Rolla, it was partly cloudy and the temperature was 80. In Farmington, it was 83 degrees. It was clear in Cape Girardeau, with 85 degrees. It was clear in Springfield, Illinois, with a temperature of 79. Once again in St. Louis, it was partly cloudy, the temperature was 90 degrees, and the wind was south at 8 miles an hour. This is a special weather statement for the following counties in Missouri, Franklin, Jefferson, St. Charles, St. Louis City, St. Louis, and Warren, and the following counties in Illinois, Madison, Monroe, and St. Clair. Heat advisory remains in effect until 8 p.m. Saturday. Heat index values up to 105. For portions of South Central and Southwest Illinois and Central, East Central, and Southeast Missouri, until 8 p.m. Saturday. Hot temperatures and high humidity may cause heat illnesses. The current time is 8:37 p.m. Central Daylight Time. This is NOAA, Weather Radio KDO 89 St. Louis, Missouri, broadcasting on 162.550 MHz. This program originates from the National Weather Service Forecast Office in St. Louis, Missouri, and serves parts of East Central Missouri and Southwest Illinois, including the St. Louis metro area and surrounding counties. Heat advisory in effect until 8 p.m. Saturday. Tonight, partly cloudy. A slight chance of showers and thunderstorms this evening. Lows in the lower 70s. Southeast winds around 5 miles per hour.
chance of rain 20%. Heat index values up to 102 early this evening. Saturday, mostly sunny. Hot with highs in the upper 90s. Southwest winds 5 to 10 miles per hour. Saturday night, mostly cloudy in the evening, then becoming partly cloudy. Lows in the lower 70s. South winds around 5 miles per hour. Sunday, mostly sunny with a slight chance of showers. A slight chance of thunderstorms in the afternoon. Highs in the lower 90s. West winds around 5 miles per hour. Chance of rain 20%. Sunday night, mostly cloudy with a slight chance of thunderstorms. A chance of showers in the evening, then showers likely after midnight. Lows in the upper 60s. Northeast winds 5 to 10 miles per hour. Chance of rain 70%. Monday, showers likely. A slight chance of thunderstorms in the morning, then a chance of thunderstorms in the afternoon. Cooler with highs around 80. Chance of rain 70%. Monday night, a slight chance of thunderstorms in the evening. Mostly cloudy with a slight chance of showers. Lows around 60. Chance of rain 20%. Tuesday and Tuesday night, mostly cloudy. Highs in the lower 70s. Lows in the mid-50s. Wednesday through Friday, partly cloudy. Highs in the mid-70s. Lows in the upper 50s. At 8 p.m. at Lambert Field in St. Louis, it was partly cloudy with a temperature of 90 degrees. The dew point was 69, giving us a relative humidity of 50%, producing a heat index of 94. The wind was south at 8 miles an hour, and the pressure was 30.02 inches and falling. Elsewhere in the metro area, in Chesterfield, it was clear and the temperature was 84. In Belleville, it was 82 degrees. In Cahokia, it was clear and 83 degrees. In St. Charles, it was partly cloudy and 84. Across the region, it was clear in Columbia, Missouri, with a temperature of 85. In Quincy, it was partly cloudy and 80 degrees. In Kansas City, it was mostly cloudy and the temperature was 80. It was clear in Springfield, Missouri, with a temperature of 85. In Rolla, it was partly cloudy and the temperature was 80. In Farmington, it was 83 degrees. It was clear in Cape Girardeau, with 85 degrees. It was clear in Springfield, Illinois, with a temperature of 79. Once again in St. Louis, it was partly cloudy, the temperature was 90 degrees, and the wind was south at 8 miles an hour. This is a special weather statement for the following counties in Missouri, Franklin, Jefferson, St. Charles, St. Louis City, St. Louis, and Warren, and the following counties in Illinois, Madison, Monroe, and St. Clair. Heat advisory remains in effect until 8 p.m. Saturday. Heat index values up to 105. For portions of south central and southwest Illinois and central, east central, and southeast Missouri, until 8 p.m. Saturday. Hot temperatures and high humidity may cause heat illnesses. The current time is 8:42 p.m. Central Daylight Time. This is NOAA, Weather Radio KDO 89 St. Louis, Missouri, broadcasting on 162.550 MHz. This program originates from the National Weather Service Forecast Office in St. Louis, Missouri, and serves parts of East Central Missouri and Southwest Illinois, including the St. Louis metro area and surrounding counties. Heat advisory in effect until 8 p.m. Saturday. Tonight, partly cloudy. A slight chance of showers and thunderstorms this evening. Lows in the lower 70s. Southeast winds around 5 miles per hour. Chance of rain 20%. Heat index values up to 102 early this evening. Saturday, mostly sunny. Hot with highs in the upper 90s. Southwest winds 5 to 10 miles per hour. Saturday night, mostly cloudy in the evening, then becoming partly cloudy. Lows in the lower 70s. South winds around 5 miles per hour. Sunday,
mostly sunny with a slight chance of showers. A slight chance of thunderstorms in the afternoon. Highs in the lower 90s. West winds around 5 miles per hour. Chance of rain 20%. Sunday night, mostly cloudy with a slight chance of thunderstorms. A chance of showers in the evening, then showers likely after midnight. Lows in the upper 60s. Northeast winds 5 to 10 miles per hour. Chance of rain 70%. Monday, showers likely. A slight chance of thunderstorms in the morning, then a chance of thunderstorms in the afternoon. Cooler with highs around 80. Chance of rain 70%. Monday night, a slight chance of thunderstorms in the evening. Mostly cloudy with a slight chance of showers. Lows around 60. Chance of rain 20%. Tuesday and Tuesday night, mostly cloudy. Highs in the lower 70s. Lows in the mid-50s. Wednesday through Friday, partly cloudy. Highs in the mid-70s. Lows in the upper 50s. At 8 p.m. at Lambert Field in St. Louis, it was partly cloudy with a temperature of 90 degrees. The dew point was 69, giving us a relative humidity of 50%, producing a heat index of 94. The wind was south at 8 miles an hour, and the pressure was 30.02 inches and falling. Elsewhere in the metro area, in Chesterfield it was clear and the temperature was 84. In Belleville it was 82 degrees. In Cahokia, it was clear, and 83 degrees. In St. Charles it was partly cloudy and 84. Across the region, it was clear in Columbia, Missouri, with a temperature of 85. In Quincy, it was partly cloudy, and 80 degrees. In Kansas City, it was mostly cloudy and the temperature was 80. It was clear in Springfield, Missouri, with a temperature of 85. In Rolla, it was partly cloudy and the temperature was 80. In Farmington, it was 83 degrees. It was clear in Cape Girardeau, with 85 degrees. It was clear in Springfield, Illinois, with a temperature of 79. Once again in St. Louis, it was partly cloudy, the temperature was 90 degrees and the wind was south at 8 miles an hour. This is a special weather statement for the following counties in Missouri, Franklin, Jefferson, St. Charles, St. Louis City, St. Louis and Warren, and the following counties in Illinois, Madison, Monroe and St. Clair. Heat advisory remains in effect until 8 p.m. Saturday. Heat index values up to 105. For portions of south central and southwest Illinois and central, east central, and southeast Missouri. Until 8 p.m. Saturday. Hot temperatures and high humidity may cause heat illnesses. The current time is 8:46 p.m. Central Daylight Time. This is NOAA, Weather Radio KDO 89 St. Louis, Missouri, broadcasting on 162.550 MHz. This program originates from the National Weather Service Forecast Office in St. Louis, Missouri, and serves parts of East Central Missouri and Southwest Illinois, including the St. Louis metro area and surrounding counties. Heat advisory in effect until 8 p.m. Saturday. Tonight, partly cloudy. A slight chance of showers and thunderstorms this evening. Lows in the lower 70s. Southeast winds around 5 miles per hour. Chance of rain 20%. Heat index values up to 102 early this evening. Saturday, mostly sunny. Hot with highs in the upper 90s. Southwest winds 5 to 10 miles per hour. Saturday night, mostly cloudy in the evening, then becoming partly cloudy. Lows in the lower 70s. South winds around 5 miles per hour. Sunday, mostly sunny with a slight chance of showers. A slight chance of thunderstorms in the afternoon. Highs in the lower 90s. West winds around 5 miles per hour. Chance of rain 20%. Sunday night, mostly cloudy with a slight chance of thunderstorms. A chance of showers in the evening, then showers likely after midnight. Lows in the upper 60s. Northeast winds 5 to 10 miles per hour.
chance of rain 70%. Monday, showers likely. A slight chance of thunderstorms in the morning, then a chance of thunderstorms in the afternoon. Cooler with highs around 80. Chance of rain 70%. Monday night, a slight chance of thunderstorms in the evening. Mostly cloudy with a slight chance of showers. Lows around 60. Chance of rain 20%. Tuesday and Tuesday night, mostly cloudy. Highs in the lower 70s. Lows in the mid-50s. Wednesday through Friday, partly cloudy. Highs in the mid-70s. Lows in the upper 50s. At 8 p.m. at Lambert Field in St. Louis, it was partly cloudy with a temperature of 90 degrees. The dew point was 69, giving us a relative humidity of 50%, producing a heat index of 94. The wind was south at 8 miles an hour, and the pressure was 30.02 inches and falling. Elsewhere in the metro area, in Chesterfield, it was clear and the temperature was 84. In Belleville, it was 82 degrees. In Cahokia, it was clear and 83 degrees. In St. Charles, it was partly cloudy and 84. Across the region, it was clear in Columbia, Missouri, with a temperature of 85. In Quincy, it was partly cloudy and 80 degrees. In Kansas City, it was mostly cloudy and the temperature was 80. It was clear in Springfield, Missouri, with a temperature of 85. In Rolla, it was partly cloudy and the temperature was 80. In Farmington, it was 83 degrees. It was clear in Cape Girardeau, with 85 degrees. It was clear in Springfield, Illinois, with a temperature of 79. Once again in St. Louis, it was partly cloudy, the temperature was 19 degrees, and the wind was south at 8 miles an hour. This is a special weather statement for the following counties in Missouri, Franklin, Jefferson, St. Charles, St. Louis City, St. Louis, and Warren, and the following counties in Illinois, Madison, Monroe, and St. Clair. Heat advisory remains in effect until 8 p.m. Saturday. Heat index values up to 105. For portions of south central and southwest Illinois and central, east central, and southeast Missouri, until 8 p.m. Saturday. Hot temperatures and high humidity may cause heat illnesses. The current time is 8:51 p.m. Central Daylight Time. This is NOAA, Weather Radio KDO 89 St. Louis, Missouri, broadcasting on 162.550 MHz. This program originates from the National Weather Service Forecast Office in St. Louis, Missouri, and serves parts of East Central Missouri and Southwest Illinois, including the St. Louis metro area and surrounding counties. Heat advisory in effect until 8 p.m. Saturday. Tonight, partly cloudy. A slight chance of showers and thunderstorms this evening. Lows in the lower 70s. Southeast winds around 5 miles per hour. Chance of rain 20%. Heat index values up to 102 early this evening. Saturday, mostly sunny. Hot with highs in the upper 90s. Southwest winds 5 to 10 miles per hour. Saturday night, mostly cloudy in the evening, then becoming partly cloudy. Lows in the lower 70s. South winds around 5 miles per hour. Sunday, mostly sunny with a slight chance of showers. A slight chance of thunderstorms in the afternoon. Highs in the lower 90s. West winds around 5 miles per hour. Chance of rain 20%. Sunday night, mostly cloudy with a slight chance of thunderstorms. A chance of showers in the evening, then showers likely after midnight. Lows in the upper 60s. Northeast winds 5 to 10 miles per hour. Chance of rain 70%. Monday, showers likely. A slight chance of thunderstorms in the morning, then a chance of thunderstorms in the afternoon. Cooler with highs around 80. Chance of rain 70%. Monday night, a slight chance of thunderstorms in the evening. Mostly cloudy with a slight chance of showers. Lows around 60. Chance of rain 20%.
Tuesday and Tuesday night, mostly cloudy. Highs in the lower 70s. Lows in the mid-50s. Wednesday through Friday, partly cloudy. Highs in the mid-70s. Lows in the upper 50s. At 8 p.m. at Lambert Field in St. Louis, it was partly cloudy with a temperature of 90 degrees. The dew point was 69, giving us a relative humidity of 50%, producing a heat index of 94. The wind was south at 8 miles an hour, and the pressure was 30.02 inches and falling. Elsewhere in the metro area, in Chesterfield, it was clear and the temperature was 84. In Belleville, it was 82 degrees. In Cahokia, it was clear and 83 degrees. In St. Charles, it was partly cloudy and 84. Across the region, it was clear in Columbia, Missouri, with a temperature of 85. In Quincy, it was partly cloudy and 80 degrees. In Kansas City, it was mostly cloudy and the temperature was 80. It was clear in Springfield, Missouri, with a temperature of 85. In Rolla, it was partly cloudy and the temperature was 80. In Farmington, it was 83 degrees. It was clear in Cape Girardeau, with 85 degrees. It was clear in Springfield, Illinois, with a temperature of 79. Once again in St. Louis, it was partly cloudy, the temperature was 19 degrees, and the wind was south at 8 miles an hour. This is a special weather statement for the following counties in Missouri, Franklin, Jefferson, St. Charles, St. Louis City, St. Louis, and Warren, and the following counties in Illinois, Madison, Monroe, and St. Clair. Heat advisory remains in effect until 8 p.m. Saturday. Heat index values up to 105. For portions of south central and southwest Illinois and central, east central, and southeast Missouri, until 8 p.m. Saturday. Hot temperatures and high humidity may cause heat illnesses. The current time is 8:55 p.m. Central Daylight Time. This is NOAA, Weather Radio KDO 89 St. Louis, Missouri, broadcasting on 162.550 MHz. 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Heat advisory in effect until 8 p.m. Saturday. Tonight, partly cloudy. A slight chance of showers and thunderstorms this evening. Lows in the lower 70s. Southeast winds around 5 miles per hour. Chance of rain 20%. Heat index values up to 102 early this evening. Saturday, mostly sunny. Hot with highs in the upper 90s. Southwest winds 5 to 10 miles per hour. Saturday night, mostly cloudy in the evening, then becoming partly cloudy. Lows in the lower 70s. South winds around 5 miles per hour. Sunday, mostly sunny with a slight chance of showers. A slight chance of thunderstorms in the afternoon. Highs in the lower 90s. West winds around 5 miles per hour. Chance of rain 20%. Sunday night, mostly cloudy with a slight chance of thunderstorms. A chance of showers in the evening, then showers likely after midnight. Lows in the upper 60s. Northeast winds 5 to 10 miles per hour. Chance of rain 70%. Monday, showers likely. A slight chance of thunderstorms in the morning, then a chance of thunderstorms in the afternoon. Cooler with highs around 80. Chance of rain 70%. Monday night, a slight chance of thunderstorms in the evening. Mostly cloudy with a slight chance of showers. Lows around 60. Chance of rain 20%. Tuesday and Tuesday night, mostly cloudy. Highs in the lower 70s. Lows in the mid-50s. Wednesday through Friday, partly cloudy. Highs in the mid-70s. Lows in the upper 50s. At 8 p.m. at Lambert Field in St. Louis, it was partly cloudy with a temperature of 90 degrees.
The dew point was 69, giving us a relative humidity of 50%, producing a heat index of 94. The wind was south at 8 miles an hour, and the pressure was 30.02 inches and falling. Elsewhere in the metro area, in Chesterfield, it was clear and the temperature was 84. In Belleville, it was 82 degrees. In Cahokia, it was clear and 83 degrees. In St. Charles, it was partly cloudy and 84. Across the region, it was clear in Columbia, Missouri, with a temperature of 85. In Quincy, it was partly cloudy and 80 degrees. In Kansas City, it was mostly cloudy and the temperature was 80. It was clear in Springfield, Missouri, with a temperature of 85. In Rolla, it was partly cloudy and the temperature was 80. In Farmington, it was 83 degrees. It was clear in Cape Girardeau, with 85 degrees. It was clear in Springfield, Illinois, with a temperature of 79. Once again in St. Louis, it was partly cloudy, the temperature was 90 degrees, and the wind was south at 8 miles an hour. This is a special weather statement for the following counties in Missouri, Franklin, Jefferson, St. Charles, St. Louis City, St. Louis, and Warren, and the following counties in Illinois, Madison, Monroe, and St. Clair. Heat advisory remains in effect until 8 p.m. Saturday. Heat index values up to 105. For portions of south central and southwest Illinois and central, east central, and southeast Missouri, until 8 p.m. Saturday. Hot temperatures and high humidity may cause heat illnesses. The current time is 9 p.m. Central Daylight Time. This is NOAA, Weather Radio KDO 89 St. Louis, Missouri, broadcasting on 162.550 MHz. 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Heat advisory in effect until 8 p.m. Saturday. Tonight, partly cloudy. A slight chance of showers and thunderstorms this evening. Lows in the lower 70s. Southeast winds around 5 miles per hour. Chance of rain 20%. Heat index values up to 102 early this evening. Saturday, mostly sunny. Hot with highs in the upper 90s. Southwest winds 5 to 10 miles per hour. Saturday night, mostly cloudy in the evening, then becoming partly cloudy. Lows in the lower 70s. South winds around 5 miles per hour. Sunday, mostly sunny with a slight chance of showers. A slight chance of thunderstorms in the afternoon. Highs in the lower 90s. West winds around 5 miles per hour. Chance of rain 20%. Sunday night, mostly cloudy with a slight chance of thunderstorms. A chance of showers in the evening, then showers likely after midnight. Lows in the upper 60s. Northeast winds 5 to 10 miles per hour. Chance of rain 70%. Monday, showers likely. A slight chance of thunderstorms in the morning, then a chance of thunderstorms in the afternoon. Cooler with highs around 80. Chance of rain 70%. Monday night, a slight chance of thunderstorms in the evening. Mostly cloudy with a slight chance of showers. Lows around 60. Chance of rain 20%. Tuesday and Tuesday night, mostly cloudy. Highs in the lower 70s. Lows in the mid 50s. Wednesday through Friday, partly cloudy. Highs in the mid 70s. Lows in the upper 50s. At 8 p.m. at Lambert Field in St. Louis, it was partly cloudy with a temperature of 90 degrees. The dew point was 69, giving us a relative humidity of 50%, producing a heat index of 94. The wind was south at 8 miles an hour, and the pressure was 30.02 inches and falling. Elsewhere in the metro area, in Chesterfield, it was clear and the temperature was 84. In Belleville, it was 82 degrees. In Cahokia, it was clear and 83 degrees.
In St. Charles, it was partly cloudy and 84. Across the region, it was clear in Columbia, Missouri, with a temperature of 85. In Quincy, it was partly cloudy and 80 degrees. In Kansas City, it was mostly cloudy and the temperature was 80. It was clear in Springfield, Missouri, with a temperature of 85. In Rolla, it was partly cloudy and the temperature was 80. In Farmington, it was 83 degrees. It was clear in Cape Girardeau, with 85 degrees. It was clear in Springfield, Illinois, with a temperature of 79. Once again in St. Louis, it was partly cloudy, the temperature was 19 degrees, and the wind was south at 8 miles an hour. This is a special weather statement for the following counties in Missouri, Franklin, Jefferson, St. Charles, St. Louis City, St. Louis, and Warren, and the following counties in Illinois, Madison, Monroe, and St. Clair. Heat advisory remains in effect until 8 p.m. Saturday. Heat index values up to 105. For portions of south central and southwest Illinois and central, east central, and southeast Missouri, until 8 p.m. Saturday. Hot temperatures and high humidity may cause heat illnesses. The current time is 9:04 p.m. Central Daylight Time. 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This program originates from the National Weather Service Forecast Office in St. Louis, Missouri, and serves parts of east central Missouri and southwest Illinois, including the St. Louis metro area and surrounding counties. Heat advisory in effect until 8 p.m. Saturday. Tonight, partly cloudy. A slight chance of showers and thunderstorms this evening. Lows in the lower 70s. Southeast winds around 5 miles per hour. Chance of rain 20%. Heat index values up to 102 early this evening. Saturday, mostly sunny. Hot with highs in the upper 90s. Southwest winds 5 to 10 miles per hour. Saturday night, mostly cloudy in the evening, then becoming partly cloudy. Lows in the lower 70s. South winds around 5 miles per hour. Sunday, mostly sunny with a slight chance of showers. A slight chance of thunderstorms in the afternoon. Highs in the lower 90s. West winds around 5 miles per hour. Chance of rain 20%. Sunday night, mostly cloudy with a slight chance of thunderstorms. A chance of showers in the evening, then showers likely after midnight. Lows in the upper 60s. Northeast winds 5 to 10 miles per hour. Chance of rain 70%. Monday, showers likely. A slight chance of thunderstorms in the morning, then a chance of thunderstorms in the afternoon. Cooler with highs around 80. Chance of rain 70%. Monday night, a slight chance of thunderstorms in the evening. Mostly cloudy with a slight chance of showers. Lows around 60. Chance of rain 20%. Tuesday and Tuesday night, mostly cloudy. Highs in the lower 70s. Lows in the mid 50s. Wednesday through Friday, partly cloudy. Highs in the mid 70s. Lows in the upper 50s. At 8 p.m. at Lambert Field in St. Louis, it was partly cloudy with a temperature of 90 degrees. The dew point was 69, giving us a relative humidity of 50%, producing a heat index of 94. The wind was south at 8 miles an hour, and the pressure was 30.02 inches and falling. Elsewhere in the metro area, in Chesterfield, it was clear and the temperature was 84. In Belleville, it was 82 degrees. In Cahokia, it was clear and 83 degrees. In St. Charles, it was partly cloudy and 84. Across the region, it was clear in Columbia, Missouri, with a temperature of 85. In Quincy, it was partly cloudy and 80 degrees. In Kansas City, it was mostly cloudy and the temperature was 80. It was clear in Springfield, Missouri, with a temperature of 85. In Rolla, it was partly cloudy and the temperature was 80.
In Farmington, it was 83 degrees. It was clear in Cape Girardeau with 85 degrees. It was clear in Springfield, Illinois, with a temperature of 79. Once again in St. Louis, it was partly cloudy. The temperature was 90 degrees and the wind was south at 8 miles an hour. This is a special weather statement for the following counties in Missouri, Franklin, Jefferson, St. Charles, St. Louis City, St. Louis, and Warren, and the following counties in Illinois, Madison, Monroe, and St. Clair. Heat advisory remains in effect until 8 p.m. Saturday. Heat index values up to 105. For portions of south central and southwest Illinois and central, east central, and southeast Missouri, until 8 p.m. Saturday. Hot temperatures and high humidity may cause heat illnesses. The current time is 9:09 p.m. Central Daylight Time. This is NOAA, Weather Radio KDO 89 St. Louis, Missouri, broadcasting on 162.550 MHz. This program originates from the National Weather Service Forecast Office in St. Louis, Missouri, and serves parts of east central Missouri and southwest Illinois, including the St. Louis metro area and surrounding counties. Heat advisory in effect until 8 p.m. Saturday. Tonight, partly cloudy. A slight chance of showers and thunderstorms this evening. Lows in the lower 70s. Southeast winds around 5 miles per hour. Chance of rain 20%. Heat index values up to 102 early this evening. Saturday, mostly sunny. Hot with highs in the upper 90s. Southwest winds 5 to 10 miles per hour. Saturday night, mostly cloudy in the evening, then becoming partly cloudy. Lows in the lower 70s. South winds around 5 miles per hour. Sunday, mostly sunny with a slight chance of showers. A slight chance of thunderstorms in the afternoon. Highs in the lower 90s. West winds around 5 miles per hour. Chance of rain 20%. Sunday night, mostly cloudy with a slight chance of thunderstorms. A chance of showers in the evening, then showers likely after midnight. Lows in the upper 60s. Northeast winds 5 to 10 miles per hour. Chance of rain 70%. Monday, showers likely. A slight chance of thunderstorms in the morning, then a chance of thunderstorms in the afternoon. Cooler with highs around 80. Chance of rain 70%. Monday night, a slight chance of thunderstorms in the evening. Mostly cloudy with a slight chance of showers. Lows around 60. Chance of rain 20%. Tuesday and Tuesday night, mostly cloudy. Highs in the lower 70s. Lows in the mid 50s. Wednesday through Friday, partly cloudy. Highs in the mid 70s. Lows in the upper 50s. At 9 p.m. at Lambert Field in St. Louis, it was partly cloudy with a temperature of 88 degrees. The dew point was 69, giving us a relative humidity of 53%, producing a heat index of 92. The wind was south at 7 miles an hour, and the pressure was 30.02 inches and steady. Elsewhere in the metro area, in Chesterfield, it was clear and the temperature was 79. In Belleville, it was 80 degrees. In Cahokia, it was clear and 79 degrees. In St. Charles, it was partly cloudy and 83. Across the region, it was clear in Columbia, Missouri, with a temperature of 82. In Quincy, it was clear and 78 degrees. In Kansas City, it was mostly cloudy and the temperature was 79. It was cloudy in Springfield, Missouri, with a temperature of 87. In Rolla, it was clear and the temperature was 77. In Farmington, it was 79 degrees. It was clear in Cape Girardeau, with 82 degrees. It was partly cloudy in Springfield, Illinois, with a temperature of 78. Once again in St. Louis, it was partly cloudy. The temperature was 88 degrees and the wind was south at 7 miles an hour.
This is a special weather statement for the following counties in Missouri, Franklin, Jefferson, St. Charles, St. Louis City, St. Louis, and Warren, and the following counties in Illinois, Madison, Monroe, and St. Clair. Heat advisory remains in effect until 8 p.m. Saturday. Heat index values up to 105. For portions of south central and southwest Illinois and central, east central, and southeast Missouri. Until 8 p.m. Saturday. Hot temperatures and high humidity may cause heat illnesses. The current time is 9:13 p.m. Central Daylight Time. This is NOAA, Weather Radio KDO 89 St. Louis, Missouri, broadcasting on 162.550 MHz. This program originates from the National Weather Service Forecast Office in St. Louis, Missouri, and serves parts of East Central Missouri and Southwest Illinois, including the St. Louis metro area and surrounding counties. Heat advisory in effect until 8 p.m. Saturday. Tonight, partly cloudy. A slight chance of showers and thunderstorms this evening. Lows in the lower 70s. Southeast winds around 5 miles per hour. Chance of rain 20%. Heat index values up to 102 early this evening. Saturday, mostly sunny. Hot with highs in the upper 90s. Southwest winds 5 to 10 miles per hour. Saturday night, mostly cloudy in the evening, then becoming partly cloudy. Lows in the lower 70s. South winds around 5 miles per hour. Sunday, mostly sunny with a slight chance of showers. A slight chance of thunderstorms in the afternoon. Highs in the lower 90s. West winds around 5 miles per hour. Chance of rain 20%. Sunday night, mostly cloudy with a slight chance of thunderstorms. A chance of showers in the evening, then showers likely after midnight. Lows in the upper 60s. Northeast winds 5 to 10 miles per hour. Chance of rain 70%. Monday, showers likely. A slight chance of thunderstorms in the morning, then a chance of thunderstorms in the afternoon. Cooler with highs around 80. Chance of rain 70%. Monday night, a slight chance of thunderstorms in the evening. Mostly cloudy with a slight chance of showers. Lows around 60. Chance of rain 20%. Tuesday and Tuesday night, mostly cloudy. Highs in the lower 70s. Lows in the mid 50s. Wednesday through Friday, partly cloudy. Highs in the mid 70s. Lows in the upper 50s. At 9 p.m. at Lambert Field in St. Louis, it was partly cloudy with a temperature of 88 degrees. The dew point was 69, giving us a relative humidity of 53%, producing a heat index of 92. The wind was south at 7 miles an hour, and the pressure was 30.02 inches and steady. Elsewhere in the metro area, in Chesterfield, it was clear and the temperature was 79. In Belleville, it was 80 degrees. In Cahokia, it was clear and 79 degrees. In St. Charles, it was partly cloudy and 83. Across the region, it was clear in Columbia, Missouri, with a temperature of 82. In Quincy, it was clear and 78 degrees. In Kansas City, it was mostly cloudy and the temperature was 79. It was cloudy in Springfield, Missouri, with a temperature of 87. In Rolla, it was clear and the temperature was 77. In Farmington, it was 79 degrees. It was clear in Cape Girardeau, with 82 degrees. It was partly cloudy in Springfield, Illinois, with a temperature of 78. Once again in St. Louis, it was partly cloudy, the temperature was 88 degrees and the wind was south at 7 miles an hour. This is a special weather statement for the following counties in Missouri, Franklin, Jefferson, St. Charles, St. Louis City, St. Louis, and Warren, and the following counties in Illinois, Madison, Monroe, and St. Clair. Heat advisory remains in effect until 8 p.m. Saturday. Heat index values up to 105.
for portions of south central and southwest Illinois and central, east central, and southeast Missouri until 8 p.m. Saturday. Hot temperatures and high humidity may cause heat illnesses. The current time is 9:18 p.m. Central Daylight Time. This is NOAA, Weather Radio KDO 89 St. Louis, Missouri, broadcasting on 162.550 MHz. This program originates from the National Weather Service Forecast Office in St. Louis, Missouri, and serves parts of East Central Missouri and Southwest Illinois, including the St. Louis metro area and surrounding counties. Heat advisory in effect until 8 p.m. Saturday. Tonight, partly cloudy. A slight chance of showers and thunderstorms this evening. Lows in the lower 70s. Southeast winds around 5 miles per hour. Chance of rain 20%. Heat index values up to 102 early this evening. Saturday, mostly sunny. Hot with highs in the upper 90s. Southwest winds 5 to 10 miles per hour. Saturday night, mostly cloudy in the evening, then becoming partly cloudy. Lows in the lower 70s. South winds around 5 miles per hour. Sunday, mostly sunny with a slight chance of showers. A slight chance of thunderstorms in the afternoon. Highs in the lower 90s. West winds around 5 miles per hour. Chance of rain 20%. Sunday night, mostly cloudy with a slight chance of thunderstorms. A chance of showers in the evening, then showers likely after midnight. Lows in the upper 60s. Northeast winds 5 to 10 miles per hour. Chance of rain 70%. Monday, showers likely. A slight chance of thunderstorms in the morning, then a chance of thunderstorms in the afternoon. Cooler with highs around 80. Chance of rain 70%. Monday night, a slight chance of thunderstorms in the evening. Mostly cloudy with a slight chance of showers. Lows around 60. Chance of rain 20%. Tuesday and Tuesday night, mostly cloudy. Highs in the lower 70s. Lows in the mid 50s. Wednesday through Friday, partly cloudy. Highs in the mid 70s. Lows in the upper 50s. At 9 p.m. at Lambert Field in St. Louis, it was partly cloudy with a temperature of 88 degrees. The dew point was 69, giving us a relative humidity of 53%, producing a heat index of 92. The wind was south at 7 miles an hour, and the pressure was 30.02 inches and steady. Elsewhere in the metro area, in Chesterfield, it was clear and the temperature was 79. In Belleville, it was 80 degrees. In Cahokia, it was clear and 79 degrees. In St. Charles, it was partly cloudy and 83. Across the region, it was clear in Columbia, Missouri, with a temperature of 82. In Quincy, it was clear and 78 degrees. In Kansas City, it was mostly cloudy and the temperature was 79. It was cloudy in Springfield, Missouri, with a temperature of 87. In Rolla, it was clear and the temperature was 77. In Farmington, it was 79 degrees. It was clear in Cape Girardeau, with 82 degrees. It was partly cloudy in Springfield, Illinois, with a temperature of 78. Once again in St. Louis, it was partly cloudy. The temperature was 88 degrees and the wind was south at 7 miles an hour. This is a special weather statement for the following counties in Missouri, Franklin, Jefferson, St. Charles, St. Louis City, St. Louis, and Warren, and the following counties in Illinois, Madison, Monroe, and St. Clair. Heat advisory remains in effect until 8 p.m. Saturday. Heat index values up to 105. For portions of south central and southwest Illinois and central, east central, and southeast Missouri, until 8 p.m. Saturday. Hot temperatures and high humidity may cause heat illnesses. The current time is 9:22 p.m. Central Daylight Time. This is NOAA, Weather Radio KDO 89 St. Louis, Missouri, broadcasting on 162.550 MHz.
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Heat advisory in effect until 8 p.m. Saturday. Tonight, partly cloudy. A slight chance of showers and thunderstorms this evening. Lows in the low 70s. Southeast winds around 5 miles per hour. Chance of rain 20%. Heat index values up to 102 early this evening. Saturday, mostly sunny. Hot with highs in the upper 90s. Southwest winds 5 to 10 miles per hour. Saturday night, mostly cloudy in the evening, then becoming partly cloudy. Lows in the lower 70s. South winds around 5 miles per hour. Sunday, mostly sunny with a slight chance of showers. A slight chance of thunderstorms in the afternoon. Highs in the lower 90s. West winds around 5 miles per hour. Chance of rain 20%. Sunday night, mostly cloudy with a slight chance of thunderstorms. A chance of showers in the evening, then showers likely after midnight. Lows in the upper 60s. Northeast winds 5 to 10 miles per hour. Chance of rain 70%. Monday, showers likely. A slight chance of thunderstorms in the morning, then a chance of thunderstorms in the afternoon. Cooler with highs around 80. Chance of rain 70%. Monday night, a slight chance of thunderstorms in the evening. Mostly cloudy with a slight chance of showers. Lows around 60. Chance of rain 20%. Tuesday and Tuesday night, mostly cloudy. Highs in the lower 70s. Lows in the mid 50s. Wednesday through Friday, partly cloudy. Highs in the mid 70s. Lows in the upper 50s. At 9 p.m. at Lambert Field in St. Louis, it was partly cloudy with a temperature of 88 degrees. The dew point was 69, giving us a relative humidity of 53%, producing a heat index of 92. The wind was south at 7 miles an hour, and the pressure was 30.02 inches and steady. Elsewhere in the metro area, in Chesterfield, it was clear and the temperature was 79. In Belleville, it was 80 degrees. In Cahokia, it was clear and 79 degrees. In St. Charles, it was partly cloudy and 83. Across the region, it was clear in Columbia, Missouri, with a temperature of 82. In Quincy, it was clear and 78 degrees. In Kansas City, it was mostly cloudy and the temperature was 79. It was cloudy in Springfield, Missouri, with a temperature of 87. In Rolla, it was clear and the temperature was 77. In Farmington, it was 79 degrees. It was clear in Cape Girardeau, with 82 degrees. It was partly cloudy in Springfield, Illinois, with a temperature of 78. Once again in St. Louis, it was partly cloudy. The temperature was 88 degrees and the wind was south at 7 miles an hour. This is a special weather statement for the following counties in Missouri, Franklin, Jefferson, St. Charles, St. Louis City, St. Louis, and Warren, and the following counties in Illinois, Madison, Monroe, and St. Clair. Heat advisory remains in effect until 8 p.m. Saturday. Heat index values up to 105. For portions of South Central and Southwest Illinois and Central, East Central, and Southeast Missouri, until 8 p.m. Saturday. Hot temperatures and high humidity may cause heat illnesses. The current time is 9:27 p.m. Central Daylight Time. This is NOAA, Weather Radio KDO 89 St. Louis, Missouri, broadcasting on 162.550 MHz. This program originates from the National Weather Service Forecast Office in St. Louis, Missouri, and serves parts of East Central Missouri and Southwest Illinois, including the St. Louis metro area and surrounding counties. Heat advisory in effect until 8 p.m. Saturday. Tonight, partly cloudy. A slight chance of showers and thunderstorms this evening. Lows in the lower 70s.
southeast winds around 5 miles per hour. Chance of rain 20%. Heat index values up to 102 early this evening. Saturday, mostly sunny. Hot with highs in the upper 90s. Southwest winds 5 to 10 miles per hour. Saturday night, mostly cloudy in the evening, then becoming partly cloudy. Lows in the lower 70s. South winds around 5 miles per hour. Sunday, mostly sunny with a slight chance of showers. A slight chance of thunderstorms in the afternoon. Highs in the lower 90s. West winds around 5 miles per hour. Chance of rain 20%. Sunday night, mostly cloudy with a slight chance of thunderstorms. A chance of showers in the evening, then showers likely after midnight. Lows in the upper 60s. Northeast winds 5 to 10 miles per hour. Chance of rain 70%. Monday, showers likely. A slight chance of thunderstorms in the morning, then a chance of thunderstorms in the afternoon. Cooler with highs around 80. Chance of rain 70%. Monday night, a slight chance of thunderstorms in the evening. Mostly cloudy with a slight chance of showers. Lows around 60. Chance of rain 20%. Tuesday and Tuesday night, south winds around 5 miles per hour.

Monday, showers likely. A slight chance of thunderstorms in the morning, then a chance of thunderstorms in the afternoon. Cooler with highs around 80. Chance of rain 70%. Monday night, a slight chance of thunderstorms in the evening. Mostly cloudy with a slight chance of showers. Lows around 60. Chance of rain 20%. Tuesday and Tuesday night, mostly cloudy. Highs in the lower 70s. Lows in the mid-50s. Wednesday through Friday, partly cloudy. Highs in the mid-70s. Lows in the upper 50s. At 9 p.m. at Lambert Field in St. Louis, it was partly cloudy with a temperature of 88 degrees. The dew point was 69, giving us a relative humidity of 53%, producing a heat index of 92. The wind was south at 7 miles an hour, and the pressure was 30.02 inches and steady. Elsewhere in the metro area, in Chesterfield, it was clear and the temperature was 79. In Belleville, it was 80 degrees. In Cahokia, it was clear and 79 degrees. In St. Charles, it was partly cloudy and 83. Across the region, it was clear in Columbia, Missouri, with a temperature of 82. In Quincy, it was clear and 78 degrees. In Kansas City, it was mostly cloudy and the temperature was 79. It was cloudy in Springfield, Missouri, with a temperature of 87. In Rolla, it was clear and the temperature was 77. In Farmington, it was 79 degrees. It was clear in Cape Girardeau, with 82 degrees. It was partly cloudy in Springfield, Illinois, with a temperature of 78. Once again in St. Louis, it was partly cloudy. The temperature was 88 degrees and the wind was south at 7 miles an hour. This is a special weather statement for the following counties in Missouri, Franklin, Jefferson, St. Charles, St. Louis City, St. Louis and Warren, and the following counties in Illinois, Madison, Monroe and St. Clair. Heat advisory remains in effect until 8 p.m. Saturday. Heat index values up to 105. For portions of south central and southwest Illinois and central, east central, and southeast Missouri, until 8 p.m. Saturday. Hot temperatures and high humidity may cause heat illnesses. The current time is 9:31 p.m. Central Daylight Time. This is NOAA, Weather Radio KDO 89 St. Louis, Missouri, broadcasting on 162.550 MHz. 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Heat advisory in effect until 8 p.m. Saturday. Tonight, partly cloudy. A slight chance of showers and thunderstorms this evening. Lows in the lower 70s. Southeast winds around 5 miles per hour. Chance of rain 20%. Heat index values up to 102 early this evening. Saturday, mostly sunny. Hot with highs in the upper 90s. Southwest winds 5 to 10 miles per hour. Saturday night, mostly cloudy in the evening, then becoming partly cloudy. Lows in the lower 70s. South winds around 5 miles per hour. Sunday, mostly sunny with a slight chance of showers. A slight chance of thunderstorms in the afternoon. Highs in the lower 90s. West winds around 5 miles per hour. Chance of rain 20%. Sunday night, mostly cloudy with a slight chance of thunderstorms. A chance of showers in the evening, then showers likely after midnight. Lows in the upper 60s. Northeast winds 5 to 10 miles per hour. Chance of rain 70%. Monday, showers likely. A slight chance of thunderstorms in the morning, then a chance of thunderstorms in the afternoon. Cooler with highs around 80. Chance of rain 70%. Monday night, a slight chance of thunderstorms in the evening. Mostly cloudy with a slight chance of showers. Lows around 60. Chance of rain 20%. Tuesday and Tuesday night, mostly

sunny. Highs in the lower 70s. Lows in the mid-50s. Wednesday through Friday, partly cloudy. Highs in the mid-70s. Lows in the upper 50s. At 9 p.m. at Lambert Field in St. Louis, it was partly cloudy with a temperature of 88 degrees. The dew point was 69, giving us a relative humidity of 53%, producing a heat index of 92. The wind was south at 7 miles an hour, and the pressure was 30.02 inches and steady. Elsewhere in the metro area, in Chesterfield, it was clear and the temperature was 79. In Belleville, it was 80 degrees. In Cahokia, it was clear and 79 degrees. In St. Charles, it was partly cloudy and 83. Across the region, it was clear in Columbia, Missouri, with a temperature of 82. In Quincy, it was clear and 78 degrees. In Kansas City, it was mostly cloudy and the temperature was 79. It was cloudy in Springfield, Missouri, with a temperature of 87. In Rolla, it was clear and the temperature was 77. In Farmington, it was 79 degrees. It was clear in Cape Girardeau, with 82 degrees. It was partly cloudy in Springfield, Illinois, with a temperature of 78. Once again in St. Louis, it was partly cloudy. The temperature was 88 degrees and the wind was south at 7 miles an hour. This is a special weather statement for the following counties in Missouri, Franklin, Jefferson, St. Charles, St. Louis City, St. Louis, and Warren, and the following counties in Illinois, Madison, Monroe, and St. Clair. Heat advisory remains in effect until 8 p.m. Saturday. Heat index values up to 105. For portions of south central and southwest Illinois and central, east central, and southeast Missouri, until 8 p.m. Saturday. Hot temperatures and high humidity may cause heat illnesses. The current time is 9:36 p.m. Central Daylight Time. This is NOAA, Weather Radio KDO 89 St. Louis, Missouri, broadcasting on 162.550 MHz. 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Heat advisory in effect until 8 p.m. Saturday. Tonight, partly cloudy. A slight chance of showers and thunderstorms this evening. Lows in the lower 70s. Southeast winds around 5 miles per hour. Chance of rain 20%. Heat index values up to 102 early this evening. Saturday, mostly sunny. Hot with highs in the upper 90s. Southwest winds 5 to 10 miles per hour. Saturday night, mostly cloudy in the evening, then becoming partly cloudy. Lows in the lower 70s. South winds around 5 miles per hour. Sunday, mostly sunny with a slight chance of showers. A slight chance of thunderstorms in the afternoon. Highs in the lower 90s. West winds around 5 miles per hour. Chance of rain 20%. Sunday night, mostly cloudy with a slight chance of thunderstorms. A chance of showers in the evening, then showers likely after midnight. Lows in the upper 60s. Northeast winds 5 to 10 miles per hour. Chance of rain 70%. Monday, showers likely. A slight chance of thunderstorms in the morning, then a chance of thunderstorms in the afternoon. Cooler with highs around 80. Chance of rain 70%. Monday night, a slight chance of thunderstorms in the evening. Mostly cloudy with a slight chance of showers. Lows around 60. Chance of rain 20%. Tuesday and Tuesday night, mostly cloudy. Highs in the lower 70s. Lows in the mid-50s. Wednesday through Friday, partly cloudy. Highs in the mid-70s. Lows in the upper 50s. At 9 p.m. at Lambert Field in St. Louis, it was partly cloudy with a temperature of 88 degrees. The dew point was 69, giving us a relative humidity of 53%, producing a heat index of 92.
The wind was south at 7 miles an hour, and the pressure was 30.02 inches and steady. Elsewhere in the metro area, in Chesterfield, it was clear and the temperature was 79. In Belleville, it was 80 degrees. In Cahokia, it was clear and 79 degrees. In St. Charles, it was partly cloudy and 83. Across the region, it was clear in Columbia, Missouri, with a temperature of 82. In Quincy, it was clear and 78 degrees. In Kansas City, it was mostly cloudy and the temperature was 79. It was cloudy in Springfield, Missouri, with a temperature of 87. In Rolla, it was clear and the temperature was 77. In Farmington, it was 79 degrees. It was clear in Cape Girardeau, with 82 degrees. It was partly cloudy in Springfield, Illinois, with a temperature of 78. Once again in St. Louis, it was partly cloudy. The temperature was 88 degrees and the wind was south at 7 miles an hour. This is a special weather statement for the following counties in Missouri, Franklin, Jefferson, St. Charles, St. Louis City, St. Louis, and Warren, and the following counties in Illinois, Madison, Monroe, and St. Clair. Heat advisory remains in effect until 8 p.m. Saturday. Heat index values up to 105. For portions of south central and southwest Illinois and central, east central, and southeast Missouri, until 8 p.m. Saturday. Hot temperatures and high humidity may cause heat illnesses. The current time is 9:41 p.m. Central Daylight Time. This is NOAA, Weather Radio KDO 89 St. Louis, Missouri, broadcasting on 162.550 MHz. 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Heat advisory in effect until 8 p.m. Saturday. Tonight, partly cloudy. A slight chance of showers and thunderstorms this evening. Lows in the lower 70s. Southeast winds around 5 miles per hour. Chance of rain 20%. Heat index values up to 102 early this evening. Saturday, mostly sunny. Hot with highs in the upper 90s. Southwest winds 5 to 10 miles per hour. Saturday night, mostly cloudy in the evening, then becoming partly cloudy. Lows in the lower 70s. South winds around 5 miles per hour. Sunday, mostly sunny with a slight chance of showers. A slight chance of thunderstorms in the afternoon. Highs in the lower 90s. West winds around 5 miles per hour. Chance of rain 20%. Sunday night, mostly cloudy with a slight chance of thunderstorms. A chance of showers in the evening, then showers likely after midnight. Lows in the upper 60s. Northeast winds 5 to 10 miles per hour. Chance of rain 70%. Monday, showers likely. A slight chance of thunderstorms in the morning, then a chance of thunderstorms in the afternoon. Cooler with highs around 80. Chance of rain 70%. Monday night, a slight chance of thunderstorms in the evening. Mostly cloudy with a slight chance of showers. Lows around 60. Chance of rain 20%. Tuesday and Tuesday night, mostly cloudy. Highs in the lower 70s. Lows in the mid-50s. Wednesday through Friday, partly cloudy. Highs in the mid-70s. Lows in the upper 50s. At 9 p.m. at Lambert Field in St. Louis, it was partly cloudy with a temperature of 88 degrees. The dew point was 69, giving us a relative humidity of 53%, producing a heat index of 92. The wind was south at 7 miles an hour, and the pressure was 30.02 inches and steady. Elsewhere in the metro area, in Chesterfield, it was clear and the temperature was 79. In Belleville, it was 80 degrees. In Cahokia, it was clear and 79 degrees. In St. Charles, it was partly cloudy and 83. Across the region, it was clear in Columbia, Missouri, with a temperature of 82.
In Quincy, it was clear and 78 degrees. In Kansas City, it was mostly cloudy and the temperature was 79. It was cloudy in Springfield, Missouri, with a temperature of 87. In Rolla, it was clear and the temperature was 77. In Farmington, it was 79 degrees. It was clear in Cape Girardeau, with 82 degrees. It was partly cloudy in Springfield, Illinois, with a temperature of 78. Once again in St. Louis, it was partly cloudy. The temperature was 88 degrees and the wind was south at 7 miles an hour. This is a special weather statement for the following counties in Missouri, Franklin, Jefferson, St. Charles, St. Louis City, St. Louis and Warren, and the following counties in Illinois, Madison, Monroe and St. Clair. Heat advisory remains in effect until 8 p.m. Saturday. Heat index values up to 105. For portions of south central and southwest Illinois and central, east central, and southeast Missouri, until 8 p.m. Saturday. Hot temperatures and high humidity may cause heat illnesses. The current time is 9:45 p.m. Central Daylight Time. This is NOAA, Weather Radio KDO 89 St. Louis, Missouri, broadcasting on 162.550 MHz. 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Heat advisory in effect until 8 p.m. Saturday. Tonight, partly cloudy. A slight chance of showers and thunderstorms this evening. Lows in the lower 70s. Southeast winds around 5 miles per hour. Chance of rain 20%. Heat index values up to 102 early this evening. Saturday, mostly sunny. Hot with highs in the upper 90s. Southwest winds 5 to 10 miles per hour. Saturday night, mostly cloudy in the evening, then becoming partly cloudy. Lows in the lower 70s. South winds around 5 miles per hour. Sunday, mostly sunny with a slight chance of showers. A slight chance of thunderstorms in the afternoon. Highs in the lower 90s. West winds around 5 miles per hour. Chance of rain 20%. Sunday night, mostly cloudy with a slight chance of thunderstorms. A chance of showers in the evening, then showers likely after midnight. Lows in the upper 60s. Northeast winds 5 to 10 miles per hour. Chance of rain 70%. Monday, showers likely. A slight chance of thunderstorms in the morning, then a chance of thunderstorms in the afternoon. Cooler with highs around 80. Chance of rain 70%. Monday night, a slight chance of thunderstorms in the evening. Mostly cloudy with a slight chance of showers. Lows around 60. Chance of rain 20%. Tuesday and Tuesday night, mostly cloudy. Highs in the lower 70s. Lows in the mid 50s. Wednesday through Friday, partly cloudy. Highs in the mid 70s. Lows in the upper 50s. At 9 p.m. at Lambert Field in St. Louis, it was partly cloudy with a temperature of 88 degrees. The dew point was 69, giving us a relative humidity of 53%, producing a heat index of 92. The wind was south at 7 miles an hour, and the pressure was 30.02 inches and steady. Elsewhere in the metro area, in Chesterfield, it was clear and the temperature was 79. In Belleville, it was 80 degrees. In Cahokia, it was clear and 79 degrees. In St. Charles, it was partly cloudy and 83. Across the region, it was clear in Columbia, Missouri, with a temperature of 82. In Quincy, it was clear and 78 degrees. In Kansas City, it was mostly cloudy and the temperature was 79. It was cloudy in Springfield, Missouri, with a temperature of 87. In Rolla, it was clear and the temperature was 77. In Farmington, it was 79 degrees. It was clear in Cape Girardeau, with 82 degrees. It was partly cloudy in Springfield, Illinois, with
with a temperature of 78. Once again in St. Louis, it was partly cloudy. The temperature was 88 degrees and the wind was south at 7 miles an hour. This is a special weather statement for the following counties in Missouri, Franklin, Jefferson, St. Charles, St. Louis City, St. Louis, and Warren, and the following counties in Illinois, Madison, Monroe, and St. Clair. Heat advisory remains in effect until 8 p.m. Saturday. Heat index values up to 105. For portions of south central and southwest Illinois and central, east central, and southeast Missouri, until 8 p.m. Saturday. Hot temperatures and high humidity may cause heat illnesses. The current time is 9:50 p.m. Central Daylight Time. This is NOAA, Weather Radio KDO 89 St. Louis, Missouri, broadcasting on 162.550 MHz. This program originates from the National Weather Service Forecast Office in St. Louis, Missouri, and serves parts of East Central Missouri and Southwest Illinois, including the St. Louis metro area and surrounding counties. Heat advisory in effect until 8 p.m. Saturday. Tonight, partly cloudy. A slight chance of showers and thunderstorms this evening. Lows in the lower 70s. Southeast winds around 5 miles per hour. Chance of rain 20%. Heat index values up to 100 too early this evening. Saturday, mostly sunny. Hot with highs in the upper 90s. Southwest winds 5 to 10 miles per hour. Saturday night, mostly cloudy in the evening, then becoming partly cloudy. Lows in the lower 70s. South winds around 5 miles per hour. Sunday, mostly sunny with a slight chance of showers. A slight chance of thunderstorms in the afternoon. Highs in the lower 90s. West winds around 5 miles per hour. Chance of rain 20%. Sunday night, mostly cloudy with a slight chance of thunderstorms. A chance of showers in the evening, then showers likely after midnight. Lows in the upper 60s. Northeast winds 5 to 10 miles per hour. Chance of rain 70%. Monday, showers likely. A slight chance of thunderstorms in the morning, then a chance of thunderstorms in the afternoon. Cooler with highs around 80. Chance of rain 70%. Monday night, a slight chance of thunderstorms in the evening. Mostly cloudy with a slight chance of showers. Lows around 60. Chance of rain 20%. Tuesday and Tuesday night, mostly cloudy. Highs in the lower 70s. Lows in the mid 50s. Wednesday through Friday, partly cloudy. Highs in the mid 70s. Lows in the upper 50s. At 9 p.m. at Lambert Field in St. Louis, it was partly cloudy with a temperature of 88 degrees. The dew point was 69, giving us a relative humidity of 53%, producing a heat index of 92. The wind was south at 7 miles an hour, and the pressure was 30.02 inches and steady. Elsewhere in the metro area, in Chesterfield, it was clear and the temperature was 79. In Belleville, it was 80 degrees. In Cahokia, it was clear and 79 degrees. In St. Charles, it was partly cloudy and 83. Across the region, it was clear in Columbia, Missouri, with a temperature of 82. In Quincy, it was clear and 78 degrees. In Kansas City, it was mostly cloudy and the temperature was 79. It was cloudy in Springfield, Missouri, with a temperature of 87. In Rolla, it was clear and the temperature was 77. In Farmington, it was 79 degrees. It was clear in Cape Girardeau, with 82 degrees. It was partly cloudy in Springfield, Illinois, with a temperature of 78. Once again in St. Louis, it was partly cloudy. The temperature was 88 degrees and the wind was south at 7 miles an hour. This is a special weather statement for the following counties in Missouri, Franklin, Jefferson, St. Charles, St. Louis City, St. Louis, and Warren, and the following counties in Illinois, Madison, Monroe, and St. Clair. Heat advisory remains in effect.
till 8 p.m. Saturday. Heat index values up to 105. For portions of south central and southwest Illinois and central, east central, and southeast Missouri. Until 8 p.m. Saturday. Hot temperatures and high humidity may cause heat illnesses. The current time is 9:54 p.m. Central Daylight Time. This is NOAA, Weather Radio KDO 89 St. Louis, Missouri, broadcasting on 162.550 MHz. 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Heat advisory in effect until 8 p.m. Saturday. Tonight, partly cloudy. A slight chance of showers and thunderstorms this evening. Lows in the lower 70s. Southeast winds around 5 miles per hour. Chance of rain 20%. Heat index values up to 102 early this evening. Saturday, mostly sunny. Hot with highs in the upper 90s. Southwest winds 5 to 10 miles per hour. Saturday night, mostly cloudy in the evening, then becoming partly cloudy. Lows in the lower 70s. South winds around 5 miles per hour. Sunday, mostly sunny with a slight chance of showers. A slight chance of thunderstorms in the afternoon. Highs in the lower 90s. West winds around 5 miles per hour. Chance of rain 20%. Sunday night, mostly cloudy with a slight chance of thunderstorms. A chance of showers in the evening, then showers likely after midnight. Lows in the upper 60s. Northeast winds 5 to 10 miles per hour. Chance of rain 70%. Monday, showers likely. A slight chance of thunderstorms in the morning, then a chance of thunderstorms in the afternoon. Cooler with highs around 80. Chance of rain 70%. Monday night, a slight chance of thunderstorms in the evening. Mostly cloudy with a slight chance of showers. Lows around 60. Chance of rain 20%. Tuesday and Tuesday night, mostly cloudy. Highs in the lower 70s. Lows in the mid 50s. Wednesday through Friday, partly cloudy. Highs in the mid 70s. Lows in the upper 50s. At 9 p.m. at Lambert Field in St. Louis, it was partly cloudy with a temperature of 88 degrees. The dew point was 69, giving us a relative humidity of 53%, producing a heat index of 92. The wind was south at 7 miles an hour, and the pressure was 30.02 inches and steady. Elsewhere in the metro area, in Chesterfield, it was clear and the temperature was 79. In Belleville, it was 80 degrees. In Cahokia, it was clear and 79 degrees. In St. Charles, it was partly cloudy and 83. Across the region, it was clear in Columbia, Missouri, with a temperature of 82. In Quincy, it was clear and 78 degrees. In Kansas City, it was mostly cloudy and the temperature was 79. It was cloudy in Springfield, Missouri, with a temperature of 87. In Rolla, it was clear and the temperature was 77. In Farmington, it was 79 degrees. It was clear in Cape Girardeau, with 82 degrees. It was partly cloudy in Springfield, Illinois, with a temperature of 78. Once again in St. Louis, it was partly cloudy, the temperature was 88 degrees and the wind was south at 7 miles an hour. This is a special weather statement for the following counties in Missouri, Franklin, Jefferson, St. Charles, St. Louis City, St. Louis and Warren, and the following counties in Illinois, Madison, Monroe and St. Clair. Heat advisory remains in effect until 8 p.m. Saturday. Heat index values up to 105. For portions of south central and southwest Illinois and central, east central, and southeast Missouri. Until 8 p.m. Saturday. Hot temperatures and high humidity may cause heat illnesses. The current time is 9:59 p.m. Central Daylight Time. This is NOAA, Weather Radio KDO 89 St. Louis.
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Heat advisory in effect until 8 p.m. Saturday. Tonight, partly cloudy. A slight chance of showers and thunderstorms this evening. Lows in the lower 70s. Southeast winds around 5 miles per hour. Chance of rain 20%. Heat index values up to 102 early this evening. Saturday, mostly sunny. Hot with highs in the upper 90s. Southwest winds 5 to 10 miles per hour. Saturday night, mostly cloudy in the evening, then becoming partly cloudy. Lows in the lower 70s. South winds around 5 miles per hour. Sunday, mostly sunny with a slight chance of showers. A slight chance of thunderstorms in the afternoon. Highs in the lower 90s. West winds around 5 miles per hour. Chance of rain 20%. Sunday night, mostly cloudy with a slight chance of thunderstorms. A chance of showers in the evening, then showers likely after midnight. Lows in the upper 60s. Northeast winds 5 to 10 miles per hour. Chance of rain 70%. Monday, showers likely. A slight chance of thunderstorms in the morning, then a chance of thunderstorms in the afternoon. Cooler with highs around 80. Chance of rain 70%. Monday night, a slight chance of thunderstorms in the evening. Mostly cloudy with a slight chance of showers. Lows around 60. Chance of rain 20%. Tuesday and Tuesday night, mostly cloudy. Highs in the lower 70s. Lows in the mid 50s. Wednesday through Friday, partly cloudy. Highs in the mid 70s. Lows in the upper 50s. At 9 p.m. at Lambert Field in St. Louis, it was partly cloudy with a temperature of 88 degrees. The dew point was 69, giving us a relative humidity of 53%, producing a heat index of 92. The wind was south at 7 miles an hour, and the pressure was 30.02 inches and steady. Elsewhere in the metro area, in Chesterfield, it was clear and the temperature was 79. In Belleville, it was 80 degrees. In Cahokia, it was clear and 79 degrees. In St. Charles, it was partly cloudy and 83. Across the region, it was clear in Columbia, Missouri, with a temperature of 82. In Quincy, it was clear and 78 degrees. In Kansas City, it was mostly cloudy and the temperature was 79. It was cloudy in Springfield, Missouri, with a temperature of 87. In Rolla, it was clear and the temperature was 77. In Farmington, it was 79 degrees. It was clear in Cape Girardeau, with 82 degrees. It was partly cloudy in Springfield, Illinois, with a temperature of 78. Once again in St. Louis, it was partly cloudy. The temperature was 88 degrees and the wind was south at 7 miles an hour. This is a special weather statement for the following counties in Missouri, Franklin, Jefferson, St. Charles, St. Louis City, St. Louis, and Warren, and the following counties in Illinois, Madison, Monroe, and St. Clair. Heat advisory remains in effect until 8 p.m. Saturday. Heat index values up to 105. For portions of South Central and Southwest Illinois and Central, East Central, and Southeast Missouri, until 8 p.m. Saturday. Hot temperatures and high humidity may cause heat illnesses. The current time is 10:03 p.m. Central Daylight Time. This is NOAA, Weather Radio KDO 89 St. Louis, Missouri, broadcasting on 162.550 MHz. This program originates from the National Weather Service Forecast Office in St. Louis, Missouri, and serves parts of East Central Missouri and Southwest Illinois, including the St. Louis metro area and surrounding counties. Heat advisory in effect until 8 p.m. Saturday. Tonight, partly cloudy. A slight chance of showers and thunderstorms this evening.
in the lower 70s. Southeast winds around 5 miles per hour. Chance of rain 20%. Heat index values up to 102 early this evening. Saturday, mostly sunny. Hot with highs in the upper 90s. Southwest winds 5 to 10 miles per hour. Saturday night, mostly cloudy in the evening, then becoming partly cloudy. Lows in the lower 70s. South winds around 5 miles per hour. Sunday, mostly sunny with a slight chance of showers. A slight chance of thunderstorms in the afternoon. Highs in the lower 90s. West winds around 5 miles per hour. Chance of rain 20%. Sunday night, mostly cloudy with a slight chance of thunderstorms. A chance of showers in the evening, then showers likely after midnight. Lows in the upper 60s. Northeast winds 5 to 10 miles per hour. Chance of rain 70%. Monday, showers likely. A slight chance of thunderstorms in the morning, then a chance of thunderstorms in the afternoon. Cooler with highs around 80. Chance of rain 70%. Monday night, a slight chance of thunderstorms in the evening. Mostly cloudy with a slight chance of showers. Lows around 60. Chance of rain 20%. Tuesday and Tuesday night, mostly cloudy. Highs in the lower 70s. Lows in the mid-50s. Wednesday through Friday, partly cloudy. Highs in the mid-70s. Lows in the upper 50s. At 9 p.m. at Lambert Field in St. Louis, it was partly cloudy with a temperature of 88 degrees. The dew point was 69, giving us a relative humidity of 53%, producing a heat index of 92. The wind was south at 7 miles an hour, and the pressure was 30.02 inches and steady. Elsewhere in the metro area, in Chesterfield, it was clear and the temperature was 79. In Belleville, it was 80 degrees. In Cahokia, it was clear and 79 degrees. In St. Charles, it was partly cloudy and 83. Across the region, it was clear in Columbia, Missouri, with a temperature of 82. In Quincy, it was clear and 78 degrees. In Kansas City, it was mostly cloudy and the temperature was 79. It was cloudy in Springfield, Missouri, with a temperature of 87. In Rolla, it was clear and the temperature was 77. In Farmington, it was 79 degrees. It was clear in Cape Girardeau, with 82 degrees. It was partly cloudy in Springfield, Illinois, with a temperature of 78. Once again in St. Louis, it was partly cloudy, the temperature was 88 degrees and the wind was south at 7 miles an hour. This is a special weather statement for the following counties in Missouri, Franklin, Jefferson, St. Charles, St. Louis City, St. Louis, and Warren, and the following counties in Illinois, Madison, Monroe, and St. Clair. Heat advisory remains in effect until 8 p.m. Saturday. Heat index values up to 105. For portions of south central and southwest Illinois and central, east central, and southeast Missouri, until 8 p.m. Saturday. Hot temperatures and high humidity may cause heat illnesses. The current time is 10:08 p.m. Central Daylight Time. This is NOAA, Weather Radio KDO 89 St. Louis, Missouri, broadcasting on 162.550 MHz. This program originates from the National Weather Service Forecast Office in St. Louis, Missouri, and serves parts of East Central Missouri and Southwest Illinois, including the St. Louis metro area and surrounding counties. Heat advisory in effect until 8 p.m. Saturday. Tonight, partly cloudy. A slight chance of showers and thunderstorms this evening. Lows in the lower 70s. Southeast winds around 5 miles per hour. Chance of rain 20%. Heat index values up to 102 early this evening. Saturday, mostly sunny. Hot with highs in the upper 90s. Southwest winds 5 to 10 miles per hour. Saturday night, mostly cloudy in the evening, then becoming partly cloudy. Lows in the lower 70s.
south winds around 5 miles per hour. Sunday, mostly sunny with a slight chance of showers. A slight chance of thunderstorms in the afternoon. Highs in the lower 90s. West winds around 5 miles per hour. Chance of rain 20%. Sunday night, mostly cloudy with a slight chance of thunderstorms. A chance of showers in the evening, then showers likely after midnight. Lows in the upper 60s. Northeast winds 5 to 10 miles per hour. Chance of rain 70%. Monday, showers likely. A slight chance of thunderstorms in the morning, then a chance of thunderstorms in the afternoon. Cooler with highs around 80. Chance of rain 70%. Monday night, a slight chance of thunderstorms in the evening. Mostly cloudy with a slight chance of showers. Lows around 60. Chance of rain 20%. Tuesday and Tuesday night, mostly cloudy. Highs in the lower 70s. Lows in the mid-50s. Wednesday through Friday, partly cloudy. Highs in the mid-70s. Lows in the upper 50s. At 10 p.m. at Lambert Field in St. Louis, it was partly cloudy with a temperature of 87 degrees. The dew point was 69, giving us a relative humidity of 54%, producing a heat index of 91. The wind was south at 7 miles an hour, and the pressure was 30.02 inches and steady. Elsewhere in the metro area, in Chesterfield it was clear and the temperature was 78. In Belleville it was 81 degrees. In Cahokia, it was clear and 78 degrees. In St. Charles, it was clear and 79. Across the region, it was clear in Columbia, Missouri, with a temperature of 81. In Quincy, it was clear and 78 degrees. In Kansas City, it was mostly cloudy and the temperature was 80. It was partly cloudy in Springfield, Missouri, with a temperature of 83. In Rolla, it was partly cloudy and the temperature was 80. In Farmington, it was 80 degrees. It was clear in Cape Girardeau, with 77 degrees. It was partly cloudy in Springfield, Illinois, with a temperature of 77. Once again in St. Louis, it was partly cloudy, the temperature was 87 degrees and the wind was south at 7 miles an hour. This is a special weather statement for the following counties in Missouri, Franklin, Jefferson, St. Charles, St. Louis City, St. Louis, and Warren, and the following counties in Illinois, Madison, Monroe, and St. Clair. Heat advisory remains in effect until 8 p.m. Saturday. Heat index values up to 105. For portions of south central and southwest Illinois and central, east central, and southeast Missouri, until 8 p.m. Saturday. Hot temperatures and high humidity may cause heat illnesses. The current time is 10:12 p.m. Central Daylight Time. This is NOAA, Weather Radio KDO 89 St. Louis, Missouri, broadcasting on 162.550 MHz. 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Heat advisory in effect until 8 p.m. Saturday. Tonight, partly cloudy. A slight chance of showers and thunderstorms this evening. Lows in the lower 70s. Southeast winds around 5 miles per hour. Chance of rain 20%. Heat index values up to 102 early this evening. Saturday, mostly sunny. Hot with highs in the upper 90s. Southwest winds 5 to 10 miles per hour. Saturday night, mostly cloudy in the evening, then becoming partly cloudy. Lows in the lower 70s. South winds around 5 miles per hour. Sunday, mostly sunny with a slight chance of showers. A slight chance of thunderstorms in the afternoon. Highs in the lower 90s. West winds around 5 miles per hour. Chance of rain 20%. Sunday night, mostly cloudy with a slight chance of thunderstorms. A chance of showers in the evening, then showers likely after midnight.
in the upper 60s. Northeast winds 5 to 10 miles per hour. Chance of rain 70%. Monday, showers likely. A slight chance of thunderstorms in the morning, then a chance of thunderstorms in the afternoon. Cooler with highs around 80. Chance of rain 70%. Monday night, a slight chance of thunderstorms in the evening. Mostly cloudy with a slight chance of showers. Lows around 60. Chance of rain 20%. Tuesday and Tuesday night, mostly cloudy. Highs in the lower 70s. Lows in the mid-50s. Wednesday through Friday, partly cloudy. Highs in the mid-70s. Lows in the upper 50s. At 10 p.m. at Lambert Field in St. Louis, it was partly cloudy with a temperature of 87 degrees. The dew point was 69, giving us a relative humidity of 54%, producing a heat index of 91. The wind was south at 7 miles an hour, and the pressure was 30.02 inches and steady. Elsewhere in the metro area, in Chesterfield, it was clear and the temperature was 78. In Belleville, it was 81 degrees. In Cahokia, it was clear and 78 degrees. In St. Charles, it was clear and 79. Across the region, it was clear in Columbia, Missouri, with a temperature of 81. In Quincy, it was clear and 78 degrees. In Kansas City, it was mostly cloudy and the temperature was 80. It was partly cloudy in Springfield, Missouri, with a temperature of 83. In Rolla, it was partly cloudy and the temperature was 80. In Farmington, it was 80 degrees. It was clear in Cape Girardeau, with 77 degrees. It was partly cloudy in Springfield, Illinois, with a temperature of 77. Once again in St. Louis, it was partly cloudy, the temperature was 87 degrees and the wind was south at 7 miles an hour. This is a special weather statement for the following counties in Missouri, Franklin, Jefferson, St. Charles, St. Louis City, St. Louis and Warren, and the following counties in Illinois, Madison, Monroe and St. Clair. Heat advisory remains in effect until 8 p.m. Saturday. Heat index values up to 105. For portions of south central and southwest Illinois and central, east central, and southeast Missouri, until 8 p.m. Saturday. Hot temperatures and high humidity may cause heat illnesses. The current time is 10:17 p.m. Central Daylight Time. This is NOAA, Weather Radio KDO 89 St. Louis, Missouri, broadcasting on 162.550 MHz. 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Heat advisory in effect until 8 p.m. Saturday. Tonight, partly cloudy. A slight chance of showers and thunderstorms this evening. Lows in the lower 70s. Southeast winds around 5 miles per hour. Chance of rain 20%. Heat index values up to 102 early this evening. Saturday, mostly sunny. Hot with highs in the upper 90s. Southwest winds 5 to 10 miles per hour. Saturday night, mostly cloudy in the evening, then becoming partly cloudy. Lows in the lower 70s. South winds around 5 miles per hour. Sunday, mostly sunny with a slight chance of showers. A slight chance of thunderstorms in the afternoon. Highs in the lower 90s. West winds around 5 miles per hour. Chance of rain 20%. Sunday night, mostly cloudy with a slight chance of thunderstorms. A chance of showers in the evening, then showers likely after midnight. Lows in the upper 60s. Northeast winds 5 to 10 miles per hour. Chance of rain 70%. Monday, showers likely. A slight chance of thunderstorms in the morning, then a chance of thunderstorms in the afternoon. Cooler with highs around 80. Chance of rain 70%. Monday night, a slight chance of thunderstorms in the evening. Mostly cloudy with a slight chance of showers.
lows around 60. Chance of rain 20%. Tuesday and Tuesday night, mostly cloudy. Highs in the lower 70s. Lows in the mid-50s. Wednesday through Friday, partly cloudy. Highs in the mid-70s. Lows in the upper 50s. At 10 p.m. at Lambert Field in St. Louis, it was partly cloudy with a temperature of 87 degrees. The dew point was 69, giving us a relative humidity of 54%, producing a heat index of 91. The wind was south at 7 miles an hour, and the pressure was 30.02 inches and steady. Elsewhere in the metro area, in Chesterfield, it was clear and the temperature was 78. In Belleville, it was 81 degrees. In Cahokia, it was clear and 78 degrees. In St. Charles, it was clear and 79. Across the region, it was clear in Columbia, Missouri, with a temperature of 81. In Quincy, it was clear and 78 degrees. In Kansas City, it was mostly cloudy and the temperature was 80. It was partly cloudy in Springfield, Missouri, with a temperature of 83. In Rolla, it was partly cloudy and the temperature was 80. In Farmington, it was 80 degrees. It was clear in Cape Girardeau, with 77 degrees. It was partly cloudy in Springfield, Illinois, with a temperature of 77. Once again in St. Louis, it was partly cloudy, the temperature was 87 degrees and the wind was south at 7 miles an hour. This is a special weather statement for the following counties in Missouri, Franklin, Jefferson, St. Charles, St. Louis City, St. Louis and Warren, and the following counties in Illinois, Madison, Monroe and St. Clair. Heat advisory remains in effect until 8 p.m. Saturday. Heat index values up to 105. For portions of south central and southwest Illinois and central, east central, and southeast Missouri, until 8 p.m. Saturday. Hot temperatures and high humidity may cause heat illnesses. The current time is 10:21 p.m. Central Daylight Time. This is NOAA, Weather Radio KDO 89 St. Louis, Missouri, broadcasting on 162.550 MHz. 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Heat advisory in effect until 8 p.m. Saturday. Tonight, partly cloudy. A slight chance of showers and thunderstorms this evening. Lows in the lower 70s. Southeast winds around 5 miles per hour. Chance of rain 20%. Heat index values up to 102 early this evening. Saturday, mostly sunny. Hot with highs in the upper 90s. Southwest winds 5 to 10 miles per hour. Saturday night, mostly cloudy in the evening, then becoming partly cloudy. Lows in the lower 70s. South winds around 5 miles per hour. Sunday, mostly sunny with a slight chance of showers. A slight chance of thunderstorms in the afternoon. Highs in the lower 90s. West winds around 5 miles per hour. Chance of rain 20%. Sunday night, mostly cloudy with a slight chance of thunderstorms. A chance of showers in the evening, then showers likely after midnight. Lows in the upper 60s. Northeast winds 5 to 10 miles per hour. Chance of rain 70%. Monday, showers likely. A slight chance of thunderstorms in the morning, then a chance of thunderstorms in the afternoon. Cooler with highs around 80. Chance of rain 70%. Monday night, a slight chance of thunderstorms in the evening. Mostly cloudy with a slight chance of showers. Lows around 60. Chance of rain 20%. Tuesday and Tuesday night, mostly cloudy. Highs in the lower 70s. Lows in the mid-50s. Wednesday through Friday, partly cloudy. Highs in the mid-70s. Lows in the upper 50s. At 10 p.m. at Lambert Field in St. Louis, it was partly cloudy with a temperature of 87 degrees. The dew point was
69, giving us a relative humidity of 54%, producing a heat index of 91. The wind was south at 7 miles an hour, and the pressure was 30.02 inches and steady. Elsewhere in the metro area, in Chesterfield, it was clear and the temperature was 78. In Belleville, it was 81 degrees. In Cahokia, it was clear and 78 degrees. In St. Charles, it was clear and 79. Across the region, it was clear in Columbia, Missouri, with a temperature of 81. In Quincy, it was clear and 78 degrees. In Kansas City, it was mostly cloudy and the temperature was 80. It was partly cloudy in Springfield, Missouri, with a temperature of 83. In Rolla, it was partly cloudy and the temperature was 80. In Farmington, it was 80 degrees. It was clear in Cape Girardeau, with 77 degrees. It was partly cloudy in Springfield, Illinois, with a temperature of 77. Once again in St. Louis, it was partly cloudy. The temperature was 87 degrees and the wind was south at 7 miles an hour. This is a special weather statement for the following counties in Missouri, Franklin, Jefferson, St. Charles, St. Louis City, St. Louis, and Warren, and the following counties in Illinois, Madison, Monroe, and St. Clair. Heat advisory remains in effect until 8 p.m. Saturday. Heat index values up to 105. For portions of south central and southwest Illinois and central, east central, and southeast Missouri, until 8 p.m. Saturday. Hot temperatures and high humidity may cause heat illnesses. The current time is 10:26 p.m. Central Daylight Time. This is NOAA, Weather Radio KDO 89 St. Louis, Missouri, broadcasting on 162.550 MHz. This program originates from the National Weather Service Forecast Office in St. Louis, Missouri, and serves parts of East Central Missouri and Southwest Illinois, including the St. Louis metro area and surrounding counties. Heat advisory in effect until 8 p.m. Saturday. Tonight, partly cloudy. A slight chance of showers and thunderstorms this evening. Lows in the lower 70s. Southeast winds around 5 miles per hour. Chance of rain 20%. Heat index values up to 102 early this evening. Saturday, mostly sunny. Hot with highs in the upper 90s. Southwest winds 5 to 10 miles per hour. Saturday night, mostly cloudy in the evening, then becoming partly cloudy. Lows in the lower 70s. South winds around 5 miles per hour. Sunday, mostly sunny with a slight chance of showers. A slight chance of thunderstorms in the afternoon. Highs in the lower 90s. West winds around 5 miles per hour. Chance of rain 20%. Sunday night, mostly cloudy with a slight chance of thunderstorms. A chance of showers in the evening, then showers likely after midnight. Lows in the upper 60s. Northeast winds 5 to 10 miles per hour. Chance of rain 70%. Monday, showers likely. A slight chance of thunderstorms in the morning, then a chance of thunderstorms in the afternoon. Cooler with highs around 80. Chance of rain 70%. Monday night, a slight chance of thunderstorms in the evening. Mostly cloudy with a slight chance of showers. Lows around 60. Chance of rain 20%. Tuesday and Tuesday night, mostly cloudy. Highs in the lower 70s. Lows in the mid-50s. Wednesday through Friday, partly cloudy. Highs in the mid-70s. Lows in the upper 50s. At 10 p.m. at Lambert Field in St. Louis, it was partly cloudy with a temperature of 87 degrees. The dew point was 69, giving us a relative humidity of 54%, producing a heat index of 91. The wind was south at 7 miles an hour, and the pressure was 30.02 inches and steady. Elsewhere in the metro area, in Chesterfield, it was clear and the temperature was 78. In Belleville, it was 81 degrees. In Cahokia, it was clear and 78 degrees. In St. Charles, it was clear and 79.
Across the region, it was clear in Columbia, Missouri, with a temperature of 81. In Quincy, it was clear and 78 degrees. In Kansas City, it was mostly cloudy and the temperature was 80. It was partly cloudy in Springfield, Missouri, with a temperature of 83. In Rolla, it was partly cloudy and the temperature was 80. In Farmington, it was 80 degrees. It was clear in Cape Girardeau, with 77 degrees. It was partly cloudy in Springfield, Illinois, with a temperature of 77. Once again in St. Louis, it was partly cloudy. The temperature was 87 degrees and the wind was south at 7 miles an hour. This is a special weather statement for the following counties in Missouri, Franklin, Jefferson, St. Charles, St. Louis City, St. Louis, and Warren, and the following counties in Illinois, Madison, Monroe, and St. Clair. Heat advisory remains in effect until 8 p.m. Saturday. Across the region, it was clear and

87 degrees and the wind was south at 7 miles an hour. This is a special weather statement for the following counties in Missouri: Franklin, Jefferson, St. Charles, St. Louis City, St. Louis, and Warren, and the following counties in Illinois: Madison, Monroe, and St. Clair. Heat advisory remains in effect until 8 p.m. Saturday. Heat index values up to 105. For portions of south central and southwest Illinois and central, east central, and southeast Missouri until 8 p.m. Saturday. Hot temperatures and high humidity may cause heat illnesses. The current time is 10:30 p.m. Central Daylight Time. This is NOAA, Weather Radio KDO 89 St. Louis, Missouri, broadcasting on 162.550 MHz. This program originates from the National Weather Service Forecast Office in St. Louis, Missouri, and serves parts of east central Missouri and southwest Illinois, including the St. Louis metro area and surrounding counties. Heat advisory in effect until 8 p.m. Saturday. Tonight, partly cloudy. A slight chance of showers and thunderstorms this evening. Lows in the lower 70s. Southeast winds around 5 miles per hour. Chance of rain 20%. Heat index values up to 102 early this evening. Saturday, mostly sunny. Hot with highs in the upper 90s. Southwest winds 5 to 10 miles per hour. Saturday night, mostly cloudy in the evening, then becoming partly cloudy. Lows in the lower 70s. South winds around 5 miles per hour. Sunday, mostly sunny with a slight chance of showers. A slight chance of thunderstorms in the afternoon. Highs in the lower 90s. West winds around 5 miles per hour. Chance of rain 20%. Sunday night, mostly cloudy with a slight chance of thunderstorms. A chance of showers in the evening, then showers likely after midnight. Lows in the upper 60s. Northeast winds 5 to 10 miles per hour. Chance of rain 70%. Monday, showers likely. A slight chance of thunderstorms in the morning, then a chance of thunderstorms in the afternoon. Cooler with highs around 80. Chance of rain 70%. Monday night, a slight chance of thunderstorms in the evening. Mostly cloudy with a slight chance of showers. Lows around 60. Chance of rain 20%. Tuesday and Tuesday night, mostly cloudy. Highs in the lower 70s. Lows in the mid-50s. Wednesday through Friday, partly cloudy. Highs in the mid-70s. Lows in the upper 50s. At 10 p.m. at Lambert Field in St. Louis, it was partly cloudy with a temperature of 87 degrees. The dew point was 69, giving us a relative humidity of 54%, producing a heat index of 91. The wind was south at 7 miles an hour, and the pressure was 30.02 inches and steady. Elsewhere in the metro area, in Chesterfield, it was clear and the temperature was 78. In Belleville, it was 81 degrees. In Cahokia, it was clear and 78 degrees. In St. Charles, it was clear and 79. Across the region, it was clear in Columbia, Missouri, with a temperature of 81. In Quincy, it was clear and 78 degrees. In Kansas City, it was mostly cloudy and the temperature was 80. It was partly cloudy in Springfield, Missouri, with a temperature of 83. In Rolla, it was partly cloudy and the temperature was 80. In Farmington, it was 80 degrees. It was clear in Cape Girardeau, with 77 degrees. It was partly cloudy in Springfield, Illinois, with a temperature of 77. Once again in St. Louis, it was partly cloudy. The temperature was 87 degrees and the wind was south at 7 miles an hour. This is a special weather statement for the following counties in Missouri: Franklin, Jefferson, St. Charles, St. Louis City, St. Louis, and Warren, and the following counties in Illinois: Madison, Monroe, and St. Clair. Heat advisory remains in effect until 8 p.m. Saturday. Heat index values up to 105 for portions of south

in southwest Illinois and central, east central, and southeast Missouri until 8 p.m. Saturday. Hot temperatures and high humidity may cause heat illnesses. The current time is 10:35 p.m. Central Daylight Time. This is NOAA, Weather Radio KDO 89 St. Louis, Missouri, broadcasting on 162.550 MHz. This program originates from the National Weather Service Forecast Office in St. Louis, Missouri, and serves parts of east central Missouri and southwest Illinois, including the St. Louis metro area and surrounding counties. Heat advisory in effect until 8 p.m. Saturday. Tonight, partly cloudy. A slight chance of showers and thunderstorms this evening. Lows in the lower 70s. Southeast winds around 5 miles per hour. Chance of rain 20%. Heat index values up to 102 early this evening. Saturday, mostly sunny. Hot with highs in the upper 90s. Southwest winds 5 to 10 miles per hour. Saturday night, mostly cloudy in the evening, then becoming partly cloudy. Lows in the lower 70s. South winds around 5 miles per hour. Sunday, mostly sunny with a slight chance of showers. A slight chance of thunderstorms in the afternoon. Highs in the lower 90s. West winds around 5 miles per hour. Chance of rain 20%. Sunday night, mostly cloudy with a slight chance of thunderstorms. A chance of showers in the evening, then showers likely after midnight. Lows in the upper 60s. Northeast winds 5 to 10 miles per hour. Chance of rain 70%. Monday, showers likely. A slight chance of thunderstorms in the morning, then a chance of thunderstorms in the afternoon. Cooler with highs around 80. Chance of rain 70%. Monday night, a slight chance of thunderstorms in the evening. Mostly cloudy with a slight chance of showers. Lows around 60. Chance of rain 20%. Tuesday and Tuesday night, mostly cloudy. Highs in the lower 70s. Lows in the mid 50s. Wednesday through Friday, partly cloudy. Highs in the mid 70s. Lows in the upper 50s. At 10 p.m. at Lambert Field in St. Louis, it was partly cloudy with a temperature of 87 degrees. The dew point was 69, giving us a relative humidity of 54%, producing a heat index of 91. The wind was south at 7 miles an hour, and the pressure was 30.02 inches and steady. Elsewhere in the metro area, in Chesterfield, it was clear and the temperature was 78. In Belleville, it was 81 degrees. In Cahokia, it was clear and 78 degrees. In St. Charles, it was clear and 79. Across the region, it was clear in Columbia, Missouri, with a temperature of 81. In Quincy, it was clear and 78 degrees. In Kansas City, it was mostly cloudy and the temperature was 80. It was partly cloudy in Springfield, Missouri, with a temperature of 83. In Rolla, it was partly cloudy and the temperature was 80. In Farmington, it was 80 degrees. It was clear in Cape Girardeau, with 77 degrees. It was partly cloudy in Springfield, Illinois, with a temperature of 77. Once again in St. Louis, it was partly cloudy, the temperature was 87 degrees and the wind was south at 7 miles an hour. This is a special weather statement for the following counties in Missouri, Franklin, Jefferson, St. Charles, St. Louis City, St. Louis, and Warren, and the following counties in Illinois, Madison, Monroe, and St. Clair. Heat advisory remains in effect until 8 p.m. Saturday. Heat index values up to 105. For portions of south central and southwest Illinois and central, east central, and southeast Missouri, until 8 p.m. Saturday. Hot temperatures and high humidity may cause heat illnesses. The current time is 10:39 p.m. Central Daylight Time. This is NOAA, Weather Radio KDO 89 St. Louis, Missouri, broadcasting on 162.550 MHz. This program originates from
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Heat advisory in effect until 8 p.m. Saturday. Tonight, partly cloudy. A slight chance of showers and thunderstorms this evening. Lows in the lower 70s. Southeast winds around 5 miles per hour. Chance of rain 20%. Heat index values up to 102 early this evening. Saturday, mostly sunny. Hot with highs in the upper 90s. Southwest winds 5 to 10 miles per hour. Saturday night, mostly cloudy in the evening, then becoming partly cloudy. Lows in the lower 70s. South winds around 5 miles per hour. Sunday, mostly sunny with a slight chance of showers. A slight chance of thunderstorms in the afternoon. Highs in the lower 90s. West winds around 5 miles per hour. Chance of rain 20%. Sunday night, mostly cloudy with a slight chance of thunderstorms. A chance of showers in the evening, then showers likely after midnight. Lows in the upper 60s. Northeast winds 5 to 10 miles per hour. Chance of rain 70%. Monday, showers likely. A slight chance of thunderstorms in the morning, then a chance of thunderstorms in the afternoon. Cooler with highs around 80. Chance of rain 70%. Monday night, a slight chance of thunderstorms in the evening. Mostly cloudy with a slight chance of showers. Lows around 60. Chance of rain 20%. Tuesday and Tuesday night, mostly cloudy. Highs in the lower 70s. Lows in the mid-50s. Wednesday through Friday, partly cloudy. Highs in the mid-70s. Lows in the upper 50s. At 10 p.m. at Lambert Field in St. Louis, it was partly cloudy with a temperature of 87 degrees. The dew point was 69, giving us a relative humidity of 54%, producing a heat index of 91. The wind was south at 7 miles an hour, and the pressure was 30.02 inches and steady. Elsewhere in the metro area, in Chesterfield, it was clear and the temperature was 78. In Belleville, it was 81 degrees. In Cahokia, it was clear and 78 degrees. In St. Charles, it was clear and 79. Across the region, it was clear in Columbia, Missouri, with a temperature of 81. In Quincy, it was clear and 78 degrees. In Kansas City, it was mostly cloudy and the temperature was 80. It was partly cloudy in Springfield, Missouri, with a temperature of 83. In Rolla, it was partly cloudy and the temperature was 80. In Farmington, it was 80 degrees. It was clear in Cape Girardeau, with 77 degrees. It was partly cloudy in Springfield, Illinois, with a temperature of 77. Once again in St. Louis, it was partly cloudy, the temperature was 87 degrees and the wind was south at 7 miles an hour. This is a special weather statement for the following counties in Missouri, Franklin, Jefferson, St. Charles, St. Louis City, St. Louis and Warren, and the following counties in Illinois, Madison, Monroe and St. Clair. Heat advisory remains in effect until 8 p.m. Saturday. Heat index values up to 105. For portions of south central and southwest Illinois and central, east central, and southeast Missouri, until 8 p.m. Saturday. Hot temperatures and high humidity may cause heat illnesses. The current time is 10:44 p.m. Central Daylight Time. This is NOAA, Weather Radio KDO 89 St. Louis, Missouri, broadcasting on 162.550 MHz. This program originates from the National Weather Service Forecast Office in St. Louis, Missouri, and serves parts of east central Missouri and southwest Illinois, including the St. Louis metro area and surrounding counties. Heat advisory in effect until 8 p.m. Saturday. Tonight, partly cloudy. A slight chance of showers and thunderstorms this evening. Lows in the lower 70s. Southeast winds around 5 miles per hour.
chance of rain 20%. Heat index values up to 100 too early this evening. Saturday, mostly sunny. Hot with highs in the upper 90s. Southwest winds 5 to 10 miles per hour. Saturday night, mostly cloudy in the evening, then becoming partly cloudy. Lows in the lower 70s. South winds around 5 miles per hour. Sunday, mostly sunny with a slight chance of showers. A slight chance of thunderstorms in the afternoon. Highs in the lower 90s. West winds around 5 miles per hour. Chance of rain 20%. Sunday night, mostly cloudy with a slight chance of thunderstorms. A chance of showers in the evening, then showers likely after midnight. Lows in the upper 60s. Northeast winds 5 to 10 miles per hour. Chance of rain 70%. Monday, showers likely. A slight chance of thunderstorms in the morning, then a chance of thunderstorms in the afternoon. Cooler with highs around 80. Chance of rain 70%. Monday night, a slight chance of thunderstorms in the evening. Mostly cloudy with a slight chance of showers. Lows around 60. Chance of rain 20%. Tuesday and Tuesday night, mostly cloudy. Highs in the lower 70s. Lows in the mid 50s. Wednesday through Friday, partly cloudy. Highs in the mid 70s. Lows in the upper 50s. At 10 p.m. at Lambert Field in St. Louis, it was partly cloudy with a temperature of 87 degrees. The dew point was 69, giving us a relative humidity of 54%, producing a heat index of 91. The wind was south at 7 miles an hour, and the pressure was 30.02 inches and steady. Elsewhere in the metro area, in Chesterfield, it was clear and the temperature was 78. In Belleville, it was 81 degrees. In Cahokia, it was clear and 78 degrees. In St. Charles, it was clear and 79. Across the region, it was clear in Columbia, Missouri, with a temperature of 81. In Quincy, it was clear and 78 degrees. In Kansas City, it was mostly cloudy and the temperature was 80. It was partly cloudy in Springfield, Missouri, with a temperature of 83. In Rolla, it was partly cloudy and the temperature was 80. In Farmington, it was 80 degrees. It was clear in Cape Girardeau, with 77 degrees. It was partly cloudy in Springfield, Illinois, with a temperature of 77. Once again in St. Louis, it was partly cloudy, the temperature was 87 degrees and the wind was south at 7 miles an hour. This is a special weather statement for the following counties in Missouri, Franklin, Jefferson, St. Charles, St. Louis City, St. Louis, and Warren, and the following counties in Illinois, Madison, Monroe, and St. Clair. Heat advisory remains in effect until 8 p.m. Saturday. Heat index values up to 105. For portions of south central and southwest Illinois and central, east central, and southeast Missouri. Until 8 p.m. Saturday. Hot temperatures and high humidity may cause heat illnesses. The current time is 10:48 p.m. Central Daylight Time. This is NOAA, Weather Radio KDO 89 St. Louis, Missouri, broadcasting on 162.550 MHz. This program originates from the National Weather Service Forecast Office in St. Louis, Missouri, and serves parts of East Central Missouri and Southwest Illinois, including the St. Louis metro area and surrounding counties. Heat advisory in effect until 8 p.m. Saturday. Tonight, partly cloudy. A slight chance of showers and thunderstorms this evening. Lows in the lower 70s. Southeast winds around 5 miles per hour. Chance of rain 20%. Heat index values up to 100 too early this evening. Saturday, mostly sunny. Hot with highs in the upper 90s. Southwest winds 5 to 10 miles per hour. Saturday night, mostly cloudy in the evening, then becoming partly cloudy. Lows in the lower 70s. South winds around 5 miles per hour.
Sunday, mostly sunny with a slight chance of showers. A slight chance of thunderstorms in the afternoon. Highs in the lower 90s. West winds around 5 miles per hour. Chance of rain 20%. Sunday night, mostly cloudy with a slight chance of thunderstorms. A chance of showers in the evening, then showers likely after midnight. Lows in the upper 60s. Northeast winds 5 to 10 miles per hour. Chance of rain 70%. Monday, showers likely. A slight chance of thunderstorms in the morning, then a chance of thunderstorms in the afternoon. Cooler with highs around 80. Chance of rain 70%. Monday night, a slight chance of thunderstorms in the evening. Mostly cloudy with a slight chance of showers. Lows around 60. Chance of rain 20%. Tuesday and Tuesday night, mostly cloudy. Highs in the lower 70s. Lows in the mid-50s. Wednesday through Friday, partly cloudy. Highs in the mid-70s. Lows in the upper 50s. At 10 p.m. at Lambert Field in St. Louis, it was partly cloudy with a temperature of 87 degrees. The dew point was 69, giving us a relative humidity of 54%, producing a heat index of 91. The wind was south at 7 miles an hour, and the pressure was 30.02 inches and steady. Elsewhere in the metro area, in Chesterfield it was clear and the temperature was 78. In Belleville it was 81 degrees. In Cahokia, it was clear and 78 degrees. In St. Charles it was clear and 79. Across the region, it was clear in Columbia, Missouri, with a temperature of 81. In Quincy, it was clear and 78 degrees. In Kansas City, it was mostly cloudy and the temperature was 80. It was partly cloudy in Springfield, Missouri, with a temperature of 83. In Rolla, it was partly cloudy and the temperature was 80. In Farmington, it was 80 degrees. It was clear in Cape Girardeau, with 77 degrees. It was partly cloudy in Springfield, Illinois, with a temperature of 77. Once again in St. Louis, it was partly cloudy, the temperature was 87 degrees and the wind was south at 7 miles an hour. This is a special weather statement for the following counties in Missouri, Franklin, Jefferson, St. Charles, St. Louis City, St. Louis and Warren, and the following counties in Illinois, Madison, Monroe and St. Clair. Heat advisory remains in effect until 8 p.m. Saturday. Heat index values up to 105. For portions of south central and southwest Illinois and central, east central, and southeast Missouri. Until 8 p.m. Saturday. Hot temperatures and high humidity may cause heat illnesses. The current time is 10:53 p.m. Central Daylight Time. This is NOAA, Weather Radio KDO 89 St. Louis, Missouri, broadcasting on 162.550 MHz. 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Heat advisory in effect until 8 p.m. Saturday. Tonight, partly cloudy. A slight chance of showers and thunderstorms this evening. Lows in the lower 70s. Southeast winds around 5 miles per hour. Chance of rain 20%. Heat index values up to 102 early this evening. Saturday, mostly sunny. Hot with highs in the upper 90s. Southwest winds 5 to 10 miles per hour. Saturday night, mostly cloudy in the evening, then becoming partly cloudy. Lows in the lower 70s. South winds around 5 miles per hour. Sunday, mostly sunny with a slight chance of showers. A slight chance of thunderstorms in the afternoon. Highs in the lower 90s. West winds around 5 miles per hour. Chance of rain 20%. Sunday night, mostly cloudy with a slight chance of thunderstorms. A chance of showers in the evening, then showers likely after midnight. Lows in the upper 60s.
Northeast winds 5 to 10 miles per hour. Chance of rain 70%. Monday, showers likely. A slight chance of thunderstorms in the morning, then a chance of thunderstorms in the afternoon. Cooler with highs around 80. Chance of rain 70%. Monday night, a slight chance of thunderstorms in the evening. Mostly cloudy with a slight chance of showers. Lows around 60. Chance of rain 20%. Tuesday and Tuesday night, mostly cloudy. Highs in the lower 70s. Lows in the mid-50s. Wednesday through Friday, partly cloudy. Highs in the mid-70s. Lows in the upper 50s. At 10 p.m. at Lambert Field in St. Louis, it was partly cloudy with a temperature of 87 degrees. The dew point was 69, giving us a relative humidity of 54%, producing a heat index of 91. The wind was south at 7 miles an hour, and the pressure was 30.02 inches and steady. Elsewhere in the metro area, in Chesterfield, it was clear and the temperature was 78. In Belleville, it was 81 degrees. In Cahokia, it was clear and 78 degrees. In St. Charles, it was clear and 79. Across the region, it was clear in Columbia, Missouri, with a temperature of 81. In Quincy, it was clear and 78 degrees. In Kansas City, it was mostly cloudy and the temperature was 80. It was partly cloudy in Springfield, Missouri, with a temperature of 83. In Rolla, it was partly cloudy and the temperature was 80. In Farmington, it was 80 degrees. It was clear in Cape Girardeau, with 77 degrees. It was partly cloudy in Springfield, Illinois, with a temperature of 77. Once again in St. Louis, it was partly cloudy. The temperature was 87 degrees and the wind was south at 7 miles an hour. This is a special weather statement for the following counties in Missouri, Franklin, Jefferson, St. Charles, St. Louis City, St. Louis, and Warren, and the following counties in Illinois, Madison, Monroe, and St. Clair. Heat advisory remains in effect until 8 p.m. Saturday. Heat index values up to 105. For portions of south central and southwest Illinois and central, east central, and southeast Missouri, until 8 p.m. Saturday. Hot temperatures and high humidity may cause heat illnesses. The current time is 10:57 p.m. Central Daylight Time. This is NOAA, Weather Radio KDO 89 St. Louis, Missouri, broadcasting on 162.550 MHz. 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Heat advisory in effect until 8 p.m. Saturday. Tonight, partly cloudy. A slight chance of showers and thunderstorms this evening. Lows in the lower 70s. Southeast winds around 5 miles per hour. Chance of rain 20%. Heat index values up to 102 early this evening. Saturday, mostly sunny. Hot with highs in the upper 90s. Southwest winds 5 to 10 miles per hour. Saturday night, mostly cloudy in the evening, then becoming partly cloudy. Lows in the lower 70s. South winds around 5 miles per hour. Sunday, mostly sunny with a slight chance of showers. A slight chance of thunderstorms in the afternoon. Highs in the lower 90s. West winds around 5 miles per hour. Chance of rain 20%. Sunday night, mostly cloudy with a slight chance of thunderstorms. A chance of showers in the evening, then showers likely after midnight. Lows in the upper 60s. Northeast winds 5 to 10 miles per hour. Chance of rain 70%. Monday, showers likely. A slight chance of thunderstorms in the morning, then a chance of thunderstorms in the afternoon. Cooler with highs around 80. Chance of rain 70%. Monday night, a slight chance of thunderstorms in the evening. Mostly cloudy with a slight chance of showers. Lows around 60.
chance of rain 20%. Tuesday and Tuesday night, mostly cloudy. Highs in the lower 70s. Lows in the mid-50s. Wednesday through Friday, partly cloudy. Highs in the mid-70s. Lows in the upper 50s. At 10 p.m. at Lambert Field in St. Louis, it was partly cloudy with a temperature of 87 degrees. The dew point was 69, giving us a relative humidity of 54%, producing a heat index of 91. The wind was south at 7 miles an hour, and the pressure was 30.02 inches and steady. Elsewhere in the metro area, in Chesterfield, it was clear and the temperature was 78. In Belleville, it was 81 degrees. In Cahokia, it was clear and 78 degrees. In St. Charles, it was clear and 79. Across the region, it was clear in Columbia, Missouri, with a temperature of 81. In Quincy, it was clear and 78 degrees. In Kansas City, it was mostly cloudy and the temperature was 80. It was partly cloudy in Springfield, Missouri, with a temperature of 83. In Rolla, it was partly cloudy and the temperature was 80. In Farmington, it was 80 degrees. It was clear in Cape Girardeau, with 77 degrees. It was partly cloudy in Springfield, Illinois, with a temperature of 77. Once again in St. Louis, it was partly cloudy, the temperature was 87 degrees and the wind was south at 7 miles an hour. This is a special weather statement for the following counties in Missouri, Franklin, Jefferson, St. Charles, St. Louis City, St. Louis, and Warren, and the following counties in Illinois, Madison, Monroe, and St. Clair. Heat advisory remains in effect until 8 p.m. Saturday. Heat index values up to 105. For portions of south central and southwest Illinois and central, east central, and southeast Missouri, until 8 p.m. Saturday. Hot temperatures and high humidity may cause heat illnesses. The current time is 11:02 p.m. Central Daylight Time. This is NOAA, Weather Radio KDO 89 St. Louis, Missouri, broadcasting on 162.550 MHz. This program originates from the National Weather Service Forecast Office in St. Louis, Missouri, and serves parts of East Central Missouri and Southwest Illinois, including the St. Louis metro area and surrounding counties. Heat advisory in effect until 8 p.m. Saturday. Tonight, partly cloudy. A slight chance of showers and thunderstorms this evening. Lows in the lower 70s. Southeast winds around 5 miles per hour. Chance of rain 20%. Heat index values up to 102 early this evening. Saturday, mostly sunny. Hot with highs in the upper 90s. Southwest winds 5 to 10 miles per hour. Saturday night, mostly cloudy in the evening, then becoming partly cloudy. Lows in the lower 70s. South winds around 5 miles per hour. Sunday, mostly sunny with a slight chance of showers. A slight chance of thunderstorms in the afternoon. Highs in the lower 90s. West winds around 5 miles per hour. Chance of rain 20%. Sunday night, mostly cloudy with a slight chance of thunderstorms. A chance of showers in the evening, then showers likely after midnight. Lows in the upper 60s. Northeast winds 5 to 10 miles per hour. Chance of rain 70%. Monday, showers likely. A slight chance of thunderstorms in the morning, then a chance of thunderstorms in the afternoon. Cooler with highs around 80. Chance of rain 70%. Monday night, a slight chance of thunderstorms in the evening. Mostly cloudy with a slight chance of showers. Lows around 60. Chance of rain 20%. Tuesday and Tuesday night, mostly cloudy. Highs in the lower 70s. Lows in the mid-50s. Wednesday through Friday, partly cloudy. Highs in the mid-70s. Lows in the upper 50s. At 10 p.m. at Lambert Field in St. Louis, it was partly cloudy with a temperature of 87 degrees.
The dew point was 69, giving us a relative humidity of 54%, producing a heat index of 91. The wind was at 7 miles an hour, and the pressure was 30.02 inches and steady. Elsewhere in the metro area, in Chesterfield, it was clear and the temperature was 78. In Belleville, it was 81 degrees. In Cahokia, it was clear and 78 degrees. In St. Charles, it was clear and 79. Across the region, it was clear in Columbia, Missouri, with a temperature of 81. In Quincy, it was clear and 78 degrees. In Kansas City, it was mostly cloudy and the temperature was 80. It was partly cloudy in Springfield, Missouri, with a temperature of 83. In Rolla, it was partly cloudy and the temperature was 80. In Farmington, it was 80 degrees. It was clear in Cape Girardeau, with 77 degrees. It was partly cloudy in Springfield, Illinois, with a temperature of 77. Once again in St. Louis, it was partly cloudy. The temperature was 87 degrees and the wind was south at 7 miles an hour. This is a special weather statement for the following counties in Missouri, Franklin, Jefferson, St. Charles, St. Louis City, St. Louis, and Warren, and the following counties in Illinois, Madison, Monroe, and St. Clair. Heat advisory remains in effect until 8 p.m. Saturday. Heat index values up to 105. For portions of south central and southwest Illinois and central, east central, and southeast Missouri, until 8 p.m. Saturday. Hot temperatures and high humidity may cause heat illnesses. The current time is 11:06 p.m. Central Daylight Time. This is NOAA, Weather Radio KDO 89 St. Louis, Missouri, broadcasting on 162.550 MHz. This program originates from the National Weather Service Forecast Office in St. Louis, Missouri, and serves parts of East Central Missouri and Southwest Illinois, including the St. Louis metro area and surrounding counties. Heat advisory in effect until 8 p.m. Saturday. Tonight, partly cloudy. A slight chance of showers and thunderstorms this evening. Lows in the lower 70s. Southeast winds around 5 miles per hour. Chance of rain 20%. Heat index values up to 102 early this evening. Saturday, mostly sunny. Hot with highs in the upper 90s. Southwest winds 5 to 10 miles per hour. Saturday night, mostly cloudy in the evening, then becoming partly cloudy. Lows in the lower 70s. South winds around 5 miles per hour. Sunday, mostly sunny with a slight chance of showers. A slight chance of thunderstorms in the afternoon. Highs in the lower 90s. West winds around 5 miles per hour. Chance of rain 20%. Sunday night, mostly cloudy with a slight chance of thunderstorms. A chance of showers in the evening, then showers likely after midnight. Lows in the upper 60s. Northeast winds 5 to 10 miles per hour. Chance of rain 70%. Monday, showers likely. A slight chance of thunderstorms in the morning, then a chance of thunderstorms in the afternoon. Cooler with highs around 80. Chance of rain 70%. Monday night, a slight chance of thunderstorms in the evening. Mostly cloudy with a slight chance of showers. Lows around 60. Chance of rain 20%. Tuesday and Tuesday night, mostly cloudy. Highs in the lower 70s. Lows in the mid 50s. Wednesday through Friday, partly cloudy. Highs in the mid 70s. Lows in the upper 50s. At 10 p.m. at Lambert Field in St. Louis, it was partly cloudy with a temperature of 87 degrees. The dew point was 69, giving us a relative humidity of 54%, producing a heat index of 91. The wind was south at 7 miles an hour, and the pressure was 30.02 inches and steady. Elsewhere in the metro area, in Chesterfield, it was clear and the temperature was 78. In Belleville, it was 81 degrees. In Cahokia, it was clear and 78 degrees.
In St. Charles, it was clear at 79. Across the region, it was clear in Columbia, Missouri, with a temperature of 81. In Quincy, it was clear and 78 degrees. In Kansas City, it was mostly cloudy and the temperature was 80. It was partly cloudy in Springfield, Missouri, with a temperature of 83. In Rolla, it was partly cloudy and the temperature was 80. In Farmington, it was 80 degrees. It was clear in Cape Girardeau, with 77 degrees. It was partly cloudy in Springfield, Illinois, with a temperature of 77. Once again in St. Louis, it was partly cloudy, the temperature was 87 degrees and the wind was south at 7 miles an hour. At 11 p.m. at Lambert Field in St. Louis, it was partly cloudy with a temperature of 83 degrees. The dew point was 71, giving us a relative humidity of 67%. The wind was east at 9 miles an hour, and the pressure was 30.02 inches and steady. Elsewhere in the metro area, in Chesterfield, it was clear and the temperature was 76. In Cahokia, it was clear and 77 degrees. In St. Charles, it was clear and 79. Across the region, it was clear in Columbia, Missouri, with a temperature of 80. In Quincy, it was clear and 77 degrees. In Kansas City, it was partly cloudy and the temperature was 77. It was clear in Springfield, Missouri, with a temperature of 82. In Rolla, it was clear and the temperature was 80. In Farmington, it was 78 degrees. Haze was reported in Cape Girardeau with 77 degrees. It was partly cloudy in Springfield, Illinois, with a temperature of 75. Once again in St. Louis, it was partly cloudy. The temperature was 83 degrees and the wind was east at 9 miles an hour. This is a special weather statement for the following counties in Missouri: Franklin, Jefferson, St. Charles, St. Louis City, St. Louis, and Warren, and the following counties in Illinois: Madison, Monroe, and St. Clair. Heat advisory remains in effect until 8 p.m. Saturday. Heat index values up to 105. For portions of south central and southwest Illinois and central, east central, and southeast Missouri, until 8 p.m. Saturday. Hot temperatures and high humidity may cause heat illnesses. The current time is 11:12 p.m. Central Daylight Time. This is NOAA, Weather Radio KDO 89 St. Louis, Missouri, broadcasting on 162.550 MHz. This program originates from the National Weather Service Forecast Office in St. Louis, Missouri, and serves parts of east central Missouri and southwest Illinois, including the St. Louis metro area and surrounding counties. Heat advisory in effect until 8 p.m. Saturday. Tonight, partly cloudy. A slight chance of showers and thunderstorms this evening. Lows in the lower 70s. Southeast winds around 5 miles per hour. Chance of rain 20%. Heat index values up to 102 early this evening. Saturday, mostly sunny. Hot with highs in the upper 90s. Southwest winds 5 to 10 miles per hour. Saturday night, mostly cloudy in the evening, then becoming partly cloudy. Lows in the lower 70s. South winds around 5 miles per hour. Sunday, mostly sunny with a slight chance of showers. A slight chance of thunderstorms in the afternoon. Highs in the lower 90s. West winds around 5 miles per hour. Chance of rain 20%. Sunday night, mostly cloudy with a slight chance of thunderstorms. A chance of showers in the evening, then showers likely after midnight. Lows in the upper 60s. Northeast winds 5 to 10 miles per hour. Chance of rain 70%. Monday, showers likely. A slight chance of thunderstorms in the morning, then a chance of thunderstorms in the afternoon. Cooler with highs around 80. Chance of rain 70%. Monday night, a slight chance of thunderstorms in the evening. Mostly cloudy with a slight chance of showers. Lows around 60. Chance of rain 20%.
Tuesday and Tuesday night, mostly cloudy. Highs in the lower 70s. Lows in the mid-50s. Wednesday through Friday, partly cloudy. Highs in the mid-70s. Lows in the upper 50s. At 11 p.m. at Lambert Field in St. Louis, it was partly cloudy with a temperature of 83 degrees. The dew point was 71, giving us a relative humidity of 67%. The wind was east at 9 miles an hour, and the pressure was 30.02 inches and steady. Elsewhere in the metro area, in Chesterfield, it was clear and the temperature was 76. In Cahokia, it was clear and 77 degrees. In St. Charles, it was clear and 79. Across the region, it was clear in Columbia, Missouri, with a temperature of 80. In Quincy, it was clear and 77 degrees. In Kansas City, it was partly cloudy and the temperature was 77. It was clear in Springfield, Missouri, with a temperature of 82. In Rolla, it was clear and the temperature was 80. In Farmington, it was 78 degrees. Haze was reported in Cape Girardeau with 77 degrees. It was partly cloudy in Springfield, Illinois, with a temperature of 75. Once again in St. Louis, it was partly cloudy. The temperature was 83 degrees and the wind was east at 9 miles an hour. This is a special weather statement for the following counties in Missouri, Franklin, Jefferson, St. Charles, St. Louis City, St. Louis and Warren, and the following counties in Illinois, Madison, Monroe and St. Clair. Heat advisory remains in effect until 8 p.m. Saturday. Heat index values up to 105. For portions of south central and southwest Illinois and central, east central, and southeast Missouri, until 8 p.m. Saturday. Hot temperatures and high humidity may cause heat illnesses. The current time is 11:16 p.m. Central Daylight Time. This is NOAA, Weather Radio KDO 89 St. Louis, Missouri, broadcasting on 162.550 MHz. This program originates from the National Weather Service Forecast Office in St. Louis, Missouri, and serves parts of East Central Missouri and Southwest Illinois, including the St. Louis metro area and surrounding counties. Heat advisory in effect until 8 p.m. Saturday. Tonight, partly cloudy. A slight chance of showers and thunderstorms this evening. Lows in the lower 70s. Southeast winds around 5 miles per hour. Chance of rain 20%. Heat index values up to 102 early this evening. Saturday, mostly sunny. Hot with highs in the upper 90s. Southwest winds 5 to 10 miles per hour. Saturday night, mostly cloudy in the evening, then becoming partly cloudy. Lows in the lower 70s. South winds around 5 miles per hour. Sunday, mostly sunny with a slight chance of showers. A slight chance of thunderstorms in the afternoon. Highs in the lower 90s. West winds around 5 miles per hour. Chance of rain 20%. Sunday night, mostly cloudy with a slight chance of thunderstorms. A chance of showers in the evening, then showers likely after midnight. Lows in the upper 60s. Northeast winds 5 to 10 miles per hour. Chance of rain 70%. Monday, showers likely. A slight chance of thunderstorms in the morning, then a chance of thunderstorms in the afternoon. Cooler with highs around 80. Chance of rain 70%. Monday night, a slight chance of thunderstorms in the evening. Mostly cloudy with a slight chance of showers. Lows around 60. Chance of rain 20%. Tuesday and Tuesday night, mostly cloudy. Highs in the lower 70s. Lows in the mid-50s. Wednesday through Friday, partly cloudy. Highs in the mid-70s. Lows in the upper 50s. At 11 p.m. at Lambert Field in St. Louis, it was partly cloudy with a temperature of 83 degrees. The dew point was 71, giving us a relative humidity of 67%.
The wind was east at 9 miles an hour, and the pressure was 30.02 inches and steady. Elsewhere in the metro area, in Chesterfield, it was clear and the temperature was 76. In Cahokia, it was clear and 77 degrees. In St. Charles, it was clear and 79. Across the region, it was clear in Columbia, Missouri, with a temperature of 80. In Quincy, it was clear and 77 degrees. In Kansas City, it was partly cloudy and the temperature was 77. It was clear in Springfield, Missouri, with a temperature of 82. In Rolla, it was clear and the temperature was 80. In Farmington, it was 78 degrees. Haze was reported in Cape Girardeau with 77 degrees. It was partly cloudy in Springfield, Illinois, with a temperature of 75. Once again in St. Louis, it was partly cloudy. The temperature was 83 degrees and the wind was east at 9 miles an hour. This is a special weather statement for the following counties in Missouri, Franklin, Jefferson, St. Charles, St. Louis City, St. Louis, and Warren, and the following counties in Illinois, Madison, Monroe, and St. Clair. Heat advisory remains in effect until 8 p.m. Saturday. Heat index values up to 105. For portions of south central and southwest Illinois and central, east central, and southeast Missouri, until 8 p.m. Saturday. Hot temperatures and high humidity may cause heat illnesses. The current time is 11:21 p.m. Central Daylight Time. This is NOAA, Weather Radio KDO 89 St. Louis, Missouri, broadcasting on 162.550 MHz. 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Heat advisory in effect until 8 p.m. Saturday. Tonight, partly cloudy. A slight chance of showers and thunderstorms this evening. Lows in the lower 70s. Southeast winds around 5 miles per hour. Chance of rain 20%. Heat index values up to 102 early this evening. Saturday, mostly sunny. Hot with highs in the upper 90s. Southwest winds 5 to 10 miles per hour. Saturday night, mostly cloudy in the evening, then becoming partly cloudy. Lows in the lower 70s. South winds around 5 miles per hour. Sunday, mostly sunny with a slight chance of showers. A slight chance of thunderstorms in the afternoon. Highs in the lower 90s. West winds around 5 miles per hour. Chance of rain 20%. Sunday night, mostly cloudy with a slight chance of thunderstorms. A chance of showers in the evening, then showers likely after midnight. Lows in the upper 60s. Northeast winds 5 to 10 miles per hour. Chance of rain 70%. Monday, showers likely. A slight chance of thunderstorms in the morning, then a chance of thunderstorms in the afternoon. Cooler with highs around 80. Chance of rain 70%. Monday night, a slight chance of thunderstorms in the evening. Mostly cloudy with a slight chance of showers. Lows around 60. Chance of rain 20%. Tuesday and Tuesday night, mostly cloudy. Highs in the lower 70s. Lows in the mid 50s. Wednesday through Friday, partly cloudy. Highs in the mid 70s. Lows in the upper 50s. At 11 p.m. at Lambert Field in St. Louis, it was partly cloudy with a temperature of 83 degrees. The dew point was 71, giving us a relative humidity of 67%. The wind was east at 9 miles an hour, and the pressure was 30.02 inches and steady. Elsewhere in the metro area, in Chesterfield, it was clear and the temperature was 76. In Cahokia, it was clear and 77 degrees. In St. Charles, it was clear and 79. Across the region, it was clear in Columbia, Missouri, with a temperature of 80. In Quincy, it was clear and 77 degrees.
In Kansas City, it was partly cloudy and the temperature was 77. It was clear in Springfield, Missouri, with a temperature of 82. In Rolla, it was clear and the temperature was 80. In Farmington, it was 78 degrees. Haze was reported in Cape Girardeau with 77 degrees. It was partly cloudy in Springfield, Illinois, with a temperature of 75. Once again in St. Louis, it was partly cloudy. The temperature was 83 degrees and the wind was east at 9 miles an hour. This is a special weather statement for the following counties in Missouri, Franklin, Jefferson, St. Charles, St. Louis City, St. Louis, and Warren, and the following counties in Illinois, Madison, Monroe, and St. Clair. Heat advisory remains in effect until 8 p.m. Saturday. Heat index values up to 105. For portions of south central and southwest Illinois and central, east central, and southeast Missouri, until 8 p.m. Saturday. Hot temperatures and high humidity may cause heat illnesses. The current time is 11:25 p.m. Central Daylight Time. This is NOAA, Weather Radio KDO 89 St. Louis, Missouri, broadcasting on 162.550 MHz. This program originates from the National Weather Service Forecast Office in St. Louis, Missouri, and serves parts of East Central Missouri and Southwest Illinois, including the St. Louis metro area and surrounding counties. Heat advisory in effect until 8 p.m. Saturday. Tonight, partly cloudy. A slight chance of showers and thunderstorms this evening. Lows in the lower 70s. Southeast winds around 5 miles per hour. Chance of rain 20%. Heat index values up to 102 early this evening. Saturday, mostly sunny. Hot with highs in the upper 90s. Southwest winds 5 to 10 miles per hour. Saturday night, mostly cloudy in the evening, then becoming partly cloudy. Lows in the lower 70s. South winds around 5 miles per hour. Sunday, mostly sunny with a slight chance of showers. A slight chance of thunderstorms in the afternoon. Highs in the lower 90s. West winds around 5 miles per hour. Chance of rain 20%. Sunday night, mostly cloudy with a slight chance of thunderstorms. A chance of showers in the evening, then showers likely after midnight. Lows in the upper 60s. Northeast winds 5 to 10 miles per hour. Chance of rain 70%. Monday, showers likely. A slight chance of thunderstorms in the morning, then a chance of thunderstorms in the afternoon. Cooler with highs around 80. Chance of rain 70%. Monday night, a slight chance of thunderstorms in the evening. Mostly cloudy with a slight chance of showers. Lows around 60. Chance of rain 20%. Tuesday and Tuesday night, mostly cloudy. Highs in the lower 70s. Lows in the mid 50s. Wednesday through Friday, partly cloudy. Highs in the mid 70s. Lows in the upper 50s. At 11 p.m. at Lambert Field in St. Louis, it was partly cloudy with a temperature of 83 degrees. The dew point was 71, giving us a relative humidity of 67%. The wind was east at 9 miles an hour, and the pressure was 30.02 inches and steady. Elsewhere in the metro area, in Chesterfield, it was clear and the temperature was 76. In Cahokia, it was clear and 77 degrees. In St. Charles, it was clear and 79. Across the region, it was clear in Columbia, Missouri, with a temperature of 80. In Quincy, it was clear and 77 degrees. In Kansas City, it was partly cloudy and the temperature was 77. It was clear in Springfield, Missouri, with a temperature of 82. In Rolla, it was clear and the temperature was 80. In Farmington, it was 78 degrees. Haze was reported in Cape Girardeau with 77 degrees. It was partly cloudy in Springfield, Illinois, with a temperature of 75.
Once again in St. Louis, it was partly cloudy. The temperature was 83 degrees and the wind was east at 9 miles an hour. This is a special weather statement for the following counties in Missouri: Franklin, Jefferson, St. Charles, St. Louis City, St. Louis and Warren, and the following counties in Illinois: Madison, Monroe and St. Clair. Heat advisory remains in effect until 8 p.m. Saturday. Heat index values up to 105. For portions of south central and southwest Illinois and central, east central, and southeast Missouri, until 8 p.m. Saturday. Hot temperatures and high humidity may cause heat illnesses. The current time is 11:30 p.m. Central Daylight Time. This is NOAA, Weather Radio KDO 89 St. Louis, Missouri, broadcasting on 162.550 MHz. This program originates from the National Weather Service Forecast Office in St. Louis, Missouri, and serves parts of east central Missouri and southwest Illinois, including the St. Louis metro area and surrounding counties. Heat advisory in effect until 8 p.m. Saturday. Tonight, partly cloudy. A slight chance of showers and thunderstorms this evening. Lows in the lower 70s. Southeast winds around 5 miles per hour. Chance of M Saturday. Heat index values up to

St. Louis, Missouri, and serves parts of east central Missouri and southwest Illinois, including the St. Louis metro area and surrounding counties. Heat advisory in effect until 8 p.m. Saturday. Tonight, partly cloudy. A slight chance of showers and thunderstorms this evening. Lows in the lower 70s. Southeast winds around 5 miles per hour. Chance of rain 20%. Heat index values up to 102 early this evening. Saturday, mostly sunny. Hot with highs in the upper 90s. Southwest winds 5 to 10 miles per hour. Saturday night, mostly cloudy in the evening, then becoming partly cloudy. Lows in the lower 70s. South winds around 5 miles per hour. Sunday, mostly sunny with a slight chance of showers. A slight chance of thunderstorms in the afternoon. Highs in the lower 90s. West winds around 5 miles per hour. Chance of rain 20%. Sunday night, mostly cloudy with a slight chance of thunderstorms. A chance of showers in the evening, then showers likely after midnight. Lows in the upper 60s. Northeast winds 5 to 10 miles per hour. Chance of rain 70%. Monday, showers likely. A slight chance of thunderstorms in the morning, then a chance of thunderstorms in the afternoon. Cooler with highs around 80. Chance of rain 70%. Monday night, a slight chance of thunderstorms in the evening. Mostly cloudy with a slight chance of showers. Lows around 60. Chance of rain 20%. Tuesday and Tuesday night, mostly cloudy. Highs in the lower 70s. Lows in the mid 50s. Wednesday through Friday, partly cloudy. Highs in the mid 70s. Lows in the upper 50s. At 11 p.m. at Lambert Field in St. Louis, it was partly cloudy with a temperature of 83 degrees. The dew point was 71, giving us a relative humidity of 67%. The wind was east at 9 miles an hour, and the pressure was 30.02 inches and steady. Elsewhere in the metro area, in Chesterfield, it was clear and the temperature was 76. In Cahokia, it was clear and 77 degrees. In St. Charles, it was clear and 79. Across the region, it was clear in Columbia, Missouri, with a temperature of 80. In Quincy, it was clear and 77 degrees. In Kansas City, it was partly cloudy and the temperature was 77. It was clear in Springfield, Missouri, with a temperature of 82. In Rolla, it was clear and the temperature was 80. In Farmington, it was 78 degrees. Haze was reported in Cape Girardeau with 77 degrees. It was partly cloudy in Springfield, Illinois, with a temperature of 75. Once again in St. Louis, it was partly cloudy. The temperature was 83 degrees and the wind was east at 9 miles an hour. This is a special weather statement for the following counties in Missouri, Franklin, Jefferson, St. Charles, St. Louis City, St. Louis, and Warren, and the following counties in Illinois, Madison, Monroe, and St. Clair. Heat advisory remains in effect until 8 p.m. Saturday. Heat index values up to 105. For portions of south central and southwest Illinois and central, east central, and southeast Missouri, until 8 p.m. Saturday. Hot temperatures and high humidity may cause heat illnesses. The current time is 11:34 p.m. Central Daylight Time. This is NOAA, Weather Radio KDO 89 St. Louis, Missouri, broadcasting on 162.550 MHz. 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Heat advisory in effect until 8 p.m. Saturday. Tonight, partly cloudy. A slight chance of showers and thunderstorms this evening. Lows in the lower 70s. Southeast winds around 5 miles per hour. Chance of rain 20%. Heat index values up to 102 early this evening. Saturday, most

sunny. Hot with highs in the upper 90s. Southwest winds 5 to 10 miles per hour. Saturday night, mostly cloudy in the evening, then becoming partly cloudy. Lows in the lower 70s. South winds around 5 miles per hour. Sunday, mostly sunny with a slight chance of showers. A slight chance of thunderstorms in the afternoon. Highs in the lower 90s. West winds around 5 miles per hour. Chance of rain 20%. Sunday night, mostly cloudy with a slight chance of thunderstorms. A chance of showers in the evening, then showers likely after midnight. Lows in the upper 60s. Northeast winds 5 to 10 miles per hour. Chance of rain 70%. Monday, showers likely. A slight chance of thunderstorms in the morning, then a chance of thunderstorms in the afternoon. Cooler with highs around 80. Chance of rain 70%. Monday night, a slight chance of thunderstorms in the evening. Mostly cloudy with a slight chance of showers. Lows around 60. Chance of rain 20%. Tuesday and Tuesday night, mostly cloudy. Highs in the lower 70s. Lows in the mid-50s. Wednesday through Friday, partly cloudy. Highs in the mid-70s. Lows in the upper 50s. At 11 p.m. at Lambert Field in St. Louis, it was partly cloudy with a temperature of 83 degrees. The dew point was 71, giving us a relative humidity of 67%. The wind was east at 9 miles an hour, and the pressure was 30.02 inches and steady. Elsewhere in the metro area, in Chesterfield, it was clear and the temperature was 76. In Cahokia, it was clear and 77 degrees. In St. Charles, it was clear and 79. Across the region, it was clear in Columbia, Missouri, with a temperature of 80. In Quincy, it was clear and 77 degrees. In Kansas City, it was partly cloudy and the temperature was 77. It was clear in Springfield, Missouri, with a temperature of 82. In Rolla, it was clear and the temperature was 80. In Farmington, it was 78 degrees. Haze was reported in Cape Girardeau with 77 degrees. It was partly cloudy in Springfield, Illinois, with a temperature of 75. Once again in St. Louis, it was partly cloudy, the temperature was 83 degrees and the wind was east at 9 miles an hour. This is a special weather statement for the following counties in Missouri, Franklin, Jefferson, St. Charles, St. Louis City, St. Louis, and Warren, and the following counties in Illinois, Madison, Monroe, and St. Clair. Heat advisory remains in effect until 8 p.m. Saturday. Heat index values up to 105. For portions of south-central and southwest Illinois and central, east-central, and southeast Missouri. Until 8 p.m. Saturday. Hot temperatures and high humidity may cause heat illnesses. The current time is 11:39 p.m. Central Daylight Time. This is NOAA, Weather Radio KDO 89 St. Louis, Missouri, broadcasting on 162.550 MHz. 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Heat advisory in effect until 8 p.m. Saturday. Tonight, partly cloudy. A slight chance of showers and thunderstorms this evening. Lows in the lower 70s. Southeast winds around 5 miles per hour. Chance of rain 20%. Heat index values up to 102 early this evening. Saturday, mostly sunny. Hot with highs in the upper 90s. Southwest winds 5 to 10 miles per hour. Saturday night, mostly cloudy in the evening, then becoming partly cloudy. Lows in the lower 70s. South winds around 5 miles per hour. Sunday, mostly sunny with a slight chance of showers. A slight chance of thunderstorms in the afternoon. Highs in the lower 90s. West winds around 5 miles per hour. Chance of rain 20%.
Sunday night, mostly cloudy with a slight chance of thunderstorms. A chance of showers in the evening, then showers likely after midnight. Lows in the upper 60s. Northeast winds 5 to 10 miles per hour. Chance of rain 70%. Monday, showers likely. A slight chance of thunderstorms in the morning, then a chance of thunderstorms in the afternoon. Cooler with highs around 80. Chance of rain 70%. Monday night, a slight chance of thunderstorms in the evening. Mostly cloudy with a slight chance of showers. Lows around 60. Chance of rain 20%. Tuesday and Tuesday night, mostly cloudy. Highs in the lower 70s. Lows in the mid-50s. Wednesday through Friday, partly cloudy. Highs in the mid-70s. Lows in the upper 50s. At 11 p.m. at Lambert Field in St. Louis, it was partly cloudy with a temperature of 83 degrees. The dew point was 71, giving us a relative humidity of 67%. The wind was east at 9 miles an hour, and the pressure was 30.02 inches and steady. Elsewhere in the metro area, in Chesterfield, it was clear and the temperature was 76. In Cahokia, it was clear and 77 degrees. In St. Charles, it was clear and 79. Across the region, it was clear in Columbia, Missouri, with a temperature of 80. In Quincy, it was clear and 77 degrees. In Kansas City, it was partly cloudy and the temperature was 77. It was clear in Springfield, Missouri, with a temperature of 82. In Rolla, it was clear and the temperature was 80. In Farmington, it was 78 degrees. Haze was reported in Cape Girardeau with 77 degrees. It was partly cloudy in Springfield, Illinois, with a temperature of 75. Once again in St. Louis, it was partly cloudy. The temperature was 83 degrees and the wind was east at 9 miles an hour. This is a special weather statement for the following counties in Missouri, Franklin, Jefferson, St. Charles, St. Louis City, St. Louis, and Warren, and the following counties in Illinois, Madison, Monroe, and St. Clair. Heat advisory remains in effect until 8 p.m. Saturday. Heat index values up to 105. For portions of south central and southwest Illinois and central, east central, and southeast Missouri, until 8 p.m. Saturday. Hot temperatures and high humidity may cause heat illnesses. The current time is 11:43 p.m. Central Daylight Time. 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Heat advisory in effect until 8 p.m. Saturday. Tonight, partly cloudy. A slight chance of showers and thunderstorms this evening. Lows in the lower 70s. Southeast winds around 5 miles per hour. Chance of rain 20%. Heat index values up to 102 early this evening. Saturday, mostly sunny. Hot with highs in the upper 90s. Southwest winds 5 to 10 miles per hour. Saturday night, mostly cloudy in the evening, then becoming partly cloudy. Lows in the lower 70s. South winds around 5 miles per hour. Sunday, mostly sunny with a slight chance of showers. A slight chance of thunderstorms in the afternoon. Highs in the lower 90s. West winds around 5 miles per hour. Chance of rain 20%. Sunday night, mostly cloudy with a slight chance of thunderstorms. A chance of showers in the evening, then showers likely after midnight. Lows in the upper 60s. Northeast winds 5 to 10 miles per hour. Chance of rain 70%. Monday, showers likely. A slight chance of thunderstorms in the morning, then a chance of thunderstorms in the afternoon. Cooler with highs around 80. Chance of rain 70%. Monday night, a slight
chance of thunderstorms in the evening. Mostly cloudy with a slight chance of showers. Lows around 60. Chance of rain 20%. Tuesday and Tuesday night, mostly cloudy. Highs in the lower 70s. Lows in the mid-50s. Wednesday through Friday, partly cloudy. Highs in the mid-70s. Lows in the upper 50s. At 11 p.m. at Lambert Field in St. Louis, it was partly cloudy with a temperature of 83 degrees. The dew point was 71, giving us a relative humidity of 67%. The wind was east at 9 miles an hour, and the pressure was 30.02 inches and steady. Elsewhere in the metro area, in Chesterfield, it was clear and the temperature was 76. In Cahokia, it was clear and 77 degrees. In St. Charles, it was clear and 79. Across the region, it was clear in Columbia, Missouri, with a temperature of 80. In Quincy, it was clear and 77 degrees. In Kansas City, it was partly cloudy and the temperature was 77. It was clear in Springfield, Missouri, with a temperature of 82. In Rolla, it was clear and the temperature was 80. In Farmington, it was 78 degrees. Haze was reported in Cape Girardeau, with 77 degrees. It was partly cloudy in Springfield, Illinois, with a temperature of 75. Once again in St. Louis, it was partly cloudy, the temperature was 83 degrees and the wind was east at 9 miles an hour. This is a special weather statement for the following counties in Missouri, Franklin, Jefferson, St. Charles, St. Louis City, St. Louis and Warren, and the following counties in Illinois, Madison, Monroe and St. Clair. Heat advisory remains in effect until 8 p.m. Saturday. Heat index values up to 105. For portions of south central and southwest Illinois and central, east central, and southeast Missouri, until 8 p.m. Saturday. Hot temperatures and high humidity may cause heat illnesses. The current time is 11:47 p.m. Central Daylight Time. This is NOAA, Weather Radio KDO 89 St. Louis, Missouri, broadcasting on 162.550 MHz. 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Heat advisory in effect until 8 p.m. Saturday. Tonight, partly cloudy. A slight chance of showers and thunderstorms this evening. Lows in the lower 70s. Southeast winds around 5 miles per hour. Chance of rain 20%. Heat index values up to 102 early this evening. Saturday, mostly sunny. Hot with highs in the upper 90s. Southwest winds 5 to 10 miles per hour. Saturday night, mostly cloudy in the evening, then becoming partly cloudy. Lows in the lower 70s. South winds around 5 miles per hour. Sunday, mostly sunny with a slight chance of showers. A slight chance of thunderstorms in the afternoon. Highs in the lower 90s. West winds around 5 miles per hour. Chance of rain 20%. Sunday night, mostly cloudy with a slight chance of thunderstorms. A chance of showers in the evening, then showers likely after midnight. Lows in the upper 60s. Northeast winds 5 to 10 miles per hour. Chance of rain 70%. Monday, showers likely. A slight chance of thunderstorms in the morning, then a chance of thunderstorms in the afternoon. Cooler with highs around 80. Chance of rain 70%. Monday night, a slight chance of thunderstorms in the evening. Mostly cloudy with a slight chance of showers. Lows around 60. Chance of rain 20%. Tuesday and Tuesday night, mostly cloudy. Highs in the lower 70s. Lows in the mid-50s. Wednesday through Friday, partly cloudy. Highs in the mid-70s. Lows in the upper 50s. At 11 p.m. at Lambert Field in St. Louis, it was partly cloudy with a temperature of 83 degrees.
degrees. The dew point was 71, giving us a relative humidity of 67%. The wind was east at 9 miles an hour, and the pressure was 30.02 inches and steady. Elsewhere in the metro area, in Chesterfield, it was clear and the temperature was 76. In Cahokia, it was clear and 77 degrees. In St. Charles, it was clear and 79. Across the region, it was clear in Columbia, Missouri, with a temperature of 80. In Quincy, it was clear and 77 degrees. In Kansas City, it was partly cloudy and the temperature was 77. It was clear in Springfield, Missouri, with a temperature of 82. In Rolla, it was clear and the temperature was 80. In Farmington, it was 78 degrees. Haze was reported in Cape Girardeau with 77 degrees. It was partly cloudy in Springfield, Illinois, with a temperature of 75. Once again in St. Louis, it was partly cloudy. The temperature was 83 degrees and the wind was east at 9 miles an hour. This is a special weather statement for the following counties in Missouri, Franklin, Jefferson, St. Charles, St. Louis City, St. Louis, and Warren, and the following counties in Illinois, Madison, Monroe, and St. Clair. Heat advisory remains in effect until 8 p.m. Saturday. Heat index values up to 105. For portions of south central and southwest Illinois and central, east central, and southeast Missouri, until 8 p.m. Saturday. Hot temperatures and high humidity may cause heat illnesses. The current time is 11:52 p.m. Central Daylight Time. This is NOAA, Weather Radio KDO 89 St. Louis, Missouri, broadcasting on 162.550 MHz. 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Heat advisory in effect until 8 p.m. Saturday. Tonight, partly cloudy. A slight chance of showers and thunderstorms this evening. Lows in the lower 70s. Southeast winds around 5 miles per hour. Chance of rain 20%. Heat index values up to 102 early this evening. Saturday, mostly sunny. Hot with highs in the upper 90s. Southwest winds 5 to 10 miles per hour. Saturday night, mostly cloudy in the evening, then becoming partly cloudy. Lows in the lower 70s. South winds around 5 miles per hour. Sunday, mostly sunny with a slight chance of showers. A slight chance of thunderstorms in the afternoon. Highs in the lower 90s. West winds around 5 miles per hour. Chance of rain 20%. Sunday night, mostly cloudy with a slight chance of thunderstorms. A chance of showers in the evening, then showers likely after midnight. Lows in the upper 60s. Northeast winds 5 to 10 miles per hour. Chance of rain 70%. Monday, showers likely. A slight chance of thunderstorms in the morning, then a chance of thunderstorms in the afternoon. Cooler with highs around 80. Chance of rain 70%. Monday night, a slight chance of thunderstorms in the evening. Mostly cloudy with a slight chance of showers. Lows around 60. Chance of rain 20%. Tuesday and Tuesday night, mostly cloudy. Highs in the lower 70s. Lows in the mid-50s. Wednesday through Friday, partly cloudy. Highs in the mid-70s. Lows in the upper 50s. At 11 p.m. at Lambert Field in St. Louis, it was partly cloudy with a temperature of 83 degrees. The dew point was 71, giving us a relative humidity of 67%. The wind was east at 9 miles an hour, and the pressure was 30.02 inches and steady. Elsewhere in the metro area, in Chesterfield, it was clear and the temperature was 76. In Cahokia, it was clear and 77 degrees. In St. Charles, it was clear and 79. Across the region, it was clear in Columbia, Missouri, with a temperature of 80. In Quincy, it was
clear and 77 degrees. In Kansas City, it was partly cloudy and the temperature was 77. It was clear in Springfield, Missouri, with a temperature of 82. In Rolla, it was clear and the temperature was 80. In Farmington, it was 78 degrees. Haze was reported in Cape Girardeau with 77 degrees. It was partly cloudy in Springfield, Illinois, with a temperature of 75. Once again in St. Louis, it was partly cloudy. The temperature was 83 degrees and the wind was east at 9 miles an hour. This is a special weather statement for the following counties in Missouri, Franklin, Jefferson, St. Charles, St. Louis City, St. Louis and Warren, and the following counties in Illinois, Madison, Monroe and St. Clair. Heat advisory remains in effect until 8 p.m. Saturday. Heat index values up to 105. For portions of south central and southwest Illinois and central, east central, and southeast Missouri, until 8 p.m. Saturday. Hot temperatures and high humidity may cause heat illnesses. The current time is 11:56 p.m. Central Daylight Time. This is NOAA, Weather Radio KDO 89 St. Louis, Missouri, broadcasting on 162.550 MHz. This program originates from the National Weather Service Forecast Office in St. Louis, Missouri, and serves parts of east central Missouri and southwest Illinois, including the St. Louis metro area and surrounding counties. Heat advisory in effect until 8 p.m. Saturday. Tonight, partly cloudy. A slight chance of showers and thunderstorms this evening. Lows in the lower 70s. Southeast winds around 5 miles per hour. Chance of rain 20%. Heat index values up to 102 early this evening. Saturday, mostly sunny. Hot with highs in the upper 90s. Southwest winds 5 to 10 miles per hour. Saturday night, mostly cloudy in the evening, then becoming partly cloudy. Lows in the lower 70s. South winds around 5 miles per hour. Sunday, mostly sunny with a slight chance of showers. A slight chance of thunderstorms in the afternoon. Highs in the lower 90s. West winds around 5 miles per hour. Chance of rain 20%. Sunday night, mostly cloudy with a slight chance of thunderstorms. A chance of showers in the evening, then showers likely after midnight. Lows in the upper 60s. Northeast winds 5 to 10 miles per hour. Chance of rain 70%. Monday, showers likely. A slight chance of thunderstorms in the morning, then a chance of thunderstorms in the afternoon. Cooler with highs around 80. Chance of rain 70%. Monday night, a slight chance of thunderstorms in the evening. Mostly cloudy with a slight chance of showers. Lows around 60. Chance of rain 20%. Tuesday and Tuesday night, mostly cloudy. Highs in the lower 70s. Lows in the mid-50s. Wednesday through Friday, partly cloudy. Highs in the mid-70s. Lows in the upper 50s. At 11 p.m. at Lambert Field in St. Louis, it was partly cloudy with a temperature of 83 degrees. The dew point was 71, giving us a relative humidity of 67%. The wind was east at 9 miles an hour, and the pressure was 30.02 inches and steady. Elsewhere in the metro area, in Chesterfield, it was clear and the temperature was 76. In Cahokia, it was clear and 77 degrees. In St. Charles, it was clear and 79. Across the region, it was clear in Columbia, Missouri, with a temperature of 80. In Quincy, it was clear and 77 degrees. In Kansas City, it was partly cloudy and the temperature was 77. It was clear in Springfield, Missouri, with a temperature of 82. In Rolla, it was clear and the temperature was 80. In Farmington, it was 78 degrees. Haze was reported in Cape Girardeau with 77 degrees. It was partly cloudy in Springfield, Illinois, with a temperature of 75. Once again in St. Louis, it was partly cloudy. The temperature
was 83 degrees and the wind was east at 9 miles an hour. This is a special weather statement for the following counties in Missouri: Franklin, Jefferson, St. Charles, St. Louis City, St. Louis, and Warren, and the following counties in Illinois: Madison, Monroe, and St. Clair. Heat advisory remains in effect until 8 p.m. Saturday. Heat index values up to 105. For portions of south central and southwest Illinois and central, east central, and southeast Missouri, until 8 p.m. Saturday. Hot temperatures and high humidity may cause heat illnesses. The current time is 12:01 a.m. Central Daylight Time. This is NOAA, Weather Radio KDO 89 St. Louis, Missouri, broadcasting on 162.550 MHz. 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Heat advisory in effect until 8 p.m. Saturday. Tonight, partly cloudy. A slight chance of showers and thunderstorms this evening. Lows in the lower 70s. Southeast winds around 5 miles per hour. Chance of rain 20%. Heat index values up to 102 early this evening. Saturday, mostly sunny. Hot with highs in the upper 90s. Southwest winds 5 to 10 miles per hour. Saturday night, mostly cloudy in the evening, then becoming partly cloudy. Lows in the lower 70s. South winds around 5 miles per hour. Sunday, mostly sunny with a slight chance of showers. A slight chance of thunderstorms in the afternoon. Highs in the lower 90s. West winds around 5 miles per hour. Chance of rain 20%. Sunday night, mostly cloudy with a slight chance of thunderstorms. A chance of showers in the evening, then showers likely after midnight. Lows in the upper 60s. Northeast winds 5 to 10 miles per hour. Chance of rain 70%. Monday, showers likely. A slight chance of thunderstorms in the morning, then a chance of thunderstorms in the afternoon. Cooler with highs around 80. Chance of rain 70%. Monday night, a slight chance of thunderstorms in the evening. Mostly cloudy with a slight chance of showers. Lows around 60. Chance of rain 20%. Tuesday and Tuesday night, mostly cloudy. Highs in the lower 70s. Lows in the mid 50s. Wednesday through Friday, partly cloudy. Highs in the mid 70s. Lows in the upper 50s. At 11 p.m. at Lambert Field in St. Louis, it was partly cloudy with a temperature of 83 degrees. The dew point was 71, giving us a relative humidity of 67%. The wind was east at 9 miles an hour, and the pressure was 30.02 inches and steady. Elsewhere in the metro area, in Chesterfield, it was clear and the temperature was 76. In Cahokia, it was clear and 77 degrees. In St. Charles, it was clear and 79. Across the region, it was clear in Columbia, Missouri, with a temperature of 80. In Quincy, it was clear and 77 degrees. In Kansas City, it was partly cloudy and the temperature was 77. It was clear in Springfield, Missouri, with a temperature of 82. In Rolla, it was clear and the temperature was 80. In Farmington, it was 78 degrees. Haze was reported in Cape Girardeau with 77 degrees. It was partly cloudy in Springfield, Illinois, with a temperature of 75. Once again in St. Louis, it was partly cloudy. The temperature was 83 degrees and the wind was east at 9 miles an hour. This is a special weather statement for the following counties in Missouri: Franklin, Jefferson, St. Charles, St. Louis City, St. Louis, and Warren, and the following counties in Illinois: Madison, Monroe, and St. Clair. Heat advisory remains in effect until 8 p.m. Saturday. Heat index values up to 105. For portions of south central and southwest Illinois and central, east central, and southeast Missouri.
Missouri until 8 p.m. Saturday. Hot temperatures and high humidity may cause heat illnesses. The current time is 12:05 a.m. Central Daylight Time. This is NOAA, Weather Radio KDO 89 St. Louis, Missouri, broadcasting on 162.550 MHz. 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Heat advisory in effect until 8 p.m. Saturday. Tonight, partly cloudy. A slight chance of showers and thunderstorms this evening. Lows in the lower 70s. Southeast winds around 5 miles per hour. Chance of rain 20%. Heat index values up to 102 early this evening. Saturday, mostly sunny. Hot with highs in the upper 90s. Southwest winds 5 to 10 miles per hour. Saturday night, mostly cloudy in the evening, then becoming partly cloudy. Lows in the lower 70s. South winds around 5 miles per hour. Sunday, mostly sunny with a slight chance of showers. A slight chance of thunderstorms in the afternoon. Highs in the lower 90s. West winds around 5 miles per hour. Chance of rain 20%. Sunday night, mostly cloudy with a slight chance of thunderstorms. A chance of showers in the evening, then showers likely after midnight. Lows in the upper 60s. Northeast winds 5 to 10 miles per hour. Chance of rain 70%. Monday, showers likely. A slight chance of thunderstorms in the morning, then a chance of thunderstorms in the afternoon. Cooler with highs around 80. Chance of rain 70%. Monday night, a slight chance of thunderstorms in the evening. Mostly cloudy with a slight chance of showers. Lows around 60. Chance of rain 20%. Tuesday and Tuesday night, mostly cloudy. Highs in the lower 70s. Lows in the mid 50s. Wednesday through Friday, partly cloudy. Highs in the mid 70s. Lows in the upper 50s. At 11 p.m. at Lambert Field in St. Louis, it was partly cloudy with a temperature of 83 degrees. The dew point was 71, giving us a relative humidity of 67%. The wind was east at 9 miles an hour, and the pressure was 30.02 inches and steady. Elsewhere in the metro area, in Chesterfield, it was clear and the temperature was 76. In Cahokia, it was clear and 77 degrees. In St. Charles, it was clear and 79. Across the region, it was clear in Columbia, Missouri, with a temperature of 80. In Quincy, it was clear and 77 degrees. In Kansas City, it was partly cloudy and the temperature was 77. It was clear in Springfield, Missouri, with a temperature of 82. In Rolla, it was clear and the temperature was 80. In Farmington, it was 78 degrees. Haze was reported in Cape Girardeau with 77 degrees. It was partly cloudy in Springfield, Illinois, with a temperature of 75. Once again in St. Louis, it was partly cloudy, the temperature was 83 degrees and the wind was east at 9 miles an hour. This is a special weather statement for the following counties in Missouri, Franklin, Jefferson, St. Charles, St. Louis City, St. Louis, and Warren, and the following counties in Illinois, Madison, Monroe, and St. Clair. Heat advisory remains in effect until 8 p.m. Saturday. Heat index values up to 105. For portions of South Central and Southwest Illinois and Central, East Central, and Southeast Missouri, until 8 p.m. Saturday. Hot temperatures and high humidity may cause heat illnesses. The current time is 12:10 a.m. Central Daylight Time. This is NOAA, Weather Radio KDO 89 St. Louis, Missouri, broadcasting on 162.550 MHz. 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
area and surrounding counties. Heat advisory in effect until 8 p.m. Saturday. Tonight, partly cloudy. A slight chance of showers and thunderstorms this evening. Lows in the lower 70s. Southeast winds around 5 miles per hour. Chance of rain 20%. Heat index values up to 102 early this evening. Saturday, mostly sunny. Hot with highs in the upper 90s. Southwest winds 5 to 10 miles per hour. Saturday night, mostly cloudy in the evening, then becoming partly cloudy. Lows in the lower 70s. South winds around 5 miles per hour. Sunday, mostly sunny with a slight chance of showers. A slight chance of thunderstorms in the afternoon. Highs in the lower 90s. West winds around 5 miles per hour. Chance of rain 20%. Sunday night, mostly cloudy with a slight chance of thunderstorms. A chance of showers in the evening, then showers likely after midnight. Lows in the upper 60s. Northeast winds 5 to 10 miles per hour. Chance of rain 70%. Monday, showers likely. A slight chance of thunderstorms in the morning, then a chance of thunderstorms in the afternoon. Cooler with highs around 80. Chance of rain 70%. Monday night, a slight chance of thunderstorms in the evening. Mostly cloudy with a slight chance of showers. Lows around 60. Chance of rain 20%. Tuesday and Tuesday night, mostly cloudy. Highs in the lower 70s. Lows in the mid-50s. Wednesday through Friday, partly cloudy. Highs in the mid-70s. Lows in the upper 50s. At midnight at Lambert Field in St. Louis, it was partly cloudy with a temperature of 82 degrees. The dew point was 71, giving us a relative humidity of 69%. The wind was east at 9 miles an hour, and the pressure was 30.01 inches and falling. Elsewhere in the metro area, in Chesterfield, it was clear and the temperature was 76. In Belleville, it was 77 degrees. In Cahokia, it was clear and 79 degrees. In St. Charles, it was clear and 78. Across the region, it was clear in Columbia, Missouri, with a temperature of 80. In Quincy, it was clear and 75 degrees. In Kansas City, it was partly cloudy and the temperature was 76. It was clear in Springfield, Missouri, with a temperature of 81. In Rolla, it was clear and the temperature was 79. In Farmington, it was 76 degrees. It was clear in Cape Girardeau, with 75 degrees. It was clear in Springfield, Illinois, with a temperature of 74. Once again in St. Louis, it was partly cloudy, the temperature was 82 degrees, and the wind was east at 9 miles an hour. This is a special weather statement for the following counties in Missouri, Franklin, Jefferson, St. Charles, St. Louis City, St. Louis, and Warren, and the following counties in Illinois, Madison, Monroe, and St. Clair. Heat advisory remains in effect until 8 p.m. Saturday. Heat index values up to 105. For portions of south central and southwest Illinois and central, east central, and southeast Missouri, until 8 p.m. Saturday. Hot temperatures and high humidity may cause heat illnesses. The current time is 12:14 a.m. Central Daylight Time. This is NOAA, Weather Radio KDO 89 St. Louis, Missouri, broadcasting on 162.550 MHz. This program originates from the National Weather Service Forecast Office in St. Louis, Missouri, and serves parts of east central Missouri and southwest Illinois, including the St. Louis metro area and surrounding counties. Heat advisory in effect until 8 p.m. Saturday. Tonight, partly cloudy. A slight chance of showers and thunderstorms this evening. Lows in the lower 70s. Southeast winds around 5 miles per hour. Chance of rain 20%. Heat index values up to 102 early this evening. Saturday, mostly sunny. Hot with highs in the upper 90s.
southwest winds 5 to 10 miles per hour. Saturday night, mostly cloudy in the evening, then becoming partly cloudy. Lows in the lower 70s. South winds around 5 miles per hour. Sunday, mostly sunny with a slight chance of showers. A slight chance of thunderstorms in the afternoon. Highs in the lower 90s. West winds around 5 miles per hour. Chance of rain 20%. Sunday night, mostly cloudy with a slight chance of thunderstorms. A chance of showers in the evening, then showers likely after midnight. Lows in the upper 60s. Northeast winds 5 to 10 miles per hour. Chance of rain 70%. Monday, showers likely. A slight chance of thunderstorms in the morning, then a chance of thunderstorms in the afternoon. Cooler with highs around 80. Chance of rain 70%. Monday night, a slight chance of thunderstorms in the evening. Mostly cloudy with a slight chance of showers. Lows around 60. Chance of rain 20%. Tuesday and Tuesday night, mostly cloudy. Highs in the lower 70s. Lows in the mid-50s. Wednesday through Friday, partly cloudy. Highs in the mid-70s. Lows in the upper 50s. At midnight at Lambert Field in St. Louis, it was partly cloudy with a temperature of 82 degrees. The dew point was 71, giving us a relative humidity of 69%. The wind was east at 9 miles an hour, and the pressure was 30.01 inches and falling. Elsewhere in the metro area, in Chesterfield, it was clear and the temperature was 76. In Belleville, it was 77 degrees. In Cahokia, it was clear and 79 degrees. In St. Charles, it was clear and 78. Across the region, it was clear in Columbia, Missouri, with a temperature of 80. In Quincy, it was clear and 75 degrees. In Kansas City, it was partly cloudy and the temperature was 76. It was clear in Springfield, Missouri, with a temperature of 81. In Rolla, it was clear and the temperature was 79. In Farmington, it was 76 degrees. It was clear in Cape Girardeau, with 75 degrees. It was clear in Springfield, Illinois, with a temperature of 74. Once again in St. Louis, it was partly cloudy, the temperature was 82 degrees, and the wind was east at 9 miles an hour. This is a special weather statement for the following counties in Missouri, Franklin, Jefferson, St. Charles, St. Louis City, St. Louis, and Warren, and the following counties in Illinois, Madison, Monroe, and St. Clair. Heat advisory remains in effect until 8 p.m. Saturday. Heat index values up to 105. For portions of south central and southwest Illinois and central, east central, and southeast Missouri, until 8 p.m. Saturday. Hot temperatures and high humidity may cause heat illnesses. The current time is 12:19 a.m. Central Daylight Time. This is NOAA, Weather Radio KDO 89 St. Louis, Missouri, broadcasting on 162.550 MHz. This program originates from the National Weather Service Forecast Office in St. Louis, Missouri, and serves parts of east central Missouri and southwest Illinois, including the St. Louis metro area and surrounding counties. Heat advisory in effect until 8 p.m. Saturday. Tonight, partly cloudy. A slight chance of showers and thunderstorms this evening. Lows in the lower 70s. Southeast winds around 5 miles per hour. Chance of rain 20%. Heat index values up to 102 early this evening. Saturday, mostly sunny. Hot with highs in the upper 90s. Southwest winds 5 to 10 miles per hour. Saturday night, mostly cloudy in the evening, then becoming partly cloudy. Lows in the lower 70s. South winds around 5 miles per hour. Sunday, mostly sunny with a slight chance of showers. A slight chance of thunderstorms in the afternoon. Highs in the lower 90s. West winds around 5 miles per hour. Chance of rain 20%. Sunday night, mostly cloudy.
with a slight chance of thunderstorms. A chance of showers in the evening, then showers likely after midnight. Lows in the upper 60s. Northeast winds 5 to 10 miles per hour. Chance of rain 70%. Monday, showers likely. A slight chance of thunderstorms in the morning, then a chance of thunderstorms in the afternoon. Cooler with highs around 80. Chance of rain 70%. Monday night, a slight chance of thunderstorms in the evening. Mostly cloudy with a slight chance of showers. Lows around 60. Chance of rain 20%. Tuesday and Tuesday night, mostly cloudy. Highs in the lower 70s. Lows in the mid-50s. Wednesday through Friday, partly cloudy. Highs in the mid-70s. Lows in the upper 50s. At midnight at Lambert Field in St. Louis, it was partly cloudy with a temperature of 82 degrees. The dew point was 71, giving us a relative humidity of 69%. The wind was east at 9 miles an hour, and the pressure was 30.01 inches and falling. Elsewhere in the metro area, in Chesterfield, it was clear and the temperature was 76. In Belleville, it was 77 degrees. In Cahokia, it was clear and 79 degrees. In St. Charles, it was clear and 78. Across the region, it was clear in Columbia, Missouri, with a temperature of 80. In Quincy, it was clear and 75 degrees. In Kansas City, it was partly cloudy and the temperature was 76. It was clear in Springfield, Missouri, with a temperature of 81. In Rolla, it was clear and the temperature was 79. In Farmington, it was 76 degrees. It was clear in Cape Girardeau, with 75 degrees. It was clear in Springfield, Illinois, with a temperature of 74. Once again in St. Louis, it was partly cloudy, the temperature was 82 degrees, and the wind was east at 9 miles an hour. This is a special weather statement for the following counties in Missouri, Franklin, Jefferson, St. Charles, St. Louis City, St. Louis, and Warren, and the following counties in Illinois, Madison, Monroe, and St. Clair. Heat advisory remains in effect until 8 p.m. Saturday. Heat index values up to 105. For portions of south central and southwest Illinois and central, east central, and southeast Missouri, until 8 p.m. Saturday. Hot temperatures and high humidity may cause heat illnesses. The current time is 12:23 a.m. Central Daylight Time. 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This program originates from the National Weather Service Forecast Office in St. Louis, Missouri, and serves parts of east central Missouri and southwest Illinois, including the St. Louis metro area and surrounding counties. Heat advisory in effect until 8 p.m. Saturday. Tonight, partly cloudy. A slight chance of showers and thunderstorms this evening. Lows in the lower 70s. Southeast winds around 5 miles per hour. Chance of rain 20%. Heat index values up to 102 early this evening. Saturday, mostly sunny. Hot with highs in the upper 90s. Southwest winds 5 to 10 miles per hour. Saturday night, mostly cloudy in the evening, then becoming partly cloudy. Lows in the lower 70s. South winds around 5 miles per hour. Sunday, mostly sunny with a slight chance of showers. A slight chance of thunderstorms in the afternoon. Highs in the lower 90s. West winds around 5 miles per hour. Chance of rain 20%. Sunday night, mostly cloudy with a slight chance of thunderstorms. A chance of showers in the evening, then showers likely after midnight. Lows in the upper 60s. Northeast winds 5 to 10 miles per hour. Chance of rain 70%. Monday, showers likely. A slight chance of thunderstorms in the morning, then a chance of thunderstorms in the afternoon. Cooler with highs around 80. Chance of rain 70%.
Monday night, a slight chance of thunderstorms in the evening. Mostly cloudy with a slight chance of showers. Lows around 60. Chance of rain 20%. Tuesday and Tuesday night, mostly cloudy. Highs in the lower 70s. Lows in the mid-50s. Wednesday through Friday, partly cloudy. Highs in the mid-70s. Lows in the upper 50s. At midnight at Lambert Field in St. Louis, it was partly cloudy with a temperature of 82 degrees. The dew point was 71, giving us a relative humidity of 69%. The wind was east at 9 miles an hour, and the pressure was 30.01 inches and falling. Elsewhere in the metro area, in Chesterfield it was clear and the temperature was 76. In Belleville it was 77 degrees. In Cahokia, it was clear and 79 degrees. In St. Charles it was clear and 78. Across the region, it was clear in Columbia, Missouri, with a temperature of 80. In Quincy, it was clear and 75 degrees. In Kansas City, it was partly cloudy and the temperature was 76. It was clear in Springfield, Missouri, with a temperature of 81. In Rolla, it was clear and the temperature was 79. In Farmington, it was 76 degrees. It was clear in Cape Girardeau, with 75 degrees. It was clear in Springfield, Illinois, with a temperature of 74. Once again in St. Louis, it was partly cloudy, the temperature was 82 degrees, and the wind was east at 9 miles an hour. This is a special weather statement for the following counties in Missouri, Franklin, Jefferson, St. Charles, St. Louis City, St. Louis, and Warren, and the following counties in Illinois, Madison, Monroe, and St. Clair. Heat advisory remains in effect until 8 p.m. Saturday. Heat index values up to 105. For portions of south central and southwest Illinois and central, east central, and southeast Missouri, until 8 p.m. Saturday. Hot temperatures and high humidity may cause heat illnesses. The current time is 12:27 a.m. Central Daylight Time. This is NOAA, Weather Radio KDO 89 St. Louis, Missouri, broadcasting on 162.550 MHz. This program originates from the National Weather Service Forecast Office in St. Louis, Missouri, and serves parts of east central Missouri and southwest Illinois, including the St. Louis metro area and surrounding counties. Heat advisory in effect until 8 p.m. Saturday. Tonight, partly cloudy. A slight chance of showers and thunderstorms this evening. Lows in the lower 70s. Southeast winds around 5 miles per hour. Chance of rain 20%. Heat index values up to 102 early this evening. Saturday, mostly sunny. Hot with highs in the upper 90s. Southwest winds 5 to 10 miles per hour. Saturday night, mostly cloudy in the evening, then becoming partly cloudy. Lows in the lower 70s. South winds around 5 miles per hour. Sunday, mostly sunny with a slight chance of showers. A slight chance of thunderstorms in the afternoon. Highs in the lower 90s. West winds around 5 miles per hour. Chance of rain 20%. Sunday night, mostly cloudy with a slight chance of thunderstorms. A chance of showers in the evening, then showers likely after midnight. Lows in the upper 60s. Northeast winds 5 to 10 miles per hour. Chance of rain 70%. Monday, showers likely. A slight chance of thunderstorms in the morning, then a chance of thunderstorms in the afternoon. Cooler with highs around 80. Chance of rain 70%. Monday night, a slight chance of thunderstorms in the evening. Mostly cloudy with a slight chance of showers. Lows around 60. Chance of rain 20%. Tuesday and Tuesday night, mostly cloudy. Highs in the lower 70s. Lows in the mid-50s. Wednesday through Friday, partly cloudy. Highs in the mid-70s. Lows in the upper 50s.
At midnight at Lambert Field in St. Louis, it was partly cloudy with a temperature of 82 degrees. The dew point was 71, giving us a relative humidity of 69%. The wind was east at 9 miles an hour, and the pressure was 30.01 inches and falling. Elsewhere in the metro area, in Chesterfield, it was clear and the temperature was 76. In Belleville, it was 77 degrees. In Cahokia, it was clear and 79 degrees. In St. Charles, it was clear and 78. Across the region, it was clear in Columbia, Missouri, with a temperature of 80. In Quincy, it was clear and 75 degrees. In Kansas City, it was partly cloudy and the temperature was 76. It was clear in Springfield, Missouri, with a temperature of 81. In Rolla, it was clear and the temperature was 79. In Farmington, it was 76 degrees. It was clear in Cape Girardeau, with 75 degrees. It was clear in Springfield, Illinois, temperature of 82 degrees.

In Quincy, it was clear and 75 degrees. In Kansas City, it was partly cloudy and the temperature was 76. It was clear in Springfield, Missouri, with a temperature of 81. In Rolla, it was clear and the temperature was 79. In Farmington, it was 76 degrees. It was clear in Cape Girardeau, with 75 degrees. It was clear in Springfield, Illinois, with a temperature of 74. Once again in St. Louis, it was partly cloudy. The temperature was 82 degrees and the wind was east at 9 miles an hour. This is a special weather statement for the following counties in Missouri, Franklin, Jefferson, St. Charles, St. Louis City, St. Louis, and Warren, and the following counties in Illinois, Madison, Monroe, and St. Clair. Heat advisory remains in effect until 8 p.m. Saturday. Heat index values up to 105. For portions of south central and southwest Illinois and central, east central, and southeast Missouri, until 8 p.m. Saturday. Hot temperatures and high humidity may cause heat illnesses. The current time is 12:32 a.m. Central Daylight Time. This is NOAA, Weather Radio KDO 89 St. Louis, Missouri, broadcasting on 162.550 MHz. This program originates from the National Weather Service Forecast Office in St. Louis, Missouri, and serves parts of east central Missouri and southwest Illinois, including the St. Louis metro area and surrounding counties. Heat advisory in effect until 8 p.m. Saturday. Tonight, partly cloudy. A slight chance of showers and thunderstorms this evening. Lows in the lower 70s. Southeast winds around 5 miles per hour. Chance of rain 20%. Heat index values up to 102 early this evening. Saturday, mostly sunny. Hot with highs in the upper 90s. Southwest winds 5 to 10 miles per hour. Saturday night, mostly cloudy in the evening, then becoming partly cloudy. Lows in the lower 70s. South winds around 5 miles per hour. Sunday, mostly sunny with a slight chance of showers. A slight chance of thunderstorms in the afternoon. Highs in the lower 90s. West winds around 5 miles per hour. Chance of rain 20%. Sunday night, mostly cloudy with a slight chance of thunderstorms. A chance of showers in the evening, then showers likely after midnight. Lows in the upper 60s. Northeast winds 5 to 10 miles per hour. Chance of rain 70%. Monday, showers likely. A slight chance of thunderstorms in the morning, then a chance of thunderstorms in the afternoon. Cooler with highs around 80. Chance of rain 70%. Monday night, a slight chance of thunderstorms in the evening. Mostly cloudy with a slight chance of showers. Lows around 60. Chance of rain 20%. Tuesday and Tuesday night, mostly cloudy. Highs in the lower 70s. Lows in the mid 50s. Wednesday through Friday, partly cloudy. Highs in the mid 70s. Lows in the upper 50s. At midnight at Lambert Field in St. Louis, it was partly cloudy with a temperature of 82 degrees. The dew point was 71, giving us a relative humidity of 69%. The wind was east at 9 miles an hour, and the pressure was 30.01 inches and falling. Elsewhere in the metro area, in Chesterfield, it was clear and the temperature was 76. In Belleville, it was 77 degrees. In Cahokia, it was clear and 79 degrees. In St. Charles, it was clear and 78. Across the region, it was clear in Columbia, Missouri, with a temperature of 80. In Quincy, it was clear and 75 degrees. In Kansas City, it was partly cloudy and the temperature was 76. It was clear in Springfield, Missouri, with a temperature of 81. In Rolla, it was clear and the temperature was 79. In Farmington, it was 76 degrees. It was clear in Cape Girardeau, with 75 degrees. It was clear in Springfield, Illinois, with a temperature of 74.

Once again in St. Louis, it was partly cloudy. The temperature was 82 degrees and the wind was east at 9 miles an hour. This is a special weather statement for the following counties in Missouri: Franklin, Jefferson, St. Charles, St. Louis City, St. Louis, and Warren, and the following counties in Illinois: Madison, Monroe, and St. Clair. Heat advisory remains in effect until 8 p.m. Saturday. Heat index values up to 105. For portions of south central and southwest Illinois and central, east central, and southeast Missouri, until 8 p.m. Saturday. Hot temperatures and high humidity may cause heat illnesses. The current time is 12:36 a.m. Central Daylight Time. This is NOAA, Weather Radio KDO 89 St. Louis, Missouri, broadcasting on 162.550 MHz. This program originates from the National Weather Service Forecast Office in St. Louis, Missouri, and serves parts of east central Missouri and southwest Illinois, including the St. Louis metro area and surrounding counties. Heat advisory in effect until 8 p.m. Saturday. Tonight, partly cloudy. A slight chance of showers and thunderstorms this evening. Lows in the lower 70s. Southeast winds around 5 miles per hour. Chance of rain 20%. Heat index values up to 102 early this evening. Saturday, mostly sunny. Hot with highs in the upper 90s. Southwest winds 5 to 10 miles per hour. Saturday night, mostly cloudy in the evening, then becoming partly cloudy. Lows in the lower 70s. South winds around 5 miles per hour. Sunday, mostly sunny with a slight chance of showers. A slight chance of thunderstorms in the afternoon. Highs in the lower 90s. West winds around 5 miles per hour. Chance of rain 20%. Sunday night, mostly cloudy with a slight chance of thunderstorms. A chance of showers in the evening, then showers likely after midnight. Lows in the upper 60s. Northeast winds 5 to 10 miles per hour. Chance of rain 70%. Monday, showers likely. A slight chance of thunderstorms in the morning, then a chance of thunderstorms in the afternoon. Cooler with highs around 80. Chance of rain 70%. Monday night, a slight chance of thunderstorms in the evening. Mostly cloudy with a slight chance of showers. Lows around 60. Chance of rain 20%. Tuesday and Tuesday night, mostly cloudy. Highs in the lower 70s. Lows in the mid 50s. Wednesday through Friday, partly cloudy. Highs in the mid 70s. Lows in the upper 50s. At midnight at Lambert Field in St. Louis, it was partly cloudy with a temperature of 82 degrees. The dew point was 71, giving us a relative humidity of 69%. The wind was east at 9 miles an hour, and the pressure was 30.01 inches and falling. Elsewhere in the metro area, in Chesterfield, it was clear and the temperature was 76. In Belleville, it was 77 degrees. In Cahokia, it was clear and 79 degrees. In St. Charles, it was clear and 78. Across the region, it was clear in Columbia, Missouri, with a temperature of 80. In Quincy, it was clear and 75 degrees. In Kansas City, it was partly cloudy and the temperature was 76. It was clear in Springfield, Missouri, with a temperature of 81. In Rolla, it was clear and the temperature was 79. In Farmington, it was 76 degrees. It was clear in Cape Girardeau, with 75 degrees. It was clear in Springfield, Illinois, with a temperature of 74. Once again in St. Louis, it was partly cloudy. The temperature was 82 degrees and the wind was east at 9 miles an hour. This is a special weather statement for the following counties in Missouri: Franklin, Jefferson, St. Charles, St. Louis City, St. Louis, and Warren, and the following counties in Illinois: Madison, Monroe, and St. Clair. Heat advisory remains in effect until 8 p.m. Saturday. Heat index values up to 105.
for portions of south central and southwest Illinois and central, east central, and southeast Missouri until 8 p.m. Saturday. Hot temperatures and high humidity may cause heat illnesses. The current time is 12:41 a.m. Central Daylight Time. This is NOAA, Weather Radio KDO 89 St. Louis, Missouri, broadcasting on 162.550 MHz. This program originates from the National Weather Service Forecast Office in St. Louis, Missouri, and serves parts of east central Missouri and southwest Illinois, including the St. Louis metro area and surrounding counties. Heat advisory in effect until 8 p.m. Saturday. Tonight, partly cloudy. A slight chance of showers and thunderstorms this evening. Lows in the lower 70s. Southeast winds around 5 miles per hour. Chance of rain 20%. Heat index values up to 102 early this evening. Saturday, mostly sunny. Hot with highs in the upper 90s. Southwest winds 5 to 10 miles per hour. Saturday night, mostly cloudy in the evening, then becoming partly cloudy. Lows in the lower 70s. South winds around 5 miles per hour. Sunday, mostly sunny with a slight chance of showers. A slight chance of thunderstorms in the afternoon. Highs in the lower 90s. West winds around 5 miles per hour. Chance of rain 20%. Sunday night, mostly cloudy with a slight chance of thunderstorms. A chance of showers in the evening, then showers likely after midnight. Lows in the upper 60s. Northeast winds 5 to 10 miles per hour. Chance of rain 70%. Monday, showers likely. A slight chance of thunderstorms in the morning, then a chance of thunderstorms in the afternoon. Cooler with highs around 80. Chance of rain 70%. Monday night, a slight chance of thunderstorms in the evening. Mostly cloudy with a slight chance of showers. Lows around 60. Chance of rain 20%. Tuesday and Tuesday night, mostly cloudy. Highs in the lower 70s. Lows in the mid 50s. Wednesday through Friday, partly cloudy. Highs in the mid 70s. Lows in the upper 50s. At midnight at Lambert Field in St. Louis, it was partly cloudy with a temperature of 82 degrees. The dew point was 71, giving us a relative humidity of 69%. The wind was east at 9 miles an hour, and the pressure was 30.01 inches and falling. Elsewhere in the metro area, in Chesterfield it was clear and the temperature was 76. In Belleville, it was 77 degrees. In Cahokia, it was clear and 79 degrees. In St. Charles, it was clear and 78. Across the region, it was clear in Columbia, Missouri, with a temperature of 80. In Quincy, it was clear and 75 degrees. In Kansas City, it was partly cloudy and the temperature was 76. It was clear in Springfield, Missouri, with a temperature of 81. In Rolla, it was clear and the temperature was 79. In Farmington, it was 76 degrees. It was clear in Cape Girardeau, with 75 degrees. It was clear in Springfield, Illinois, with a temperature of 74. Once again in St. Louis, it was partly cloudy. The temperature was 82 degrees and the wind was east at 9 miles an hour. This is a special weather statement for the following counties in Missouri, Franklin, Jefferson, St. Charles, St. Louis City, St. Louis, and Warren, and the following counties in Illinois, Madison, Monroe, and St. Clair. Heat advisory remains in effect until 8 p.m. Saturday. Heat index values up to 105. For portions of south central and southwest Illinois and central, east central, and southeast Missouri. Until 8 p.m. Saturday. Hot temperatures and high humidity may cause heat illnesses. The current time is 12:45 a.m. Central Daylight Time. This is NOAA, Weather Radio KDO 89 St. Louis, Missouri, broadcasting on 162.550 MHz. This program originates
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Heat advisory in effect until 8 p.m. Saturday. Tonight, partly cloudy. A slight chance of showers and thunderstorms this evening. Lows in the lower 70s. Southeast winds around 5 miles per hour. Chance of rain 20%. Heat index values up to 102 early this evening. Saturday, mostly sunny. Hot with highs in the upper 90s. Southwest winds 5 to 10 miles per hour. Saturday night, mostly cloudy in the evening, then becoming partly cloudy. Lows in the lower 70s. South winds around 5 miles per hour. Sunday, mostly sunny with a slight chance of showers. A slight chance of thunderstorms in the afternoon. Highs in the lower 90s. West winds around 5 miles per hour. Chance of rain 20%. Sunday night, mostly cloudy with a slight chance of thunderstorms. A chance of showers in the evening, then showers likely after midnight. Lows in the upper 60s. Northeast winds 5 to 10 miles per hour. Chance of rain 70%. Monday, showers likely. A slight chance of thunderstorms in the morning, then a chance of thunderstorms in the afternoon. Cooler with highs around 80. Chance of rain 70%. Monday night, a slight chance of thunderstorms in the evening. Mostly cloudy with a slight chance of showers. Lows around 60. Chance of rain 20%. Tuesday and Tuesday night, mostly cloudy. Highs in the lower 70s. Lows in the mid 50s. Wednesday through Friday, partly cloudy. Highs in the mid 70s. Lows in the upper 50s. At midnight at Lambert Field in St. Louis, it was partly cloudy with a temperature of 82 degrees. The dew point was 71, giving us a relative humidity of 69%. The wind was east at 9 miles an hour, and the pressure was 30.01 inches and falling. Elsewhere in the metro area, in Chesterfield, it was clear and the temperature was 76. In Belleville, it was 77 degrees. In Cahokia, it was clear and 79 degrees. In St. Charles, it was clear and 78. Across the region, it was clear in Columbia, Missouri, with a temperature of 80. In Quincy, it was clear and 75 degrees. In Kansas City, it was partly cloudy and the temperature was 76. It was clear in Springfield, Missouri, with a temperature of 81. In Rolla, it was clear and the temperature was 79. In Farmington, it was 76 degrees. It was clear in Cape Girardeau, with 75 degrees. It was clear in Springfield, Illinois, with a temperature of 74. Once again in St. Louis, it was partly cloudy. The temperature was 82 degrees and the wind was east at 9 miles an hour. This is a special weather statement for the following counties in Missouri, Franklin, Jefferson, St. Charles, St. Louis City, St. Louis, and Warren, and the following counties in Illinois, Madison, Monroe, and St. Clair. Heat advisory remains in effect until 8 p.m. Saturday. Heat index values up to 105. For portions of south central and southwest Illinois and central, east central, and southeast Missouri, until 8 p.m. Saturday. Hot temperatures and high humidity may cause heat illnesses. The current time is 12:50 a.m. Central Daylight Time. This is NOAA, Weather Radio KDO 89 St. Louis, Missouri, broadcasting on 162.550 MHz. This program originates from the National Weather Service Forecast Office in St. Louis, Missouri, and serves parts of east central Missouri and southwest Illinois, including the St. Louis metro area and surrounding counties. Heat advisory in effect until 8 p.m. Saturday. Tonight, partly cloudy. A slight chance of showers and thunderstorms this evening. Lows in the lower 70s. Southeast winds around 5 miles per hour. Chance of rain 20%. Heat index
values up to 102 early this evening. Saturday, mostly sunny. Hot with highs in the upper 90s. Southwest winds 5 to 10 miles per hour. Saturday night, mostly cloudy in the evening, then becoming partly cloudy. Lows in the lower 70s. South winds around 5 miles per hour. Sunday, mostly sunny with a slight chance of showers. A slight chance of thunderstorms in the afternoon. Highs in the lower 90s. West winds around 5 miles per hour. Chance of rain 20%. Sunday night, mostly cloudy with a slight chance of thunderstorms. A chance of showers in the evening, then showers likely after midnight. Lows in the upper 60s. Northeast winds 5 to 10 miles per hour. Chance of rain 70%. Monday, showers likely. A slight chance of thunderstorms in the morning, then a chance of thunderstorms in the afternoon. Cooler with highs around 80. Chance of rain 70%. Monday night, a slight chance of thunderstorms in the evening. Mostly cloudy with a slight chance of showers. Lows around 60. Chance of rain 20%. Tuesday and Tuesday night, mostly cloudy. Highs in the lower 70s. Lows in the mid-50s. Wednesday through Friday, partly cloudy. Highs in the mid-70s. Lows in the upper 50s. At midnight at Lambert Field in St. Louis, it was partly cloudy with a temperature of 82 degrees. The dew point was 71, giving us a relative humidity of 69%. The wind was east at 9 miles an hour, and the pressure was 30.01 inches and falling. Elsewhere in the metro area, in Chesterfield, it was clear and the temperature was 76. In Belleville, it was 77 degrees. In Cahokia, it was clear and 79 degrees. In St. Charles, it was clear and 78. Across the region, it was clear in Columbia, Missouri, with a temperature of 80. In Quincy, it was clear and 75 degrees. In Kansas City, it was partly cloudy and the temperature was 76. It was clear in Springfield, Missouri, with a temperature of 81. In Rolla, it was clear and the temperature was 79. In Farmington, it was 76 degrees. It was clear in Cape Girardeau, with 75 degrees. It was clear in Springfield, Illinois, with a temperature of 74. Once again in St. Louis, it was partly cloudy, the temperature was 82 degrees, and the wind was east at 9 miles an hour. This is a special weather statement for the following counties in Missouri, Franklin, Jefferson, St. Charles, St. Louis City, St. Louis, and Warren, and the following counties in Illinois, Madison, Monroe, and St. Clair. Heat advisory remains in effect until 8 p.m. Saturday. Heat index values up to 105. For portions of south central and southwest Illinois and central, east central, and southeast Missouri, until 8 p.m. Saturday. Hot temperatures and high humidity may cause heat illnesses. The current time is 12:54 a.m. Central Daylight Time. This is NOAA, Weather Radio KDO 89 St. Louis, Missouri, broadcasting on 162.550 MHz. 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Heat advisory in effect until 8 p.m. Saturday. Tonight, partly cloudy. A slight chance of showers and thunderstorms this evening. Lows in the lower 70s. Southeast winds around 5 miles per hour. Chance of rain 20%. Heat index values up to 102 early this evening. Saturday, mostly sunny. Hot with highs in the upper 90s. Southwest winds 5 to 10 miles per hour. Saturday night, mostly cloudy in the evening, then becoming partly cloudy. Lows in the lower 70s. South winds around 5 miles per hour. Sunday, mostly sunny with a slight chance of showers. A slight chance of thunderstorms in the afternoon. High
in the lower 90s. West winds around 5 miles per hour. Chance of rain 20%. Sunday night, mostly cloudy with a slight chance of thunderstorms. A chance of showers in the evening, then showers likely after midnight. Lows in the upper 60s. Northeast winds 5 to 10 miles per hour. Chance of rain 70%. Monday, showers likely. A slight chance of thunderstorms in the morning, then a chance of thunderstorms in the afternoon. Cooler with highs around 80. Chance of rain 70%. Monday night, a slight chance of thunderstorms in the evening. Mostly cloudy with a slight chance of showers. Lows around 60. Chance of rain 20%. Tuesday and Tuesday night, mostly cloudy. Highs in the lower 70s. Lows in the mid-50s. Wednesday through Friday, partly cloudy. Highs in the mid-70s. Lows in the upper 50s. At midnight at Lambert Field in St. Louis, it was partly cloudy with a temperature of 82 degrees. The dew point was 71, giving us a relative humidity of 69%. The wind was east at 9 miles an hour, and the pressure was 30.01 inches and falling. Elsewhere in the metro area, in Chesterfield, it was clear and the temperature was 76. In Belleville, it was 77 degrees. In Cahokia, it was clear and 79 degrees. In St. Charles, it was clear and 78. Across the region, it was clear in Columbia, Missouri, with a temperature of 80. In Quincy, it was clear and 75 degrees. In Kansas City, it was partly cloudy and the temperature was 76. It was clear in Springfield, Missouri, with a temperature of 81. In Rolla, it was clear and the temperature was 79. In Farmington, it was 76 degrees. It was clear in Cape Girardeau, with 75 degrees. It was clear in Springfield, Illinois, with a temperature of 74. Once again in St. Louis, it was partly cloudy. The temperature was 82 degrees and the wind was east at 9 miles an hour. This is a special weather statement for the following counties in Missouri, Franklin, Jefferson, St. Charles, St. Louis City, St. Louis, and Warren, and the following counties in Illinois, Madison, Monroe, and St. Clair. Heat advisory remains in effect until 8 p.m. Saturday. Heat index values up to 105. For portions of south central and southwest Illinois and central, east central, and southeast Missouri, until 8 p.m. Saturday. Hot temperatures and high humidity may cause heat illnesses. The current time is 12:59 a.m. Central Daylight Time. This is NOAA, Weather Radio KDO 89 St. Louis, Missouri, broadcasting on 162.550 MHz. 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Heat advisory in effect until 8 p.m. Saturday. Tonight, partly cloudy. A slight chance of showers and thunderstorms this evening. Lows in the lower 70s. Southeast winds around 5 miles per hour. Chance of rain 20%. Heat index values up to 102 early this evening. Saturday, mostly sunny. Hot with highs in the upper 90s. Southwest winds 5 to 10 miles per hour. Saturday night, mostly cloudy in the evening, then becoming partly cloudy. Lows in the lower 70s. South winds around 5 miles per hour. Sunday, mostly sunny with a slight chance of showers. A slight chance of thunderstorms in the afternoon. Highs in the lower 90s. West winds around 5 miles per hour. Chance of rain 20%. Sunday night, mostly cloudy with a slight chance of thunderstorms. A chance of showers in the evening, then showers likely after midnight. Lows in the upper 60s. Northeast winds 5 to 10 miles per hour. Chance of rain 70%. Monday, showers likely. A slight chance of thunderstorms in the morning, then a chance.
thunderstorms in the afternoon. Cooler with highs around 80. Chance of rain 70%. Monday night, a slight chance of thunderstorms in the evening. Mostly cloudy with a slight chance of showers. Lows around 60. Chance of rain 20%. Tuesday and Tuesday night, mostly cloudy. Highs in the lower 70s. Lows in the mid-50s. Wednesday through Friday, partly cloudy. Highs in the mid-70s. Lows in the upper 50s. At midnight at Lambert Field in St. Louis, it was partly cloudy with a temperature of 82 degrees. The dew point was 71, giving us a relative humidity of 69%. The wind was east at 9 miles an hour, and the pressure was 30.01 inches and falling. Elsewhere in the metro area, in Chesterfield it was clear and the temperature was 76. In Belleville it was 77 degrees. In Cahokia, it was clear and 79 degrees. In St. Charles it was clear and 78. Across the region, it was clear in Columbia, Missouri, with a temperature of 80. In Quincy, it was clear and 75 degrees. In Kansas City, it was partly cloudy and the temperature was 76. It was clear in Springfield, Missouri, with a temperature of 81. In Rolla, it was clear and the temperature was 79. In Farmington, it was 76 degrees. It was clear in Cape Girardeau, with 75 degrees. It was clear in Springfield, Illinois, with a temperature of 74. Once again in St. Louis, it was partly cloudy. The temperature was 82 degrees and the wind was east at 9 miles an hour. This is a special weather statement for the following counties in Missouri, Franklin, Jefferson, St. Charles, St. Louis City, St. Louis, and Warren, and the following counties in Illinois, Madison, Monroe, and St. Clair. Heat advisory remains in effect until 8 p.m. Saturday. Heat index values up to 105. For portions of south central and southwest Illinois and central, east central, and southeast Missouri, until 8 p.m. Saturday. Hot temperatures and high humidity may cause heat illnesses. The current time is 1:03 a.m. Central Daylight Time. 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This program originates from the National Weather Service Forecast Office in St. Louis, Missouri, and serves parts of east central Missouri and southwest Illinois, including the St. Louis metro area and surrounding counties. Heat advisory in effect until 8 p.m. Saturday. Tonight, partly cloudy. A slight chance of showers and thunderstorms this evening. Lows in the lower 70s. Southeast winds around 5 miles per hour. Chance of rain 20%. Heat index values up to 102 early this evening. Saturday, mostly sunny. Hot with highs in the upper 90s. Southwest winds 5 to 10 miles per hour. Saturday night, mostly cloudy in the evening, then becoming partly cloudy. Lows in the lower 70s. South winds around 5 miles per hour. Sunday, mostly sunny with a slight chance of showers. A slight chance of thunderstorms in the afternoon. Highs in the lower 90s. West winds around 5 miles per hour. Chance of rain 20%. Sunday night, mostly cloudy with a slight chance of thunderstorms. A chance of showers in the evening, then showers likely after midnight. Lows in the upper 60s. Northeast winds 5 to 10 miles per hour. Chance of rain 70%. Monday, showers likely. A slight chance of thunderstorms in the morning, then a chance of thunderstorms in the afternoon. Cooler with highs around 80. Chance of rain 70%. Monday night, a slight chance of thunderstorms in the evening. Mostly cloudy with a slight chance of showers. Lows around 60. Chance of rain 20%. Tuesday and Tuesday night, mostly cloudy. Highs in the lower 70s. Lows in the mid 50s. Wednesday through Friday, partly cloudy.
Highs in the mid-70s. Lows in the upper 50s. At midnight at Lambert Field in St. Louis, it was partly cloudy with a temperature of 82 degrees. The dew point was 71, giving us a relative humidity of 69%. The wind was east at 9 miles an hour, and the pressure was 30.01 inches and falling. Elsewhere in the metro area, in Chesterfield, it was clear and the temperature was 76. In Belleville, it was 77 degrees. In Cahokia, it was clear and 79 degrees. In St. Charles, it was clear and 78. Across the region, it was clear in Columbia, Missouri, with a temperature of 80. In Quincy, it was clear and 75 degrees. In Kansas City, it was partly cloudy and the temperature was 76. It was clear in Springfield, Missouri, with a temperature of 81. In Rolla, it was clear and the temperature was 79. In Farmington, it was 76 degrees. It was clear in Cape Girardeau, with 75 degrees. It was clear in Springfield, Illinois, with a temperature of 74. Once again in St. Louis, it was partly cloudy. The temperature was 82 degrees and the wind was east at 9 miles an hour. This is a special weather statement for the following counties in Missouri, Franklin, Jefferson, St. Charles, St. Louis City, St. Louis, and Warren, and the following counties in Illinois, Madison, Monroe, and St. Clair. Heat advisory remains in effect until 8 p.m. Saturday. Heat index values up to 105. For portions of south central and southwest Illinois and central, east central, and southeast Missouri, until 8 p.m. Saturday. Hot temperatures and high humidity may cause heat illnesses. The current time is 1:08 a.m. Central Daylight Time. This is NOAA, Weather Radio KDO 89 St. Louis, Missouri, broadcasting on 162.550 MHz. This program originates from the National Weather Service Forecast Office in St. Louis, Missouri, and serves parts of east central Missouri and southwest Illinois, including the St. Louis metro area and surrounding counties. Heat advisory in effect until 8 p.m. Saturday. Tonight, partly cloudy. A slight chance of showers and thunderstorms this evening. Lows in the lower 70s. Southeast winds around 5 miles per hour. Chance of rain 20%. Heat index values up to 102 early this evening. Saturday, mostly sunny. Hot with highs in the upper 90s. Southwest winds 5 to 10 miles per hour. Saturday night, mostly cloudy in the evening, then becoming partly cloudy. Lows in the lower 70s. South winds around 5 miles per hour. Sunday, mostly sunny with a slight chance of showers. A slight chance of thunderstorms in the afternoon. Highs in the lower 90s. West winds around 5 miles per hour. Chance of rain 20%. Sunday night, mostly cloudy with a slight chance of thunderstorms. A chance of showers in the evening, then showers likely after midnight. Lows in the upper 60s. Northeast winds 5 to 10 miles per hour. Chance of rain 70%. Monday, showers likely. A slight chance of thunderstorms in the morning, then a chance of thunderstorms in the afternoon. Cooler with highs around 80. Chance of rain 70%. Monday night, a slight chance of thunderstorms in the evening. Mostly cloudy with a slight chance of showers. Lows around 60. Chance of rain 20%. Tuesday and Tuesday night, mostly cloudy. Highs in the lower 70s. Lows in the mid-50s. Wednesday through Friday, partly cloudy. Highs in the mid-70s. Lows in the upper 50s. At 1 a.m. at Lambert Field in St. Louis, it was partly cloudy with a temperature of 81 degrees. The dew point was 70, giving us a relative humidity of 69%. The wind was southeast at 8 miles an hour, and the pressure was 30.00 inches and falling. Elsewhere in the metro area, in Chesterfield, it was clear and the temperature was 75. In Belleville, it was 70.
degrees. In Cahokia, it was clear in 78 degrees. In St. Charles, it was clear at 76. Across the region, it was clear in Columbia, Missouri, with a temperature of 78. In Quincy, it was clear and 74 degrees. In Kansas City, it was clear and the temperature was 75. It was clear in Springfield, Missouri, with a temperature of 80. In Rolla, it was clear and the temperature was 79. In Farmington, it was 76 degrees. It was clear in Cape Girardeau, with 72 degrees. It was clear in Springfield, Illinois, with a temperature of 74. Once again in St. Louis, it was partly cloudy. The temperature was 81 degrees and the wind was southeast at 8 miles an hour. This is a special weather statement for the following counties in Missouri, Franklin, Jefferson, St. Charles, St. Louis City, St. Louis, and Warren, and the following counties in Illinois, Madison, Monroe, and St. Clair. Heat advisory remains in effect until 8 p.m. Saturday. Heat index values up to 105. For portions of south central and southwest Illinois and central, east central, and southeast Missouri, until 8 p.m. Saturday. Hot temperatures and high humidity may cause heat illnesses. The current time is 1:12 a.m. Central Daylight Time. This is NOAA, Weather Radio KDO 89 St. Louis, Missouri, broadcasting on 162.550 MHz. This program originates from the National Weather Service Forecast Office in St. Louis, Missouri, and serves parts of east central Missouri and southwest Illinois, including the St. Louis metro area and surrounding counties. Heat advisory in effect until 8 p.m. this evening. Rest of tonight, partly cloudy. Near steady temperature in the mid-70s. South winds around 5 miles per hour. Saturday, mostly sunny. Hot with highs in the upper 90s. Southwest winds 5 to 10 miles per hour. Saturday night, mostly cloudy in the evening, then becoming partly cloudy. Lows in the lower 70s. South winds around 5 miles per hour. Sunday, mostly sunny with a slight chance of showers. A slight chance of thunderstorms in the afternoon. Highs in the lower 90s. West winds around 5 miles per hour. Chance of rain 20%. Sunday night, mostly cloudy with a slight chance of thunderstorms. A chance of showers in the evening, then showers likely after midnight. Lows in the upper 60s. Northeast winds 5 to 10 miles per hour. Chance of rain 70%. Monday, showers likely. A slight chance of thunderstorms in the morning, then a chance of thunderstorms in the afternoon. Cooler with highs around 80. Chance of rain 70%. Monday night, a slight chance of thunderstorms in the evening. Mostly cloudy with a slight chance of showers. Lows around 60. Chance of rain 20%. Tuesday and Tuesday night, mostly cloudy. Highs in the lower 70s. Lows in the mid-50s. Wednesday through Friday, partly cloudy. Highs in the mid-70s. Lows in the upper 50s. At 1 a.m. at Lambert Field in St. Louis, it was partly cloudy with a temperature of 81 degrees. The dew point was 70, giving us a relative humidity of 69%. The wind was southeast at 8 miles an hour, and the pressure was 30.00 inches and falling. Elsewhere in the metro area, in Chesterfield, it was clear and the temperature was 75. In Belleville, it was 76 degrees. In Cahokia, it was clear and 78 degrees. In St. Charles, it was clear and 76. Across the region, it was clear in Columbia, Missouri, with a temperature of 78. In Quincy, it was clear and 74 degrees. In Kansas City, it was clear and the temperature was 75. It was clear in Springfield, Missouri, with a temperature of 80. In Rolla, it was clear and the temperature was 79. In Farmington, it was 76 degrees. It was clear in Cape Girardeau, with 72 degrees. It was clear in Springfield, Illinois,
temperature of 74. Once again in St. Louis, it was partly cloudy. The temperature was 81 degrees and the wind was southeast at 8 miles an hour. This is a special weather statement for the following counties in Missouri: Franklin, Jefferson, St. Charles, St. Louis City, St. Louis and Warren, and the following counties in Illinois: Madison, Monroe and St. Clair. Heat advisory remains in effect until 8 p.m. Saturday. Heat index values up to 105. For portions of south central and southwest Illinois and central, east central, and southeast Missouri, until 8 p.m. Saturday. Hot temperatures and high humidity may cause heat illnesses. The current time is 1:16 a.m. Central Daylight Time. This is NOAA, Weather Radio KDO 89 St. Louis, Missouri, broadcasting on 162.550 MHz. This program originates from the National Weather Service Forecast Office in St. Louis, Missouri, and serves parts of East Central Missouri and Southwest Illinois, including the St. Louis metro area and surrounding counties. Heat advisory in effect until 8 p.m. this evening. Rest of tonight, partly cloudy. Near steady temperature in the mid-70s. South winds around 5 miles per hour. Saturday, mostly sunny. Hot with highs in the upper 90s. Southwest winds 5 to 10 miles per hour. Saturday night, mostly cloudy in the evening, then becoming partly cloudy. Lows in the lower 70s. South winds around 5 miles per hour. Sunday, mostly sunny with a slight chance of showers. A slight chance of thunderstorms in the afternoon. Highs in the lower 90s. West winds around 5 miles per hour. Chance of rain 20%. Sunday night, mostly cloudy with a slight chance of thunderstorms. A chance of showers in the evening, then showers likely after midnight. Lows in the upper 60s. Northeast winds 5 to 10 miles per hour. Chance of rain 70%. Monday, showers likely. A slight chance of thunderstorms in the morning, then a chance of thunderstorms in the afternoon. Cooler with highs around 80. Chance of rain 70%. Monday night, a slight chance of thunderstorms in the evening. Mostly cloudy with a slight chance of showers. Lows around 60. Chance of rain 20%. Tuesday and Tuesday night, mostly cloudy. Highs in the lower 70s. Lows in the mid-50s. Wednesday through Friday, partly cloudy. Highs in the mid-70s. Lows in the upper 50s. At 1 a.m. at Lambert Field in St. Louis, it was partly cloudy with a temperature of 81 degrees. The dew point was 70, giving us a relative humidity of 69%. The wind was southeast at 8 miles an hour, and the pressure was 30.00 inches and falling. Elsewhere in the metro area, in Chesterfield, it was clear and the temperature was 75. In Belleville, it was 76 degrees. In Cahokia, it was clear and 78 degrees. In St. Charles, it was clear and 76. Across the region, it was clear in Columbia, Missouri, with a temperature of 78. In Quincy, it was clear and 74 degrees. In Kansas City, it was clear and the temperature was 75. It was clear in Springfield, Missouri, with a temperature of 80. In Rolla, it was clear and the temperature was 79. In Farmington, it was 76 degrees. It was clear in Cape Girardeau, with 72 degrees. It was clear in Springfield, Illinois, with a temperature of 74. Once again in St. Louis, it was partly cloudy. The temperature was 81 degrees and the wind was southeast at 8 miles an hour. This is a special weather statement for the following counties in Missouri: Franklin, Jefferson, St. Charles, St. Louis City, St. Louis and Warren, and the following counties in Illinois: Madison, Monroe and St. Clair. Heat advisory remains in effect until 8 p.m. Saturday. Heat index values up to 105. For portions of south central and southwest Illinois and central, east central, and southeast Missouri.
until 8 p.m. Saturday. Hot temperatures and high humidity may cause heat illnesses. The current time is 1:21 a.m. Central Daylight Time. This is NOAA, Weather Radio KDO 89 St. Louis, Missouri, broadcasting on 162.550 MHz. This program originates from the National Weather Service Forecast Office in St. Louis, Missouri, and serves parts of East Central Missouri and Southwest Illinois, including the St. Louis metro area and surrounding counties. Heat advisory in effect until 8 p.m. this evening. Rest of tonight, partly cloudy. Near steady temperature in the mid-70s. South winds around 5 miles per hour. Saturday, mostly sunny. Hot with highs in the upper 90s. Southwest winds 5 to 10 miles per hour. Saturday night, mostly cloudy in the evening, then becoming partly cloudy. Lows in the lower 70s. South winds around 5 miles per hour. Sunday, mostly sunny with a slight chance of showers. A slight chance of thunderstorms in the afternoon. Highs in the lower 90s. West winds around 5 miles per hour. Chance of rain 20%. Sunday night, mostly cloudy with a slight chance of thunderstorms. A chance of showers in the evening, then showers likely after midnight. Lows in the upper 60s. Northeast winds 5 to 10 miles per hour. Chance of rain 70%. Monday, showers likely. A slight chance of thunderstorms in the morning, then a chance of thunderstorms in the afternoon. Cooler with highs around 80. Chance of rain 70%. Monday night, a slight chance of thunderstorms in the evening. Mostly cloudy with a slight chance of showers. Lows around 60. Chance of rain 20%. Tuesday and Tuesday night, mostly cloudy. Highs in the lower 70s. Lows in the mid-50s. Wednesday through Friday, partly cloudy. Highs in the mid-70s. Lows in the upper 50s. At 1 a.m. at Lambert Field in St. Louis, it was partly cloudy with a temperature of 81 degrees. The dew point was 70, giving us a relative humidity of 69%. The wind was southeast at 8 miles an hour, and the pressure was 30.00 inches and falling. Elsewhere in the metro area, in Chesterfield it was clear and the temperature was 75. In Belleville it was 76 degrees. In Cahokia, it was clear and 78 degrees. In St. Charles it was clear and 76. Across the region, it was clear in Columbia, Missouri, with a temperature of 78. In Quincy, it was clear and 74 degrees. In Kansas City, it was clear and the temperature was 75. It was clear in Springfield, Missouri, with a temperature of 80. In Rolla, it was clear and the temperature was 79. In Farmington, it was 76 degrees. It was clear in Cape Girardeau, with 72 degrees. It was clear in Springfield, Illinois, with a temperature of 74. Once again in St. Louis, it was partly cloudy. The temperature was 81 degrees and the wind was southeast at 8 miles an hour. This is a special weather statement for the following counties in Missouri, Franklin, Jefferson, St. Charles, St. Louis City, St. Louis and Warren, and the following counties in Illinois, Madison, Monroe and St. Clair. Heat advisory remains in effect until 8 p.m. Saturday. Heat index values up to 105. For portions of South Central and Southwest Illinois and Central, East Central, and Southeast Missouri. Until 8 p.m. Saturday. Hot temperatures and high humidity may cause heat illnesses. The current time is 1:25 a.m. Central Daylight Time. This is NOAA, Weather Radio KDO 89 St. Louis, Missouri, broadcasting on 162.550 MHz. This program originates from the National Weather Service Forecast Office in St. Louis, Missouri, and serves parts of East Central Missouri and Southwest Illinois, including the St. Louis metro area and surrounding counties. Heat advisory in effect until 8 p.m. this evening. Rest of tonight.
partly cloudy. Near steady temperature in the mid-70s. South winds around 5 miles per hour. Saturday, mostly sunny. Hot with highs in the upper 90s. Southwest winds 5 to 10 miles per hour. Saturday night, mostly cloudy in the evening, then becoming partly cloudy. Lows in the lower 70s. South winds around 5 miles per hour. Sunday, mostly sunny with a slight chance of showers. A slight chance of thunderstorms in the afternoon. Highs in the lower 90s. West winds around 5 miles per hour. Chance of rain 20%. Sunday night, mostly cloudy with a slight chance of thunderstorms. A chance of showers in the evening, then showers likely after midnight. Lows in the upper 60s. Northeast winds 5 to 10 miles per hour. Chance of rain 70%. Monday, showers likely. A slight chance of thunderstorms in the morning, then a chance of thunderstorms in the afternoon. Cooler with highs around 80. Chance of rain 70%. Monday night, a slight chance of thunderstorms in the evening. Mostly cloudy with a slight chance of showers. Lows around 60. Chance of rain 20%. Tuesday and Tuesday night, mostly cloudy. Highs in the lower 70s. Lows in the mid-50s. Wednesday through Friday, partly cloudy. Highs in the mid-70s. Lows in the upper 50s. At 1 a.m. at Lambert Field in St. Louis, it was partly cloudy with a temperature of 81 degrees. The dew point was 70, giving us a relative humidity of 69%. The wind was southeast at 8 miles an hour, and the pressure was 30.00 inches and falling. Elsewhere in the metro area, in Chesterfield it was clear and the temperature was 75. In Belleville it was 76 degrees. In Cahokia, it was clear and 78 degrees. In St. Charles it was clear and 76. Across the region, it was clear in Columbia, Missouri, with a temperature of 78. In Quincy, it was clear and 74 degrees. In Kansas City, it was clear and the temperature was 75. It was clear in Springfield, Missouri, with a temperature of 80. In Rolla, it was clear and the temperature was 79. In Farmington, it was 76 degrees. It was clear in Cape Girardeau, with 72 degrees. It was clear in Springfield, Illinois, with a temperature of 74. Once again in St. Louis, it was partly cloudy. The temperature was 81 degrees and the wind was southeast at 8 miles an hour. This is a special weather statement for the following counties in Missouri, Franklin, Jefferson, St. Charles, St. Louis City, St. Louis, and Warren, and the following counties in Illinois, Madison, Monroe, and St. Clair. Heat advisory remains in effect until 8 p.m. Saturday. Heat index values up to 105. For portions of south central and southwest Illinois and central, east central, and southeast Missouri. Until 8 p.m. Saturday. Hot temperatures and high humidity may cause heat illnesses. The current time is 1:29 a.m. Central Daylight Time. This is NOAA, Weather Radio KDO 89 St. Louis, Missouri, broadcasting on 162.550 MHz. This program originates from the National Weather Service Forecast Office in St. Louis, Missouri, and serves parts of east central Missouri and southwest Illinois, including the St. Louis metro area and surrounding counties. Heat advisory in effect until 8 p.m. this evening. Rest of tonight, partly cloudy. Near steady temperature in the mid-70s. South winds around 5 miles per hour. Saturday, mostly sunny. Hot with highs in the upper 90s. Southwest winds 5 to 10 miles per hour. Saturday night, mostly cloudy in the evening, then becoming partly cloudy. Lows in the lower 70s. South winds around 5 miles per hour. Sunday, mostly sunny with a slight chance of showers. A slight chance of thunderstorms in the afternoon. Highs in the lower 90s. West winds around 5 miles per hour.
chance of rain 20%. Sunday night, mostly cloudy with a slight chance of thunderstorms. A chance of showers in the evening, then showers likely after midnight. Lows in the upper 60s. Northeast winds 5 to 10 miles per hour. Chance of rain 70%. Monday, showers likely. A slight chance of thunderstorms in the morning, then a chance of thunderstorms in the afternoon. Cooler with highs around 80. Chance of rain 70%. Monday night, a slight chance of thunderstorms in the evening. Mostly cloudy with a slight chance of showers. Lows around 60. Chance of rain 20%. Tuesday and Tuesday night, mostly cloudy. Highs in the lower 70s. Lows in the mid-50s. Wednesday through Friday, partly cloudy. Highs in the mid-70s. Lows in the upper 50s. At 1 a.m., chance of rain 20%. Sunday

evening. Mostly cloudy with a slight chance of showers. Lows around 60. Chance of rain 20%. Tuesday and Tuesday night, mostly cloudy. Highs in the lower 70s. Lows in the mid-50s. Wednesday through Friday, partly cloudy. Highs in the mid-70s. Lows in the upper 50s. At 1 a.m. at Lambert Field in St. Louis, it was partly cloudy with a temperature of 81 degrees. The dew point was 70, giving us a relative humidity of 69%. The wind was southeast at 8 miles an hour, and the pressure was 30.00 inches and falling. Elsewhere in the metro area, in Chesterfield, it was clear and the temperature was 75. In Belleville, it was 76 degrees. In Cahokia, it was clear and 78 degrees. In St. Charles, it was clear and 76. Across the region, it was clear in Columbia, Missouri, with a temperature of 78. In Quincy, it was clear and 74 degrees. In Kansas City, it was clear and the temperature was 75. It was clear in Springfield, Missouri, with a temperature of 80. In Rolla, it was clear and the temperature was 79. In Farmington, it was 76 degrees. It was clear in Cape Girardeau, with 72 degrees. It was clear in Springfield, Illinois, with a temperature of 74. Once again in St. Louis, it was partly cloudy. The temperature was 81 degrees and the wind was southeast at 8 miles an hour. This is a special weather statement for the following counties in Missouri, Franklin, Jefferson, St. Charles, St. Louis City, St. Louis, and Warren, and the following counties in Illinois, Madison, Monroe, and St. Clair. Heat advisory remains in effect until 8 p.m. Saturday. Heat index values up to 105. For portions of south central and southwest Illinois and central, east central, and southeast Missouri, until 8 p.m. Saturday. Hot temperatures and high humidity may cause heat illnesses. The current time is 1:34 a.m. Central Daylight Time. This is NOAA, Weather Radio KDO 89 St. Louis, Missouri, broadcasting on 162.550 MHz. This program originates from the National Weather Service Forecast Office in St. Louis, Missouri, and serves parts of east central Missouri and southwest Illinois, including the St. Louis metro area and surrounding counties. Heat advisory in effect until 8 p.m. this evening. Rest of tonight, partly cloudy. Near steady temperature in the mid-70s. South winds around 5 miles per hour. Saturday, mostly sunny. Hot with highs in the upper 90s. Southwest winds 5 to 10 miles per hour. Saturday night, mostly cloudy in the evening, then becoming partly cloudy. Lows in the lower 70s. South winds around 5 miles per hour. Sunday, mostly sunny with a slight chance of showers. A slight chance of thunderstorms in the afternoon. Highs in the lower 90s. West winds around 5 miles per hour. Chance of rain 20%. Sunday night, mostly cloudy with a slight chance of thunderstorms. A chance of showers in the evening, then showers likely after midnight. Lows in the upper 60s. Northeast winds 5 to 10 miles per hour. Chance of rain 70%. Monday, showers likely. A slight chance of thunderstorms in the morning, then a chance of thunderstorms in the afternoon. Cooler with highs around 80. Chance of rain 70%. Monday night, a slight chance of thunderstorms in the evening. Mostly cloudy with a slight chance of showers. Lows around 60. Chance of rain 20%. Tuesday and Tuesday night, mostly cloudy. Highs in the lower 70s. Lows in the mid-50s. Wednesday through Friday, partly cloudy. Highs in the mid-70s. Lows in the upper 50s. At 1 a.m. at Lambert Field in St. Louis, it was partly cloudy with a temperature of 81 degrees. The dew point was 70, giving us a relative humidity of 69%. The wind was southeast at 8 miles an hour.

and the pressure was 30.00 inches and falling. Elsewhere in the metro area, in Chesterfield, it was clear and the temperature was 75. In Belleville, it was 76 degrees. In Cahokia, it was clear and 78 degrees. In St. Charles, it was clear and 76. Across the region, it was clear in Columbia, Missouri, with a temperature of 78. In Quincy, it was clear and 74 degrees. In Kansas City, it was clear and the temperature was 75. It was clear in Springfield, Missouri, with a temperature of 80. In Rolla, it was clear and the temperature was 79. In Farmington, it was 76 degrees. It was clear in Cape Girardeau, with 72 degrees. It was clear in Springfield, Illinois, with a temperature of 74. Once again in St. Louis, it was partly cloudy. The temperature was 81 degrees and the wind was southeast at 8 miles an hour. This is a special weather statement for the following counties in Missouri, Franklin, Jefferson, St. Charles, St. Louis City, St. Louis, and Warren, and the following counties in Illinois, Madison, Monroe, and St. Clair. Heat advisory remains in effect until 8 p.m. Saturday. Heat index values up to 105. For portions of south central and southwest Illinois and central, east central, and southeast Missouri, until 8 p.m. Saturday. Hot temperatures and high humidity may cause heat illnesses. The current time is 1:38 a.m. Central Daylight Time. This is NOAA, Weather Radio KDO 89 St. Louis, Missouri, broadcasting on 162.550 MHz. This program originates from the National Weather Service Forecast Office in St. Louis, Missouri, and serves parts of east central Missouri and southwest Illinois, including the St. Louis metro area and surrounding counties. Heat advisory in effect until 8 p.m. this evening. Rest of tonight, partly cloudy. Near steady temperature in the mid-70s. South winds around 5 miles per hour. Saturday, mostly sunny. Hot with highs in the upper 90s. Southwest winds 5 to 10 miles per hour. Saturday night, mostly cloudy in the evening, then becoming partly cloudy. Lows in the lower 70s. South winds around 5 miles per hour. Sunday, mostly sunny with a slight chance of showers. A slight chance of thunderstorms in the afternoon. Highs in the lower 90s. West winds around 5 miles per hour. Chance of rain 20%. Sunday night, mostly cloudy with a slight chance of thunderstorms. A chance of showers in the evening, then showers likely after midnight. Lows in the upper 60s. Northeast winds 5 to 10 miles per hour. Chance of rain 70%. Monday, showers likely. A slight chance of thunderstorms in the morning, then a chance of thunderstorms in the afternoon. Cooler with highs around 80. Chance of rain 70%. Monday night, a slight chance of thunderstorms in the evening. Mostly cloudy with a slight chance of showers. Lows around 60. Chance of rain 20%. Tuesday and Tuesday night, mostly cloudy. Highs in the lower 70s. Lows in the mid-50s. Wednesday through Friday, partly cloudy. Highs in the mid-70s. Lows in the upper 50s. At 1 a.m. at Lambert Field in St. Louis, it was partly cloudy with a temperature of 81 degrees. The dew point was 70, giving us a relative humidity of 69%. The wind was southeast at 8 miles an hour, and the pressure was 30.00 inches and falling. Elsewhere in the metro area, in Chesterfield, it was clear and the temperature was 75. In Belleville, it was 76 degrees. In Cahokia, it was clear and 78 degrees. In St. Charles, it was clear and 76. Across the region, it was clear in Columbia, Missouri, with a temperature of 78. In Quincy, it was clear and 74 degrees. In Kansas City, it was clear and the temperature was 75. It was clear in Springfield, Missouri, with a temperature of 80. In Rolla, it was clear and the
temperature was 79. In Farmington, it was 76 degrees. It was clear in Cape Girardeau with 72 degrees. It was clear in Springfield, Illinois, with a temperature of 74. Once again in St. Louis, it was partly cloudy. The temperature was 81 degrees and the wind was southeast at 8 miles an hour. This is a special weather statement for the following counties in Missouri: Franklin, Jefferson, St. Charles, St. Louis City, St. Louis, and Warren, and the following counties in Illinois: Madison, Monroe, and St. Clair. Heat advisory remains in effect until 8 p.m. Saturday. Heat index values up to 105. For portions of south central and southwest Illinois and central, east central, and southeast Missouri, until 8 p.m. Saturday. Hot temperatures and high humidity may cause heat illnesses. The current time is 1:42 a.m. Central Daylight Time. 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This program originates from the National Weather Service Forecast Office in St. Louis, Missouri, and serves parts of east central Missouri and southwest Illinois, including the St. Louis metro area and surrounding counties. Heat advisory in effect until 8 p.m. this evening. Rest of tonight, partly cloudy. Near steady temperature in the mid-70s. South winds around 5 miles per hour. Saturday, mostly sunny. Hot with highs in the upper 90s. Southwest winds 5 to 10 miles per hour. Saturday night, mostly cloudy in the evening, then becoming partly cloudy. Lows in the lower 70s. South winds around 5 miles per hour. Sunday, mostly sunny with a slight chance of showers. A slight chance of thunderstorms in the afternoon. Highs in the lower 90s. West winds around 5 miles per hour. Chance of rain 20%. Sunday night, mostly cloudy with a slight chance of thunderstorms. A chance of showers in the evening, then showers likely after midnight. Lows in the upper 60s. Northeast winds 5 to 10 miles per hour. Chance of rain 70%. Monday, showers likely. A slight chance of thunderstorms in the morning, then a chance of thunderstorms in the afternoon. Cooler with highs around 80. Chance of rain 70%. Monday night, a slight chance of thunderstorms in the evening. Mostly cloudy with a slight chance of showers. Lows around 60. Chance of rain 20%. Tuesday and Tuesday night, mostly cloudy. Highs in the lower 70s. Lows in the mid-50s. Wednesday through Friday, partly cloudy. Highs in the mid-70s. Lows in the upper 50s. At 1 a.m. at Lambert Field in St. Louis, it was partly cloudy with a temperature of 81 degrees. The dew point was 70, giving us a relative humidity of 69%. The wind was southeast at 8 miles an hour, and the pressure was 30.00 inches and falling. Elsewhere in the metro area, in Chesterfield, it was clear and the temperature was 75. In Belleville, it was 76 degrees. In Cahokia, it was clear and 78 degrees. In St. Charles, it was clear and 76. Across the region, it was clear in Columbia, Missouri, with a temperature of 78. In Quincy, it was clear and 74 degrees. In Kansas City, it was clear and the temperature was 75. It was clear in Springfield, Missouri, with a temperature of 80. In Rolla, it was clear and the temperature was 79. In Farmington, it was 76 degrees. It was clear in Cape Girardeau, with 72 degrees. It was clear in Springfield, Illinois, with a temperature of 74. Once again in St. Louis, it was partly cloudy. The temperature was 81 degrees and the wind was southeast at 8 miles an hour. This is a special weather statement for the following counties in Missouri: Franklin, Jefferson, St. Charles, St. Louis City, St. Louis, and Warren, and the following counties in Illinois: Madison, Monroe, and St. Clair.
Heat advisory remains in effect until 8 p.m. Saturday. Heat index values up to 105. For portions of south central and southwest Illinois and central, east central, and southeast Missouri. Until 8 p.m. Saturday. Hot temperatures and high humidity may cause heat illnesses. The current time is 1:47 a.m. Central Daylight Time. This is NOAA, Weather Radio KDO 89 St. Louis, Missouri, broadcasting on 162.550 MHz. This program originates from the National Weather Service Forecast Office in St. Louis, Missouri, and serves parts of east central Missouri and southwest Illinois, including the St. Louis metro area and surrounding counties. Heat advisory in effect until 8 p.m. this evening. Rest of tonight, partly cloudy. Near steady temperature in the mid-70s. South winds around 5 miles per hour. Saturday, mostly sunny. Hot with highs in the upper 90s. Southwest winds 5 to 10 miles per hour. Saturday night, mostly cloudy in the evening, then becoming partly cloudy. Lows in the lower 70s. South winds around 5 miles per hour. Sunday, mostly sunny with a slight chance of showers. A slight chance of thunderstorms in the afternoon. Highs in the lower 90s. West winds around 5 miles per hour. Chance of rain 20%. Sunday night, mostly cloudy with a slight chance of thunderstorms. A chance of showers in the evening, then showers likely after midnight. Lows in the upper 60s. Northeast winds 5 to 10 miles per hour. Chance of rain 70%. Monday, showers likely. A slight chance of thunderstorms in the morning, then a chance of thunderstorms in the afternoon. Cooler with highs around 80. Chance of rain 70%. Monday night, a slight chance of thunderstorms in the evening. Mostly cloudy with a slight chance of showers. Lows around 60. Chance of rain 20%. Tuesday and Tuesday night, mostly cloudy. Highs in the lower 70s. Lows in the mid-50s. Wednesday through Friday, partly cloudy. Highs in the mid-70s. Lows in the upper 50s. At 1 a.m. at Lambert Field in St. Louis, it was partly cloudy with a temperature of 81 degrees. The dew point was 70, giving us a relative humidity of 69%. The wind was southeast at 8 miles an hour, and the pressure was 30.00 inches and falling. Elsewhere in the metro area, in Chesterfield, it was clear and the temperature was 75. In Belleville, it was 76 degrees. In Cahokia, it was clear and 78 degrees. In St. Charles, it was clear and 76. Across the region, it was clear in Columbia, Missouri, with a temperature of 78. In Quincy, it was clear and 74 degrees. In Kansas City, it was clear and the temperature was 75. It was clear in Springfield, Missouri, with a temperature of 80. In Rolla, it was clear and the temperature was 79. In Farmington, it was 76 degrees. It was clear in Cape Girardeau, with 72 degrees. It was clear in Springfield, Illinois, with a temperature of 74. Once again in St. Louis, it was partly cloudy. The temperature was 81 degrees and the wind was southeast at 8 miles an hour. This is a special weather statement for the following counties in Missouri, Franklin, Jefferson, St. Charles, St. Louis City, St. Louis, and Warren, and the following counties in Illinois, Madison, Monroe, and St. Clair. Heat advisory remains in effect until 8 p.m. Saturday. Heat index values up to 105. For portions of south central and southwest Illinois and central, east central, and southeast Missouri. Until 8 p.m. Saturday. Hot temperatures and high humidity may cause heat illnesses. The current time is 1:51 a.m. Central Daylight Time. This is NOAA, Weather Radio KDO 89 St. Louis, Missouri, broadcasting on 162.550 MHz.
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Heat advisory in effect until 8 p.m. this evening. Rest of tonight, partly cloudy. Near steady temperature in the mid-70s. South winds around 5 miles per hour. Saturday, mostly sunny. Hot with highs in the upper 90s. Southwest winds 5 to 10 miles per hour. Saturday night, mostly cloudy in the evening, then becoming partly cloudy. Lows in the lower 70s. South winds around 5 miles per hour. Sunday, mostly sunny with a slight chance of showers. A slight chance of thunderstorms in the afternoon. Highs in the lower 90s. West winds around 5 miles per hour. Chance of rain 20%. Sunday night, mostly cloudy with a slight chance of thunderstorms. A chance of showers in the evening, then showers likely after midnight. Lows in the upper 60s. Northeast winds 5 to 10 miles per hour. Chance of rain 70%. Monday, showers likely. A slight chance of thunderstorms in the morning, then a chance of thunderstorms in the afternoon. Cooler with highs around 80. Chance of rain 70%. Monday night, a slight chance of thunderstorms in the evening. Mostly cloudy with a slight chance of showers. Lows around 60. Chance of rain 20%. Tuesday and Tuesday night, mostly cloudy. Highs in the lower 70s. Lows in the mid-50s. Wednesday through Friday, partly cloudy. Highs in the mid-70s. Lows in the upper 50s. At 1 a.m. at Lambert Field in St. Louis, it was partly cloudy with a temperature of 81 degrees. The dew point was 70, giving us a relative humidity of 69%. The wind was southeast at 8 miles an hour, and the pressure was 30.00 inches and falling. Elsewhere in the metro area, in Chesterfield, it was clear and the temperature was 75. In Belleville, it was 76 degrees. In Cahokia, it was clear and 78 degrees. In St. Charles, it was clear and 76. Across the region, it was clear in Columbia, Missouri, with a temperature of 78. In Quincy, it was clear and 74 degrees. In Kansas City, it was clear and the temperature was 75. It was clear in Springfield, Missouri, with a temperature of 80. In Rolla, it was clear and the temperature was 79. In Farmington, it was 76 degrees. It was clear in Cape Girardeau, with 72 degrees. It was clear in Springfield, Illinois, with a temperature of 74. Once again in St. Louis, it was partly cloudy, the temperature was 81 degrees and the wind was southeast at 8 miles an hour. This is a special weather statement for the following counties in Missouri, Franklin, Jefferson, St. Charles, St. Louis City, St. Louis and Warren, and the following counties in Illinois, Madison, Monroe and St. Clair. Heat advisory remains in effect until 8 p.m. Saturday. Heat index values up to 105. For portions of south central and southwest Illinois and central, east central, and southeast Missouri. Until 8 p.m. Saturday. Hot temperatures and high humidity may cause heat illnesses. The current time is 1:55 a.m. Central Daylight Time. This is NOAA, Weather Radio KDO 89 St. Louis, Missouri, broadcasting on 162.550 MHz. This program originates from the National Weather Service Forecast Office in St. Louis, Missouri, and serves parts of East Central Missouri and Southwest Illinois, including the St. Louis metro area and surrounding counties. Heat advisory in effect until 8 p.m. this evening. Rest of tonight, partly cloudy. Near steady temperature in the mid-70s. South winds around 5 miles per hour. Saturday, mostly sunny. Hot with highs in the upper 90s. Southwest winds 5 to 10 miles per hour. Saturday night, mostly cloudy in the evening, then becoming partly cloudy.
lows in the lower 70s. South winds around 5 miles per hour. Sunday, mostly sunny with a slight chance of showers. A slight chance of thunderstorms in the afternoon. Highs in the lower 90s. West winds around 5 miles per hour. Chance of rain 20%. Sunday night, mostly cloudy with a slight chance of thunderstorms. A chance of showers in the evening, then showers likely after midnight. Lows in the upper 60s. Northeast winds 5 to 10 miles per hour. Chance of rain 70%. Monday, showers likely. A slight chance of thunderstorms in the morning, then a chance of thunderstorms in the afternoon. Cooler with highs around 80. Chance of rain 70%. Monday night, a slight chance of thunderstorms in the evening. Mostly cloudy with a slight chance of showers. Lows around 60. Chance of rain 20%. Tuesday and Tuesday night, mostly cloudy. Highs in the lower 70s. Lows in the mid-50s. Wednesday through Friday, partly cloudy. Highs in the mid-70s. Lows in the upper 50s. At 1 a.m. at Lambert Field in St. Louis, it was partly cloudy with a temperature of 81 degrees. The dew point was 70, giving us a relative humidity of 69%. The wind was southeast at 8 miles an hour, and the pressure was 30.00 inches and falling. Elsewhere in the metro area, in Chesterfield, it was clear and the temperature was 75. In Belleville, it was 76 degrees. In Cahokia, it was clear and 78 degrees. In St. Charles, it was clear and 76. Across the region, it was clear in Columbia, Missouri, with a temperature of 78. In Quincy, it was clear and 74 degrees. In Kansas City, it was clear and the temperature was 75. It was clear in Springfield, Missouri, with a temperature of 80. In Rolla, it was clear and the temperature was 79. In Farmington, it was 76 degrees. It was clear in Cape Girardeau, with 72 degrees. It was clear in Springfield, Illinois, with a temperature of 74. Once again in St. Louis, it was partly cloudy. The temperature was 81 degrees and the wind was southeast at 8 miles an hour. This is a special weather statement for the following counties in Missouri, Franklin, Jefferson, St. Charles, St. Louis City, St. Louis, and Warren, and the following counties in Illinois, Madison, Monroe, and St. Clair. Heat advisory remains in effect until 8 p.m. Saturday. Heat index values up to 105. For portions of south central and southwest Illinois and central, east central, and southeast Missouri. Until 8 p.m. Saturday. Hot temperatures and high humidity may cause heat illnesses. The current time is 1:59 a.m. Central Daylight Time. This is NOAA, Weather Radio KDO 89 St. Louis, Missouri, broadcasting on 162.550 MHz. This program originates from the National Weather Service Forecast Office in St. Louis, Missouri, and serves parts of east central Missouri and southwest Illinois, including the St. Louis metro area and surrounding counties. Heat advisory in effect until 8 p.m. this evening. Rest of tonight, partly cloudy. Near steady temperature in the mid-70s. South winds around 5 miles per hour. Saturday, mostly sunny. Hot with highs in the upper 90s. Southwest winds 5 to 10 miles per hour. Saturday night, mostly cloudy in the evening, then becoming partly cloudy. Lows in the lower 70s. South winds around 5 miles per hour. Sunday, mostly sunny with a slight chance of showers. A slight chance of thunderstorms in the afternoon. Highs in the lower 90s. West winds around 5 miles per hour. Chance of rain 20%. Sunday night, mostly cloudy with a slight chance of thunderstorms. A chance of showers in the evening, then showers likely after midnight. Lows in the upper 60s. Northeast winds 5 to 10 miles per hour. Chance of rain 70%. Monday, showers likely.
A slight chance of thunderstorms in the morning, then a chance of thunderstorms in the afternoon. Cooler with highs around 80. Chance of rain 70%. Monday night, a slight chance of thunderstorms in the evening. Mostly cloudy with a slight chance of showers. Lows around 60. Chance of rain 20%. Tuesday and Tuesday night, mostly cloudy. Highs in the lower 70s. Lows in the mid-50s. Wednesday through Friday, partly cloudy. Highs in the mid-70s. Lows in the upper 50s. At 1 a.m. at Lambert Field in St. Louis, it was partly cloudy with a temperature of 81 degrees. The dew point was 70, giving us a relative humidity of 69%. The wind was southeast at 8 miles an hour, and the pressure was 30.00 inches and falling. Elsewhere in the metro area, in Chesterfield, it was clear and the temperature was 75. In Belleville, it was 76 degrees. In Cahokia, it was clear and 78 degrees. In St. Charles, it was clear and 76. Across the region, it was clear in Columbia, Missouri, with a temperature of 78. In Quincy, it was clear and 74 degrees. In Kansas City, it was clear and the temperature was 75. It was clear in Springfield, Missouri, with a temperature of 80. In Rolla, it was clear and the temperature was 79. In Farmington, it was 76 degrees. It was clear in Cape Girardeau, with 72 degrees. It was clear in Springfield, Illinois, with a temperature of 74. Once again in St. Louis, it was partly cloudy. The temperature was 81 degrees and the wind was southeast at 8 miles an hour. This is a special weather statement for the following counties in Missouri, Franklin, Jefferson, St. Charles, St. Louis City, St. Louis and Warren, and the following counties in Illinois, Madison, Monroe and St. Clair. Heat advisory remains in effect until 8 p.m. Saturday. Heat index values up to 105. For portions of south central and southwest Illinois and central, east central, and southeast Missouri. Until 8 p.m. Saturday. Hot temperatures and high humidity may cause heat illnesses. The current time is 2:04 a.m. Central Daylight Time. This is NOAA, Weather Radio KDO 89 St. Louis, Missouri, broadcasting on 162.550 MHz. This program originates from the National Weather Service Forecast Office in St. Louis, Missouri, and serves parts of East Central Missouri and Southwest Illinois, including the St. Louis metro area and surrounding counties. Heat advisory in effect until 8 p.m. this evening. Rest of tonight, partly cloudy. Near steady temperature in the mid-70s. South winds around 5 miles per hour. Saturday, mostly sunny. Hot with highs in the upper 90s. Southwest winds 5 to 10 miles per hour. Saturday night, mostly cloudy in the evening, then becoming partly cloudy. Lows in the lower 70s. South winds around 5 miles per hour. Sunday, mostly sunny with a slight chance of showers. A slight chance of thunderstorms in the afternoon. Highs in the lower 90s. West winds around 5 miles per hour. Chance of rain 20%. Sunday night, mostly cloudy with a slight chance of thunderstorms. A chance of showers in the evening, then showers likely after midnight. Lows in the upper 60s. Northeast winds 5 to 10 miles per hour. Chance of rain 70%. Monday, showers likely. A slight chance of thunderstorms in the morning, then a chance of thunderstorms in the afternoon. Cooler with highs around 80. Chance of rain 70%. Monday night, a slight chance of thunderstorms in the evening. Mostly cloudy with a slight chance of showers. Lows around 60. Chance of rain 20%. Tuesday and Tuesday night, mostly cloudy. Highs in the lower 70s. Lows in the mid-50s. Wednesday through Friday, partly cloudy. Highs in the mid-70s. Lows in the upper 50s.
at 1 a.m. at Lambert Field in St. Louis, it was partly cloudy with a temperature of 81 degrees. The dew point was 70, giving us a relative humidity of 69%. The wind was southeast at 8 miles an hour, and the pressure was 30.00 inches and falling. Elsewhere in the metro area, in Chesterfield, it was clear and the temperature was 75. In Belleville, it was 76 degrees. In Cahokia, it was clear and 78 degrees. In St. Charles, it was clear and 76. Across the region, it was clear in Columbia, Missouri, with a temperature of 78. In Quincy, it was clear and 74 degrees. In Kansas City, it was clear and the temperature was 75. It was clear in Springfield, Missouri, with a temperature of 80. In Rolla, it was clear and the temperature was 79. In Farmington, it was 76 degrees. It was clear in Cape Girardeau, with 72 degrees. It was clear in Springfield, Illinois, with a temperature of 74. Once again in St. Louis, it was partly cloudy. The temperature was 81 degrees and the wind was southeast at 8 miles an hour. This is a special weather statement for the following counties in Missouri, Franklin, Jefferson, St. Charles, St. Louis City, St. Louis, and Warren, and the following counties in Illinois, Madison, Monroe, and St. Clair. Heat advisory remains in effect until 8 p.m. Saturday. Heat index values up to 105. For portions of south central and southwest Illinois and central, east central, and southeast Missouri, until 8 p.m. Saturday. Hot temperatures and high humidity may cause heat illnesses. The current time is 2:08 a.m. Central Daylight Time. This is NOAA, Weather Radio KDO 89 St. Louis, Missouri, broadcasting on 162.550 MHz. This program originates from the National Weather Service Forecast Office in St. Louis, Missouri, and serves parts of east central Missouri and southwest Illinois, including the St. Louis metro area and surrounding counties. Heat advisory in effect until 8 p.m. this evening. Rest of tonight, partly cloudy. Near steady temperature in the mid-70s. South winds around 5 miles per hour. Saturday, mostly sunny. Hot with highs in the upper 90s. Southwest winds 5 to 10 miles per hour. Saturday night, mostly cloudy in the evening, then becoming partly cloudy. Lows in the lower 70s. South winds around 5 miles per hour. Sunday, mostly sunny with a slight chance of showers. A slight chance of thunderstorms in the afternoon. Highs in the lower 90s. West winds around 5 miles per hour. Chance of rain 20%. Sunday night, mostly cloudy with a slight chance of thunderstorms. A chance of showers in the evening, then showers likely after midnight. Lows in the upper 60s. Northeast winds 5 to 10 miles per hour. Chance of rain 70%. Monday, showers likely. A slight chance of thunderstorms in the morning, then a chance of thunderstorms in the afternoon. Cooler with highs around 80. Chance of rain 70%. Monday night, a slight chance of thunderstorms in the evening. Mostly cloudy with a slight chance of showers. Lows around 60. Chance of rain 20%. Tuesday and Tuesday night, mostly cloudy. Highs in the lower 70s. Lows in the mid-50s. Wednesday through Friday, partly cloudy. Highs in the mid-70s. Lows in the upper 50s. At 2 a.m. at Lambert Field in St. Louis, it was clear with a temperature of 81 degrees. The dew point was 69, giving us a relative humidity of 67%. The wind was south at 7 miles an hour, and the pressure was 29.99 inches and falling. Elsewhere in the metro area, in Chesterfield, it was clear and the temperature was 74. In Belleville, it was 76 degrees. In Cahokia, it was clear and 76 degrees. In St. Charles, it was clear and 75. Across the region, it was clear in Columbia, Missouri, with a temperature of 75.
In Quincy, it was clear and 76 degrees. In Kansas City, it was clear and the temperature was 75. It was clear in Springfield, Missouri, with a temperature of 78. In Rolla, it was clear and the temperature was 77. In Farmington, it was 75 degrees. It was clear in Cape Girardeau, with 71 degrees. It was clear in Springfield, Illinois, with a temperature of 75. Once again in St. Louis, it was clear, the temperature was 81 degrees and the wind was south at 7 miles an hour. This is a special weather statement for the following counties in Missouri, Franklin, Jefferson, St. Charles, St. Louis City, St. Louis and Warren, and the following counties in Illinois, Madison, Monroe and St. Clair. Heat advisory remains in effect until 8 p.m. Saturday. Heat index values up to 105. For portions of south central and southwest Illinois and central, east central, and southeast Missouri. Until 8 p.m. Saturday. Hot temperatures and high humidity may cause heat illnesses. The current time is 2:12 a.m. Central Daylight Time. 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Heat advisory in effect until 8 p.m. this evening. Rest of tonight, partly cloudy. Near steady temperature in the mid-70s. South winds around 5 miles per hour. Saturday, mostly sunny. Hot with highs in the upper 90s. Southwest winds 5 to 10 miles per hour. Saturday night, mostly cloudy in the evening, then becoming partly cloudy. Lows in the lower 70s. South winds around 5 miles per hour. Sunday, mostly sunny with a slight chance of showers. A slight chance of thunderstorms in the afternoon. Highs in the lower 90s. West winds around 5 miles per hour. Chance of rain 20%. Sunday night, mostly cloudy with a slight chance of thunderstorms. A chance of showers in the evening, then showers likely after midnight. Lows in the upper 60s. Northeast winds 5 to 10 miles per hour. Chance of rain 70%. Monday, showers likely. A slight chance of thunderstorms in the morning, then a chance of thunderstorms in the afternoon. Cooler with highs around 80. Chance of rain 70%. Monday night, a slight chance of thunderstorms in the evening. Mostly cloudy with a slight chance of showers. Lows around 60. Chance of rain 20%. Tuesday and Tuesday night, mostly cloudy. Highs in the lower 70s. Lows in the mid-50s. Wednesday through Friday, partly cloudy. Highs in the mid-70s. Lows in the upper 50s. At 2 a.m. at Lambert Field in St. Louis, it was clear with a temperature of 81 degrees. The dew point was 69, giving us a relative humidity of 67%. The wind was south at 7 miles an hour, and the pressure was 29.99 inches and falling. Elsewhere in the metro area, in Chesterfield, it was clear and the temperature was 74. In Belleville, it was 76 degrees. In Cahokia, it was clear and 76 degrees. In St. Charles, it was clear and 75. Across the region, it was clear in Columbia, Missouri, with a temperature of 75. In Quincy, it was clear and 76 degrees. In Kansas City, it was clear and the temperature was 75. It was clear in Springfield, Missouri, with a temperature of 78. In Rolla, it was clear and the temperature was 77. In Farmington, it was 75 degrees. It was clear in Cape Girardeau, with 71 degrees. It was clear in Springfield, Illinois, with a temperature of 75. Once again in St. Louis, it was clear, the temperature was 81 degrees and the wind was south at 7 miles an hour.
This is a special weather statement for the following counties in Missouri, Franklin, Jefferson, St. Charles, St. Louis City, St. Louis, and Warren, and the following counties, Illinois, Madison, Monroe, and St. Clair. Heat advisory remains in effect until 8 p.m. Saturday. Heat index values up to 105. For portions of south central and southwest Illinois and central, east central, and southeast Missouri. Until 8 p.m. Saturday. Hot temperatures and high humidity may cause heat illnesses. The current time is 2:17 a.m. Central Daylight Time. This is NOAA, Weather Radio KDO 89 St. Louis, Missouri, broadcasting on 162.550 MHz. 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Heat advisory in effect until 8 p.m. this evening. Rest of tonight, partly cloudy. Near steady temperature in the mid-70s. South winds around 5 miles per hour. Saturday, mostly sunny. Hot with highs in the upper 90s. Southwest winds 5 to 10 miles per hour. Saturday night, mostly cloudy in the evening, then becoming partly cloudy. Lows in the lower 70s. South winds around 5 miles per hour. Sunday, mostly sunny with a slight chance of showers. A slight chance of thunderstorms in the afternoon. Highs in the lower 90s. West winds around 5 miles per hour. Chance of rain 20%. Sunday night, mostly cloudy with a slight chance of thunderstorms. A chance of showers in the evening, then showers likely after midnight. Lows in the upper 60s. Northeast winds 5 to 10 miles per hour. Chance of rain 70%. Monday, showers likely. A slight chance of thunderstorms in the morning, then a chance of thunderstorms in the afternoon. Cooler with highs around 80. Chance of rain 70%. Monday night, a slight chance of thunderstorms in the evening. Mostly cloudy with a slight chance of showers. Lows around 60. Chance of rain 20%. Tuesday and Tuesday night, mostly cloudy. Highs in the lower 70s. Lows in the mid-50s. Wednesday through Friday, partly cloudy. Highs in the mid-70s. Lows in the upper 50s. At 2 a.m. at Lambert Field in St. Louis, it was clear with a temperature of 81 degrees. The dew point was 69, giving us a relative humidity of 67%. The wind was south at 7 miles an hour, and the pressure was 29.99 inches and falling. Elsewhere in the metro area, in Chesterfield, it was clear and the temperature was 74. In Belleville, it was 76 degrees. In Cahokia, it was clear and 76 degrees. In St. Charles, it was clear and 75. Across the region, it was clear in Columbia, Missouri, with a temperature of 75. In Quincy, it was clear and 76 degrees. In Kansas City, it was clear and the temperature was 75. It was clear in Springfield, Missouri, with a temperature of 78. In Rolla, it was clear and the temperature was 77. In Farmington, it was 75 degrees. It was clear in Cape Girardeau, with 71 degrees. It was clear in Springfield, Illinois, with a temperature of 75. Once again in St. Louis, it was clear, the temperature was 81 degrees and the wind was south at 7 miles an hour. This is a special weather statement for the following counties in Missouri, Franklin, Jefferson, St. Charles, St. Louis City, St. Louis, and Warren, and the following counties in Illinois, Madison, Monroe, and St. Clair. Heat advisory remains in effect until 8 p.m. Saturday. Heat index values up to 105. For portions of south central and southwest Illinois and central, east central, and southeast Missouri. Until 8 p.m. Saturday. Hot temperatures and high humidity may cause heat illnesses. The current time is 2:21 a.m. Central Daylight Time.
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This program originates from the National Weather Service Forecast Office in St. Louis, Missouri, and serves parts of East Central Missouri and Southwest Illinois, including the St. Louis metro area and surrounding counties. Heat advisory in effect until 8 p.m. this evening. Rest of tonight, partly cloudy. Near steady temperature in the mid-70s. South winds around 5 miles per hour. Saturday, mostly sunny. Hot with highs in the upper 90s. Southwest winds 5 to 10 miles per hour. Saturday night, mostly cloudy in the evening, then becoming partly cloudy. Lows in the lower 70s. South winds around 5 miles per hour. Sunday, mostly sunny with a slight chance of showers. A slight chance of thunderstorms in the afternoon. Highs in the lower 90s. West winds around 5 miles per hour. Chance of rain 20%. Sunday night, mostly cloudy with a slight chance of thunderstorms. A chance of showers in the evening, then showers likely after midnight. Lows in the upper 60s. Northeast winds 5 to 10 miles per hour. Chance of rain 70%. Monday, showers likely. A slight chance of thunderstorms in the morning, then a chance of thunderstorms in the afternoon. Cooler with highs around 80. Chance of rain 70%. Monday night, a slight chance of thunderstorms in the evening. Mostly cloudy with a slight chance of showers. Lows around 60. Chance of rain 20%. Tuesday and Tuesday night, mostly cloudy. Highs in the lower 70s. Lows in the mid-50s. Wednesday through Friday, partly cloudy. Highs in the mid-70s. Lows in the upper 50s. At 2 a.m. at Lambert Field in St. Louis, it was clear with a temperature of 81 degrees. The dew point was 69, giving us a relative humidity of 67%. The wind was south at 7 miles an hour, and the pressure was 29.99 inches and falling. Elsewhere in the metro area, in Chesterfield, it was clear and the temperature was 74. In Belleville, it was 76 degrees. In Cahokia, it was clear and 76 degrees. In St. Charles, it was clear and 75. Across the region, it was clear in Columbia, Missouri, with a temperature of 75. In Quincy, it was clear and 76 degrees. In Kansas City, it was clear and the temperature was 75. It was clear in Springfield, Missouri, with a temperature of 78. In Rolla, it was clear and the temperature was 77. In Farmington, it was 75 degrees. It was clear in Cape Girardeau, with 71 degrees. It was clear in Springfield, Illinois, with a temperature of 75. Once again in St. Louis, it was clear, the temperature was 81 degrees and the wind was south at 7 miles an hour. This is a special weather statement for the following counties in Missouri, Franklin, Jefferson, St. Charles, St. Louis City, St. Louis and Warren, and the following counties in Illinois, Madison, Monroe and St. Clair. Heat advisory remains in effect until 8 p.m. Saturday. Heat index values up to 105. For portions of South Central and Southwest Illinois and Central, East Central, and Southeast Missouri, until 8 p.m. Saturday. Hot temperatures and high humidity may cause heat illnesses. The current time is 2:25 a.m. Central Daylight Time. This is NOAA, Weather Radio KDO 89 St. Louis, Missouri, broadcasting on 162.550 MHz. This program originates from the National Weather Service Forecast Office in St. Louis, Missouri, and serves parts of East Central Missouri and Southwest Illinois, including the St. Louis metro area and surrounding counties. Heat advisory in effect until 8 p.m. this evening. Rest of tonight, partly cloudy. Near steady temperature in the mid-70s. South winds around 5 miles per hour. Saturday, mostly sunny. Hot with highs in the upper 90s.
southwest winds 5 to 10 miles per hour. Saturday night, mostly cloudy in the evening, then becoming partly cloudy. Lows in the lower 70s. South winds around 5 miles per hour. Sunday, mostly sunny with a slight chance of showers. A slight chance of thunderstorms in the afternoon. Highs in the lower 90s. West winds around 5 miles per hour. Chance of rain 20%. Sunday night, mostly cloudy with a slight chance of thunderstorms. A chance of showers in the evening, then showers likely after midnight. Lows in the upper 60s. Northeast winds 5 to 10 miles per hour. Chance of rain 70%. Monday, showers likely. A slight chance of thunderstorms in the morning, then a chance of thunderstorms in the afternoon. Cooler with highs around 80. Chance of rain 70%. Monday night, a slight chance of thunderstorms in the evening. Mostly cloudy with a slight chance of showers. Lows around 60. Chance of rain 20%. Tuesday and Tuesday night, mostly cloudy. Highs in the lower 70s. Lows in the mid-50s. Wednesday through Friday, partly cloudy. Highs in the mid-70s. Lows in the upper 50s. At 2 a.m. at Lambert Field in St. Louis, it was clear with a temperature of 81 degrees. The dew point was 69, giving us a relative humidity of 67%. The wind was south at 7 miles an hour, and the pressure was 29.99 inches and falling. Elsewhere in the metro area, in Chesterfield, it was clear and the temperature was 74. In Belleville, it was 76 degrees. In Cahokia, it was clear and 76 degrees. In St. Charles, it was clear and 75. Across the region, it was clear in Columbia, Missouri, with a temperature of 75. In Quincy, it was clear and 76 degrees. In Kansas City, it was clear and the temperature was 75. It was clear in Springfield, Missouri, with a temperature of 78. In Rolla, it was clear and the temperature was 77. In Farmington, it was 75 degrees. It was clear in Cape Girardeau, with 71 degrees. It was clear in Springfield, Illinois, with a temperature of 75. Once again in St. Louis, it was clear, the temperature was 81 degrees and the wind was south at 7 miles an hour. This is a special weather statement for the following counties in Missouri, Franklin, Jefferson, St. Charles, St. Louis City, St. Louis and Warren, and the following counties in Illinois, Madison, Monroe and St. Clair. Heat advisory remains in effect until 8 p.m. Saturday. Heat index values up to 105. For portions of south central and southwest Illinois and central, east central, and southeast Missouri. Until 8 p.m. Saturday. Hot temperatures and high humidity may cause heat illnesses. The current time is 2:30 a.m. Central Daylight Time. This is NOAA, Weather Radio KDO 89 St. Louis, Missouri, broadcasting on 162.550 MHz. This program originates from the National Weather Service Forecast Office in St. Louis, Missouri, and serves parts of East Central Missouri and Southwest Illinois, including the St. Louis metro area and surrounding counties. Heat advisory in effect until 8 p.m. this evening. Rest of tonight, partly cloudy. Near steady temperature in the mid-70s. South winds around 5 miles per hour. Saturday, mostly sunny. Hot with highs in the upper 90s. Southwest winds 5 to 10 miles per hour. Saturday night, mostly cloudy in the evening, then becoming partly cloudy. Lows in the lower 70s. South winds around 5 miles per hour. Sunday, mostly sunny with a slight chance of showers. A slight chance of thunderstorms in the afternoon. Highs in the lower 90s. West winds around 5 miles per hour. Chance of rain 20%. Sunday night, mostly cloudy with a slight chance of thunderstorms. A chance of showers in the evening, then showers likely after midnight. Lows in the upper 60s.
Northeast winds 5 to 10 miles per hour. Chance of rain 70%. Monday, showers likely. A slight chance of thunderstorms in the morning, then a chance of thunderstorms in the afternoon. Cooler with highs around 80. Chance of rain 70%. Monday night, a slight chance of thunderstorms in the evening. Mostly cloudy with a slight chance of showers. Lows around 60. Chance of rain 20%. Tuesday and Tuesday night, mostly cloudy. Highs in the lower 70s. Lows in the mid-50s. Wednesday through Friday, partly cloudy. Highs in the mid-70s. Lows in the upper 50s. At 2 a.m. at Lambert Field in St. Louis, it was clear with a temperature of 81 degrees. The dew point was 69, giving us a relative humidity of 67%. The wind was south at 7 miles an hour, and the pressure was 29.99 inches and falling. Elsewhere in the metro area, in Chesterfield, it was clear and the temperature was 74. In chance of thunderstorms in the morning, then a chance of thunderstorms.

50s. At 2 a.m. at Lambert Field in St. Louis, it was clear with a temperature of 81 degrees. The dew point was 69, giving us a relative humidity of 67%. The wind was south at 7 miles an hour, and the pressure was 29.99 inches and falling. Elsewhere in the metro area, in Chesterfield, it was clear and the temperature was 74. In Belleville, it was 76 degrees. In Cahokia, it was clear and 76 degrees. In St. Charles, it was clear and 75. Across the region, it was clear in Columbia, Missouri, with a temperature of 75. In Quincy, it was clear and 76 degrees. In Kansas City, it was clear and the temperature was 75. It was clear in Springfield, Missouri, with a temperature of 78. In Rolla, it was clear and the temperature was 77. In Farmington, it was 75 degrees. It was clear in Cape Girardeau, with 71 degrees. It was clear in Springfield, Illinois, with a temperature of 75. Once again in St. Louis, it was clear, the temperature was 81 degrees and the wind was south at 7 miles an hour. This is a special weather statement for the following counties in Missouri, Franklin, Jefferson, St. Charles, St. Louis City, St. Louis, and Warren, and the following counties in Illinois, Madison, Monroe, and St. Clair. Heat advisory remains in effect until 8 p.m. Saturday. Heat index values up to 105. For portions of south central and southwest Illinois and central, east central, and southeast Missouri, until 8 p.m. Saturday. Hot temperatures and high humidity may cause heat illnesses. The current time is 2:34 a.m. Central Daylight Time. This is NOAA, Weather Radio KDO 89 St. Louis, Missouri, broadcasting on 162.550 MHz. 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Heat advisory in effect until 8 p.m. this evening. Rest of tonight, partly cloudy. Near steady temperature in the mid-70s. South winds around 5 miles per hour. Saturday, mostly sunny. Hot with highs in the upper 90s. Southwest winds 5 to 10 miles per hour. Saturday night, mostly cloudy in the evening, then becoming partly cloudy. Lows in the lower 70s. South winds around 5 miles per hour. Sunday, mostly sunny with a slight chance of showers. A slight chance of thunderstorms in the afternoon. Highs in the lower 90s. West winds around 5 miles per hour. Chance of rain 20%. Sunday night, mostly cloudy with a slight chance of thunderstorms. A chance of showers in the evening, then showers likely after midnight. Lows in the upper 60s. Northeast winds 5 to 10 miles per hour. Chance of rain 70%. Monday, showers likely. A slight chance of thunderstorms in the morning, then a chance of thunderstorms in the afternoon. Cooler with highs around 80. Chance of rain 70%. Monday night, a slight chance of thunderstorms in the evening. Mostly cloudy with a slight chance of showers. Lows around 60. Chance of rain 20%. Tuesday and Tuesday night, mostly cloudy. Highs in the lower 70s. Lows in the mid-50s. Wednesday through Friday, partly cloudy. Highs in the mid-70s. Lows in the upper 50s. At 2 a.m. at Lambert Field in St. Louis, it was clear with a temperature of 81 degrees. The dew point was 69, giving us a relative humidity of 67%. The wind was south at 7 miles an hour, and the pressure was 29.99 inches and falling. Elsewhere in the metro area, in Chesterfield, it was clear and the temperature was 74. In Belleville, it was 76 degrees. In Cahokia, it was clear and 76 degrees. In St. Charles, it was clear and 75. Across the region, it was clear in Columbia, Missouri.

a temperature of 75. In Quincy, it was clear and 76 degrees. In Kansas City, it was clear and the temperature was 75. It was clear in Springfield, Missouri, with a temperature of 78. In Rolla, it was clear and the temperature was 77. In Farmington, it was 75 degrees. It was clear in Cape Girardeau, with 71 degrees. It was clear in Springfield, Illinois, with a temperature of 75. Once again in St. Louis, it was clear, the temperature was 81 degrees and the wind was south at 7 miles an hour. This is a special weather statement for the following counties in Missouri, Franklin, Jefferson, St. Charles, St. Louis City, St. Louis, and Warren, and the following counties in Illinois, Madison, Monroe, and St. Clair. Heat advisory remains in effect until 8 p.m. Saturday. Heat index values up to 105. For portions of south central and southwest Illinois and central, east central, and southeast Missouri, until 8 p.m. Saturday. Hot temperatures and high humidity may cause heat illnesses. The current time is 2:38 a.m. Central Daylight Time. This is NOAA, Weather Radio KDO 89 St. Louis, Missouri, broadcasting on 162.550 MHz. 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Heat advisory in effect until 8 p.m. this evening. Rest of tonight, partly cloudy. Near steady temperature in the mid-70s. South winds around 5 miles per hour. Saturday, mostly sunny. Hot with highs in the upper 90s. Southwest winds 5 to 10 miles per hour. Saturday night, mostly cloudy in the evening, then becoming partly cloudy. Lows in the lower 70s. South winds around 5 miles per hour. Sunday, mostly sunny with a slight chance of showers. A slight chance of thunderstorms in the afternoon. Highs in the lower 90s. West winds around 5 miles per hour. Chance of rain 20%. Sunday night, mostly cloudy with a slight chance of thunderstorms. A chance of showers in the evening, then showers likely after midnight. Lows in the upper 60s. Northeast winds 5 to 10 miles per hour. Chance of rain 70%. Monday, showers likely. A slight chance of thunderstorms in the morning, then a chance of thunderstorms in the afternoon. Cooler with highs around 80. Chance of rain 70%. Monday night, a slight chance of thunderstorms in the evening. Mostly cloudy with a slight chance of showers. Lows around 60. Chance of rain 20%. Tuesday and Tuesday night, mostly cloudy. Highs in the lower 70s. Lows in the mid-50s. Wednesday through Friday, partly cloudy. Highs in the mid-70s. Lows in the upper 50s. At 2 a.m. at Lambert Field in St. Louis, it was clear with a temperature of 81 degrees. The dew point was 69, giving us a relative humidity of 67%. The wind was south at 7 miles an hour, and the pressure was 29.99 inches and falling. Elsewhere in the metro area, in Chesterfield, it was clear and the temperature was 74. In Belleville, it was 76 degrees. In Cahokia, it was clear and 76 degrees. In St. Charles, it was clear and 75. Across the region, it was clear in Columbia, Missouri, with a temperature of 75. In Quincy, it was clear and 76 degrees. In Kansas City, it was clear and the temperature was 75. It was clear in Springfield, Missouri, with a temperature of 78. In Rolla, it was clear and the temperature was 77. In Farmington, it was 75 degrees. It was clear in Cape Girardeau, with 71 degrees. It was clear in Springfield, Illinois, with a temperature of 75. Once again in St. Louis, it was clear, the temperature was 81 degrees and the wind was south at 7 miles an hour. This is a
The weather statement for the following counties in Missouri, Franklin, Jefferson, St. Charles, St. Louis City, St. Louis and Warren, and the following counties in Illinois, Madison, Monroe, and St. Clair. Heat advisory remains in effect until 8 p.m. Saturday. Heat index values up to 105. For portions of south central and southwest Illinois and central, east central, and southeast Missouri, until 8 p.m. Saturday. Hot temperatures and high humidity may cause heat illnesses. The current time is 2:42 a.m. Central Daylight Time. This is NOAA, Weather Radio KDO 89 St. Louis, Missouri, broadcasting on 162.550 MHz. This program originates from the National Weather Service Forecast Office in St. Louis, Missouri, and serves parts of east central Missouri and southwest Illinois, including the St. Louis metro area and surrounding counties. Heat advisory in effect until 8 p.m. this evening. Rest of tonight, partly cloudy. Near steady temperature in the mid-70s. South winds around 5 miles per hour. Saturday, mostly sunny. Hot with highs in the upper 90s. Southwest winds 5 to 10 miles per hour. Saturday night, mostly cloudy in the evening, then becoming partly cloudy. Lows in the lower 70s. South winds around 5 miles per hour. Sunday, mostly sunny with a slight chance of showers. A slight chance of thunderstorms in the afternoon. Highs in the lower 90s. West winds around 5 miles per hour. Chance of rain 20%. Sunday night, mostly cloudy with a slight chance of thunderstorms. A chance of showers in the evening, then showers likely after midnight. Lows in the upper 60s. Northeast winds 5 to 10 miles per hour. Chance of rain 70%. Monday, showers likely. A slight chance of thunderstorms in the morning, then a chance of thunderstorms in the afternoon. Cooler with highs around 80. Chance of rain 70%. Monday night, a slight chance of thunderstorms in the evening. Mostly cloudy with a slight chance of showers. Lows around 60. Chance of rain 20%. Tuesday and Tuesday night, mostly cloudy. Highs in the lower 70s. Lows in the mid-50s. Wednesday through Friday, partly cloudy. Highs in the mid-70s. Lows in the upper 50s. At 2 a.m. at Lambert Field in St. Louis, it was clear with a temperature of 81 degrees. The dew point was 69, giving us a relative humidity of 67%. The wind was south at 7 miles an hour, and the pressure was 29.99 inches and falling. Elsewhere in the metro area, in Chesterfield, it was clear and the temperature was 74. In Belleville, it was 76 degrees. In Cahokia, it was clear and 76 degrees. In St. Charles, it was clear and 75. Across the region, it was clear in Columbia, Missouri, with a temperature of 75. In Quincy, it was clear and 76 degrees. In Kansas City, it was clear and the temperature was 75. It was clear in Springfield, Missouri, with a temperature of 78. In Rolla, it was clear and the temperature was 77. In Farmington, it was 75 degrees. It was clear in Cape Girardeau, with 71 degrees. It was clear in Springfield, Illinois, with a temperature of 75. Once again in St. Louis, it was clear, the temperature was 81 degrees and the wind was south at 7 miles an hour. This is a special weather statement for the following counties in Missouri, Franklin, Jefferson, St. Charles, St. Louis City, St. Louis and Warren, and the following counties in Illinois, Madison, Monroe and St. Clair. Heat advisory remains in effect until 8 p.m. Saturday. Heat index values up to 105. For portions of south central and southwest Illinois and central, east central, and southeast Missouri, until 8 p.m. Saturday. Hot temperatures and high humidity may cause heat illnesses. The current time is 2:47 a.m. Central Daylight Time.
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Heat advisory in effect until 8 p.m. this evening. Rest of tonight, partly cloudy. Near steady temperature in the mid-70s. South winds around 5 miles per hour. Saturday, mostly sunny. Hot with highs in the upper 90s. Southwest winds 5 to 10 miles per hour. Saturday night, mostly cloudy in the evening, then becoming partly cloudy. Lows in the lower 70s. South winds around 5 miles per hour. Sunday, mostly sunny with a slight chance of showers. A slight chance of thunderstorms in the afternoon. Highs in the lower 90s. West winds around 5 miles per hour. Chance of rain 20%. Sunday night, mostly cloudy with a slight chance of thunderstorms. A chance of showers in the evening, then showers likely after midnight. Lows in the upper 60s. Northeast winds 5 to 10 miles per hour. Chance of rain 70%. Monday, showers likely. A slight chance of thunderstorms in the morning, then a chance of thunderstorms in the afternoon. Cooler with highs around 80. Chance of rain 70%. Monday night, a slight chance of thunderstorms in the evening. Mostly cloudy with a slight chance of showers. Lows around 60. Chance of rain 20%. Tuesday and Tuesday night, mostly cloudy. Highs in the lower 70s. Lows in the mid-50s. Wednesday through Friday, partly cloudy. Highs in the mid-70s. Lows in the upper 50s. At 2 a.m. at Lambert Field in St. Louis, it was clear with a temperature of 81 degrees. The dew point was 69, giving us a relative humidity of 67%. The wind was south at 7 miles an hour, and the pressure was 29.99 inches and falling. Elsewhere in the metro area, in Chesterfield, it was clear and the temperature was 74. In Belleville, it was 76 degrees. In Cahokia, it was clear and 76 degrees. In St. Charles, it was clear and 75. Across the region, it was clear in Columbia, Missouri, with a temperature of 75. In Quincy, it was clear and 76 degrees. In Kansas City, it was clear and the temperature was 75. It was clear in Springfield, Missouri, with a temperature of 78. In Rolla, it was clear and the temperature was 77. In Farmington, it was 75 degrees. It was clear in Cape Girardeau, with 71 degrees. It was clear in Springfield, Illinois, with a temperature of 75. Once again in St. Louis, it was clear, the temperature was 81 degrees and the wind was south at 7 miles an hour. This is a special weather statement for the following counties in Missouri, Franklin, Jefferson, St. Charles, St. Louis City, St. Louis, and Warren, and the following counties in Illinois, Madison, Monroe, and St. Clair. Heat advisory remains in effect until 8 p.m. Saturday. Heat index values up to 105. For portions of south central and southwest Illinois and central, east central, and southeast Missouri, until 8 p.m. Saturday. Hot temperatures and high humidity may cause heat illnesses. The current time is 2:51 a.m. Central Daylight Time. 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Heat advisory in effect until 8 p.m. this evening. Rest of tonight, partly cloudy. Near steady temperature in the mid-70s. South winds around 5 miles per hour. Saturday, mostly sunny. Hot with highs in the upper 90s.
southwest winds 5 to 10 miles per hour. Saturday night, mostly cloudy in the evening, then becoming partly cloudy. Lows in the lower 70s. South winds around 5 miles per hour. Sunday, mostly sunny with a slight chance of showers. A slight chance of thunderstorms in the afternoon. Highs in the lower 90s. West winds around 5 miles per hour. Chance of rain 20%. Sunday night, mostly cloudy with a slight chance of thunderstorms. A chance of showers in the evening, then showers likely after midnight. Lows in the upper 60s. Northeast winds 5 to 10 miles per hour. Chance of rain 70%. Monday, showers likely. A slight chance of thunderstorms in the morning, then a chance of thunderstorms in the afternoon. Cooler with highs around 80. Chance of rain 70%. Monday night, a slight chance of thunderstorms in the evening. Mostly cloudy with a slight chance of showers. Lows around 60. Chance of rain 20%. Tuesday and Tuesday night, mostly cloudy. Highs in the lower 70s. Lows in the mid-50s. Wednesday through Friday, partly cloudy. Highs in the mid-70s. Lows in the upper 50s. At 2 a.m. at Lambert Field in St. Louis, it was clear with a temperature of 81 degrees. The dew point was 69, giving us a relative humidity of 67%. The wind was south at 7 miles an hour, and the pressure was 29.99 inches and falling. Elsewhere in the metro area, in Chesterfield, it was clear and the temperature was 74. In Belleville, it was 76 degrees. In Cahokia, it was clear and 76 degrees. In St. Charles, it was clear and 75. Across the region, it was clear in Columbia, Missouri, with a temperature of 75. In Quincy, it was clear and 76 degrees. In Kansas City, it was clear and the temperature was 75. It was clear in Springfield, Missouri, with a temperature of 78. In Rolla, it was clear and the temperature was 77. In Farmington, it was 75 degrees. It was clear in Cape Girardeau, with 71 degrees. It was clear in Springfield, Illinois, with a temperature of 75. Once again in St. Louis, it was clear, the temperature was 81 degrees and the wind was south at 7 miles an hour. This is a special weather statement for the following counties in Missouri, Franklin, Jefferson, St. Charles, St. Louis City, St. Louis, and Warren, and the following counties in Illinois, Madison, Monroe, and St. Clair. Heat advisory remains in effect until 8 p.m. Saturday. Heat index values up to 105. For portions of south central and southwest Illinois and central, east central, and southeast Missouri. Until 8 p.m. Saturday. Hot temperatures and high humidity may cause heat illnesses. The current time is 2:55 a.m. Central Daylight Time. This is NOAA, Weather Radio KDO 89 St. Louis, Missouri, broadcasting on 162.550 MHz. 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Heat advisory in effect until 8 p.m. this evening. Rest of tonight, partly cloudy. Near steady temperature in the mid-70s. South winds around 5 miles per hour. Saturday, mostly sunny. Hot with highs in the upper 90s. Southwest winds 5 to 10 miles per hour. Saturday night, mostly cloudy in the evening, then becoming partly cloudy. Lows in the lower 70s. South winds around 5 miles per hour. Sunday, mostly sunny with a slight chance of showers. A slight chance of thunderstorms in the afternoon. Highs in the lower 90s. West winds around 5 miles per hour. Chance of rain 20%. Sunday night, mostly cloudy with a slight chance of thunderstorms. A chance of showers in the evening, then showers likely after midnight. Lows in the upper 60s.
Northeast winds 5 to 10 miles per hour. Chance of rain 70%. Monday, showers likely. A slight chance of thunderstorms in the morning, then a chance of thunderstorms in the afternoon. Cooler with highs around 80. Chance of rain 70%. Monday night, a slight chance of thunderstorms in the evening. Mostly cloudy with a slight chance of showers. Lows around 60. Chance of rain 20%. Tuesday and Tuesday night, mostly cloudy. Highs in the lower 70s. Lows in the mid-50s. Wednesday through Friday, partly cloudy. Highs in the mid-70s. Lows in the upper 50s. At 2 a.m. at Lambert Field in St. Louis, it was clear with a temperature of 81 degrees. The dew point was 69, giving us a relative humidity of 67%. The wind was south at 7 miles an hour, and the pressure was 29.99 inches and falling. Elsewhere in the metro area, in Chesterfield, it was clear and the temperature was 74. In Belleville, it was 76 degrees. In Cahokia, it was clear and 76 degrees. In St. Charles, it was clear and 75. Across the region, it was clear in Columbia, Missouri, with a temperature of 75. In Quincy, it was clear and 76 degrees. In Kansas City, it was clear and the temperature was 75. It was clear in Springfield, Missouri, with a temperature of 78. In Rolla, it was clear and the temperature was 77. In Farmington, it was 75 degrees. It was clear in Cape Girardeau, with 71 degrees. It was clear in Springfield, Illinois, with a temperature of 75. Once again in St. Louis, it was clear, the temperature was 81 degrees and the wind was south at 7 miles an hour. This is a special weather statement for the following counties in Missouri, Franklin, Jefferson, St. Charles, St. Louis City, St. Louis, and Warren, and the following counties in Illinois, Madison, Monroe, and St. Clair. Heat advisory remains in effect until 8 p.m. Saturday. Heat index values up to 105. For portions of south central and southwest Illinois and central, east central, and southeast Missouri, until 8 p.m. Saturday. Hot temperatures and high humidity may cause heat illnesses. The current time is 3 a.m. Central Daylight Time. 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Heat advisory in effect until 8 p.m. this evening. Rest of tonight, partly cloudy. Near steady temperature in the mid-70s. South winds around 5 miles per hour. Saturday, mostly sunny. Hot with highs in the upper 90s. Southwest winds 5 to 10 miles per hour. Saturday night, mostly cloudy in the evening, then becoming partly cloudy. Lows in the lower 70s. South winds around 5 miles per hour. Sunday, mostly sunny with a slight chance of showers. A slight chance of thunderstorms in the afternoon. Highs in the lower 90s. West winds around 5 miles per hour. Chance of rain 20%. Sunday night, mostly cloudy with a slight chance of thunderstorms. A chance of showers in the evening, then showers likely after midnight. Lows in the upper 60s. Northeast winds 5 to 10 miles per hour. Chance of rain 70%. Monday, showers likely. A slight chance of thunderstorms in the morning, then a chance of thunderstorms in the afternoon. Cooler with highs around 80. Chance of rain 70%. Monday night, a slight chance of thunderstorms in the evening. Mostly cloudy with a slight chance of showers. Lows around 60. Chance of rain 20%. Tuesday and Tuesday night, mostly cloudy. Highs in the lower 70s. Lows in the mid-50s. Wednesday through Friday,
partly cloudy. Highs in the mid-70s. Lows in the upper 50s. At 2 a.m. at Lambert Field in St. Louis, it was clear with a temperature of 81 degrees. The dew point was 69, giving us a relative humidity of 67%. The wind was south at 7 miles an hour, and the pressure was 29.99 inches and falling. Elsewhere in the metro area, in Chesterfield, it was clear and the temperature was 74. In Belleville, it was 76 degrees. In Cahokia, it was clear and 76 degrees. In St. Charles, it was clear and 75. Across the region, it was clear in Columbia, Missouri, with a temperature of 75. In Quincy, it was clear and 76 degrees. In Kansas City, it was clear and the temperature was 75. It was clear in Springfield, Missouri, with a temperature of 78. In Rolla, it was clear and the temperature was 77. In Farmington, it was 75 degrees. It was clear in Cape Girardeau, with 71 degrees. It was clear in Springfield, Illinois, with a temperature of 75. Once again in St. Louis, it was clear, the temperature was 81 degrees and the wind was south at 7 miles an hour. This is a special weather statement for the following counties in Missouri, Franklin, Jefferson, St. Charles, St. Louis City, St. Louis, and Warren, and the following counties in Illinois, Madison, Monroe, and St. Clair. Heat advisory remains in effect until 8 p.m. Saturday. Heat index values up to 105. For portions of south central and southwest Illinois and central, east central, and southeast Missouri, until 8 p.m. Saturday. Hot temperatures and high humidity may cause heat illnesses. The current time is 3:04 a.m. Central Daylight Time. 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Heat advisory in effect until 8 p.m. this evening. Rest of tonight, partly cloudy. Near steady temperature in the mid-70s. South winds around 5 miles per hour. Saturday, mostly sunny. Hot with highs in the upper 90s. Southwest winds 5 to 10 miles per hour. Saturday night, mostly cloudy in the evening, then becoming partly cloudy. Lows in the lower 70s. South winds around 5 miles per hour. Sunday, mostly sunny with a slight chance of showers. A slight chance of thunderstorms in the afternoon. Highs in the lower 90s. West winds around 5 miles per hour. Chance of rain 20%. Sunday night, mostly cloudy with a slight chance of thunderstorms. A chance of showers in the evening, then showers likely after midnight. Lows in the upper 60s. Northeast winds 5 to 10 miles per hour. Chance of rain 70%. Monday, showers likely. A slight chance of thunderstorms in the morning, then a chance of thunderstorms in the afternoon. Cooler with highs around 80. Chance of rain 70%. Monday night, a slight chance of thunderstorms in the evening. Mostly cloudy with a slight chance of showers. Lows around 60. Chance of rain 20%. Tuesday and Tuesday night, mostly cloudy. Highs in the lower 70s. Lows in the mid-50s. Wednesday through Friday, partly cloudy. Highs in the mid-70s. Lows in the upper 50s. At 2 a.m. at Lambert Field in St. Louis, it was clear with a temperature of 81 degrees. The dew point was 69, giving us a relative humidity of 67%. The wind was south at 7 miles an hour, and the pressure was 29.99 inches and falling. Elsewhere in the metro area, in Chesterfield, it was clear and the temperature was 74. In Belleville, it was 76 degrees. In Cahokia, it was clear and 76 degrees. In St. Charles, it was clear.
and 75. Across the region, it was clear in Columbia, Missouri, with a temperature of 75. In Quincy, it was clear and 76 degrees. In Kansas City, it was clear and the temperature was 75. It was clear in Springfield, Missouri, with a temperature of 78. In Rolla, it was clear and the temperature was 77. In Farmington, it was 75 degrees. It was clear in Cape Girardeau, with 71 degrees. It was clear in Springfield, Illinois, with a temperature of 75. Once again in St. Louis, it was clear, the temperature was 81 degrees and the wind was south at 7 miles an hour. This is a special weather statement for the following counties in Missouri, Franklin, Jefferson, St. Charles, St. Louis City, St. Louis and Warren, and the following counties in Illinois, Madison, Monroe and St. Clair. Heat advisory remains in effect until 8 p.m. Saturday. Heat index values up to 105. For portions of south central and southwest Illinois and central, east central, and southeast Missouri, until 8 p.m. Saturday. Hot temperatures and high humidity may cause heat illnesses. The current time is 3:08 a.m. Central Daylight Time. This is NOAA, Weather Radio KDO 89 St. Louis, Missouri, broadcasting on 162.550 MHz. 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Heat advisory in effect until 8 p.m. this evening. Rest of tonight, partly cloudy. Near steady temperature in the mid-70s. South winds around 5 miles per hour. Saturday, mostly sunny. Hot with highs in the upper 90s. Southwest winds 5 to 10 miles per hour. Saturday night, mostly cloudy in the evening, then becoming partly cloudy. Lows in the lower 70s. South winds around 5 miles per hour. Sunday, mostly sunny with a slight chance of showers. A slight chance of thunderstorms in the afternoon. Highs in the lower 90s. West winds around 5 miles per hour. Chance of rain 20%. Sunday night, mostly cloudy with a slight chance of thunderstorms. A chance of showers in the evening, then showers likely after midnight. Lows in the upper 60s. Northeast winds 5 to 10 miles per hour. Chance of rain 70%. Monday, showers likely. A slight chance of thunderstorms in the morning, then a chance of thunderstorms in the afternoon. Cooler with highs around 80. Chance of rain 70%. Monday night, a slight chance of thunderstorms in the evening. Mostly cloudy with a slight chance of showers. Lows around 60. Chance of rain 20%. Tuesday and Tuesday night, mostly cloudy. Highs in the lower 70s. Lows in the mid-50s. Wednesday through Friday, partly cloudy. Highs in the mid-70s. Lows in the upper 50s. At 3 a.m. at Lambert Field in St. Louis, it was clear with a temperature of 81 degrees. The dew point was 68, giving us a relative humidity of 64%. The wind was southwest at 6 miles an hour, and the pressure was 29.97 inches and falling. Elsewhere in the metro area, in Chesterfield it was clear and the temperature was 74. In Belleville it was 75 degrees. In Cahokia, it was clear and 75 degrees. In St. Charles it was clear and 73. Across the region, it was clear in Columbia, Missouri, with a temperature of 75. In Quincy, it was clear and 76 degrees. In Kansas City, it was partly cloudy and the temperature was 75. It was clear in Springfield, Missouri, with a temperature of 75. In Rolla, it was clear and the temperature was 76. In Farmington, it was 72 degrees. It was clear in Cape Girardeau, with 69 degrees. It was clear in Springfield, Illinois, with a temperature of 74.
Once again in St. Louis, it was clear. The temperature was 81 degrees and the wind was southwest at 6 miles an hour. This is a special weather statement for the following counties in Missouri: Franklin, Jefferson, St. Charles, St. Louis City, St. Louis, and Warren, and the following counties in Illinois: Madison, Monroe, and St. Clair. Heat advisory remains in effect until 8 p.m. Saturday. Heat index values up to 105. For portions of south central and southwest Illinois and central, east central, and southeast Missouri, until 8 p.m. Saturday. Hot temperatures and high humidity may cause heat illnesses. The current time is 3:13 a.m. Central Daylight Time. This is NOAA, Weather Radio KDO 89 St. Louis, Missouri, broadcasting on 162.550 MHz. This program originates from the National Weather Service Forecast Office in St. Louis, Missouri, and serves parts of east central Missouri and southwest Illinois, including the St. Louis metro area and surrounding counties. Heat advisory in effect until 8 p.m. this evening. Rest of tonight, partly cloudy. Near steady temperature in the mid-70s. South winds around 5 miles per hour. Saturday, mostly sunny. Hot with highs in the upper 90s. Southwest winds 5 to 10 miles per hour. Saturday night, mostly cloudy in the evening, then becoming partly cloudy. Lows in the lower 70s. South winds around 5 miles per hour. Sunday, mostly sunny with a slight chance of showers. A slight chance of thunderstorms in the afternoon. Highs in the lower 90s. West winds around 5 miles per hour. Chance of rain 20%. Sunday night, mostly cloudy with a slight chance of thunderstorms. A chance of showers in the evening, then showers likely after midnight. Lows in the upper 60s. Northeast winds 5 to 10 miles per hour. Chance of rain 70%. Monday, showers likely. A slight chance of thunderstorms in the morning, then a chance of thunderstorms in the afternoon. Cooler with highs around 80. Chance of rain 70%. Monday night, a slight chance of thunderstorms in the evening. Mostly cloudy with a slight chance of showers. Lows around 60. Chance of rain 20%. Tuesday and Tuesday night, mostly cloudy. Highs in the lower 70s. Lows in the mid-50s. Wednesday through Friday, partly cloudy. Highs in the mid-70s. Lows in the upper 50s. At 3 a.m. at Lambert Field in St. Louis, it was clear with a temperature of 81 degrees. The dew point was 68, giving us a relative humidity of 64%. The wind was southwest at 6 miles an hour, and the pressure was 29.97 inches and falling. Elsewhere in the metro area, in Chesterfield, it was clear and the temperature was 74. In Belleville, it was 75 degrees. In Cahokia, it was clear and 75 degrees. In St. Charles, it was clear and 73. Across the region, it was clear in Columbia, Missouri, with a temperature of 75. In Quincy, it was clear and 76 degrees. In Kansas City, it was partly cloudy and the temperature was 75. It was clear in Springfield, Missouri, with a temperature of 75. In Rolla, it was clear and the temperature was 76. In Farmington, it was 72 degrees. It was clear in Cape Girardeau, with 69 degrees. It was clear in Springfield, Illinois, with a temperature of 74. Once again in St. Louis, it was clear. The temperature was 81 degrees and the wind was southwest at 6 miles an hour. This is a special weather statement for the following counties in Missouri: Franklin, Jefferson, St. Charles, St. Louis City, St. Louis, and Warren, and the following counties in Illinois: Madison, Monroe, and St. Clair. Heat advisory remains in effect until 8 p.m. Saturday. Heat index values up to 105. For portions of south central and southwest Illinois and central, east central, and southeast Missouri,
until 8 p.m. Saturday. Hot temperatures and high humidity may cause heat illnesses. The current time is 3:17 a.m. Central Daylight Time. This is NOAA, Weather Radio KDO 89 St. Louis, Missouri, broadcasting on 162.550 MHz. This program originates from the National Weather Service Forecast Office in St. Louis, Missouri, and serves parts of East Central Missouri and Southwest Illinois, including the St. Louis metro area and surrounding counties. Heat advisory in effect until 8 p.m. this evening. Rest of tonight, partly cloudy. Near steady temperature in the mid-70s. South winds around 5 miles per hour. Saturday, mostly sunny. Hot with highs in the upper 90s. Southwest winds 5 to 10 miles per hour. Saturday night, mostly cloudy in the evening, then becoming partly cloudy. Lows in the lower 70s. South winds around 5 miles per hour. Sunday, mostly sunny with a slight chance of showers. A slight chance of thunderstorms in the afternoon. Highs in the lower 90s. West winds around 5 miles per hour. Chance of rain 20%. Sunday night, mostly cloudy with a slight chance of thunderstorms. A chance of showers in the evening, then showers likely after midnight. Lows in the upper 60s. Northeast winds 5 to 10 miles per hour. Chance of rain 70%. Monday, showers likely. A slight chance of thunderstorms in the morning, then a chance of thunderstorms in the afternoon. Cooler with highs around 80. Chance of rain 70%. Monday night, a slight chance of thunderstorms in the evening. Mostly cloudy with a slight chance of showers. Lows around 60. Chance of rain 20%. Tuesday and Tuesday night, mostly cloudy. Highs in the lower 70s. Lows in the mid-50s. Wednesday through Friday, partly cloudy. Highs in the mid-70s. Lows in the upper 50s. At 3 a.m. at Lambert Field in St. Louis, it was clear with a temperature of 81 degrees. The dew point was 68, giving us a relative humidity of 64%. The wind was southwest at 6 miles an hour, and the pressure was 29.97 inches and falling. Elsewhere in the metro area, in Chesterfield, it was clear and the temperature was 74. In Belleville, it was 75 degrees. In Cahokia, it was clear and 75 degrees. In St. Charles, it was clear and 73. Across the region, it was clear in Columbia, Missouri, with a temperature of 75. In Quincy, it was clear and 76 degrees. In Kansas City, it was partly cloudy and the temperature was 75. It was clear in Springfield, Missouri, with a temperature of 75. In Rolla, it was clear and the temperature was 76. In Farmington, it was 72 degrees. It was clear in Cape Girardeau, with 69 degrees. It was clear in Springfield, Illinois, with a temperature of 74. Once again in St. Louis, it was clear, the temperature was 81 degrees, and the wind was southwest at 6 miles an hour. This is a special weather statement for the following counties in Missouri, Franklin, Jefferson, St. Charles, St. Louis City, St. Louis, and Warren, and the following counties in Illinois, Madison, Monroe, and St. Clair. Heat advisory remains in effect until 8 p.m. Saturday. Heat index values up to 105. For portions of south central and southwest Illinois and central, east central, and southeast Missouri. Until 8 p.m. Saturday. Hot temperatures and high humidity may cause heat illnesses. The current time is 3:21 a.m. Central Daylight Time. This is NOAA, Weather Radio KDO 89 St. Louis, Missouri, broadcasting on 162.550 MHz. This program originates from the National Weather Service Forecast Office in St. Louis, Missouri, and serves parts of East Central Missouri and Southwest Illinois, including the St. Louis metro area and surrounding counties. Heat advisory in effect until 8 p.m. this evening.
Rest of tonight, partly cloudy. Near steady temperature in the 70s. South winds around 5 miles per hour. Saturday, mostly sunny. Hot with highs in the upper 90s. Southwest winds 5 to 10 miles per hour. Saturday night, mostly cloudy in the evening, then becoming partly cloudy. Lows in the lower 70s. South winds around 5 miles per hour. Sunday, mostly sunny with a slight chance of showers. A slight chance of thunderstorms in the afternoon. Highs in the lower 90s. West winds around 5 miles per hour. Chance of rain 20%. Sunday night, mostly cloudy with a slight chance of thunderstorms. A chance of showers in the evening, then showers likely after midnight. Lows in the upper 60s. Northeast winds 5 to 10 miles per hour. Chance of rain 70%. Monday, showers likely. A slight chance of thunderstorms in the morning, then a chance of thunderstorms in the afternoon. Cooler with highs around 80. Chance of rain 70%. Monday night, a slight chance of thunderstorms in the evening. Mostly cloudy with a slight chance of showers. Lows around 60. Chance of rain 20%. Tuesday and Tuesday night, mostly cloudy. Highs in the lower 70s. Lows in the mid-50s. Wednesday through Friday, partly cloudy. Highs in the mid-70s. Lows in the upper 50s. At 3 a.m. at Lambert Field in St. Louis, it was clear with a temperature of 81 degrees. The dew point was 68, giving us a relative humidity of 64%. The wind was southwest at 6 miles an hour, and the pressure was 29.97 inches and falling. Elsewhere in the metro area, in Chesterfield, it was clear and the temperature was 74. In Belleville, it was 75 degrees. In Cahokia, it was clear and 75 degrees. In St. Charles, it was clear and 73. Across the region, it was clear in Columbia, Missouri, with a temperature of 75. In Quincy, it was clear and 76 degrees. In Kansas City, it was partly cloudy and the temperature was 75. It was clear in Springfield, Missouri, with a temperature of 75. In Rolla, it was clear and the temperature was 76. In Farmington, it was 72 degrees. It was clear in Cape Girardeau, with 69 degrees. It was clear in Springfield, Illinois, with a temperature of 74. Once again in St. Louis, it was clear, the temperature was 81 degrees and the wind was southwest at 6 miles an hour. This is a special weather statement for the following counties in Missouri, Franklin, Jefferson, St. Charles, St. Louis City, St. Louis, and Warren, and the following counties in Illinois, Madison, Monroe, and St. Clair. Heat advisory remains in effect until 8 p.m. Saturday. Heat index values up to 105. For portions of south central and southwest Illinois and central, east central, and southeast Missouri. Until 8 p.m. Saturday. Hot temperatures and high humidity may cause heat illnesses. The current time is 3:26 a.m. Central Daylight Time. This is NOAA, Weather Radio KDO 89 St. Louis, Missouri, broadcasting on 162.550 MHz. This program originates from the National Weather Service Forecast Office in St. Louis, Missouri, and serves parts of east central Missouri and southwest Illinois, including the St. Louis metro area and surrounding counties. Heat advisory in effect until 8 p.m. this evening. Rest of tonight, partly cloudy. Near steady temperature in the mid-70s. South winds around 5 miles per hour. Saturday, mostly sunny. Hot with highs in the upper 90s. Southwest winds 5 to 10 miles per hour. Saturday night, mostly cloudy in the evening, then becoming partly cloudy. Lows in the lower 70s. South winds around 5 miles per hour. Sunday, mostly sunny with a slight chance of showers. A slight chance of thunderstorms in the afternoon. Highs in the lower 90s.
West winds around 5 miles per hour. Chance of rain 20%. Sunday night, mostly cloudy with a slight chance of thunderstorms. A chance of showers in the evening, then showers likely after midnight. Lows in the upper 60s. Northeast winds 5 to 10 miles per hour. Chance of rain 70%. Monday, showers likely. A slight chance of thunderstorms in the morning, then a chance of thunderstorms in the afternoon. Cooler with highs around 80. Chance of rain 70%. Monday night, a slight chance of thunderstorms in the evening. Mostly cloudy with a slight chance of showers. Lows around 60. Chance of rain 20%. Tuesday and Tuesday night, mostly cloudy. Highs in the lower 70s. Lows in the mid-50s. Wednesday through Friday, partly cloudy. Highs in the mid-70s. Lows in the upper 50s. At 3 a.m. at Lambert Field in St. Louis, it was clear with a temperature of 81 degrees. The dew point was 68, giving us a relative humidity of 64%. The wind was southwest at 6 miles an hour, and the pressure was 29.97 inches and falling. Elsewhere in the metro area, in Chesterfield, it was clear and the temperature was 74. In Belleville, it was 75 degrees. In Cahokia, it was clear and 75 degrees. In St. Charles, it was clear and 73. Across the region, it was clear in Columbia, Missouri, with a temperature of 75. In Quincy, it was clear and 76 degrees. In Kansas City, it was partly cloudy and the temperature was 75. It was clear in Springfield, Missouri, with a temperature of 75. In Rolla, it was clear and the temperature was 76. In Farmington, it was 72 degrees. It was clear in Cape Girardeau, with 69 degrees. It was clear in Springfield, Illinois, with a temperature of 74. Once again in St. Louis, it was clear, the temperature was 81 degrees and the wind was southwest at 6 miles an hour. This is a special weather statement for the following counties in Missouri, Franklin, Jefferson, St. Charles, St. Louis City, St. Louis and Warren, and the following counties in Illinois, Madison, Monroe and St. Clair. Heat advisory remains in effect until 8 p.m. Saturday. Heat index values up to 105. For portions of south central and southwest Illinois and central, east central, and southeast Missouri. Until 8 p.m. Saturday. Hot temperatures and high humidity may cause heat illnesses. The current time is 3:30 a.m. Central Daylight Time. This is NOAA, Weather Radio KDO 89 St. Louis, Missouri, broadcasting on 162.550 MHz. This program originates from the National Weather Service Forecast Office in St. Louis, Missouri, and serves parts of East Central Missouri and Southwest Illinois, including the St. Louis metro area and surrounding counties. Heat advisory in effect until 8 p.m. this evening. Rest of tonight, partly cloudy. Near steady temperature in the mid-70s. South winds around 5 miles per hour. Saturday, mostly sunny. Hot with highs in the upper 90s. Southwest winds 5 to 10 miles per hour. Saturday night, mostly cloudy in the evening, then becoming partly cloudy. Lows in the lower 70s. South winds around 5 miles per hour. Sunday, mostly sunny with a slight chance of showers. A slight chance of thunderstorms in the afternoon. Highs in the lower 90s. West winds around 5 miles per hour. Chance of rain 20%. Sunday night, mostly cloudy with a slight chance of thunderstorms. A chance of showers in the evening, then showers likely after midnight. Lows in the upper 60s. Northeast winds 5 to 10 miles per hour. Chance of rain 70%. Monday, showers likely. A slight chance of thunderstorms in the morning, then a chance of thunderstorms in the afternoon. Cooler with highs around 80. Chance of rain 70%.
Monday night, a slight chance of thunderstorms in the evening. Mostly cloudy with a slight chance of showers. Lows around 60. Chance of rain 20%. Tuesday and Tuesday night, mostly cloudy. Highs in the lower 70s. Lows in the mid-50s. Wednesday through Friday, partly cloudy. Highs in the mid-70s. Lows in the upper 50s. At 3 a.m. at Lambert Field in St. Louis, it was clear with a temperature of 81 degrees. The dew point was 68, giving us a relative humidity of 64%. The wind was southwest at 6 miles an hour, and the pressure was 29.97 inches and falling. Elsewhere in the metro area, in Chesterfield, it was clear and the temperature was 74. In Belleville, it was 75 degrees. In Cahokia, it was clear and 75 degrees. In St. Charles, it was clear and 73. Across the region, it was clear in Columbia, Missouri, with a temperature of 75. In Quincy, it was clear, around 60. Chance of rain 20.

through area. In Chesterfield, it was clear and the temperature was 74. In Belleville, it was 75 degrees. In Cahokia, it was clear and 75 degrees. In St. Charles, it was clear and 73. Across the region, it was clear in Columbia, Missouri, with a temperature of 75. In Quincy, it was clear and 76 degrees. In Kansas City, it was partly cloudy and the temperature was 75. It was clear in Springfield, Missouri, with a temperature of 75. In Rolla, it was clear and the temperature was 76. In Farmington, it was 72 degrees. It was clear in Cape Girardeau, with 69 degrees. It was clear in Springfield, Illinois, with a temperature of 74. Once again in St. Louis, it was clear, the temperature was 81 degrees, and the wind was southwest at 6 miles an hour. This is a special weather statement for the following counties in Missouri, Franklin, Jefferson, St. Charles, St. Louis City, St. Louis, and Warren, and the following counties in Illinois, Madison, Monroe, and St. Clair. Heat advisory remains in effect until 8 p.m. Saturday. Heat index values up to 105. For portions of south central and southwest Illinois and central, east central, and southeast Missouri, until 8 p.m. Saturday. Hot temperatures and high humidity may cause heat illnesses. The current time is 3:34 a.m. Central Daylight Time. This is NOAA, Weather Radio KDO 89 St. Louis, Missouri, broadcasting on 162.550 MHz. 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Heat advisory in effect until 8 p.m. this evening. Rest of tonight, partly cloudy. Near steady temperature in the mid-70s. South winds around 5 miles per hour. Saturday, mostly sunny. Hot with highs in the upper 90s. Southwest winds 5 to 10 miles per hour. Saturday night, mostly cloudy in the evening, then becoming partly cloudy. Lows in the lower 70s. South winds around 5 miles per hour. Sunday, mostly sunny with a slight chance of showers. A slight chance of thunderstorms in the afternoon. Highs in the lower 90s. West winds around 5 miles per hour. Chance of rain 20%. Sunday night, mostly cloudy with a slight chance of thunderstorms. A chance of showers in the evening, then showers likely after midnight. Lows in the upper 60s. Northeast winds 5 to 10 miles per hour. Chance of rain 70%. Monday, showers likely. A slight chance of thunderstorms in the morning, then a chance of thunderstorms in the afternoon. Cooler with highs around 80. Chance of rain 70%. Monday night, a slight chance of thunderstorms in the evening. Mostly cloudy with a slight chance of showers. Lows around 60. Chance of rain 20%. Tuesday and Tuesday night, mostly cloudy. Highs in the lower 70s. Lows in the mid-50s. Wednesday through Friday, partly. Highs in the mid-70s. Lows in the upper 50s. At 3 a.m. at Lambert Field in St. Louis, it was clear with a temperature of 81 degrees. The dew point was 68, giving us a relative humidity of 64%. The wind was southwest at 6 miles an hour, and the pressure was 29.97 inches and falling. Elsewhere in the metro area, in Chesterfield, it was clear and the temperature was 74. In Belleville, it was 75 degrees. In Cahokia, it was clear and 75 degrees. In St. Charles, it was clear and 73. Across the region, it was clear in Columbia, Missouri, with a temperature of 75. In Quincy, it was clear and 76 degrees. In Kansas City, it was partly cloudy and the temperature was 75. It was clear in Springfield, Missouri, with a temperature of 75. In Rolla, it was clear and the temperature was 76.

Farmington, it was 72 degrees. It was clear in Cape Girardeau with 69 degrees. It was clear in Springfield, Illinois, with a temperature of 74. Once again in St. Louis, it was clear. The temperature was 81 degrees and the wind was southwest at 6 miles an hour. This is a special weather statement for the following counties in Missouri: Franklin, Jefferson, St. Charles, St. Louis City, St. Louis, and Warren, and the following counties in Illinois: Madison, Monroe, and St. Clair. Heat advisory remains in effect until 8 p.m. Saturday. Heat index values up to 105. For portions of south central and southwest Illinois and central, east central, and southeast Missouri until 8 p.m. Saturday. Hot temperatures and high humidity may cause heat illnesses. The current time is 3:39 a.m. Central Daylight Time. This is NOAA, Weather Radio KDO 89 St. Louis, Missouri, broadcasting on 162.550 MHz. This program originates from the National Weather Service Forecast Office in St. Louis, Missouri, and serves parts of east central Missouri and southwest Illinois, including the St. Louis metro area and surrounding counties. Heat advisory in effect until 8 p.m. this evening. Rest of tonight, partly cloudy. Near steady temperature in the mid-70s. South winds around 5 miles per hour. Saturday, mostly sunny. Hot with highs in the upper 90s. Southwest winds 5 to 10 miles per hour. Saturday night, mostly cloudy in the evening, then becoming partly cloudy. Lows in the lower 70s. South winds around 5 miles per hour. Sunday, mostly sunny with a slight chance of showers. A slight chance of thunderstorms in the afternoon. Highs in the lower 90s. West winds around 5 miles per hour. Chance of rain 20%. Sunday night, mostly cloudy with a slight chance of thunderstorms. A chance of showers in the evening, then showers likely after midnight. Lows in the upper 60s. Northeast winds 5 to 10 miles per hour. Chance of rain 70%. Monday, showers likely. A slight chance of thunderstorms in the morning, then a chance of thunderstorms in the afternoon. Cooler with highs around 80. Chance of rain 70%. Monday night, a slight chance of thunderstorms in the evening. Mostly cloudy with a slight chance of showers. Lows around 60. Chance of rain 20%. Tuesday and Tuesday night, mostly cloudy. Highs in the lower 70s. Lows in the mid-50s. Wednesday through Friday, partly cloudy. Highs in the mid-70s. Lows in the upper 50s. At 3 a.m. at Lambert Field in St. Louis, it was clear with a temperature of 81 degrees. The dew point was 68, giving us a relative humidity of 64%. The wind was southwest at 6 miles an hour, and the pressure was 29.97 inches and falling. Elsewhere in the metro area, in Chesterfield, it was clear and the temperature was 74. In Belleville, it was 75 degrees. In Cahokia, it was clear and 75 degrees. In St. Charles, it was clear and 73. Across the region, it was clear in Columbia, Missouri, with a temperature of 75. In Quincy, it was clear and 76 degrees. In Kansas City, it was partly cloudy and the temperature was 75. It was clear in Springfield, Missouri, with a temperature of 75. In Rolla, it was clear and the temperature was 76. In Farmington, it was 72 degrees. It was clear in Cape Girardeau with 69 degrees. It was clear in Springfield, Illinois, with a temperature of 74. Once again in St. Louis, it was clear. The temperature was 81 degrees and the wind was southwest at 6 miles an hour. This is a special weather statement for the following counties in Missouri: Franklin, Jefferson, St. Charles, St. Louis City, St. Louis, and Warren, and the following counties in Illinois: Madison, Monroe, and St. Clair. Heat advisory remains in effect until 8 p.m. Saturday.
heat index values up to 105. For portions of south central and southwest Illinois and central, east central, and southeast Missouri, until 8 p.m. Saturday. Hot temperatures and high humidity may cause heat illnesses. The current time is 3:43 a.m. Central Daylight Time. This is NOAA, Weather Radio KDO 89 St. Louis, Missouri, broadcasting on 162.550 MHz. This program originates from the National Weather Service Forecast Office in St. Louis, Missouri, and serves parts of east central Missouri and southwest Illinois, including the St. Louis metro area and surrounding counties. Heat advisory in effect until 8 p.m. this evening. Rest of tonight, partly cloudy. Near steady temperature in the mid-70s. South winds around 5 miles per hour. Saturday, mostly sunny. Hot with highs in the upper 90s. Southwest winds 5 to 10 miles per hour. Saturday night, mostly cloudy in the evening, then becoming partly cloudy. Lows in the lower 70s. South winds around 5 miles per hour. Sunday, mostly sunny with a slight chance of showers. A slight chance of thunderstorms in the afternoon. Highs in the lower 90s. West winds around 5 miles per hour. Chance of rain 20%. Sunday night, mostly cloudy with a slight chance of thunderstorms. A chance of showers in the evening, then showers likely after midnight. Lows in the upper 60s. Northeast winds 5 to 10 miles per hour. Chance of rain 70%. Monday, showers likely. A slight chance of thunderstorms in the morning, then a chance of thunderstorms in the afternoon. Cooler with highs around 80. Chance of rain 70%. Monday night, a slight chance of thunderstorms in the evening. Mostly cloudy with a slight chance of showers. Lows around 60. Chance of rain 20%. Tuesday and Tuesday night, mostly cloudy. Highs in the lower 70s. Lows in the mid-50s. Wednesday through Friday, partly cloudy. Highs in the mid-70s. Lows in the upper 50s. At 3 a.m. at Lambert Field in St. Louis, it was clear with a temperature of 81 degrees. The dew point was 68, giving us a relative humidity of 64%. The wind was southwest at 6 miles an hour, and the pressure was 29.97 inches and falling. Elsewhere in the metro area, in Chesterfield it was clear and the temperature was 74. In Belleville it was 75 degrees. In Cahokia, it was clear and 75 degrees. In St. Charles it was clear and 73. Across the region, it was clear in Columbia, Missouri, with a temperature of 75. In Quincy, it was clear and 76 degrees. In Kansas City, it was partly cloudy and the temperature was 75. It was clear in Springfield, Missouri, with a temperature of 75. In Rolla, it was clear and the temperature was 76. In Farmington, it was 72 degrees. It was clear in Cape Girardeau with 69 degrees. It was clear in Springfield, Illinois, with a temperature of 74. Once again in St. Louis, it was clear, the temperature was 81 degrees, and the wind was southwest at 6 miles an hour. This is a special weather statement for the following counties in Missouri, Franklin, Jefferson, St. Charles, St. Louis City, St. Louis, and Warren, and the following counties in Illinois, Madison, Monroe, and St. Clair. Heat advisory remains in effect until 8 p.m. Saturday. Heat index values up to 105. For portions of south central and southwest Illinois and central, east central, and southeast Missouri, until 8 p.m. Saturday. Hot temperatures and high humidity may cause heat illnesses. The current time is 3:47 a.m. Central Daylight Time. This is NOAA, Weather Radio KDO 89 St. Louis, Missouri, broadcasting on 162.550 MHz. 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
central Missouri and southwest Illinois, including the St. Louis metro area and surrounding counties. Heat advisory in effect until 8 p.m. this evening. Rest of tonight, partly cloudy. Near steady temperature in the mid-70s. South winds around 5 miles per hour. Saturday, mostly sunny. Hot with highs in the upper 90s. Southwest winds 5 to 10 miles per hour. Saturday night, mostly cloudy in the evening, then becoming partly cloudy. Lows in the lower 70s. South winds around 5 miles per hour. Sunday, mostly sunny with a slight chance of showers. A slight chance of thunderstorms in the afternoon. Highs in the lower 90s. West winds around 5 miles per hour. Chance of rain 20%. Sunday night, mostly cloudy with a slight chance of thunderstorms. A chance of showers in the evening, then showers likely after midnight. Lows in the upper 60s. Northeast winds 5 to 10 miles per hour. Chance of rain 70%. Monday, showers likely. A slight chance of thunderstorms in the morning, then a chance of thunderstorms in the afternoon. Cooler with highs around 80. Chance of rain 70%. Monday night, a slight chance of thunderstorms in the evening. Mostly cloudy with a slight chance of showers. Lows around 60. Chance of rain 20%. Tuesday and Tuesday night, mostly cloudy. Highs in the lower 70s. Lows in the mid-50s. Wednesday through Friday, partly cloudy. Highs in the mid-70s. Lows in the upper 50s. At 3 a.m. at Lambert Field in St. Louis, it was clear with a temperature of 81 degrees. The dew point was 68, giving us a relative humidity of 64%. The wind was southwest at 6 miles an hour, and the pressure was 29.97 inches and falling. Elsewhere in the metro area, in Chesterfield, it was clear and the temperature was 74. In Belleville, it was 75 degrees. In Cahokia, it was clear and 75 degrees. In St. Charles, it was clear and 73. Across the region, it was clear in Columbia, Missouri, with a temperature of 75. In Quincy, it was clear and 76 degrees. In Kansas City, it was partly cloudy and the temperature was 75. It was clear in Springfield, Missouri, with a temperature of 75. In Rolla, it was clear and the temperature was 76. In Farmington, it was 72 degrees. It was clear in Cape Girardeau, with 69 degrees. It was clear in Springfield, Illinois, with a temperature of 74. Once again in St. Louis, it was clear, the temperature was 81 degrees, and the wind was southwest at 6 miles an hour. This is a special weather statement for the following counties in Missouri, Franklin, Jefferson, St. Charles, St. Louis City, St. Louis, and Warren, and the following counties in Illinois, Madison, Monroe, and St. Clair. Heat advisory remains in effect until 8 p.m. Saturday. Heat index values up to 105. For portions of south central and southwest Illinois and central, east central, and southeast Missouri, until 8 p.m. Saturday. Hot temperatures and high humidity may cause heat illnesses. The current time is 3:51 a.m. Central Daylight Time. This is NOAA, Weather Radio KDO 89 St. Louis, Missouri, broadcasting on 162.550 MHz. This program originates from the National Weather Service Forecast Office in St. Louis, Missouri, and serves parts of east central Missouri and southwest Illinois, including the St. Louis metro area and surrounding counties. Heat advisory in effect until 8 p.m. this evening. Rest of tonight, partly cloudy. Near steady temperature in the mid-70s. South winds around 5 miles per hour. Saturday, mostly sunny. Hot with highs in the upper 90s. Southwest winds 5 to 10 miles per hour. Saturday night, mostly cloudy in the evening, then becoming partly cloudy. Lows in the lower 70s. South winds around 5 miles per hour.
Sunday, mostly sunny with a slight chance of showers. A slight chance of thunderstorms in the afternoon. Highs in the lower 90s. West winds around 5 miles per hour. Chance of rain 20%. Sunday night, mostly cloudy with a slight chance of thunderstorms. A chance of showers in the evening, then showers likely after midnight. Lows in the upper 60s. Northeast winds 5 to 10 miles per hour. Chance of rain 70%. Monday, showers likely. A slight chance of thunderstorms in the morning, then a chance of thunderstorms in the afternoon. Cooler with highs around 80. Chance of rain 70%. Monday night, a slight chance of thunderstorms in the evening. Mostly cloudy with a slight chance of showers. Lows around 60. Chance of rain 20%. Tuesday and Tuesday night, mostly cloudy. Highs in the lower 70s. Lows in the mid-50s. Wednesday through Friday, partly cloudy. Highs in the mid-70s. Lows in the upper 50s. At 3 a.m. at Lambert Field in St. Louis, it was clear with a temperature of 81 degrees. The dew point was 68, giving us a relative humidity of 64%. The wind was southwest at 6 miles an hour, and the pressure was 29.97 inches and falling. Elsewhere in the metro area, in Chesterfield, it was clear and the temperature was 74. In Belleville, it was 75 degrees. In Cahokia, it was clear and 75 degrees. In St. Charles, it was clear and 73. Across the region, it was clear in Columbia, Missouri, with a temperature of 75. In Quincy, it was clear and 76 degrees. In Kansas City, it was partly cloudy and the temperature was 75. It was clear in Springfield, Missouri, with a temperature of 75. In Rolla, it was clear and the temperature was 76. In Farmington, it was 72 degrees. It was clear in Cape Girardeau, with 69 degrees. It was clear in Springfield, Illinois, with a temperature of 74. Once again in St. Louis, it was clear, the temperature was 81 degrees and the wind was southwest at 6 miles an hour. This is a special weather statement for the following counties in Missouri, Franklin, Jefferson, St. Charles, St. Louis City, St. Louis, and Warren, and the following counties in Illinois, Madison, Monroe, and St. Clair. Heat advisory remains in effect until 8 p.m. Saturday. Heat index values up to 105. Proportions of south central and southwest Illinois and central, east central, and southeast Missouri. Until 8 p.m. Saturday. Hot temperatures and high humidity may cause heat illnesses. The current time is 3:56 a.m. Central Daylight Time. This is NOAA, Weather Radio KDO 89 St. Louis, Missouri, broadcasting on 162.550 MHz. This program originates from the National Weather Service Forecast Office in St. Louis, Missouri, and serves parts of East Central Missouri and Southwest Illinois, including the St. Louis metro area and surrounding counties. Heat advisory in effect until 8 p.m. this evening. Rest of tonight, partly cloudy. Near steady temperature in the mid-70s. South winds around 5 miles per hour. Saturday, mostly sunny. Hot with highs in the upper 90s. Southwest winds 5 to 10 miles per hour. Saturday night, mostly cloudy in the evening, then becoming partly cloudy. Lows in the lower 70s. South winds around 5 miles per hour. Sunday, mostly sunny with a slight chance of showers. A slight chance of thunderstorms in the afternoon. Highs in the lower 90s. West winds around 5 miles per hour. Chance of rain 20%. Sunday night, mostly cloudy with a slight chance of thunderstorms. A chance of showers in the evening, then showers likely after midnight. Lows in the upper 60s. Northeast winds 5 to 10 miles per hour. Chance of rain 70%. Monday, showers likely. A slight chance of thunderstorms in the morning, then a chance of
Thunderstorms in the afternoon. Cooler with highs around 80. Chance of rain 70%. Monday night, a slight chance of thunderstorms in the evening. Mostly cloudy with a slight chance of showers. Lows around 60. Chance of rain 20%. Tuesday and Tuesday night, mostly cloudy. Highs in the lower 70s. Lows in the mid-50s. Wednesday through Friday, partly cloudy. Highs in the mid-70s. Lows in the upper 50s. At 3 a.m. at Lambert Field in St. Louis, it was clear with a temperature of 81 degrees. The dew point was 68, giving us a relative humidity of 64%. The wind was southwest at 6 miles an hour, and the pressure was 29.97 inches and falling. Elsewhere in the metro area, in Chesterfield, it was clear and the temperature was 74. In Belleville, it was 75 degrees. In Cahokia, it was clear and 75 degrees. In St. Charles, it was clear and 73. Across the region, it was clear in Columbia, Missouri, with a temperature of 75. In Quincy, it was clear and 76 degrees. In Kansas City, it was partly cloudy and the temperature was 75. It was clear in Springfield, Missouri, with a temperature of 75. In Rolla, it was clear and the temperature was 76. In Farmington, it was 72 degrees. It was clear in Cape Girardeau, with 69 degrees. It was clear in Springfield, Illinois, with a temperature of 74. Once again in St. Louis, it was clear, the temperature was 81 degrees, and the wind was southwest at 6 miles an hour. This is a special weather statement for the following counties in Missouri, Franklin, Jefferson, St. Charles, St. Louis City, St. Louis, and Warren, and the following counties in Illinois, Madison, Monroe, and St. Clair. Heat advisory remains in effect until 8 p.m. Saturday. Heat index values up to 105. For portions of south central and southwest Illinois and central, east central, and southeast Missouri, until 8 p.m. Saturday. Hot temperatures and high humidity may cause heat illnesses. The current time is 4 a.m. Central Daylight Time. This is NOAA, Weather Radio KDO 89 St. Louis, Missouri, broadcasting on 162.550 MHz. This program originates from the National Weather Service Forecast Office in St. Louis, Missouri, and serves parts of east central Missouri and southwest Illinois, including the St. Louis metro area and surrounding counties. Heat advisory in effect until 8 p.m. this evening. Rest of tonight, partly cloudy. Near steady temperature in the mid-70s. South winds around 5 miles per hour. Saturday, mostly sunny. Hot with highs in the upper 90s. Southwest winds 5 to 10 miles per hour. Saturday night, mostly cloudy in the evening, then becoming partly cloudy. Lows in the lower 70s. South winds around 5 miles per hour. Sunday, mostly sunny with a slight chance of showers. A slight chance of thunderstorms in the afternoon. Highs in the lower 90s. West winds around 5 miles per hour. Chance of rain 20%. Sunday night, mostly cloudy with a slight chance of thunderstorms. A chance of showers in the evening, then showers likely after midnight. Lows in the upper 60s. Northeast winds 5 to 10 miles per hour. Chance of rain 70%. Monday, showers likely. A slight chance of thunderstorms in the morning, then a chance of thunderstorms in the afternoon. Cooler with highs around 80. Chance of rain 70%. Monday night, a slight chance of thunderstorms in the evening. Mostly cloudy with a slight chance of showers. Lows around 60. Chance of rain 20%. Tuesday and Tuesday night, mostly cloudy. Highs in the lower 70s. Lows in the mid-50s. Wednesday through Friday, partly cloudy. Highs in the mid-70s. Lows in the upper 50s. At 3 a.m. at Lambert Field in St. Louis, it was clear with a temperature
of 81 degrees. The dew point was 68, giving us a relative humidity of 64%. The wind was southwest at 6 miles an hour, and the pressure was 29.97 inches and falling. Elsewhere in the metro area, in Chesterfield, it was clear and the temperature was 74. In Belleville, it was 75 degrees. In Cahokia, it was clear and 75 degrees. In St. Charles, it was clear and 73. Across the region, it was clear in Columbia, Missouri, with a temperature of 75. In Quincy, it was clear and 76 degrees. In Kansas City, it was partly cloudy and the temperature was 75. It was clear in Springfield, Missouri, with a temperature of 75. In Rolla, it was clear and the temperature was 76. In Farmington, it was 72 degrees. It was clear in Cape Girardeau, with 69 degrees. It was clear in Springfield, Illinois, with a temperature of 74. Once again in St. Louis, it was clear, the temperature was 81 degrees, and the wind was southwest at 6 miles an hour. This is a special weather statement for the following counties in Missouri, Franklin, Jefferson, St. Charles, St. Louis City, St. Louis, and Warren, and the following counties in Illinois, Madison, Monroe, and St. Clair. Heat advisory remains in effect until 8 p.m. Saturday. Heat index values up to 105. For portions of south central and southwest Illinois and central, east central, and southeast Missouri, until 8 p.m. Saturday. Hot temperatures and high humidity may cause heat illnesses. The current time is 4:04 a.m. Central Daylight Time. This is NOAA, Weather Radio KDO 89 St. Louis, Missouri, broadcasting on 162.550 MHz. This program originates from the National Weather Service Forecast Office in St. Louis, Missouri, and serves parts of east central Missouri and southwest Illinois, including the St. Louis metro area and surrounding counties. Heat advisory in effect until 8 p.m. this evening. Rest of tonight, partly cloudy. Near steady temperature in the mid-70s. South winds around 5 miles per hour. Saturday, mostly sunny. Hot with highs in the upper 90s. Southwest winds 5 to 10 miles per hour. Saturday night, mostly cloudy in the evening, then becoming partly cloudy. Lows in the lower 70s. South winds around 5 miles per hour. Sunday, mostly sunny with a slight chance of showers. A slight chance of thunderstorms in the afternoon. Highs in the lower 90s. West winds around 5 miles per hour. Chance of rain 20%. Sunday night, mostly cloudy with a slight chance of thunderstorms. A chance of showers in the evening, then showers likely after midnight. Lows in the upper 60s. Northeast winds 5 to 10 miles per hour. Chance of rain 70%. Monday, showers likely. A slight chance of thunderstorms in the morning, then a chance of thunderstorms in the afternoon. Cooler with highs around 80. Chance of rain 70%. Monday night, a slight chance of thunderstorms in the evening. Mostly cloudy with a slight chance of showers. Lows around 60. Chance of rain 20%. Tuesday and Tuesday night, mostly cloudy. Highs in the lower 70s. Lows in the mid-50s. Wednesday through Friday, partly cloudy. Highs in the mid-70s. Lows in the upper 50s. At 3 a.m. at Lambert Field in St. Louis, it was clear with a temperature of 81 degrees. The dew point was 68, giving us a relative humidity of 64%. The wind was southwest at 6 miles an hour, and the pressure was 29.97 inches and falling. Elsewhere in the metro area, in Chesterfield, it was clear and the temperature was 74. In Belleville, it was 75 degrees. In Cahokia, it was clear and 75 degrees. In St. Charles, it was clear and 73. Across the region, it was clear in Columbia, Missouri, with a temperature of 75. In Quincy, it was clear and 76.
degrees. In Kansas City, it was partly cloudy and the temperature was 75. It was clear in Springfield, Missouri, with a temperature of 75. In Rolla, it was clear and the temperature was 76. In Farmington, it was 72 degrees. It was clear in Cape Girardeau, with 69 degrees. It was clear in Springfield, Illinois, with a temperature of 74. Once again in St. Louis, it was clear, the temperature was 81 degrees, and the wind was southwest at 6 miles an hour. This is a special weather statement for the following counties in Missouri, Franklin, Jefferson, St. Charles, St. Louis City, St. Louis, and Warren, and the following counties in Illinois, Madison, Monroe, and St. Clair. Heat advisory remains in effect until 8 p.m. Saturday. Heat index values up to 105. For portions of south central and southwest Illinois and central, east central, and southeast Missouri, until 8 p.m. Saturday. Hot temperatures and high humidity may cause heat illnesses. The current time is 4:09 a.m. Central Daylight Time. This is NOAA, Weather Radio KDO 89 St. Louis, Missouri, broadcasting on 162.550 MHz. 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Heat advisory in effect until 8 p.m. this evening. Rest of tonight, partly cloudy. Near steady temperature in the mid-70s. South winds around 5 miles per hour. Saturday, mostly sunny. Hot with highs in the upper 90s. Southwest winds 5 to 10 miles per hour. Saturday night, mostly cloudy in the evening, then becoming partly cloudy. Lows in the lower 70s. South winds around 5 miles per hour. Sunday, mostly sunny with a slight chance of showers. A slight chance of thunderstorms in the afternoon. Highs in the lower 90s. West winds around 5 miles per hour. Chance of rain 20%. Sunday night, mostly cloudy with a slight chance of thunderstorms. A chance of showers in the evening, then showers likely after midnight. Lows in the upper 60s. Northeast winds 5 to 10 miles per hour. Chance of rain 70%. Monday, showers likely. A slight chance of thunderstorms in the morning, then a chance of thunderstorms in the afternoon. Cooler with highs around 80. Chance of rain 70%. Monday night, a slight chance of thunderstorms in the evening. Mostly cloudy with a slight chance of showers. Lows around 60. Chance of rain 20%. Tuesday and Tuesday night, mostly cloudy. Highs in the lower 70s. Lows in the mid-50s. Wednesday through Friday, partly cloudy. Highs in the mid-70s. Lows in the upper 50s. At 4 a.m. at Lambert Field in St. Louis, it was clear with a temperature of 80 degrees. The dew point was 67, giving us a relative humidity of 64%. The wind was southwest at 7 miles an hour, and the pressure was 29.96 inches and falling. Elsewhere in the metro area, in Chesterfield, it was clear and the temperature was 74. In Belleville, it was 72 degrees. In Cahokia, it was clear and 74 degrees. In St. Charles, it was clear and 72. Across the region, it was clear in Columbia, Missouri, with a temperature of 74. In Quincy, it was partly cloudy and 75 degrees. In Kansas City, it was partly cloudy and the temperature was 77. It was mostly cloudy in Springfield, Missouri, with a temperature of 74. In Rolla, it was clear and the temperature was 75. In Farmington, it was 72 degrees. It was clear in Cape Girardeau, with 69 degrees. It was clear in Springfield, Illinois, with a temperature of 74. Once again in St. Louis, it was clear, the temperature was 80 degrees, and the wind was southwest at 7 miles an hour. This is a special weather statement for the following...
counties in Missouri, Franklin, Jefferson, St. Charles, St. Louis City, St. Louis, and Warren, and the following counties in Illinois, Madison, Monroe, and St. Clair. Heat advisory remains in effect until 8 p.m. Saturday. Heat index values up to 105. For portions of south central and southwest Illinois and central, east central, and southeast Missouri. Until 8 p.m. Saturday. Hot temperatures and high humidity may cause heat illnesses. The current time is 4:13 a.m. Central Daylight Time. This is NOAA, Weather Radio KDO 89 St. Louis, Missouri, broadcasting on 162.550 MHz. 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Heat advisory in effect until 8 p.m. this evening. Today, mostly sunny. Hot with highs in the upper 90s. Southwest winds 5 to 10 miles per hour. Tonight, partly cloudy. Lows in the lower 70s. Southwest winds around 5 miles per hour. Sunday, partly sunny with a chance of showers. A slight chance of thunderstorms in the afternoon. Highs in the lower 90s. West winds around 5 miles per hour. Chance of rain 50%. Sunday night, mostly cloudy. A chance of showers and thunderstorms in the evening, then showers likely with a slight chance of thunderstorms after midnight. Lows in the upper 60s. Northeast winds 5 to 10 miles per hour. Chance of rain 70%. Monday, showers likely with a slight chance of thunderstorms in the morning, then a chance of showers and thunderstorms in the afternoon. Cooler with highs in the upper 70s. Northeast winds 10 to 15 miles per hour. Chance of rain 70%. Monday night, a slight chance of thunderstorms in the evening. Mostly cloudy with a slight chance of showers. Lows in the upper 50s. Chance of rain 20%. Tuesday and Tuesday night, mostly cloudy. Highs in the lower 70s. Lows in the mid 50s. Wednesday through Thursday, partly cloudy. Highs in the mid-70s. Lows in the mid-50s. Thursday night and Friday, mostly cloudy. Lows in the upper 50s. Highs in the upper 70s. At 4 a.m. at Lambert Field in St. Louis, it was clear with a temperature of 80 degrees. The dew point was 67, giving us a relative humidity of 64%. The wind was southwest at 7 miles an hour, and the pressure was 29.96 inches and falling. Elsewhere in the metro area, in Chesterfield, it was clear and the temperature was 74. In Belleville, it was 72 degrees. In Cahokia, it was clear and 74 degrees. In St. Charles, it was clear and 72. Across the region, it was clear in Columbia, Missouri, with a temperature of 74. In Quincy, it was partly cloudy and 75 degrees. In Kansas City, it was partly cloudy and the temperature was 77. It was mostly cloudy in Springfield, Missouri, with a temperature of 74. In Rolla, it was clear and the temperature was 75. In Farmington, it was 72 degrees. It was clear in Cape Girardeau, with 69 degrees. It was clear in Springfield, Illinois, with a temperature of 74. Once again in St. Louis, it was clear, the temperature was 80 degrees, and the wind was southwest at 7 miles an hour. This is a special weather statement for the following counties in Missouri, Franklin, Jefferson, St. Charles, St. Louis City, St. Louis, and Warren, and the following counties in Illinois, Madison, Monroe, and St. Clair. Heat advisory remains in effect until 8 p.m. this evening. Heat index values up to 101. For portions of south central and southwest Illinois and central, east central, and southeast Missouri. Until 8 p.m. this evening. Hot temperatures and high humidity may cause heat illnesses. The current time is 4:17 a.m. Central Daylight Time.
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Heat advisory in effect until 8 p.m. this evening. Today, mostly sunny. Hot with highs in the upper 90s. Southwest winds 5 to 10 miles per hour. Tonight, partly cloudy. Lows in the lower 70s. Southwest winds around 5 miles per hour. Sunday, partly sunny with a chance of showers. A slight chance of thunderstorms in the afternoon. Highs in the lower 90s. West winds around 5 miles per hour. Chance of rain 50%. Sunday night, mostly cloudy. A chance of showers and thunderstorms in the evening, then showers likely with a slight chance of thunderstorms after midnight. Lows in the upper 60s. Northeast winds 5 to 10 miles per hour. Chance of rain 70%. Monday, showers likely with a slight chance of thunderstorms in the morning, then a chance of showers and thunderstorms in the afternoon. Cooler with highs in the upper 70s. Northeast winds 10 to 15 miles per hour. Chance of rain 70%. Monday night, a slight chance of thunderstorms in the evening. Mostly cloudy with a slight chance of showers. Lows in the upper 50s. Chance of rain 20%. Tuesday and Tuesday night, mostly cloudy. Highs in the lower 70s. Lows in the mid 50s. Wednesday through Thursday, partly cloudy. Highs in the mid-70s. Lows in the mid-50s. Thursday night and Friday, mostly cloudy. Lows in the upper 50s. Highs in the upper 70s. At 4 a.m. at Lambert Field in St. Louis, it was clear with a temperature of 80 degrees. The dew point was 67, giving us a relative humidity of 64%. The wind was southwest at 7 miles an hour, and the pressure was 29.96 inches and falling. Elsewhere in the metro area, in Chesterfield it was clear and the temperature was 74. In Belleville it was 72 degrees. In Cahokia, it was clear and 74 degrees. In St. Charles it was clear and 72. Across the region, it was clear in Columbia, Missouri, with a temperature of 74. In Quincy, it was partly cloudy and 75 degrees. In Kansas City, it was partly cloudy and the temperature was 77. It was mostly cloudy in Springfield, Missouri, with a temperature of 74. In Rolla, it was clear and the temperature was 75. In Farmington, it was 72 degrees. It was clear in Cape Girardeau, with 69 degrees. It was clear in Springfield, Illinois, with a temperature of 74. Once again in St. Louis, it was clear, the temperature was 80 degrees and the wind was southwest at 7 miles an hour. This is a special weather statement for the following counties in Missouri, Franklin, Jefferson, St. Charles, St. Louis City, St. Louis and Warren, and the following counties in Illinois, Madison, Monroe and St. Clair. Heat advisory remains in effect until 8 p.m. this evening. Heat index values up to 101. For portions of South Central and Southwest Illinois and Central, East Central, and Southeast Missouri, until 8 p.m. this evening. Hot temperatures and high humidity may cause heat illnesses. The current time is 4:22 a.m. Central Daylight Time. 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Heat advisory in effect until 8 p.m. this evening. Today, mostly sunny. Hot with highs in the upper 90s. Southwest winds 5 to 10 miles per hour. Tonight, partly cloudy. Lows in the
or 70s. Southwest winds around 5 miles per hour. Sunday, partly sunny with a chance of showers. A slight chance of thunderstorms in the afternoon. Highs in the lower 90s. West winds around 5 miles per hour. Chance of rain 50%. Sunday night, mostly cloudy. A chance of showers and thunderstorms in the evening, then showers likely with a slight chance of thunderstorms after midnight. Lows in the upper 60s. Northeast winds 5 to 10 miles per hour. Chance of rain 70%. Monday, showers likely with a slight chance of thunderstorms in the morning, then a chance of showers and thunderstorms in the afternoon. Cooler with highs in the upper 70s. Northeast winds 10 to 15 miles per hour. Chance of rain 70%. Monday night, a slight chance of thunderstorms in the evening. Mostly cloudy with a slight chance of showers. Lows in the upper 50s. Chance of rain 20%. Tuesday and Tuesday night, mostly cloudy. Highs in the lower 70s. Lows in the mid 50s. Wednesday through Thursday, partly cloudy. Highs in the mid 70s. Lows in the mid 50s. Thursday night and Friday, mostly cloudy. Lows in the upper 50s. Highs in the upper 70s. At 4 a.m. at Lambert Field in St. Louis, it was clear with a temperature of 80 degrees. The dew point was 67, giving us a relative humidity of 64%. The wind was southwest at 7 miles an hour, and the pressure was 29.96 inches and falling. Elsewhere in the metro area, in Chesterfield, it was clear and the temperature was 74. In Belleville, it was 72 degrees. In Cahokia, it was clear and 74 degrees. In St. Charles, it was clear and 72. Across the region, it was clear in Columbia, Missouri, with a temperature of 74. In Quincy, it was partly cloudy and 75 degrees. In Kansas City, it was partly cloudy and the temperature was 77. It was mostly cloudy in Springfield, Missouri, with a temperature of 74. In Rolla, it was clear and the temperature was 75. In Farmington, it was 72 degrees. It was clear in Cape Girardeau, with 69 degrees. It was clear in Springfield, Illinois, with a temperature of 74. Once again in St. Louis, it was clear, the temperature was 80 degrees and the wind was southwest at 7 miles an hour. This is a special weather statement for the following counties in Missouri, Franklin, Jefferson, St. Charles, St. Louis City, St. Louis, and Warren, and the following counties in Illinois, Madison, Monroe, and St. Clair. Heat advisory remains in effect until 8 p.m. this evening. Heat index values up to 101. For portions of south central and southwest Illinois and central, east central, and southeast Missouri. Until 8 p.m. this evening. Hot temperatures and high humidity may cause heat illnesses. The current time is 4:26 a.m. Central Daylight Time. 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Heat advisory in effect until 8 p.m. this evening. Today, mostly sunny. Hot with highs in the upper 90s. Southwest winds 5 to 10 miles per hour. Tonight, partly cloudy. Lows in the lower 70s. Southwest winds around 5 miles per hour. Sunday, partly sunny with a chance of showers. A slight chance of thunderstorms in the afternoon. Highs in the lower 90s. West winds around 5 miles per hour. Chance of rain 50%. Sunday night, mostly cloudy. A chance of showers and thunderstorms in the evening, then showers likely with a slight chance of thunderstorms after midnight. Lows in the upper 60s. Northeast winds 5 to 10 miles per hour. Chance of rain 70%.
Monday, showers likely with a slight chance of thunderstorms in the morning, then a chance of showers and thunderstorms in the afternoon. Cooler with highs in the upper 70s. Northeast winds 10 to 15 miles per hour. Chance of rain 70%. Monday night, a slight chance of thunderstorms in the evening. Mostly cloudy with a slight chance of showers. Lows in the upper 50s. Chance of rain 20%. Tuesday and Tuesday night, mostly cloudy. Highs in the lower 70s. Lows in the mid 50s. Wednesday through Thursday, partly cloudy. Highs in the mid 70s. Lows in the mid 50s. Thursday night and Friday, mostly cloudy. Lows in the upper 50s. Highs in the upper 70s. At 4 a.m. at Lambert Field in St. Louis, it was clear with a temperature of 80 degrees. The dew point was 67, giving us a relative humidity of 64%. The wind was southwest at 7 miles an hour, and the pressure was 29.96 inches and falling. Elsewhere in the metro area, in Chesterfield, it was clear and the temperature was 74. In Belleville, it was 72 degrees. In Cahokia, it was clear and 74 degrees. In St. Charles, it was clear and 72. Across the region, it was clear in Columbia, Missouri, with a temperature of 74. In Quincy, it was partly cloudy and 75 degrees. In Kansas City, it was partly cloudy and the temperature was 77. It was mostly cloudy in Springfield, Missouri, with a temperature of 74. In Rolla, it was clear and the temperature was 75. In Farmington, it was 72 degrees. It was clear in Cape Girardeau, with 69 degrees. It was clear in Springfield, Illinois, with a temperature of 74. Once again in St. Louis, it was clear, the temperature was 80 degrees, and the wind was southwest at 7 miles an hour. This is a special weather statement for the following counties in Missouri, Franklin, Jefferson, St. Charles, St. Louis City, St. Louis, and Warren, and the following counties in Illinois, Madison, Monroe, and St. Clair. Heat advisory remains in effect until 8 p.m. this evening. Heat index values up to 101. For portions of south central and southwest Illinois and central, east central, and southeast Missouri, until 8 p.m. this evening. Hot temperatures and high humidity may cause heat illnesses. The current time is 4:30 a.m. Central Daylight Time. This is NOAA, Weather Radio KDO 89 St. Louis, Missouri, broadcasting on 162.550 MHz. 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Heat advisory in effect until 8 p.m. this evening. Today, mostly sunny. Hot with highs in the upper 90s. Southwest winds 5 to 10 miles per hour. Tonight, partly cloudy. Lows in the lower 70s. Southwest winds around 5 miles per hour. Sunday, partly sunny with a chance of showers. A slight chance of thunderstorms in the afternoon. Highs in the lower 90s. West winds around 5 miles per hour. Chance of rain 50%. Sunday night, mostly cloudy. A chance of showers and thunderstorms in the evening, then showers likely with a slight chance of thunderstorms after midnight. Lows in the upper 60s. Northeast winds 5 to 10 miles per hour. Chance of rain 70%. Monday, showers likely with a slight chance of thunderstorms in the morning, then a chance of showers and thunderstorms in the afternoon. Cooler with highs in the upper 70s. Northeast winds 10 to 15 miles per hour. Chance of rain 70%. Monday night, a slight chance of thunderstorms in the evening. Mostly cloudy with a slight chance of showers. Lows in the upper 50s. Chance of rain 20%. Tuesday and Tuesday night, mostly cloudy. Highs in the lower 70s. Lows in the mid 50s. Wednesday through Thursday,
partly cloudy. Highs in the mid-70s. Lows in the mid-50s. Thursday night and Friday, mostly cloudy. Lows in the upper 50s. Highs in the upper 70s. At 4 a.m. at Lambert Field in St. Louis, it was clear with a temperature of 80 degrees. The dew point was 67, giving us a relative humidity of 64%. The wind was southwest at 7 miles an hour, and the pressure was 29.96 inches and falling. Elsewhere in the metro area, in Chesterfield, it was clear and the temperature was 74. In Belleville, it was 72 degrees. In Cahokia, it was clear and 74 degrees. In St. Charles, it was clear and 72. Across the region, it was clear in Columbia, Missouri, with a temperature of 74. In Quincy, it was partly cloudy and 75 degrees. In Kansas City, it was partly cloudy as Thursday, partly cloudy. Highs in the mid

4. In Belleville, it was 72 degrees. In Cahokia, it was clear and 74 degrees. In St. Charles, it was clear and 72. Across the region, it was clear in Columbia, Missouri, with a temperature of 74. In Quincy, it was partly cloudy and 75 degrees. In Kansas City, it was partly cloudy and the temperature was 77. It was mostly cloudy in Springfield, Missouri, with a temperature of 74. In Rolla, it was clear and the temperature was 75. In Farmington, it was 72 degrees. It was clear in Cape Girardeau, with 69 degrees. It was clear in Springfield, Illinois, with a temperature of 74. Once again in St. Louis, it was clear, the temperature was 80 degrees, and the wind was southwest at 7 miles an hour. This is a special weather statement for the following counties in Missouri, Franklin, Jefferson, St. Charles, St. Louis City, St. Louis, and Warren, and the following counties in Illinois, Madison, Monroe, and St. Clair. Heat advisory remains in effect until 8 p.m. this evening. Heat index values up to 101. For portions of south central and southwest Illinois and central, east central, and southeast Missouri, until 8 p.m. this evening. Hot temperatures and high humidity may cause heat illnesses. The current time is 4:35 a.m. Central Daylight Time. This is NOAA, Weather Radio KDO 89 St. Louis, Missouri, broadcasting on 162.550 MHz. This program originates from the National Weather Service Forecast Office in St. Louis, Missouri, and serves parts of east central Missouri and southwest Illinois, including the St. Louis metro area and surrounding counties. Heat advisory in effect until 8 p.m. this evening. Today, mostly sunny. Hot with highs in the upper 90s. Southwest winds 5 to 10 miles per hour. Tonight, partly cloudy. Lows in the lower 70s. Southwest winds around 5 miles per hour. Sunday, partly sunny with a chance of showers. A slight chance of thunderstorms in the afternoon. Highs in the lower 90s. West winds around 5 miles per hour. Chance of rain 50%. Sunday night, mostly cloudy. A chance of showers and thunderstorms in the evening, then showers likely with a slight chance of thunderstorms after midnight. Lows in the upper 60s. Northeast winds 5 to 10 miles per hour. Chance of rain 70%. Monday, showers likely with a slight chance of thunderstorms in the morning, then a chance of showers and thunderstorms in the afternoon. Cooler with highs in the upper 70s. Northeast winds 10 to 15 miles per hour. Chance of rain 70%. Monday night, a slight chance of thunderstorms in the evening. Mostly cloudy with a slight chance of showers. Lows in the upper 50s. Chance of rain 20%. Tuesday and Tuesday night, mostly cloudy. Highs in the lower 70s. Lows in the mid 50s. Wednesday through Thursday, partly cloudy. Highs in the mid-70s. Lows in the mid-50s. Thursday night and Friday, mostly cloudy. Lows in the upper 50s. Highs in the upper 70s. At 4 a.m. at Lambert Field in St. Louis, it was clear with a temperature of 80 degrees. The dew point was 67, giving us a relative humidity of 64%. The wind was southwest at 7 miles an hour, and the pressure was 29.96 inches and falling. Elsewhere in the metro area, in Chesterfield, it was clear and the temperature was 74. In Belleville, it was 72 degrees. In Cahokia, it was clear and 74 degrees. In St. Charles, it was clear and 72. Across the region, it was clear in Columbia, Missouri, with a temperature of 74. In Quincy, it was partly cloudy and 75 degrees. In Kansas City, it was partly cloudy and the temperature was 77. It was mostly cloudy in Springfield, Missouri, with a temperature of 74. In Rolla, it was clear and the temperature was 75. In Farmington, it was 72 degrees.

It was clear in Cape Girardeau with 69 degrees. It was clear in Springfield, Illinois, with a temperature of 74. Once again in St. Louis, it was clear. The temperature was 80 degrees and the wind was southwest at 7 miles an hour. This is a special weather statement for the following counties in Missouri: Franklin, Jefferson, St. Charles, St. Louis City, St. Louis, and Warren, and the following counties in Illinois: Madison, Monroe, and St. Clair. Heat advisory remains in effect until 8 p.m. this evening. Heat index values up to 101. For portions of south central and southwest Illinois and central, east central, and southeast Missouri, until 8 p.m. this evening. Hot temperatures and high humidity may cause heat illnesses. The current time is 4:39 a.m. Central Daylight Time. This is NOAA, Weather Radio KDO 89 St. Louis, Missouri, broadcasting on 162.550 MHz. This program originates from the National Weather Service Forecast Office in St. Louis, Missouri, and serves parts of east central Missouri and southwest Illinois, including the St. Louis metro area and surrounding counties. Heat advisory in effect until 8 p.m. this evening. Today, mostly sunny. Hot with highs in the upper 90s. Southwest winds 5 to 10 miles per hour. Tonight, partly cloudy. Lows in the lower 70s. Southwest winds around 5 miles per hour. Sunday, partly sunny with a chance of showers. A slight chance of thunderstorms in the afternoon. Highs in the lower 90s. West winds around 5 miles per hour. Chance of rain 50%. Sunday night, mostly cloudy. A chance of showers and thunderstorms in the evening, then showers likely with a slight chance of thunderstorms after midnight. Lows in the upper 60s. Northeast winds 5 to 10 miles per hour. Chance of rain 70%. Monday, showers likely with a slight chance of thunderstorms in the morning, then a chance of showers and thunderstorms in the afternoon. Cooler with highs in the upper 70s. Northeast winds 10 to 15 miles per hour. Chance of rain 70%. Monday night, a slight chance of thunderstorms in the evening. Mostly cloudy with a slight chance of showers. Lows in the upper 50s. Chance of rain 20%. Tuesday and Tuesday night, mostly cloudy. Highs in the lower 70s. Lows in the mid 50s. Wednesday through Thursday, partly cloudy. Highs in the mid-70s. Lows in the mid-50s. Thursday night and Friday, mostly cloudy. Lows in the upper 50s. Highs in the upper 70s. At 4 a.m. at Lambert Field in St. Louis, it was clear with a temperature of 80 degrees. The dew point was 67, giving us a relative humidity of 64%. The wind was southwest at 7 miles an hour, and the pressure was 29.96 inches and falling. Elsewhere in the metro area, in Chesterfield, it was clear and the temperature was 74. In Belleville, it was 72 degrees. In Cahokia, it was clear and 74 degrees. In St. Charles, it was clear and 72. Across the region, it was clear in Columbia, Missouri, with a temperature of 74. In Quincy, it was partly cloudy and 75 degrees. In Kansas City, it was partly cloudy and the temperature was 77. It was mostly cloudy in Springfield, Missouri, with a temperature of 74. In Rolla, it was clear and the temperature was 75. In Farmington, it was 72 degrees. It was clear in Cape Girardeau with 69 degrees. It was clear in Springfield, Illinois, with a temperature of 74. Once again in St. Louis, it was clear. The temperature was 80 degrees and the wind was southwest at 7 miles an hour. This is a special weather statement for the following counties in Missouri: Franklin, Jefferson, St. Charles, St. Louis City, St. Louis, and Warren, and the following counties in Illinois: Madison, Monroe, and St. Clair. Heat advisory remains in effect until 8 p.m. this evening. Heat index
values up to 101. For portions of south central and southwest Illinois and central, east central, and southeast Missouri. Until 8 p.m. this evening. Hot temperatures and high humidity may cause heat illnesses. The current time is 4:43 a.m. Central Daylight Time. This is NOAA, Weather Radio KDO 89 St. Louis, Missouri, broadcasting on 162.550 MHz. 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Heat advisory in effect until 8 p.m. this evening. Today, mostly sunny. Hot with highs in the upper 90s. Southwest winds 5 to 10 miles per hour. Tonight, partly cloudy. Lows in the lower 70s. Southwest winds around 5 miles per hour. Sunday, partly sunny with a chance of showers. A slight chance of thunderstorms in the afternoon. Highs in the lower 90s. West winds around 5 miles per hour. Chance of rain 50%. Sunday night, mostly cloudy. A chance of showers and thunderstorms in the evening, then showers likely with a slight chance of thunderstorms after midnight. Lows in the upper 60s. Northeast winds 5 to 10 miles per hour. Chance of rain 70%. Monday, showers likely with a slight chance of thunderstorms in the morning, then a chance of showers and thunderstorms in the afternoon. Cooler with highs in the upper 70s. Northeast winds 10 to 15 miles per hour. Chance of rain 70%. Monday night, a slight chance of thunderstorms in the evening. Mostly cloudy with a slight chance of showers. Lows in the upper 50s. Chance of rain 20%. Tuesday and Tuesday night, mostly cloudy. Highs in the lower 70s. Lows in the mid 50s. Wednesday through Thursday, partly cloudy. Highs in the mid-70s. Lows in the mid-50s. Thursday night and Friday, mostly cloudy. Lows in the upper 50s. Highs in the upper 70s. At 4 a.m. at Lambert Field in St. Louis, it was clear with a temperature of 80 degrees. The dew point was 67, giving us a relative humidity of 64%. The wind was southwest at 7 miles an hour, and the pressure was 29.96 inches and falling. Elsewhere in the metro area, in Chesterfield it was clear and the temperature was 74. In Belleville it was 72 degrees. In Cahokia, it was clear and 74 degrees. In St. Charles it was clear and 72. Across the region, it was clear in Columbia, Missouri, with a temperature of 74. In Quincy, it was partly cloudy and 75 degrees. In Kansas City, it was partly cloudy and the temperature was 77. It was mostly cloudy in Springfield, Missouri, with a temperature of 74. In Rolla, it was clear and the temperature was 75. In Farmington, it was 72 degrees. It was clear in Cape Girardeau, with 69 degrees. It was clear in Springfield, Illinois, with a temperature of 74. Once again in St. Louis, it was clear, the temperature was 80 degrees and the wind was southwest at 7 miles an hour. This is a special weather statement for the following counties in Missouri, Franklin, Jefferson, St. Charles, St. Louis City, St. Louis and Warren, and the following counties in Illinois, Madison, Monroe and St. Clair. Heat advisory remains in effect until 8 p.m. this evening. Heat index values up to 101. For portions of south central and southwest Illinois and central, east central, and southeast Missouri. Until 8 p.m. this evening. Hot temperatures and high humidity may cause heat illnesses. The current time is 4:48 a.m. Central Daylight Time. This is NOAA, Weather Radio KDO 89 St. Louis, Missouri, broadcasting on 162.550 MHz.
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Heat advisory in effect until 8 p.m. this evening. Today, mostly sunny. Hot with highs in the upper 90s. Southwest winds 5 to 10 miles per hour. Tonight, partly cloudy. Lows in the lower 70s. Southwest winds around 5 miles per hour. Sunday, partly sunny with a chance of showers. A slight chance of thunderstorms in the afternoon. Highs in the lower 90s. West winds around 5 miles per hour. Chance of rain 50%. Sunday night, mostly cloudy. A chance of showers and thunderstorms in the evening, then showers likely with a slight chance of thunderstorms after midnight. Lows in the upper 60s. Northeast winds 5 to 10 miles per hour. Chance of rain 70%. Monday, showers likely with a slight chance of thunderstorms in the morning, then a chance of showers and thunderstorms in the afternoon. Cooler with highs in the upper 70s. Northeast winds 10 to 15 miles per hour. Chance of rain 70%. Monday night, a slight chance of thunderstorms in the evening. Mostly cloudy with a slight chance of showers. Lows in the upper 50s. Chance of rain 20%. Tuesday and Tuesday night, mostly cloudy. Highs in the lower 70s. Lows in the mid 50s. Wednesday through Thursday, partly cloudy. Highs in the mid-70s. Lows in the mid-50s. Thursday night and Friday, mostly cloudy. Lows in the upper 50s. Highs in the upper 70s. At 4 a.m. at Lambert Field in St. Louis, it was clear with a temperature of 80 degrees. The dew point was 67, giving us a relative humidity of 64%. The wind was southwest at 7 miles an hour, and the pressure was 29.96 inches and falling. Elsewhere in the metro area, in Chesterfield it was clear and the temperature was 74. In Belleville it was 72 degrees. In Cahokia, it was clear and 74 degrees. In St. Charles it was clear and 72. Across the region, it was clear in Columbia, Missouri, with a temperature of 74. In Quincy, it was partly cloudy and 75 degrees. In Kansas City, it was partly cloudy and the temperature was 77. It was mostly cloudy in Springfield, Missouri, with a temperature of 74. In Rolla, it was clear and the temperature was 75. In Farmington, it was 72 degrees. It was clear in Cape Girardeau, with 69 degrees. It was clear in Springfield, Illinois, with a temperature of 74. Once again in St. Louis, it was clear, the temperature was 80 degrees and the wind was southwest at 7 miles an hour. This is a special weather statement for the following counties in Missouri, Franklin, Jefferson, St. Charles, St. Louis City, St. Louis, and Warren, and the following counties in Illinois, Madison, Monroe, and St. Clair. Heat advisory remains in effect until 8 p.m. this evening. Heat index values up to 101. For portions of south central and southwest Illinois and central, east central, and southeast Missouri. Until 8 p.m. this evening. Hot temperatures and high humidity may cause heat illnesses. The current time is 4:52 a.m. Central Daylight Time. 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Heat advisory in effect until 8 p.m. this evening. Today, mostly sunny. Hot with highs in the upper 90s. Southwest winds 5 to 10 miles per hour. Tonight, partly cloudy. Lows in the lower 70s. Southwest winds around 5 miles per hour. Sunday, partly sunny with a chance of showers.
a slight chance of thunderstorms in the afternoon. Highs in the lower 90s. West winds around 5 miles per hour. Chance of rain 50%. Sunday night, mostly cloudy. A chance of showers and thunderstorms in the evening, then showers likely with a slight chance of thunderstorms after midnight. Lows in the upper 60s. Northeast winds 5 to 10 miles per hour. Chance of rain 70%. Monday, showers likely with a slight chance of thunderstorms in the morning, then a chance of showers and thunderstorms in the afternoon. Cooler with highs in the upper 70s. Northeast winds 10 to 15 miles per hour. Chance of rain 70%. Monday night, a slight chance of thunderstorms in the evening. Mostly cloudy with a slight chance of showers. Lows in the upper 50s. Chance of rain 20%. Tuesday and Tuesday night, mostly cloudy. Highs in the lower 70s. Lows in the mid 50s. Wednesday through Thursday, partly cloudy. Highs in the mid 70s. Lows in the mid 50s. Thursday night and Friday, mostly cloudy. Lows in the upper 50s. Highs in the upper 70s. Heat advisory in effect until 8 p.m. this evening. Today, mostly sunny. Hot with highs in the upper 90s. Southwest winds 5 to 10 miles per hour. Tonight, partly cloudy. Lows in the lower 70s. Southwest winds around 5 miles per hour. Sunday, partly sunny with a chance of showers. A slight chance of thunderstorms in the afternoon. Highs in the lower 90s. West winds around 5 miles per hour. Chance of rain 50%. Sunday night, mostly cloudy. A chance of showers and thunderstorms in the evening, then showers likely with a slight chance of thunderstorms after midnight. Lows in the upper 60s. Northeast winds 5 to 10 miles per hour. Chance of rain 70%. Monday, showers likely with a slight chance of thunderstorms in the morning, then a chance of showers and thunderstorms in the afternoon. Cooler with highs in the upper 70s. Northeast winds 10 to 15 miles per hour. Chance of rain 70%. Monday night, a slight chance of thunderstorms in the evening. Mostly cloudy with a slight chance of showers. Lows in the upper 50s. Chance of rain 20%. Tuesday and Tuesday night, mostly cloudy. Highs in the lower 70s. Lows in the mid 50s. Wednesday through Thursday, partly cloudy. Highs in the mid-70s. Lows in the mid-50s. Thursday night and Friday, mostly cloudy. Lows in the upper 50s. Highs in the upper 70s. At 4 a.m. at Lambert Field in St. Louis, it was clear with a temperature of 80 degrees. The dew point was 67, giving us a relative humidity of 64%. The wind was southwest at 7 miles an hour, and the pressure was 29.96 inches and falling. Elsewhere in the metro area, in Chesterfield it was clear and the temperature was 74. In Belleville it was 72 degrees. In Cahokia, it was clear and 74 degrees. In St. Charles it was clear and 72. Across the region, it was clear in Columbia, Missouri, with a temperature of 74. In Quincy, it was partly cloudy and 75 degrees. In Kansas City, it was partly cloudy and the temperature was 77. It was mostly cloudy in Springfield, Missouri, with a temperature of 74. In Rolla, it was clear and the temperature was 75. In Farmington, it was 72 degrees. It was clear in Cape Girardeau, with 69 degrees. It was clear in Springfield, Illinois, with a temperature of 74. Once again in St. Louis, it was clear, the temperature was 80 degrees and the wind was southwest at 7 miles an hour. This is a special weather statement for the following counties in Missouri, Franklin, Jefferson, St. Charles, St. Louis City, St. Louis and Warren, and the following counties in Illinois, Madison, Monroe and St. Clair. Heat advisory remains in effect until 8 p.m. this evening.
heat index values up to 101. For portions of south central and southwest Illinois and central, east central, and southeast Missouri, until 8 p.m. this evening. Hot temperatures and high humidity may cause heat illnesses. The current time is 4:58 a.m. Central Daylight Time. This is NOAA, Weather Radio KDO 89 St. Louis, Missouri, broadcasting on 162.550 MHz. 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Heat advisory in effect until 8 p.m. this evening. Today, mostly sunny. Hot with highs in the upper 90s. Southwest winds 5 to 10 miles per hour. Tonight, partly cloudy. Lows in the lower 70s. Southwest winds around 5 miles per hour. Sunday, partly sunny with a chance of showers. A slight chance of thunderstorms in the afternoon. Highs in the lower 90s. West winds around 5 miles per hour. Chance of rain 50%. Sunday night, mostly cloudy. A chance of showers and thunderstorms in the evening, then showers likely with a slight chance of thunderstorms after midnight. Lows in the upper 60s. Northeast winds 5 to 10 miles per hour. Chance of rain 70%. Monday, showers likely with a slight chance of thunderstorms in the morning, then a chance of showers and thunderstorms in the afternoon. Cooler with highs in the upper 70s. Northeast winds 10 to 15 miles per hour. Chance of rain 70%. Monday night, a slight chance of thunderstorms in the evening. Mostly cloudy with a slight chance of showers. Lows in the upper 50s. Chance of rain 20%. Tuesday and Tuesday night, mostly cloudy. Highs in the lower 70s. Lows in the mid 50s. Wednesday through Thursday, partly cloudy. Highs in the mid 70s. Lows in the mid 50s. Thursday night and Friday, mostly cloudy. Lows in the upper 50s. Highs in the upper 70s. At 4 a.m. at Lambert Field in St. Louis, it was clear with a temperature of 80 degrees. The dew point was 67, giving us a relative humidity of 64%. The wind was southwest at 7 miles an hour, and the pressure was 29.96 inches and falling. Elsewhere in the metro area, in Chesterfield, it was clear and the temperature was 74. In Belleville, it was 72 degrees. In Cahokia, it was clear and 74 degrees. In St. Charles, it was clear and 72. Across the region, it was clear in Columbia, Missouri, with a temperature of 74. In Quincy, it was partly cloudy and 75 degrees. In Kansas City, it was partly cloudy and the temperature was 77. It was mostly cloudy in Springfield, Missouri, with a temperature of 74. In Rolla, it was clear and the temperature was 75. In Farmington, it was 72 degrees. It was clear in Cape Girardeau, with 69 degrees. It was clear in Springfield, Illinois, with a temperature of 74. Once again in St. Louis, it was clear, the temperature was 80 degrees, and the wind was southwest at 7 miles an hour. This is a special weather statement for the following counties in Missouri, Franklin, Jefferson, St. Charles, St. Louis City, St. Louis, and Warren, and the following counties in Illinois, Madison, Monroe, and St. Clair. Heat advisory remains in effect until 8 p.m. this evening. Heat index values up to 101. For portions of south central and southwest Illinois and central, east central, and southeast Missouri, until 8 p.m. this evening. Hot temperatures and high humidity may cause heat illnesses. The current time is 5:03 a.m. Central Daylight Time. This is NOAA, Weather Radio KDO 89 St. Louis, Missouri, broadcasting on 162.550 MHz.
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Heat advisory in effect until 8 p.m. this evening. Today, mostly sunny. Hot with highs in the upper 90s. Southwest winds 5 to 10 miles per hour. Tonight, partly cloudy. Lows in the lower 70s. Southwest winds around 5 miles per hour. Sunday, partly sunny with a chance of showers. A slight chance of thunderstorms in the afternoon. Highs in the lower 90s. West winds around 5 miles per hour. Chance of rain 50%. Sunday night, mostly cloudy. A chance of showers and thunderstorms in the evening, then showers likely with a slight chance of thunderstorms after midnight. Lows in the upper 60s. Northeast winds 5 to 10 miles per hour. Chance of rain 70%. Monday, showers likely with a slight chance of thunderstorms in the morning, then a chance of showers and thunderstorms in the afternoon. Cooler with highs in the upper 70s. Northeast winds 10 to 15 miles per hour. Chance of rain 70%. Monday night, a slight chance of thunderstorms in the evening. Mostly cloudy with a slight chance of showers. Lows in the upper 50s. Chance of rain 20%. Tuesday and Tuesday night, mostly cloudy. Highs in the lower 70s. Lows in the mid 50s. Wednesday through Thursday, partly cloudy. Highs in the mid-70s. Lows in the mid-50s. Thursday night and Friday, mostly cloudy. Lows in the upper 50s. Highs in the upper 70s. At 4 a.m. at Lambert Field in St. Louis, it was clear with a temperature of 80 degrees. The dew point was 67, giving us a relative humidity of 64%. The wind was southwest at 7 miles an hour, and the pressure was 29.96 inches and falling. Elsewhere in the metro area, in Chesterfield it was clear and the temperature was 74. In Belleville it was 72 degrees. In Cahokia, it was clear and 74 degrees. In St. Charles it was clear and 72. Across the region, it was clear in Columbia, Missouri, with a temperature of 74. In Quincy, it was partly cloudy and 75 degrees. In Kansas City, it was partly cloudy and the temperature was 77. It was mostly cloudy in Springfield, Missouri, with a temperature of 74. In Rolla, it was clear and the temperature was 75. In Farmington, it was 72 degrees. It was clear in Cape Girardeau, with 69 degrees. It was clear in Springfield, Illinois, with a temperature of 74. Once again in St. Louis, it was clear, the temperature was 80 degrees, and the wind was southwest at 7 miles an hour. This is a special weather statement for the following counties in Missouri, Franklin, Jefferson, St. Charles, St. Louis City, St. Louis, and Warren, and the following counties in Illinois, Madison, Monroe, and St. Clair. Heat advisory remains in effect until 8 p.m. this evening. Heat index values up to 101. For portions of south central and southwest Illinois and central, east central, and southeast Missouri. Until 8 p.m. this evening. Hot temperatures and high humidity may cause heat illnesses. The current time is 5:07 a.m. Central Daylight Time. 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This program originates from the National Weather Service Forecast Office in St. Louis, Missouri, and serves parts of East Central Missouri and Southwest Illinois, including the St. Louis metro area and surrounding counties. Heat advisory in effect until 8 p.m. this evening. Today, mostly sunny. Hot with highs in the upper 90s. Southwest winds 5 to 10 miles per hour. Tonight, partly cloudy. Lows in the lower 70s. Southwest winds around 5 miles per hour. Sunday, partly sunny with a chance of showers.
a slight chance of thunderstorms in the afternoon. Highs in the lower 90s. West winds around 5 miles per hour. Chance of rain 50%. Sunday night, mostly cloudy. A chance of showers and thunderstorms in the evening. Showers likely with a slight chance of thunderstorms after midnight. Lows in the upper 60s. Northeast winds 5 to 10 miles per hour. Chance of rain 70%. Monday, showers likely with a slight chance of thunderstorms in the morning, then a chance of showers and thunderstorms in the afternoon. Cooler with highs in the upper 70s. Northeast winds 10 to 15 miles per hour. Chance of rain 70%. Monday night, a slight chance of thunderstorms in the evening. Mostly cloudy with a slight chance of showers. Lows in the upper 50s. Chance of rain 20%. Tuesday and Tuesday night, mostly cloudy. Highs in the lower 70s. Lows in the mid-50s. Wednesday through Thursday, partly cloudy. Highs in the mid-70s. Lows in the mid-50s. Thursday night and Friday, mostly cloudy. Lows in the upper 50s. Highs in the upper 70s. At 4 a.m. at Lambert Field in St. Louis, it was clear with a temperature of 80 degrees. The dew point was 67, giving us a relative humidity of 64%. The wind was southwest at 7 miles an hour, and the pressure was 29.96 inches and falling. Elsewhere in the metro area, in Chesterfield, it was clear and the temperature was 74. In Belleville, it was 72 degrees. In Cahokia, it was clear and 74 degrees. In St. Charles, it was clear and 72. Across the region, it was clear in Columbia, Missouri, with a temperature of 74. In Quincy, it was partly cloudy and 75 degrees. In Kansas City, it was partly cloudy and the temperature was 77. It was mostly cloudy in Springfield, Missouri, with a temperature of 74. In Rolla, it was clear and the temperature was 75. In Farmington, it was 72 degrees. It was clear in Cape Girardeau, with 69 degrees. It was clear in Springfield, Illinois, with a temperature of 74. Once again in St. Louis, it was clear, the temperature was 80 degrees and the wind was southwest at 7 miles an hour. At 5 a.m. at Lambert Field in St. Louis, it was clear with a temperature of 80 degrees. The dew point was 64, giving us a relative humidity of 58%. The wind was southwest at 8 miles an hour, and the pressure was 29.96 inches and steady. Elsewhere in the metro area, in Chesterfield, it was clear and the temperature was 73. In Belleville, it was 73 degrees. In Cahokia, it was clear and 73 degrees. In St. Charles, it was clear and 72. Across the region, it was clear in Columbia, Missouri, with a temperature of 74. In Quincy, it was mostly cloudy and 75 degrees. In Kansas City, it was partly cloudy and the temperature was 76. It was mostly cloudy in Springfield, Missouri, with a temperature of 74. In Rolla, it was clear and the temperature was 73. In Farmington, it was 70 degrees. It was clear in Cape Girardeau, with 69 degrees. It was clear in Springfield, Illinois, with a temperature of 74. Once again in St. Louis, it was clear, the temperature was 80 degrees and the wind was southwest at 8 miles an hour. This is a special weather statement for the following counties in Missouri, Franklin, Jefferson, St. Charles, St. Louis City, St. Louis and Warren, and the following counties in Illinois, Madison, Monroe and St. Clair. Heat advisory remains in effect until 8 p.m. this evening. Heat index values up to 101. For portions of south central and southwest Illinois and central, east central, and southeast Missouri. Until 8 p.m. this evening. Hot temperatures and high humidity may cause heat illnesses. The current time is 5:13 a.m. Central Daylight Time.
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Heat advisory in effect until 8 p.m. this evening. Today, mostly sunny. Hot with highs in the upper 90s. Southwest winds 5 to 10 miles per hour. Tonight, partly cloudy. Lows in the lower 70s. Southwest winds around 5 miles per hour. Sunday, partly sunny with a chance of showers. A slight chance of thunderstorms in the afternoon. Highs in the lower 90s. West winds around 5 miles per hour. Chance of rain 50%. Sunday night, mostly cloudy. A chance of showers and thunderstorms in the evening, then showers likely with a slight chance of thunderstorms after midnight. Lows in the upper 60s. Northeast winds 5 to 10 miles per hour. Chance of rain 70%. Monday, showers likely with a slight chance of thunderstorms in the morning, then a chance of showers and thunderstorms in the afternoon. Cooler with highs in the upper 70s. Northeast winds 10 to 15 miles per hour. Chance of rain 70%. Monday night, a slight chance of thunderstorms in the evening. Mostly cloudy with a slight chance of showers. Lows in the upper 50s. Chance of rain 20%. Tuesday and Tuesday night, mostly cloudy. Highs in the lower 70s. Lows in the mid 50s. Wednesday through Thursday, partly cloudy. Highs in the mid-70s. Lows in the mid-50s. Thursday night and Friday, mostly cloudy. Lows in the upper 50s. Highs in the upper 70s. At 5 a.m. at Lambert Field in St. Louis, it was clear with a temperature of 80 degrees. The dew point was 64, giving us a relative humidity of 58%. The wind was southwest at 8 miles an hour, and the pressure was 29.96 inches and steady. Elsewhere in the metro area, in Chesterfield, it was clear and the temperature was 73. In Belleville, it was 73 degrees. In Cahokia, it was clear and 73 degrees. In St. Charles, it was clear and 72. Across the region, it was clear in Columbia, Missouri, with a temperature of 74. In Quincy, it was mostly cloudy and 75 degrees. In Kansas City, it was partly cloudy and the temperature was 76. It was mostly cloudy in Springfield, Missouri, with a temperature of 74. In Rolla, it was clear and the temperature was 73. In Farmington, it was 70 degrees. It was clear in Cape Girardeau, with 69 degrees. It was clear in Springfield, Illinois, with a temperature of 74. Once again in St. Louis, it was clear, the temperature was 80 degrees, and the wind was southwest at 8 miles an hour. This is a special weather statement for the following counties in Missouri, Franklin, Jefferson, St. Charles, St. Louis City, St. Louis, and Warren, and the following counties in Illinois, Madison, Monroe, and St. Clair. Heat advisory remains in effect until 8 p.m. this evening. Heat index values up to 101. For portions of south central and southwest Illinois and central, east central, and southeast Missouri. Until 8 p.m. this evening. Hot temperatures and high humidity may cause heat illnesses. The current time is 5:17 a.m. Central Daylight Time. 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Heat advisory in effect until 8 p.m. this evening. Today, mostly sunny. Hot with highs in the upper 90s. Southwest winds 5 to 10 miles per hour. Tonight, partly cloudy.
lows in the lower 70s. Southwest winds around 5 miles per hour. Sunday, partly sunny with a chance of showers. A slight chance of thunderstorms in the afternoon. Highs in the lower 90s. West winds around 5 miles per hour. Chance of rain 50%. Sunday night, mostly cloudy. A chance of showers and thunderstorms in the evening, then showers likely with a slight chance of thunderstorms after midnight. Lows in the upper 60s. Northeast winds 5 to 10 miles per hour. Chance of rain 70%. Monday, showers likely with a slight chance of thunderstorms in the morning, then a chance of showers and thunderstorms in the afternoon. Cooler with highs in the upper 70s. Northeast winds 10 to 15 miles per hour. Chance of rain 70%. Monday night, a slight chance of thunderstorms in the evening. Mostly cloudy with a slight chance of showers. Lows in the upper 50s. Chance of rain 20%. Tuesday and Tuesday night, mostly cloudy. Highs in the lower 70s. Lows in the mid 50s. Wednesday through Thursday, partly cloudy. Highs in the mid 70s. Lows in the mid 50s. Thursday night and Friday, mostly cloudy. Lows in the upper 50s. Highs in the upper 70s. At 5 a.m. at Lambert Field in St. Louis, it was clear with a temperature of 80 degrees. The dew point was 64, giving us a relative humidity of 58%. The wind was southwest at 8 miles an hour, and the pressure was 29.96 inches and steady. Elsewhere in the metro area, in Chesterfield, it was clear and the temperature was 73. In Belleville, it was 73 degrees. In Cahokia, it was clear and 73 degrees. In St. Charles, it was clear and 72. Across the region, it was clear in Columbia, Missouri, with a temperature of 74. In Quincy, it was mostly cloudy and 75 degrees. In Kansas City, it was partly cloudy and the temperature was 76. It was mostly cloudy in Springfield, Missouri, with a temperature of 74. In Rolla, it was clear and the temperature was 73. In Farmington, it was 70 degrees. It was clear in Cape Girardeau, with 69 degrees. It was clear in Springfield, Illinois, with a temperature of 74. Once again in St. Louis, it was clear, the temperature was 80 degrees, and the wind was southwest at 8 miles an hour. This is a special weather statement for the following counties in Missouri, Franklin, Jefferson, St. Charles, St. Louis City, St. Louis, and Warren, and the following counties in Illinois, Madison, Monroe, and St. Clair. Heat advisory remains in effect until 8 p.m. this evening. Heat index values up to 101. For portions of south central and southwest Illinois and central, east central, and southeast Missouri, until 8 p.m. this evening. Hot temperatures and high humidity may cause heat illnesses. The current time is 5:21 a.m. Central Daylight Time. This is NOAA, Weather Radio KDO 89 St. Louis, Missouri, broadcasting on 162.550 MHz. This program originates from the National Weather Service Forecast Office in St. Louis, Missouri, and serves parts of East Central Missouri and Southwest Illinois, including the St. Louis metro area and surrounding counties. Heat advisory in effect until 8 p.m. this evening. Today, mostly sunny. Hot with highs in the upper 90s. Southwest winds 5 to 10 miles per hour. Tonight, partly cloudy. Lows in the lower 70s. Southwest winds around 5 miles per hour. Sunday, partly sunny with a chance of showers. A slight chance of thunderstorms in the afternoon. Highs in the lower 90s. West winds around 5 miles per hour. Chance of rain 50%. Sunday night, mostly cloudy. A chance of showers and thunderstorms in the evening, then showers likely with a slight chance of thunderstorms after midnight. Lows in the upper 60s. Northeast winds 5 to 10 miles per hour. Chance of rain 70%.
Monday, showers likely with a slight chance of thunderstorms in the morning, then a chance of showers and thunderstorms in the afternoon. Cooler with highs in the upper 70s. Northeast winds 10 to 15 miles per hour. Chance of rain 70%. Monday night, a slight chance of thunderstorms in the evening. Mostly cloudy with a slight chance of showers. Lows in the upper 50s. Chance of rain 20%. Tuesday and Tuesday night, mostly cloudy. Highs in the lower 70s. Lows in the mid-50s. Wednesday through Thursday, partly cloudy. Highs in the mid-70s. Lows in the mid-50s. Thursday night and Friday, mostly cloudy. Lows in the upper 50s. Highs in the upper 70s. At 5 a.m. at Lambert Field in St. Louis, it was clear with a temperature of 80 degrees. The dew point was 64, giving us a relative humidity of 58%. The wind was southwest at 8 miles an hour, and the pressure was 29.96 inches and steady. Elsewhere in the metro area, in Chesterfield, it was clear and the temperature was 73. In Belleville, it was 73 degrees. In Cahokia, it was clear and 73 degrees. In St. Charles, it was clear and 72. Across the region, it was clear in Columbia, Missouri, with a temperature of 74. In Quincy, it was mostly cloudy and 75 degrees. In Kansas City, it was partly cloudy and the temperature was 76. It was mostly cloudy in Springfield, Missouri, with a temperature of 74. In Rolla, it was clear and the temperature was 73. In Farmington, it was 70 degrees. It was clear in Cape Girardeau, with 69 degrees. It was clear in Springfield, Illinois, with a temperature of 74. Once again in St. Louis, it was clear, the temperature was 80 degrees, and the wind was southwest at 8 miles an hour. This is a special weather statement for the following counties in Missouri, Franklin, Jefferson, St. Charles, St. Louis City, St. Louis, and Warren, and the following counties in Illinois, Madison, Monroe, and St. Clair. Heat advisory remains in effect until 8 p.m. this evening. Heat index values up to 101. For portions of south central and southwest Illinois and central, east central, and southeast Missouri. Until 8 p.m. this evening. Hot temperatures and high humidity may cause heat illnesses. The current time is 5:26 a.m. Central Daylight Time. This is NOAA, Weather Radio KDO 89 St. Louis, Missouri, broadcasting on 162.550 MHz. 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Heat advisory in effect until 8 p.m. this evening. Today, mostly sunny. Hot with highs in the upper 90s. Southwest winds 5 to 10 miles per hour. Tonight, partly cloudy. Lows in the lower 70s. Southwest winds around 5 miles per hour. Sunday, partly sunny with a chance of showers. A slight chance of thunderstorms in the afternoon. Highs in the lower 90s. West winds around 5 miles per hour. Chance of rain 50%. Sunday night, mostly cloudy. A chance of showers and thunderstorms in the evening, then showers likely with a slight chance of thunderstorms after midnight. Lows in the upper 60s. Northeast winds 5 to 10 miles per hour. Chance of rain 70%. Monday, showers likely with a slight chance of thunderstorms in the morning, then a chance of showers and thunderstorms in the afternoon. Cooler with highs in the upper 70s. Northeast winds 10 to 15 miles per hour. Chance of rain 70%. Monday night, a slight chance of thunderstorms in the evening. Mostly cloudy with a slight chance of showers. Lows in the upper 50s. Chance of rain 20%. Tuesday and Tuesday night, mostly cloudy. Highs in the lower 70s. Lows in the mid 50s.
Wednesday through Thursday, partly cloudy. Highs in the mid-70s. Lows in the mid-50s. Thursday night and Friday, mostly cloudy. Lows in the upper 50s. Highs in the upper 70s. At 5 a.m. at Lambert Field in St. Louis, it was clear with a temperature of 80 degrees. The dew point was 64, giving us a relative humidity of 58%. The wind was southwest at 8 miles an hour, and the pressure was 29.96 inches and steady. Elsewhere in the metro area, in Chesterfield, it was clear and the temperature was 73. In Belleville, it was 73 degrees. In Cahokia, it was clear and 73 degrees. In St. Charles, it was clear and 72. Across the region, it was clear in Columbia, Missouri, with a temperature of 74. In Quincy, it was mostly cloudy and 75 degrees. In Kansas City, it was partly cloudy and the temperature was 76. It was mostly cloudy in Springfield, Missouri, with a temperature of 74. In Rolla, it was clear and the temperature was 73. In Farmington, it was 70 degrees. It was clear in Cape Girardeau, with 69 degrees. It was clear in Springfield, Illinois, with a temperature of 74. Once again in St. Louis, it was clear, the temperature was 80 degrees, and the wind was southwest at 8 miles an hour. This is a special weather statement for the following counties in Missouri, Franklin, Jefferson, St. Charles, St. Louis City, St. Louis, and Warren, and the following counties in Illinois, Madison, Monroe, and St. Clair. Heat advisory remains in effect until 8 p.m. this evening. Heat index values up to 101. For portions of south central and southwest Illinois and central, east central, and southeast Missouri, until 8 p.m. this evening. Hot temperatures and high humidity may cause heat illnesses. The current time is 5:30 a.m. Central Daylight Time. This is NOAA, Weather Radio KDO 89 St. Louis, Missouri, broadcasting on 162.550 MHz. 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Heat advisory in effect until 8 p.m. this evening. Today, mostly sunny. Hot with highs in the upper 90s. Southwest winds 5 to 10 miles per hour. Tonight, partly cloudy. Lows in the lower 70s. Southwest winds around 5 miles per hour. Sunday, partly sunny with a chance of showers. A slight chance of thunderstorms in the afternoon. Highs in the lower 90s. West winds around 5 miles per hour. Chance of rain 50%. Sunday night, mostly cloudy. A chance of showers and thunderstorms in the evening, then showers likely with a slight chance of thunderstorms after midnight. Lows in the upper 60s. Northeast winds 5 to 10 miles per hour. Chance of rain 70%. Monday, showers likely with a slight chance of thunderstorms in the morning, then a chance of showers and thunderstorms in the afternoon. Cooler with highs in the upper 70s. Northeast winds 10 to 15 miles per hour. Chance of rain 70%. Monday night, a slight chance of thunderstorms in the evening. Mostly cloudy with a slight chance of showers. Lows in the upper 50s. Chance of rain 20%. Tuesday and Tuesday night, mostly cloudy. Highs in the lower 70s. Lows in the mid 50s. Wednesday through Thursday, partly cloudy. Highs in the mid-70s. Lows in the mid-50s. Thursday night and Friday, mostly cloudy. Lows in the upper 50s. Highs in the upper 70s. At 5 a.m. at Lambert Field in St. Louis, it was clear with a temperature of 80 degrees. The dew point was 64, giving us a relative humidity of 58%. The wind was southwest at 8 miles an hour, and the pressure was 29.96 inches and steady.
elsewhere in the metro area. In Chesterfield, it was clear and the temperature was 73. In Belleville, it was 73 degrees. In Cahokia, it was clear and 73 degrees. In St. Charles, it was clear and 72. Across the region, it was clear in Columbia, Missouri, with a temperature of 74. In Quincy, it was mostly cloudy and 75 degrees. In Kansas City, it was partly cloudy and the temperature was 76. It was mostly cloudy in Springfield, Missouri, with a temperature of 74. In Rolla, it was clear and the temperature was 73. In Farmington, it was 70 degrees. It was clear in Cape Girardeau, with 69 degrees. It was clear in Springfield, Illinois, with a temperature of 74. Once again in St. Louis, it was clear, the temperature was 80 degrees, and the wind was southwest at 8 miles an hour. This is a special weather statement for the following counties in Missouri, Franklin, Jefferson, St. Charles, St. Louis City, St. Louis, and Warren, and the following counties in Illinois, Madison, Monroe, and St. Clair. Heat advisory remains in effect until 8 p.m. this evening. Heat index values up to 101. For portions of south central and southwest Illinois and central, east central, and southeast Missouri, it was partly cloudy and the temperature was 76.

Missouri, Franklin, Jefferson, St. Charles, St. Louis City, St. Louis, and Warren, and the following counties, in Illinois, Madison, Monroe, and St. Clair. Heat advisory remains in effect until 8 p.m. this evening. Heat index values up to 101. For portions of south central and southwest Illinois and central, east central, and southeast Missouri. Until 8 p.m. this evening. Hot temperatures and high humidity may cause heat illnesses. The current time is 5:34 a.m. Central Daylight Time. This is NOAA, Weather Radio KDO 89 St. Louis, Missouri, broadcasting on 162.550 MHz. 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Heat advisory in effect until 8 p.m. this evening. Today, mostly sunny. Hot with highs in the upper 90s. Southwest winds 5 to 10 miles per hour. Tonight, partly cloudy. Lows in the lower 70s. Southwest winds around 5 miles per hour. Sunday, partly sunny with a chance of showers. A slight chance of thunderstorms in the afternoon. Highs in the lower 90s. West winds around 5 miles per hour. Chance of rain 50%. Sunday night, mostly cloudy. A chance of showers and thunderstorms in the evening, then showers likely with a slight chance of thunderstorms after midnight. Lows in the upper 60s. Northeast winds 5 to 10 miles per hour. Chance of rain 70%. Monday, showers likely with a slight chance of thunderstorms in the morning, then a chance of showers and thunderstorms in the afternoon. Cooler with highs in the upper 70s. Northeast winds 10 to 15 miles per hour. Chance of rain 70%. Monday night, a slight chance of thunderstorms in the evening. Mostly cloudy with a slight chance of showers. Lows in the upper 50s. Chance of rain 20%. Tuesday and Tuesday night, mostly cloudy. Highs in the lower 70s. Lows in the mid 50s. Wednesday through Thursday, partly cloudy. Highs in the mid-70s. Lows in the mid-50s. Thursday night and Friday, mostly cloudy. Lows in the upper 50s. Highs in the upper 70s. At 5 a.m. at Lambert Field in St. Louis, it was clear with a temperature of 80 degrees. The dew point was 64, giving us a relative humidity of 58%. The wind was southwest at 8 miles an hour, and the pressure was 29.96 inches and steady. Elsewhere in the metro area, in Chesterfield, it was clear and the temperature was 73. In Belleville, it was 73 degrees. In Cahokia, it was clear and 73 degrees. In St. Charles, it was clear and 72. Across the region, it was clear in Columbia, Missouri, with a temperature of 74. In Quincy, it was mostly cloudy and 75 degrees. In Kansas City, it was partly cloudy and the temperature was 76. It was mostly cloudy in Springfield, Missouri, with a temperature of 74. In Rolla, it was clear and the temperature was 73. In Farmington, it was 70 degrees. It was clear in Cape Girardeau, with 69 degrees. It was clear in Springfield, Illinois, with a temperature of 74. Once again in St. Louis, it was clear, the temperature was 80 degrees, and the wind was southwest at 8 miles an hour. This is a special weather statement for the following counties in Missouri, Franklin, Jefferson, St. Charles, St. Louis City, St. Louis, and Warren, and the following counties in Illinois, Madison, Monroe, and St. Clair. Heat advisory remains in effect until 8 p.m. this evening. Heat index values up to 101. For portions of south central and southwest Illinois and central, east central, and southeast Missouri. Until 8 p.m. this evening. Hot temperatures and high humidity may cause heat illnesses. The current time is 5:39 a.m. Central Daylight Time. This is NOAA.

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Heat advisory in effect until 8 p.m. this evening. Today, mostly sunny. Hot with highs in the upper 90s. Southwest winds 5 to 10 miles per hour. Tonight, partly cloudy. Lows in the lower 70s. Southwest winds around 5 miles per hour. Sunday, partly sunny with a chance of showers. A slight chance of thunderstorms in the afternoon. Highs in the lower 90s. West winds around 5 miles per hour. Chance of rain 50%. Sunday night, mostly cloudy. A chance of showers and thunderstorms in the evening, then showers likely with a slight chance of thunderstorms after midnight. Lows in the upper 60s. Northeast winds 5 to 10 miles per hour. Chance of rain 70%. Monday, showers likely with a slight chance of thunderstorms in the morning, then a chance of showers and thunderstorms in the afternoon. Cooler with highs in the upper 70s. Northeast winds 10 to 15 miles per hour. Chance of rain 70%. Monday night, a slight chance of thunderstorms in the evening. Mostly cloudy with a slight chance of showers. Lows in the upper 50s. Chance of rain 20%. Tuesday and Tuesday night, mostly cloudy. Highs in the lower 70s. Lows in the mid 50s. Wednesday through Thursday, partly cloudy. Highs in the mid-70s. Lows in the mid-50s. Thursday night and Friday, mostly cloudy. Lows in the upper 50s. Highs in the upper 70s. At 5 a.m. at Lambert Field in St. Louis, it was clear with a temperature of 80 degrees. The dew point was 64, giving us a relative humidity of 58%. The wind was southwest at 8 miles an hour, and the pressure was 29.96 inches and steady. Elsewhere in the metro area, in Chesterfield it was clear and the temperature was 73. In Belleville it was 73 degrees. In Cahokia, it was clear and 73 degrees. In St. Charles it was clear and 72. Across the region, it was clear in Columbia, Missouri, with a temperature of 74. In Quincy, it was mostly cloudy and 75 degrees. In Kansas City, it was partly cloudy and the temperature was 76. It was mostly cloudy in Springfield, Missouri, with a temperature of 74. In Rolla, it was clear and the temperature was 73. In Farmington, it was 70 degrees. It was clear in Cape Girardeau, with 69 degrees. It was clear in Springfield, Illinois, with a temperature of 74. Once again in St. Louis, it was clear, the temperature was 80 degrees and the wind was southwest at 8 miles an hour. This is a special weather statement for the following counties in Missouri, Franklin, Jefferson, St. Charles, St. Louis City, St. Louis and Warren, and the following counties in Illinois, Madison, Monroe and St. Clair. Heat advisory remains in effect until 8 p.m. this evening. Heat index values up to 101. For portions of south central and southwest Illinois and central, east central, and southeast Missouri. Until 8 p.m. this evening. Hot temperatures and high humidity may cause heat illnesses. The current time is 5:43 a.m. Central Daylight Time. 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Heat advisory in effect until 8 p.m. this evening. Today, mostly sunny. Hot with highs in the upper 90s. Southwest winds 5 to 10 miles per hour. Tonight, partly cloudy. Lows in the lower 70s.
southwest winds around 5 miles per hour. Sunday, partly sunny with a chance of showers. A slight chance of thunderstorms in the afternoon. Highs in the lower 90s. West winds around 5 miles per hour. Chance of rain 50%. Sunday night, mostly cloudy. A chance of showers and thunderstorms in the evening, then showers likely with a slight chance of thunderstorms after midnight. Lows in the upper 60s. Northeast winds 5 to 10 miles per hour. Chance of rain 70%. Monday, showers likely with a slight chance of thunderstorms in the morning, then a chance of showers and thunderstorms in the afternoon. Cooler with highs in the upper 70s. Northeast winds 10 to 15 miles per hour. Chance of rain 70%. Monday night, a slight chance of thunderstorms in the evening. Mostly cloudy with a slight chance of showers. Lows in the upper 50s. Chance of rain 20%. Tuesday and Tuesday night, mostly cloudy. Highs in the lower 70s. Lows in the mid-50s. Wednesday through Thursday, partly cloudy. Highs in the mid-70s. Lows in the mid-50s. Thursday night and Friday, mostly cloudy. Lows in the upper 50s. Highs in the upper 70s. At 5 a.m. at Lambert Field in St. Louis, it was clear with a temperature of 80 degrees. The dew point was 64, giving us a relative humidity of 58%. The wind was southwest at 8 miles an hour, and the pressure was 29.96 inches and steady. Elsewhere in the metro area, in Chesterfield, it was clear and the temperature was 73. In Belleville, it was 73 degrees. In Cahokia, it was clear and 73 degrees. In St. Charles, it was clear and 72. Across the region, it was clear in Columbia, Missouri, with a temperature of 74. In Quincy, it was mostly cloudy and 75 degrees. In Kansas City, it was partly cloudy and the temperature was 76. It was mostly cloudy in Springfield, Missouri, with a temperature of 74. In Rolla, it was clear and the temperature was 73. In Farmington, it was 70 degrees. It was clear in Cape Girardeau, with 69 degrees. It was clear in Springfield, Illinois, with a temperature of 74. Once again in St. Louis, it was clear, the temperature was 80 degrees, and the wind was southwest at 8 miles an hour. This is a special weather statement for the following counties in Missouri, Franklin, Jefferson, St. Charles, St. Louis City, St. Louis, and Warren, and the following counties in Illinois, Madison, Monroe, and St. Clair. Heat advisory remains in effect until 8 p.m. this evening. Heat index values up to 101. For portions of south central and southwest Illinois and central, east central, and southeast Missouri, until 8 p.m. this evening. Hot temperatures and high humidity may cause heat illnesses. The current time is 5:47 a.m. Central Daylight Time. This is NOAA, Weather Radio KDO 89 St. Louis, Missouri, broadcasting on 162.550 MHz. 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Heat advisory in effect until 8 p.m. this evening. Today, mostly sunny. Hot with highs in the upper 90s. Southwest winds 5 to 10 miles per hour. Tonight, partly cloudy. Lows in the lower 70s. Southwest winds around 5 miles per hour. Sunday, partly sunny with a chance of showers. A slight chance of thunderstorms in the afternoon. Highs in the lower 90s. West winds around 5 miles per hour. Chance of rain 50%. Sunday night, mostly cloudy. A chance of showers and thunderstorms in the evening, then showers likely with a slight chance of thunderstorms after midnight. Lows in the upper 60s. Northeast winds 5 to 10 miles per hour. Chance of rain 70%. Monday, showers.
likely with a slight chance of thunderstorms in the morning, then a chance of showers and thunderstorms in the afternoon. Cooler with highs in the upper 70s. Northeast winds 10 to 15 miles per hour. Chance of rain 70%. Monday night, a slight chance of thunderstorms in the evening. Mostly cloudy with a slight chance of showers. Lows in the upper 50s. Chance of rain 20%. Tuesday and Tuesday night, mostly cloudy. Highs in the lower 70s. Lows in the mid-50s. Wednesday through Thursday, partly cloudy. Highs in the mid-70s. Lows in the mid-50s. Thursday night and Friday, mostly cloudy. Lows in the upper 50s. Highs in the upper 70s. At 5 a.m. at Lambert Field in St. Louis, it was clear with a temperature of 80 degrees. The dew point was 64, giving us a relative humidity of 58%. The wind was southwest at 8 miles an hour, and the pressure was 29.96 inches and steady. Elsewhere in the metro area, in Chesterfield, it was clear and the temperature was 73. In Belleville, it was 73 degrees. In Cahokia, it was clear and 73 degrees. In St. Charles, it was clear and 72. Across the region, it was clear in Columbia, Missouri, with a temperature of 74. In Quincy, it was mostly cloudy and 75 degrees. In Kansas City, it was partly cloudy and the temperature was 76. It was mostly cloudy in Springfield, Missouri, with a temperature of 74. In Rolla, it was clear and the temperature was 73. In Farmington, it was 70 degrees. It was clear in Cape Girardeau, with 69 degrees. It was clear in Springfield, Illinois, with a temperature of 74. Once again in St. Louis, it was clear, the temperature was 80 degrees, and the wind was southwest at 8 miles an hour. This is a special weather statement for the following counties in Missouri, Franklin, Jefferson, St. Charles, St. Louis City, St. Louis, and Warren, and the following counties in Illinois, Madison, Monroe, and St. Clair. Heat advisory remains in effect until 8 p.m. this evening. Heat index values up to 101. For portions of south central and southwest Illinois and central, east central, and southeast Missouri, until 8 p.m. this evening. Hot temperatures and high humidity may cause heat illnesses. The current time is 5:52 a.m. Central Daylight Time. This is NOAA, Weather Radio KDO 89 St. Louis, Missouri, broadcasting on 162.550 MHz. 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Heat advisory in effect until 8 p.m. this evening. Today, mostly sunny. Hot with highs in the upper 90s. Southwest winds 5 to 10 miles per hour. Tonight, partly cloudy. Lows in the lower 70s. Southwest winds around 5 miles per hour. Sunday, partly sunny with a chance of showers. A slight chance of thunderstorms in the afternoon. Highs in the lower 90s. West winds around 5 miles per hour. Chance of rain 50%. Sunday night, mostly cloudy. A chance of showers and thunderstorms in the evening, then showers likely with a slight chance of thunderstorms after midnight. Lows in the upper 60s. Northeast winds 5 to 10 miles per hour. Chance of rain 70%. Monday, showers likely with a slight chance of thunderstorms in the morning, then a chance of showers and thunderstorms in the afternoon. Cooler with highs in the upper 70s. Northeast winds 10 to 15 miles per hour. Chance of rain 70%. Monday night, a slight chance of thunderstorms in the evening. Mostly cloudy with a slight chance of showers. Lows in the upper 50s. Chance of rain 20%. Tuesday and Tuesday night, mostly cloudy. Highs in the lower 70s. Lows in the mid 50s. Wednesday through Thursday, partly cloudy.
highs in the mid-70s, lows in the mid-50s. Thursday night and Friday, mostly cloudy. Lows in the upper 50s. Highs in the upper 70s. At 5 a.m. at Lambert Field in St. Louis, it was clear with a temperature of 80 degrees. The dew point was 64, giving us a relative humidity of 58%. The wind was southwest at 8 miles an hour, and the pressure was 29.96 inches and steady. Elsewhere in the metro area, in Chesterfield, it was clear and the temperature was 73. In Belleville, it was 73 degrees. In Cahokia, it was clear and 73 degrees. In St. Charles, it was clear and 72. Across the region, it was clear in Columbia, Missouri, with a temperature of 74. In Quincy, it was mostly cloudy and 75 degrees. In Kansas City, it was partly cloudy and the temperature was 76. It was mostly cloudy in Springfield, Missouri, with a temperature of 74. In Rolla, it was clear and the temperature was 73. In Farmington, it was 70 degrees. It was clear in Cape Girardeau, with 69 degrees. It was clear in Springfield, Illinois, with a temperature of 74. Once again in St. Louis, it was clear, the temperature was 80 degrees, and the wind was southwest at 8 miles an hour. This is a special weather statement for the following counties in Missouri, Franklin, Jefferson, St. Charles, St. Louis City, St. Louis, and Warren, and the following counties in Illinois, Madison, Monroe, and St. Clair. Heat advisory remains in effect until 8 p.m. this evening. Heat index values up to 101. For portions of south central and southwest Illinois and central, east central, and southeast Missouri, until 8 p.m. this evening. Hot temperatures and high humidity may cause heat illnesses. The current time is 5:56 a.m. Central Daylight Time. 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This program originates from the National Weather Service Forecast Office in St. Louis, Missouri, and serves parts of east central Missouri and southwest Illinois, including the St. Louis metro area and surrounding counties. Heat advisory in effect until 8 p.m. this evening. Today, mostly sunny. Hot with highs in the upper 90s. Southwest winds 5 to 10 miles per hour. Tonight, partly cloudy. Lows in the lower 70s. Southwest winds around 5 miles per hour. Sunday, partly sunny with a chance of showers. A slight chance of thunderstorms in the afternoon. Highs in the lower 90s. West winds around 5 miles per hour. Chance of rain 50%. Sunday night, mostly cloudy. A chance of showers and thunderstorms in the evening, then showers likely with a slight chance of thunderstorms after midnight. Lows in the upper 60s. Northeast winds 5 to 10 miles per hour. Chance of rain 70%. Monday, showers likely with a slight chance of thunderstorms in the morning, then a chance of showers and thunderstorms in the afternoon. Cooler with highs in the upper 70s. Northeast winds 10 to 15 miles per hour. Chance of rain 70%. Monday night, a slight chance of thunderstorms in the evening. Mostly cloudy with a slight chance of showers. Lows in the upper 50s. Chance of rain 20%. Tuesday and Tuesday night, mostly cloudy. Highs in the lower 70s. Lows in the mid 50s. Wednesday through Thursday, partly cloudy. Highs in the mid-70s. Lows in the mid-50s. Thursday night and Friday, mostly cloudy. Lows in the upper 50s. Highs in the upper 70s. At 5 a.m. at Lambert Field in St. Louis, it was clear with a temperature of 80 degrees. The dew point was 64, giving us a relative humidity of 58%. The wind was southwest at 8 miles an hour, and the pressure was 29.96 inches and steady. Elsewhere in the metro area, in Chesterfield, it was clear and the temperature was 73. In Bell
Oahu, it was 73 degrees. In Cahokia, it was clear and 73 degrees. In St. Charles, it was clear and 72. Across the region, it was clear in Columbia, Missouri, with a temperature of 74. In Quincy, it was mostly cloudy and 75 degrees. In Kansas City, it was partly cloudy and the temperature was 76. It was mostly cloudy in Springfield, Missouri, with a temperature of 74. In Rolla, it was clear and the temperature was 73. In Farmington, it was 70 degrees. It was clear in Cape Girardeau, with 69 degrees. It was clear in Springfield, Illinois, with a temperature of 74. Once again in St. Louis, it was clear, the temperature was 80 degrees, and the wind was southwest at 8 miles an hour. This is a special weather statement for the following counties in Missouri, Franklin, Jefferson, St. Charles, St. Louis City, St. Louis, and Warren, and the following counties in Illinois, Madison, Monroe, and St. Clair. Heat advisory remains in effect until 8 p.m. this evening. Heat index values up to 101. Proportions of south central and southwest Illinois and central, east central, and southeast Missouri. Until 8 p.m. this evening. Hot temperatures and high humidity may cause heat illnesses. The current time is 6 a.m. Central Daylight Time. This is NOAA, Weather Radio KDO 89 St. Louis, Missouri, broadcasting on 162.550 MHz. This program originates from the National Weather Service Forecast Office in St. Louis, Missouri, and serves parts of east central Missouri and southwest Illinois, including the St. Louis metro area and surrounding counties. Heat advisory in effect until 8 p.m. this evening. Today, mostly sunny. Hot with highs in the upper 90s. Southwest winds 5 to 10 miles per hour. Tonight, partly cloudy. Lows in the lower 70s. Southwest winds around 5 miles per hour. Sunday, partly sunny with a chance of showers. A slight chance of thunderstorms in the afternoon. Highs in the lower 90s. West winds around 5 miles per hour. Chance of rain 50%. Sunday night, mostly cloudy. A chance of showers and thunderstorms in the evening, then showers likely with a slight chance of thunderstorms after midnight. Lows in the upper 60s. Northeast winds 5 to 10 miles per hour. Chance of rain 70%. Monday, showers likely with a slight chance of thunderstorms in the morning, then a chance of showers and thunderstorms in the afternoon. Cooler with highs in the upper 70s. Northeast winds 10 to 15 miles per hour. Chance of rain 70%. Monday night, a slight chance of thunderstorms in the evening. Mostly cloudy with a slight chance of showers. Lows in the upper 50s. Chance of rain 20%. Tuesday and Tuesday night, mostly cloudy. Highs in the lower 70s. Lows in the mid 50s. Wednesday through Thursday, partly cloudy. Highs in the mid-70s. Lows in the mid-50s. Thursday night and Friday, mostly cloudy. Lows in the upper 50s. Highs in the upper 70s. At 5 a.m. at Lambert Field in St. Louis, it was clear with a temperature of 80 degrees. The dew point was 64, giving us a relative humidity of 58%. The wind was southwest at 8 miles an hour, and the pressure was 29.96 inches and steady. Elsewhere in the metro area, in Chesterfield, it was clear and the temperature was 73. In Belleville, it was 73 degrees. In Cahokia, it was clear and 73 degrees. In St. Charles, it was clear and 72. Across the region, it was clear in Columbia, Missouri, with a temperature of 74. In Quincy, it was mostly cloudy and 75 degrees. In Kansas City, it was partly cloudy and the temperature was 76. It was mostly cloudy in Springfield, Missouri, with a temperature of 74. In Rolla, it was clear and the temperature was 73. In Farmington, it was 70 degrees. It was clear in Cape Girardeau.
with 69 degrees. It was clear in Springfield, Illinois, with a temperature of 74. Once again in St. Louis, it was clear, the temperature was 80 degrees and the wind was southwest at 8 miles an hour. This is a special weather statement for the following counties in Missouri, Franklin, Jefferson, St. Charles, St. Louis City, St. Louis and Warren, and the following counties in Illinois, Madison, Monroe and St. Clair. Heat advisory remains in effect until 8 p.m. this evening. Heat index values up to 101. For portions of south central and southwest Illinois and central, east central, and southeast Missouri, until 8 p.m. this evening. Hot temperatures and high humidity may cause heat illnesses. The current time is 6:05 a.m. Central Daylight Time. This is NOAA, Weather Radio KDO 89 St. Louis, Missouri, broadcasting on 162.550 MHz. 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Heat advisory in effect until 8 p.m. this evening. Today, mostly sunny. Hot with highs in the upper 90s. Southwest winds 5 to 10 miles per hour. Tonight, partly cloudy. Lows in the lower 70s. Southwest winds around 5 miles per hour. Sunday, partly sunny with a chance of showers. A slight chance of thunderstorms in the afternoon. Highs in the lower 90s. West winds around 5 miles per hour. Chance of rain 50%. Sunday night, mostly cloudy. A chance of showers and thunderstorms in the evening, then showers likely with a slight chance of thunderstorms after midnight. Lows in the upper 60s. Northeast winds 5 to 10 miles per hour. Chance of rain 70%. Monday, showers likely with a slight chance of thunderstorms in the morning, then a chance of showers and thunderstorms in the afternoon. Cooler with highs in the upper 70s. Northeast winds 10 to 15 miles per hour. Chance of rain 70%. Monday night, a slight chance of thunderstorms in the evening. Mostly cloudy with a slight chance of showers. Lows in the upper 50s. Chance of rain 20%. Tuesday and Tuesday night, mostly cloudy. Highs in the lower 70s. Lows in the mid 50s. Wednesday through Thursday, partly cloudy. Highs in the mid-70s. Lows in the mid-50s. Thursday night and Friday, mostly cloudy. Lows in the upper 50s. Highs in the upper 70s. At 5 a.m. at Lambert Field in St. Louis, it was clear with a temperature of 80 degrees. The dew point was 64, giving us a relative humidity of 58%. The wind was southwest at 8 miles an hour, and the pressure was 29.96 inches and steady. Elsewhere in the metro area, in Chesterfield it was clear and the temperature was 73. In Belleville it was 73 degrees. In Cahokia, it was clear and 73 degrees. In St. Charles it was clear and 72. Across the region, it was clear in Columbia, Missouri, with a temperature of 74. In Quincy, it was mostly cloudy and 75 degrees. In Kansas City, it was partly cloudy and the temperature was 76. It was mostly cloudy in Springfield, Missouri, with a temperature of 74. In Rolla, it was clear and the temperature was 73. In Farmington, it was 70 degrees. It was clear in Cape Girardeau, with 69 degrees. It was clear in Springfield, Illinois, with a temperature of 74. Once again in St. Louis, it was clear, the temperature was 80 degrees and the wind was southwest at 8 miles an hour. This is a special weather statement for the following counties in Missouri, Franklin, Jefferson, St. Charles, St. Louis City, St. Louis and Warren, and the following counties in Illinois, Madison, Monroe and St. Clair. Heat advisory remains in effect until 8 p.m. this evening. Heat index values up to 101.
portions of South Central and Southwest Illinois and Central, East Central, and Southeast Missouri until 8 p.m. this evening. Hot temperatures and high humidity may cause heat illnesses. The current time is 6:09 a.m. Central Daylight Time. This is NOAA, Weather Radio KDO 89 St. Louis, Missouri, broadcasting on 162.550 MHz. 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Heat advisory in effect until 8 p.m. this evening. Today, mostly sunny. Hot with highs in the upper 90s. Southwest winds 5 to 10 miles per hour. Tonight, partly cloudy. Lows in the lower 70s. Southwest winds around 5 miles per hour. Sunday, partly sunny with a chance of showers. A slight chance of thunderstorms in the afternoon. Highs in the lower 90s. West winds around 5 miles per hour. Chance of rain 50%. Sunday night, mostly cloudy. A chance of showers and thunderstorms in the evening, then showers likely with a slight chance of thunderstorms after midnight. Lows in the upper 60s. Northeast winds 5 to 10 miles per hour. Chance of rain 70%. Monday, showers likely with a slight chance of thunderstorms in the morning, then a chance of showers and thunderstorms in the afternoon. Cooler with highs in the upper 70s. Northeast winds 10 to 15 miles per hour. Chance of rain 70%. Monday night, a slight chance of thunderstorms in the evening. Mostly cloudy with a slight chance of showers. Lows in the upper 50s. Chance of rain 20%. Tuesday and Tuesday night, mostly cloudy. Highs in the lower 70s. Lows in the mid 50s. Wednesday through Thursday, partly cloudy. Highs in the mid 70s. Lows in the mid 50s. Thursday night and Friday, mostly cloudy. Lows in the upper 50s. Highs in the upper 70s. At 6 a.m. at Lambert Field in St. Louis, it was partly cloudy with a temperature of 80 degrees. The dew point was 64, giving us a relative humidity of 58%. The wind was southwest at 8 miles an hour, and the pressure was 29.96 inches and steady. Elsewhere in the metro area, in Chesterfield, it was clear and the temperature was 76. In Belleville, it was 72 degrees. In Cahokia, it was clear and 71 degrees. In St. Charles, it was clear and 73. Across the region, it was partly cloudy in Columbia, Missouri, with a temperature of 75. In Quincy, it was mostly cloudy and 75 degrees. In Kansas City, it was partly cloudy and the temperature was 74. It was clear in Springfield, Missouri, with a temperature of 72. In Rolla, it was clear and the temperature was 72. In Farmington, it was 71 degrees. It was clear in Cape Girardeau, with 68 degrees. It was clear in Springfield, Illinois, with a temperature of 73. Once again in St. Louis, it was partly cloudy. The temperature was 80 degrees and the wind was southwest at 8 miles an hour. This is a special weather statement for the following counties in Missouri, Franklin, Jefferson, St. Charles, St. Louis City, St. Louis, and Warren, and the following counties in Illinois, Madison, Monroe, and St. Clair. Heat advisory remains in effect until 8 p.m. this evening. Heat index values up to 101. For portions of South Central and Southwest Illinois and Central, East Central, and Southeast Missouri, until 8 p.m. this evening. Hot temperatures and high humidity may cause heat illnesses. The current time is 6:13 a.m. Central Daylight Time. This is NOAA, Weather Radio KDO 89 St. Louis, Missouri, broadcasting on 162.550 MHz. 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
through area and surrounding counties. Heat advisory in effect until 8 p.m. this evening. Today, mostly sunny. Hot with highs in the upper 90s. Southwest winds 5 to 10 miles per hour. Tonight, partly cloudy. Lows in the lower 70s. Southwest winds around 5 miles per hour. Sunday, partly sunny with a chance of showers. A slight chance of thunderstorms in the afternoon. Highs in the lower 90s. West winds around 5 miles per hour. Chance of rain 50%. Sunday night, mostly cloudy. A chance of showers and thunderstorms in the evening, then showers likely with a slight chance of thunderstorms after midnight. Lows in the upper 60s. Northeast winds 5 to 10 miles per hour. Chance of rain 70%. Monday, showers likely with a slight chance of thunderstorms in the morning, then a chance of showers and thunderstorms in the afternoon. Cooler with highs in the upper 70s. Northeast winds 10 to 15 miles per hour. Chance of rain 70%. Monday night, a slight chance of thunderstorms in the evening. Mostly cloudy with a slight chance of showers. Lows in the upper 50s. Chance of rain 20%. Tuesday and Tuesday night, mostly cloudy. Highs in the lower 70s. Lows in the mid 50s. Wednesday through Thursday, partly cloudy. Highs in the mid-70s. Lows in the mid-50s. Thursday night and Friday, mostly cloudy. Lows in the upper 50s. Highs in the upper 70s. At 6 a.m. at Lambert Field in St. Louis, it was partly cloudy with a temperature of 80 degrees. The dew point was 64, giving us a relative humidity of 58%. The wind was southwest at 8 miles an hour, and the pressure was 29.96 inches and steady. Elsewhere in the metro area, in Chesterfield, it was clear and the temperature was 76. In Belleville, it was 72 degrees. In Cahokia, it was clear and 71 degrees. In St. Charles, it was clear and 73. Across the region, it was partly cloudy in Columbia, Missouri, with a temperature of 75. In Quincy, it was mostly cloudy and 75 degrees. In Kansas City, it was partly cloudy and the temperature was 74. It was clear in Springfield, Missouri, with a temperature of 72. In Rolla, it was clear and the temperature was 72. In Farmington, it was 71 degrees. It was clear in Cape Girardeau, with 68 degrees. It was clear in Springfield, Illinois, with a temperature of 73. Once again in St. Louis, it was partly cloudy, the temperature was 80 degrees, and the wind was southwest at 8 miles an hour. This is a special weather statement for the following counties in Missouri, Franklin, Jefferson, St. Charles, St. Louis City, St. Louis, and Warren, and the following counties in Illinois, Madison, Monroe, and St. Clair. Heat advisory remains in effect until 8 p.m. this evening. Heat index values up to 101. For portions of south central and southwest Illinois and central, east central, and southeast Missouri. Until 8 p.m. this evening. Hot temperatures and high humidity may cause heat illnesses. The current time is 6:18 a.m. Central Daylight Time. 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Heat advisory in effect until 8 p.m. this evening. Today, mostly sunny. Hot with highs in the upper 90s. Southwest winds 5 to 10 miles per hour. Tonight, partly cloudy. Lows in the lower 70s. Southwest winds around 5 miles per hour. Sunday, partly sunny with a chance of showers. A slight chance of thunderstorms in the afternoon. Highs in the lower 90s. West winds around 5 miles per hour. Chance of rain 50%.
Sunday night, mostly cloudy. A chance of showers and thunderstorms in the evening, then showers likely with a slight chance of thunderstorms after midnight. Lows in the upper 60s. Northeast winds 5 to 10 miles per hour. Chance of rain 70%. Monday, showers likely with a slight chance of thunderstorms in the morning, then a chance of showers and thunderstorms in the afternoon. Cooler with highs in the upper 70s. Northeast winds 10 to 15 miles per hour. Chance of rain 70%. Monday night, a slight chance of thunderstorms in the evening. Mostly cloudy with a slight chance of showers. Lows in the upper 50s. Chance of rain 20%. Tuesday and Tuesday night, mostly cloudy. Highs in the lower 70s. Lows in the mid-50s. Wednesday through Thursday, partly cloudy. Highs in the mid-70s. Lows in the mid-50s. Thursday night and Friday, mostly cloudy. Lows in the upper 50s. Highs in the upper 70s. At 6 a.m. at Lambert Field in St. Louis, it was partly cloudy with a temperature of 80 degrees. The dew point was 64, giving us a relative humidity of 58%. The wind was southwest at 8 miles an hour, and the pressure was 29.96 inches and steady. Elsewhere in the metro area, in Chesterfield it was clear and the temperature was 76. In Belleville it was 72 degrees. In Cahokia, it was clear and 71 degrees. In St. Charles, it was clear and 73. Across the region, it was partly cloudy in Columbia, Missouri, with a temperature of 75. In Quincy, it was mostly cloudy and 75 degrees. In Kansas City, it was partly cloudy and the temperature was 74. It was clear in Springfield, Missouri, with a temperature of 72. In Rolla, it was clear and the temperature was 72. In Farmington, it was 71 degrees. It was clear in Cape Girardeau, with 68 degrees. It was clear in Springfield, Illinois, with a temperature of 73. Once again in St. Louis, it was partly cloudy, the temperature was 80 degrees, and the wind was southwest at 8 miles an hour. This is a special weather statement for the following counties in Missouri, Franklin, Jefferson, St. Charles, St. Louis City, St. Louis, and Warren, and the following counties in Illinois, Madison, Monroe, and St. Clair. Heat advisory remains in effect until 8 p.m. this evening. Heat index values up to 101. For portions of south central and southwest Illinois and central, east central, and southeast Missouri, until 8 p.m. this evening. Hot temperatures and high humidity may cause heat illnesses. The current time is 6:22 a.m. Central Daylight Time. 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Heat advisory in effect until 8 p.m. this evening. Today, mostly sunny. Hot with highs in the upper 90s. Southwest winds 5 to 10 miles per hour. Tonight, partly cloudy. Lows in the lower 70s. Southwest winds around 5 miles per hour. Sunday, partly sunny with a chance of showers. A slight chance of thunderstorms in the afternoon. Highs in the lower 90s. West winds around 5 miles per hour. Chance of rain 50%. Sunday night, mostly cloudy. A chance of showers and thunderstorms in the evening, then showers likely with a slight chance of thunderstorms after midnight. Lows in the upper 60s. Northeast winds 5 to 10 miles per hour. Chance of rain 70%. Monday, showers likely with a slight chance of thunderstorms in the morning, then a chance of showers and thunderstorms in the afternoon. Cooler with highs in the upper 70s. Northeast winds 10 to 15 miles per hour. Chance of rain 70%. Monday night, a slight
chance of thunderstorms in the evening. Mostly cloudy with a slight chance of showers. Lows in the upper 50s. Chance of rain 20%. Tuesday and Tuesday night, mostly cloudy. Highs in the lower 70s. Lows in the mid-50s. Wednesday through Thursday, partly cloudy. Highs in the mid-70s. Lows in the mid-50s. Thursday night and Friday, mostly cloudy. Lows in the upper 50s. Highs in the upper 70s. At 6 a.m. at Lambert Field in St. Louis, it was partly cloudy with a temperature of 80 degrees. The dew point was 64, giving us a relative humidity of 58%. The wind was southwest at 8 miles an hour, and the pressure was 29.96 inches and steady. Elsewhere in the metro area, in Chesterfield, it was clear and the temperature was 76. In Belleville, it was 72 degrees. In Cahokia, it was clear and 71 degrees. In St. Charles, it was clear and 73. Across the region, it was partly cloudy in Columbia, Missouri, with a temperature of 75. In Quincy, it was mostly cloudy and 75 degrees. In Kansas City, it was partly cloudy and the temperature was 74. It was clear in Springfield, Missouri, with a temperature of 72. In Rolla, it was clear and the temperature was 72. In Farmington, it was 71 degrees. It was clear in Cape Girardeau, with 68 degrees. It was clear in Springfield, Illinois, with a temperature of 73. Once again in St. Louis, it was partly cloudy. The temperature was 80 degrees and the wind was southwest at 8 miles an hour. This is a special weather statement for the following counties in Missouri, Franklin, Jefferson, St. Charles, St. Louis City, St. Louis, and Warren, and the following counties in Illinois, Madison, Monroe, and St. Clair. Heat advisory remains in effect until 8 p.m. this evening. Heat index values up to 101. For portions of south central and southwest Illinois and central, east central, and southeast Missouri. Until 8 p.m. this evening. Hot temperatures and high humidity may cause heat illnesses. The current time is 6:26 a.m. Central Daylight Time. 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Heat advisory in effect until 8 p.m. this evening. Today, mostly sunny. Hot with highs in the upper 90s. Southwest winds 5 to 10 miles per hour. Tonight, partly cloudy. Lows in the lower 70s. Southwest winds around 5 miles per hour. Sunday, partly sunny with a chance of showers. A slight chance of thunderstorms in the afternoon. Highs in the lower 90s. West winds around 5 miles per hour. Chance of rain 50%. Sunday night, mostly cloudy. A chance of showers and thunderstorms in the evening, then showers likely with a slight chance of thunderstorms after midnight. Lows in the upper 60s. Northeast winds 5 to 10 miles per hour. Chance of rain 70%. Monday, showers likely with a slight chance of thunderstorms in the morning, then a chance of showers and thunderstorms in the afternoon. Cooler with highs in the upper 70s. Northeast winds 10 to 15 miles per hour. Chance of rain 70%. Monday night, a slight chance of thunderstorms in the evening. Mostly cloudy with a slight chance of showers. Lows in the upper 50s. Chance of rain 20%. Tuesday and Tuesday night, mostly cloudy. Highs in the lower 70s. Lows in the mid-50s. Wednesday through Thursday, partly cloudy. Highs in the mid-70s. Lows in the mid-50s. Thursday night and Friday, mostly cloudy. Lows in the upper 50s. Highs in the upper 70s. At 6 a.m. at Lambert Field in St.
Louis, it was partly cloudy with a temperature of 80 degrees. The dew point was 64, giving us a relative humidity of 58%. The wind was southwest at 8 miles an hour, and the pressure was 29.96 inches and steady. Elsewhere in the metro area, in Chesterfield, it was clear and the temperature was 76. In Belleville, it was 72 degrees. In Cahokia, it was clear and 71 degrees. In St. Charles, it was clear and 73. Across the region, it was partly cloudy in Columbia, Missouri, with a temperature of 75. In Quincy, it was mostly cloudy and 75 degrees. In Kansas City, it was partly cloudy and the temperature was 74. It was clear in Springfield, Missouri, with a temperature of 72. In Rolla, it was clear and the temperature was 72. In Farmington, it was 71 degrees. It was clear in Cape Girardeau, with 68 degrees. It was clear in Springfield, Illinois, with a temperature of 73. Once again in St. Louis, it was partly cloudy. The temperature was 80 degrees and the wind was southwest at 8 miles an hour. The St. Louis climate summary for yesterday, September 18, 2026. Yesterday's high temperature of 98 degrees occurred at 3:45 p.m. The normal high is 80. The high breaks the previous 97 degrees, which was set in 1925. Yesterday's low temperature of 75 degrees occurred at 5:57 a.m. The normal low is 60. The record low is 42 degrees, which was set in 1973. No precipitation fell yesterday, which leaves the monthly total at 0.25 inches. This is 1.61 inches below the normal amount of 1.86 inches for September. The total precipitation for the season since September 1st still stands at 0.25 inches, which is 1.61 inches below normal. The total precipitation for the year is still 36.51 inches, which is 4.98 inches above normal. There were no heating degree days yesterday, which is one below normal. This leaves the monthly total at zero, which is six below normal. The yearly total since July 1st is zero, which is seven below normal. There were 22 cooling degree days yesterday, which is 16 above normal. This brings the monthly total to 338, which is 183 above normal. The yearly total since January 1st is 1,906, which is 301 above normal. The normal high temperature for today is 80 degrees, and the normal low is 60. The record high for today is 96, which last occurred in 1925, and the record low is 42, which occurred in 1938. Sunrise today is at 6:47 a.m. and sunset is at 7:03 p.m. This is a special weather statement for the following counties in Missouri: Franklin, Jefferson, St. Charles, St. Louis City, St. Louis, and Warren, and the following counties in Illinois: Madison, Monroe, and St. Clair. Heat advisory remains in effect until 8 p.m. this evening. Heat index values up to 101. For portions of south central and southwest Illinois and central, east central, and southeast Missouri, until 8 p.m. this evening. Hot temperatures and high humidity may cause heat illnesses. The current time is 6:33 a.m. Central Daylight Time. This is NOAA, Weather Radio KDO 89 St. Louis, Missouri, broadcasting on 162.550 MHz. This program originates from the National Weather Service Forecast Office in St. Louis, Missouri, and serves parts of East Central Missouri and Southwest Illinois, including the St. Louis metro area and surrounding counties. Heat advisory in effect until 8 p.m. this evening. Today, mostly sunny. Hot with highs in the upper 90s. Southwest winds 5 to 10 miles per hour. Tonight, partly cloudy. Lows in the lower 70s. Southwest winds around 5 miles per hour. Sunday, partly sunny with a chance of showers. A slight chance of thunderstorms in the afternoon. Highs in the lower 90s. West winds around 5 miles per hour. Chance of rain.
50%. Sunday night, mostly cloudy. A chance of showers and thunderstorms in the evening, then showers likely with a slight chance of thunderstorms after midnight. Lows in the upper 60s. Northeast winds 5 to 10 miles per hour. Chance of rain 70%. Monday, showers likely with a slight chance of thunderstorms in the morning, then a chance of showers and thunderstorms in the afternoon. Cooler with highs in the upper 70s. Northeast winds 10 to 15 miles per hour. Chance of rain 70%. Monday night, a slight chance of thunderstorms in the evening. Mostly cloudy with a slight chance of showers. Lows in the upper 50s. Chance of rain 20%. Tuesday and Tuesday night, mostly cloudy. Highs in the lower 70s. Lows in the mid 50s. Wednesday through Thursday, partly cloudy. Highs in the mid 70s, 50%. Sunday night, mostly cloudy.

Monday night, a slight chance of thunderstorms in the evening. Mostly cloudy with a slight chance of showers. Lows in the upper 50s. Chance of rain 20%. Tuesday and Tuesday night, mostly cloudy. Highs in the lower 70s. Lows in the mid-50s. Wednesday through Thursday, partly cloudy. Highs in the mid-70s. Lows in the mid-50s. Thursday night and Friday, mostly cloudy. Lows in the upper 50s. Highs in the upper 70s. At 6 a.m. at Lambert Field in St. Louis, it was partly cloudy with a temperature of 80 degrees. The dew point was 64, giving us a relative humidity of 58%. The wind was southwest at 8 miles an hour, and the pressure was 29.96 inches and steady. Elsewhere in the metro area, in Chesterfield it was clear and the temperature was 76. In Belleville it was 72 degrees. In Cahokia, it was clear and 71 degrees. In St. Charles, it was clear and 73. Across the region, it was partly cloudy in Columbia, Missouri, with a temperature of 75. In Quincy, it was mostly cloudy and 75 degrees. In Kansas City, it was partly cloudy and the temperature was 74. It was clear in Springfield, Missouri, with a temperature of 72. In Rolla, it was clear and the temperature was 72. In Farmington, it was 71 degrees. It was clear in Cape Girardeau, with 68 degrees. It was clear in Springfield, Illinois, with a temperature of 73. Once again in St. Louis, it was partly cloudy. The temperature was 80 degrees and the wind was southwest at 8 miles an hour. The St. Louis climate summary for yesterday, September 18, 2026. Yesterday's high temperature of 98 degrees occurred at 3:45 p.m. The normal high is 80. The high breaks the previous 97 degrees, which was set in 1925. Yesterday's low temperature of 75 degrees occurred at 5:57 a.m. The normal low is 60. The record low is 42 degrees, which was set in 1973. No precipitation fell yesterday, which leaves the monthly total at 0.25 inches. This is 1.61 inches below the normal amount of 1.86 inches for September. The total precipitation for the season since September 1st still stands at 0.25 inches, which is 1.61 inches below normal. The total precipitation for the year is still 36.51 inches, which is 4.98 inches above normal. There were no heating degree days yesterday, which is one below normal. This leaves the monthly total at zero, which is six below normal. The yearly total since July 1st is zero, which is seven below normal. There were 22 cooling degree days yesterday, which is 16 above normal. This brings the monthly total to 338, which is 183 above normal. The yearly total since January 1st is 1,906, which is 301 above normal. The normal high temperature for today is 80 degrees, and the normal low is 60. The record high for today is 96, which last occurred in 1925, and the record low is 42, which occurred in 1938. Sunrise today is at 6:47 a.m. and sunset is at 7:03 p.m. This is a special weather statement for the following counties in Missouri, Franklin, Jefferson, St. Charles, St. Louis City, St. Louis, and Warren, and the following counties in Illinois, Madison, Monroe, and St. Clair. Heat advisory remains in effect until 8 p.m. this evening. Heat index values up to 101. For portions of south central and southwest Illinois and central, east central, and southeast Missouri. Until 8 p.m. this evening. Hot temperatures and high humidity may cause heat illnesses. The current time is 6:39 a.m. Central Daylight Time. This is NOAA, Weather Radio KDO 89 St. Louis, Missouri, broadcasting on 162.550 MHz. 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

Missouri, and Southwest Illinois, including the St. Louis metro area and surrounding counties. Heat advisory in effect until 8 p.m. this evening. Today, mostly sunny. Hot with highs in the upper 90s. Southwest winds 5 to 10 miles per hour. Tonight, partly cloudy. Lows in the lower 70s. Southwest winds around 5 miles per hour. Sunday, partly sunny with a chance of showers. A slight chance of thunderstorms in the afternoon. Highs in the lower 90s. West winds around 5 miles per hour. Chance of rain 50%. Sunday night, mostly cloudy. A chance of showers and thunderstorms in the evening, then showers likely with a slight chance of thunderstorms after midnight. Lows in the upper 60s. Northeast winds 5 to 10 miles per hour. Chance of rain 70%. Monday, showers likely with a slight chance of thunderstorms in the morning, then a chance of showers and thunderstorms in the afternoon. Cooler with highs in the upper 70s. Northeast winds 10 to 15 miles per hour. Chance of rain 70%. Monday night, a slight chance of thunderstorms in the evening. Mostly cloudy with a slight chance of showers. Lows in the upper 50s. Chance of rain 20%. Tuesday and Tuesday night, mostly cloudy. Highs in the lower 70s. Lows in the mid 50s. Wednesday through Thursday, partly cloudy. Highs in the mid-70s. Lows in the mid-50s. Thursday night and Friday, mostly cloudy. Lows in the upper 50s. Highs in the upper 70s. At 6 a.m. at Lambert Field in St. Louis, it was partly cloudy with a temperature of 80 degrees. The dew point was 64, giving us a relative humidity of 58%. The wind was southwest at 8 miles an hour, and the pressure was 29.96 inches and steady. Elsewhere in the metro area, in Chesterfield, it was clear and the temperature was 76. In Belleville, it was 72 degrees. In Cahokia, it was clear and 71 degrees. In St. Charles, it was clear and 73. Across the region, it was partly cloudy in Columbia, Missouri, with a temperature of 75. In Quincy, it was mostly cloudy and 75 degrees. In Kansas City, it was partly cloudy and the temperature was 74. It was clear in Springfield, Missouri, with a temperature of 72. In Rolla, it was clear and the temperature was 72. In Farmington, it was 71 degrees. It was clear in Cape Girardeau, with 68 degrees. It was clear in Springfield, Illinois, with a temperature of 73. Once again in St. Louis, it was partly cloudy, the temperature was 80 degrees, and the wind was southwest at 8 miles an hour. The St. Louis climate summary for yesterday, September 18, 2026. Yesterday's high temperature of 98 degrees occurred at 3:45 p.m. The normal high is 80. The high breaks the previous 97 degrees, which was set in 1925. Yesterday's low temperature of 75 degrees occurred at 5:57 a.m. The normal low is 60. The record low is 42 degrees, which was set in 1973. No precipitation fell yesterday, which leaves the monthly total at 0.25 inches. This is 1.61 inches below the normal amount of 1.86 inches for September. The total precipitation for the season since September 1st still stands at 0.25 inches, which is 1.61 inches below normal. The total precipitation for the year is still 36.51 inches, which is 4.98 inches above normal. There were no heating degree days yesterday, which is one below normal. This leaves the monthly total at zero, which is six below normal. The yearly total since July 1st is zero, which is seven below normal. There were 22 cooling degree days yesterday, which is 16 above normal. This brings the monthly total to 338, which is 183 above normal. The yearly total since January 1st is 1,906, which is 301 above normal. The normal high temperature for today is 80 degrees.
degrees, and the normal low is 60. The record high for today is 96, which last occurred in 1925, and the record low is 42, which occurred in 1938. Sunrise today is at 6:47 a.m. and sunset is at 7:03 p.m. This is a special weather statement for the following counties in Missouri: Franklin, Jefferson, St. Charles, St. Louis City, St. Louis, and Warren, and the following counties in Illinois: Madison, Monroe, and St. Clair. Heat advisory remains in effect until 8 p.m. this evening. Heat index values up to 101. For portions of south central and southwest Illinois and central, east central, and southeast Missouri, until 8 p.m. this evening. Hot temperatures and high humidity may cause heat illnesses. The current time is 6:45 a.m. Central Daylight Time. This is NOAA, Weather Radio KDO89 St. Louis, Missouri, broadcasting on 162.550 MHz. This program originates from the National Weather Service Forecast Office in St. Louis, Missouri, and serves parts of east central Missouri and southwest Illinois, including the St. Louis metro area and surrounding counties. Heat advisory in effect until 8 p.m. this evening. Today, mostly sunny. Hot with highs in the upper 90s. Southwest winds 5 to 10 miles per hour. Tonight, partly cloudy. Lows in the lower 70s. Southwest winds around 5 miles per hour. Sunday, partly sunny with a chance of showers. A slight chance of thunderstorms in the afternoon. Highs in the lower 90s. West winds around 5 miles per hour. Chance of rain 50%. Sunday night, mostly cloudy. A chance of showers and thunderstorms in the evening, then showers likely with a slight chance of thunderstorms after midnight. Lows in the upper 60s. Northeast winds 5 to 10 miles per hour. Chance of rain 70%. Monday, showers likely with a slight chance of thunderstorms in the morning, then a chance of showers and thunderstorms in the afternoon. Cooler with highs in the upper 70s. Northeast winds 10 to 15 miles per hour. Chance of rain 70%. Monday night, a slight chance of thunderstorms in the evening. Mostly cloudy with a slight chance of showers. Lows in the upper 50s. Chance of rain 20%. Tuesday and Tuesday night, mostly cloudy. Highs in the lower 70s. Lows in the mid 50s. Wednesday through Thursday, partly cloudy. Highs in the mid-70s. Lows in the mid-50s. Thursday night and Friday, mostly cloudy. Lows in the upper 50s. Highs in the upper 70s. At 6 a.m. at Lambert Field in St. Louis, it was partly cloudy with a temperature of 80 degrees. The dew point was 64, giving us a relative humidity of 58%. The wind was southwest at 8 miles an hour, and the pressure was 29.96 inches and steady. Elsewhere in the metro area, in Chesterfield, it was clear and the temperature was 76. In Belleville, it was 72 degrees. In Cahokia, it was clear and 71 degrees. In St. Charles, it was clear and 73. Across the region, it was partly cloudy in Columbia, Missouri, with a temperature of 75. In Quincy, it was mostly cloudy and 75 degrees. In Kansas City, it was partly cloudy and the temperature was 74. It was clear in Springfield, Missouri, with a temperature of 72. In Rolla, it was clear and the temperature was 72. In Farmington, it was 71 degrees. It was clear in Cape Girardeau with 68 degrees. It was clear in Springfield, Illinois, with a temperature of 73. Once again in St. Louis, it was partly cloudy. The temperature was 80 degrees and the wind was southwest at 8 miles an hour. The St. Louis climate summary for yesterday, September 18, 2026. Yesterday's high temperature of 98 degrees occurred at 3:45 p.m. The normal high is 80. The high breaks the previous 97 degrees, which was set in 1925.
Yesterday's low temperature of 75 degrees occurred at 5:57 a.m. The normal low is 60. The record low is 42 degrees, which was set in 1973. No precipitation fell yesterday, which leaves the monthly total at 0.25 inches. This is 1.61 inches below the normal amount of 1.86 inches for September. The total precipitation for the season since September 1st still stands at 0.25 inches, which is 1.61 inches below normal. The total precipitation for the year is still 36.51 inches, which is 4.98 inches above normal. There were no heating degree days yesterday, which is one below normal. This leaves the monthly total at zero, which is six below normal. The yearly total since July 1st is zero, which is seven below normal. There were 22 cooling degree days yesterday, which is 16 above normal. This brings the monthly total to 338, which is 183 above normal. The yearly total since January 1st is 1,906, which is 301 above normal. The normal high temperature for today is 80 degrees, and the normal low is 60. The record high for today is 96, which last occurred in 1925, and the record low is 42, which occurred in 1938. Sunrise today is at 6:47 a.m. and sunset is at 7:03 p.m. This is a special weather statement for the following counties in Missouri, Franklin, Jefferson, St. Charles, St. Louis City, St. Louis, and Warren, and the following counties in Illinois, Madison, Monroe, and St. Clair. Heat advisory remains in effect until 8 p.m. this evening. Heat index values up to 101. For portions of south central and southwest Illinois and central, east central, and southeast Missouri, until 8 p.m. this evening. Hot temperatures and high humidity may cause heat illnesses. The current time is 6:52 a.m. Central Daylight Time. This is NOAA, Weather Radio KDO 89 St. Louis, Missouri, broadcasting on 162.550 MHz. This program originates from the National Weather Service Forecast Office in St. Louis, Missouri, and serves parts of East Central Missouri and Southwest Illinois, including the St. Louis metro area and surrounding counties. Heat advisory in effect until 8 p.m. this evening. Today, mostly sunny. Hot with highs in the upper 90s. Southwest winds 5 to 10 miles per hour. Tonight, partly cloudy. Lows in the lower 70s. Southwest winds around 5 miles per hour. Sunday, partly sunny with a chance of showers. A slight chance of thunderstorms in the afternoon. Highs in the lower 90s. West winds around 5 miles per hour. Chance of rain 50%. Sunday night, mostly cloudy. A chance of showers and thunderstorms in the evening, then showers likely with a slight chance of thunderstorms after midnight. Lows in the upper 60s. Northeast winds 5 to 10 miles per hour. Chance of rain 70%. Monday, showers likely with a slight chance of thunderstorms in the morning, then a chance of showers and thunderstorms in the afternoon. Cooler with highs in the upper 70s. Northeast winds 10 to 15 miles per hour. Chance of rain 70%. Monday night, a slight chance of thunderstorms in the evening. Mostly cloudy with a slight chance of showers. Lows in the upper 50s. Chance of rain 20%. Tuesday and Tuesday night, mostly cloudy. Highs in the lower 70s. Lows in the mid 50s. Wednesday through Thursday, partly cloudy. Highs in the mid-70s. Lows in the mid-50s. Thursday night and Friday, mostly cloudy. Lows in the upper 50s. Highs in the upper 70s. At 6 a.m. at Lambert Field in St. Louis, it was partly cloudy with a temperature of 80 degrees. The dew point was 64, giving us a relative humidity of 58%. The wind was southwest at 8 miles an hour, and the pressure was 29.96 inches and steady. Elsewhere in the metro area, in Chesterfield, it was clear and the temperature was 7.
76. In Belleville, it was 72 degrees. In Cahokia, it was clear and 71 degrees. In St. Charles, it was clear and 73. Across the region, it was partly cloudy in Columbia, Missouri, with a temperature of 75. In Quincy, it was mostly cloudy and 75 degrees. In Kansas City, it was partly cloudy and the temperature was 74. It was clear in Springfield, Missouri, with a temperature of 72. In Rolla, it was clear and the temperature was 72. In Farmington, it was 71 degrees. It was clear in Cape Girardeau, with 68 degrees. It was clear in Springfield, Illinois, with a temperature of 73. Once again in St. Louis, it was partly cloudy. The temperature was 80 degrees and the wind was southwest at 8 miles an hour. The St. Louis climate summary for yesterday, September 18, 2026. Yesterday's high temperature of 98 degrees occurred at 3:45 p.m. The normal high is 80. The high breaks the previous 97 degrees, which was set in 1925. Yesterday's low temperature of 75 degrees occurred at 5:57 a.m. The normal low is 60. The record low is 42 degrees, which was set in 1973. No precipitation fell yesterday, which leaves the monthly total at 0.25 inches. This is 1.61 inches below the normal amount of 1.86 inches for September. The total precipitation for the season since September 1st still stands at 0.25 inches, which is 1.61 inches below normal. The total precipitation for the year is still 36.51 inches, which is 4.98 inches above normal. There were no heating degree days yesterday, which is one below normal. This leaves the monthly total at zero, which is six below normal. The yearly total since July 1st is zero, which is seven below normal. There were 22 cooling degree days yesterday, which is 16 above normal. This brings the monthly total to 338, which is 183 above normal. The yearly total since January 1st is 1,906, which is 301 above normal. The normal high temperature for today is 80 degrees, and the normal low is 60. The record high for today is 96, which last occurred in 1925, and the record low is 42, which occurred in 1938. Sunrise today is at 6:47 a.m. and sunset is at 7:03 p.m. This is a special weather statement for the following counties in Missouri: Franklin, Jefferson, St. Charles, St. Louis City, St. Louis, and Warren, and the following counties in Illinois: Madison, Monroe, and St. Clair. Heat advisory remains in effect until 8 p.m. this evening. Heat index values up to 101. For portions of south central and southwest Illinois and central, east central, and southeast Missouri, until 8 p.m. this evening. Hot temperatures and high humidity may cause heat illnesses. The current time is 6:58 a.m. Central Daylight Time. This is NOAA, Weather Radio KDO 89 St. Louis, Missouri, broadcasting on 162.550 MHz. 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Heat advisory in effect until 8 p.m. this evening. Today, mostly sunny. Hot with highs in the upper 90s. Southwest winds 5 to 10 miles per hour. Tonight, partly cloudy. Lows in the lower 70s. Southwest winds around 5 miles per hour. Sunday, partly sunny with a chance of showers. A slight chance of thunderstorms in the afternoon. Highs in the lower 90s. West winds around 5 miles per hour. Chance of rain 50%. Sunday night, mostly cloudy. A chance of showers and thunderstorms in the evening, then showers likely with a slight chance of thunderstorms after midnight. Lows in the upper 60s. Northeast winds 5 to 10 miles per hour. Chance of rain 70%. Monday, showers.
likely with a slight chance of thunderstorms in the morning, then a chance of showers and thunderstorms in the afternoon. Cooler with highs in the upper 70s. Northeast winds 10 to 15 miles per hour. Chance of rain 70%. Monday night, a slight chance of thunderstorms in the evening. Mostly cloudy with a slight chance of showers. Lows in the upper 50s. Chance of rain 20%. Tuesday and Tuesday night, mostly cloudy. Highs in the lower 70s. Lows in the mid-50s. Wednesday through Thursday, partly cloudy. Highs in the mid-70s. Lows in the mid-50s. Thursday night and Friday, mostly cloudy. Lows in the upper 50s. Highs in the upper 70s. At 6 a.m. at Lambert Field in St. Louis, it was partly cloudy with a temperature of 80 degrees. The dew point was 64, giving us a relative humidity of 58%. The wind was southwest at 8 miles an hour, and the pressure was 29.96 inches and steady. Elsewhere in the metro area, in Chesterfield it was clear and the temperature was 76. In Belleville it was 72 degrees. In Cahokia, it was clear and 71 degrees. In St. Charles, it was clear and 73. Across the region, it was partly cloudy in Columbia, Missouri, with a temperature of 75. In Quincy, it was mostly cloudy and 75 degrees. In Kansas City, it was partly cloudy and the temperature was 74. It was clear in Springfield, Missouri, with a temperature of 72. In Rolla, it was clear and the temperature was 72. In Farmington, it was 71 degrees. It was clear in Cape Girardeau, with 68 degrees. It was clear in Springfield, Illinois, with a temperature of 73. Once again in St. Louis, it was partly cloudy, the temperature was 80 degrees, and the wind was southwest at 8 miles an hour. The St. Louis climate summary for yesterday, September 18, 2026. Yesterday's high temperature of 98 degrees occurred at 3:45 p.m. The normal high is 80. The high breaks the previous 97 degrees which was set in 1925. Yesterday's low temperature of 75 degrees occurred at 5:57 a.m. The normal low is 60. The record low is 42 degrees, which was set in 1973. No precipitation fell yesterday, which leaves the monthly total at 0.25 inches. This is 1.61 inches below the normal amount of 1.86 inches for September. The total precipitation for the season since September 1st still stands at 0.25 inches, which is 1.61 inches below normal. The total precipitation for the year is still 36.51 inches, which is 4.98 inches above normal. There were no heating degree days yesterday, which is one below normal. This leaves the monthly total at zero, which is six below normal. The yearly total since July 1st is zero, which is seven below normal. There were 22 cooling degree days yesterday, which is 16 above normal. This brings the monthly total to 338, which is 183 above normal. The yearly total since January 1st is 1,906, which is 301 above normal. The normal high temperature for today is 80 degrees, and the normal low is 60. The record high for today is 96, which last occurred in 1925, and the record low is 42, which occurred in 1938. Sunrise today is at 6:47 a.m. and sunset is at 7:03 p.m. This is a special weather statement for the following counties in Missouri, Franklin, Jefferson, St. Charles, St. Louis City, St. Louis, and Warren, and the following counties in Illinois, Madison, Monroe, and St. Clair. Heat advisory remains in effect until 8 p.m. this evening. Heat index values up to 101. For portions of south-central and southwest Illinois and central, east-central, and southeast Missouri, until 8 p.m. this evening. Hot temperatures and high humidity may cause heat illnesses. The current time is 7:04 a.m. Central Daylight Time. This is NOAA, Weather Radio.
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This program originates from the National Weather Service Forecast Office in St. Louis, Missouri, and serves parts of East Central Missouri and Southwest Illinois, including the St. Louis metro area and surrounding counties. Heat advisory in effect until 8 p.m. this evening. Today, mostly sunny. Hot with highs in the upper 90s. Southwest winds 5 to 10 miles per hour. Tonight, partly cloudy. Lows in the lower 70s. Southwest winds around 5 miles per hour. Sunday, partly sunny with a chance of showers. A slight chance of thunderstorms in the afternoon. Highs in the lower 90s. West winds around 5 miles per hour. Chance of rain 50%. Sunday night, mostly cloudy. A chance of showers and thunderstorms in the evening, then showers likely with a slight chance of thunderstorms after midnight. Lows in the upper 60s. Northeast winds 5 to 10 miles per hour. Chance of rain 70%. Monday, showers likely with a slight chance of thunderstorms in the morning, then a chance of showers and thunderstorms in the afternoon. Cooler with highs in the upper 70s. Northeast winds 10 to 15 miles per hour. Chance of rain 70%. Monday night, a slight chance of thunderstorms in the evening. Mostly cloudy with a slight chance of showers. Lows in the upper 50s. Chance of rain 20%. Tuesday and Tuesday night, mostly cloudy. Highs in the lower 70s. Lows in the mid 50s. Wednesday through Thursday, partly cloudy. Highs in the mid-70s. Lows in the mid-50s. Thursday night and Friday, mostly cloudy. Lows in the upper 50s. Highs in the upper 70s. At 6 a.m. at Lambert Field in St. Louis, it was partly cloudy with a temperature of 80 degrees. The dew point was 64, giving us a relative humidity of 58%. The wind was southwest at 8 miles an hour, and the pressure was 29.96 inches and steady. Elsewhere in the metro area, in Chesterfield it was clear and the temperature was 76. In Belleville it was 72 degrees. In Cahokia, it was clear and 71 degrees. In St. Charles it was clear and 73. Across the region, it was partly cloudy in Columbia, Missouri, with a temperature of 75. In Quincy, it was mostly cloudy and 75 degrees. In Kansas City, it was partly cloudy and the temperature was 74. It was clear in Springfield, Missouri, with a temperature of 72. In Rolla, it was clear and the temperature was 72. In Farmington, it was 71 degrees. It was clear in Cape Girardeau, with 68 degrees. It was clear in Springfield, Illinois, with a temperature of 73. Once again in St. Louis, it was partly cloudy. The temperature was 80 degrees and the wind was southwest at 8 miles an hour. The St. Louis climate summary for yesterday, September 18, 2026. Yesterday's high temperature of 98 degrees occurred at 3:45 p.m. The normal high is 80. The high breaks the previous 97 degrees which was set in 1925. Yesterday's low temperature of 75 degrees occurred at 5:57 a.m. The normal low is 60. The record low is 42 degrees which was set in 1973. No precipitation fell yesterday, which leaves the monthly total at 0.25 inches. This is 1.61 inches below the normal amount of 1.86 inches for September. The total precipitation for the season since September 1st still stands at 0.25 inches, which is 1.61 inches below normal. The total precipitation for the year is still 36.51 inches, which is 4.98 inches above normal. There were no heating degree days yesterday, which is one below normal. This leaves the monthly total at zero, which is six below normal. The yearly total since July 1st is zero, which is seven below normal. There were 22 cooling degree days yesterday, which is 16 above normal.
brings the monthly total to 338, which is 183 above normal. The yearly total since January 1st is 1,906, which is 301 above normal. The normal high temperature for today is 80 degrees, and the normal low is 60. The record high for today is 96, which last occurred in 1925, and the record low is 42, which occurred in 1938. Sunrise today is at 6:47 a.m. and sunset is at 7:03 p.m. This is a special weather statement for the following counties in Missouri, Franklin, Jefferson, St. Charles, St. Louis City, St. Louis, and Warren, and the following counties in Illinois, Madison, Monroe, and St. Clair. Heat advisory remains in effect until 8 p.m. this evening. Heat index values up to 101. For portions of south central and southwest Illinois and central, east central, and southeast Missouri, until 8 p.m. this evening. Hot temperatures and high humidity may cause heat illnesses. The current time is 7:11 a.m. Central Daylight Time. This is NOAA, Weather Radio KDO 89 St. Louis, Missouri, broadcasting on 162.550 MHz. This program originates from the National Weather Service Forecast Office in St. Louis, Missouri, and serves parts of east central Missouri and southwest Illinois, including the St. Louis metro area and surrounding counties. Heat advisory in effect until 8 p.m. this evening. Today, mostly sunny. Hot with highs in the upper 90s. Southwest winds 5 to 10 miles per hour. Tonight, partly cloudy. Lows in the lower 70s. Southwest winds around 5 miles per hour. Sunday, partly sunny with a chance of showers. A slight chance of thunderstorms in the afternoon. Highs in the lower 90s. West winds around 5 miles per hour. Chance of rain 50%. Sunday night, mostly cloudy. A chance of showers and thunderstorms in the evening, then showers likely with a slight chance of thunderstorms after midnight. Lows in the upper 60s. Northeast winds 5 to 10 miles per hour. Chance of rain 70%. Monday, showers likely with a slight chance of thunderstorms in the morning, then a chance of showers and thunderstorms in the afternoon. Cooler with highs in the upper 70s. Northeast winds 10 to 15 miles per hour. Chance of rain 70%. Monday night, a slight chance of thunderstorms in the evening. Mostly cloudy with a slight chance of showers. Lows in the upper 50s. Chance of rain 20%. Tuesday and Tuesday night, mostly cloudy. Highs in the lower 70s. Lows in the mid 50s. Wednesday through Thursday, partly cloudy. Highs in the mid-70s. Lows in the mid-50s. Thursday night and Friday, mostly cloudy. Lows in the upper 50s. Highs in the upper 70s. At 7 a.m. at Lambert Field in St. Louis, it was partly cloudy with a temperature of 79 degrees. The dew point was 64, giving us a relative humidity of 60%. The wind was southwest at 8 miles an hour, and the pressure was 29.96 inches and steady. Elsewhere in the metro area, in Chesterfield, it was partly cloudy and the temperature was 76. In Belleville, it was 72 degrees. In Cahokia, it was clear and 71 degrees. In St. Charles, it was partly cloudy and 72. Across the region, it was partly cloudy in Columbia, Missouri, with a temperature of 74. In Quincy, it was partly cloudy and 73 degrees. In Kansas City, it was partly cloudy and the temperature was 73. It was clear in Springfield, Missouri, with a temperature of 72. In Rolla, it was clear and the temperature was 73. In Farmington, it was 68 degrees. It was clear in Cape Girardeau, with 67 degrees. It was partly cloudy in Springfield, Illinois, with a temperature of 74. Once again in St. Louis, it was partly cloudy. The temperature was 79 degrees and the wind was southwest at 8 miles an hour. The St. Louis Climate Summary.
Yesterday, September 18, 2026. Yesterday's high temperature of 98 degrees occurred at 3:45 p.m. The normal high is 80. The high breaks the previous 97 degrees, which was set in 1925. Yesterday's low temperature of 75 degrees occurred at 5:57 a.m. The normal low is 60. The record low is 42 degrees, which was set in 1973. No precipitation fell yesterday, which leaves the monthly total at 0.25 inches. This is 1.61 inches below the normal amount of 1.86 inches for September. The total precipitation for the season since September 1st still stands at 0.25 inches, which is 1.61 inches below normal. The total precipitation for the year is still 36.51 inches, which is 4.98 inches above normal. There were no heating degree days yesterday, which is one below normal. This leaves the monthly total at zero, which is six below normal. The yearly total since July 1st is zero, which is seven below normal. There were 22 cooling degree days yesterday, which is 16 above normal. This brings the monthly total to 338, which is 183 above normal. The yearly total since January 1st is 1,906, which is 301 above normal. The normal high temperature for today is 80 degrees, and the normal low is 60. The record high for today is 96, which last occurred in 1925, and the record low is 42, which occurred in 1938. Sunrise today is at 6:47 a.m., and sunset is at 7:03 p.m. This is a special weather statement for the following counties in Missouri, Franklin, Jefferson, St. Charles, St. Louis City, St. Louis, and Warren, and the following counties in Illinois, Madison, Monroe, and St. Clair. Heat advisory remains in effect until 8 p.m. this evening. Heat index values up to 101. For portions of south central and southwest Illinois and central, east central, and southeast Missouri, until 8 p.m. this evening. Hot temperatures and high humidity may cause heat illnesses. The current time is 7:17 a.m. Central Daylight Time. This is NOAA, Weather Radio KDO 89 St. Louis, Missouri, broadcasting on 162.550 MHz. This program originates from the National Weather Service Forecast Office in St. Louis, Missouri, and serves parts of East Central Missouri and Southwest Illinois, including the St. Louis metro area and surrounding counties. Heat advisory in effect until 8 p.m. this evening. Today, mostly sunny. Hot with highs in the upper 90s. Southwest winds 5 to 10 miles per hour. Tonight, partly cloudy. Lows in the lower 70s. Southwest winds around 5 miles per hour. Sunday, partly sunny with a chance of showers. A slight chance of thunderstorms in the afternoon. Highs in the lower 90s. West winds around 5 miles per hour. Chance of rain 50%. Sunday night, mostly cloudy. A chance of showers and thunderstorms in the evening, then showers likely with a slight chance of thunderstorms after midnight. Lows in the upper 60s. Northeast winds 5 to 10 miles per hour. Chance of rain 70%. Monday, showers likely with a slight chance of thunderstorms in the morning, then a chance of showers and thunderstorms in the afternoon. Cooler with highs in the upper 70s. Northeast winds 10 to 15 miles per hour. Chance of rain 70%. Monday night, a slight chance of thunderstorms in the evening. Mostly cloudy with a slight chance of showers. Lows in the upper 50s. Chance of rain 20%. Tuesday and Tuesday night, mostly cloudy. Highs in the lower 70s. Lows in the mid 50s. Wednesday through Thursday, partly cloudy. Highs in the mid-70s. Lows in the mid-50s. Thursday night and Friday, mostly cloudy. Lows in the upper 50s. Highs in the upper 70s. At 7 a.m. at Lambert Field in St. Louis, it was partly cloudy with a temperature of 79 degrees.
dew point was 64, giving us a relative humidity of 60%. The wind was southwest at 8 miles an hour, and the pressure was 29.96 inches and steady. Elsewhere in the metro area, in Chesterfield, it was partly cloudy and the temperature was 76. In Belleville, it was 72 degrees. In Cahokia, it was clear and 71 degrees. In St. Charles, it was partly cloudy and 72. Across the region, it was partly cloudy in Columbia, Missouri, with a temperature of 74. In Quincy, it was partly cloudy and 73 degrees. In Kansas City, it was partly cloudy and the temperature was 73. It was clear in Springfield, Missouri, with a temperature of 72. In Rolla, it was clear and the temperature was 73. In Farmington, it was 68 degrees. It was clear in Cape Girardeau, with 67 degrees. It was partly cloudy in Springfield, Illinois, with a temperature of 74. Once again in St. Louis, it was partly cloudy. The temperature was 79 degrees and the wind was southwest at 8 miles an hour. The St. Louis climate summary for yesterday, September 18, 2026. Yesterday's high temperature of 98 degrees occurred at 3:45 p.m. The normal high is 80. The high breaks the previous 97 degrees, which was set in 1925. Yesterday's low temperature of 75 degrees occurred at 5:57 a.m. The normal low is 60. The record low is 42 degrees, which was set in 1973. No precipitation fell yesterday, which leaves the monthly total at 0.25 inches. This is 1.61 inches below the normal amount of 1.86 inches for September. The total precipitation for the season since September 1st still stands at 0.25 inches, which is 1.61 inches below normal. The total precipitation for the year is still 36.51 inches, which is 4.98 inches above normal. There were no heating degree days yesterday, which is one below normal. This leaves the monthly total at zero, which is six below normal. The yearly total since July 1st is zero, which is seven below normal. There were 22 cooling degree days yesterday, which is 16 above normal. This brings the monthly total to 338, which is 183 above normal. The yearly total since January 1st is 1,906, which is 301 above normal. The normal high temperature for today is 80 degrees, and the normal low is 60. The record high for today is 96, which last occurred in 1925, and the record low is 42, which occurred in 1938. Sunrise today is at 6:47 a.m., and sunset is at 7:03 p.m. This is a special weather statement for the following counties in Missouri, Franklin, Jefferson, St. Charles, St. Louis City, St. Louis, and Warren, and the following counties in Illinois, Madison, Monroe, and St. Clair. Heat advisory remains in effect until 8 p.m. this evening. Heat index values up to 101. For portions of south central and southwest Illinois and central, east central, and southeast Missouri, until 8 p.m. this evening. Hot temperatures and high humidity may cause heat illnesses. The current time is 7:23 a.m. Central Daylight Time. This is NOAA, Weather Radio KDO 89 St. Louis, Missouri, broadcasting on 162.550 MHz. This program originates from the National Weather Service Forecast Office in St. Louis, Missouri, and serves parts of East Central Missouri and Southwest Illinois, including the St. Louis metro area and surrounding counties. Heat advisory in effect until 8 p.m. this evening. Today, mostly sunny. Hot with highs in the upper 90s. Southwest winds 5 to 10 miles per hour. Tonight, partly cloudy. Lows in the lower 70s. Southwest winds around 5 miles per hour. Sunday, partly sunny with a chance of showers. A slight chance of thunderstorms in the afternoon. Highs in the lower 90s. West winds around 5 miles per hour. Chance of rain 50%. Sunday night, mostly
cloudy. A chance of showers and thunderstorms in the evening, then showers likely with a slight chance of thunderstorms after midnight. Lows in the upper 60s. Northeast winds 5 to 10 miles per hour. Chance of rain 70%. Monday, showers likely with a slight chance of thunderstorms in the morning, then a chance of showers and thunderstorms in the afternoon. Cooler with highs in the upper 70s. Northeast winds 10 to 15 miles per hour. Chance of rain 70%. Monday night, a slight chance of thunderstorms in the evening. Mostly cloudy with a slight chance of showers. Lows in the upper 50s. Chance of rain 20%. Tuesday and Tuesday night, mostly cloudy. Highs in the lower 70s. Lows in the mid-50s. Wednesday through Thursday, partly cloudy. Highs in the mid-70s. Lows in the mid-50s. Thursday night and Friday, mostly cloudy. Lows in the upper 50s. Highs in the upper 70s. At 7 a.m. at Lambert Field in St. Louis, it was partly cloudy with a temperature of 79 degrees. The dew point was 64, giving us a relative humidity of 60%. The wind was southwest at 8 miles an hour, and the pressure was 29.96 inches and steady. Elsewhere in the metro area, in Chesterfield, it was partly cloudy and the temperature was 76. In Belleville, it was 72 degrees. In Cahokia, it was clear and 71 degrees. In St. Charles, it was partly cloudy and 72. Across the region, it was partly cloudy in Columbia, Missouri, with a temperature of 74. In Quincy, it was partly cloudy and 73 degrees. In Kansas City, it was partly cloudy and the temperature was 73. It was clear in Springfield, Missouri, with a temperature of 72. In Rolla, it was clear and the temperature was 73. In Farmington, it was 68 degrees. It was clear in Cape Girardeau, with 67 degrees. It was partly cloudy in Springfield, Illinois, with a temperature of 74. Once again in St. Louis, it was partly cloudy, the temperature was 79 degrees, and the wind was southwest at 8 miles an hour. The St. Louis climate summary for yesterday, September 18, 2026. Yesterday's high temperature of 98 degrees occurred at 3:45 p.m. The normal high is 80. The high breaks the previous 97 degrees, which was set in 1925. Yesterday's low temperature of 75 degrees occurred at 5:57 a.m. The normal low is 60. The record low is 42 degrees, which was set in 1973. No precipitation fell yesterday, which leaves the monthly total at 0.25 inches. This is 1.61 inches below the normal amount of 1.86 inches for September. The total precipitation for the season since September 1st still stands at 0.25 inches, which is 1.61 inches below normal. The total precipitation for the year is still 36.51 inches, which is 4.98 inches above normal. There were no heating degree days yesterday, which is one below normal. This leaves the monthly total at zero, which is six below normal. The yearly total since July 1st is zero, which is seven below normal. There were 22 cooling degree days yesterday, which is 16 above normal. This brings the monthly total to 338, which is 183 above normal. The yearly total since January 1st is 1,906, which is 301 above normal. The normal high temperature for today is 80 degrees, and the normal low is 60. The record high for today is 96, which last occurred in 1925, and the record low is 42, which occurred in 1938. Sunrise today is at 6:47 a.m. and sunset is at 7:03 p.m. This is a special weather statement for the following counties in Missouri, Franklin, Jefferson, St. Charles, St. Louis City, St. Louis, and Warren, and the following counties in Illinois, Madison, Monroe, and St. Clair. Heat advisory remains in effect until 8 p.m. this evening. Heat index values up to 101.
portions of South Central and Southwest Illinois and Central, East Central, and Southeast Missouri until 8 p.m. this evening. Hot temperatures and high humidity may cause heat illnesses. The current time is 7:30 a.m. Central Daylight Time. This is NOAA, Weather Radio KDO 89 St. Louis, Missouri, broadcasting on 162.550 MHz. This program originates from the National Weather Service Forecast Office in St. Louis, Missouri, and serves parts of East Central Missouri and Southwest Illinois, including the St. Louis metro area and surrounding counties. Heat advisory in effect until 8 p.m. this evening. Today, mostly sunny. Hot with highs in the upper 90s. Southwest winds 5 to 10 miles per hour. Tonight, partly cloudy. Lows in the lower 70s. Southwest winds around 5 miles per hour. Sunday, partly sunny with a chance of showers. A slight chance of thunderstorms in the afternoon. Highs in the lower 90s. West winds around 5 miles per hour. Chance of rain 50%. Sunday night, mostly cloudy. A chance of showers and thunderstorms in the evening, then showers likely with a slight chance of thunderstorms after midnight. Lows in the upper 60s. Northeast winds 5 to 10 miles per hour. Chance of rain 70%. Monday, showers likely with a slight chance of thunderstorms in the morning, then a chance of showers and thunderstorms in the afternoon. Cooler with highs in the upper 70s. Northeast winds 10 to 15 miles per hour. Chance of rain 70%. Monday night, a slight chance of thunderstorms in the evening. Mostly cloudy with a slight chance of showers. Lows in the upper 50s. Chance of rain 20%. Tuesday and Tuesday night, mostly cloudy. Highs in the lower 70s. Lows in the mid 50s. Wednesday through Thursday, partly cloudy. Highs in the mid-70s. Lows in the mid-50s. Thursday night and Friday, mostly cloudy. Lows in the upper 50s. Highs in the upper 70s. At 7 a.m. at Lambert Field in St. Louis, it was partly cloudy with a temperature of 79 degrees. The dew point was 64, giving us a relative humidity of 60%. The wind was southwest at 8 miles an hour, and the pressure was 29.96 inches and steady. Elsewhere in the metro area, in Chesterfield, it was partly cloudy and the temperature was 76. In Belleville, it was 72 degrees. In Cahokia, it was clear and 71 degrees. In St. Charles, it was partly cloudy and 72. Across the region, it was partly cloudy in Columbia, Missouri, with a temperature of 74. In Quincy, it was partly cloudy and 73 degrees. In Kansas City, it was partly cloudy and the temperature was 73. It was clear in Springfield, Missouri, with a temperature of 72. In Rolla, it was clear and the temperature was 73. In Farmington, it was 68 degrees. It was clear in Cape Girardeau, with 67 degrees. It was partly cloudy in Springfield, Illinois, with a temperature of 74. Once again in St. Louis, it was partly cloudy, the temperature was 79 degrees, and the wind was southwest at 8 miles an hour. The St. Louis climate summary for yesterday, September 18, 2026. Yesterday's high temperature of 98 degrees occurred at 3:45 p.m. The normal high is 80. The high breaks the previous 97 degrees, which was set in 1925. Yesterday's low temperature of 75 degrees occurred at 5:57 a.m. The normal low is 60. The record low is 42 degrees, which was set in 1973. No precipitation fell yesterday, which leaves the monthly total at 0.25 inches. This is 1.61 inches below the normal amount of 1.86 inches for September. The total precipitation for the season since September 1st still stands at 0.25 inches, which is 1.61 inches below normal. The total precipitation for the year is still 36.51 inches, which is 4.5
0.98 inches above normal. There were no heating degree days yesterday, which is one below normal. This leaves the monthly total at zero, which is six below normal. The yearly total since July 1st is zero, which is seven below normal. There were 22 cooling degree days yesterday, which is 16 above normal. This brings the monthly total to 338, which is 183 above normal. The yearly total since January 1st is 1,906, which is 301 above normal. The normal high temperature for today is 80 degrees, and the normal low is 60. The record high for today is 96, which last occurred in 1925, and the record low is 42, which occurred in 1938. Sunrise today is at 6:47 a.m. and sunset is at 7:03 p.m. This is a special weather statement for the following counties in Missouri: Franklin, Jefferson, St. Charles, St. 0.98 inches above normal.

degrees, and the normal low is 60. The record high for today is 96, which last occurred in 1925, and the record low is 42, which occurred in 1938. Sunrise today is at 6:47 a.m., and sunset is at 7:03 p.m. This is a special weather statement for the following counties in Missouri: Franklin, Jefferson, St. Charles, St. Louis City, St. Louis, and Warren, and the following counties in Illinois: Madison, Monroe, and St. Clair. Heat advisory remains in effect until 8 p.m. this evening. Heat index values up to 101. For portions of south central and southwest Illinois and central, east central, and southeast Missouri, until 8 p.m. this evening. Hot temperatures and high humidity may cause heat illnesses. The current time is 7:36 a.m. Central Daylight Time. This is NOAA, Weather Radio KDO 89 St. Louis, Missouri, broadcasting on 162.550 MHz. This program originates from the National Weather Service Forecast Office in St. Louis, Missouri, and serves parts of east central Missouri and southwest Illinois, including the St. Louis metro area and surrounding counties. Heat advisory in effect until 8 p.m. this evening. Today, mostly sunny. Hot with highs in the upper 90s. Southwest winds 5 to 10 miles per hour. Tonight, partly cloudy. Lows in the lower 70s. Southwest winds around 5 miles per hour. Sunday, partly sunny with a chance of showers. A slight chance of thunderstorms in the afternoon. Highs in the lower 90s. West winds around 5 miles per hour. Chance of rain 50%. Sunday night, mostly cloudy. A chance of showers and thunderstorms in the evening, then showers likely with a slight chance of thunderstorms after midnight. Lows in the upper 60s. Northeast winds 5 to 10 miles per hour. Chance of rain 70%. Monday, showers likely with a slight chance of thunderstorms in the morning, then a chance of showers and thunderstorms in the afternoon. Cooler with highs in the upper 70s. Northeast winds 10 to 15 miles per hour. Chance of rain 70%. Monday night, a slight chance of thunderstorms in the evening. Mostly cloudy with a slight chance of showers. Lows in the upper 50s. Chance of rain 20%. Tuesday and Tuesday night, mostly cloudy. Highs in the lower 70s. Lows in the mid 50s. Wednesday through Thursday, partly cloudy. Highs in the mid-70s. Lows in the mid-50s. Thursday night and Friday, mostly cloudy. Lows in the upper 50s. Highs in the upper 70s. At 7 a.m. at Lambert Field in St. Louis, it was partly cloudy with a temperature of 79 degrees. The dew point was 64, giving us a relative humidity of 60%. The wind was southwest at 8 miles an hour, and the pressure was 29.96 inches and steady. Elsewhere in the metro area, in Chesterfield, it was partly cloudy and the temperature was 76. In Belleville, it was 72 degrees. In Cahokia, it was clear and 71 degrees. In St. Charles, it was partly cloudy and 72. Across the region, it was partly cloudy in Columbia, Missouri, with a temperature of 74. In Quincy, it was partly cloudy and 73 degrees. In Kansas City, it was partly cloudy and the temperature was 73. It was clear in Springfield, Missouri, with a temperature of 72. In Rolla, it was clear and the temperature was 73. In Farmington, it was 68 degrees. It was clear in Cape Girardeau, with 67 degrees. It was partly cloudy in Springfield, Illinois, with a temperature of 74. Once again in St. Louis, it was partly cloudy. The temperature was 79 degrees and the wind was southwest at 8 miles an hour. The St. Louis climate summary for yesterday, September 18, 2026. Yesterday's high temperature of 98 degrees occurred at 3:45 p.m. The normal high is 80. The high breaks the previous 97 degrees, which was

Yesterday's low temperature of 75 degrees occurred at 5:57 a.m. The normal low is 60. The record low is 42 degrees, which was set in 1973. No precipitation fell yesterday, which leaves the monthly total at 0.25 inches. This is 1.61 inches below the normal amount of 1.86 inches for September. The total precipitation for the season since September 1st still stands at 0.25 inches, which is 1.61 inches below normal. The total precipitation for the year is still 36.51 inches, which is 4.98 inches above normal. There were no heating degree days yesterday, which is one below normal. This leaves the monthly total at zero, which is six below normal. The yearly total since July 1st is zero, which is seven below normal. There were 22 cooling degree days yesterday, which is 16 above normal. This brings the monthly total to 338, which is 183 above normal. The yearly total since January 1st is 1,906, which is 301 above normal. The normal high temperature for today is 80 degrees, and the normal low is 60. The record high for today is 96, which last occurred in 1925, and the record low is 42, which occurred in 1938. Sunrise today is at 6:47 a.m. and sunset is at 7:03 p.m. This is a special weather statement for the following counties in Missouri: Franklin, Jefferson, St. Charles, St. Louis City, St. Louis, and Warren, and the following counties in Illinois: Madison, Monroe, and St. Clair. Heat advisory remains in effect until 8 p.m. this evening. Heat index values up to 101. For portions of south central and southwest Illinois and central, east central, and southeast Missouri, until 8 p.m. this evening. Hot temperatures and high humidity may cause heat illnesses. The current time is 7:42 a.m. Central Daylight Time. This is NOAA, Weather Radio KDO 89 St. Louis, Missouri, broadcasting on 162.550 megahertz. This program originates from the National Weather Service Forecast Office in St. Louis, Missouri, and serves parts of east central Missouri and southwest Illinois, including the St. Louis metro area and surrounding counties. Heat advisory in effect until 8 p.m. this evening. Today, mostly sunny. Hot with highs in the upper 90s. Southwest winds 5 to 10 miles per hour. Tonight, partly cloudy. Lows in the lower 70s. Southwest winds around 5 miles per hour. Sunday, partly sunny with a chance of showers. A slight chance of thunderstorms in the afternoon. Highs in the lower 90s. West winds around 5 miles per hour. Chance of rain 50%. Sunday night, mostly cloudy. A chance of showers and thunderstorms in the evening, then showers likely with a slight chance of thunderstorms after midnight. Lows in the upper 60s. Northeast winds 5 to 10 miles per hour. Chance of rain 70%. Monday, showers likely with a slight chance of thunderstorms in the morning, then a chance of showers and thunderstorms in the afternoon. Cooler with highs in the upper 70s. Northeast winds 10 to 15 miles per hour. Chance of rain 70%. Monday night, a slight chance of thunderstorms in the evening. Mostly cloudy with a slight chance of showers. Lows in the upper 50s. Chance of rain 20%. Tuesday and Tuesday night, mostly cloudy. Highs in the lower 70s. Lows in the mid 50s. Wednesday through Thursday, partly cloudy. Highs in the mid-70s. Lows in the mid-50s. Thursday night and Friday, mostly cloudy. Lows in the upper 50s. Highs in the upper 70s. At 7 a.m. at Lambert Field in St. Louis, it was partly cloudy with a temperature of 79 degrees. The dew point was 64, giving us a relative humidity of 60%. The wind was southwest at 8 miles an hour, and the pressure was 29.96 inches and steady. Elsewhere in the metro area, in
Searfield, it was partly cloudy and the temperature was 76. In Belleville, it was 72 degrees. In Cahokia, it was clear and 71 degrees. In St. Charles, it was partly cloudy and 72. Across the region, it was partly cloudy in Columbia, Missouri, with a temperature of 74. In Quincy, it was partly cloudy and 73 degrees. In Kansas City, it was partly cloudy and the temperature was 73. It was clear in Springfield, Missouri, with a temperature of 72. In Rolla, it was clear and the temperature was 73. In Farmington, it was 68 degrees. It was clear in Cape Girardeau, with 67 degrees. It was partly cloudy in Springfield, Illinois, with a temperature of 74. Once again in St. Louis, it was partly cloudy. The temperature was 79 degrees and the wind was southwest at 8 miles an hour. The St. Louis climate summary for yesterday, September 18, 2026. Yesterday's high temperature of 98 degrees occurred at 3:45 p.m. The normal high is 80. The high breaks the previous 97 degrees, which was set in 1925. Yesterday's low temperature of 75 degrees occurred at 5:57 a.m. The normal low is 60. The record low is 42 degrees, which was set in 1973. No precipitation fell yesterday, which leaves the monthly total at 0.25 inches. This is 1.61 inches below the normal amount of 1.86 inches for September. The total precipitation for the season since September 1st still stands at 0.25 inches, which is 1.61 inches below normal. The total precipitation for the year is still 36.51 inches, which is 4.98 inches above normal. There were no heating degree days yesterday, which is one below normal. This leaves the monthly total at zero, which is six below normal. The yearly total since July 1st is zero, which is seven below normal. There were 22 cooling degree days yesterday, which is 16 above normal. This brings the monthly total to 338, which is 183 above normal. The yearly total since January 1st is 1,906, which is 301 above normal. The normal high temperature for today is 80 degrees, and the normal low is 60. The record high for today is 96, which last occurred in 1925, and the record low is 42, which occurred in 1938. Sunrise today is at 6:47 a.m. and sunset is at 7:03 p.m. This is a special weather statement for the following counties in Missouri: Franklin, Jefferson, St. Charles, St. Louis City, St. Louis, and Warren, and the following counties in Illinois: Madison, Monroe, and St. Clair. Heat advisory remains in effect until 8 p.m. this evening. Heat index values up to 101. For portions of south central and southwest Illinois and central, east central, and southeast Missouri, until 8 p.m. this evening. Hot temperatures and high humidity may cause heat illnesses. The current time is 7:49 a.m. Central Daylight Time. This is NOAA, Weather Radio KDO 89 St. Louis, Missouri, broadcasting on 162.550 MHz. This program originates from the National Weather Service Forecast Office in St. Louis, Missouri, and serves parts of East Central Missouri and Southwest Illinois, including the St. Louis metro area and surrounding counties. Heat advisory in effect until 8 p.m. this evening. Today, mostly sunny. Hot with highs in the upper 90s. Southwest winds 5 to 10 miles per hour. Tonight, partly cloudy. Lows in the lower 70s. Southwest winds around 5 miles per hour. Sunday, partly sunny with a chance of showers. A slight chance of thunderstorms in the afternoon. Highs in the lower 90s. West winds around 5 miles per hour. Chance of rain 50%. Sunday night, mostly cloudy. A chance of showers and thunderstorms in the evening, then showers likely with a slight chance of thunderstorms after midnight. Lows in the upper 60s. Northeast winds 5 to 10 miles per hour.
chance of rain 70%. Monday, showers likely with a slight chance of thunderstorms in the morning, then a chance of showers and thunderstorms in the afternoon. Cooler with highs in the upper 70s. Northeast winds 10 to 15 miles per hour. Chance of rain 70%. Monday night, a slight chance of thunderstorms in the evening. Mostly cloudy with a slight chance of showers. Lows in the upper 50s. Chance of rain 20%. Tuesday and Tuesday night, mostly cloudy. Highs in the lower 70s. Lows in the mid-50s. Wednesday through Thursday, partly cloudy. Highs in the mid-70s. Lows in the mid-50s. Thursday night and Friday, mostly cloudy. Lows in the upper 50s. Highs in the upper 70s. At 7 a.m. at Lambert Field in St. Louis, it was partly cloudy with a temperature of 79 degrees. The dew point was 64, giving us a relative humidity of 60%. The wind was southwest at 8 miles an hour, and the pressure was 29.96 inches and steady. Elsewhere in the metro area, in Chesterfield, it was partly cloudy and the temperature was 76. In Belleville, it was 72 degrees. In Cahokia, it was clear and 71 degrees. In St. Charles, it was partly cloudy and 72. Across the region, it was partly cloudy in Columbia, Missouri, with a temperature of 74. In Quincy, it was partly cloudy and 73 degrees. In Kansas City, it was partly cloudy and the temperature was 73. It was clear in Springfield, Missouri, with a temperature of 72. In Rolla, it was clear and the temperature was 73. In Farmington, it was 68 degrees. It was clear in Cape Girardeau, with 67 degrees. It was partly cloudy in Springfield, Illinois, with a temperature of 74. Once again in St. Louis, it was partly cloudy, the temperature was 79 degrees, and the wind was southwest at 8 miles an hour. The St. Louis climate summary for yesterday, September 18, 2026. Yesterday's high temperature of 98 degrees occurred at 3:45 p.m. The normal high is 80. The high breaks the previous 97 degrees, which was set in 1925. Yesterday's low temperature of 75 degrees occurred at 5:57 a.m. The normal low is 60. The record low is 42 degrees, which was set in 1973. No precipitation fell yesterday, which leaves the monthly total at 0.25 inches. This is 1.61 inches below the normal amount of 1.86 inches for September. The total precipitation for the season since September 1st still stands at 0.25 inches, which is 1.61 inches below normal. The total precipitation for the year is still 36.51 inches, which is 4.98 inches above normal. There were no heating degree days yesterday, which is one below normal. This leaves the monthly total at zero, which is six below normal. The yearly total since July 1st is zero, which is 7 below normal. There were 22 cooling degree days yesterday, which is 16 above normal. This brings the monthly total to 338, which is 183 above normal. The yearly total since January 1st is 1,906, which is 301 above normal. The normal high temperature for today is 80 degrees, and the normal low is 60. The record high for today is 96, which last occurred in 1925, and the record low is 42, which occurred in 1938. Sunrise today is at 6:47 a.m. and sunset is at 7:03 p.m. This is a special weather statement for the following counties in Missouri, Franklin, Jefferson, St. Charles, St. Louis City, St. Louis, and Warren, and the following counties in Illinois, Madison, Monroe, and St. Clair. Heat advisory remains in effect until 8 p.m. this evening. Heat index values up to 101. For portions of south central and southwest Illinois and central, east central, and southeast Missouri, until 8 p.m. this evening. Hot temperatures and high humidity may cause heat illnesses.
The current time is 7:55 a.m. Central Daylight Time. 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This program originates from the National Weather Service Forecast Office in St. Louis, Missouri, and serves parts of East Central Missouri and Southwest Illinois, including the St. Louis metro area and surrounding counties. Heat advisory in effect until 8 p.m. this evening. Today, mostly sunny. Hot with highs in the upper 90s. Southwest winds 5 to 10 miles per hour. Tonight, partly cloudy. Lows in the lower 70s. Southwest winds around 5 miles per hour. Sunday, partly sunny with a chance of showers. A slight chance of thunderstorms in the afternoon. Highs in the lower 90s. West winds around 5 miles per hour. Chance of rain 50%. Sunday night, mostly cloudy. A chance of showers and thunderstorms in the evening, then showers likely with a slight chance of thunderstorms after midnight. Lows in the upper 60s. Northeast winds 5 to 10 miles per hour. Chance of rain 70%. Monday, showers likely with a slight chance of thunderstorms in the morning, then a chance of showers and thunderstorms in the afternoon. Cooler with highs in the upper 70s. Northeast winds 10 to 15 miles per hour. Chance of rain 70%. Monday night, a slight chance of thunderstorms in the evening. Mostly cloudy with a slight chance of showers. Lows in the upper 50s. Chance of rain 20%. Tuesday and Tuesday night, mostly cloudy. Highs in the lower 70s. Lows in the mid 50s. Wednesday through Thursday, partly cloudy. Highs in the mid-70s. Lows in the mid-50s. Thursday night and Friday, mostly cloudy. Lows in the upper 50s. Highs in the upper 70s. At 7 a.m. at Lambert Field in St. Louis, it was partly cloudy with a temperature of 79 degrees. The dew point was 64, giving us a relative humidity of 60%. The wind was southwest at 8 miles an hour, and the pressure was 29.96 inches and steady. Elsewhere in the metro area, in Chesterfield it was partly cloudy and the temperature was 76. In Belleville it was 72 degrees. In Cahokia, it was clear and 71 degrees. In St. Charles it was partly cloudy and 72. Across the region, it was partly cloudy in Columbia, Missouri, with a temperature of 74. In Quincy, it was partly cloudy and 73 degrees. In Kansas City, it was partly cloudy and the temperature was 73. It was clear in Springfield, Missouri, with a temperature of 72. In Rolla, it was clear and the temperature was 73. In Farmington, it was 68 degrees. It was clear in Cape Girardeau, with 67 degrees. It was partly cloudy in Springfield, Illinois, with a temperature of 74. Once again in St. Louis, it was partly cloudy, the temperature was 79 degrees, and the wind was southwest at 8 miles an hour. The St. Louis climate summary for yesterday, September 18, 2026. Yesterday's high temperature of 98 degrees occurred at 3:45 p.m. The normal high is 80. The high breaks the previous 97 degrees which was set in 1925. Yesterday's low temperature of 75 degrees occurred at 5:57 a.m. The normal low is 60. The record low is 42 degrees which was set in 1973. No precipitation fell yesterday, which leaves the monthly total at 0.25 inches. This is 1.61 inches below the normal amount of 1.86 inches for September. The total precipitation for the season since September 1st still stands at 0.25 inches, which is 1.61 inches below normal. The total precipitation for the year is still 36.51 inches, which is 4.98 inches above normal. There were no heating degree days yesterday, which is one below normal. This leaves the monthly total at zero, which is six below normal.
The yearly total since July 1st is zero, which is 7 below normal. There were 22 cooling degree days yesterday, which is 16 above normal. This brings the monthly total to 338, which is 183 above normal. The yearly total since January 1st is 1,906, which is 301 above normal. The normal high temperature for today is 80 degrees, and the normal low is 60. The record high for today is 96, which last occurred in 1925, and the record low is 42, which occurred in 1938. Sunrise today is at 6:47 a.m. and sunset is at 7:03 p.m. This is a special weather statement for the following counties in Missouri, Franklin, Jefferson, St. Charles, St. Louis City, St. Louis, and Warren, and the following counties in Illinois, Madison, Monroe, and St. Clair. Heat advisory remains in effect until 8 p.m. this evening. Heat index values up to 101. For portions of south central and southwest Illinois and central, east central, and southeast Missouri, until 8 p.m. this evening. Hot temperatures and high humidity may cause heat illnesses. The current time is 8:01 a.m. Central Daylight Time. This is NOAA, Weather Radio KDO 89 St. Louis, Missouri, broadcasting on 162.550 MHz. This program originates from the National Weather Service Forecast Office in St. Louis, Missouri, and serves parts of East Central Missouri and Southwest Illinois, including the St. Louis metro area and surrounding counties. Heat advisory in effect until 8 p.m. this evening. Today, mostly sunny. Hot with highs in the upper 90s. Southwest winds 5 to 10 miles per hour. Tonight, partly cloudy. Lows in the lower 70s. Southwest winds around 5 miles per hour. Sunday, partly sunny with a chance of showers. A slight chance of thunderstorms in the afternoon. Highs in the lower 90s. West winds around 5 miles per hour. Chance of rain 50%. Sunday night, mostly cloudy. A chance of showers and thunderstorms in the evening, then showers likely with a slight chance of thunderstorms after midnight. Lows in the upper 60s. Northeast winds 5 to 10 miles per hour. Chance of rain 70%. Monday, showers likely with a slight chance of thunderstorms in the morning, then a chance of showers and thunderstorms in the afternoon. Cooler with highs in the upper 70s. Northeast winds 10 to 15 miles per hour. Chance of rain 70%. Monday night, a slight chance of thunderstorms in the evening. Mostly cloudy with a slight chance of showers. Lows in the upper 50s. Chance of rain 20%. Tuesday and Tuesday night, mostly cloudy. Highs in the lower 70s. Lows in the mid 50s. Wednesday through Thursday, partly cloudy. Highs in the mid-70s. Lows in the mid-50s. Thursday night and Friday, mostly cloudy. Lows in the upper 50s. Highs in the upper 70s. At 7 a.m. at Lambert Field in St. Louis, it was partly cloudy with a temperature of 79 degrees. The dew point was 64, giving us a relative humidity of 60%. The wind was southwest at 8 miles an hour, and the pressure was 29.96 inches and steady. Elsewhere in the metro area, in Chesterfield, it was partly cloudy and the temperature was 76. In Belleville, it was 72 degrees. In Cahokia, it was clear and 71 degrees. In St. Charles, it was partly cloudy and 72. Across the region, it was partly cloudy in Columbia, Missouri, with a temperature of 74. In Quincy, it was partly cloudy and 73 degrees. In Kansas City, it was partly cloudy and the temperature was 73. It was clear in Springfield, Missouri, with a temperature of 72. In Rolla, it was clear and the temperature was 73. In Farmington, it was 68 degrees. It was clear in Cape Girardeau, with 67 degrees. It was partly cloudy in Springfield, Illinois, with a temperature of 74.
Once again in St. Louis, it was partly cloudy. Temperature was 79 degrees and the wind was southwest at 8 miles an hour. The St. Louis climate summary for yesterday, September 18, 2026. Yesterday's high temperature of 98 degrees occurred at 3:45 p.m. The normal high is 80. The high breaks the previous 97 degrees, which was set in 1925. Yesterday's low temperature of 75 degrees occurred at 5:57 a.m. The normal low is 60. The record low is 42 degrees, which was set in 1973. No precipitation fell yesterday, which leaves the monthly total at 0.25 inches. This is 1.61 inches below the normal amount of 1.86 inches for September. The total precipitation for the season since September 1st still stands at 0.25 inches, which is 1.61 inches below normal. The total precipitation for the year is still 36.51 inches, which is 4.98 inches above normal. There were no heating degree days yesterday, which is one below normal. This leaves the monthly total at zero, which is six below normal. The yearly total since July 1st is zero, which is seven below normal. There were 22 cooling degree days yesterday, which is 16 above normal. This brings the monthly total to 338, which is 183 above normal. The yearly total since January 1st is 1,906, which is 301 above normal. The normal high temperature for today is 80 degrees, and the normal low is 60. The record high for today is 96, which last occurred in 1925, and the record low is 42, which occurred in 1938. Sunrise today is at 6:47 a.m. and sunset is at 7:03 p.m. This is a special weather statement for the following counties in Missouri, Franklin, Jefferson, St. Charles, St. Louis City, St. Louis, and Warren, and the following counties in Illinois, Madison, Monroe, and St. Clair. Heat advisory remains in effect until 8 p.m. this evening. Heat index values up to 101. For portions of south central and southwest Illinois and central, east central, and southeast Missouri. Until 8 p.m. this evening. Hot temperatures and high humidity may cause heat illnesses. The current time is 8:08 a.m. Central Daylight Time. This is NOAA, Weather Radio KDO 89 St. Louis, Missouri, broadcasting on 162.550 MHz. This program originates from the National Weather Service Forecast Office in St. Louis, Missouri, and serves parts of East Central Missouri and Southwest Illinois, including the St. Louis metro area and surrounding counties. Heat advisory in effect until 8 p.m. this evening. Today, mostly sunny. Hot with highs in the upper 90s. Southwest winds 5 to 10 miles per hour. Tonight, partly cloudy. Lows in the lower 70s. Southwest winds around 5 miles per hour. Sunday, partly sunny with a chance of showers. A slight chance of thunderstorms in the afternoon. Highs in the lower 90s. West winds around 5 miles per hour. Chance of rain 50%. Sunday night, mostly cloudy. A chance of showers and thunderstorms in the evening, then showers likely with a slight chance of thunderstorms after midnight. Lows in the upper 60s. Northeast winds 5 to 10 miles per hour. Chance of rain 70%. Monday, showers likely with a slight chance of thunderstorms in the morning, then a chance of showers and thunderstorms in the afternoon. Cooler with highs in the upper 70s. Northeast winds 10 to 15 miles per hour. Chance of rain 70%. Monday night, a slight chance of thunderstorms in the evening. Mostly cloudy with a slight chance of showers. Lows in the upper 50s. Chance of rain 20%. Tuesday and Tuesday night, mostly cloudy. Highs in the lower 70s. Lows in the mid 50s. Wednesday through Thursday, partly cloudy. Highs in the mid-70s. Lows in the mid-50s. Thursday night and Friday, mostly cloudy.
Lows in the upper 50s. At 8 a.m. Lambert Field in St. Louis, it was partly sunny with a temperature of 81 degrees. The dew point was 64, giving us a relative humidity of 56%. The wind was southwest at 9 miles an hour, and the pressure was 29.97 inches and rising. Elsewhere in the metro area, in Chesterfield, it was mostly sunny and the temperature was 79. In Belleville, it was 75 degrees. In Cahokia, it was sunny and 79 degrees. In St. Charles, it was mostly sunny and 76. Across the region, it was mostly sunny in Columbia, Missouri, with a temperature of 77. In Quincy, it was mostly sunny and 75 degrees. In Kansas City, it was partly cloudy and the temperature was 75. It was sunny in Springfield, Missouri, with a temperature of 74. In Rolla, it was mostly sunny and the temperature was 76. In Farmington, it was 74 degrees. It was sunny in Cape Girardeau, with 72 degrees. It was mostly sunny in Springfield, Illinois, with a temperature of 77. Once again in St. Louis, it was partly sunny, the temperature was 81 degrees, and the wind was southwest at 9 miles an hour. The St. Louis climate summary for yesterday, September 18, 2026. Yesterday's high temperature of 98 degrees occurred at 3:45 p.m. The normal high is 80. The high breaks the previous 97 degrees, which was set in 1925. Yesterday's low temperature of 75 degrees occurred at 5:57 a.m. The normal low is 60. The record low is 42 degrees, which was set in 1973. No precipitation fell yesterday, which leaves the monthly total at 0.25 inches. This is 1.61 inches below the normal amount of 1.86 inches for September. The total precipitation for the season since September 1st still stands at 0.25 inches, which is 1.61 inches below normal. The total precipitation for the year is still 36.51 inches, which is 4.98 inches above normal. There were no heating degree days yesterday, which is one below normal. This leaves the monthly total at zero, which is six below normal. The yearly total since July 1st is zero, which is seven below normal. There were 22 cooling degree days yesterday, which is 16 above normal. This brings the monthly total to 338, which is 183 above normal. The yearly total since January 1st is 1,906, which is 301 above normal. The normal high temperature for today is 80 degrees, and the normal low is 60. The record high for today is 96, which last occurred in 1925, and the record low is 42, which occurred in 1938. Sunrise today is at 6:47 a.m. and sunset is at 7:03 p.m. This is a special weather statement for the following counties in Missouri, Franklin, Jefferson, St. Charles, St. Louis City, St. Louis, and Warren, and the following counties in Illinois, Madison, Monroe, and St. Clair. Heat advisory remains in effect until 8 p.m. this evening. Heat index values up to 101. For portions of south central and southwest Illinois and central, east central, and southeast Missouri, until 8 p.m. this evening. Hot temperatures and high humidity may cause heat illnesses. The current time is 8:14 a.m. Central Daylight Time. This is NOAA, Weather Radio KDO 89 St. Louis, Missouri, broadcasting on 162.550 MHz. 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Heat advisory in effect until 8 p.m. this evening. Today, mostly sunny. Hot with highs in the upper 90s. Southwest winds 5 to 10 miles per hour. Tonight, partly cloudy. Lows in the lower 70s. Southwest winds around 5 miles per hour. Sunday, partly sunny with a chance of showers.
a slight chance of thunderstorms in the afternoon. Highs in the lower 90s. Wet winds around 5 miles per hour. Chance of rain 50%. Sunday night, mostly cloudy. A chance of showers and thunderstorms in the evening, then showers likely with a slight chance of thunderstorms after midnight. Lows in the upper 60s. Northeast winds 5 to 10 miles per hour. Chance of rain 70%. Monday, showers likely with a slight chance of thunderstorms in the morning, then a chance of showers and thunderstorms in the afternoon. Cooler with highs in the upper 70s. Northeast winds 10 to 15 miles per hour. Chance of rain 70%. Monday night, a slight chance of thunderstorms in the evening. Mostly cloudy with a slight chance of showers. Lows in the upper 50s. Chance of rain 20%. Tuesday and Tuesday night, mostly cloudy. Highs in the lower 70s. Lows in the mid 50s. Wednesday through Thursday, partly cloudy. Highs in the mid-70s. Lows in the mid-50s. Thursday night and Friday, mostly cloudy. Lows in the upper 50s. Highs in the upper 70s. At 8 a.m. at Lambert Field in St. Louis, it was partly sunny with a temperature of 81 degrees. The dew point was 64, giving us a relative humidity of 56%. The wind was southwest at 9 miles an hour, and the pressure was 29.97 inches and rising. Elsewhere in the metro area, in Chesterfield, it was mostly sunny and the temperature was 79. In Belleville, it was 75 degrees. In Cahokia, it was sunny and 79 degrees. In St. Charles, it was mostly sunny and 76. Across the region, it was mostly sunny in Columbia, Missouri, with a temperature of 77. In Quincy, it was mostly sunny and 75 degrees. In Kansas City, it was partly cloudy and the temperature was 75. It was sunny in Springfield, Missouri, with a temperature of 74. In Rolla, it was mostly sunny and the temperature was 76. In Farmington, it was 74 degrees. It was sunny in Cape Girardeau, with 72 degrees. It was mostly sunny in Springfield, Illinois, with a temperature of 77. Once again in St. Louis, it was partly sunny, the temperature was 81 degrees, and the wind was southwest at 9 miles an hour. The St. Louis climate summary for yesterday, September 18, 2026. Yesterday's high temperature of 98 degrees occurred at 3:45 p.m. The normal high is 80. The high breaks the previous 97 degrees which was set in 1925. Yesterday's low temperature of 75 degrees occurred at 5:57 a.m. The normal low is 60. The record low is 42 degrees which was set in 1973. No precipitation fell yesterday, which leaves the monthly total at 0.25 inches. This is 1.61 inches below the normal amount of 1.86 inches for September. The total precipitation for the season since September 1st still stands at 0.25 inches, which is 1.61 inches below normal. The total precipitation for the year is still 36.51 inches, which is 4.98 inches above normal. There were no heating degree days yesterday, which is one below normal. This leaves the monthly total at zero, which is six below normal. The yearly total since July 1st is zero, which is seven below normal. There were 22 cooling degree days yesterday, which is 16 above normal. This brings the monthly total to 338, which is 183 above normal. The yearly total since January 1st is 1,906, which is 301 above normal. The normal high temperature for today is 80 degrees, and the normal low is 60. The record high for today is 96, which last occurred in 1925, and the record low is 42, which occurred in 1938. Sunrise today is at 6:47 a.m. and sunset is at 7:03 p.m. This is a special weather statement for the following counties. In Missouri,
Franklin, Jefferson, St. Charles, St. Louis City, St. Louis, and Warren, and the following counties, in Illinois, Madison, Monroe, and St. Clair. Heat advisory remains in effect until 8 p.m. this evening. Heat index values up to 101. For portions of south central and southwest Illinois and central, east central, and southeast Missouri, until 8 p.m. this evening. Hot temperatures and high humidity may cause heat illnesses. The current time is 8:20 a.m. Central Daylight Time. This is NOAA, Weather Radio KDO 89 St. Louis, Missouri, broadcasting on 162.550 MHz. This program originates from the National Weather Service Forecast Office in St. Louis, Missouri, and serves parts of east central Missouri and southwest Illinois, including the St. Louis metro area and surrounding counties. Heat advisory in effect until 8 p.m. this evening. Today, mostly sunny. Hot with highs in the upper 90s. Southwest winds 5 to 10 miles per hour. Tonight, partly cloudy. Lows in the lower 70s. Southwest winds around 5 miles per hour. Sunday, partly sunny with a chance of showers. A slight chance of thunderstorms in the afternoon. Highs in the lower 90s. West winds around 5 miles per hour. Chance of rain 50%. Sunday night, mostly cloudy. A chance of showers and thunderstorms in the evening, then showers likely with a slight chance of thunderstorms after midnight. Lows in the upper 60s. Northeast winds 5 to 10 miles per hour. Chance of rain 70%. Monday, showers likely with a slight chance of thunderstorms in the morning, then a chance of showers and thunderstorms in the afternoon. Cooler with highs in the upper 70s. Northeast winds 10 to 15 miles per hour. Chance of rain 70%. Monday night, a slight chance of thunderstorms in the evening. Mostly cloudy with a slight chance of showers. Lows in the upper 50s. Chance of rain 20%. Tuesday and Tuesday night, mostly cloudy. Highs in the lower 70s. Lows in the mid 50s. Wednesday through Thursday, partly cloudy. Highs in the mid-70s. Lows in the mid-50s. Thursday night and Friday, mostly cloudy. Lows in the upper 50s. Highs in the upper 70s. At 8 a.m. at Lambert Field in St. Louis, it was partly sunny with a temperature of 81 degrees. The dew point was 64, giving us a relative humidity of 56%. The wind was southwest at 9 miles an hour, and the pressure was 29.97 inches and rising. Elsewhere in the metro area, in Chesterfield it was mostly sunny and the temperature was 79. In Belleville it was 75 degrees. In Cahokia, it was sunny and 79 degrees. In St. Charles it was mostly sunny and 76. Across the region, it was mostly sunny in Columbia, Missouri, with a temperature of 77. In Quincy, it was mostly sunny and 75 degrees. In Kansas City, it was partly cloudy and the temperature was 75. It was sunny in Springfield, Missouri, with a temperature of 74. In Rolla, it was mostly sunny and the temperature was 76. In Farmington, it was 74 degrees. It was sunny in Cape Girardeau, with 72 degrees. It was mostly sunny in Springfield, Illinois, with a temperature of 77. Once again in St. Louis, it was partly sunny, the temperature was 81 degrees, and the wind was southwest at 9 miles an hour. The St. Louis climate summary for yesterday, September 18, 2026. Yesterday's high temperature of 98 degrees occurred at 3:45 p.m. The normal high is 80. The high breaks the previous 97 degrees which was set in 1925. Yesterday's low temperature of 75 degrees occurred at 5:57 a.m. The normal low is 60. The record low is 42 degrees which was set in 1973. No precipitation fell yesterday, which leaves the monthly total at 0.25 inches.
This is 1.61 inches below the normal amount of 1.86 inches for September. The total precipitation for the season since September 1st still stands at 0.25 inches, which is 1.6 inches below normal. The total precipitation for the year is still 36.51 inches, which is 4.98 inches above normal. There were no heating degree days yesterday, which is one below normal. This leaves the monthly total at zero, which is six below normal. The yearly total since July 1st is zero, which is seven below normal. There were 22 cooling degree days yesterday, which is 16 above normal. This brings the monthly total to 338, which is 183 above normal. The yearly total since January 1st is 1,906, which is 301 above normal. The normal high temperature for today is 80 degrees, and the normal low is 60. The record high for today is 96, which last occurred in 1925, and the record low is 42, which occurred in 1938. Sunrise today is at 6:47 a.m. and sunset is at 7:03 p.m. This is a special weather statement for the following counties in Missouri: Franklin, Jefferson, St. Charles, St. Louis City, St. Louis, and Warren, and the following counties in Illinois: Madison, Monroe, and St. Clair. Heat advisory remains in effect until 8 p.m. this evening. Heat index values up to 101. For portions of south central and southwest Illinois and central, east central, and southeast Missouri, until 8 p.m. this evening. Hot temperatures and high humidity may cause heat illnesses. The current time is 8:27 a.m. Central Daylight Time. 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This program originates from the National Weather Service Forecast Office in St. Louis, Missouri, and serves parts of east central Missouri and southwest Illinois, including the St. Louis metro area and surrounding counties. Heat advisory in effect until 8 p.m. this evening. Today, mostly sunny. Hot with highs in the upper 90s. Southwest winds 5 to 10 miles per hour. Tonight, partly cloudy. Lows in the lower 70s. Southwest winds around 5 miles per hour. Sunday, partly sunny with a chance of showers. A slight chance of thunderstorms in the afternoon. Highs in the lower 90s. West winds around 5 miles per hour. Chance of rain 50%. Sunday night, mostly cloudy. A chance of showers and thunderstorms in the evening, then showers likely with a slight chance of thunderstorms after midnight. Lows in the upper 60s. Northeast winds 5 to 10 miles per hour. Chance of rain 70%. Monday, showers likely with a slight chance of thunderstorms in the morning, then a chance of showers and thunderstorms in the afternoon. Cooler with highs in the upper 70s. Northeast winds 10 to 15 miles per hour. Chance of rain 70%. Monday night, a slight chance of thunderstorms in the evening. Mostly cloudy with a slight chance of showers. Lows in the upper 50s. Chance of rain 20%. Tuesday and Tuesday night, mostly cloudy. Highs in the lower 70s. Lows in the mid 50s. Wednesday through Thursday, partly cloudy. Highs in the mid-70s. Lows in the mid-50s. Thursday night and Friday, mostly cloudy. Lows in the upper 50s. Highs in the upper 70s. At 8 a.m. at Lambert Field in St. Louis, it was partly sunny with a temperature of 81 degrees. The dew point was 64, giving us a relative humidity of 56%. The wind was southwest at 9 miles an hour, and the pressure was 29.97 inches and rising. Elsewhere in the metro area, in Chesterfield, it was mostly sunny and the temperature was 79. In Belleville, it was 75 degrees. In Cahokia, it was sunny and 79 degrees. In St. Charles, it was mostly sunny and 76. Across the region, it was mostly sunny in Columbia, Missouri, with a temperature of 77.
In Quincy, it was mostly sunny and 75 degrees. In Kansas City, it was partly cloudy and the temperature was 75. It was sunny in Springfield, Missouri, with a temperature of 74. In Rolla, it was mostly sunny and the temperature was 76. In Farmington, it was 74 degrees. It was sunny in Cape Girardeau, with 72 degrees. It was mostly sunny in Springfield, Illinois, with a temperature of 77. Once again in St. Louis, it was partly sunny. The temperature was 81 degrees and the wind was southwest at 9 miles an hour. The St. Louis climate summary for yesterday, September 18, 2026. Yesterday's high temperature of 98 degrees occurred at 3:45 p.m. The normal high is 80. The high breaks the previous 97 degrees which was set in 1925. Yesterday's low temperature of 75 degrees occurred at 5:57 a.m. The normal low is 60. The record low is 42 degrees which was set in 1973. No precipitation fell yesterday, which leaves the monthly total at 0.25 inches. This is 1.61 inches below the normal amount of 1.86 inches for September. The total precipitation for the season since September 1st still stands at 0.25 inches, which is 1.61 inches below normal. The total precipitation for the year is still 36.51 inches, which is 4.98 inches above normal. There were no heating degree days yesterday, which is one below normal. This leaves the monthly total at zero, which is six below normal. The yearly total since July 1st is zero, which is seven below normal. There were 22 cooling degree days yesterday, which is 16 above normal. This brings the monthly total to 338, which is 183 above normal. The yearly total since January 1st is 1,906, which is 301 above normal. The normal high temperature for today is 80 degrees, and the normal low is 60. The record high for today is 96, which last occurred in 1925, and the record low is 42, which occurred in 1938. Sunrise today is at 6:47 a.m. and sunset is at 7:03 p.m. This is a special weather statement for the following counties in Missouri, Franklin, Jefferson, St. Charles, St. Louis City, St. Louis, and Warren, and the following counties in Illinois, Madison, Monroe, and St. Clair. Heat advisory remains in effect until 8 p.m. this evening. Heat index values up to 101. For portions of south central and southwest Illinois and central, east central, and southeast Missouri, until 8 p.m. this evening. Hot temperatures and high humidity may cause heat illnesses. The current time is 8:33 a.m. Central Daylight Time. This is NOAA, Weather Radio KDO 89 St. Louis, Missouri, broadcasting on 162.550 MHz. This program originates from the National Weather Service Forecast Office in St. Louis, Missouri, and serves parts of East Central Missouri and Southwest Illinois, including the St. Louis metro area and surrounding counties. Heat advisory in effect until 8 p.m. this evening. Today, mostly sunny. Hot with highs in the upper 90s. Southwest winds 5 to 10 miles per hour. Tonight, partly cloudy. Lows in the lower 70s. Southwest winds around 5 miles per hour. Sunday, partly sunny with a chance of showers. A slight chance of thunderstorms in the afternoon. Highs in the lower 90s. West winds around 5 miles per hour. Chance of rain 50%. Sunday night, mostly cloudy. A chance of showers and thunderstorms in the evening, then showers likely with a slight chance of thunderstorms after midnight. Lows in the upper 60s. Northeast winds 5 to 10 miles per hour. Chance of rain 70%. Monday, showers likely with a slight chance of thunderstorms in the morning, then a chance of showers and thunderstorms in the afternoon. Cooler with highs in the upper 70s. Northeast winds 10 to 15 miles per hour. Chance of rain 70%.
Monday night, a slight chance of thunderstorms in the evening. Mostly cloudy with a slight chance of showers. Lows in the upper 50s. Chance of rain 20%. Tuesday and Tuesday night, mostly cloudy. Highs in the lower 70s. Lows in the mid-50s. Wednesday through Thursday, partly cloudy. Highs in the mid-70s. Lows in the mid-50s. Thursday night and Friday, mostly cloudy. Lows in the upper 50s. Highs in the upper 70s. At 8 a.m. at Lambert Field in St. Louis, it was partly sunny with a temperature of 81 degrees. The dew point was 64, giving us a relative humidity of 56%. The wind was southwest at 9 miles an hour, and the pressure was 29.97 inches and rising. Elsewhere in the metro area, in Chesterfield, it was mostly sunny and the temperature was 79. In Belleville, it was 75 degrees. In Cahokia, it was sunny and 79 degrees. In St. Charles, it was mostly sunny and 76. Across the region, it was mostly sunny in Columbia, mostly cloudy.

miles an hour, and the pressure was 29.97 inches and rising. Elsewhere in the metro area, in Chesterfield, it was mostly sunny and the temperature was 79. In Belleville, it was 75 degrees. In Cahokia, it was sunny and 79 degrees. In St. Charles, it was mostly sunny and 76. Across the region, it was mostly sunny in Columbia, Missouri, with a temperature of 77. In Quincy, it was mostly sunny and 75 degrees. In Kansas City, it was partly cloudy and the temperature was 75. It was sunny in Springfield, Missouri, with a temperature of 74. In Rolla, it was mostly sunny and the temperature was 76. In Farmington, it was 74 degrees. It was sunny in Cape Girardeau, with 72 degrees. It was mostly sunny in Springfield, Illinois, with a temperature of 77. Once again in St. Louis, it was partly sunny, the temperature was 81 degrees, and the wind was southwest at 9 miles an hour. The St. Louis climate summary for yesterday, September 18, 2026. Yesterday's high temperature of 98 degrees occurred at 3:45 p.m. The normal high is 80. The high breaks the previous 97 degrees, which was set in 1925. Yesterday's low temperature of 75 degrees occurred at 5:57 a.m. The normal low is 60. The record low is 42 degrees, which was set in 1973. No precipitation fell yesterday, which leaves the monthly total at 0.25 inches. This is 1.61 inches below the normal amount of 1.86 inches for September. The total precipitation for the season since September 1st still stands at 0.25 inches, which is 1.61 inches below normal. The total precipitation for the year is still 36.51 inches, which is 4.98 inches above normal. There were no heating degree days yesterday, which is one below normal. This leaves the monthly total at zero, which is six below normal. The yearly total since July 1st is zero, which is seven below normal. There were 22 cooling degree days yesterday, which is 16 above normal. This brings the monthly total to 338, which is 183 above normal. The yearly total since January 1st is 1,906, which is 301 above normal. The normal high temperature for today is 80 degrees, and the normal low is 60. The record high for today is 96, which last occurred in 1925, and the record low is 42, which occurred in 1938. Sunrise today is at 6:47 a.m. and sunset is at 7:03 p.m. This is a special weather statement for the following counties in Missouri: Franklin, Jefferson, St. Charles, St. Louis City, St. Louis, and Warren, and the following counties in Illinois: Madison, Monroe, and St. Clair. Heat advisory remains in effect until 8 p.m. this evening. Heat index values up to 101. For portions of south central and southwest Illinois and central, east central, and southeast Missouri, until 8 p.m. this evening. Hot temperatures and high humidity may cause heat illnesses. The current time is 8:40 a.m. Central Daylight Time. This is NOAA, Weather Radio KDO 89 St. Louis, Missouri, broadcasting on 162.550 MHz. This program originates from the National Weather Service Forecast Office in St. Louis, Missouri, and serves parts of east central Missouri and southwest Illinois, including the St. Louis metro area and surrounding counties. Heat advisory in effect until 8 p.m. this evening. Today, mostly sunny. Hot with highs in the upper 90s. Southwest winds 5 to 10 miles per hour. Tonight, partly cloudy. Lows in the lower 70s. Southwest winds around 5 miles per hour. Sunday, partly sunny with a chance of showers. A slight chance of thunderstorms in the afternoon. Highs in the lower 90s. West winds around 5 miles per hour. Chance of rain 50%. Sunday night, mostly cloudy. A chance of showers and thunderstorms in the evening, then showers likely with a slight

to thunderstorms after midnight. Lows in the upper 60s. Northeast winds 5 to 10 miles per hour. Chance of rain 70%. Monday, showers likely with a slight chance of thunderstorms in the morning, then a chance of showers and thunderstorms in the afternoon. Cooler with highs in the upper 70s. Northeast winds 10 to 15 miles per hour. Chance of rain 70%. Monday night, a slight chance of thunderstorms in the evening. Mostly cloudy with a slight chance of showers. Lows in the upper 50s. Chance of rain 20%. Tuesday and Tuesday night, mostly cloudy. Highs in the lower 70s. Lows in the mid 50s. Wednesday through Thursday, partly cloudy. Highs in the mid 70s. Lows in the mid 50s. Thursday night and Friday, mostly cloudy. Lows in the upper 50s. Highs in the upper 70s. At 8 a.m. at Lambert Field in St. Louis, it was partly sunny with a temperature of 81 degrees. The dew point was 64, giving us a relative humidity of 56%. The wind was southwest at 9 miles an hour, and the pressure was 29.97 inches and rising. Elsewhere in the metro area, in Chesterfield, it was mostly sunny and the temperature was 79. In Belleville, it was 75 degrees. In Cahokia, it was sunny and 79 degrees. In St. Charles, it was mostly sunny and 76. Across the region, it was mostly sunny in Columbia, Missouri, with a temperature of 77. In Quincy, it was mostly sunny and 75 degrees. In Kansas City, it was partly cloudy and the temperature was 75. It was sunny in Springfield, Missouri, with a temperature of 74. In Rolla, it was mostly sunny and the temperature was 76. In Farmington, it was 74 degrees. It was sunny in Cape Girardeau, with 72 degrees. It was mostly sunny in Springfield, Illinois, with a temperature of 77. Once again in St. Louis, it was partly sunny. The temperature was 81 degrees and the wind was southwest at 9 miles an hour. The St. Louis climate summary for yesterday, September 18, 2026. Yesterday's high temperature of 98 degrees occurred at 3:45 p.m. The normal high is 80. The high breaks the previous 97 degrees, which was set in 1925. Yesterday's low temperature of 75 degrees occurred at 5:57 a.m. The normal low is 60. The record low is 42 degrees, which was set in 1973. No precipitation fell yesterday, which leaves the monthly total at 0.25 inches. This is 1.61 inches below the normal amount of 1.86 inches for September. The total precipitation for the season since September 1st still stands at 0.25 inches, which is 1.61 inches below normal. The total precipitation for the year is still 36.51 inches, which is 4.98 inches above normal. There were no heating degree days yesterday, which is one below normal. This leaves the monthly total at zero, which is six below normal. The yearly total since July 1st is zero, which is seven below normal. There were 22 cooling degree days yesterday, which is 16 above normal. This brings the monthly total to 338, which is 183 above normal. The yearly total since January 1st is 1,906, which is 301 above normal. The normal high temperature for today is 80 degrees, and the normal low is 60. The record high for today is 96, which last occurred in 1925, and the record low is 42, which occurred in 1938. Sunrise today is at 6:47 a.m. and sunset is at 7:03 p.m. This is a special weather statement for the following counties in Missouri: Franklin, Jefferson, St. Charles, St. Louis City, St. Louis, and Warren, and the following counties in Illinois: Madison, Monroe, and St. Clair. Heat advisory remains in effect until 8 p.m. this evening. Heat index values up to 101. For portions of south central and southwest Illinois and central, east central, and southeast Missouri.
until 8 p.m. this evening. Hot temperatures and high humidity may cause heat illnesses. The current time is 8:46 a.m. Central Daylight Time. This is NOAA, Weather Radio KDO 89 St. Louis, Missouri, broadcasting on 162.550 MHz. This program originates from the National Weather Service Forecast Office in St. Louis, Missouri, and serves parts of East Central Missouri and Southwest Illinois, including the St. Louis metro area and surrounding counties. Heat advisory in effect until 8 p.m. this evening. Today, mostly sunny. Hot with highs in the upper 90s. Southwest winds 5 to 10 miles per hour. Tonight, partly cloudy. Lows in the lower 70s. Southwest winds around 5 miles per hour. Sunday, partly sunny with a chance of showers. A slight chance of thunderstorms in the afternoon. Highs in the lower 90s. West winds around 5 miles per hour. Chance of rain 50%. Sunday night, mostly cloudy. A chance of showers and thunderstorms in the evening, then showers likely with a slight chance of thunderstorms after midnight. Lows in the upper 60s. Northeast winds 5 to 10 miles per hour. Chance of rain 70%. Monday, showers likely with a slight chance of thunderstorms in the morning, then a chance of showers and thunderstorms in the afternoon. Cooler with highs in the upper 70s. Northeast winds 10 to 15 miles per hour. Chance of rain 70%. Monday night, a slight chance of thunderstorms in the evening. Mostly cloudy with a slight chance of showers. Lows in the upper 50s. Chance of rain 20%. Tuesday and Tuesday night, mostly cloudy. Highs in the lower 70s. Lows in the mid 50s. Wednesday through Thursday, partly cloudy. Highs in the mid-70s. Lows in the mid-50s. Thursday night and Friday, mostly cloudy. Lows in the upper 50s. Highs in the upper 70s. At 8 a.m. at Lambert Field in St. Louis, it was partly sunny with a temperature of 81 degrees. The dew point was 64, giving us a relative humidity of 56%. The wind was southwest at 9 miles an hour, and the pressure was 29.97 inches and rising. Elsewhere in the metro area, in Chesterfield, it was mostly sunny and the temperature was 79. In Belleville, it was 75 degrees. In Cahokia, it was sunny and 79 degrees. In St. Charles, it was mostly sunny and 76. Across the region, it was mostly sunny in Columbia, Missouri, with a temperature of 77. In Quincy, it was mostly sunny and 75 degrees. In Kansas City, it was partly cloudy and the temperature was 75. It was sunny in Springfield, Missouri, with a temperature of 74. In Rolla, it was mostly sunny and the temperature was 76. In Farmington, it was 74 degrees. It was sunny in Cape Girardeau, with 72 degrees. It was mostly sunny in Springfield, Illinois, with a temperature of 77. Once again in St. Louis, it was partly sunny. The temperature was 81 degrees and the wind was southwest at 9 miles an hour. The St. Louis climate summary for yesterday, September 18, 2026. Yesterday's high temperature of 98 degrees occurred at 3:45 p.m. The normal high is 80. The high breaks the previous 97 degrees, which was set in 1925. Yesterday's low temperature of 75 degrees occurred at 5:57 a.m. The normal low is 60. The record low is 42 degrees, which was set in 1973. No precipitation fell yesterday, which leaves the monthly total at 0.25 inches. This is 1.61 inches below the normal amount of 1.86 inches for September. The total precipitation for the season since September 1st still stands at 0.25 inches, which is 1.61 inches below normal. The total precipitation for the year is still 36.51 inches, which is 4.98 inches above normal.
There were no heating degree days yesterday, which is one below normal. This leaves the monthly total at zero, which is six below normal. The yearly total since July 1st is zero, which is seven below normal. There were 22 cooling degree days yesterday, which is 16 above normal. This brings the monthly total to 338, which is 183 above normal. The yearly total since January 1st is 1,906, which is 301 above normal. The normal high temperature for today is 80 degrees, and the normal low is 60. The record high for today is 96, which last occurred in 1925, and the record low is 42, which occurred in 1938. Sunrise today is at 6:47 a.m. and sunset is at 7:03 p.m. This is a special weather statement for the following counties in Missouri: Franklin, Jefferson, St. Charles, St. Louis City, St. Louis, and Warren, and the following counties in Illinois: Madison, Monroe, and St. Clair. Heat advisory remains in effect until 8 p.m. this evening. Heat index values up to 101. For portions of south central and southwest Illinois and central, east central, and southeast Missouri, until 8 p.m. this evening. Hot temperatures and high humidity may cause heat illnesses. The current time is 8:52 a.m. Central Daylight Time. This is NOAA, Weather Radio KDO 89 St. Louis, Missouri, broadcasting on 162.550 MHz. 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Heat advisory in effect until 8 p.m. this evening. Today, mostly sunny. Hot with highs in the upper 90s. Southwest winds 5 to 10 miles per hour. Tonight, partly cloudy. Lows in the lower 70s. Southwest winds around 5 miles per hour. Sunday, partly sunny with a chance of showers. A slight chance of thunderstorms in the afternoon. Highs in the lower 90s. West winds around 5 miles per hour. Chance of rain 50%. Sunday night, mostly cloudy. A chance of showers and thunderstorms in the evening, then showers likely with a slight chance of thunderstorms after midnight. Lows in the upper 60s. Northeast winds 5 to 10 miles per hour. Chance of rain 70%. Monday, showers likely with a slight chance of thunderstorms in the morning, then a chance of showers and thunderstorms in the afternoon. Cooler with highs in the upper 70s. Northeast winds 10 to 15 miles per hour. Chance of rain 70%. Monday night, a slight chance of thunderstorms in the evening. Mostly cloudy with a slight chance of showers. Lows in the upper 50s. Chance of rain 20%. Tuesday and Tuesday night, mostly cloudy. Highs in the lower 70s. Lows in the mid 50s. Wednesday through Thursday, partly cloudy. Highs in the mid-70s. Lows in the mid-50s. Thursday night and Friday, mostly cloudy. Lows in the upper 50s. Highs in the upper 70s. At 8 a.m. at Lambert Field in St. Louis, it was partly sunny with a temperature of 81 degrees. The dew point was 64, giving us a relative humidity of 56%. The wind was southwest at 9 miles an hour, and the pressure was 29.97 inches and rising. Elsewhere in the metro area, in Chesterfield, it was mostly sunny and the temperature was 79. In Belleville, it was 75 degrees. In Cahokia, it was sunny and 79 degrees. In St. Charles, it was mostly sunny and 76. Across the region, it was mostly sunny in Columbia, Missouri, with a temperature of 77. In Quincy, it was mostly sunny and 75 degrees. In Kansas City, it was partly cloudy and the temperature was 75. It was sunny in Springfield, Missouri, with a temperature of 74. In Rolla, it was mostly sunny and the temperature was 76. In Farmington, it was 74 degrees.
it was sunny in Cape Girardeau with 72 degrees. It was mostly sunny in Springfield, Illinois, with a temperature of 77. Once again in St. Louis, it was partly sunny. The temperature was 81 degrees and the wind was southwest at 9 miles an hour. The St. Louis climate summary for yesterday, September 18, 2026. Yesterday's high temperature of 98 degrees occurred at 3:45 p.m. The normal high is 80. The high breaks the previous 97 degrees, which was set in 1925. Yesterday's low temperature of 75 degrees occurred at 5:57 a.m. The normal low is 60. The record low is 42 degrees, which was set in 1973. No precipitation fell yesterday, which leaves the monthly total at 0.25 inches. This is 1.61 inches below the normal amount of 1.86 inches for September. The total precipitation for the season since September 1st still stands at 0.25 inches, which is 1.61 inches below normal. The total precipitation for the year is still 36.51 inches, which is 4.98 inches above normal. There were no heating degree days yesterday, which is one below normal. This leaves the monthly total at zero, which is six below normal. The yearly total since July 1st is zero, which is seven below normal. There were 22 cooling degree days yesterday, which is 16 above normal. This brings the monthly total to 338, which is 183 above normal. The yearly total since January 1st is 1,906, which is 301 above normal. The normal high temperature for today is 80 degrees, and the normal low is 60. The record high for today is 96, which last occurred in 1925, and the record low is 42, which occurred in 1938. Sunrise today is at 6:47 a.m. and sunset is at 7:03 p.m. This is a special weather statement for the following counties in Missouri, Franklin, Jefferson, St. Charles, St. Louis City, St. Louis, and Warren, and the following counties in Illinois, Madison, Monroe, and St. Clair. Heat advisory remains in effect until 8 p.m. this evening. Heat index values up to 101. For portions of south central and southwest Illinois and central, east central, and southeast Missouri, until 8 p.m. this evening. Hot temperatures and high humidity may cause heat illnesses. The current time is 8:59 a.m. Central Daylight Time. This is NOAA, Weather Radio KDO 89 St. Louis, Missouri, broadcasting on 162.550 MHz. 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Heat advisory in effect until 8 p.m. this evening. Today, mostly sunny. Hot with highs in the upper 90s. Southwest winds 5 to 10 miles per hour. Tonight, partly cloudy. Lows in the lower 70s. Southwest winds around 5 miles per hour. Sunday, partly sunny with a chance of showers. A slight chance of thunderstorms in the afternoon. Highs in the lower 90s. West winds around 5 miles per hour. Chance of rain 50%. Sunday night, mostly cloudy. A chance of showers and thunderstorms in the evening, then showers likely with a slight chance of thunderstorms after midnight. Lows in the upper 60s. Northeast winds 5 to 10 miles per hour. Chance of rain 70%. Monday, showers likely with a slight chance of thunderstorms in the morning, then a chance of showers and thunderstorms in the afternoon. Cooler with highs in the upper 70s. Northeast winds 10 to 15 miles per hour. Chance of rain 70%. Monday night, a slight chance of thunderstorms in the evening. Mostly cloudy with a slight chance of showers. Lows in the upper 50s. Chance of rain 20%. Tuesday and Tuesday night, mostly cloudy. Highs in the lower 70s. Lows in the mid 50s. Wednesday through Thursday, partly cloudy.
Highs in the mid-70s. Lows in the mid-50s. Thursday night and Friday, mostly cloudy. Lows in the upper 50s. Highs in the upper 70s. At 8 a.m. at Lambert Field in St. Louis, it was partly sunny with a temperature of 81 degrees. The dew point was 64, giving us a relative humidity of 56%. The wind was southwest at 9 miles an hour, and the pressure was 29.97 inches and rising. Elsewhere in the metro area, in Chesterfield, it was mostly sunny and the temperature was 79. In Belleville, it was 75 degrees. In Cahokia, it was sunny and 79 degrees. In St. Charles, it was mostly sunny and 76. Across the region, it was mostly sunny in Columbia, Missouri, with a temperature of 77. In Quincy, it was mostly sunny and 75 degrees. In Kansas City, it was partly cloudy and the temperature was 75. It was sunny in Springfield, Missouri, with a temperature of 74. In Rolla, it was mostly sunny and the temperature was 76. In Farmington, it was 74 degrees. It was sunny in Cape Girardeau, with 72 degrees. It was mostly sunny in Springfield, Illinois, with a temperature of 77. Once again in St. Louis, it was partly sunny. The temperature was 81 degrees and the wind was southwest at 9 miles an hour. This is a special weather statement for the following counties in Missouri, Franklin, Jefferson, St. Charles, St. Louis City, St. Louis and Warren, and the following counties in Illinois, Madison, Monroe and St. Clair. Heat advisory remains in effect until 8 p.m. this evening. Heat index values up to 101. For portions of south central and southwest Illinois and central, east central, and southeast Missouri, until 8 p.m. this evening. Hot temperatures and high humidity may cause heat illnesses. The current time is 9:03 a.m. Central Daylight Time. 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This program originates from the National Weather Service Forecast Office in St. Louis, Missouri, and serves parts of East Central Missouri and Southwest Illinois, including the St. Louis metro area and surrounding counties. Heat advisory in effect until 8 p.m. this evening. Today, mostly sunny. Hot with highs in the upper 90s. Southwest winds 5 to 10 miles per hour. Tonight, partly cloudy. Lows in the lower 70s. Southwest winds around 5 miles per hour. Sunday, partly sunny with a chance of showers. A slight chance of thunderstorms in the afternoon. Highs in the lower 90s. West winds around 5 miles per hour. Chance of rain 50%. Sunday night, mostly cloudy. A chance of showers and thunderstorms in the evening, then showers likely with a slight chance of thunderstorms after midnight. Lows in the upper 60s. Northeast winds 5 to 10 miles per hour. Chance of rain 70%. Monday, showers likely with a slight chance of thunderstorms in the morning, then a chance of showers and thunderstorms in the afternoon. Cooler with highs in the upper 70s. Northeast winds 10 to 15 miles per hour. Chance of rain 70%. Monday night, a slight chance of thunderstorms in the evening. Mostly cloudy with a slight chance of showers. Lows in the upper 50s. Chance of rain 20%. Tuesday and Tuesday night, mostly cloudy. Highs in the lower 70s. Lows in the mid 50s. Wednesday through Thursday, partly cloudy. Highs in the mid-70s. Lows in the mid-50s. Thursday night and Friday, mostly cloudy. Lows in the upper 50s. Highs in the upper 70s. At 8 a.m. at Lambert Field in St. Louis, it was partly sunny with a temperature of 81 degrees. The dew point was 64, giving us a relative humidity of 56%. The wind was southwest at 9 miles an hour, and the pressure was 29.97 inches and rising.
Elsewhere in the metro area, in Chesterfield, it was mostly sunny and the temperature was 79. In Belleville, it was 75 degrees. In Cahokia, it was sunny and 79 degrees. In St. Charles, it was mostly sunny and 76. Across the region, it was mostly sunny in Columbia, Missouri, with a temperature of 77. In Quincy, it was mostly sunny and 75 degrees. In Kansas City, it was partly cloudy and the temperature was 75. It was sunny in Springfield, Missouri, with a temperature of 74. In Rolla, it was mostly sunny and the temperature was 76. In Farmington, it was 74 degrees. It was sunny in Cape Girardeau, with 72 degrees. It was mostly sunny in Springfield, Illinois, with a temperature of 77. Once again in St. Louis, it was partly sunny. The temperature was 81 degrees and the wind was southwest at 9 miles an hour. This is a special weather statement for the following counties in Missouri, Franklin, Jefferson, St. Charles, St. Louis City, St. Louis, and Warren, and the following counties in Illinois, Madison, Monroe, and St. Clair. Heat advisory remains in effect until 8 p.m. this evening. Heat index values up to 101. For portions of south central and southwest Illinois and central, east central, and southeast Missouri, until 8 p.m. this evening. Hot temperatures and high humidity may cause heat illnesses. The current time is 9:07 a.m. Central Daylight Time. This is NOAA, Weather Radio KDO 89 St. Louis, Missouri, broadcasting on 162.550 MHz. This program originates from the National Weather Service Forecast Office in St. Louis, Missouri, and serves parts of east central Missouri and southwest Illinois, including the St. Louis metro area and surrounding counties. Heat advisory in effect until 8 p.m. this evening. Today, mostly sunny. Hot with highs in the upper 90s. Southwest winds 5 to 10 miles per hour. Tonight, partly cloudy. Lows in the lower 70s. Southwest winds around 5 miles per hour. Sunday, partly sunny with a chance of showers. A slight chance of thunderstorms in the afternoon. Highs in the lower 90s. West winds around 5 miles per hour. Chance of rain 50%. Sunday night, mostly cloudy. A chance of showers and thunderstorms in the evening, then showers likely with a slight chance of thunderstorms after midnight. Lows in the upper 60s. Northeast winds 5 to 10 miles per hour. Chance of rain 70%. Monday, showers likely with a slight chance of thunderstorms in the morning, then a chance of showers and thunderstorms in the afternoon. Cooler with highs in the upper 70s. Northeast winds 10 to 15 miles per hour. Chance of rain 70%. Monday night, a slight chance of thunderstorms in the evening. Mostly cloudy with a slight chance of showers. Lows in the upper 50s. Chance of rain 20%. Tuesday and Tuesday night, mostly cloudy. Highs in the lower 70s. Lows in the mid 50s. Wednesday through Thursday, partly cloudy. Highs in the mid-70s. Lows in the mid-50s. Thursday night and Friday, mostly cloudy. Lows in the upper 50s. Highs in the upper 70s. At 8 a.m. at Lambert Field in St. Louis, it was partly sunny with a temperature of 81 degrees. The dew point was 64, giving us a relative humidity of 56%. The wind was southwest at 9 miles an hour, and the pressure was 29.97 inches and rising. Elsewhere in the metro area, in Chesterfield, it was mostly sunny and the temperature was 79. In Belleville, it was 75 degrees. In Cahokia, it was sunny and 79 degrees. In St. Charles, it was mostly sunny and 76. Across the region, it was mostly sunny in Columbia, Missouri, with a temperature of 77. In Quincy, it was mostly sunny and 75 degrees. In Kansas City, it was partly cloudy and the temperature was 75.
it was sunny in Springfield, Missouri, with a temperature of 74. In Rolla, it was mostly sunny and the temperature was 76. In Farmington, it was 74 degrees. It was sunny in Cape Girardeau, with 72 degrees. It was mostly sunny in Springfield, Illinois, with a temperature of 77. Once again in St. Louis, it was partly sunny. The temperature was 81 degrees and the wind was southwest at 9 miles an hour. At 9 a.m. at Lambert Field in St. Louis, it was mostly sunny with a temperature of 85 degrees. The dew point was 65, giving us a relative humidity of 51%. The wind was west at 12 miles an hour, and the pressure was 29.99 inches and rising. Elsewhere in the metro area, in Chesterfield, it was mostly sunny and the temperature was 82. In Belleville, it was 82 degrees. In Cahokia, it was sunny and 83 degrees. In St. Charles, it was mostly sunny and 81. Across the region, it was mostly sunny in Columbia, Missouri, with a temperature of 81. In Quincy, it was mostly sunny and 81 degrees. In Kansas City, it was mostly sunny and the temperature was 79. It was sunny in Springfield, Missouri, with a temperature of 81. In Rolla, it was mostly sunny and the temperature was 78. In Farmington, it was 81 degrees. It was sunny in Cape Girardeau, with 81 degrees. It was partly sunny in Springfield, Illinois, with a temperature of 77. Once again in St. Louis, it was mostly sunny. The temperature was 85 degrees and the wind was west at 12 miles an hour. This is a special weather statement for the following counties in Missouri, Franklin, Jefferson, St. Charles, St. Louis City, St. Louis, and Warren, and the following counties in Illinois, Madison, Monroe, and St. Clair. Heat advisory remains in effect until 8 p.m. this evening. Heat index values up to 101. For portions of south central and southwest Illinois and central, east central, and southeast Missouri, until 8 p.m. this evening. Hot temperatures and high humidity may cause heat illnesses. The current time is 9:13 a.m. Central Daylight Time. This is NOAA, Weather Radio KDO 89 St. Louis, Missouri, broadcasting on 162.550 MHz. This program originates from the National Weather Service Forecast Office in St. Louis, Missouri, and serves parts of east central Missouri and southwest Illinois, including the St. Louis metro area and surrounding counties. Heat advisory in effect until 8 p.m. this evening. Today, mostly sunny. Hot with highs in the upper 90s. Southwest winds 5 to 10 miles per hour. Tonight, partly cloudy. Lows in the lower 70s. Southwest winds around 5 miles per hour. Sunday, partly sunny with a chance of showers. A slight chance of thunderstorms in the afternoon. Highs in the lower 90s. West winds around 5 miles per hour. Chance of rain 50%. Sunday night, mostly cloudy. A chance of showers and thunderstorms in the evening, then showers likely with a slight chance of thunderstorms after midnight. Lows in the upper 60s. Northeast winds 5 to 10 miles per hour. Chance of rain 70%. Monday, showers likely with a slight chance of thunderstorms in the morning, then a chance of showers and thunderstorms in the afternoon. Cooler with highs in the upper 70s. Northeast winds 10 to 15 miles per hour. Chance of rain 70%. Monday night, a slight chance of thunderstorms in the evening. Mostly cloudy with a slight chance of showers. Lows in the upper 50s. Chance of rain 20%. Tuesday and Tuesday night, mostly cloudy. Highs in the lower 70s. Lows in the mid 50s. Wednesday through Thursday, partly cloudy. Highs in the mid-70s. Lows in the mid-50s. Thursday night and Friday, mostly cloudy. Lows in the upper 50s. Highs in the upper 70s.
at 9 a.m. at Lambert Field in St. Louis. It was mostly sunny with a temperature of 85 degrees. The dew point was 65, giving us a relative humidity of 51%. The wind was west at 12 miles an hour, and the pressure was 29.99 inches and rising. Elsewhere in the metro area, in Chesterfield, it was mostly sunny and the temperature was 82. In Belleville, it was 82 degrees. In Cahokia, it was sunny and 83 degrees. In St. Charles, it was mostly sunny and 81. Across the region, it was mostly sunny in Columbia, Missouri, with a temperature of 81. In Quincy, it was mostly sunny and 81 degrees. In Kansas City, it was mostly sunny and the temperature was 79. It was sunny in Springfield, Missouri, with a temperature of 81. In Rolla, it was mostly sunny and the temperature was 78. In Farmington, it was 81 degrees. It was sunny in Cape Girardeau, with 81 degrees. It was partly sunny in Springfield, Illinois, with a temperature of 77. Once again in St. Louis, it was mostly sunny. The temperature was 85 degrees and the wind was west at 12 miles an hour. This is a special weather statement for the following counties in Missouri: Franklin, Jefferson, St. Charles, St. Louis City, St. Louis, and Warren, and the following counties in Illinois: Madison, Monroe, and St. Clair. Heat advisory remains in effect until 8 p.m. this evening. Heat index values up to 101. For portions of south central and southwest Illinois and central, east central, and southeast Missouri, until 8 p.m. this evening. Hot temperatures and high humidity may cause heat illnesses. The current time is 9:18 a.m. Central Daylight Time. 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This program originates from the National Weather Service Forecast Office in St. Louis, Missouri, and serves parts of east central Missouri and southwest Illinois, including the St. Louis metro area and surrounding counties. Heat advisory in effect until 8 p.m. this evening. Today, mostly sunny. Hot with highs in the upper 90s. Southwest winds 5 to 10 miles per hour. Tonight, partly cloudy. Lows in the lower 70s. Southwest winds around 5 miles per hour. Sunday, partly sunny with a chance of showers. A slight chance of thunderstorms in the afternoon. Highs in the lower 90s. West winds around 5 miles per hour. Chance of rain 50%. Sunday night, mostly cloudy. A chance of showers and thunderstorms in the evening, then showers likely with a slight chance of thunderstorms after midnight. Lows in the upper 60s. Northeast winds 5 to 10 miles per hour. Chance of rain 70%. Monday, showers likely with a slight chance of thunderstorms in the morning, then a chance of showers and thunderstorms in the afternoon. Cooler with highs in the upper 70s. Northeast winds 10 to 15 miles per hour. Chance of rain 70%. Monday night, a slight chance of thunderstorms in the evening. Mostly cloudy with a slight chance of showers. Lows in the upper 50s. Chance of rain 20%. Tuesday and Tuesday night, mostly cloudy. Highs in the lower 70s. Lows in the mid 50s. Wednesday through Thursday, partly cloudy. Highs in the mid-70s. Lows in the mid-50s. Thursday night and Friday, mostly cloudy. Lows in the upper 50s. Highs in the upper 70s. At 9 a.m. at Lambert Field in St. Louis, it was mostly sunny with a temperature of 85 degrees. The dew point was 65, giving us a relative humidity of 51%. The wind was west at 12 miles an hour, and the pressure was 29.99 inches and rising. Elsewhere in the metro area, in Chesterfield, it was mostly sunny and the temperature was 82. In Belleville, it was 82 degrees. In Cahokia, it was sunny and 83 degrees. In St. Charles, it was mostly sunny and 81.
Across the region, it was mostly sunny in Columbia, Missouri, with a temperature of 81. In Quincy, it was mostly sunny and 81 degrees. In Kansas City, it was mostly sunny and the temperature was 79. It was sunny in Springfield, Missouri, with a temperature of 81. In Rolla, it was mostly sunny and the temperature was 78. In Farmington, it was 81 degrees. It was sunny in Cape Girardeau, with 81 degrees. It was partly sunny in Springfield, Illinois, with a temperature of 77. Once again in St. Louis, it was mostly sunny. The temperature was 85 degrees and the wind was west at 12 miles an hour. This is a special weather statement for the following counties in Missouri, Franklin, Jefferson, St. Charles, St. Louis City, St. Louis, and Warren, and the following counties in Illinois, Madison, Monroe, and St. Clair. Heat advisory remains in effect until 8 p.m. this evening. Heat index values up to 101. For portions of south central and southwest Illinois and central, east central, and southeast Missouri, until 8 p.m. this evening. Hot temperatures and high humidity may cause heat illnesses. The current time is 9:22 a.m. Central Daylight Time. This is NOAA, Weather Radio KDO 89 St. Louis, Missouri, broadcasting on 162.550 MHz. 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Heat advisory in effect until 8 p.m. this evening. Today, mostly sunny. Hot with highs in the upper 90s. Southwest winds 5 to 10 miles per hour. Tonight, partly cloudy. Lows in the lower 70s. Southwest winds around 5 miles per hour. Sunday, partly sunny with a chance of showers. A slight chance of thunderstorms in the afternoon. Highs in the lower 90s. West winds around 5 miles per hour. Chance of rain 50%. Sunday night, mostly cloudy. A chance of showers and thunderstorms in the evening, then showers likely with a slight chance of thunderstorms after midnight. Lows in the upper 60s. Northeast winds 5 to 10 miles per hour. Chance of rain 70%. Monday, showers likely with a slight chance of thunderstorms in the morning, then a chance of showers and thunderstorms in the afternoon. Cooler with highs in the upper 70s. Northeast winds 10 to 15 miles per hour. Chance of rain 70%. Monday night, a slight chance of thunderstorms in the evening. Mostly cloudy with a slight chance of showers. Lows in the upper 50s. Chance of rain 20%. Tuesday and Tuesday night, mostly cloudy. Highs in the lower 70s. Lows in the mid 50s. Wednesday through Thursday, partly cloudy. Highs in the mid-70s. Lows in the mid-50s. Thursday night and Friday, mostly cloudy. Lows in the upper 50s. Highs in the upper 70s. At 9 a.m. at Lambert Field in St. Louis, it was mostly sunny with a temperature of 85 degrees. The dew point was 65, giving us a relative humidity of 51%. The wind was west at 12 miles an hour, and the pressure was 29.99 inches and rising. Elsewhere in the metro area, in Chesterfield, it was mostly sunny and the temperature was 82. In Belleville, it was 82 degrees. In Cahokia, it was sunny and 83 degrees. In St. Charles, it was mostly sunny and 81. Across the region, it was mostly sunny in Columbia, Missouri, with a temperature of 81. In Quincy, it was mostly sunny and 81 degrees. In Kansas City, it was mostly sunny and the temperature was 79. It was sunny in Springfield, Missouri, with a temperature of 81. In Rolla, it was mostly sunny and the temperature was 78. In Farmington, it was 81 degrees. It was sunny in Cape Girardeau, with 81 degrees. It was partly sunny in Springfield, Illinois, with a temperature of 77.
Once again in St. Louis, it was mostly sunny. The temperature was 85 degrees and the wind was west at 12 miles an hour. This is a special weather statement for the following counties in Missouri, Franklin, Jefferson, St. Charles, St. Louis City, St. Louis, and Warren, and the following counties in Illinois, Madison, Monroe, and St. Clair. Heat advisory remains in effect until 8 p.m. this evening. Heat index values up to 101. For portions of south central and southwest Illinois and central, east central, and southeast Missouri, until 8 p.m. this evening. Hot temperatures and high humidity may cause heat illnesses. The current time is 9:26 a.m. Central Daylight Time. This is NOAA, Weather Radio KDO 89 St. Louis, Missouri, broadcasting on 162.550 MHz. This program originates from the National Weather Service Forecast Office in St. Louis, Missouri, and serves parts of east central Missouri and southwest Illinois, including the St. Louis metro area and surrounding counties. Heat advisory in effect until 8 p.m. this evening. Today, mostly sunny. Hot with highs in the upper 90s. Southwest winds 5 to 10 miles per hour. Tonight, partly cloudy. Lows in the lower 70s. Southwest winds around 5 miles per hour. Sunday, partly sunny with a chance of showers. A slight chance of thunderstorms in the afternoon. Highs in the lower 90s. West winds around 5 miles per hour. Chance of rain 50%. Sunday night, mostly cloudy. A chance of showers and thunderstorms in the evening, then showers likely with a slight chance of thunderstorms after midnight. Lows in the upper 60s. Northeast winds 5 to 10 miles per hour. Chance of rain 70%. Monday, showers likely with a slight chance of thunderstorms in the morning, then a chance of showers and thunderstorms in the afternoon. Cooler with highs in the upper 70s. Northeast winds 10 to 15 miles per hour. Chance of rain 70%. Monday night, a slight chance of thunderstorms in the evening. Mostly cloudy with a slight chance of showers. Lows in the upper 50s. Chance of rain 20%. Tuesday and Tuesday night, mostly cloudy. Highs in the lower 70s. Lows in the mid 50s. Wednesday through Thursday, partly cloudy. Highs in the mid 70s. Lows in the mid 50s. Thursday night and Friday, mostly cloudy. Lows in the upper 50s. Highs in the upper 70s. At 9 a.m. at Lambert Field in St. Louis, it was mostly sunny with a temperature of 85 degrees. The dew point was 65, giving us a relative humidity of 51%. The wind was west at 12 miles an hour, and the pressure was 29.99 inches and rising. Elsewhere in the metro area, in Chesterfield, it was mostly sunny and the temperature was 82. In Belleville, it was 82 degrees. In Cahokia, it was sunny and 83 degrees. In St. Charles, it was mostly sunny and 81. Across the region, it was mostly sunny in Columbia, Missouri, with a temperature of 81. In Quincy, it was mostly sunny and 81 degrees. In Kansas City, it was mostly sunny and the temperature was 79. It was sunny in Springfield, Missouri, with a temperature of 81. In Rolla, it was mostly sunny and the temperature was 78. In Farmington, it was 81 degrees. It was sunny in Cape Girardeau, with 81 degrees. It was partly sunny in Springfield, Illinois, with a temperature of 77. Once again in St. Louis, it was mostly sunny. The temperature was 85 degrees and the wind was west at 12 miles an hour. This is a special weather statement for the following counties in Missouri, Franklin, Jefferson, St. Charles, St. Louis City, St. Louis, and Warren, and the following counties in Illinois, Madison, Monroe, and St. Clair. Heat advisory remains in effect until 8 p.m. this evening. Heat index values up to 101.
for portions of south central and southwest Illinois and central, east central, and southeast Missouri until 8 p.m. this evening. Hot temperatures and high humidity may cause heat illnesses. The current time is 9:31 a.m. Central Daylight Time. This is NOAA, Weather Radio KDO 89 St. Louis, Missouri, broadcasting on 162.550 MHz. 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Heat advisory in effect until 8 p.m. this evening. Today, mostly sunny. Hot with highs in the upper 90s. Southwest winds 5 to 10 miles per hour. Tonight, partly cloudy. Lows in the lower 70s. Southwest winds around 5 miles per hour. Sunday, partly sunny with a chance of showers. A slight chance of thunderstorms in the afternoon. Highs in the lower 90s. West winds around 5 miles per hour. Chance of rain 50%. Sunday night, mostly cloudy. A chance of showers and thunderstorms in the evening, then showers likely with a slight chance of thunderstorms after midnight. Lows in the upper 60s. Northeast winds 5 to 10 miles per hour. Chance of rain 70%. Monday, showers likely with a slight chance of thunderstorms in the morning, then a chance of showers and thunderstorms in the afternoon. Cooler with highs in the upper 70s. Northeast winds 10 to 15 miles per hour. Chance of rain 70%. Monday night, a slight chance of thunderstorms in the evening. Mostly cloudy with a slight chance of showers. Lows in the upper 50s. Chance of rain 20%. Tuesday and Tuesday night, mostly cloudy. Highs in the lower 70s. Lows in the mid 50s. Wednesday through Thursday, partly cloudy. Highs in the mid-70s. Lows in the mid-50s. Thursday night and Friday, mostly cloudy. Lows in the upper 50s. Highs in the upper 70s. At 9 a.m. at Lambert Field in St. Louis, it was mostly sunny with a temperature of 85 degrees. The dew point was 65, giving us a relative humidity of 51%. The wind was west at 12 miles an hour, and the pressure was 29.99 inches and rising. Elsewhere in the metro area, in Chesterfield, it was mostly sunny and the temperature was 82. In Belleville, it was 82 degrees. In Cahokia, it was sunny and 83 degrees. In St. Charles, it was mostly sunny and 81. Across the region, it was mostly sunny in Columbia, Missouri, with a temperature of 81. In Quincy, it was mostly sunny and 81 degrees. In Kansas City, it was mostly sunny and the temperature was 79. It was sunny in Springfield, Missouri, with a temperature of 81. In Rolla, it was mostly sunny and the temperature was 78. In Farmington, it was 81 degrees. It was sunny in Cape Girardeau, with 81 degrees. It was partly sunny in Springfield, Illinois, with a temperature of 77. Once again in St. Louis, it was mostly sunny. The temperature was 85 degrees and the wind was west at 12 miles an hour. This is a special weather statement for the following counties in Missouri, Franklin, Jefferson, St. Charles, St. Louis City, St. Louis, and Warren, and the following counties in Illinois, Madison, Monroe, and St. Clair. Heat advisory remains in effect until 8 p.m. this evening. Heat index values up to 101. For portions of south central and southwest Illinois and central, east central, and southeast Missouri. Until 8 p.m. this evening. Hot temperatures and high humidity may cause heat illnesses. The current time is 9:35 a.m. Central Daylight Time. This is NOAA, Weather Radio KDO 89 St. Louis, Missouri, broadcasting on 162.550 MHz.
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Heat advisory in effect until 8 p.m. this evening. Today, mostly sunny. Hot with highs in the upper 90s. Southwest winds 5 to 10 miles per hour. Tonight, partly cloudy. Lows in the lower 70s. Southwest winds around 5 miles per hour. Sunday, partly sunny with a chance of showers. A slight chance of thunderstorms in the afternoon. Highs in the lower 90s. West winds around 5 miles per hour. Chance of rain 50%. Sunday night, mostly cloudy. A chance of showers and thunderstorms in the evening, then showers likely with a slight chance of thunderstorms after midnight. Lows in the upper 60s. Northeast winds 5 to 10 miles per hour. Chance of rain 70%. Monday, showers likely with a slight chance of thunderstorms in the morning, then a chance of showers and thunderstorms in the afternoon. Cooler with highs in the upper 70s. Northeast winds 10 to 15 miles per hour. Chance of rain 70%. Monday night, a slight chance of thunderstorms in the evening. Mostly cloudy with a slight chance of showers. Low 70s. Southwest winds surround.

Sunday. Showers likely with a slight chance of thunderstorms in the morning, then a chance of showers and thunderstorms in the afternoon. Cooler with highs in the upper 70s. Northeast winds 10 to 15 miles per hour. Chance of rain 70%. Monday night, a slight chance of thunderstorms in the evening. Mostly cloudy with a slight chance of showers. Lows in the upper 50s. Chance of rain 20%. Tuesday and Tuesday night, mostly cloudy. Highs in the lower 70s. Lows in the mid-50s. Wednesday through Thursday, partly cloudy. Highs in the mid-70s. Lows in the mid-50s. Thursday night and Friday, mostly cloudy. Lows in the upper 50s. Highs in the upper 70s. At 9 a.m. at Lambert Field in St. Louis, it was mostly sunny with a temperature of 85 degrees. The dew point was 65, giving us a relative humidity of 51%. The wind was west at 12 miles an hour, and the pressure was 29.99 inches and rising. Elsewhere in the metro area, in Chesterfield, it was mostly sunny and the temperature was 82. In Belleville, it was 82 degrees. In Cahokia, it was sunny and 83 degrees. In St. Charles, it was mostly sunny and 81. Across the region, it was mostly sunny in Columbia, Missouri, with a temperature of 81. In Quincy, it was mostly sunny and 81 degrees. In Kansas City, it was mostly sunny and the temperature was 79. It was sunny in Springfield, Missouri, with a temperature of 81. In Rolla, it was mostly sunny and the temperature was 78. In Farmington, it was 81 degrees. It was sunny in Cape Girardeau, with 81 degrees. It was partly sunny in Springfield, Illinois, with a temperature of 77. Once again in St. Louis, it was mostly sunny. The temperature was 85 degrees and the wind was west at 12 miles an hour. This is a special weather statement for the following counties in Missouri, Franklin, Jefferson, St. Charles, St. Louis City, St. Louis, and Warren, and the following counties in Illinois, Madison, Monroe, and St. Clair. Heat advisory remains in effect until 8 p.m. this evening. Heat index values up to 101. For portions of south central and southwest Illinois and central, east central, and southeast Missouri, until 8 p.m. this evening. Hot temperatures and high humidity may cause heat illnesses. The current time is 9:39 a.m. Central Daylight Time. This is NOAA, Weather Radio KDO 89 St. Louis, Missouri, broadcasting on 162.550 MHz. 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Heat advisory in effect until 8 p.m. this evening. Today, mostly sunny. Hot with highs in the upper 90s. Southwest winds 5 to 10 miles per hour. Tonight, partly cloudy. Lows in the lower 70s. Southwest winds around 5 miles per hour. Sunday, partly sunny with a chance of showers. A slight chance of thunderstorms in the afternoon. Highs in the lower 90s. West winds around 5 miles per hour. Chance of rain 50%. Sunday night, mostly cloudy. A chance of showers and thunderstorms in the evening, then showers likely with a slight chance of thunderstorms after midnight. Lows in the upper 60s. Northeast winds 5 to 10 miles per hour. Chance of rain 70%. Monday, showers likely with a slight chance of thunderstorms in the morning, then a chance of showers and thunderstorms in the afternoon. Cooler with highs in the upper 70s. Northeast winds 10 to 15 miles per hour. Chance of rain 70%. Monday night, a slight chance of thunderstorms in the evening. Mostly cloudy with a slight chance of showers. Lows in the upper 50s. Chance of rain 20%. Tuesday and Tuesday night, mostly cloudy. Highs in the lower 70s. Lows in the mid-50s.

Wednesday through Thursday, partly cloudy. Highs in the mid-70s. Lows in the mid-50s. Thursday night and Friday, mostly cloudy. Lows in the upper 50s. Highs in the upper 70s. At 9 a.m. at Lambert Field in St. Louis, it was mostly sunny with a temperature of 85 degrees. The dew point was 65, giving us a relative humidity of 51%. The wind was west at 12 miles an hour, and the pressure was 29.99 inches and rising. Elsewhere in the metro area, in Chesterfield, it was mostly sunny and the temperature was 82. In Belleville, it was 82 degrees. In Cahokia, it was sunny and 83 degrees. In St. Charles, it was mostly sunny and 81. Across the region, it was mostly sunny in Columbia, Missouri, with a temperature of 81. In Quincy, it was mostly sunny and 81 degrees. In Kansas City, it was mostly sunny and the temperature was 79. It was sunny in Springfield, Missouri, with a temperature of 81. In Rolla, it was mostly sunny and the temperature was 78. In Farmington, it was 81 degrees. It was sunny in Cape Girardeau, with 81 degrees. It was partly sunny in Springfield, Illinois, with a temperature of 77. Once again in St. Louis, it was mostly sunny. The temperature was 85 degrees and the wind was west at 12 miles an hour. This is a special weather statement for the following counties in Missouri, Franklin, Jefferson, St. Charles, St. Louis City, St. Louis, and Warren, and the following counties in Illinois, Madison, Monroe, and St. Clair. Heat advisory remains in effect until 8 p.m. this evening. Heat index values up to 101. For portions of south central and southwest Illinois and central, east central, and southeast Missouri, until 8 p.m. this evening. Hot temperatures and high humidity may cause heat illnesses. The current time is 9:44 a.m. Central Daylight Time. 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Heat advisory in effect until 8 p.m. this evening. Today, mostly sunny. Hot with highs in the upper 90s. Southwest winds 5 to 10 miles per hour. Tonight, partly cloudy. Lows in the lower 70s. Southwest winds around 5 miles per hour. Sunday, partly sunny with a chance of showers. A slight chance of thunderstorms in the afternoon. Highs in the lower 90s. West winds around 5 miles per hour. Chance of rain 50%. Sunday night, mostly cloudy. A chance of showers and thunderstorms in the evening, then showers likely with a slight chance of thunderstorms after midnight. Lows in the upper 60s. Northeast winds 5 to 10 miles per hour. Chance of rain 70%. Monday, showers likely with a slight chance of thunderstorms in the morning, then a chance of showers and thunderstorms in the afternoon. Cooler with highs in the upper 70s. Northeast winds 10 to 15 miles per hour. Chance of rain 70%. Monday night, a slight chance of thunderstorms in the evening. Mostly cloudy with a slight chance of showers. Lows in the upper 50s. Chance of rain 20%. Tuesday and Tuesday night, mostly cloudy. Highs in the lower 70s. Lows in the mid 50s. Wednesday through Thursday, partly cloudy. Highs in the mid-70s. Lows in the mid-50s. Thursday night and Friday, mostly cloudy. Lows in the upper 50s. Highs in the upper 70s. At 9 a.m. at Lambert Field in St. Louis, it was mostly sunny with a temperature of 85 degrees. The dew point was 65, giving us a relative humidity of 51%. The wind was west at 12 miles an hour, and the pressure was 29.99 inches and rising. Elsewhere in the metro.
area. In Chesterfield, it was mostly sunny and the temperature was 82. In Belleville, it was 82 degrees. In Cahokia, it was sunny and 83 degrees. In St. Charles, it was mostly sunny and 81. Across the region, it was mostly sunny in Columbia, Missouri, with a temperature of 81. In Quincy, it was mostly sunny and 81 degrees. In Kansas City, it was mostly sunny and the temperature was 79. It was sunny in Springfield, Missouri, with a temperature of 81. In Rolla, it was mostly sunny and the temperature was 78. In Farmington, it was 81 degrees. It was sunny in Cape Girardeau, with 81 degrees. It was partly sunny in Springfield, Illinois, with a temperature of 77. Once again in St. Louis, it was mostly sunny. The temperature was 85 degrees and the wind was west at 12 miles an hour. This is a special weather statement for the following counties in Missouri: Franklin, Jefferson, St. Charles, St. Louis City, St. Louis, and Warren, and the following counties in Illinois: Madison, Monroe, and St. Clair. Heat advisory remains in effect until 8 p.m. this evening. Heat index values up to 101. For portions of south central and southwest Illinois and central, east central, and southeast Missouri, until 8 p.m. this evening. Hot temperatures and high humidity may cause heat illnesses. The current time is 9:48 a.m. Central Daylight Time. 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This program originates from the National Weather Service Forecast Office in St. Louis, Missouri, and serves parts of east central Missouri and southwest Illinois, including the St. Louis metro area and surrounding counties. Heat advisory in effect until 8 p.m. this evening. Today, mostly sunny. Hot with highs in the upper 90s. Southwest winds 5 to 10 miles per hour. Tonight, partly cloudy. Lows in the lower 70s. Southwest winds around 5 miles per hour. Sunday, partly sunny with a chance of showers. A slight chance of thunderstorms in the afternoon. Highs in the lower 90s. West winds around 5 miles per hour. Chance of rain 50%. Sunday night, mostly cloudy. A chance of showers and thunderstorms in the evening, then showers likely with a slight chance of thunderstorms after midnight. Lows in the upper 60s. Northeast winds 5 to 10 miles per hour. Chance of rain 70%. Monday, showers likely with a slight chance of thunderstorms in the morning, then a chance of showers and thunderstorms in the afternoon. Cooler with highs in the upper 70s. Northeast winds 10 to 15 miles per hour. Chance of rain 70%. Monday night, a slight chance of thunderstorms in the evening. Mostly cloudy with a slight chance of showers. Lows in the upper 50s. Chance of rain 20%. Tuesday and Tuesday night, mostly cloudy. Highs in the lower 70s. Lows in the mid 50s. Wednesday through Thursday, partly cloudy. Highs in the mid-70s. Lows in the mid-50s. Thursday night and Friday, mostly cloudy. Lows in the upper 50s. Highs in the upper 70s. At 9 a.m. at Lambert Field in St. Louis, it was mostly sunny with a temperature of 85 degrees. The dew point was 65, giving us a relative humidity of 51%. The wind was west at 12 miles an hour, and the pressure was 29.99 inches and rising. Elsewhere in the metro area, in Chesterfield, it was mostly sunny and the temperature was 82. In Belleville, it was 82 degrees. In Cahokia, it was sunny and 83 degrees. In St. Charles, it was mostly sunny and 81. Across the region, it was mostly sunny in Columbia, Missouri, with a temperature of 81. In Quincy, it was mostly sunny and 81 degrees. In Kansas City, it was mostly sunny and the temperature was 79. It was sunny in Springfield, Missouri, with a temperature of 81. In Rolla, it was
mostly sunny and the temperature was 78. In Farmington, it was 81 degrees. It was sunny in Cape Girardeau with 81 degrees. It was partly sunny in Springfield, Illinois, with a temperature of 77. Once again in St. Louis, it was mostly sunny. The temperature was 85 degrees and the wind was west at 12 miles an hour. This is a special weather statement for the following counties in Missouri, Franklin, Jefferson, St. Charles, St. Louis City, St. Louis, and Warren, and the following counties in Illinois, Madison, Monroe, and St. Clair. Heat advisory remains in effect until 8 p.m. this evening. Heat index values up to 101. For portions of south central and southwest Illinois and central, east central, and southeast Missouri. Until 8 p.m. this evening. Hot temperatures and high humidity may cause heat illnesses. The current time is 9:52 a.m. Central Daylight Time. 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This program originates from the National Weather Service Forecast Office in St. Louis, Missouri, and serves parts of east central Missouri and southwest Illinois, including the St. Louis metro area and surrounding counties. Heat advisory in effect until 8 p.m. this evening. Today, mostly sunny. Hot with highs in the upper 90s. Southwest winds 5 to 10 miles per hour. Tonight, partly cloudy. Lows in the lower 70s. Southwest winds around 5 miles per hour. Sunday, partly sunny with a chance of showers. A slight chance of thunderstorms in the afternoon. Highs in the lower 90s. West winds around 5 miles per hour. Chance of rain 50%. Sunday night, mostly cloudy. A chance of showers and thunderstorms in the evening, then showers likely with a slight chance of thunderstorms after midnight. Lows in the upper 60s. Northeast winds 5 to 10 miles per hour. Chance of rain 70%. Monday, showers likely with a slight chance of thunderstorms in the morning, then a chance of showers and thunderstorms in the afternoon. Cooler with highs in the upper 70s. Northeast winds 10 to 15 miles per hour. Chance of rain 70%. Monday night, a slight chance of thunderstorms in the evening. Mostly cloudy with a slight chance of showers. Lows in the upper 50s. Chance of rain 20%. Tuesday and Tuesday night, mostly cloudy. Highs in the lower 70s. Lows in the mid 50s. Wednesday through Thursday, partly cloudy. Highs in the mid-70s. Lows in the mid-50s. Thursday night and Friday, mostly cloudy. Lows in the upper 50s. Highs in the upper 70s. At 9 a.m. at Lambert Field in St. Louis, it was mostly sunny with a temperature of 85 degrees. The dew point was 65, giving us a relative humidity of 51%. The wind was west at 12 miles an hour, and the pressure was 29.99 inches and rising. Elsewhere in the metro area, in Chesterfield, it was mostly sunny and the temperature was 82. In Belleville, it was 82 degrees. In Cahokia, it was sunny and 83 degrees. In St. Charles, it was mostly sunny and 81. Across the region, it was mostly sunny in Columbia, Missouri, with a temperature of 81. In Quincy, it was mostly sunny and 81 degrees. In Kansas City, it was mostly sunny and the temperature was 79. It was sunny in Springfield, Missouri, with a temperature of 81. In Rolla, it was mostly sunny and the temperature was 78. In Farmington, it was 81 degrees. It was sunny in Cape Girardeau with 81 degrees. It was partly sunny in Springfield, Illinois, with a temperature of 77. Once again in St. Louis, it was mostly sunny. The temperature was 85 degrees and the wind was west at 12 miles an hour. This is a special weather statement for the following counties in Missouri, Franklin, Jefferson, St. Charles, St. Louis City, St. Louis, and Warren, and the following counties in Illinois.
Madison, Monroe, and St. Clair. Heat advisory remains in effect until 8 p.m. this evening. Heat index values up to 101. For portions of south central and southwest Illinois and central, east central, and southeast Missouri. Until 8 p.m. this evening. Hot temperatures and high humidity may cause heat illnesses. The current time is 9:57 a.m. Central Daylight Time. 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This program originates from the National Weather Service Forecast Office in St. Louis, Missouri, and serves parts of east central Missouri and southwest Illinois, including the St. Louis metro area and surrounding counties. Heat advisory in effect until 8 p.m. this evening. Today, mostly sunny. Hot with highs in the upper 90s. Southwest winds 5 to 10 miles per hour. Tonight, partly cloudy. Lows in the lower 70s. Southwest winds around 5 miles per hour. Sunday, partly sunny with a chance of showers. A slight chance of thunderstorms in the afternoon. Highs in the lower 90s. West winds around 5 miles per hour. Chance of rain 50%. Sunday night, mostly cloudy. A chance of showers and thunderstorms in the evening, then showers likely with a slight chance of thunderstorms after midnight. Lows in the upper 60s. Northeast winds 5 to 10 miles per hour. Chance of rain 70%. Monday, showers likely with a slight chance of thunderstorms in the morning, then a chance of showers and thunderstorms in the afternoon. Cooler with highs in the upper 70s. Northeast winds 10 to 15 miles per hour. Chance of rain 70%. Monday night, a slight chance of thunderstorms in the evening. Mostly cloudy with a slight chance of showers. Lows in the upper 50s. Chance of rain 20%. Tuesday and Tuesday night, mostly cloudy. Highs in the lower 70s. Lows in the mid 50s. Wednesday through Thursday, partly cloudy. Highs in the mid-70s. Lows in the mid-50s. Thursday night and Friday, mostly cloudy. Lows in the upper 50s. Highs in the upper 70s. At 9 a.m. at Lambert Field in St. Louis, it was mostly sunny with a temperature of 85 degrees. The dew point was 65, giving us a relative humidity of 51%. The wind was west at 12 miles an hour, and the pressure was 29.99 inches and rising. Elsewhere in the metro area, in Chesterfield, it was mostly sunny and the temperature was 82. In Belleville, it was 82 degrees. In Cahokia, it was sunny and 83 degrees. In St. Charles, it was mostly sunny and 81. Across the region, it was mostly sunny in Columbia, Missouri, with a temperature of 81. In Quincy, it was mostly sunny and 81 degrees. In Kansas City, it was mostly sunny and the temperature was 79. It was sunny in Springfield, Missouri, with a temperature of 81. In Rolla, it was mostly sunny and the temperature was 78. In Farmington, it was 81 degrees. It was sunny in Cape Girardeau, with 81 degrees. It was partly sunny in Springfield, Illinois, with a temperature of 77. Once again in St. Louis, it was mostly sunny. The temperature was 85 degrees and the wind was west at 12 miles an hour. This is a special weather statement for the following counties in Missouri, Franklin, Jefferson, St. Charles, St. Louis City, St. Louis, and Warren, and the following counties in Illinois, Madison, Monroe, and St. Clair. Heat advisory remains in effect until 8 p.m. this evening. Heat index values up to 101. For portions of south central and southwest Illinois and central, east central, and southeast Missouri. Until 8 p.m. this evening. Hot temperatures and high humidity may cause heat illnesses. The current time is 10:01 a.m. Central Daylight Time. This is NOAA, Weather Radio KDO 89 St. Louis, Missouri, broadcasting on 162.550 MHz.
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Heat advisory in effect until 8 p.m. this evening. Today, mostly sunny. Hot with highs in the upper 90s. Southwest winds 5 to 10 miles per hour. Tonight, partly cloudy. Lows in the lower 70s. Southwest winds around 5 miles per hour. Sunday, partly sunny with a chance of showers. A slight chance of thunderstorms in the afternoon. Highs in the lower 90s. West winds around 5 miles per hour. Chance of rain 50%. Sunday night, mostly cloudy. A chance of showers and thunderstorms in the evening, then showers likely with a slight chance of thunderstorms after midnight. Lows in the upper 60s. Northeast winds 5 to 10 miles per hour. Chance of rain 70%. Monday, showers likely with a slight chance of thunderstorms in the morning, then a chance of showers and thunderstorms in the afternoon. Cooler with highs in the upper 70s. Northeast winds 10 to 15 miles per hour. Chance of rain 70%. Monday night, a slight chance of thunderstorms in the evening. Mostly cloudy with a slight chance of showers. Lows in the upper 50s. Chance of rain 20%. Tuesday and Tuesday night, mostly cloudy. Highs in the lower 70s. Lows in the mid 50s. Wednesday through Thursday, partly cloudy. Highs in the mid-70s. Lows in the mid-50s. Thursday night and Friday, mostly cloudy. Lows in the upper 50s. Highs in the upper 70s. At 9 a.m. at Lambert Field in St. Louis, it was mostly sunny with a temperature of 85 degrees. The dew point was 65, giving us a relative humidity of 51%. The wind was west at 12 miles an hour, and the pressure was 29.99 inches and rising. Elsewhere in the metro area, in Chesterfield, it was mostly sunny and the temperature was 82. In Belleville, it was 82 degrees. In Cahokia, it was sunny and 83 degrees. In St. Charles, it was mostly sunny and 81. Across the region, it was mostly sunny in Columbia, Missouri, with a temperature of 81. In Quincy, it was mostly sunny and 81 degrees. In Kansas City, it was mostly sunny and the temperature was 79. It was sunny in Springfield, Missouri, with a temperature of 81. In Rolla, it was mostly sunny and the temperature was 78. In Farmington, it was 81 degrees. It was sunny in Cape Girardeau, with 81 degrees. It was partly sunny in Springfield, Illinois, with a temperature of 77. Once again in St. Louis, it was mostly sunny. The temperature was 85 degrees and the wind was west at 12 miles an hour. This is a special weather statement for the following counties in Missouri, Franklin, Jefferson, St. Charles, St. Louis City, St. Louis, and Warren, and the following counties in Illinois, Madison, Monroe, and St. Clair. Heat advisory remains in effect until 8 p.m. this evening. Heat index values up to 101. For portions of South Central and Southwest Illinois and Central, East Central, and Southeast Missouri, until 8 p.m. this evening. Hot temperatures and high humidity may cause heat illnesses. The current time is 10:05 a.m. Central Daylight Time. This is NOAA, Weather Radio KDO 89 St. Louis, Missouri, broadcasting on 162.550 MHz. This program originates from the National Weather Service Forecast Office in St. Louis, Missouri, and serves parts of East Central Missouri and Southwest Illinois, including the St. Louis metro area and surrounding counties. Heat advisory in effect until 8 p.m. this evening. Today, mostly sunny. Hot with highs in the upper 90s. Southwest winds 5 to 10 miles per hour. Tonight, partly cloudy. Lows in the lower 70s. Southwest winds around 5 miles per hour. Sunday, partly sunny with a chance of showers.
a slight chance of thunderstorms in the afternoon. Highs in the lower 90s. West winds around 5 miles per hour. Chance of rain 50%. Sunday night, mostly cloudy. A chance of showers and thunderstorms in the evening, then showers likely with a slight chance of thunderstorms after midnight. Lows in the upper 60s. Northeast winds 5 to 10 miles per hour. Chance of rain 70%. Monday, showers likely with a slight chance of thunderstorms in the morning, then a chance of showers and thunderstorms in the afternoon. Cooler with highs in the upper 70s. Northeast winds 10 to 15 miles per hour. Chance of rain 70%. Monday night, a slight chance of thunderstorms in the evening. Mostly cloudy with a slight chance of showers. Lows in the upper 50s. Chance of rain 20%. Tuesday and Tuesday night, mostly cloudy. Highs in the lower 70s. Lows in the mid 50s. Wednesday through Thursday, partly cloudy. Highs in the mid 70s. Lows in the mid 50s. Thursday night and Friday, mostly cloudy. Lows in the upper 50s. Highs in the upper 70s. At 9 a.m. at Lambert Field in St. Louis, it was mostly sunny with a temperature of 85 degrees. The dew point was 65, giving us a relative humidity of 51%. The wind was west at 12 miles an hour, and the pressure was 29.99 inches and rising. Elsewhere in the metro area, in Chesterfield, it was mostly sunny and the temperature was 82. In Belleville, it was 82 degrees. In Cahokia, it was sunny and 83 degrees. In St. Charles, it was mostly sunny and 81. Across the region, it was mostly sunny in Columbia, Missouri, with a temperature of 81. In Quincy, it was mostly sunny and 81 degrees. In Kansas City, it was mostly sunny and the temperature was 79. It was sunny in Springfield, Missouri, with a temperature of 81. In Rolla, it was mostly sunny and the temperature was 78. In Farmington, it was 81 degrees. It was sunny in Cape Girardeau, with 81 degrees. It was partly sunny in Springfield, Illinois, with a temperature of 77. Once again in St. Louis, it was mostly sunny. The temperature was 85 degrees and the wind was west at 12 miles an hour. This is a special weather statement for the following counties in Missouri, Franklin, Jefferson, St. Charles, St. Louis City, St. Louis, and Warren, and the following counties in Illinois, Madison, Monroe, and St. Clair. Heat advisory remains in effect until 8 p.m. this evening. Heat index values up to 101. For portions of south central and southwest Illinois and central, east central, and southeast Missouri, until 8 p.m. this evening. Hot temperatures and high humidity may cause heat illnesses. The current time is 10:10 a.m. Central Daylight Time. This is NOAA, Weather Radio KDO 89 St. Louis, Missouri, broadcasting on 162.550 MHz. 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Heat advisory in effect until 8 p.m. this evening. Today, mostly sunny. Hot with highs in the upper 90s. Southwest winds 5 to 10 miles per hour. Tonight, partly cloudy. Lows in the lower 70s. Southwest winds around 5 miles per hour. Sunday, partly sunny with a chance of showers. A slight chance of thunderstorms in the afternoon. Highs in the lower 90s. West winds around 5 miles per hour. Chance of rain 50%. Sunday night, mostly cloudy. A chance of showers and thunderstorms in the evening, then showers likely with a slight chance of thunderstorms after midnight. Lows in the upper 60s. Northeast winds 5 to 10 miles per hour. Chance of rain 70%. Monday, showers likely with a slight chance of thunderstorms in the morning, then a chance of showers and thunderstorms.
storms in the afternoon. Cooler with highs in the upper 70s. Northeast winds 10 to 15 miles per hour. Chance of rain 70%. Monday night, a slight chance of thunderstorms in the evening. Mostly cloudy with a slight chance of showers. Lows in the upper 50s. Chance of rain 20%. Tuesday and Tuesday night, mostly cloudy. Highs in the lower 70s. Lows in the mid-50s. Wednesday through Thursday, partly cloudy. Highs in the mid-70s. Lows in the mid-50s. Thursday night and Friday, mostly cloudy. Lows in the upper 50s. Highs in the upper 70s. At 10 a.m. at Lambert Field in St. Louis, it was mostly sunny with a temperature of 87 degrees. The dew point was 65, giving us a relative humidity of 47%. The wind was southwest at 14 miles an hour, and the pressure was 29.98 inches and falling. Elsewhere in the metro area, in Chesterfield, haze was reported and the temperature was 85. In Cahokia, it was sunny and 87 degrees. In St. Charles, it was mostly sunny and 87. Across the region, it was sunny in Columbia, Missouri, with a temperature of 85. In Quincy, it was mostly sunny and 83 degrees. In Kansas City, it was mostly sunny and the temperature was 82. It was sunny in Springfield, Missouri, with a temperature of 88. In Rolla, it was partly sunny and the temperature was 83. In Farmington, it was 89 degrees. It was sunny in Cape Girardeau, with 87 degrees. It was partly sunny in Springfield, Illinois, with a temperature of 75. Once again in St. Louis, it was mostly sunny. The temperature was 87 degrees and the wind was southwest at 14 miles an hour. This is a special weather statement for the following counties in Missouri, Franklin, Jefferson, St. Charles, St. Louis City, St. Louis, and Warren, and the following counties in Illinois, Madison, Monroe, and St. Clair. Heat advisory remains in effect until 8 p.m. this evening. Heat index values up to 101. For portions of south central and southwest Illinois and central, east central, and southeast Missouri, until 8 p.m. this evening. Hot temperatures and high humidity may cause heat illnesses. The current time is 10:14 a.m. Central Daylight Time. 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Heat advisory in effect until 8 p.m. this evening. Today, mostly sunny. Hot with highs in the upper 90s. Southwest winds 5 to 10 miles per hour. Tonight, partly cloudy. Lows in the lower 70s. Southwest winds around 5 miles per hour. Sunday, partly sunny with a chance of showers. A slight chance of thunderstorms in the afternoon. Highs in the lower 90s. West winds around 5 miles per hour. Chance of rain 50%. Sunday night, mostly cloudy. A chance of showers and thunderstorms in the evening, then showers likely with a slight chance of thunderstorms after midnight. Lows in the upper 60s. Northeast winds 5 to 10 miles per hour. Chance of rain 70%. Monday, showers likely with a slight chance of thunderstorms in the morning, then a chance of showers and thunderstorms in the afternoon. Cooler with highs in the upper 70s. Northeast winds 10 to 15 miles per hour. Chance of rain 70%. Monday night, a slight chance of thunderstorms in the evening. Mostly cloudy with a slight chance of showers. Lows in the upper 50s. Chance of rain 20%. Tuesday and Tuesday night, mostly cloudy. Highs in the lower 70s. Lows in the mid-50s. Wednesday through Thursday, partly cloudy. Highs in the mid-70s. Lows in the mid-50s. Thursday night.
Friday, mostly cloudy. Lows in the upper 50s. Highs in the upper 70s. At 10 a.m. at Lambert Field in St. Louis, it was mostly sunny with a temperature of 87 degrees. The dew point was 65, giving us a relative humidity of 47%. The wind was southwest at 14 miles an hour, and the pressure was 29.98 inches and falling. Elsewhere in the metro area, in Chesterfield, haze was reported and the temperature was 85. In Cahokia, it was sunny and 87 degrees. In St. Charles, it was mostly sunny and 87. Across the region, it was sunny in Columbia, Missouri, with a temperature of 85. In Quincy, it was mostly sunny and 83 degrees. In Kansas City, it was mostly sunny and the temperature was 82. It was sunny in Springfield, Missouri, with a temperature of 88. In Rolla, it was partly sunny and the temperature was 83. In Farmington, it was 89 degrees. It was sunny in Cape Girardeau, with 87 degrees. It was partly sunny in Springfield, Illinois, with a temperature of 75. Once again in St. Louis, it was mostly sunny. The temperature was 87 degrees and the wind was southwest at 14 miles an hour. This is a special weather statement for the following counties in Missouri, Franklin, Jefferson, St. Charles, St. Louis City, St. Louis, and Warren, and the following counties in Illinois, Madison, Monroe, and St. Clair. Heat advisory remains in effect until 8 p.m. this evening. Heat index values up to 101. For portions of south central and southwest Illinois and central, east central, and southeast Missouri, until 8 p.m. this evening. Hot temperatures and high humidity may cause heat illnesses. The current time is 10:18 a.m. Central Daylight Time. This is NOAA, Weather Radio KDO 89 St. Louis, Missouri, broadcasting on 162.550 MHz. 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Heat advisory in effect until 8 p.m. this evening. Today, mostly sunny. Hot with highs in the upper 90s. Southwest winds 5 to 10 miles per hour. Tonight, partly cloudy. Lows in the lower 70s. Southwest winds around 5 miles per hour. Sunday, partly sunny with a chance of showers. A slight chance of thunderstorms in the afternoon. Highs in the lower 90s. West winds around 5 miles per hour. Chance of rain 50%. Sunday night, mostly cloudy. A chance of showers and thunderstorms in the evening, then showers likely with a slight chance of thunderstorms after midnight. Lows in the upper 60s. Northeast winds 5 to 10 miles per hour. Chance of rain 70%. Monday, showers likely with a slight chance of thunderstorms in the morning, then a chance of showers and thunderstorms in the afternoon. Cooler with highs in the upper 70s. Northeast winds 10 to 15 miles per hour. Chance of rain 70%. Monday night, a slight chance of thunderstorms in the evening. Mostly cloudy with a slight chance of showers. Lows in the upper 50s. Chance of rain 20%. Tuesday and Tuesday night, mostly cloudy. Highs in the lower 70s. Lows in the mid 50s. Wednesday through Thursday, partly cloudy. Highs in the mid-70s. Lows in the mid-50s. Thursday night and Friday, mostly cloudy. Lows in the upper 50s. Highs in the upper 70s. At 10 a.m. at Lambert Field in St. Louis, it was mostly sunny with a temperature of 87 degrees. The dew point was 65, giving us a relative humidity of 47%. The wind was southwest at 14 miles an hour, and the pressure was 29.98 inches and falling. Elsewhere in the metro area, in Chesterfield, haze was reported and the temperature was 85. In Cahokia, it was sunny and 87 degrees.
In St. Charles, it was mostly sunny and 87. Across the region, it was sunny in Columbia, Missouri, with a temperature of 85. In Quincy, it was mostly sunny and 83 degrees. In Kansas City, it was mostly sunny and the temperature was 82. It was sunny in Springfield, Missouri, with a temperature of 88. In Rolla, it was partly sunny and the temperature was 83. In Farmington, it was 89 degrees. It was sunny in Cape Girardeau, with 87 degrees. It was partly sunny in Springfield, Illinois, with a temperature of 75. Once again in St. Louis, it was mostly sunny. The temperature was 87 degrees and the wind was southwest at 14 miles an hour. This is a special weather statement for the following counties in Missouri, Franklin, Jefferson, St. Charles, St. Louis City, St. Louis, and Warren, and the following counties in Illinois, Madison, Monroe, and St. Clair. Heat advisory remains in effect until 8 p.m. this evening. Heat index values up to 101. For portions of south central and southwest Illinois and central, east central, and southeast Missouri, until 8 p.m. this evening. Hot temperatures and high humidity may cause heat illnesses. The current time is 10:23 a.m. Central Daylight Time. 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This program originates from the National Weather Service Forecast Office in St. Louis, Missouri, and serves parts of east central Missouri and southwest Illinois, including the St. Louis metro area and surrounding counties. Heat advisory in effect until 8 p.m. this evening. Today, mostly sunny. Hot with highs in the upper 90s. Southwest winds 5 to 10 miles per hour. Tonight, partly cloudy. Lows in the lower 70s. Southwest winds around 5 miles per hour. Sunday, partly sunny with a chance of showers. A slight chance of thunderstorms in the afternoon. Highs in the lower 90s. West winds around 5 miles per hour. Chance of rain 50%. Sunday night, mostly cloudy. A chance of showers and thunderstorms in the evening, then showers likely with a slight chance of thunderstorms after midnight. Lows in the upper 60s. Northeast winds 5 to 10 miles per hour. Chance of rain 70%. Monday, showers likely with a slight chance of thunderstorms in the morning, then a chance of showers and thunderstorms in the afternoon. Cooler with highs in the upper 70s. Northeast winds 10 to 15 miles per hour. Chance of rain 70%. Monday night, a slight chance of thunderstorms in the evening. Mostly cloudy with a slight chance of showers. Lows in the upper 50s. Chance of rain 20%. Tuesday and Tuesday night, mostly cloudy. Highs in the lower 70s. Lows in the mid 50s. Wednesday through Thursday, partly cloudy. Highs in the mid-70s. Lows in the mid-50s. Thursday night and Friday, mostly cloudy. Lows in the upper 50s. Highs in the upper 70s. At 10 a.m. at Lambert Field in St. Louis, it was mostly sunny with a temperature of 87 degrees. The dew point was 65, giving us a relative humidity of 47%. The wind was southwest at 14 miles an hour, and the pressure was 29.98 inches and falling. Elsewhere in the metro area, in Chesterfield, haze was reported and the temperature was 85. In Cahokia, it was sunny and 87 degrees. In St. Charles, it was mostly sunny and 87. Across the region, it was sunny in Columbia, Missouri, with a temperature of 85. In Quincy, it was mostly sunny and 83 degrees. In Kansas City, it was mostly sunny and the temperature was 82. It was sunny in Springfield, Missouri, with a temperature of 88. In Rolla, it was partly sunny and the temperature was 83. In Farmington, it was 89 degrees. It was sunny in Cape Girardeau, with 87 degrees. It was partly sunny in Springfield, Illinois, with a temperature of 75.
Once again in St. Louis, it was mostly sunny. The temperature was 87 degrees and the wind was southwest at 14 miles an hour. This is a special weather statement for the following counties in Missouri, Franklin, Jefferson, St. Charles, St. Louis City, St. Louis, and Warren, and the following counties in Illinois, Madison, Monroe, and St. Clair. Heat advisory remains in effect until 8 p.m. this evening. Heat index values up to 101. For portions of south central and southwest Illinois and central, east central, and southeast Missouri, until 8 p.m. this evening. Hot temperatures and high humidity may cause heat illnesses. The current time is 10:27 a.m. Central Daylight Time. This is NOAA, Weather Radio KDO 89 St. Louis, Missouri, broadcasting on 162.550 MHz. This program originates from the National Weather Service Forecast Office in St. Louis, Missouri, and serves parts of East Central Missouri and Southwest Illinois, including the St. Louis metro area and surrounding counties. Heat advisory in effect until 8 p.m. this evening. Today, mostly sunny. Hot with highs in the upper 90s. Southwest winds 5 to 10 miles per hour. Tonight, partly cloudy. Lows in the lower 70s. Southwest winds around 5 miles per hour. Sunday, partly sunny with a chance of showers. A slight chance of thunderstorms in the afternoon. Highs in the lower 90s. West winds around 5 miles per hour. Chance of rain 50%. Sunday night, mostly cloudy. A chance of showers and thunderstorms in the evening, then showers likely with a slight chance of thunderstorms after midnight. Lows in the upper 60s. Northeast winds 5 to 10 miles per hour. Chance of rain 70%. Monday, showers likely with a slight chance of thunderstorms in the morning, then a chance of showers and thunderstorms in the afternoon. Cooler with highs in the upper 70s. Northeast winds 10 to 15 miles per hour. Chance of rain 70%. Monday night, a slight chance of thunderstorms in the evening. Mostly cloudy with a slight chance of showers. Lows in the upper 50s. Chance of rain 20%. Tuesday and Tuesday night, mostly cloudy. Highs in the lower 70s. Lows in the mid 50s. Wednesday through Thursday, partly cloudy. Highs in the mid-70s. Lows in the mid-50s. Thursday night and Friday, mostly cloudy. Lows in the upper 50s. Highs in the upper 70s. At 10 a.m. at Lambert Field in St. Louis, it was mostly sunny with a temperature of 87 degrees. The dew point was 65, giving us a relative humidity of 47%. The wind was southwest at 14 miles an hour, and the pressure was 29.98 inches and falling. Elsewhere in the metro area, in Chesterfield, haze was reported and the temperature was 85. In Cahokia, it was sunny and 87 degrees. In St. Charles, it was mostly sunny and 87. Across the region, it was sunny in Columbia, Missouri, with a temperature of 85. In Quincy, it was mostly sunny and 83 degrees. In Kansas City, it was mostly sunny and the temperature was 82. It was sunny in Springfield, Missouri, with a temperature of 88. In Rolla, it was partly sunny and the temperature was 83. In Farmington, it was 89 degrees. It was sunny in Cape Girardeau, with 87 degrees. It was partly sunny in Springfield, Illinois, with a temperature of 75. Once again in St. Louis, it was mostly sunny. The temperature was 87 degrees and the wind was southwest at 14 miles an hour. This is a special weather statement for the following counties in Missouri, Franklin, Jefferson, St. Charles, St. Louis City, St. Louis, and Warren, and the following counties in Illinois, Madison, Monroe, and St. Clair. Heat advisory remains in effect until 8 p.m. this evening. Heat index values up to 101. For portions of south central and southwest Illinois and central, east central, and southeast Missouri,
until 8 p.m. this evening. High temperatures and high humidity may cause heat illnesses. The current time is 10:31 a.m. Central Daylight Time. 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Heat advisory in effect until 8 p.m. this evening. Today, mostly sunny. Hot with highs in the upper 90s. Southwest winds 5 to 10 miles per hour. Tonight, partly cloudy. Lows in the lower 70s. Southwest winds around 5 miles per hour. Sunday, partly sunny with a chance of showers. A slight chance of thunderstorms in the afternoon. Highs in the lower 90s. West winds around 5 miles per hour. Chance of rain 50%. Sunday night, mostly cloudy. A chance of showers and thunderstorms in the evening, then showers likely with a slight chance of thunderstorms after midnight. Lows in the upper 60s. Northeast winds 5 to 10 miles per hour. Chance of rain 70%. Monday, showers likely with a slight chance of thunderstorms in the morning, then a chance of showers and thunderstorms in the afternoon. Cooler with highs in the upper 70s. Northeast winds 10 to 15 miles per hour. Chance of rain 70%. Monday night, a slight chance of thunderstorms in the evening. Mostly cloudy with a slight chance of showers. Lows in the upper 50s. Chance of rain 20%. Tuesday and Tuesday night, mostly cloudy. Highs in the lower 70s. Lows in the mid-50s. Wednesday through Thursday, partly cloudy. Highs in the mid-70s. Lows in the mid-50s. Thursday night and Friday, mostly cloudy. Lows in the upper 50s. Highs in the upper 70s. At 10 a.m. at Lambert Field in St. Louis, it was mostly sunny with a temperature of 87 degrees. The dew point was 65, giving us a relative humidity of 47%. The wind was southwest at 14 miles an hour, and the pressure was 29.98 inches and falling. Elsewhere in the metro area, in Chesterfield, haze was reported and the temperature was 85. In Cahokia, it was sunny and 87 degrees. In St. Charles, it was mostly sunny and 87. Across the region, it was sunny in Columbia, Missouri, with a temperature of 85. In Quincy, it was mostly sunny and 83 degrees. In Kansas City, it was mostly sunny and the temperature was 82. It was sunny in Springfield, Missouri, with a temperature of 88. In Rolla, it was partly sunny and the temperature was 83. In Farmington, it was 89 degrees. It was sunny in Cape Girardeau with 87 degrees. It was partly sunny in Springfield, Illinois, with a temperature of 75. Once again in St. Louis, it was mostly sunny. The temperature was 87 degrees and the wind was southwest at 14 miles an hour. This is a special weather statement for the following counties in Missouri, Franklin, Jefferson, St. Charles, St. Louis City, St. Louis, and Warren, and the following counties in Illinois, Madison, Monroe, and St. Clair. Heat advisory remains in effect until 8 p.m. this evening. Heat index values up to 101. For portions of South Central and Southwest Illinois and Central, East Central, and Southeast Missouri, until 8 p.m. this evening. Hot temperatures and high humidity may cause heat illnesses. The current time is 10:36 a.m. Central Daylight Time. This is NOAA, Weather Radio KDO 89 St. Louis, Missouri, broadcasting on 162.550 MHz. This program originates from the National Weather Service Forecast Office in St. Louis, Missouri, and serves parts of East Central Missouri and Southwest Illinois, including the St. Louis metro area and surrounding counties. Heat advisory in effect until 8 p.m. this evening.
Today, mostly sunny. Hot with highs in the upper 90s. Southwest winds 5 to 10 miles per hour. Tonight, partly cloudy. Lows in the lower 70s. Southwest winds around 5 miles per hour. Sunday, partly sunny with a chance of showers. A slight chance of thunderstorms in the afternoon. Highs in the lower 90s. West winds around 5 miles per hour. Chance of rain 50%. Sunday night, mostly cloudy. A chance of showers and thunderstorms in the evening, then showers likely with a slight chance of thunderstorms after midnight. Lows in the upper 60s. Northeast winds 5 to 10 miles per hour. Chance of rain 70%. Monday, showers likely with a slight chance of thunderstorms in the morning, then a chance of showers and thunderstorms in the afternoon. Cooler with highs in the upper 70s. Northeast winds 10 to 15 miles per hour. Chance of rain 70%, upper 90s. Southwest winds.

Northeast winds 5 to 10 miles per hour. Chance of rain 70%. Monday, showers likely with a slight chance of thunderstorms in the morning, then a chance of showers and thunderstorms in the afternoon. Cooler with highs in the upper 70s. Northeast winds 10 to 15 miles per hour. Chance of rain 70%. Monday night, a slight chance of thunderstorms in the evening. Mostly cloudy with a slight chance of showers. Lows in the upper 50s. Chance of rain 20%. Tuesday and Tuesday night, mostly cloudy. Highs in the lower 70s. Lows in the mid-50s. Wednesday through Thursday, partly cloudy. Highs in the mid-70s. Lows in the mid-50s. Thursday night and Friday, mostly cloudy. Lows in the upper 50s. Highs in the upper 70s. At 10 a.m. at Lambert Field in St. Louis, it was mostly sunny with a temperature of 87 degrees. The dew point was 65, giving us a relative humidity of 47%. The wind was southwest at 14 miles an hour, and the pressure was 29.98 inches and falling. Elsewhere in the metro area, in Chesterfield, haze was reported and the temperature was 85. In Cahokia, it was sunny and 87 degrees. In St. Charles, it was mostly sunny and 87. Across the region, it was sunny in Columbia, Missouri, with a temperature of 85. In Quincy, it was mostly sunny and 83 degrees. In Kansas City, it was mostly sunny and the temperature was 82. It was sunny in Springfield, Missouri, with a temperature of 88. In Rolla, it was partly sunny and the temperature was 83. In Farmington, it was 89 degrees. It was sunny in Cape Girardeau, with 87 degrees. It was partly sunny in Springfield, Illinois, with a temperature of 75. Once again in St. Louis, it was mostly sunny. The temperature was 87 degrees and the wind was southwest at 14 miles an hour. This is a special weather statement for the following counties in Missouri, Franklin, Jefferson, St. Charles, St. Louis City, St. Louis, and Warren, and the following counties in Illinois, Madison, Monroe, and St. Clair. Heat advisory remains in effect until 8 p.m. this evening. Heat index values up to 101. For portions of south central and southwest Illinois and central, east central, and southeast Missouri, until 8 p.m. this evening. Hot temperatures and high humidity may cause heat illnesses. The current time is 10:40 a.m. Central Daylight Time. This is NOAA, Weather Radio KDO 89 St. Louis, Missouri, broadcasting on 162.550 MHz. 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Heat advisory in effect until 8 p.m. this evening. Today, mostly sunny. Hot with highs in the upper 90s. Southwest winds 5 to 10 miles per hour. Tonight, partly cloudy. Lows in the lower 70s. Southwest winds around 5 miles per hour. Sunday, partly sunny with a chance of showers. A slight chance of thunderstorms in the afternoon. Highs in the lower 90s. West winds around 5 miles per hour. Chance of rain 50%. Sunday night, mostly cloudy. A chance of showers and thunderstorms in the evening, then showers likely with a slight chance of thunderstorms after midnight. Lows in the upper 60s. Northeast winds 5 to 10 miles per hour. Chance of rain 70%. Monday, showers likely with a slight chance of thunderstorms in the morning, then a chance of showers and thunderstorms in the afternoon. Cooler with highs in the upper 70s. Northeast winds 10 to 15 miles per hour. Chance of rain 70%. Monday night, a slight chance of thunderstorms in the evening. Mostly cloudy with a slight chance of showers. Lows in the upper 50s. Chance of rain 20%. Tuesday and Tuesday night, mostly cloudy.

lower 70s. Lows in the mid-50s. Wednesday through Thursday, partly cloudy. Highs in the mid-70s. Lows in the mid-50s. Thursday night and Friday, mostly cloudy. Lows in the upper 50s. Highs in the upper 70s. At 10 a.m. at Lambert Field in St. Louis, it was mostly sunny with a temperature of 87 degrees. The dew point was 65, giving us a relative humidity of 47%. The wind was southwest at 14 miles an hour, and the pressure was 29.98 inches and falling. Elsewhere in the metro area, in Chesterfield, haze was reported and the temperature was 85. In Cahokia, it was sunny and 87 degrees. In St. Charles, it was mostly sunny and 87. Across the region, it was sunny in Columbia, Missouri, with a temperature of 85. In Quincy, it was mostly sunny and 83 degrees. In Kansas City, it was mostly sunny and the temperature was 82. It was sunny in Springfield, Missouri, with a temperature of 88. In Rolla, it was partly sunny and the temperature was 83. In Farmington, it was 89 degrees. It was sunny in Cape Girardeau, with 87 degrees. It was partly sunny in Springfield, Illinois, with a temperature of 75. Once again in St. Louis, it was mostly sunny. The temperature was 87 degrees and the wind was southwest at 14 miles an hour. This is a special weather statement for the following counties in Missouri, Franklin, Jefferson, St. Charles, St. Louis City, St. Louis, and Warren, and the following counties in Illinois, Madison, Monroe, and St. Clair. Heat advisory remains in effect until 8 p.m. this evening. Heat index values up to 101. For portions of south central and southwest Illinois and central, east central, and southeast Missouri, until 8 p.m. this evening. Hot temperatures and high humidity may cause heat illnesses. The current time is 10:44 a.m. Central Daylight Time. This is NOAA, Weather Radio KDO 89 St. Louis, Missouri, broadcasting on 162.550 MHz. 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Heat advisory in effect until 8 p.m. this evening. Today, mostly sunny. Hot with highs in the upper 90s. Southwest winds 5 to 10 miles per hour. Tonight, partly cloudy. Lows in the lower 70s. Southwest winds around 5 miles per hour. Sunday, partly sunny with a chance of showers. A slight chance of thunderstorms in the afternoon. Highs in the lower 90s. West winds around 5 miles per hour. Chance of rain 50%. Sunday night, mostly cloudy. A chance of showers and thunderstorms in the evening, then showers likely with a slight chance of thunderstorms after midnight. Lows in the upper 60s. Northeast winds 5 to 10 miles per hour. Chance of rain 70%. Monday, showers likely with a slight chance of thunderstorms in the morning, then a chance of showers and thunderstorms in the afternoon. Cooler with highs in the upper 70s. Northeast winds 10 to 15 miles per hour. Chance of rain 70%. Monday night, a slight chance of thunderstorms in the evening. Mostly cloudy with a slight chance of showers. Lows in the upper 50s. Chance of rain 20%. Tuesday and Tuesday night, mostly cloudy. Highs in the lower 70s. Lows in the mid 50s. Wednesday through Thursday, partly cloudy. Highs in the mid-70s. Lows in the mid-50s. Thursday night and Friday, mostly cloudy. Lows in the upper 50s. Highs in the upper 70s. At 10 a.m. at Lambert Field in St. Louis, it was mostly sunny with a temperature of 87 degrees. The dew point was 65, giving us a relative humidity of 47%. The wind was southwest at 14 miles an hour, and the pressure was 29.98 inches and falling.
elsewhere in the metro area. In Chesterfield, haze was reported and the temperature was 85. In Cahokia, it was sunny and 87 degrees. In St. Charles, it was mostly sunny and 87. Across the region, it was sunny in Columbia, Missouri, with a temperature of 85. In Quincy, it was mostly sunny and 83 degrees. In Kansas City, it was mostly sunny and the temperature was 82. It was sunny in Springfield, Missouri, with a temperature of 88. In Rolla, it was partly sunny and the temperature was 83. In Farmington, it was 89 degrees. It was sunny in Cape Girardeau, with 87 degrees. It was partly sunny in Springfield, Illinois, with a temperature of 75. Once again in St. Louis, it was mostly sunny. The temperature was 87 degrees and the wind was southwest at 14 miles an hour. This is a special weather statement for the following counties in Missouri, Franklin, Jefferson, St. Charles, St. Louis City, St. Louis, and Warren, and the following counties in Illinois, Madison, Monroe, and St. Clair. Heat advisory remains in effect until 8 p.m. this evening. Heat index values up to 101. For portions of south central and southwest Illinois and central, east central, and southeast Missouri, until 8 p.m. this evening. Hot temperatures and high humidity may cause heat illnesses. The current time is 10:49 a.m. Central Daylight Time. This is NOAA, Weather Radio KDO 89 St. Louis, Missouri, broadcasting on 162.550 MHz. 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Heat advisory in effect until 8 p.m. this evening. Today, mostly sunny. Hot with highs in the upper 90s. Southwest winds 5 to 10 miles per hour. Tonight, partly cloudy. Lows in the lower 70s. Southwest winds around 5 miles per hour. Sunday, partly sunny with a chance of showers. A slight chance of thunderstorms in the afternoon. Highs in the lower 90s. West winds around 5 miles per hour. Chance of rain 50%. Sunday night, mostly cloudy. A chance of showers and thunderstorms in the evening, then showers likely with a slight chance of thunderstorms after midnight. Lows in the upper 60s. Northeast winds 5 to 10 miles per hour. Chance of rain 70%. Monday, showers likely with a slight chance of thunderstorms in the morning, then a chance of showers and thunderstorms in the afternoon. Cooler with highs in the upper 70s. Northeast winds 10 to 15 miles per hour. Chance of rain 70%. Monday night, a slight chance of thunderstorms in the evening. Mostly cloudy with a slight chance of showers. Lows in the upper 50s. Chance of rain 20%. Tuesday and Tuesday night, mostly cloudy. Highs in the lower 70s. Lows in the mid 50s. Wednesday through Thursday, partly cloudy. Highs in the mid-70s. Lows in the mid-50s. Thursday night and Friday, mostly cloudy. Lows in the upper 50s. Highs in the upper 70s. At 10 a.m. at Lambert Field in St. Louis, it was mostly sunny with a temperature of 87 degrees. The dew point was 65, giving us a relative humidity of 47%. The wind was southwest at 14 miles an hour, and the pressure was 29.98 inches and falling. Elsewhere in the metro area, in Chesterfield, haze was reported and the temperature was 85. In Cahokia, it was sunny and 87 degrees. In St. Charles, it was mostly sunny and 87. Across the region, it was sunny in Columbia, Missouri, with a temperature of 85. In Quincy, it was mostly sunny and 83 degrees. In Kansas City, it was mostly sunny and the temperature was 82. It was sunny in Springfield, Missouri, with a temperature of 88. In Rolla, it was partly sunny and the temperature was 83. In
Washington, it was 89 degrees. It was sunny in Cape Girardeau with 87 degrees. It was partly sunny in Springfield, Illinois, with a temperature of 75. Once again in St. Louis, it was mostly sunny. The temperature was 87 degrees and the wind was southwest at 14 miles an hour. This is a special weather statement for the following counties in Missouri: Franklin, Jefferson, St. Charles, St. Louis City, St. Louis, and Warren, and the following counties in Illinois: Madison, Monroe, and St. Clair. Heat advisory remains in effect until 8 p.m. this evening. Heat index values up to 101. For portions of south central and southwest Illinois and central, east central, and southeast Missouri, until 8 p.m. this evening. Hot temperatures and high humidity may cause heat illnesses. The current time is 10:53 a.m. Central Daylight Time. This is NOAA, Weather Radio KDO 89 St. Louis, Missouri, broadcasting on 162.550 MHz. 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Heat advisory in effect until 8 p.m. this evening. Today, mostly sunny. Hot with highs in the upper 90s. Southwest winds 5 to 10 miles per hour. Tonight, partly cloudy. Lows in the lower 70s. Southwest winds around 5 miles per hour. Sunday, partly sunny with a chance of showers. A slight chance of thunderstorms in the afternoon. Highs in the lower 90s. West winds around 5 miles per hour. Chance of rain 50%. Sunday night, mostly cloudy. A chance of showers and thunderstorms in the evening, then showers likely with a slight chance of thunderstorms after midnight. Lows in the upper 60s. Northeast winds 5 to 10 miles per hour. Chance of rain 70%. Monday, showers likely with a slight chance of thunderstorms in the morning, then a chance of showers and thunderstorms in the afternoon. Cooler with highs in the upper 70s. Northeast winds 10 to 15 miles per hour. Chance of rain 70%. Monday night, a slight chance of thunderstorms in the evening. Mostly cloudy with a slight chance of showers. Lows in the upper 50s. Chance of rain 20%. Tuesday and Tuesday night, mostly cloudy. Highs in the lower 70s. Lows in the mid 50s. Wednesday through Thursday, partly cloudy. Highs in the mid-70s. Lows in the mid-50s. Thursday night and Friday, mostly cloudy. Lows in the upper 50s. Highs in the upper 70s. At 10 a.m. at Lambert Field in St. Louis, it was mostly sunny with a temperature of 87 degrees. The dew point was 65, giving us a relative humidity of 47%. The wind was southwest at 14 miles an hour, and the pressure was 29.98 inches and falling. Elsewhere in the metro area, in Chesterfield, haze was reported and the temperature was 85. In Cahokia, it was sunny and 87 degrees. In St. Charles, it was mostly sunny and 87. Across the region, it was sunny in Columbia, Missouri, with a temperature of 85. In Quincy, it was mostly sunny and 83 degrees. In Kansas City, it was mostly sunny and the temperature was 82. It was sunny in Springfield, Missouri, with a temperature of 88. In Rolla, it was partly sunny and the temperature was 83. In Farmington, it was 89 degrees. It was sunny in Cape Girardeau, with 87 degrees. It was partly sunny in Springfield, Illinois, with a temperature of 75. Once again in St. Louis, it was mostly sunny. The temperature was 87 degrees and the wind was southwest at 14 miles an hour. This is a special weather statement for the following counties in Missouri: Franklin, Jefferson, St. Charles, St. Louis City, St. Louis, and Warren, and the following counties in Illinois: Madison, Monroe, and St. Clair. Heat advisory remains in effect until 8 p.m. this evening.
heat index values up to 101. For portions of south central and southwest Illinois and central, east central, and southeast Missouri, until 8 p.m. this evening. Hot temperatures and high humidity may cause heat illnesses. The current time is 10:57 a.m. Central Daylight Time. This is NOAA, Weather Radio KDO 89 St. Louis, Missouri, broadcasting on 162.550 MHz. 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Heat advisory in effect until 8 p.m. this evening. Today, mostly sunny. Hot with highs in the upper 90s. Southwest winds 5 to 10 miles per hour. Tonight, partly cloudy. Lows in the lower 70s. Southwest winds around 5 miles per hour. Sunday, partly sunny with a chance of showers. A slight chance of thunderstorms in the afternoon. Highs in the lower 90s. West winds around 5 miles per hour. Chance of rain 50%. Sunday night, mostly cloudy. A chance of showers and thunderstorms in the evening, then showers likely with a slight chance of thunderstorms after midnight. Lows in the upper 60s. Northeast winds 5 to 10 miles per hour. Chance of rain 70%. Monday, showers likely with a slight chance of thunderstorms in the morning, then a chance of showers and thunderstorms in the afternoon. Cooler with highs in the upper 70s. Northeast winds 10 to 15 miles per hour. Chance of rain 70%. Monday night, a slight chance of thunderstorms in the evening. Mostly cloudy with a slight chance of showers. Lows in the upper 50s. Chance of rain 20%. Tuesday and Tuesday night, mostly cloudy. Highs in the lower 70s. Lows in the mid 50s. Wednesday through Thursday, partly cloudy. Highs in the mid-70s. Lows in the mid-50s. Thursday night and Friday, mostly cloudy. Lows in the upper 50s. Highs in the upper 70s. At 10 a.m. at Lambert Field in St. Louis, it was mostly sunny with a temperature of 87 degrees. The dew point was 65, giving us a relative humidity of 47%. The wind was southwest at 14 miles an hour, and the pressure was 29.98 inches and falling. Elsewhere in the metro area, in Chesterfield, haze was reported and the temperature was 85. In Cahokia, it was sunny and 87 degrees. In St. Charles, it was mostly sunny and 87. Across the region, it was sunny in Columbia, Missouri, with a temperature of 85. In Quincy, it was mostly sunny and 83 degrees. In Kansas City, it was mostly sunny and the temperature was 82. It was sunny in Springfield, Missouri, with a temperature of 88. In Rolla, it was partly sunny and the temperature was 83. In Farmington, it was 89 degrees. It was sunny in Cape Girardeau, with 87 degrees. It was partly sunny in Springfield, Illinois, with a temperature of 75. Once again in St. Louis, it was mostly sunny. The temperature was 87 degrees and the wind was southwest at 14 miles an hour. This is a special weather statement for the following counties in Missouri, Franklin, Jefferson, St. Charles, St. Louis City, St. Louis, and Warren, and the following counties in Illinois, Madison, Monroe, and St. Clair. Heat advisory remains in effect until 8 p.m. this evening. Heat index values up to 101. For portions of south central and southwest Illinois and central, east central, and southeast Missouri, until 8 p.m. this evening. Hot temperatures and high humidity may cause heat illnesses. The current time is 11:02 a.m. Central Daylight Time. 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
and southwest Illinois, including the St. Louis metro area and surrounding counties. Heat advisory in effect until 8 p.m. this evening. Today, mostly sunny. Hot with highs in the upper 90s. Southwest winds 5 to 10 miles per hour. Tonight, partly cloudy. Lows in the lower 70s. Southwest winds around 5 miles per hour. Sunday, partly sunny with a chance of showers. A slight chance of thunderstorms in the afternoon. Highs in the lower 90s. West winds around 5 miles per hour. Chance of rain 50%. Sunday night, mostly cloudy. A chance of showers and thunderstorms in the evening, then showers likely with a slight chance of thunderstorms after midnight. Lows in the upper 60s. Northeast winds 5 to 10 miles per hour. Chance of rain 70%. Monday, showers likely with a slight chance of thunderstorms in the morning, then a chance of showers and thunderstorms in the afternoon. Cooler with highs in the upper 70s. Northeast winds 10 to 15 miles per hour. Chance of rain 70%. Monday night, a slight chance of thunderstorms in the evening. Mostly cloudy with a slight chance of showers. Lows in the upper 50s. Chance of rain 20%. Tuesday and Tuesday night, mostly cloudy. Highs in the lower 70s. Lows in the mid 50s. Wednesday through Thursday, partly cloudy. Highs in the mid-70s. Lows in the mid-50s. Thursday night and Friday, mostly cloudy. Lows in the upper 50s. Highs in the upper 70s. At 10 a.m. at Lambert Field in St. Louis, it was mostly sunny with a temperature of 87 degrees. The dew point was 65, giving us a relative humidity of 47%. The wind was southwest at 14 miles an hour, and the pressure was 29.98 inches and falling. Elsewhere in the metro area, in Chesterfield, haze was reported and the temperature was 85. In Cahokia, it was sunny and 87 degrees. In St. Charles, it was mostly sunny and 87. Across the region, it was sunny in Columbia, Missouri, with a temperature of 85. In Quincy, it was mostly sunny and 83 degrees. In Kansas City, it was mostly sunny and the temperature was 82. It was sunny in Springfield, Missouri, with a temperature of 88. In Rolla, it was partly sunny and the temperature was 83. In Farmington, it was 89 degrees. It was sunny in Cape Girardeau, with 87 degrees. It was partly sunny in Springfield, Illinois, with a temperature of 75. Once again in St. Louis, it was mostly sunny. The temperature was 87 degrees and the wind was southwest at 14 miles an hour. This is a special weather statement for the following counties in Missouri, Franklin, Jefferson, St. Charles, St. Louis City, St. Louis, and Warren, and the following counties in Illinois, Madison, Monroe, and St. Clair. Heat advisory remains in effect until 8 p.m. this evening. Heat index values up to 101. For portions of south central and southwest Illinois and central, east central, and southeast Missouri, until 8 p.m. this evening. Hot temperatures and high humidity may cause heat illnesses. The current time is 11:06 a.m. Central Daylight Time. This is NOAA, Weather Radio KDO 89 St. Louis, Missouri, broadcasting on 162.550 MHz. This program originates from the National Weather Service Forecast Office in St. Louis, Missouri, and serves parts of east central Missouri and southwest Illinois, including the St. Louis metro area and surrounding counties. Heat advisory in effect until 8 p.m. this evening. Today, mostly sunny. Hot with highs in the upper 90s. Southwest winds 5 to 10 miles per hour. Tonight, partly cloudy. Lows in the lower 70s. Southwest winds around 5 miles per hour. Sunday, partly sunny with a chance of showers. A slight chance of thunderstorms in the afternoon. Highs in the lower 90s. West winds around 5 miles per hour.
rain 50%. Sunday night, mostly cloudy. A chance of showers and thunderstorms in the evening, then showers likely with a slight chance of thunderstorms after midnight. Lows in the upper 60s. Northeast winds 5 to 10 miles per hour. Chance of rain 70%. Monday, showers likely with a slight chance of thunderstorms in the morning, then a chance of showers and thunderstorms in the afternoon. Cooler with highs in the upper 70s. Northeast winds 10 to 15 miles per hour. Chance of rain 70%. Monday night, a slight chance of thunderstorms in the evening. Mostly cloudy with a slight chance of showers. Lows in the upper 50s. Chance of rain 20%. Tuesday and Tuesday night, mostly cloudy. Highs in the lower 70s. Lows in the mid 50s. Wednesday through Thursday, partly cloudy. Highs in the mid 70s. Lows in the mid 50s. Thursday night and Friday, mostly cloudy. Lows in the upper 50s. Highs in the upper 70s. At 10 a.m. at Lambert Field in St. Louis, it was mostly sunny with a temperature of 87 degrees. The dew point was 65, giving us a relative humidity of 47%. The wind was southwest at 14 miles an hour, and the pressure was 29.98 inches and falling. Elsewhere in the metro area, in Chesterfield, haze was reported and the temperature was 85. In Cahokia, it was sunny and 87 degrees. In St. Charles, it was mostly sunny and 87. Across the region, it was sunny in Columbia, Missouri, with a temperature of 85. In Quincy, it was mostly sunny and 83 degrees. In Kansas City, it was mostly sunny and the temperature was 82. It was sunny in Springfield, Missouri, with a temperature of 88. In Rolla, it was partly sunny and the temperature was 83. In Farmington, it was 89 degrees. It was sunny in Cape Girardeau, with 87 degrees. It was partly sunny in Springfield, Illinois, with a temperature of 75. Once again in St. Louis, it was mostly sunny. The temperature was 87 degrees and the wind was southwest at 14 miles an hour. This is a special weather statement for the following counties in Missouri, Franklin, Jefferson, St. Charles, St. Louis City, St. Louis and Warren, and the following counties in Illinois, Madison, Monroe and St. Clair. Heat advisory remains in effect until 8 p.m. this evening. Heat index values up to 101. For portions of south central and southwest Illinois and central, east central, and southeast Missouri, until 8 p.m. this evening. Hot temperatures and high humidity may cause heat illnesses. The current time is 11:10 a.m. Central Daylight Time. This is NOAA, Weather Radio KDO 89 St. Louis, Missouri, broadcasting on 162.550 MHz. 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Heat advisory in effect until 8 p.m. this evening. Today, mostly sunny. Hot with highs in the upper 90s. Southwest winds 5 to 10 miles per hour. Tonight, partly cloudy. Lows in the lower 70s. Southwest winds around 5 miles per hour. Sunday, partly sunny with a chance of showers. A slight chance of thunderstorms in the afternoon. Highs in the lower 90s. West winds around 5 miles per hour. Chance of rain 50%. Sunday night, mostly cloudy. A chance of showers and thunderstorms in the evening, then showers likely with a slight chance of thunderstorms after midnight. Lows in the upper 60s. Northeast winds 5 to 10 miles per hour. Chance of rain 70%. Monday, showers likely with a slight chance of thunderstorms in the morning, then a chance of showers and thunderstorms in the afternoon. Cooler with highs in the upper 70s. Northeast winds 10 to 15 miles per hour. Chance of rain 70%. Monday night, a slight chance of thunderstorms.
storms in the evening. Mostly cloudy with a slight chance of showers. Lows in the upper 50s. Chance of rain 20%. Tuesday and Tuesday night, mostly cloudy. Highs in the lower 70s. Lows in the mid-50s. Wednesday through Thursday, partly cloudy. Highs in the mid-70s. Lows in the mid-50s. Thursday night and Friday, mostly cloudy. Lows in the upper 50s. Highs in the upper 70s. At 11 a.m. at Lambert Field in St. Louis, it was mostly sunny with a temperature of 90 degrees. The dew point was 66, giving us a relative humidity of 45%, producing a heat index of 92. The wind was west at 14 miles an hour, and the pressure was 29.99 inches and rising. Elsewhere in the metro area, in Chesterfield, haze was reported and the temperature was 89. In Belleville, it was 90 degrees. In Cahokia, it was mostly sunny and 92 degrees. In St. Charles, it was sunny and 90. Across the region, it was sunny in Columbia, Missouri, with a temperature of 88. In Quincy, it was partly sunny and 85 degrees. In Kansas City, it was partly sunny and the temperature was 85. It was sunny in Springfield, Missouri, with a temperature of 90. In Rolla, it was sunny and the temperature was 87. In Farmington, it was 92 degrees. It was sunny in Cape Girardeau, with 92 degrees. It was partly sunny in Springfield, Illinois, with a temperature of 77. Once again in St. Louis, it was mostly sunny. The temperature was 90 degrees and the wind was west at 14 miles an hour. This is a special weather statement for the following counties in Missouri, Franklin, Jefferson, St. Charles, St. Louis City, St. Louis and Warren, and the following counties in Illinois, Madison, Monroe and St. Clair. Heat advisory remains in effect until 8 p.m. this evening. Heat index values up to 101. For portions of south central and southwest Illinois and central, east central, and southeast Missouri, until 8 p.m. this evening. Hot temperatures and high humidity may cause heat illnesses. The current time is 11:15 a.m. Central Daylight Time. 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Heat advisory in effect until 8 p.m. this evening. Today, mostly sunny. Hot with highs in the upper 90s. Southwest winds 5 to 10 miles per hour. Tonight, partly cloudy. Lows in the lower 70s. Southwest winds around 5 miles per hour. Sunday, partly sunny with a chance of showers. A slight chance of thunderstorms in the afternoon. Highs in the lower 90s. West winds around 5 miles per hour. Chance of rain 50%. Sunday night, mostly cloudy. A chance of showers and thunderstorms in the evening, then showers likely with a slight chance of thunderstorms after midnight. Lows in the upper 60s. Northeast winds 5 to 10 miles per hour. Chance of rain 70%. Monday, showers likely with a slight chance of thunderstorms in the morning, then a chance of showers and thunderstorms in the afternoon. Cooler with highs in the upper 70s. Northeast winds 10 to 15 miles per hour. Chance of rain 70%. Monday night, a slight chance of thunderstorms in the evening. Mostly cloudy with a slight chance of showers. Lows in the upper 50s. Chance of rain 20%. Tuesday and Tuesday night, mostly cloudy. Highs in the lower 70s. Lows in the mid-50s. Wednesday through Thursday, partly cloudy. Highs in the mid-70s. Lows in the mid-50s. Thursday night and Friday, mostly cloudy. Lows in the upper 50s. Highs in the upper 70s. At 11 a.m. at Lambert Field.
St. Louis, it was mostly sunny with a temperature of 90 degrees. The dew point was 66, giving us a relative humidity of 45%, producing a heat index of 92. The wind was west at 14 miles an hour, and the pressure was 29.99 inches and rising. Elsewhere in the metro area, in Chesterfield, haze was reported and the temperature was 89. In Belleville, it was 90 degrees. In Cahokia, it was mostly sunny and 92 degrees. In St. Charles, it was sunny and 90. Across the region, it was sunny in Columbia, Missouri, with a temperature of 88. In Quincy, it was partly sunny and 85 degrees. In Kansas City, it was partly sunny and the temperature was 85. It was sunny in Springfield, Missouri, with a temperature of 90. In Rolla, it was sunny and the temperature was 87. In Farmington, it was 92 degrees. It was sunny in Cape Girardeau, with 92 degrees. It was partly sunny in Springfield, Illinois, with a temperature of 77. Once again in St. Louis, it was mostly sunny. The temperature was 90 degrees and the wind was west at 14 miles an hour. This is a special weather statement for the following counties in Missouri, Franklin, Jefferson, St. Charles, St. Louis City, St. Louis, and Warren, and the following counties in Illinois, Madison, Monroe, and St. Clair. Heat advisory remains in effect until 8 p.m. this evening. Heat index values up to 101. For portions of south central and southwest Illinois and central, east central, and southeast Missouri, until 8 p.m. this evening. Hot temperatures and high humidity may cause heat illnesses. The current time is 11:19 a.m. Central Daylight Time. This is NOAA, Weather Radio KDO 89 St. Louis, Missouri, broadcasting on 162.550 MHz. This program originates from the National Weather Service Forecast Office in St. Louis, Missouri, and serves parts of east central Missouri and southwest Illinois, including the St. Louis metro area and surrounding counties. Heat advisory in effect until 8 p.m. this evening. Today, mostly sunny. Hot with highs in the upper 90s. Southwest winds 5 to 10 miles per hour. Tonight, partly cloudy. Lows in the lower 70s. Southwest winds around 5 miles per hour. Sunday, partly sunny with a chance of showers. A slight chance of thunderstorms in the afternoon. Highs in the lower 90s. West winds around 5 miles per hour. Chance of rain 50%. Sunday night, mostly cloudy. A chance of showers and thunderstorms in the evening, then showers likely with a slight chance of thunderstorms after midnight. Lows in the upper 60s. Northeast winds 5 to 10 miles per hour. Chance of rain 70%. Monday, showers likely with a slight chance of thunderstorms in the morning, then a chance of showers and thunderstorms in the afternoon. Cooler with highs in the upper 70s. Northeast winds 10 to 15 miles per hour. Chance of rain 70%. Monday night, a slight chance of thunderstorms in the evening. Mostly cloudy with a slight chance of showers. Lows in the upper 50s. Chance of rain 20%. Tuesday and Tuesday night, mostly cloudy. Highs in the lower 70s. Lows in the mid 50s. Wednesday through Thursday, partly cloudy. Highs in the mid-70s. Lows in the mid-50s. Thursday night and Friday, mostly cloudy. Lows in the upper 50s. Highs in the upper 70s. At 11 a.m. at Lambert Field in St. Louis, it was mostly sunny with a temperature of 90 degrees. The dew point was 66, giving us a relative humidity of 45%, producing a heat index of 92. The wind was west at 14 miles an hour, and the pressure was 29.99 inches and rising. Elsewhere in the metro area, in Chesterfield, haze was reported and the temperature was 89. In Belleville, it was 90 degrees. In Cahokia, it was mostly sunny and 92 degrees. In St. Charles, it was sunny and 90.
Across the region, it was sunny in Columbia, Missouri, with a temperature of 88. In Quincy, it was partly sunny and 85 degrees. In Kansas City, it was partly sunny and the temperature was 85. It was sunny in Springfield, Missouri, with a temperature of 90. In Rolla, it was sunny and the temperature was 87. In Farmington, it was 92 degrees. It was sunny in Cape Girardeau, with 92 degrees. It was partly sunny in Springfield, Illinois, with a temperature of 77. Once again in St. Louis, it was mostly sunny. The temperature was 19 degrees and the wind was west at 14 miles an hour. This is a special weather statement for the following counties in Missouri, Franklin, Jefferson, St. Charles, St. Louis City, St. Louis, and Warren, and the following counties in Illinois, Madison, Monroe, and St. Clair. Heat advisory remains in effect until 8 p.m. this evening. Heat index values up to 101. For portions of south central and southwest Illinois and central, east central, and southeast Missouri, until 8 p.m. this evening. Hot temperatures and high humidity may cause heat illnesses. The current time is 11:23 a.m. Central Daylight Time. This is NOAA, Weather Radio KDO 89 St. Louis, Missouri, broadcasting on 162.550 MHz. 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Heat advisory in effect until 8 p.m. this evening. Today, mostly sunny. Hot with highs in the upper 90s. Southwest winds 5 to 10 miles per hour. Tonight, partly cloudy. Lows in the lower 70s. Southwest winds around 5 miles per hour. Sunday, partly sunny with a chance of showers. A slight chance of thunderstorms in the afternoon. Highs in the lower 90s. West winds around 5 miles per hour. Chance of rain 50%. Sunday night, mostly cloudy. A chance of showers and thunderstorms in the evening, then showers likely with a slight chance of thunderstorms after midnight. Lows in the upper 60s. Northeast winds 5 to 10 miles per hour. Chance of rain 70%. Monday, showers likely with a slight chance of thunderstorms in the morning, then a chance of showers and thunderstorms in the afternoon. Cooler with highs in the upper 70s. Northeast winds 10 to 15 miles per hour. Chance of rain 70%. Monday night, a slight chance of thunderstorms in the evening. Mostly cloudy with a slight chance of showers. Lows in the upper 50s. Chance of rain 20%. Tuesday and Tuesday night, mostly cloudy. Highs in the lower 70s. Lows in the mid 50s. Wednesday through Thursday, partly cloudy. Highs in the mid-70s. Lows in the mid-50s. Thursday night and Friday, mostly cloudy. Lows in the upper 50s. Highs in the upper 70s. At 11 a.m. at Lambert Field in St. Louis, it was mostly sunny with a temperature of 90 degrees. The dew point was 66, giving us a relative humidity of 45%, producing a heat index of 92. The wind was west at 14 miles an hour, and the pressure was 29.99 inches and rising. Elsewhere in the metro area, in Chesterfield, haze was reported and the temperature was 89. In Belleville, it was 19 degrees. In Cahokia, it was mostly sunny and 92 degrees. In St. Charles, it was sunny and 90. Across the region, it was sunny in Columbia, Missouri, with a temperature of 88. In Quincy, it was partly sunny and 85 degrees. In Kansas City, it was partly sunny and the temperature was 85. It was sunny in Springfield, Missouri, with a temperature of 90. In Rolla, it was sunny and the temperature was 87. In Farmington, it was 92 degrees. It was sunny in Cape Girardeau, with 92 degrees. It was partly sunny in Springfield, Illinois, with a temperature of 77.
Once again in St. Louis, it was mostly sunny. The temperature was 90 degrees and the wind was west at 14 miles an hour. This is a special weather statement for the following counties in Missouri, Franklin, Jefferson, St. Charles, St. Louis City, St. Louis and Warren, and the following counties in Illinois, Madison, Monroe and St. Clair. Heat advisory remains in effect until 8 p.m. this evening. Heat index values up to 101. For portions of south central and southwest Illinois and central, east central, and southeast Missouri, until 8 p.m. this evening. Hot temperatures and high humidity may cause heat illnesses. The current time is 11:28 a.m. Central Daylight Time. This is NOAA, Weather Radio KDO 89 St. Louis, Missouri, broadcasting on 162.550 MHz. This program originates from the National Weather Service Forecast Office in St. Louis, Missouri, and serves parts of east central Missouri and southwest Illinois, including the St. Louis metro area and surrounding counties. Heat advisory in effect until 8 p.m. this evening. Today, mostly sunny. Hot with highs in the upper 90s. Southwest winds 5 to 10 miles per hour. Tonight, partly cloudy. Lows in the lower 70s. Southwest winds around 5 miles per hour. Sunday, partly sunny with a chance of showers. A slight chance of thunderstorms in the afternoon. Highs in the lower 90s. West winds around 5 miles per hour. Chance of rain 50%. Sunday night, mostly cloudy. A chance of showers and thunderstorms in the evening, then showers likely with a slight chance of thunderstorms after midnight. Lows in the upper 60s. Northeast winds 5 to 10 miles per hour. Chance of rain 70%. Monday, showers likely with a slight chance of thunderstorms in the morning, then a chance of showers and thunderstorms in the afternoon. Cooler with highs in the upper 70s. Northeast winds 10 to 15 miles per hour. Chance of rain 70%. Monday night, a slight chance of thunderstorms in the evening. Mostly cloudy with a slight chance of showers. Lows in the upper 50s. Chance of rain 20%. Tuesday and Tuesday night, mostly cloudy. Highs in the lower 70s. Lows in the mid 50s. Wednesday through Thursday, partly cloudy. Highs in the mid-70s. Lows in the mid-50s. Thursday night and Friday, mostly cloudy. Lows in the upper 50s. Highs in the upper 70s. At 11 a.m. at Lambert Field in St. Louis, it was mostly sunny with a temperature of 90 degrees. The dew point was 66, giving us a relative humidity of 45%, producing a heat index of 92. The wind was west at 14 miles an hour, and the pressure was 29.99 inches and rising. Elsewhere in the metro area, in Chesterfield, haze was reported and the temperature was 89. In Belleville, it was 90 degrees. In Cahokia, it was mostly sunny and 92 degrees. In St. Charles, it was sunny and 90. Across the region, it was sunny in Columbia, Missouri, with a temperature of 88. In Quincy, it was partly sunny and 85 degrees. In Kansas City, it was partly sunny and the temperature was 85. It was sunny in Springfield, Missouri, with a temperature of 90. In Rolla, it was sunny and the temperature was 87. In Farmington, it was 92 degrees. It was sunny in Cape Girardeau, with 92 degrees. It was partly sunny in Springfield, Illinois, with a temperature of 77. Once again in St. Louis, it was mostly sunny. The temperature was 90 degrees and the wind was west at 14 miles an hour. This is a special weather statement for the following counties in Missouri, Franklin, Jefferson, St. Charles, St. Louis City, St. Louis and Warren, and the following counties in Illinois, Madison, Monroe and St. Clair. Heat advisory remains in effect until 8 p.m. this evening. Heat index values up to 101.
for portions of south central and southwest Illinois and central, east central, and southeast Missouri until 8 p.m. this evening. Hot temperatures and high humidity may cause heat illnesses. The current time is 11:32 a.m. Central Daylight Time. This is NOAA, Weather Radio KDO 89 St. Louis, Missouri, broadcasting on 162.550 MHz. 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Heat advisory in effect until 8 p.m. this evening. Today, mostly sunny. Hot with highs in the upper 90s. Southwest winds 5 to 10 miles per hour. Tonight, partly cloudy. Lows in the lower 70s. Southwest winds around 5 miles per hour. Sunday, partly sunny with a chance of showers. A slight chance of thunderstorms in the afternoon. Highs in the lower 90s. West winds around 5 miles per hour. Chance of rain 50%. Sunday night, mostly cloudy. A chance of showers and thunderstorms in the evening, then showers likely with a slight chance of thunderstorms after midnight. Lows in the upper 60s. Northeast winds 5 to 10 miles per hour. Chance of rain 70%. Monday, showers likely with a slight chance of thunderstorms in the morning, then a chance of showers and thunderstorms in the afternoon. Cooler with highs in the upper 70s. Northeast winds 10 to 15 miles per hour. Chance of rain 70%. Monday night, a slight chance of thunderstorms in the evening. Mostly cloudy with a slight chance of showers. Lows in the upper 50s. Chance of rain 20%. Tuesday and Tuesday night, mostly cloudy. Highs in the lower 70s. Lows in the mid 50s. Wednesday through Thursday, partly cloudy. Highs in the mid-70s. Lows in the mid-50s. Thursday night and Friday, mostly cloudy. Lows in the upper 50s. Highs in the upper 70s. At 11 a.m. at Lambert Field in St. Louis, it was mostly sunny with a temperature of 90 degrees. The dew point was 66, giving us a relative humidity of 45%, producing a heat index of 92. The wind was west at 14 miles an hour, and the pressure was 29.99 inches and rising. Elsewhere in the metro area, in Chesterfield, haze was reported and the temperature was 89. In Belleville, it was 19 degrees. In Cahokia, it was mostly sunny and 92 degrees. In St. Charles, it was sunny and 90. Across the region, it was sunny in Columbia, Missouri, with a temperature of 88. In Quincy, it was partly sunny and 85 degrees. In Kansas City, it was partly sunny and the temperature was 85. It was sunny in Springfield, Missouri, with a temperature of 90. In Rolla, it was sunny and the temperature was 87. In Farmington, it was 92 degrees. It was sunny in Cape Girardeau with 92 degrees. It was partly sunny in Springfield, Illinois, with a temperature of 77. Once again in St. Louis, it was mostly sunny. The temperature was 19 degrees and the wind was west at 14 miles an hour. This is a special weather statement for the following counties in Missouri, Franklin, Jefferson, St. Charles, St. Louis City, St. Louis, and Warren, and the following counties in Illinois, Madison, Monroe, and St. Clair. Heat advisory remains in effect until 8 p.m. this evening. Heat index values up to 101. For portions of south central and southwest Illinois and central, east central, and southeast Missouri. Until 8 p.m. this evening. Hot temperatures and high humidity may cause heat illnesses. The current time is 11:37 a.m. Central Daylight Time. This is NOAA, Weather Radio KDO 89 St. Louis, Missouri, broadcasting on 162.550 MHz.
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Heat advisory in effect until 8 p.m. this evening. Today, mostly sunny. Hot with highs in the upper 90s. Southwest winds 5 to 10 miles per hour. Tonight, partly cloudy. Lows in the lower 70s. Southwest winds around 5 miles per hour. Sunday, partly sunny with a chance of showers. A slight chance of thunderstorms in the afternoon. Highs in the lower 90s. West winds around 5 miles per hour. Chance of rain 50%. Sunday night, mostly cloudy. A chance of showers and thunderstorms in the evening, then showers likely with a slight chance of thunderstorms after midnight. Lows in the upper 60s. Northeast winds 5 to 10 miles per hour. Chance of rain 70%. Monday, showers likely with a slight chance of thunderstorms in the morning, then a chance of showers and thunderstorms in the afternoon. Cooler with highs in the upper 70s. North today, mostly sunny. Hot with highs in

thunderstorms in the evening, then showers likely with a slight chance of thunderstorms after midnight. Lows in the upper 60s. Northeast winds 5 to 10 miles per hour. Chance of rain 70%. Monday, showers likely with a slight chance of thunderstorms in the morning, then a chance of showers and thunderstorms in the afternoon. Cooler with highs in the upper 70s. Northeast winds 10 to 15 miles per hour. Chance of rain 70%. Monday night, a slight chance of thunderstorms in the evening. Mostly cloudy with a slight chance of showers. Lows in the upper 50s. Chance of rain 20%. Tuesday and Tuesday night, mostly cloudy. Highs in the lower 70s. Lows in the mid-50s. Wednesday through Thursday, partly cloudy. Highs in the mid-70s. Lows in the mid-50s. Thursday night and Friday, mostly cloudy. Lows in the upper 50s. Highs in the upper 70s. At 11 a.m. at Lambert Field in St. Louis, it was mostly sunny with a temperature of 90 degrees. The dew point was 66, giving us a relative humidity of 45%, producing a heat index of 92. The wind was west at 14 miles an hour, and the pressure was 29.99 inches and rising. Elsewhere in the metro area, in Chesterfield, haze was reported and the temperature was 89. In Belleville, it was 90 degrees. In Cahokia, it was mostly sunny and 92 degrees. In St. Charles, it was sunny and 90. Across the region, it was sunny in Columbia, Missouri, with a temperature of 88. In Quincy, it was partly sunny and 85 degrees. In Kansas City, it was partly sunny and the temperature was 85. It was sunny in Springfield, Missouri, with a temperature of 90. In Rolla, it was sunny and the temperature was 87. In Farmington, it was 92 degrees. It was sunny in Cape Girardeau, with 92 degrees. It was partly sunny in Springfield, Illinois, with a temperature of 77. Once again in St. Louis, it was mostly sunny. The temperature was 90 degrees and the wind was west at 14 miles an hour. This is a special weather statement for the following counties in Missouri, Franklin, Jefferson, St. Charles, St. Louis City, St. Louis, and Warren, and the following counties in Illinois, Madison, Monroe, and St. Clair. Heat advisory remains in effect until 8 p.m. this evening. Heat index values up to 101. For portions of south central and southwest Illinois and central, east central, and southeast Missouri. Until 8 p.m. this evening. Hot temperatures and high humidity may cause heat illnesses. The current time is 11:41 a.m. Central Daylight Time. 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This program originates from the National Weather Service Forecast Office in St. Louis, Missouri, and serves parts of East Central Missouri and Southwest Illinois, including the St. Louis metro area and surrounding counties. Heat advisory in effect until 8 p.m. this evening. Today, mostly sunny. Hot with highs in the upper 90s. Southwest winds 5 to 10 miles per hour. Tonight, partly cloudy. Lows in the lower 70s. Southwest winds around 5 miles per hour. Sunday, partly sunny with a chance of showers. A slight chance of thunderstorms in the afternoon. Highs in the lower 90s. West winds around 5 miles per hour. Chance of rain 50%. Sunday night, mostly cloudy. A chance of showers and thunderstorms in the evening, then showers likely with a slight chance of thunderstorms after midnight. Lows in the upper 60s. Northeast winds 5 to 10 miles per hour. Chance of rain 70%. Monday, showers likely with a slight chance of thunderstorms in the morning, then a chance of showers and thunderstorms in the afternoon. Cooler with highs in the upper 70s. Northeast winds 10 to 15 miles per hour. Chance of rain 70%. Monday night, a slight chance of thunderstorms in the evening. Mostly cloudy.

with a slight chance of showers. Lows in the upper 50s. Chance of rain 20%. Tuesday and Tuesday night, mostly cloudy. Highs in the lower 70s. Lows in the mid 50s. Wednesday through Thursday, partly cloudy. Highs in the mid 70s. Lows in the mid 50s. Thursday night and Friday, mostly cloudy. Lows in the upper 50s. Highs in the upper 70s. At 11 a.m. at Lambert Field in St. Louis, it was mostly sunny with a temperature of 90 degrees. The dew point was 66, giving us a relative humidity of 45%, producing a heat index of 92. The wind was west at 14 miles an hour, and the pressure was 29.99 inches and rising. Elsewhere in the metro area, in Chesterfield, haze was reported and the temperature was 89. In Belleville, it was 90 degrees. In Cahokia, it was mostly sunny and 92 degrees. In St. Charles, it was sunny and 90. Across the region, it was sunny in Columbia, Missouri, with a temperature of 88. In Quincy, it was partly sunny and 85 degrees. In Kansas City, it was partly sunny and the temperature was 85. It was sunny in Springfield, Missouri, with a temperature of 90. In Rolla, it was sunny and the temperature was 87. In Farmington, it was 92 degrees. It was sunny in Cape Girardeau, with 92 degrees. It was partly sunny in Springfield, Illinois, with a temperature of 77. Once again in St. Louis, it was mostly sunny. The temperature was 90 degrees and the wind was west at 14 miles an hour. This is a special weather statement for the following counties in Missouri, Franklin, Jefferson, St. Charles, St. Louis City, St. Louis and Warren, and the following counties in Illinois, Madison, Monroe and St. Clair. Heat advisory remains in effect until 8 p.m. this evening. Heat index values up to 101. For portions of south central and southwest Illinois and central, east central, and southeast Missouri, until 8 p.m. this evening. Hot temperatures and high humidity may cause heat illnesses. The current time is 11:45 a.m. Central Daylight Time. This is NOAA, Weather Radio KDO 89 St. Louis, Missouri, broadcasting on 162.550 MHz. This program originates from the National Weather Service Forecast Office in St. Louis, Missouri, and serves parts of east central Missouri and southwest Illinois, including the St. Louis metro area and surrounding counties. Heat advisory in effect until 8 p.m. this evening. Today, mostly sunny. Hot with highs in the upper 90s. Southwest winds 5 to 10 miles per hour. Tonight, partly cloudy. Lows in the lower 70s. Southwest winds around 5 miles per hour. Sunday, partly sunny with a chance of showers. A slight chance of thunderstorms in the afternoon. Highs in the lower 90s. West winds around 5 miles per hour. Chance of rain 50%. Sunday night, mostly cloudy. A chance of showers and thunderstorms in the evening, then showers likely with a slight chance of thunderstorms after midnight. Lows in the upper 60s. Northeast winds 5 to 10 miles per hour. Chance of rain 70%. Monday, showers likely with a slight chance of thunderstorms in the morning, then a chance of showers and thunderstorms in the afternoon. Cooler with highs in the upper 70s. Northeast winds 10 to 15 miles per hour. Chance of rain 70%. Monday night, a slight chance of thunderstorms in the evening. Mostly cloudy with a slight chance of showers. Lows in the upper 50s. Chance of rain 20%. Tuesday and Tuesday night, mostly cloudy. Highs in the lower 70s. Lows in the mid 50s. Wednesday through Thursday, partly cloudy. Highs in the mid-70s. Lows in the mid-50s. Thursday night and Friday, mostly cloudy. Lows in the upper 50s. Highs in the upper 70s.
at 11 a.m. at Lambert Field in St. Louis. It was mostly sunny with a temperature of 90 degrees. The dew point was 66, giving us a relative humidity of 45%, producing a heat index of 92. The wind was west at 14 miles an hour, and the pressure was 29.99 inches and rising. Elsewhere in the metro area, in Chesterfield, haze was reported and the temperature was 89. In Belleville, it was 90 degrees. In Cahokia, it was mostly sunny and 92 degrees. In St. Charles, it was sunny and 90. Across the region, it was sunny in Columbia, Missouri, with a temperature of 88. In Quincy, it was partly sunny and 85 degrees. In Kansas City, it was partly sunny and the temperature was 85. It was sunny in Springfield, Missouri, with a temperature of 90. In Rolla, it was sunny and the temperature was 87. In Farmington, it was 92 degrees. It was sunny in Cape Girardeau, with 92 degrees. It was partly sunny in Springfield, Illinois, with a temperature of 77. Once again in St. Louis, it was mostly sunny. The temperature was 19 degrees and the wind was west at 14 miles an hour. This is a special weather statement for the following counties in Missouri, Franklin, Jefferson, St. Charles, St. Louis City, St. Louis, and Warren, and the following counties in Illinois, Madison, Monroe, and St. Clair. Heat advisory remains in effect until 8 p.m. this evening. Heat index values up to 101. For portions of south central and southwest Illinois and central, east central, and southeast Missouri, until 8 p.m. this evening. Hot temperatures and high humidity may cause heat illnesses. The current time is 11:50 a.m. Central Daylight Time. This is NOAA, Weather Radio KDO 89 St. Louis, Missouri, broadcasting on 162.550 MHz. 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Heat advisory in effect until 8 p.m. this evening. Today, mostly sunny. Hot with highs in the upper 90s. Southwest winds 5 to 10 miles per hour. Tonight, partly cloudy. Lows in the lower 70s. Southwest winds around 5 miles per hour. Sunday, partly sunny with a chance of showers. A slight chance of thunderstorms in the afternoon. Highs in the lower 90s. West winds around 5 miles per hour. Chance of rain 50%. Sunday night, mostly cloudy. A chance of showers and thunderstorms in the evening, then showers likely with a slight chance of thunderstorms after midnight. Lows in the upper 60s. Northeast winds 5 to 10 miles per hour. Chance of rain 70%. Monday, showers likely with a slight chance of thunderstorms in the morning, then a chance of showers and thunderstorms in the afternoon. Cooler with highs in the upper 70s. Northeast winds 10 to 15 miles per hour. Chance of rain 70%. Monday night, a slight chance of thunderstorms in the evening. Mostly cloudy with a slight chance of showers. Lows in the upper 50s. Chance of rain 20%. Tuesday and Tuesday night, mostly cloudy. Highs in the lower 70s. Lows in the mid 50s. Wednesday through Thursday, partly cloudy. Highs in the mid-70s. Lows in the mid-50s. Thursday night and Friday, mostly cloudy. Lows in the upper 50s. Highs in the upper 70s. At 11 a.m. at Lambert Field in St. Louis, it was mostly sunny with a temperature of 90 degrees. The dew point was 66, giving us a relative humidity of 45%, producing a heat index of 92. The wind was west at 14 miles an hour, and the pressure was 29.99 inches and rising. Elsewhere in the metro area, in Chesterfield, haze was reported and the temperature was 89. In Belleville, it was 90 degrees. In Cahokia, it was mostly sunny and 92 degrees.
In St. Charles, it was sunny and 90. Across the region, it was sunny in Columbia, Missouri, with a temperature of 88. In Quincy, it was partly sunny and 85 degrees. In Kansas City, it was partly sunny and the temperature was 85. It was sunny in Springfield, Missouri, with a temperature of 90. In Rolla, it was sunny and the temperature was 87. In Farmington, it was 92 degrees. It was sunny in Cape Girardeau, with 92 degrees. It was partly sunny in Springfield, Illinois, with a temperature of 77. Once again in St. Louis, it was mostly sunny. The temperature was 19 degrees and the wind was west at 14 miles an hour. This is a special weather statement for the following counties in Missouri, Franklin, Jefferson, St. Charles, St. Louis City, St. Louis, and Warren, and the following counties in Illinois, Madison, Monroe, and St. Clair. Heat advisory remains in effect until 8 p.m. this evening. Heat index values up to 101. For portions of south central and southwest Illinois and central, east central, and southeast Missouri, until 8 p.m. this evening. Hot temperatures and high humidity may cause heat illnesses. The current time is 11:54 a.m. Central Daylight Time. This is NOAA, Weather Radio KDO 89 St. Louis, Missouri, broadcasting on 162.550 MHz. This program originates from the National Weather Service Forecast Office in St. Louis, Missouri, and serves parts of East Central Missouri and Southwest Illinois, including the St. Louis metro area and surrounding counties. Heat advisory in effect until 8 p.m. this evening. This afternoon, partly sunny. Hot with highs in the upper 90s. West winds 5 to 10 miles per hour. Tonight, partly cloudy. Lows in the lower 70s. Southwest winds around 5 miles per hour. Sunday, partly sunny. A slight chance of showers and thunderstorms in the afternoon. Highs in the lower 90s. West winds around 5 miles per hour. Chance of rain 20%. Sunday night, mostly cloudy with a chance of thunderstorms. A chance of showers in the evening, then showers likely after midnight. Lows in the upper 60s. Northeast winds 5 to 10 miles per hour. Chance of rain 70%. Monday, a slight chance of thunderstorms. Showers likely, mainly in the morning. Cooler with highs around 80. Northeast winds 5 to 10 miles per hour. Chance of rain 70%. Monday night, mostly cloudy. A chance of showers with a slight chance of thunderstorms in the evening, then a slight chance of showers after midnight. Lows around 60. Chance of rain 50%. Tuesday and Tuesday night, mostly cloudy. Highs in the lower 70s. Lows in the mid 50s. Wednesday through Thursday, partly cloudy. Highs in the mid 70s. Lows in the mid 50s. Thursday night and Friday, mostly cloudy. Lows in the upper 50s. Highs in the upper 70s. At 11 a.m. at Lambert Field in St. Louis, it was mostly sunny with a temperature of 90 degrees. The dew point was 66, giving us a relative humidity of 45%, producing a heat index of 92. The wind was west at 14 miles an hour, and the pressure was 29.99 inches and rising. Elsewhere in the metro area, in Chesterfield, haze was reported and the temperature was 89. In Belleville, it was 90 degrees. In Cahokia, it was mostly sunny and 92 degrees. In St. Charles, it was sunny and 90. Across the region, it was sunny in Columbia, Missouri, with a temperature of 88. In Quincy, it was partly sunny and 85 degrees. In Kansas City, it was partly sunny and the temperature was 85. It was sunny in Springfield, Missouri, with a temperature of 90. In Rolla, it was sunny and the temperature was 87. In Farmington, it was 92 degrees. It was sunny in Cape Girardeau, with 92 degrees. It was partly sunny in Springfield, Illinois, with a temperature of 77.
Once again in St. Louis, it was mostly sunny. The temperature was 19 degrees and the wind was west at 14 miles an hour. This is a special weather statement for the following counties in Missouri, Franklin, Jefferson, St. Charles, St. Louis City, St. Louis and Warren, and the following counties in Illinois, Madison, Monroe and St. Clair. Heat advisory remains in effect until 8 p.m. this evening. Heat index values up to 101. For portions of south central and southwest Illinois and central, east central, and southeast Missouri. Until 8 p.m. this evening. Hot temperatures and high humidity may cause heat illnesses. The current time is 11:58 a.m. Central Daylight Time. This is NOAA, Weather Radio KDO 89 St. Louis, Missouri, broadcasting on 162.550 MHz. This program originates from the National Weather Service Forecast Office in St. Louis, Missouri, and serves parts of East Central Missouri and Southwest Illinois, including the St. Louis metro area and surrounding counties. Heat advisory in effect until 8 p.m. this evening. This afternoon, partly sunny. Hot with highs in the upper 90s. West winds 5 to 10 miles per hour. Tonight, partly cloudy. Lows in the lower 70s. Southwest winds around 5 miles per hour. Sunday, partly sunny. A slight chance of showers and thunderstorms in the afternoon. Highs in the lower 90s. West winds around 5 miles per hour. Chance of rain 20%. Sunday night, mostly cloudy with a chance of thunderstorms. A chance of showers in the evening, then showers likely after midnight. Lows in the upper 60s. Northeast winds 5 to 10 miles per hour. Chance of rain 70%. Monday, a slight chance of thunderstorms. Showers likely, mainly in the morning. Cooler with highs around 80. Northeast winds 5 to 10 miles per hour. Chance of rain 70%. Monday night, mostly cloudy. A chance of showers with a slight chance of thunderstorms in the evening, then a slight chance of showers after midnight. Lows around 60. Chance of rain 50%. Tuesday and Tuesday night, mostly cloudy. Highs in the lower 70s. Lows in the mid 50s. Wednesday through Thursday, partly cloudy. Highs in the mid-70s. Lows in the mid-50s. Thursday night and Friday, mostly cloudy. Lows in the upper 50s. Highs in the upper 70s. At 11 a.m. at Lambert Field in St. Louis, it was mostly sunny with a temperature of 90 degrees. The dew point was 66, giving us a relative humidity of 45%, producing a heat index of 92. The wind was west at 14 miles an hour, and the pressure was 29.99 inches and rising. Elsewhere in the metro area, in Chesterfield, haze was reported and the temperature was 89. In Belleville, it was 90 degrees. In Cahokia, it was mostly sunny and 92 degrees. In St. Charles, it was sunny and 90. Across the region, it was sunny in Columbia, Missouri, with a temperature of 88. In Quincy, it was partly sunny and 85 degrees. In Kansas City, it was partly sunny and the temperature was 85. It was sunny in Springfield, Missouri, with a temperature of 90. In Rolla, it was sunny and the temperature was 87. In Farmington, it was 92 degrees. It was sunny in Cape Girardeau, with 92 degrees. It was partly sunny in Springfield, Illinois, with a temperature of 77. Once again in St. Louis, it was mostly sunny. The temperature was 19 degrees and the wind was west at 14 miles an hour. This is a special weather statement for the following counties in Missouri, Franklin, Jefferson, St. Charles, St. Louis City, St. Louis and Warren, and the following counties in Illinois, Madison, Monroe and St. Clair. Heat advisory remains in effect until 8 p.m. this evening. Heat index values up to 101. For portions of south central and southwest Illinois and central, east central, and southeast Missouri.
until 8 p.m. this evening. Hot temperatures and high humidity may cause heat illnesses. The current time is 12:03 p.m. Central Daylight Time. This is NOAA, Weather Radio KDO 89 St. Louis, Missouri, broadcasting on 162.550 MHz. This program originates from the National Weather Service Forecast Office in St. Louis, Missouri, and serves parts of East Central Missouri and Southwest Illinois, including the St. Louis metro area and surrounding counties. Heat advisory in effect until 8 p.m. this evening. This afternoon, partly sunny. Hot with highs in the upper 90s. West winds 5 to 10 miles per hour. Tonight, partly cloudy. Lows in the lower 70s. Southwest winds around 5 miles per hour. Sunday, partly sunny. A slight chance of showers and thunderstorms in the afternoon. Highs in the lower 90s. West winds around 5 miles per hour. Chance of rain 20%. Sunday night, mostly cloudy with a chance of thunderstorms. A chance of showers in the evening, then showers likely after midnight. Lows in the upper 60s. Northeast winds 5 to 10 miles per hour. Chance of rain 70%. Monday, a slight chance of thunderstorms. Showers likely, mainly in the morning. Cooler with highs around 80. Northeast winds 5 to 10 miles per hour. Chance of rain 70%. Monday night, mostly cloudy. A chance of showers with a slight chance of thunderstorms in the evening, then a slight chance of showers after midnight. Lows around 60. Chance of rain 50%. Tuesday and Tuesday night, mostly cloudy. Highs in the lower 70s. Lows in the mid-50s. Wednesday through Thursday, partly cloudy. Highs in the mid-70s. Lows in the mid-50s. Thursday night and Friday, mostly cloudy. Lows in the upper 50s. Highs in the upper 70s. At 11 a.m. at Lambert Field in St. Louis, it was mostly sunny with a temperature of 90 degrees. The dew point was 66, giving us a relative humidity of 45%, producing a heat index of 92. The wind was west at 14 miles an hour, and the pressure was 29.99 inches and rising. Elsewhere in the metro area, in Chesterfield, haze was reported and the temperature was 89. In Belleville, it was 90 degrees. In Cahokia, it was mostly sunny and 92 degrees. In St. Charles, it was sunny and 90. Across the region, it was sunny in Columbia, Missouri, with a temperature of 88. In Quincy, it was partly sunny and 85 degrees. In Kansas City, it was partly sunny and the temperature was 85. It was sunny in Springfield, Missouri, with a temperature of 90. In Rolla, it was sunny and the temperature was 87. In Farmington, it was 92 degrees. It was sunny in Cape Girardeau, with 92 degrees. It was partly sunny in Springfield, Illinois, with a temperature of 77. Once again in St. Louis, it was mostly sunny. The temperature was 90 degrees and the wind was west at 14 miles an hour. This is a special weather statement for the following counties in Missouri, Franklin, Jefferson, St. Charles, St. Louis City, St. Louis, and Warren, and the following counties in Illinois, Madison, Monroe, and St. Clair. Heat advisory remains in effect until 8 p.m. this evening. Heat index values up to 101. For portions of South Central and Southwest Illinois and Central, East Central, and Southeast Missouri, until 8 p.m. this evening. Hot temperatures and high humidity may cause heat illnesses. The current time is 12:07 p.m. Central Daylight Time. This is NOAA, Weather Radio KDO 89 St. Louis, Missouri, broadcasting on 162.550 MHz. This program originates from the National Weather Service Forecast Office in St. Louis, Missouri, and serves parts of East Central Missouri and Southwest Illinois, including the St. Louis metro area and surrounding counties. Heat advisory in effect until 8 p.m. this evening.
This afternoon, partly sunny. Hot with highs in the upper 90s. West winds 5 to 10 miles per hour. Tonight, partly cloudy. Lows in the lower 70s. Southwest winds around 5 miles per hour. Sunday, partly sunny. A slight chance of showers and thunderstorms in the afternoon. Highs in the lower 90s. West winds around 5 miles per hour. Chance of rain 20%. Sunday night, mostly cloudy with a chance of thunderstorms. A chance of showers in the evening, then showers likely after midnight. Lows in the upper 60s. Northeast winds 5 to 10 miles per hour. Chance of rain 70%. Monday, a slight chance of thunderstorms. Showers likely, mainly in the morning. Cooler with highs around 80. Northeast winds 5 to 10 miles per hour. Chance of rain 70%. Monday night, mostly cloudy. A chance of showers with a slight chance of thunderstorms in the evening, then a slight chance of showers after midnight. Lows around 60. Chance of rain 50%. Tuesday and Tuesday night, mostly cloudy. Highs in the lower 70s. Lows in the mid-50s. Wednesday through Thursday, partly cloudy. Highs in the mid-70s. Lows in the mid-50s. Thursday night and Friday, mostly cloudy. Lows in the upper 50s. Highs in the upper 70s. At 11 a.m. at Lambert Field in St. Louis, it was mostly sunny with a temperature of 90 degrees. The dew point was 66, giving us a relative humidity of 45%, producing a heat index of 92. The wind was west at 14 miles an hour, and the pressure was 29.99 inches and rising. Elsewhere in the metro area, in Chesterfield, haze was reported and the temperature was 89. In Belleville, it was 90 degrees. In Cahokia, it was mostly sunny and 92 degrees. In St. Charles, it was sunny and 90. Across the region, it was sunny in Columbia, Missouri, with a temperature of 88. In Quincy, it was partly sunny and 85 degrees. In Kansas City, it was partly sunny and the temperature was 85. It was sunny in Springfield, Missouri, with a temperature of 90. In Rolla, it was sunny and the temperature was 87. In Farmington, it was 92 degrees. It was sunny in Cape Girardeau, with 92 degrees. It was partly sunny in Springfield, Illinois, with a temperature of 77. Once again in St. Louis, it was mostly sunny. The temperature was 90 degrees and the wind was west at 14 miles an hour. At noon at Lambert Field in St. Louis, it was partly sunny with a temperature of 91 degrees. The dew point was 66, giving us a relative humidity of 43%, producing a heat index of 93. The wind was west at 15 miles an hour, and the pressure was 29.99 inches and steady. Elsewhere in the metro area, in Chesterfield, haze was reported and the temperature was 91. In Cahokia, it was mostly sunny and 92 degrees. In St. Charles, it was mostly sunny and 94. Across the region, it was sunny in Columbia, Missouri, with a temperature of 92. In Quincy, it was partly sunny and 83 degrees. In Kansas City, it was partly sunny and the temperature was 88. It was sunny in Springfield, Missouri, with a temperature of 92. In Rolla, it was sunny and the temperature was 92. In Farmington, it was 94 degrees. It was sunny in Cape Girardeau, with 96 degrees. It was partly sunny in Springfield, Illinois, with a temperature of 80. Once again in St. Louis, it was partly sunny. The temperature was 91 degrees and the wind was west at 15 miles an hour. This is a special weather statement for the following counties in Missouri, Franklin, Jefferson, St. Charles, St. Louis City, St. Louis, and Warren, and the following counties in Illinois, Madison, Monroe, and St. Clair. Heat advisory remains in effect until 8 p.m. this evening. Heat index values up to 101.
for portions of south central and southwest Illinois and central, east central, and southeast Missouri until 8 p.m. this evening. Hot temperatures and high humidity may cause heat illnesses. The current time is 12:13 p.m. Central Daylight Time. This is NOAA, Weather Radio KDO 89 St. Louis, Missouri, broadcasting on 162.550 MHz. 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Heat advisory in effect until 8 p.m. this evening. This afternoon, partly sunny. Hot with highs in the upper 90s. West winds 5 to 10 miles per hour. Tonight, partly cloudy. Lows in the lower 70s. Southwest winds around 5 miles per hour. Sunday, partly sunny. A slight chance of showers and thunderstorms in the afternoon. Highs in the lower 90s. West winds around 5 miles per hour. Chance of rain 20%. Sunday night, mostly cloudy with a chance of thunderstorms. A chance of showers in the evening, then showers likely after midnight. Lows in the upper 60s. Northeast winds 5 to 10 miles per hour. Chance of rain 70%. Monday, a slight chance of thunderstorms. Showers likely, mainly in the morning. Cooler with highs around 80. Northeast winds 5 to 10 miles per hour. Chance of rain 70%. Monday night, mostly cloudy. A chance of showers with a slight chance of thunderstorms in the evening, then a slight chance of showers after midnight. Lows around 60. Chance of rain 50%. Tuesday and Tuesday night, mostly cloudy. Highs in the lower 70s. Lows in the mid-50s. Wednesday through Thursday, partly cloudy. Highs in the mid-70s. Lows in the mid-50s. Thursday night and Friday, mostly cloudy. Lows in the upper 50s. Highs in the upper 70s. At noon at Lambert Field in St. Louis, it was partly sunny with a temperature of 91 degrees. The dew point was 66, giving us a relative humidity of 43%, producing a heat index of 93. The wind was west at 15 miles an hour, and the pressure was 29.99 inches and steady. Elsewhere in the metro area, in Chesterfield, haze was reported and the temperature was 91. In Cahokia, it was mostly sunny and 92 degrees. In St. Charles, it was mostly sunny and 94. Across the region, it was sunny in Columbia, Missouri, with a temperature of 92. In Quincy, it was partly sunny and 83 degrees. In Kansas City, it was partly sunny and the temperature was 88. It was sunny in Springfield, Missouri, with a temperature of 92. In Rolla, it was sunny and the temperature was 92. In Farmington, it was 94 degrees. It was sunny in Cape Girardeau, with 96 degrees. It was partly sunny in Springfield, Illinois, with a temperature of 80. Once again in St. Louis, it was partly sunny, the temperature was 91 degrees and the wind was west at 15 miles an hour. This is a special weather statement for the following counties in Missouri, Franklin, Jefferson, St. Charles, St. Louis City, St. Louis, and Warren, and the following counties in Illinois, Madison, Monroe, and St. Clair. Heat advisory remains in effect until 8 p.m. this evening. Heat index values up to 101. For portions of south central and southwest Illinois and central, east central, and southeast Missouri. Until 8 p.m. this evening. Hot temperatures and high humidity may cause heat illnesses. The current time is 12:17 p.m. Central Daylight Time. This is NOAA, Weather Radio KDO 89 St. Louis, Missouri, broadcasting on 162.550 MHz. 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
heat advisory in effect until 8 p.m. this evening. This afternoon, partly sunny. Hot with highs in the upper 90s. West winds 5 to 10 miles per hour. Tonight, partly cloudy. Lows in the lower 70s. Southwest winds around 5 miles per hour. Sunday, partly sunny. A slight chance of showers and thunderstorms in the afternoon. Highs in the lower 90s. West winds around 5 miles per hour. Chance of rain 20%. Sunday night, mostly cloudy with a chance of thunderstorms. A chance of showers in the evening, then showers likely after midnight. Lows in the upper 60s. Northeast winds 5 to 10 miles per hour. Chance of rain 70%. Monday, a slight chance of thunderstorms. Showers likely, mainly in the morning. Cooler with highs around 80. Northeast winds 5 to 10 miles per hour. Chance of rain 70%. Monday night, mostly cloudy. A chance of showers with a slight chance of thunderstorms in the evening, then a slight chance of showers after midnight. Lows around 60. Chance of rain 50%. Tuesday and Tuesday night, mostly cloudy. Highs in the lower 70s. Lows in the mid-50s. Wednesday through Thursday, partly cloudy. Highs in the mid-70s. Lows in the mid-50s. Thursday night and Friday, mostly cloudy. Lows in the upper 50s. Highs in the upper 70s. At noon at Lambert Field in St. Louis, it was partly sunny with a temperature of 91 degrees. The dew point was 66, giving us a relative humidity of 43%, producing a heat index of 93. The wind was west at 15 miles an hour, and the pressure was 29.99 inches and steady. Elsewhere in the metro area, in Chesterfield, haze was reported and the temperature was 91. In Cahokia, it was mostly sunny and 92 degrees. In St. Charles, it was mostly sunny and 94. Across the region, it was sunny in Columbia, Missouri, with a temperature of 92. In Quincy, it was partly sunny and 83 degrees. In Kansas City, it was partly sunny and the temperature was 88. It was sunny in Springfield, Missouri, with a temperature of 92. In Rolla, it was sunny and the temperature was 92. In Farmington, it was 94 degrees. It was sunny in Cape Girardeau, with 96 degrees. It was partly sunny in Springfield, Illinois, with a temperature of 80. Once again in St. Louis, it was partly sunny, the temperature was 91 degrees and the wind was west at 15 miles an hour. This is a special weather statement for the following counties in Missouri, Franklin, Jefferson, St. Charles, St. Louis City, St. Louis, and Warren, and the following counties in Illinois, Madison, Monroe, and St. Clair. Heat advisory remains in effect until 8 p.m. this evening. Heat index values up to 101. For portions of south central and southwest Illinois and central, east central, and southeast Missouri, until 8 p.m. this evening. Hot temperatures and high humidity may cause heat illnesses. The current time is 12:21 p.m. Central Daylight Time. 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This program originates from the National Weather Service Forecast Office in St. Louis, Missouri, and serves parts of East Central Missouri and Southwest Illinois, including the St. Louis metro area and surrounding counties. Heat advisory in effect until 8 p.m. this evening. This afternoon, partly sunny. Hot with highs in the upper 90s. West winds 5 to 10 miles per hour. Tonight, partly cloudy. Lows in the lower 70s. Southwest winds around 5 miles per hour. Sunday, partly sunny. A slight chance of showers and thunderstorms in the afternoon. Highs in the lower 90s. West winds around 5 miles per hour. Chance of rain 20%. Sunday night, mostly cloudy with a chance of thunderstorms.
A chance of showers in the evening, then showers likely after midnight. Lows in the upper 60s. Northeast winds 5 to 10 miles per hour. Chance of rain 70%. Monday, a slight chance of thunderstorms. Showers likely, mainly in the morning. Cooler with highs around 80. Northeast winds 5 to 10 miles per hour. Chance of rain 70%. Monday night, mostly cloudy. A chance of showers with a slight chance of thunderstorms in the evening, then a slight chance of showers after midnight. Lows around 60. Chance of rain 50%. Tuesday and Tuesday night, mostly cloudy. Highs in the lower 70s. Lows in the mid-50s. Wednesday through Thursday, partly cloudy. Highs in the mid-70s. Lows in the mid-50s. Thursday night and Friday, mostly cloudy. Lows in the upper 50s. Highs in the upper 70s. At noon at Lambert Field in St. Louis, it was partly sunny with a temperature of 91 degrees. The dew point was 66, giving us a relative humidity of 43%, producing a heat index of 93. The wind was west at 15 miles an hour, and the pressure was 29.99 inches and steady. Elsewhere in the metro area, in Chesterfield, haze was reported and the temperature was 91. In Cahokia, it was mostly sunny and 92 degrees. In St. Charles, it was mostly sunny and 94. Across the region, it was sunny in Columbia, Missouri, with a temperature of 92. In Quincy, it was partly sunny and 83 degrees. In Kansas City, it was partly sunny and the temperature was 88. It was sunny in Springfield, Missouri, with a temperature of 92. In Rolla, it was sunny and the temperature was 92. In Farmington, it was 94 degrees. It was sunny in Cape Girardeau, with 96 degrees. It was partly sunny in Springfield, Illinois, with a temperature of 80. Once again in St. Louis, it was partly sunny, the temperature was 91 degrees and the wind was west at 15 miles an hour. This is a special weather statement for the following counties in Missouri, Franklin, Jefferson, St. Charles, St. Louis City, St. Louis, and Warren, and the following counties in Illinois, Madison, Monroe, and St. Clair. Heat advisory remains in effect until 8 p.m. this evening. Heat index values up to 101. For portions of south central and southwest Illinois and central, east central, and southeast Missouri, until 8 p.m. this evening. Hot temperatures and high humidity may cause heat illnesses. The current time is 12:26 p.m. Central Daylight Time. This is NOAA, Weather Radio KDO 89 St. Louis, Missouri, broadcasting on 162.550 MHz. This program originates from the National Weather Service Forecast Office in St. Louis, Missouri, and serves parts of east central Missouri and southwest Illinois, including the St. Louis metro area and surrounding counties. Heat advisory in effect until 8 p.m. this evening. This afternoon, partly sunny. Hot with highs in the upper 90s. West winds 5 to 10 miles per hour. Tonight, partly cloudy. Lows in the lower 70s. Southwest winds around 5 miles per hour. Sunday, partly sunny. A slight chance of showers and thunderstorms in the afternoon. Highs in the lower 90s. West winds around 5 miles per hour. Chance of rain 20%. Sunday night, mostly cloudy with a chance of thunderstorms. A chance of showers in the evening, then showers likely after midnight. Lows in the upper 60s. Northeast winds 5 to 10 miles per hour. Chance of rain 70%. Monday, a slight chance of thunderstorms. Showers likely, mainly in the morning. Cooler with highs around 80. Northeast winds 5 to 10 miles per hour. Chance of rain 70%. Monday night, mostly cloudy. A chance of showers with a slight chance of thunderstorms in the evening, then a slight chance of showers after midnight. Lows around 60.
chance of rain 50%. Tuesday and Tuesday night, mostly cloudy. Highs in the lower 70s. Lows in the mid-50s. Wednesday through Thursday, partly cloudy. Highs in the mid-70s. Lows in the mid-50s. Thursday night and Friday, mostly cloudy. Lows in the upper 50s. Highs in the upper 70s. At noon at Lambert Field in St. Louis, it was partly sunny with a temperature of 91 degrees. The dew point was 66, giving us a relative humidity of 43%, producing a heat index of 93. The wind was west at 15 miles an hour, and the pressure was 29.99 inches and steady. Elsewhere in the metro area, in Chesterfield, haze was reported and the temperature was 91. In Cahokia, it was mostly sunny and 92 degrees. In St. Charles, it was mostly sunny and 94. Across the region, it was sunny in Columbia, Missouri, with a temperature of 92. In Quincy, it was partly sunny and 83 degrees. In Kansas City, it was partly sunny and the temperature was 88. It was sunny in Springfield, Missouri, with a temperature of 92. In Rolla, it was sunny and the temperature was 92. In Farmington, it was 94 degrees. It was sunny in Cape Girardeau, with 96 degrees. It was partly sunny in Springfield, Illinois, with a temperature of 80. Once again in St. Louis, it was partly sunny, the temperature was 91 degrees and the wind was west at 15 miles an hour. This is a special weather statement for the following counties in Missouri, Franklin, Jefferson, St. Charles, St. Louis City, St. Louis, and Warren, and the following counties in Illinois, Madison, Monroe, and St. Clair. Heat advisory remains in effect until 8 p.m. this evening. Heat index values up to 101. For portions of south central and southwest Illinois and central, east central, and southeast Missouri, until 8 p.m. this evening. Hot temperatures and high humidity may cause heat illnesses. The current time is 12:30 p.m. Central Daylight Time. This is NOAA, Weather Radio KDO 89 St. Louis, Missouri, broadcasting on 162.550 MHz. This program originates from the National Weather Service Forecast Office in St. Louis, Missouri, and serves parts of East Central Missouri and Southwest Illinois, including the St. Louis metro area and surrounding counties. Heat advisory in effect until 8 p.m. this evening. This afternoon, partly sunny. Hot with highs in the upper 90s. West winds 5 to 10 miles per hour. Tonight, partly cloudy. Lows in the lower 70s. Southwest winds around 5 miles per hour. Sunday, partly sunny. A slight chance of showers and thunderstorms in the afternoon. Highs in the lower 90s. West winds around 5 miles per hour. Chance of rain 20%. Sunday night, mostly cloudy with a chance of thunderstorms. A chance of showers in the evening, then showers likely after midnight. Lows in the upper 60s. Northeast winds 5 to 10 miles per hour. Chance of rain 70%. Monday, a slight chance of thunderstorms. Showers likely, mainly in the morning. Cooler with highs around 80. Northeast winds 5 to 10 miles per hour. Chance of rain 70%. Monday night, mostly cloudy. A chance of showers with a slight chance of thunderstorms in the evening, then a slight chance of showers after midnight. Lows around 60. Chance of rain 50%. Tuesday and Tuesday night, mostly cloudy. Highs in the lower 70s. Lows in the mid-50s. Wednesday through Thursday, partly cloudy. Highs in the mid-70s. Lows in the mid-50s. Thursday night and Friday, mostly cloudy. Lows in the upper 50s. Highs in the upper 70s. At noon at Lambert Field in St. Louis, it was partly sunny with a temperature of 91 degrees. The dew point was 66, giving us a relative humidity of 43%, producing a heat index of 93.
The wind was west at 15 miles an hour, and the pressure was 29.99 inches and steady. Elsewhere in the metro area, in Chesterfield, haze was reported and the temperature was 91. In Cahokia, it was mostly sunny and 92 degrees. In St. Charles, it was mostly sunny and 94. Across the region, it was sunny in Columbia, Missouri, with a temperature of 92. In Quincy, it was partly sunny and 83 degrees. In Kansas City, it was partly sunny and the temperature was 88. It was sunny in Springfield, Missouri, with a temperature of 92. In Rolla, it was sunny and the temperature was 92. In Farmington, it was 94 degrees. It was sunny in Cape Girardeau, with 96 degrees. It was partly sunny in Springfield, Illinois, with a temperature of 80. Once again in St. Louis, it was partly sunny, the temperature was 91 degrees and the wind was west at 15 miles an hour. This is a special weather statement for the following counties in Missouri, Franklin, Jefferson, St. Charles, St. Louis City, St. Louis, and Warren, and the following counties in Illinois, Madison, Monroe, and St. Clair. Heat advisory remains in effect until 8 p.m. this evening. Heat index values up to 101. For portions of south central and southwest Illinois and central, east central, and southeast Missouri, until 8 p.m. this evening. Hot temperatures and high humidity may cause heat illnesses. The current time is 12:34 p.m. Central Daylight Time. This is NOAA, Weather Radio KDO 89 St. Louis, Missouri, broadcasting on 162.550 MHz. 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Heat advisory in effect until 8 p.m. this evening. This afternoon, partly sunny. Hot with highs in the upper 90s. West winds 5 to 10 miles per hour. Tonight, partly cloudy. Lows in the lower 70s. Southwest winds around 5 miles per hour. Sunday, partly sunny. A slight chance of showers and thunderstorms in the afternoon. Highs in the lower 90s. West winds around 5 miles per hour. Chance of rain 20%. Sunday night, mostly cloudy with a chance of thunderstorms. A chance of showers in the evening, then showers likely after midnight. Lows in the upper 60s. Northeast winds 5 to 10 miles per hour. Chance of rain 70%. Monday, a slight chance of thunderstorms. Showers likely, mainly in the morning. Cooler with highs around 80. Northeast winds 5 to 10 miles per hour. Chance of rain 70%. Monday night, mostly cloudy. A chance of showers with a slight chance of thunderstorms in the evening, then a slight chance of showers after midnight. Lows around 60. Chance of rain 50%. Tuesday and Tuesday night, mostly cloudy. Highs in the lower 70s. Lows in the mid-50s. Wednesday through Thursday, partly cloudy. Highs in the mid-70s. Lows in the mid-50s. Thursday night and Friday, mostly cloudy. Lows in the upper 50s. Highs in the upper 70s. At noon at Lambert Field in St. Louis, it was partly sunny with a temperature of 91 degrees. The dew point was 66, giving us a relative humidity of 43%, producing a heat index of 93. The wind was west at 15 miles an hour, and the pressure was 29.99 inches and steady. Elsewhere in the metro area, in Chesterfield, haze was reported and the temperature was 91. In Cahokia, it was mostly sunny and 92 degrees. In St. Charles, it was mostly sunny and 94. Across the region, it was sunny in Columbia, Missouri, with a temperature of 92. In Quincy, it was partly sunny and 83 degrees. In Kansas City, it was partly sunny and the temperature was 88. It was sunny in Springfield, Missouri, with a temperature of 92.
In Rolla, it was sunny and the temperature was 92. In Farmington, it was 94 degrees. It was sunny in Cape Girardeau with 96 degrees. It was partly sunny in Springfield, Illinois, with a temperature of 80. Once again in St. Louis, it was partly sunny. The temperature was 91 degrees and the wind was west at 15 miles an hour. This is a special weather statement for the following counties in Missouri, Franklin, Jefferson, St. Charles, St. Louis City, St. Louis, and Warren, and the following counties in Illinois, Madison, Monroe, and St. Clair. Heat advisory remains in effect until 8 p.m. this evening. Heat index values up to 101. For portions of south central and southwest Illinois and central, east central, and southeast Missouri, until 8 p.m. this evening. Hot temperatures and high humidity may cause heat illnesses. The current time is 12:38 p.m. Central Daylight Time. 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This program originates from the National Weather Service Forecast Office in St. Louis, Missouri, and was partly sunny. The temperature was 91 degrees.

8 p.m. this evening. Hot temperatures and high humidity may cause heat illnesses. The current time is 12:38 p.m. Central Daylight Time. This is NOAA, Weather Radio KDO 89 St. Louis, Missouri, broadcasting on 162.550 MHz. 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Heat advisory in effect until 8 p.m. this evening. This afternoon, partly sunny. Hot with highs in the upper 90s. West winds 5 to 10 miles per hour. Tonight, partly cloudy. Lows in the lower 70s. Southwest winds around 5 miles per hour. Sunday, partly sunny. A slight chance of showers and thunderstorms in the afternoon. Highs in the lower 90s. West winds around 5 miles per hour. Chance of rain 20%. Sunday night, mostly cloudy with a chance of thunderstorms. A chance of showers in the evening, then showers likely after midnight. Lows in the upper 60s. Northeast winds 5 to 10 miles per hour. Chance of rain 70%. Monday, a slight chance of thunderstorms. Showers likely, mainly in the morning. Cooler with highs around 80. Northeast winds 5 to 10 miles per hour. Chance of rain 70%. Monday night, mostly cloudy. A chance of showers with a slight chance of thunderstorms in the evening, then a slight chance of showers after midnight. Lows around 60. Chance of rain 50%. Tuesday and Tuesday night, mostly cloudy. Highs in the lower 70s. Lows in the mid-50s. Wednesday through Thursday, partly cloudy. Highs in the mid-70s. Lows in the mid-50s. Thursday night and Friday, mostly cloudy. Lows in the upper 50s. Highs in the upper 70s. At noon at Lambert Field in St. Louis, it was partly sunny with a temperature of 91 degrees. The dew point was 66, giving us a relative humidity of 43%, producing a heat index of 93. The wind was west at 15 miles an hour, and the pressure was 29.99 inches and steady. Elsewhere in the metro area, in Chesterfield, haze was reported and the temperature was 91. In Cahokia, it was mostly sunny and 92 degrees. In St. Charles, it was mostly sunny and 94. Across the region, it was sunny in Columbia, Missouri, with a temperature of 92. In Quincy, it was partly sunny and 83 degrees. In Kansas City, it was partly sunny and the temperature was 88. It was sunny in Springfield, Missouri, with a temperature of 92. In Rolla, it was sunny and the temperature was 92. In Farmington, it was 94 degrees. It was sunny in Cape Girardeau, with 96 degrees. It was partly sunny in Springfield, Illinois, with a temperature of 80. Once again in St. Louis, it was partly sunny, the temperature was 91 degrees and the wind was west at 15 miles an hour. This is a special weather statement for the following counties in Missouri, Franklin, Jefferson, St. Charles, St. Louis City, St. Louis, and Warren, and the following counties in Illinois, Madison, Monroe, and St. Clair. Heat advisory remains in effect until 8 p.m. this evening. Heat index values up to 101. For portions of South Central and Southwest Illinois and Central, East Central, and Southeast Missouri, until 8 p.m. this evening. Hot temperatures and high humidity may cause heat illnesses. The current time is 12:43 p.m. Central Daylight Time. This is NOAA, Weather Radio KDO 89 St. Louis, Missouri, broadcasting on 162.550 MHz. This program originates from the National Weather Service Forecast Office in St. Louis, Missouri, and serves parts of East Central Missouri and Southwest Illinois, including the St. Louis metro area and surrounding counties. Heat advisory in effect until 8 p.m. this evening. This afternoon, partly sunny.

hot with highs in the upper 90s. West winds 5 to 10 miles per hour. Tonight, partly cloudy. Lows in the lower 70s. Southwest winds around 5 miles per hour. Sunday, partly sunny. A slight chance of showers and thunderstorms in the afternoon. Highs in the lower 90s. West winds around 5 miles per hour. Chance of rain 20%. Sunday night, mostly cloudy with a chance of thunderstorms. A chance of showers in the evening, then showers likely after midnight. Lows in the upper 60s. Northeast winds 5 to 10 miles per hour. Chance of rain 70%. Monday, a slight chance of thunderstorms. Showers likely, mainly in the morning. Cooler with highs around 80. Northeast winds 5 to 10 miles per hour. Chance of rain 70%. Monday night, mostly cloudy. A chance of showers with a slight chance of thunderstorms in the evening, then a slight chance of showers after midnight. Lows around 60. Chance of rain 50%. Tuesday and Tuesday night, mostly cloudy. Highs in the lower 70s. Lows in the mid-50s. Wednesday through Thursday, partly cloudy. Highs in the mid-70s. Lows in the mid-50s. Thursday night and Friday, mostly cloudy. Lows in the upper 50s. Highs in the upper 70s. At noon at Lambert Field in St. Louis, it was partly sunny with a temperature of 91 degrees. The dew point was 66, giving us a relative humidity of 43%, producing a heat index of 93. The wind was west at 15 miles an hour, and the pressure was 29.99 inches and steady. Elsewhere in the metro area, in Chesterfield, haze was reported and the temperature was 91. In Cahokia, it was mostly sunny and 92 degrees. In St. Charles, it was mostly sunny and 94. Across the region, it was sunny in Columbia, Missouri, with a temperature of 92. In Quincy, it was partly sunny and 83 degrees. In Kansas City, it was partly sunny and the temperature was 88. It was sunny in Springfield, Missouri, with a temperature of 92. In Rolla, it was sunny and the temperature was 92. In Farmington, it was 94 degrees. It was sunny in Cape Girardeau, with 96 degrees. It was partly sunny in Springfield, Illinois, with a temperature of 80. Once again in St. Louis, it was partly sunny, the temperature was 91 degrees and the wind was west at 15 miles an hour. This is a special weather statement for the following counties in Missouri, Franklin, Jefferson, St. Charles, St. Louis City, St. Louis and Warren, and the following counties in Illinois, Madison, Monroe and St. Clair. Heat advisory remains in effect until 8 p.m. this evening. Heat index values up to 101. For portions of south central and southwest Illinois and central, east central, and southeast Missouri, until 8 p.m. this evening. Hot temperatures and high humidity may cause heat illnesses. The current time is 12:47 p.m. Central Daylight Time. This is NOAA, Weather Radio KDO 89 St. Louis, Missouri, broadcasting on 162.550 MHz. This program originates from the National Weather Service Forecast Office in St. Louis, Missouri, and serves parts of east central Missouri and southwest Illinois, including the St. Louis metro area and surrounding counties. Heat advisory in effect until 8 p.m. this evening. This afternoon, partly sunny. Hot with highs in the upper 90s. West winds 5 to 10 miles per hour. Tonight, partly cloudy. Lows in the lower 70s. Southwest winds around 5 miles per hour. Sunday, partly sunny. A slight chance of showers and thunderstorms in the afternoon. Highs in the lower 90s. West winds around 5 miles per hour. Chance of rain 20%. Sunday night, mostly cloudy with a chance of thunderstorms. A chance of showers in the evening, then showers likely after midnight. Lows in the upper 60s. Northeast winds 5.
10 miles per hour. Chance of rain 70%. Monday, a slight chance of thunderstorms. Showers likely, mainly in the morning. Cooler with highs around 80. Northeast winds 5 to 10 miles per hour. Chance of rain 70%. Monday night, mostly cloudy. A chance of showers with a slight chance of thunderstorms in the evening, then a slight chance of showers after midnight. Lows around 60. Chance of rain 50%. Tuesday and Tuesday night, mostly cloudy. Highs in the lower 70s. Lows in the mid-50s. Wednesday through Thursday, partly cloudy. Highs in the mid-70s. Lows in the mid-50s. Thursday night and Friday, mostly cloudy. Lows in the upper 50s. Highs in the upper 70s. At noon at Lambert Field in St. Louis, it was partly sunny with a temperature of 91 degrees. The dew point was 66, giving us a relative humidity of 43%, producing a heat index of 93. The wind was west at 15 miles an hour, and the pressure was 29.99 inches and steady. Elsewhere in the metro area, in Chesterfield, haze was reported and the temperature was 91. In Cahokia, it was mostly sunny and 92 degrees. In St. Charles, it was mostly sunny and 94. Across the region, it was sunny in Columbia, Missouri, with a temperature of 92. In Quincy, it was partly sunny and 83 degrees. In Kansas City, it was partly sunny and the temperature was 88. It was sunny in Springfield, Missouri, with a temperature of 92. In Rolla, it was sunny and the temperature was 92. In Farmington, it was 94 degrees. It was sunny in Cape Girardeau, with 96 degrees. It was partly sunny in Springfield, Illinois, with a temperature of 80. Once again in St. Louis, it was partly sunny, the temperature was 91 degrees and the wind was west at 15 miles an hour. This is a special weather statement for the following counties in Missouri, Franklin, Jefferson, St. Charles, St. Louis City, St. Louis, and Warren, and the following counties in Illinois, Madison, Monroe, and St. Clair. Heat advisory remains in effect until 8 p.m. this evening. Heat index values up to 101. For portions of south central and southwest Illinois and central, east central, and southeast Missouri, until 8 p.m. this evening. Hot temperatures and high humidity may cause heat illnesses. The current time is 12:51 p.m. Central Daylight Time. This is NOAA, Weather Radio KDO 89 St. Louis, Missouri, broadcasting on 162.550 MHz. 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Heat advisory in effect until 8 p.m. this evening. This afternoon, partly sunny. Hot with highs in the upper 90s. West winds 5 to 10 miles per hour. Tonight, partly cloudy. Lows in the lower 70s. Southwest winds around 5 miles per hour. Sunday, partly sunny. A slight chance of showers and thunderstorms in the afternoon. Highs in the lower 90s. West winds around 5 miles per hour. Chance of rain 20%. Sunday night, mostly cloudy with a chance of thunderstorms. A chance of showers in the evening, then showers likely after midnight. Lows in the upper 60s. Northeast winds 5 to 10 miles per hour. Chance of rain 70%. Monday, a slight chance of thunderstorms. Showers likely, mainly in the morning. Cooler with highs around 80. Northeast winds 5 to 10 miles per hour. Chance of rain 70%. Monday night, mostly cloudy. A chance of showers with a slight chance of thunderstorms in the evening, then a slight chance of showers after midnight. Lows around 60. Chance of rain 50%. Tuesday and Tuesday night, mostly cloudy. Highs in the lower 70s. Lows in the mid-50s.
Wednesday through Thursday, partly cloudy. Highs in the mid-70s. Lows in the mid-50s. Thursday night and Friday, mostly cloudy. Lows in the upper 50s. Highs in the upper 70s. At noon at Lambert Field in St. Louis, it was partly sunny with a temperature of 91 degrees. The dew point was 66, giving us a relative humidity of 43%, producing a heat index of 93. The wind was west at 15 miles an hour, and the pressure was 29.99 inches and steady. Elsewhere in the metro area, in Chesterfield, haze was reported and the temperature was 91. In Cahokia, it was mostly sunny and 92 degrees. In St. Charles, it was mostly sunny and 94. Across the region, it was sunny in Columbia, Missouri, with a temperature of 92. In Quincy, it was partly sunny and 83 degrees. In Kansas City, it was partly sunny and the temperature was 88. It was sunny in Springfield, Missouri, with a temperature of 92. In Rolla, it was sunny and the temperature was 92. In Farmington, it was 94 degrees. It was sunny in Cape Girardeau, with 96 degrees. It was partly sunny in Springfield, Illinois, with a temperature of 80. Once again in St. Louis, it was partly sunny, the temperature was 91 degrees and the wind was west at 15 miles an hour. This is a special weather statement for the following counties in Missouri, Franklin, Jefferson, St. Charles, St. Louis City, St. Louis, and Warren, and the following counties in Illinois, Madison, Monroe, and St. Clair. Heat advisory remains in effect until 8 p.m. this evening. Heat index values up to 101. For portions of south central and southwest Illinois and central, east central, and southeast Missouri, until 8 p.m. this evening. Hot temperatures and high humidity may cause heat illnesses. The current time is 12:56 p.m. Central Daylight Time. This is NOAA, Weather Radio KDO 89 St. Louis, Missouri, broadcasting on 162.550 MHz. 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Heat advisory in effect until 8 p.m. this evening. This afternoon, partly sunny. Hot with highs in the upper 90s. West winds 5 to 10 miles per hour. Tonight, partly cloudy. Lows in the lower 70s. Southwest winds around 5 miles per hour. Sunday, partly sunny. A slight chance of showers and thunderstorms in the afternoon. Highs in the lower 90s. West winds around 5 miles per hour. Chance of rain 20%. Sunday night, mostly cloudy with a chance of thunderstorms. A chance of showers in the evening, then showers likely after midnight. Lows in the upper 60s. Northeast winds 5 to 10 miles per hour. Chance of rain 70%. Monday, a slight chance of thunderstorms. Showers likely, mainly in the morning. Cooler with highs around 80. Northeast winds 5 to 10 miles per hour. Chance of rain 70%. Monday night, mostly cloudy. A chance of showers with a slight chance of thunderstorms in the evening, then a slight chance of showers after midnight. Lows around 60. Chance of rain 50%. Tuesday and Tuesday night, mostly cloudy. Highs in the lower 70s. Lows in the mid-50s. Wednesday through Thursday, partly cloudy. Highs in the mid-70s. Lows in the mid-50s. Thursday night and Friday, mostly cloudy. Lows in the upper 50s. Highs in the upper 70s. At noon at Lambert Field in St. Louis, it was partly sunny with a temperature of 91 degrees. The dew point was 66, giving us a relative humidity of 43%, producing a heat index of 93. The wind was west at 15 miles an hour, and the pressure was 29.99 inches and steady. Elsewhere in the metro area, in Chesterfield, haze was reported.
and the temperature was 91. In Cahokia, it was mostly sunny and 92 degrees. In St. Charles, it was mostly sunny and 94. Across the region, it was sunny in Columbia, Missouri, with a temperature of 92. In Quincy, it was partly sunny and 83 degrees. In Kansas City, it was partly sunny and the temperature was 88. It was sunny in Springfield, Missouri, with a temperature of 92. In Rolla, it was sunny and the temperature was 92. In Farmington, it was 94 degrees. It was sunny in Cape Girardeau, with 96 degrees. It was partly sunny in Springfield, Illinois, with a temperature of 80. Once again in St. Louis, it was partly sunny, the temperature was 91 degrees and the wind was west at 15 miles an hour. This is a special weather statement for the following counties in Missouri, Franklin, Jefferson, St. Charles, St. Louis City, St. Louis, and Warren, and the following counties in Illinois, Madison, Monroe, and St. Clair. Heat advisory remains in effect until 8 p.m. this evening. Heat index values up to 101. For portions of south central and southwest Illinois and central, east central, and southeast Missouri, until 8 p.m. this evening. Hot temperatures and high humidity may cause heat illnesses. The current time is 1 p.m. Central Daylight Time. This is NOAA, Weather Radio KDO 89 St. Louis, Missouri, broadcasting on 162.550 MHz. This program originates from the National Weather Service Forecast Office in St. Louis, Missouri, and serves parts of east central Missouri and southwest Illinois, including the St. Louis metro area and surrounding counties. Heat advisory in effect until 8 p.m. this evening. This afternoon, partly sunny. Hot with highs in the upper 90s. West winds 5 to 10 miles per hour. Tonight, partly cloudy. Lows in the lower 70s. Southwest winds around 5 miles per hour. Sunday, partly sunny. A slight chance of showers and thunderstorms in the afternoon. Highs in the lower 90s. West winds around 5 miles per hour. Chance of rain 20%. Sunday night, mostly cloudy with a chance of thunderstorms. A chance of showers in the evening, then showers likely after midnight. Lows in the upper 60s. Northeast winds 5 to 10 miles per hour. Chance of rain 70%. Monday, a slight chance of thunderstorms. Showers likely, mainly in the morning. Cooler with highs around 80. Northeast winds 5 to 10 miles per hour. Chance of rain 70%. Monday night, mostly cloudy. A chance of showers with a slight chance of thunderstorms in the evening, then a slight chance of showers after midnight. Lows around 60. Chance of rain 50%. Tuesday and Tuesday night, mostly cloudy. Highs in the lower 70s. Lows in the mid-50s. Wednesday through Thursday, partly cloudy. Highs in the mid-70s. Lows in the mid-50s. Thursday night and Friday, mostly cloudy. Lows in the upper 50s. Highs in the upper 70s. At noon at Lambert Field in St. Louis, it was partly sunny with a temperature of 91 degrees. The dew point was 66, giving us a relative humidity of 43%, producing a heat index of 93. The wind was west at 15 miles an hour, and the pressure was 29.99 inches and steady. Elsewhere in the metro area, in Chesterfield, haze was reported and the temperature was 91. In Cahokia, it was mostly sunny and 92 degrees. In St. Charles, it was mostly sunny and 94. Across the region, it was sunny in Columbia, Missouri, with a temperature of 92. In Quincy, it was partly sunny and 83 degrees. In Kansas City, it was partly sunny and the temperature was 88. It was sunny in Springfield, Missouri, with a temperature of 92. In Rolla, it was sunny and the temperature was 92. In Farmington, it was 94 degrees. It was sunny in Cape Girardeau, with 96 degrees.
it's partly sunny in Springfield, Illinois, with a temperature of 80. Once again in St. Louis, it was partly sunny. The temperature was 91 degrees and the wind was west at 15 miles an hour. This is a special weather statement for the following counties in Missouri, Franklin, Jefferson, St. Charles, St. Louis City, St. Louis, and Warren, and the following counties in Illinois, Madison, Monroe, and St. Clair. Heat advisory remains in effect until 8 p.m. this evening. Heat index values up to 101. For portions of south central and southwest Illinois and central, east central, and southeast Missouri. Until 8 p.m. this evening. Hot temperatures and high humidity may cause heat illnesses. The current time is 1:04 p.m. Central Daylight Time. This is NOAA, Weather Radio KDO 89 St. Louis, Missouri, broadcasting on 162.550 MHz. This program originates from the National Weather Service Forecast Office in St. Louis, Missouri, and serves parts of East Central Missouri and Southwest Illinois, including the St. Louis metro area and surrounding counties. Heat advisory in effect until 8 p.m. this evening. This afternoon, partly sunny. Hot with highs in the upper 90s. West winds 5 to 10 miles per hour. Tonight, partly cloudy. Lows in the lower 70s. Southwest winds around 5 miles per hour. Sunday, partly sunny. A slight chance of showers and thunderstorms in the afternoon. Highs in the lower 90s. West winds around 5 miles per hour. Chance of rain 20%. Sunday night, mostly cloudy with a chance of thunderstorms. A chance of showers in the evening, then showers likely after midnight. Lows in the upper 60s. Northeast winds 5 to 10 miles per hour. Chance of rain 70%. Monday, a slight chance of thunderstorms. Showers likely, mainly in the morning. Cooler with highs around 80. Northeast winds 5 to 10 miles per hour. Chance of rain 70%. Monday night, mostly cloudy. A chance of showers with a slight chance of thunderstorms in the evening, then a slight chance of showers after midnight. Lows around 60. Chance of rain 50%. Tuesday and Tuesday night, mostly cloudy. Highs in the lower 70s. Lows in the mid-50s. Wednesday through Thursday, partly cloudy. Highs in the mid-70s. Lows in the mid-50s. Thursday night and Friday, mostly cloudy. Lows in the upper 50s. Highs in the upper 70s. At noon at Lambert Field in St. Louis, it was partly sunny with a temperature of 91 degrees. The dew point was 66, giving us a relative humidity of 43%, producing a heat index of 93. The wind was west at 15 miles an hour, and the pressure was 29.99 inches and steady. Elsewhere in the metro area, in Chesterfield, haze was reported and the temperature was 91. In Cahokia, it was mostly sunny and 92 degrees. In St. Charles, it was mostly sunny and 94. Across the region, it was sunny in Columbia, Missouri, with a temperature of 92. In Quincy, it was partly sunny and 83 degrees. In Kansas City, it was partly sunny and the temperature was 88. It was sunny in Springfield, Missouri, with a temperature of 92. In Rolla, it was sunny and the temperature was 92. In Farmington, it was 94 degrees. It was sunny in Cape Girardeau, with 96 degrees. It was partly sunny in Springfield, Illinois, with a temperature of 80. Once again in St. Louis, it was partly sunny. The temperature was 91 degrees and the wind was west at 15 miles an hour. This is a special weather statement for the following counties in Missouri, Franklin, Jefferson, St. Charles, St. Louis City, St. Louis, and Warren, and the following counties in Illinois, Madison, Monroe, and St. Clair. Heat advisory remains in effect until 8 p.m. this evening. Heat index values up to 101.
for portions of south central and southwest Illinois and central, east central, and southeast Missouri until 8 p.m. this evening. Hot temperatures and high humidity may cause heat illnesses. The current time is 1:08 p.m. Central Daylight Time. This is NOAA, Weather Radio KDO 89 St. Louis, Missouri, broadcasting on 162.550 MHz. This program originates from the National Weather Service Forecast Office in St. Louis, Missouri, and serves parts of east central Missouri and southwest Illinois, including the St. Louis metro area and surrounding counties. Heat advisory in effect until 8 p.m. this evening. This afternoon, partly sunny. Hot with highs in the upper 90s. West winds 5 to 10 miles per hour. Tonight, partly cloudy. Lows in the lower 70s. Southwest winds around 5 miles per hour. Sunday, partly sunny. A slight chance of showers and thunderstorms in the afternoon. Highs in the lower 90s. West winds around 5 miles per hour. Chance of rain 20%. Sunday night, mostly cloudy with a chance of thunderstorms. A chance of showers in the evening, then showers likely after midnight. Lows in the upper 60s. Northeast winds 5 to 10 miles per hour. Chance of rain 70%. Monday, a slight chance of thunderstorms. Showers likely, mainly in the morning. Cooler with highs around 80. Northeast winds 5 to 10 miles per hour. Chance of rain 70%. Monday night, mostly cloudy. A chance of showers with a slight chance of thunderstorms in the evening, then a slight chance of showers after midnight. Lows around 60. Chance of rain 50%. Tuesday and Tuesday night, mostly cloudy. Highs in the lower 70s. Lows in the mid-50s. Wednesday through Thursday, partly cloudy. Highs in the mid-70s. Lows in the mid-50s. Thursday night and Friday, mostly cloudy. Lows in the upper 50s. Highs in the upper 70s. At 1 p.m. at Lambert Field in St. Louis, it was mostly sunny with a temperature of 94 degrees. The dew point was 65, giving us a relative humidity of 38%, producing a heat index of 96. The wind was southwest at 14 miles an hour, and the pressure was 29.97 inches and falling. Elsewhere in the metro area, in Chesterfield, haze was reported and the temperature was 92. In Cahokia, it was mostly sunny at 94 degrees. In St. Charles, it was mostly sunny and 94. Across the region, it was sunny in Columbia, Missouri, with a temperature of 93. In Quincy, it was cloudy and 84 degrees. In Kansas City, it was mostly sunny and the temperature was 90. It was sunny in Springfield, Missouri, with a temperature of 94. In Rolla, it was sunny and the temperature was 94. In Farmington, it was 94 degrees. It was sunny in Cape Girardeau, with 97 degrees. It was mostly sunny in Springfield, Illinois, with a temperature of 83. Once again in St. Louis, it was mostly sunny. The temperature was 94 degrees and the wind was southwest at 14 miles an hour. This is a special weather statement for the following counties in Missouri, Franklin, Jefferson, St. Charles, St. Louis City, St. Louis, and Warren, and the following counties in Illinois, Madison, Monroe, and St. Clair. Heat advisory remains in effect until 8 p.m. this evening. Heat index values up to 101. For portions of south central and southwest Illinois and central, east central, and southeast Missouri. Until 8 p.m. this evening. Hot temperatures and high humidity may cause heat illnesses. The current time is 1:13 p.m. Central Daylight Time. This is NOAA, Weather Radio KDO 89 St. Louis, Missouri, broadcasting on 162.550 MHz.
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Heat advisory in effect until 8 p.m. this evening. This afternoon, partly sunny. Hot with highs in the upper 90s. West winds 5 to 10 miles per hour. Tonight, partly cloudy. Lows in the lower 70s. Southwest winds around 5 miles per hour. Sunday, partly sunny. A slight chance of showers and thunderstorms in the afternoon. Highs in the lower 90s. West winds around 5 miles per hour. Chance of rain 20%. Sunday night, mostly cloudy with a chance of thunderstorms. A chance of showers in the evening, then showers likely after midnight. Lows in the upper 60s. Northeast winds 5 to 10 miles per hour. Chance of rain 70%. Monday, a slight chance of thunderstorms. Showers likely, mainly in the morning. Cooler with highs around 80. Northeast winds 5 to 10 miles per hour. Chance of rain 70%. Monday night, mostly cloudy. A chance of showers with a slight chance of thunderstorms in the evening, then a slight chance of showers after midnight. Lows around 60. Chance of rain 50%. Tuesday and Tuesday night, mostly cloudy. Highs in the lower 70s. Lows in the mid-50s. Wednesday through Thursday, partly cloudy. Highs in the mid-70s. Lows in the mid-50s. Thursday night and Friday, mostly cloudy. Lows in the upper 50s. Highs in the upper 70s. At 1 p.m. at Lambert Field in St. Louis, it was mostly sunny with a temperature of 94 degrees. The dew point was 65, giving us a relative humidity of 38%, producing a heat index of 96. The wind was southwest at 14 miles an hour, and the pressure was 29.97 inches and falling. Elsewhere in the metro area, in Chesterfield, haze was reported and the temperature was 92. In Cahokia, it was mostly sunny at 94 degrees. In St. Charles, it was mostly sunny and 94. Across the region, it was sunny in Columbia, Missouri, with a temperature of 93. In Quincy, it was cloudy and 84 degrees. In Kansas City, it was mostly sunny and the temperature was 90. It was sunny in Springfield, Missouri, with a temperature of 94. In Rolla, it was sunny and the temperature was 94. In Farmington, it was 94 degrees. It was sunny in Cape Girardeau, with 97 degrees. It was mostly sunny in Springfield, Illinois, with a temperature of 83. Once again in St. Louis, it was mostly sunny. The temperature was 94 degrees, and the wind was southwest at 14 miles an hour. This is a special weather statement for the following counties in Missouri, Franklin, Jefferson, St. Charles, St. Louis City, St. Louis, and Warren, and the following counties in Illinois, Madison, Monroe, and St. Clair. Heat advisory remains in effect until 8 p.m. this evening. Heat index values up to 101. For portions of South Central and Southwest Illinois and Central, East Central, and Southeast Missouri, until 8 p.m. this evening. Hot temperatures and high humidity may cause heat illnesses. The current time is 1:17 p.m. Central Daylight Time. This is NOAA, Weather Radio KDO 89 St. Louis, Missouri, broadcasting on 162.550 MHz. This program originates from the National Weather Service Forecast Office in St. Louis, Missouri, and serves parts of East Central Missouri and Southwest Illinois, including the St. Louis metro area and surrounding counties. Heat advisory in effect until 8 p.m. this evening. This afternoon, partly sunny. Hot with highs in the upper 90s. West winds 5 to 10 miles per hour. Tonight, partly cloudy. Lows in the lower 70s. Southwest winds around 5 miles per hour. Sunday, partly sunny.
a slight chance of showers and thunderstorms in the afternoon. Highs in the lower 90s. West winds around 5 miles per hour. Chance of rain 20%. Sunday night, mostly cloudy with a chance of thunderstorms. A chance of showers in the evening, then showers likely after midnight. Lows in the upper 60s. Northeast winds 5 to 10 miles per hour. Chance of rain 70%. Monday, a slight chance of thunderstorms. Showers likely, mainly in the morning. Cooler with highs around 80. Northeast winds 5 to 10 miles per hour. Chance of rain 70%. Monday night, mostly cloudy. A chance of showers with a slight chance of thunderstorms in the evening, then a slight chance of showers after midnight. Lows around 60. Chance of rain 50%. Tuesday and Tuesday night, mostly cloudy. Highs in the lower 70s. Lows in the mid-50s. Wednesday through Thursday, partly cloudy. Highs in the mid-70s. Lows in the mid-50s. Thursday night and Friday, mostly cloudy. Lows in the upper 50s. Highs in the upper 70s. At 1 p.m. at Lambert Field in St. Louis, it was mostly sunny with a temperature of 94 degrees. The dew point was 65, giving us a relative humidity of 38%, producing a heat index of 96. The wind was southwest at 14 miles an hour, and the pressure was 29.97 inches and falling. Elsewhere in the metro area, in Chesterfield, haze was reported and the temperature was 92. In Cahokia, it was mostly sunny at 94 degrees. In St. Charles, it was mostly sunny and 94. Across the region, it was sunny in Columbia, Missouri, with a temperature of 93. In Quincy, it was cloudy and 84 degrees. In Kansas City, it was mostly sunny and the temperature was 90. It was sunny in Springfield, Missouri, with a temperature of 94. In Rolla, it was sunny and the temperature was 94. In Farmington, it was 94 degrees. It was sunny in Cape Girardeau, with 97 degrees. It was mostly sunny in Springfield, Illinois, with a temperature of 83. Once again in St. Louis, it was mostly sunny. The temperature was 94 degrees and the wind was southwest at 14 miles an hour. This is a special weather statement for the following counties in Missouri, Franklin, Jefferson, St. Charles, St. Louis City, St. Louis, and Warren, and the following counties in Illinois, Madison, Monroe, and St. Clair. Heat advisory remains in effect until 8 p.m. this evening. Heat index values up to 101. For portions of south central and southwest Illinois and central, east central, and southeast Missouri, until 8 p.m. this evening. Hot temperatures and high humidity may cause heat illnesses. The current time is 1:21 p.m. Central Daylight Time. This is NOAA, Weather Radio KDO 89 St. Louis, Missouri, broadcasting on 162.550 MHz. This program originates from the National Weather Service Forecast Office in St. Louis, Missouri, and serves parts of East Central Missouri and Southwest Illinois, including the St. Louis metro area and surrounding counties. Heat advisory in effect until 8 p.m. this evening. This afternoon, partly sunny. Hot with highs in the upper 90s. West winds 5 to 10 miles per hour. Tonight, partly cloudy. Lows in the lower 70s. Southwest winds around 5 miles per hour. Sunday, partly sunny. A slight chance of showers and thunderstorms in the afternoon. Highs in the lower 90s. West winds around 5 miles per hour. Chance of rain 20%. Sunday night, mostly cloudy with a chance of thunderstorms. A chance of showers in the evening, then showers likely after midnight. Lows in the upper 60s. Northeast winds 5 to 10 miles per hour. Chance of rain 70%. Monday, a slight chance of thunderstorms. Showers likely, mainly in the morning. Cooler with highs around 80.
Northeast winds 5 to 10 miles per hour. Chance of rain 70%. Monday night, mostly cloudy. A chance of showers with a slight chance of thunderstorms in the evening, then a slight chance of showers after midnight. Lows around 60. Chance of rain 50%. Tuesday and Tuesday night, mostly cloudy. Highs in the lower 70s. Lows in the mid-50s. Wednesday through Thursday, partly cloudy. Highs in the mid-70s. Lows in the mid-50s. Thursday night and Friday, mostly cloudy. Lows in the upper 50s. Highs in the upper 70s. At 1 p.m. at Lambert Field in St. Louis, it was mostly sunny with a temperature of 94 degrees. The dew point was 65, giving us a relative humidity of 38%, producing a heat index of 96. The wind was southwest at 14 miles an hour, and the pressure was 29.97 inches and falling. Elsewhere in the metro area, in Chesterfield, haze was reported and the temperature was 92. In Cahokia, it was mostly sunny at 94 degrees. In St. Charles, it was mostly sunny and 94. Across the region, it was sunny in Columbia, Missouri, with a temperature of 93. In Quincy, it was cloudy and 84 degrees. In Kansas City, it was mostly sunny and the temperature was 90. It was sunny in Springfield, Missouri, with a temperature of 94. In Rolla, it was sunny and the temperature was 94. In Farmington, it was 94 degrees. It was sunny in Cape Girardeau, with 97 degrees. It was mostly sunny in Springfield, Illinois, with a temperature of 83. Once again in St. Louis, it was mostly sunny. The temperature was 94 degrees and the wind was southwest at 14 miles an hour. This is a special weather statement for the following counties in Missouri, Franklin, Jefferson, St. Charles, St. Louis City, St. Louis, and Warren, and the following counties in Illinois, Madison, Monroe, and St. Clair. Heat advisory remains in effect until 8 p.m. this evening. Heat index values up to 101. For portions of south central and southwest Illinois and central, east central, and southeast Missouri, until 8 p.m. this evening. Hot temperatures and high humidity may cause heat illnesses. The current time is 1:26 p.m. Central Daylight Time. This is NOAA, Weather Radio KDO 89 St. Louis, Missouri, broadcasting on 162.550 MHz. This program originates from the National Weather Service Forecast Office in St. Louis, Missouri, and serves parts of East Central Missouri and Southwest Illinois, including the St. Louis metro area and surrounding counties. Heat advisory in effect until 8 p.m. this evening. This afternoon, partly sunny. Hot with highs in the upper 90s. West winds 5 to 10 miles per hour. Tonight, partly cloudy. Lows in the lower 70s. Southwest winds around 5 miles per hour. Sunday, partly sunny. A slight chance of showers and thunderstorms in the afternoon. Highs in the lower 90s. West winds around 5 miles per hour. Chance of rain 20%. Sunday night, mostly cloudy with a chance of thunderstorms. A chance of showers in the evening, then showers likely after midnight. Lows in the upper 60s. Northeast winds 5 to 10 miles per hour. Chance of rain 70%. Monday, a slight chance of thunderstorms. Showers likely, mainly in the morning. Cooler with highs around 80. Northeast winds 5 to 10 miles per hour. Chance of rain 70%. Monday night, mostly cloudy. A chance of showers with a slight chance of thunderstorms in the evening, then a slight chance of showers after midnight. Lows around 60. Chance of rain 50%. Tuesday and Tuesday night, mostly cloudy. Highs in the lower 70s. Lows in the mid-50s. Wednesday through Thursday, partly cloudy. Highs in the mid-70s. Lows in the mid-50s. Thursday night and Friday, mostly cloudy.
lows in the upper 50s, highs in the upper 70s. At 1 p.m. at Lambert Field in St. Louis, it was mostly sunny with a temperature of 94 degrees. The dew point was 65, giving us a relative humidity of 38%, producing a heat index of 96. The wind was southwest at 14 miles an hour, and the pressure was 29.97 inches and falling. Elsewhere in the metro area, in Chesterfield, haze was reported and the temperature was 92. In Cahokia, it was mostly sunny at 94 degrees. In St. Charles, it was mostly sunny and 94. Across the region, it was sunny in Columbia, Missouri, with a temperature of 93. In Quincy, it was cloudy and 84 degrees. In Kansas City, it was mostly sunny and the temperature was 90. It was sunny in Springfield, Missouri, with a temperature of 94. In Rolla, it was sunny and the temperature was 94. In Farmington, it was 94 degrees. It was sunny in Cape Girardeau, with 97 degrees. It was mostly sunny in Springfield, Illinois, with a temperature of 83. Once again in St. Louis, it was mostly sunny. The temperature was 94 degrees and the wind was southwest at 14 miles an hour. This is a special weather statement for the following counties in Missouri, Franklin, Jefferson, St. Charles, St. Louis City, St. Louis, and Warren, and the following counties in Illinois, Madison, Monroe, and St. Clair. Heat advisory remains in effect until 8 p.m. this evening. Heat index values up to 101. For portions of south central and southwest Illinois and central, east central, and southeast Missouri, until 8 p.m. this evening. Hot temperatures and high humidity may cause heat illnesses. The current time is 1:30 p.m. Central Daylight Time. This is NOAA, Weather Radio KDO 89 St. Louis, Missouri, broadcasting on 162.550 MHz. This program originates from the National Weather Service Forecast Office in St. Louis, Missouri, and serves parts of east central Missouri and southwest Illinois, including the St. Louis metro area and surrounding counties. Heat advisory in effect until 8 p.m. this evening. This afternoon, partly sunny. Hot. Near steady temperature in the mid-90s. West winds 5 to 10 miles per hour. Tonight, partly cloudy. Lows in the lower 70s. Southwest winds around 5 miles per hour. Sunday, partly sunny. A slight chance of showers and thunderstorms in the afternoon. Highs in the lower 90s. West winds around 5 miles per hour. Chance of rain 20%. Sunday night, mostly cloudy with a chance of thunderstorms. A chance of showers in the evening, then showers likely after midnight. Lows in the upper 60s. Northeast winds 5 to 10 miles per hour. Chance of rain 70%. Monday, a slight chance of thunderstorms. Showers likely, mainly in the morning. Cooler with highs around 80. Northeast winds 5 to 10 miles per hour. Chance of rain 70%. Monday night, mostly cloudy. A chance of showers with a slight chance of thunderstorms in the evening, then a slight chance of showers after midnight. Lows around 60. Chance of rain 50%. Tuesday and Tuesday night, mostly cloudy. Highs in the lower 70s. Lows in the mid-50s. Wednesday and Wednesday night, partly cloudy. Highs in the lower 70s. Lows in the mid-50s. Thursday, partly sunny. Highs in the mid-70s. Thursday night and Friday, mostly cloudy. A 20% chance of showers. Lows in the upper 50s. Highs in the upper 70s. At 1 p.m. at Lambert Field in St. Louis, it was mostly sunny with a temperature of 94 degrees. The dew point was 65, giving us a relative humidity of 38%, producing a heat index of 96. The wind was southwest at 14 miles an hour, and the pressure was 29.97 inches and falling.
Elsewhere in the metro area, in Chesterfield, haze was reported and the temperature was 92. In Cahokia, it was mostly sunny at 94 degrees. In St. Charles, it was mostly sunny and 94. Across the region, it was sunny in Columbia, Missouri, with a temperature of 93. In Quincy, it was cloudy and 84 degrees. In Kansas City, it was mostly sunny and the temperature was 90. It was sunny in Springfield, Missouri, with a temperature of 94. In Rolla, it was sunny and the temperature was 94. In Farmington, it was 94 degrees. It was sunny in Cape Girardeau, with 97 degrees. It was mostly sunny in Springfield, Illinois, with a temperature of 83. Once again in St. Louis, it was mostly sunny. The temperature was 94 degrees and the wind was southwest at 14 miles an hour. This is a special weather statement for the following counties in Missouri, Franklin, Jefferson, St. Charles, St. Louis City, St. Louis, and Warren, and the following counties in Illinois, Madison, Monroe, and St. Clair. Heat advisory remains in effect until 8 p.m. this evening. Heat index values up to 101. For portions of south central and southwest Illinois and central, east central, and southeast Missouri, until 8 p.m. this evening. Hot temperatures and high humidity may cause heat illnesses. The current time is 1:35 p.m. Central Daylight Time. This is NOAA, Weather Radio KDO 89 St. Louis, Missouri, broadcasting on 162.550 MHz. This program originates from the National Weather Service Forecast Office in St. Louis, Missouri, and serves parts of east central Missouri and southwest Illinois, including the St. Louis metro area and surrounding counties. Heat advisory in effect until 8 p.m. this evening. This afternoon, partly sunny. Hot. Near steady temperature in the mid-90s. West winds 5 to 10 miles per hour. Tonight, partly cloudy. Lows in the lower 70s. Southwest winds around 5 miles per hour. Sunday, partly sunny. A slight chance of showers and thunderstorms in the afternoon. Highs in the lower 90s. West winds around 5 miles per hour. Chance of rain 20%. Sunday night, mostly cloudy with a chance of thunderstorms. A chance of showers in the evening, then showers likely after midnight. Lows in the upper 60s. Northeast winds 5 to 10 miles per hour. Chance of rain 70%. Monday, a slight chance of thunderstorms. Showers likely, mainly in the morning. Cooler with highs around 80. Northeast winds 5 to 10 miles per hour. Chance of rain 70%. Monday night, mostly cloudy. A chance of showers with a slight chance of thunderstorms in the evening, then a slight chance of showers after midnight. Lows around 60. Chance of rain 50%. Tuesday and Tuesday night, mostly cloudy. Highs in the lower 70s. Lows in the mid-50s. Wednesday and Wednesday night, partly cloudy. Highs in the lower 70s. Lows in the mid-50s. Thursday, partly sunny. Highs in the mid-70s. Thursday night and Friday, mostly cloudy. A 20% chance of showers. Lows in the upper 50s. Highs in the upper 70s. At 1 p.m. at Lambert Field in St. Louis, it was mostly sunny with a temperature of 94 degrees. The dew point was 65, giving us a relative humidity of 38%, producing a heat index of 96. The wind was southwest at 14 miles an hour, and the pressure was 29.97 inches and falling. Elsewhere in the metro area, in Chesterfield, haze was reported and the temperature was 92. In Cahokia, it was mostly sunny at 94 degrees. In St. Charles, it was mostly sunny and 94. Across the region, it was sunny in Columbia, Missouri, with a temperature of 93. In Quincy, it was cloudy and 84 degrees. In Kansas City, it was mostly sunny and the temperature was 90.
it was sunny in Springfield, Missouri, with a temperature of 94. In Rolla, it was sunny and the temperature was 94. In Farmington, it was 94 degrees. It was sunny in Cape Girardeau, with 97 degrees. It was mostly sunny in Springfield, Illinois, with a temperature of 83. Once again in St. Louis, it was mostly sunny. The temperature was 94 degrees and the wind was southwest at 14 miles an hour. This is a special weather statement for the following counties in Missouri: Franklin, Jefferson, St. Charles, St. Louis City, St. Louis, and Warren, and the following counties in Illinois: Madison, Monroe, and St. Clair. Heat advisory remains in effect until 8 p.m. this evening. Heat index values up to 101. For portions of south central and southwest Illinois and central, east central, and southeast Missouri, until 8 p.m. this evening. Hot temperatures and high humidity may cause heat illnesses. The current time is 1:39 p.m. Central Daylight Time. 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This program originates from the National Weather Service Forecast Office in St. Louis, Missouri, and serves me. The temperature was 94 degrees and the

hot temperatures and high humidity may cause heat illnesses. The current time is 1:39 p.m. Central Daylight Time. 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This program originates from the National Weather Service Forecast Office in St. Louis, Missouri, and serves parts of East Central Missouri and Southwest Illinois, including the St. Louis metro area and surrounding counties. Heat advisory in effect until 8 p.m. this evening. This afternoon, partly sunny. Hot. Near steady temperature in the mid-90s. West winds 5 to 10 miles per hour. Tonight, partly cloudy. Lows in the lower 70s. Southwest winds around 5 miles per hour. Sunday, partly sunny. A slight chance of showers and thunderstorms in the afternoon. Highs in the lower 90s. West winds around 5 miles per hour. Chance of rain 20%. Sunday night, mostly cloudy with a chance of thunderstorms. A chance of showers in the evening, then showers likely after midnight. Lows in the upper 60s. Northeast winds 5 to 10 miles per hour. Chance of rain 70%. Monday, a slight chance of thunderstorms. Showers likely, mainly in the morning. Cooler with highs around 80. Northeast winds 5 to 10 miles per hour. Chance of rain 70%. Monday night, mostly cloudy. A chance of showers with a slight chance of thunderstorms in the evening, then a slight chance of showers after midnight. Lows around 60. Chance of rain 50%. Tuesday and Tuesday night, mostly cloudy. Highs in the lower 70s. Lows in the mid-50s. Wednesday and Wednesday night, partly cloudy. Highs in the lower 70s. Lows in the mid-50s. Thursday, partly sunny. Highs in the mid-70s. Thursday night and Friday, mostly cloudy. A 20% chance of showers. Lows in the upper 50s. Highs in the upper 70s. At 1 p.m. at Lambert Field in St. Louis, it was mostly sunny with a temperature of 94 degrees. The dew point was 65, giving us a relative humidity of 38%, producing a heat index of 96. The wind was southwest at 14 miles an hour, and the pressure was 29.97 inches and falling. Elsewhere in the metro area, in Chesterfield, haze was reported and the temperature was 92. In Cahokia, it was mostly sunny at 94 degrees. In St. Charles, it was mostly sunny and 94. Across the region, it was sunny in Columbia, Missouri, with a temperature of 93. In Quincy, it was cloudy and 84 degrees. In Kansas City, it was mostly sunny and the temperature was 90. It was sunny in Springfield, Missouri, with a temperature of 94. In Rolla, it was sunny and the temperature was 94. In Farmington, it was 94 degrees. It was sunny in Cape Girardeau with 97 degrees. It was mostly sunny in Springfield, Illinois, with a temperature of 83. Once again in St. Louis, it was mostly sunny. The temperature was 94 degrees and the wind was southwest at 14 miles an hour. This is a special weather statement for the following counties in Missouri, Franklin, Jefferson, St. Charles, St. Louis City, St. Louis, and Warren, and the following counties in Illinois, Madison, Monroe, and St. Clair. Heat advisory remains in effect until 8 p.m. this evening. Heat index values up to 101. For portions of South Central and Southwest Illinois and Central, East Central, and Southeast Missouri, until 8 p.m. this evening. Hot temperatures and high humidity may cause heat illnesses. The current time is 1:44 p.m. Central Daylight Time. This is NOAA, Weather Radio KDO 89 St. Louis, Missouri, broadcasting on 162.550 MHz. This program originates from the National Weather Service Forecast Office in St. Louis, Missouri, and serves parts of East Central Missouri and Southwest Illinois, including the St. Louis metro.

area and surrounding counties. Heat advisory in effect until 8 p.m. this evening. This afternoon, partly sunny. Hot. Near steady temperature in the mid-90s. West winds 5 to 10 miles per hour. Tonight, partly cloudy. Lows in the lower 70s. Southwest winds around 5 miles per hour. Sunday, partly sunny. A slight chance of showers and thunderstorms in the afternoon. Highs in the lower 90s. West winds around 5 miles per hour. Chance of rain 20%. Sunday night, mostly cloudy with a chance of thunderstorms. A chance of showers in the evening, then showers likely after midnight. Lows in the upper 60s. Northeast winds 5 to 10 miles per hour. Chance of rain 70%. Monday, a slight chance of thunderstorms. Showers likely, mainly in the morning. Cooler with highs around 80. Northeast winds 5 to 10 miles per hour. Chance of rain 70%. Monday night, mostly cloudy. A chance of showers with a slight chance of thunderstorms in the evening, then a slight chance of showers after midnight. Lows around 60. Chance of rain 50%. Tuesday and Tuesday night, mostly cloudy. Highs in the lower 70s. Lows in the mid-50s. Wednesday and Wednesday night, partly cloudy. Highs in the lower 70s. Lows in the mid-50s. Thursday, partly sunny. Highs in the mid-70s. Thursday night and Friday, mostly cloudy. A 20% chance of showers. Lows in the upper 50s. Highs in the upper 70s. At 1 p.m. at Lambert Field in St. Louis, it was mostly sunny with a temperature of 94 degrees. The dew point was 65, giving us a relative humidity of 38%, producing a heat index of 96. The wind was southwest at 14 miles an hour, and the pressure was 29.97 inches and falling. Elsewhere in the metro area, in Chesterfield, haze was reported and the temperature was 92. In Cahokia, it was mostly sunny at 94 degrees. In St. Charles, it was mostly sunny and 94. Across the region, it was sunny in Columbia, Missouri, with a temperature of 93. In Quincy, it was cloudy and 84 degrees. In Kansas City, it was mostly sunny and the temperature was 90. It was sunny in Springfield, Missouri, with a temperature of 94. In Rolla, it was sunny and the temperature was 94. In Farmington, it was 94 degrees. It was sunny in Cape Girardeau, with 97 degrees. It was mostly sunny in Springfield, Illinois, with a temperature of 83. Once again in St. Louis, it was mostly sunny. The temperature was 94 degrees and the wind was southwest at 14 miles an hour. This is a special weather statement for the following counties in Missouri, Franklin, Jefferson, St. Charles, St. Louis City, St. Louis, and Warren, and the following counties in Illinois, Madison, Monroe, and St. Clair. Heat advisory remains in effect until 8 p.m. this evening. Heat index values up to 101. For portions of south central and southwest Illinois and central, east central, and southeast Missouri, until 8 p.m. this evening. Hot temperatures and high humidity may cause heat illnesses. The current time is 1:48 p.m. Central Daylight Time. This is NOAA, Weather Radio KDO 89 St. Louis, Missouri, broadcasting on 162.550 MHz. This program originates from the National Weather Service Forecast Office in St. Louis, Missouri, and serves parts of east central Missouri and southwest Illinois, including the St. Louis metro area and surrounding counties. Heat advisory in effect until 8 p.m. this evening. This afternoon, partly sunny. Hot. Near steady temperature in the mid-90s. West winds 5 to 10 miles per hour. Tonight, partly cloudy. Lows in the lower 70s. Southwest winds around 5 miles per hour. Sunday, partly sunny. A slight chance of showers and thunderstorms.
In the afternoon, highs in the lower 90s. West winds around 5 miles per hour. Chance of rain 20%. Sunday night, mostly cloudy with a chance of thunderstorms. A chance of showers in the evening, then showers likely after midnight. Lows in the upper 60s. Northeast winds 5 to 10 miles per hour. Chance of rain 70%. Monday, a slight chance of thunderstorms. Showers likely, mainly in the morning. Cooler with highs around 80. Northeast winds 5 to 10 miles per hour. Chance of rain 70%. Monday night, mostly cloudy. A chance of showers with a slight chance of thunderstorms in the evening, then a slight chance of showers after midnight. Lows around 60. Chance of rain 50%. Tuesday and Tuesday night, mostly cloudy. Highs in the lower 70s. Lows in the mid-50s. Wednesday and Wednesday night, partly cloudy. Highs in the lower 70s. Lows in the mid-50s. Thursday, partly sunny. Highs in the mid-70s. Thursday night and Friday, mostly cloudy. A 20% chance of showers. Lows in the upper 50s. Highs in the upper 70s. At 1 p.m. at Lambert Field in St. Louis, it was mostly sunny with a temperature of 94 degrees. The dew point was 65, giving us a relative humidity of 38%, producing a heat index of 96. The wind was southwest at 14 miles an hour, and the pressure was 29.97 inches and falling. Elsewhere in the metro area, in Chesterfield, haze was reported and the temperature was 92. In Cahokia, it was mostly sunny at 94 degrees. In St. Charles, it was mostly sunny and 94. Across the region, it was sunny in Columbia, Missouri, with a temperature of 93. In Quincy, it was cloudy and 84 degrees. In Kansas City, it was mostly sunny and the temperature was 90. It was sunny in Springfield, Missouri, with a temperature of 94. In Rolla, it was sunny and the temperature was 94. In Farmington, it was 94 degrees. It was sunny in Cape Girardeau, with 97 degrees. It was mostly sunny in Springfield, Illinois, with a temperature of 83. Once again in St. Louis, it was mostly sunny. The temperature was 94 degrees and the wind was southwest at 14 miles an hour. This is a special weather statement for the following counties in Missouri, Franklin, Jefferson, St. Charles, St. Louis City, St. Louis, and Warren, and the following counties in Illinois, Madison, Monroe, and St. Clair. Heat advisory remains in effect until 8 p.m. this evening. Heat index values up to 101. For portions of south central and southwest Illinois and central, east central, and southeast Missouri. Until 8 p.m. this evening. Hot temperatures and high humidity may cause heat illnesses. The current time is 1:52 p.m. Central Daylight Time. This is NOAA, Weather Radio KDO 89 St. Louis, Missouri, broadcasting on 162.550 MHz. This program originates from the National Weather Service Forecast Office in St. Louis, Missouri, and serves parts of east central Missouri and southwest Illinois, including the St. Louis metro area and surrounding counties. Heat advisory in effect until 8 p.m. this evening. This afternoon, partly sunny. Hot. Near steady temperature in the mid-90s. West winds 5 to 10 miles per hour. Tonight, partly cloudy. Lows in the lower 70s. Southwest winds around 5 miles per hour. Sunday, partly sunny. A slight chance of showers and thunderstorms in the afternoon. Highs in the lower 90s. West winds around 5 miles per hour. Chance of rain 20%. Sunday night, mostly cloudy with a chance of thunderstorms. A chance of showers in the evening, then showers likely after midnight. Lows in the upper 60s. Northeast winds 5 to 10 miles per hour. Chance of rain 70%. Monday, a slight chance of thunderstorms.
showers likely, mainly in the morning. Cooler with highs around 80. Northeast winds 5 to 10 miles per hour. Chance of rain 70%. Monday night, mostly cloudy. A chance of showers with a slight chance of thunderstorms in the evening, then a slight chance of showers after midnight. Lows around 60. Chance of rain 50%. Tuesday and Tuesday night, mostly cloudy. Highs in the lower 70s. Lows in the mid-50s. Wednesday and Wednesday night, partly cloudy. Highs in the lower 70s. Lows in the mid-50s. Thursday, partly sunny. Highs in the mid-70s. Thursday night and Friday, mostly cloudy. A 20% chance of showers. Lows in the upper 50s. Highs in the upper 70s. At 1 p.m. at Lambert Field in St. Louis, it was mostly sunny with a temperature of 94 degrees. The dew point was 65, giving us a relative humidity of 38%, producing a heat index of 96. The wind was southwest at 14 miles an hour, and the pressure was 29.97 inches and falling. Elsewhere in the metro area, in Chesterfield, haze was reported and the temperature was 92. In Cahokia, it was mostly sunny at 94 degrees. In St. Charles, it was mostly sunny and 94. Across the region, it was sunny in Columbia, Missouri, with a temperature of 93. In Quincy, it was cloudy and 84 degrees. In Kansas City, it was mostly sunny and the temperature was 90. It was sunny in Springfield, Missouri, with a temperature of 94. In Rolla, it was sunny and the temperature was 94. In Farmington, it was 94 degrees. It was sunny in Cape Girardeau, with 97 degrees. It was mostly sunny in Springfield, Illinois, with a temperature of 83. Once again in St. Louis, it was mostly sunny. The temperature was 94 degrees and the wind was southwest at 14 miles an hour. This is a special weather statement for the following counties in Missouri, Franklin, Jefferson, St. Charles, St. Louis City, St. Louis, and Warren, and the following counties in Illinois, Madison, Monroe, and St. Clair. Heat advisory remains in effect until 8 p.m. this evening. Heat index values up to 101. For portions of south central and southwest Illinois and central, east central, and southeast Missouri, until 8 p.m. this evening. Hot temperatures and high humidity may cause heat illnesses. The current time is 1:57 p.m. Central Daylight Time. This is NOAA, Weather Radio KDO 89 St. Louis, Missouri, broadcasting on 162.550 MHz. This program originates from the National Weather Service Forecast Office in St. Louis, Missouri, and serves parts of east central Missouri and southwest Illinois, including the St. Louis metro area and surrounding counties. Heat advisory in effect until 8 p.m. this evening. This afternoon, partly sunny. Hot. Near steady temperature in the mid-90s. West winds 5 to 10 miles per hour. Tonight, partly cloudy. Lows in the lower 70s. Southwest winds around 5 miles per hour. Sunday, partly sunny. A slight chance of showers and thunderstorms in the afternoon. Highs in the lower 90s. West winds around 5 miles per hour. Chance of rain 20%. Sunday night, mostly cloudy with a chance of thunderstorms. A chance of showers in the evening, then showers likely after midnight. Lows in the upper 60s. Northeast winds 5 to 10 miles per hour. Chance of rain 70%. Monday, a slight chance of thunderstorms. Showers likely, mainly in the morning. Cooler with highs around 80. Northeast winds 5 to 10 miles per hour. Chance of rain 70%. Monday night, mostly cloudy. A chance of showers with a slight chance of thunderstorms in the evening, then a slight chance of showers after midnight. Lows around 60. Chance of rain 50%. Tuesday and Tuesday night, mostly cloudy. Highs in the lower
70s. Lows in the mid-50s. Wednesday and Wednesday night, partly cloudy. Highs in the lower 70s. Lows in the mid-50s. Thursday, partly sunny. Highs in the mid-70s. Thursday night and Friday, mostly cloudy. A 20% chance of showers. Lows in the upper 50s. Highs in the upper 70s. At 1 p.m. at Lambert Field in St. Louis, it was mostly sunny with a temperature of 94 degrees. The dew point was 65, giving us a relative humidity of 38%, producing a heat index of 96. The wind was southwest at 14 miles an hour, and the pressure was 29.97 inches and falling. Elsewhere in the metro area, in Chesterfield, haze was reported and the temperature was 92. In Cahokia, it was mostly sunny at 94 degrees. In St. Charles, it was mostly sunny and 94. Across the region, it was sunny in Columbia, Missouri, with a temperature of 93. In Quincy, it was cloudy and 84 degrees. In Kansas City, it was mostly sunny and the temperature was 90. It was sunny in Springfield, Missouri, with a temperature of 94. In Rolla, it was sunny and the temperature was 94. In Farmington, it was 94 degrees. It was sunny in Cape Girardeau, with 97 degrees. It was mostly sunny in Springfield, Illinois, with a temperature of 83. Once again in St. Louis, it was mostly sunny. The temperature was 94 degrees and the wind was southwest at 14 miles an hour. This is a special weather statement for the following counties in Missouri, Franklin, Jefferson, St. Charles, St. Louis City, St. Louis, and Warren, and the following counties in Illinois, Madison, Monroe, and St. Clair. Heat advisory remains in effect until 8 p.m. this evening. Heat index values up to 101. For portions of south central and southwest Illinois and central, east central, and southeast Missouri, until 8 p.m. this evening. Hot temperatures and high humidity may cause heat illnesses. The current time is 2:01 p.m. Central Daylight Time. This is NOAA, Weather Radio KDO 89 St. Louis, Missouri, broadcasting on 162.550 MHz. This program originates from the National Weather Service Forecast Office in St. Louis, Missouri, and serves parts of east central Missouri and southwest Illinois, including the St. Louis metro area and surrounding counties. Heat advisory in effect until 8 p.m. this evening. This afternoon, partly sunny. Hot. Near steady temperature in the mid-90s. West winds 5 to 10 miles per hour. Tonight, partly cloudy. Lows in the lower 70s. Southwest winds around 5 miles per hour. Sunday, partly sunny. A slight chance of showers and thunderstorms in the afternoon. Highs in the lower 90s. West winds around 5 miles per hour. Chance of rain 20%. Sunday night, mostly cloudy with a chance of thunderstorms. A chance of showers in the evening, then showers likely after midnight. Lows in the upper 60s. Northeast winds 5 to 10 miles per hour. Chance of rain 70%. Monday, a slight chance of thunderstorms. Showers likely, mainly in the morning. Cooler with highs around 80. Northeast winds 5 to 10 miles per hour. Chance of rain 70%. Monday night, mostly cloudy. A chance of showers with a slight chance of thunderstorms in the evening, then a slight chance of showers after midnight. Lows around 60. Chance of rain 50%. Tuesday and Tuesday night, mostly cloudy. Highs in the lower 70s. Lows in the mid-50s. Wednesday and Wednesday night, partly cloudy. Highs in the lower 70s. Lows in the mid-50s. Thursday, partly sunny. Highs in the mid-70s. Thursday night and Friday, mostly cloudy. A 20% chance of showers. Lows in the upper 50s. Highs in the upper 70s. At 1 p.m. at Lambert Field in St. Louis.
It was mostly sunny with a temperature of 94 degrees. The dew point was 65, giving us a relative humidity of 38%, producing a heat index of 96. The wind was southwest at 14 miles an hour, and the pressure was 29.97 inches and falling. Elsewhere in the metro area, in Chesterfield, haze was reported and the temperature was 92. In Cahokia, it was mostly sunny at 94 degrees. In St. Charles, it was mostly sunny and 94. Across the region, it was sunny in Columbia, Missouri, with a temperature of 93. In Quincy, it was cloudy and 84 degrees. In Kansas City, it was mostly sunny and the temperature was 90. It was sunny in Springfield, Missouri, with a temperature of 94. In Rolla, it was sunny and the temperature was 94. In Farmington, it was 94 degrees. It was sunny in Cape Girardeau, with 97 degrees. It was mostly sunny in Springfield, Illinois, with a temperature of 83. Once again in St. Louis, it was mostly sunny. The temperature was 94 degrees and the wind was southwest at 14 miles an hour. Daily river and lake stages for Saturday, September 19th. On the Mississippi River at Hannibal, the morning stage was 11.4 feet, down 0.3 feet from yesterday. The forecast, 11.5, 11.9, 12.4, 13.4, 14.2, at Louisiana, 12.0 feet, down 0.3. The forecast, 12, 12, 12.1, 12.2, 12.8, at Clarksville, 17.5 feet, up 0.3. The forecast, 18.2, 18.6, 19.6, 21.1, 22.7, at Winfield, 17.2 feet, up 0.9. The forecast, 18, 18.5, 19.5, 21, 22.7, at Grafton, 15.7 feet, down 0.4. The forecast, 15.8, 15.9, 16, 16.2, 16.3, at Mel Price Lock and Dam, 6.5 feet, up 1.3. The forecast, 7, 7.4, 8, 9.3, 10.9, at St. Louis, 5.4 feet, up 2.5. The forecast, 6.7, 8.6, 10.4, 12.1, 13.3, at Chester, 6.5 feet, up 1.7. The forecast, 8.7, 10.1, 11.7, 13.3, 14.7, on the Missouri River at Herman, 7.0 feet, up 1.7. The forecast, 9.6, 10.9, 10, 8.3, 7.3. At Washington, 3.1 feet, up 0.2. The forecast, 6, 7.7, 8.1, 6.6, 5.3. At St. Charles, 9.9 feet, down 0.2. The forecast, 11.3, 14.5, 15.5, 14.7, 13.1, on the Illinois River at Hardin, 19.7 feet, down 0.2, the forecast, 19.7, 19.8, 20, 20.2, 20.4, on the Merrimack River near Steelville, 1.3 feet, no change from yesterday. Near Sullivan, 3.1 feet, no change from yesterday. At Pacific, minus 1.6 feet, no change from yesterday. Near Eureka, 2.7 feet, no change from yesterday. At Valley Park, minus 3.0 feet, no change from yesterday. At Fenton, 1.2 feet, no change from yesterday. Near Arnold, 5.9 feet, no change from yesterday. On the Quiver River near Troy, 5.2 feet, no change from yesterday. On the Burmese River at Union, 3.1 feet, no change from yesterday. On the Big River at Burnsville, 1.8 feet, no change from yesterday. At Carlisle Lake, the morning stage was 445.4 feet, no change from yesterday. At Carlisle, 5.9 feet, no change from yesterday. At Mark Twain Lake, the morning stage was 603.0 feet, no change from yesterday. At Lake of the Ozarks.
658.2 feet, up 0.1. This is a special weather statement for the following counties in Missouri: Franklin, Jefferson, St. Charles, St. Louis City, St. Louis, and Warren, and the following counties in Illinois: Madison, Monroe, and St. Clair. Heat advisory remains in effect until 8 p.m. this evening. Heat index values up to 101. For portions of south central and southwest Illinois and central, east central, and southeast Missouri, until 8 p.m. this evening. Hot temperatures and high humidity may cause heat illnesses. The current time is 2:10 p.m. Central Daylight Time. This is NOAA, Weather Radio KDO 89 St. Louis, Missouri, broadcasting on 162.550 MHz. This program originates from the National Weather Service Forecast Office in St. Louis, Missouri, and serves parts of East Central Missouri and Southwest Illinois, including the St. Louis metro area and surrounding counties. Heat advisory in effect until 8 p.m. this evening. This afternoon, partly sunny. Hot. Near steady temperature in the mid-90s. West winds 5 to 10 miles per hour. Tonight, partly cloudy. Lows in the lower 70s. Southwest winds around 5 miles per hour. Sunday, partly sunny. A slight chance of showers and thunderstorms in the afternoon. Highs in the lower 90s. West winds around 5 miles per hour. Chance of rain 20%. Sunday night, mostly cloudy with a chance of thunderstorms. A chance of showers in the evening, then showers likely after midnight. Lows in the upper 60s. Northeast winds 5 to 10 miles per hour. Chance of rain 70%. Monday, a slight chance of thunderstorms. Showers likely, mainly in the morning. Cooler with highs around 80. Northeast winds 5 to 10 miles per hour. Chance of rain 70%. Monday night, mostly cloudy. A chance of showers with a slight chance of thunderstorms in the evening, then a slight chance of showers after midnight. Lows around 60. Chance of rain 50%. Tuesday and Tuesday night, mostly cloudy. Highs in the lower 70s. Lows in the mid-50s. Wednesday and Wednesday night, partly cloudy. Highs in the lower 70s. Lows in the mid-50s. Thursday, partly sunny. Highs in the mid-70s. Thursday night and Friday, mostly cloudy. A 20% chance of showers. Lows in the upper 50s. Highs in the upper 70s. At 2 p.m. at Lambert Field in St. Louis, it was partly sunny with a temperature of 96 degrees. The dew point was 65, giving us a relative humidity of 35%, producing a heat index of 98. The wind was southwest at 14 miles an hour, and the pressure was 29.95 inches and falling. Elsewhere in the metro area, in Chesterfield, it was mostly sunny and the temperature was 92. In Belleville, it was 94 degrees. In Cahokia, it was mostly sunny and 96 degrees. In St. Charles, it was mostly sunny and 95. Across the region, it was sunny in Columbia, Missouri, with a temperature of 94. In Quincy, it was cloudy and 85 degrees. In Kansas City, it was mostly sunny and the temperature was 91. It was sunny in Springfield, Missouri, with a temperature of 95. In Rolla, it was mostly sunny and the temperature was 94. In Farmington, it was 96 degrees. It was mostly sunny in Cape Girardeau, with 98 degrees. It was partly sunny in Springfield, Illinois, with a temperature of 83. Once again in St. Louis, it was partly sunny, the temperature was 96 degrees, and the wind was southwest at 14 miles an hour. This is a special weather statement for the following counties in Missouri: Franklin, Jefferson, St. Charles, St. Louis City, St. Louis, and Warren, and the following counties in Illinois: Madison, Monroe, and St. Clair. Heat advisory remains in effect until 8 p.m. this evening. Heat index values up to 101.
for portions of south central and southwest Illinois and central, east central, and southeast Missouri until 8 p.m. this evening. Hot temperatures and high humidity may cause heat illnesses. The current time is 2:14 p.m. Central Daylight Time. This is NOAA, Weather Radio KDO 89 St. Louis, Missouri, broadcasting on 162.550 MHz. This program originates from the National Weather Service Forecast Office in St. Louis, Missouri, and serves parts of east central Missouri and southwest Illinois, including the St. Louis metro area and surrounding counties. Daily river and lake stages for Saturday, September 19th. On the Mississippi River at Hannibal, the morning stage was 11.4 feet, down 0.3 feet from yesterday. The forecast, 11.5, 11.9, 12.4, 13.4, 14.2, at Louisiana, 12.0 feet, down 0.3. The forecast, 12, 12.1, 12.2, 12.8, at Clarksville, 17.5 feet, up 0.3. The forecast, 18.2, 18.6, 19.6, 21.1, 22.7, at Winfield, 17.2 feet, up 0.9, the forecast, 18, 18.5, 19.5, 21, 22.7, at Grafton, 15.7 feet, down 0.4, the forecast, 15.8, 15.9, 16, 16.2, 16.3, at Mel Price Lock and Dam, 6.5 feet, up 1.3, the forecast, 7, 7.4, 8, 9.3, 10.9, at St. Louis, 5.4 feet, up 2.5, the forecast, 6.7, 8.6, 10.4, 12.1, 13.3, at Chester, 6.5 feet, up 1.7, the forecast, 8.7, 10.1, 11.7, 13.3, 14.7, on the Missouri River at Hermon, 7.0 feet, up 1.7, the forecast, 9.6, 10.9, 10, 8.3, 7.3, at Washington, 3.1 feet, up 0.2, the forecast, 6, 7.7, 8.1, 6.6, 5.3, at St. Charles, 9.9 feet, down 0.2, the forecast, 11.3, 14.5, 15.5, 14.7, 13.1, on the Illinois River at Hardin, 19.7 feet, down 0.2, the forecast, 19.7, 19.8, 20, 20.2, 20.4, on the Merrimack River near Steelville, 1.3 feet, no change from yesterday. Near Sullivan, 3.1 feet, no change from yesterday. At Pacific, minus 1.6 feet, no change from yesterday. Near Eureka, 2.7 feet, no change from yesterday. At Valley Park, minus 3.0 feet, no change from yesterday. At Fenton, 1.2 feet, no change from yesterday. Near Arnold, 5.9 feet, no change from yesterday. On the Quiver River near Troy, 5.2 feet, no change from yesterday. On the Berbers River at Union, 3.1 feet, no change from yesterday. On the Big River at Burnsville, 1.8 feet, no change from yesterday. At Carlisle Lake, the morning stage was 445.4 feet, no change from yesterday. At Carlisle, 5.9 feet, no change from yesterday. At Mark Twain Lake, the morning stage was 603.0 feet, no change from yesterday. At Lake of the Ozarks, 658.2 feet, up 0.1. Heat advisory in effect until 8 p.m. this evening. This afternoon, partly sunny. Hot. Near steady temperature in the mid-90s. West winds 5 to 10 miles per hour. Tonight, partly cloudy. Lows in the lower 70s. Southwest winds around 5 miles per hour. Sunday, partly sunny. A slight chance of showers and thunderstorms in the afternoon. Highs in the lower 90s. West winds around 5 miles per hour.
chance of rain 20%. Sunday night, mostly cloudy with a chance of thunderstorms. A chance of showers in the evening, then showers likely after midnight. Lows in the upper 60s. Northeast winds 5 to 10 miles per hour. Chance of rain 70%. Monday, a slight chance of thunderstorms. Showers likely, mainly in the morning. Cooler with highs around 80. Northeast winds 5 to 10 miles per hour. Chance of rain 70%. Monday night, mostly cloudy. A chance of showers with a slight chance of thunderstorms in the evening, then a slight chance of showers after midnight. Lows around 60. Chance of rain 50%. Tuesday and Tuesday night, mostly cloudy. Highs in the lower 70s. Lows in the mid-50s. Wednesday and Wednesday night, partly cloudy. Highs in the lower 70s. Lows in the mid-50s. Thursday, partly sunny. Highs in the mid-70s. Thursday night and Friday, mostly cloudy. A 20% chance of showers. Lows in the upper 50s. Highs in the upper 70s. At 2 p.m. at Lambert Field in St. Louis, it was partly sunny with a temperature of 96 degrees. The dew point was 65, giving us a relative humidity of 35%, producing a heat index of 98. The wind was southwest at 14 miles an hour, and the pressure was 29.95 inches and falling. Elsewhere in the metro area, in Chesterfield, it was mostly sunny and the temperature was 92. In Belleville, it was 94 degrees. In Cahokia, it was mostly sunny and 96 degrees. In St. Charles, it was mostly sunny and 95. Across the region, it was sunny in Columbia, Missouri, with a temperature of 94. In Quincy, it was cloudy and 85 degrees. In Kansas City, it was mostly sunny and the temperature was 91. It was sunny in Springfield, Missouri, with a temperature of 95. In Rolla, it was mostly sunny and the temperature was 94. In Farmington, it was 96 degrees. It was mostly sunny in Cape Girardeau, with 98 degrees. It was partly sunny in Springfield, Illinois, with a temperature of 83. Once again in St. Louis, it was partly sunny, the temperature was 96 degrees, and the wind was southwest at 14 miles an hour. This is a special weather statement for the following counties in Missouri, Franklin, Jefferson, St. Charles, St. Louis City, St. Louis, and Warren, and the following counties in Illinois, Madison, Monroe, and St. Clair. Heat advisory remains in effect until 8 p.m. this evening. Heat index values up to 101. For portions of south central and southwest Illinois and central, east central, and southeast Missouri, until 8 p.m. this evening. Hot temperatures and high humidity may cause heat illnesses. The current time is 2:22 p.m. Central Daylight Time. This is NOAA, Weather Radio KDO 89 St. Louis, Missouri, broadcasting on 162.550 MHz. This program originates from the National Weather Service Forecast Office in St. Louis, Missouri, and serves parts of East Central Missouri and Southwest Illinois, including the St. Louis metro area and surrounding counties. Heat advisory in effect until 8 p.m. this evening. This afternoon, partly sunny. Hot. Near steady temperature in the mid-90s. West winds 5 to 10 miles per hour. Tonight, partly cloudy. Lows in the lower 70s. Southwest winds around 5 miles per hour. Sunday, partly sunny. A slight chance of showers and thunderstorms in the afternoon. Highs in the lower 90s. West winds around 5 miles per hour. Chance of rain 20%. Sunday night, mostly cloudy with a chance of thunderstorms. A chance of showers in the evening, then showers likely after midnight. Lows in the upper 60s. Northeast winds 5 to 10 miles per hour. Chance of rain 70%. Monday, a slight chance of thunderstorms. Showers likely, mainly in the morning.
cooler with highs around 80. Northeast winds 5 to 10 miles per hour. Chance of rain 70%. Monday night, mostly cloudy. A chance of showers with a slight chance of thunderstorms in the evening, then a slight chance of showers after midnight. Lows around 60. Chance of rain 50%. Tuesday and Tuesday night, mostly cloudy. Highs in the lower 70s. Lows in the mid-50s. Wednesday and Wednesday night, partly cloudy. Highs in the lower 70s. Lows in the mid-50s. Thursday, partly sunny. Highs in the mid-70s. Thursday night and Friday, mostly cloudy. A 20% chance of showers. Lows in the upper 50s. Highs in the upper 70s. At 2 p.m. at Lambert Field in St. Louis, it was partly sunny with a temperature of 96 degrees. The dew point was 65, giving us a relative humidity of 35%, producing a heat index of 98. The wind was southwest at 14 miles an hour, and the pressure was 29.95 inches and falling. Elsewhere in the metro area, in Chesterfield, it was mostly sunny and the temperature was 92. In Belleville, it was 94 degrees. In Cahokia, it was mostly sunny and 96 degrees. In St. Charles, it was mostly sunny and 95. Across the region, it was sunny in Columbia, Missouri, with a temperature of 94. In Quincy, it was cloudy and 85 degrees. In Kansas City, it was mostly sunny and the temperature was 91. It was sunny in Springfield, Missouri, with a temperature of 95. In Rolla, it was mostly sunny and the temperature was 94. In Farmington, it was 96 degrees. It was mostly sunny in Cape Girardeau, with 98 degrees. It was partly sunny in Springfield, Illinois, with a temperature of 83. Once again in St. Louis, it was partly sunny, the temperature was 96 degrees, and the wind was southwest at 14 miles an hour. This is a special weather statement for the following counties in Missouri, Franklin, Jefferson, St. Charles, St. Louis City, St. Louis, and Warren, and the following counties in Illinois, Madison, Monroe, and St. Clair. Heat advisory remains in effect until 8 p.m. this evening. Heat index values up to 101. For portions of south central and southwest Illinois and central, east central, and southeast Missouri, until 8 p.m. this evening. Hot temperatures and high humidity may cause heat illnesses. The current time is 2:27 p.m. Central Daylight Time. This is NOAA, Weather Radio KDO 89 St. Louis, Missouri, broadcasting on 162.550 MHz. This program originates from the National Weather Service Forecast Office in St. Louis, Missouri, and serves parts of east central Missouri and southwest Illinois, including the St. Louis metro area and surrounding counties. Heat advisory in effect until 8 p.m. this evening. This afternoon, partly sunny. Hot. Near steady temperature in the mid-90s. West winds 5 to 10 miles per hour. Tonight, partly cloudy. Lows in the lower 70s. Southwest winds around 5 miles per hour. Sunday, partly sunny. A slight chance of showers and thunderstorms in the afternoon. Highs in the lower 90s. West winds around 5 miles per hour. Chance of rain 20%. Sunday night, mostly cloudy with a chance of thunderstorms. A chance of showers in the evening, then showers likely after midnight. Lows in the upper 60s. Northeast winds 5 to 10 miles per hour. Chance of rain 70%. Monday, a slight chance of thunderstorms. Showers likely, mainly in the morning. Cooler with highs around 80. Northeast winds 5 to 10 miles per hour. Chance of rain 70%. Monday night, mostly cloudy. A chance of showers with a slight chance of thunderstorms in the evening, then a slight chance of showers after midnight. Lows around 60. Chance of rain 50%. Tuesday and Tuesday night, mostly cloudy.
highs in the lower 70s, lows in the mid-50s. Wednesday and Wednesday night, partly cloudy. Highs in the lower 70s, lows in the mid-50s. Thursday, partly sunny. Highs in the mid-70s. Thursday night and Friday, mostly cloudy. A 20% chance of showers. Lows in the upper 50s. Highs in the upper 70s. At 2 p.m. at Lambert Field in St. Louis, it was partly sunny with a temperature of 96 degrees. The dew point was 65, giving us a relative humidity of 35%, producing a heat index of 98. The wind was southwest at 14 miles an hour, and the pressure was 29.95 inches and falling. Elsewhere in the metro area, in Chesterfield, it was mostly sunny and the temperature was 92. In Belleville, it was 94 degrees. In Cahokia, it was mostly sunny and 96 degrees. In St. Charles, it was mostly sunny and 95. Across the region, it was sunny in Columbia, Missouri, with a temperature of 94. In Quincy, it was cloudy and 85 degrees. In Kansas City, it was mostly sunny and the temperature was 91. It was sunny in Springfield, Missouri, with a temperature of 95. In Rolla, it was mostly sunny and the temperature was 94. In Farmington, it was 96 degrees. It was mostly sunny in Cape Girardeau, with 98 degrees. It was partly sunny in Springfield, Illinois, with a temperature of 83. Once again in St. Louis, it was partly sunny, the temperature was 96 degrees, and the wind was southwest at 14 miles an hour. Daily River and Lake stages for Saturday, September 19th. On the Mississippi River at Hannibal, the morning stage was 11.4 feet, down 0.3 feet from yesterday. The forecast, 11.5, 11.9, 12.4, 13.4, 14.2, at Louisiana, 12.0 feet, down 0.3. The forecast, 12, 12, 12.1, 12.2, 12.8, at Clarksville, 17.5 feet, up 0.3. The forecast, 18.2, 18.6, 19.6, 21.1, 22.7, at Winfield, 17.2 feet, up 0.9, the forecast, 18, 18.5, 19.5, 21, 22.7, at Grafton, 15.7 feet, down 0.4, the forecast, 15.8, 15.9, 16, 16.2, 16.3, at Mel Price Lock and Dam, 6.5 feet, up 1.3, the forecast, 7, 7.4, 8, 9.3, 10.9, at St. Louis, 5.4 feet, up 2.5, the forecast, 6.7, 8.6, 10.4, 12.1, 13.3, at Chester, 6.5 feet, up 1.7, the forecast, 8.7, 10.1, 11.7, 13.3, 14.7, on the Missouri. River at Herman, 7.0 feet, up 1.7, the forecast, 9.6, 10.9, 10, 8.3, 7.3, at Washington, 3.1 feet, up 0.2, the forecast, 6, 7.7, 8.1, 6.6, 5.3, at St. Charles, 9.9 feet, down 0.2, the forecast, 11.3, 14.5, 15.5, 14.7, 13.1, on the Illinois River at Hardin, 19.7 feet, down 0.2, the forecast, 19.7, 19.8, 20. 20.2, 20.4, on the Merrimack River near Steelville, 1.3 feet, no change from yesterday. Near Sullivan, 3.1 feet, no change from yesterday. At Pacific, minus 1.6 feet, no change from yesterday. Near Eureka, 2.7 feet, no change from yesterday. At Valley Park, minus 3.0 feet, no change from yesterday. At Fenton, 1.2 feet, no change from yesterday. Near Arnold, 5.9 feet, no change from yesterday.
on the Quiver River near Troy, 5.2 feet, no change from yesterday. On the Burbis River at Union, 3.1 feet, no change from yesterday. On the Big River at Burnsville, 1.8 feet, no change from yesterday. At Carlisle Lake, the morning stage was 445.4 feet, no change from yesterday. At Carlisle, 5.9 feet, no change from yesterday. At Mark Twain Lake, the morning stage was 603.0 feet, no change from yesterday. At Lake of the Ozarks, 658.2 feet, up 0.1. This is a special weather statement for the following counties in Missouri, Franklin, Jefferson, St. Charles, St. Louis City, St. Louis, and Warren, and the following counties in Illinois, Madison, Monroe, and St. Clair. Heat advisory remains in effect until 8 p.m. this evening. Heat index values up to 101. For portions of south central and southwest Illinois and central, east central, and southeast Missouri, until 8 p.m. this evening. Hot temperatures and high humidity may cause heat illnesses. The current time is 2:35 p.m. Central Daylight Time. This is NOAA, Weather Radio KDO 89 St. Louis, Missouri, broadcasting on 162.550 MHz. This program originates from the National Weather Service Forecast Office in St. Louis, Missouri, and serves parts of east central Missouri and southwest Illinois, including the St. Louis metro area and surrounding counties. Heat advisory in effect until 8 p.m. this evening. This afternoon, partly sunny. Hot. Near steady temperature in the mid-90s. West winds 5 to 10 miles per hour. Tonight, partly cloudy. Lows in the lower 70s. Southwest winds around 5 miles per hour. Sunday, partly sunny. A slight chance of showers and thunderstorms in the afternoon. Highs in the lower 90s. West winds around 5 miles per hour. Chance of rain 20%. Sunday night, mostly cloudy with a chance of thunderstorms. A chance of showers in the evening, then showers likely after midnight. Lows in the upper 60s. Northeast winds 5 to 10 miles per hour. Chance of rain 70%. Monday, a slight chance of thunderstorms. Showers likely, mainly in the morning. Cooler with highs around 80. Northeast winds 5 to 10 miles per hour. Chance of rain 70%. Monday night, mostly cloudy. A chance of showers with a slight chance of thunderstorms in the evening, then a slight chance of showers after midnight. Lows around 60. Chance of rain 50%. Tuesday and Tuesday night, mostly cloudy. Highs in the lower 70s. Lows in the mid-50s. Wednesday and Wednesday night, partly cloudy. Highs in the lower 70s. Lows in the mid-50s. Thursday, partly sunny. Highs in the mid-70s. Thursday night and Friday, mostly cloudy. A 20% chance of showers. Lows in the upper 50s. Highs in the upper 70s. At 2 p.m. at Lambert Field in St. Louis, it was partly sunny with a temperature of 96 degrees. The dew point was 65, giving us a relative humidity of 35%, producing a heat index of 98. The wind was southwest at 14 miles an hour, and the pressure was 29.95 inches and falling. Elsewhere in the metro area, in Chesterfield, it was mostly sunny and the temperature was 92. In Belleville, it was 94 degrees. In Cahokia, it was mostly sunny and 96 degrees. In St. Charles, it was mostly sunny and 95. Across the region, it was sunny in Columbia, Missouri, with a temperature of 94. In Quincy, it was cloudy and 85 degrees. In Kansas City, it was mostly sunny and the temperature was 91. It was sunny in Springfield, Missouri, with a temperature of 95. In Rolla, it was mostly sunny and the temperature was 94. In Farmington, it was 96 degrees. It was mostly sunny in Cape Girardeau, with 98 degrees.
It was partly sunny in Springfield, Illinois, with a temperature of 83. Once again in St. Louis, it was partly sunny. The temperature was 96 degrees and the wind was southwest at 14 miles an hour. This is a special weather statement for the following counties in Missouri, Franklin, Jefferson, St. Charles, St. Louis City, St. Louis and Warren, and the following counties in Illinois, Madison, Monroe and St. Clair. Heat advisory remains in effect until 8 p.m. this evening. Heat index values up to 101. For portions of south central and southwest Illinois and central, east central, and southeast Missouri. Until 8 p.m. this evening. Hot temperatures and high humidity may cause heat illnesses. The current time is 2:40 p.m. Central Daylight Time. This is NOAA, Weather Radio KDO 89 St. Louis, Missouri, broadcasting on 162.550. It was partly sunny in Springfield, Illinois.

in southwest Illinois and central, east central, and southeast Missouri until 8 p.m. this evening. Hot temperatures and high humidity may cause heat illnesses. The current time is 2:40 p.m. Central Daylight Time. This is NOAA, Weather Radio KDO 89 St. Louis, Missouri, broadcasting on 162.550 MHz. This program originates from the National Weather Service Forecast Office in St. Louis, Missouri, and serves parts of east central Missouri and southwest Illinois, including the St. Louis metro area and surrounding counties. Heat advisory in effect until 8 p.m. this evening. This afternoon, partly sunny. Hot. Near steady temperature in the mid-90s. West winds 5 to 10 miles per hour. Tonight, partly cloudy. Lows in the lower 70s. Southwest winds around 5 miles per hour. Sunday, partly sunny. A slight chance of showers and thunderstorms in the afternoon. Highs in the lower 90s. West winds around 5 miles per hour. Chance of rain 20%. Sunday night, mostly cloudy with a chance of thunderstorms. A chance of showers in the evening, then showers likely after midnight. Lows in the upper 60s. Northeast winds 5 to 10 miles per hour. Chance of rain 70%. Monday, a slight chance of thunderstorms. Showers likely, mainly in the morning. Cooler with highs around 80. Northeast winds 5 to 10 miles per hour. Chance of rain 70%. Monday night, mostly cloudy. A chance of showers with a slight chance of thunderstorms in the evening, then a slight chance of showers after midnight. Lows around 60. Chance of rain 50%. Tuesday and Tuesday night, mostly cloudy. Highs in the lower 70s. Lows in the mid-50s. Wednesday and Wednesday night, partly cloudy. Highs in the lower 70s. Lows in the mid-50s. Thursday, partly sunny. Highs in the mid-70s. Thursday night and Friday, mostly cloudy. A 20% chance of showers. Lows in the upper 50s. Highs in the upper 70s. At 2 p.m. at Lambert Field in St. Louis, it was partly sunny with a temperature of 96 degrees. The dew point was 65, giving us a relative humidity of 35%, producing a heat index of 98. The wind was southwest at 14 miles an hour, and the pressure was 29.95 inches and falling. Elsewhere in the metro area, in Chesterfield, it was mostly sunny and the temperature was 92. In Belleville, it was 94 degrees. In Cahokia, it was mostly sunny and 96 degrees. In St. Charles, it was mostly sunny and 95. Across the region, it was sunny in Columbia, Missouri, with a temperature of 94. In Quincy, it was cloudy and 85 degrees. In Kansas City, it was mostly sunny and the temperature was 91. It was sunny in Springfield, Missouri, with a temperature of 95. In Rolla, it was mostly sunny and the temperature was 94. In Farmington, it was 96 degrees. It was mostly sunny in Cape Girardeau, with 98 degrees. It was partly sunny in Springfield, Illinois, with a temperature of 83. Once again in St. Louis, it was partly sunny, the temperature was 96 degrees, and the wind was southwest at 14 miles an hour. This is a special weather statement for the following counties in Missouri, Franklin, Jefferson, St. Charles, St. Louis City, St. Louis, and Warren, and the following counties in Illinois, Madison, Monroe, and St. Clair. Heat advisory remains in effect until 8 p.m. this evening. Heat index values up to 101. For portions of south central and southwest Illinois and central, east central, and southeast Missouri, until 8 p.m. this evening. Hot temperatures and high humidity may cause heat illnesses. The current time is 2:44 p.m. Central Daylight Time. This is NOAA, Weather Radio KDO 89 St. Louis, Missouri, broadcasting on 162.550 MHz.

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Daily river and lake stages for Saturday, September 19th. On the Mississippi River at Hannibal, the morning stage was 11.4 feet, down 0.3 feet from yesterday. The forecast, 11.5, 11.9, 12.4, 13.4, 14.2. At Louisiana, 12.0 feet, down 0.3. The forecast, 12, 12, 12.1, 12.2, 12.8. At Clarksville, 17.5 feet, up 0.3. The forecast, 18.2, 18.6, 19.6, 21.1, 22.7. At Winfield, 17.2 feet, up 0.9. The forecast, 18, 18.5, 19.5, 21, 22.7. At Grafton, 15.7 feet, down 0.4. The forecast, 15.8, 15.9, 16, 16.2, 16.3. At Mel Price Lock and Dam, 6.5 feet, up 1.3. The forecast, 7, 7.4, 8, 9.3, 10.9. At St. Louis, 5.4 feet, up 2.5. The forecast, 6.7, 8.6, 10.4, 12.1, 13.3. At Chester, 6.5 feet, up 1.7. The forecast, 8.7, 10.1, 11.7, 13.3, 14.7. On the Missouri River at Herman, 7.0 feet, up 1.7. The forecast, 9.6, 10.9, 10, 8.3, 7.3. At Washington, 3.1 feet, up 0.2. The forecast, 6, 7.7, 8.1, 6.6, 5.3. At St. Charles, 9.9 feet, down 0.2. The forecast, 11.3, 14.5, 15.5, 14.7, 13.1. On the Illinois River at Hardin, 19.7 feet, down 0.2. The forecast, 19.7, 19.8, 20. 20.2, 20.4, on the Merrimack River near Steelville, 1.3 feet, no change from yesterday. Near Sullivan, 3.1 feet, no change from yesterday. At Pacific, minus 1.6 feet, no change from yesterday. Near Eureka, 2.7 feet, no change from yesterday. At Valley Park, minus 3.0 feet, no change from yesterday. At Fenton, 1.2 feet, no change from yesterday. Near Arnold, 5.9 feet, no change from yesterday. On the Quiver River near Troy, 5.2 feet, no change from yesterday. On the Burbis River at Union, 3.1 feet, no change from yesterday. On the Big River at Burnsville, 1.8 feet, no change from yesterday. At Carlisle Lake, the morning stage was 445.4 feet, no change from yesterday. At Carlisle, 5.9 feet, no change from yesterday. At Mark Twain Lake, the morning stage was 603.0 feet, no change from yesterday. At Lake of the Ozarks, 658.2 feet, up 0.1. Heat advisory in effect until 8 p.m. this evening. This afternoon, partly sunny. Hot. Near steady temperature in the mid-90s. West winds 5 to 10 miles per hour. Tonight, partly cloudy. Lows in the lower 70s. Southwest winds around 5 miles per hour. Sunday, partly sunny. A slight chance of showers and thunderstorms in the afternoon. Highs in the lower 90s. West winds around 5 miles per hour. Chance of rain 20%. Sunday night, mostly cloudy with a chance of thunderstorms. A chance of showers in the evening, then showers likely after midnight. Lows in the upper 60s. Northeast winds 5 to 10 miles per hour. Chance of rain 70%. Monday, a slight chance of thunderstorms. Showers likely, mainly in the morning. Cooler with high
around 80. Northeast winds 5 to 10 miles per hour. Chance of rain 70%. Monday night, mostly cloudy. A chance of showers with a slight chance of thunderstorms in the evening, then a slight chance of showers after midnight. Lows around 60. Chance of rain 50%. Tuesday and Tuesday night, mostly cloudy. Highs in the lower 70s. Lows in the mid-50s. Wednesday and Wednesday night, partly cloudy. Highs in the lower 70s. Lows in the mid-50s. Thursday, partly sunny. Highs in the mid-70s. Thursday night and Friday, mostly cloudy. A 20% chance of showers. Lows in the upper 50s. Highs in the upper 70s. At 2 p.m. at Lambert Field in St. Louis, it was partly sunny with a temperature of 96 degrees. The dew point was 65, giving us a relative humidity of 35%, producing a heat index of 98. The wind was southwest at 14 miles an hour, and the pressure was 29.95 inches and falling. Elsewhere in the metro area, in Chesterfield, it was mostly sunny and the temperature was 92. In Belleville, it was 94 degrees. In Cahokia, it was mostly sunny and 96 degrees. In St. Charles, it was mostly sunny and 95. Across the region, it was sunny in Columbia, Missouri, with a temperature of 94. In Quincy, it was cloudy and 85 degrees. In Kansas City, it was mostly sunny and the temperature was 91. It was sunny in Springfield, Missouri, with a temperature of 95. In Rolla, it was mostly sunny and the temperature was 94. In Farmington, it was 96 degrees. It was mostly sunny in Cape Girardeau, with 98 degrees. It was partly sunny in Springfield, Illinois, with a temperature of 83. Once again in St. Louis, it was partly sunny, the temperature was 96 degrees, and the wind was southwest at 14 miles an hour. This is a special weather statement for the following counties in Missouri, Franklin, Jefferson, St. Charles, St. Louis City, St. Louis, and Warren, and the following counties in Illinois, Madison, Monroe, and St. Clair. Heat advisory remains in effect until 8 p.m. this evening. Heat index values up to 101. For portions of south central and southwest Illinois and central, east central, and southeast Missouri. Until 8 p.m. this evening. Hot temperatures and high humidity may cause heat illnesses. The current time is 2:53 p.m. Central Daylight Time. This is NOAA, Weather Radio KDO 89 St. Louis, Missouri, broadcasting on 162.550 MHz. This program originates from the National Weather Service Forecast Office in St. Louis, Missouri, and serves parts of east central Missouri and southwest Illinois, including the St. Louis metro area and surrounding counties. Heat advisory in effect until 8 p.m. this evening. This afternoon, partly sunny. Hot. Near steady temperature in the mid-90s. West winds 5 to 10 miles per hour. Tonight, partly cloudy. Lows in the lower 70s. Southwest winds around 5 miles per hour. Sunday, partly sunny. A slight chance of showers and thunderstorms in the afternoon. Highs in the lower 90s. West winds around 5 miles per hour. Chance of rain 20%. Sunday night, mostly cloudy with a chance of thunderstorms. A chance of showers in the evening, then showers likely after midnight. Lows in the upper 60s. Northeast winds 5 to 10 miles per hour. Chance of rain 70%. Monday, a slight chance of thunderstorms. Showers likely, mainly in the morning. Cooler with highs around 80. Northeast winds 5 to 10 miles per hour. Chance of rain 70%. Monday night, mostly cloudy. A chance of showers with a slight chance of thunderstorms in the evening, then a slight chance of showers after midnight. Lows around 60. Chance of rain 50%. Tuesday and Tuesday night, mostly cloudy. Highs in the
70s. Lows in the mid-50s. Wednesday and Wednesday night, partly cloudy. Highs in the lower 70s. Lows in the mid-50s. Thursday, partly sunny. Highs in the mid-70s. Thursday night and Friday, mostly cloudy. A 20% chance of showers. Lows in the upper 50s. Highs in the upper 70s. At 2 p.m. at Lambert Field in St. Louis, it was partly sunny with a temperature of 96 degrees. The dew point was 65, giving us a relative humidity of 35%, producing a heat index of 98. The wind was southwest at 14 miles an hour, and the pressure was 29.95 inches and falling. Elsewhere in the metro area, in Chesterfield, it was mostly sunny and the temperature was 92. In Belleville, it was 94 degrees. In Cahokia, it was mostly sunny and 96 degrees. In St. Charles, it was mostly sunny and 95. Across the region, it was sunny in Columbia, Missouri, with a temperature of 94. In Quincy, it was cloudy and 85 degrees. In Kansas City, it was mostly sunny and the temperature was 91. It was sunny in Springfield, Missouri, with a temperature of 95. In Rolla, it was mostly sunny and the temperature was 94. In Farmington, it was 96 degrees. It was mostly sunny in Cape Girardeau, with 98 degrees. It was partly sunny in Springfield, Illinois, with a temperature of 83. Once again in St. Louis, it was partly sunny, the temperature was 96 degrees, and the wind was southwest at 14 miles an hour. This is a special weather statement for the following counties in Missouri, Franklin, Jefferson, St. Charles, St. Louis City, St. Louis, and Warren, and the following counties in Illinois, Madison, Monroe, and St. Clair. Heat advisory remains in effect until 8 p.m. this evening. Heat index values up to 101. For portions of south central and southwest Illinois and central, east central, and southeast Missouri, until 8 p.m. this evening. Hot temperatures and high humidity may cause heat illnesses. The current time is 2:57 p.m. Central Daylight Time. This is NOAA, Weather Radio KDO 89 St. Louis, Missouri, broadcasting on 162.550 MHz. This program originates from the National Weather Service Forecast Office in St. Louis, Missouri, and serves parts of east central Missouri and southwest Illinois, including the St. Louis metro area and surrounding counties. Heat advisory in effect until 8 p.m. this evening. This afternoon, partly sunny. Hot. Near steady temperature in the mid-90s. West winds 5 to 10 miles per hour. Tonight, partly cloudy. Lows in the lower 70s. Southwest winds around 5 miles per hour. Sunday, partly sunny. A slight chance of showers and thunderstorms in the afternoon. Highs in the lower 90s. West winds around 5 miles per hour. Chance of rain 20%. Sunday night, mostly cloudy with a chance of thunderstorms. A chance of showers in the evening, then showers likely after midnight. Lows in the upper 60s. Northeast winds 5 to 10 miles per hour. Chance of rain 70%. Monday, a slight chance of thunderstorms. Showers likely, mainly in the morning. Cooler with highs around 80. Northeast winds 5 to 10 miles per hour. Chance of rain 70%. Monday night, mostly cloudy. A chance of showers with a slight chance of thunderstorms in the evening, then a slight chance of showers after midnight. Lows around 60. Chance of rain 50%. Tuesday and Tuesday night, mostly cloudy. Highs in the lower 70s. Lows in the mid-50s. Wednesday and Wednesday night, partly cloudy. Highs in the lower 70s. Lows in the mid-50s. Thursday, partly sunny. Highs in the mid-70s. Thursday night and Friday, mostly cloudy. A 20% chance of showers. Lows in the upper 50s. Highs in the
upper 70s. Daily River and Lake stages for Saturday, September 19th. On the Mississippi River at Hannibal, the morning stage was 11.4 feet, down 0.3 feet from yesterday. The forecast, 11.5, 11.9, 12.4, 13.4, 14.2, at Louisiana, 12.0 feet, down 0.3. The forecast, 12, 12, 12.1, 12.2, 12.8, at Clarksville, 17.5 feet, up 0.3. The forecast, 18.2, 18.6, 19.6, 21.1, 22.7, at Winfield, 17.2 feet, up 0.9. The forecast, 18, 18.5, 19.5, 21, 22.7, at Grafton, 15.7 feet, down 0.4. The forecast, 15.8, 15.9, 16, 16.2, 16.3. At Mel Price Lock and Dam, 6.5 feet, up 1.3. The forecast, 7, 7.4, 8, 9.3, 10.9. At St. Louis, 5.4 feet, up 2.5. The forecast, 6.7, 8.6, 10.4, 12.1, 13.3, at Chester, 6.5 feet, up 1.7, the forecast, 8.7, 10.1, 11.7, 13.3, 14.7, on the Missouri. River at Herman, 7.0 feet, up 1.7, the forecast, 9.6, 10.9, 10, 8.3, 7.3, at Washington, 3.1 feet, up 0.2, the forecast, 6, 7.7, 8.1, 6.6, 5.3, at St. Charles, 9.9 feet, down 0.2, the forecast, 11.3, 14.5, 15.5, 14.7, 13.1, on the Illinois River at Hardin, 19.7 feet, down 0.2, the forecast, 19.7, 19.8, 20, 20.2, 20.4, on the Merrimack River near Steelville, 1.3 feet, no change from yesterday. Near Sullivan, 3.1 feet, no change from yesterday. At Pacific, minus 1.6 feet, no change from yesterday. Near Eureka, 2.7 feet, no change from yesterday. At Valley Park, minus 3.0 feet, no change from yesterday. At Fenton, 1.2 feet, no change from yesterday. Near Arnold, 5.9 feet, no change from yesterday. On the Quiver River near Troy, 5.2 feet, no change from yesterday. On the Burbis River at Union, 3.1 feet, no change from yesterday. On the Big River at Burnsville, 1.8 feet, no change from yesterday. At Carlisle Lake, the morning stage was 445.4 feet, no change from yesterday. At Carlisle, 5.9 feet, no change from yesterday. At Mark Twain Lake, the morning stage was 603.0 feet, no change from yesterday. At Lake of the Ozarks, 658.2 feet, up 0.1. At 2 p.m. at Lambert Field in St. Louis, it was partly sunny with a temperature of 96 degrees. The dew point was 65, giving us a relative humidity of 35%, producing a heat index of 98. The wind was southwest at 14 miles an hour, and the pressure was 29.95 inches and falling. Elsewhere in the metro area, in Chesterfield it was mostly sunny and the temperature was 92. In Belleville it was 94 degrees. In Cahokia, it was mostly sunny and 96 degrees. In St. Charles it was mostly sunny and 95. Across the region, it was sunny in Columbia, Missouri, with a temperature of 94. In Quincy, it was cloudy and 85 degrees. In Kansas City, it was mostly sunny and the temperature was 91. It was sunny in Springfield, Missouri, with a temperature of 95. In Rolla, it was mostly sunny and the temperature was 94. In Farmington, it was 96 degrees. It was mostly sunny in Cape Girardeau, with 98 degrees. It was partly sunny in
Springfield, Illinois, with a temperature of 83. Once again in St. Louis, it was partly sunny. The temperature was 96 degrees and the wind was southwest at 14 miles an hour. This is a special weather statement for the following counties in Missouri, Franklin, Jefferson, St. Charles, St. Louis City, St. Louis, and Warren, and the following counties in Illinois, Madison, Monroe, and St. Clair. Heat advisory remains in effect until 8 p.m. this evening. Heat index values up to 101. For portions of south central and southwest Illinois and central, east central, and southeast Missouri, until 8 p.m. this evening. Hot temperatures and high humidity may cause heat illnesses. The current time is 3:05 p.m. Central Daylight Time. 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This program originates from the National Weather Service Forecast Office in St. Louis, Missouri, and serves parts of east central Missouri and southwest Illinois, including the St. Louis metro area and surrounding counties. Heat advisory in effect until 8 p.m. this evening. This afternoon, partly sunny. Hot. Near steady temperature in the mid-90s. West winds 5 to 10 miles per hour. Tonight, partly cloudy. Lows in the lower 70s. Southwest winds around 5 miles per hour. Sunday, partly sunny. A slight chance of showers and thunderstorms in the afternoon. Highs in the lower 90s. West winds around 5 miles per hour. Chance of rain 20%. Sunday night, mostly cloudy with a chance of thunderstorms. A chance of showers in the evening, then showers likely after midnight. Lows in the upper 60s. Northeast winds 5 to 10 miles per hour. Chance of rain 70%. Monday, a slight chance of thunderstorms. Showers likely, mainly in the morning. Cooler with highs around 80. Northeast winds 5 to 10 miles per hour. Chance of rain 70%. Monday night, mostly cloudy. A chance of showers with a slight chance of thunderstorms in the evening, then a slight chance of showers after midnight. Lows around 60. Chance of rain 50%. Tuesday and Tuesday night, mostly cloudy. Highs in the lower 70s. Lows in the mid-50s. Wednesday and Wednesday night, partly cloudy. Highs in the lower 70s. Lows in the mid-50s. Thursday, partly sunny. Highs in the mid-70s. Thursday night and Friday, mostly cloudy. A 20% chance of showers. Lows in the upper 50s. Highs in the upper 70s. At 2 p.m. at Lambert Field in St. Louis, it was partly sunny with a temperature of 96 degrees. The dew point was 65, giving us a relative humidity of 35%, producing a heat index of 98. The wind was southwest at 14 miles an hour, and the pressure was 29.95 inches and falling. Elsewhere in the metro area, in Chesterfield, it was mostly sunny and the temperature was 92. In Belleville, it was 94 degrees. In Cahokia, it was mostly sunny and 96 degrees. In St. Charles, it was mostly sunny and 95. Across the region, it was sunny in Columbia, Missouri, with a temperature of 94. In Quincy, it was cloudy and 85 degrees. In Kansas City, it was mostly sunny and the temperature was 91. It was sunny in Springfield, Missouri, with a temperature of 95. In Rolla, it was mostly sunny and the temperature was 94. In Farmington, it was 96 degrees. It was mostly sunny in Cape Girardeau, with 98 degrees. It was partly sunny in Springfield, Illinois, with a temperature of 83. Once again in St. Louis, it was partly sunny. The temperature was 96 degrees and the wind was southwest at 14 miles an hour. This is a special weather statement for the following counties in Missouri, Franklin, Jefferson, St. Charles, St. Louis City, St. Louis, and Warren, and the following counties in Illinois, Madison.
Monroe and St. Clair. Heat advisory remains in effect until 8 p.m. this evening. Heat index values up to 101. For portions of south central and southwest Illinois and central, east central, and southeast Missouri, until 8 p.m. this evening. Hot temperatures and high humidity may cause heat illnesses. The current time is 3:10 p.m. Central Daylight Time. This is NOAA, Weather Radio KDO 89 St. Louis, Missouri, broadcasting on 162.550 MHz. This program originates from the National Weather Service Forecast Office in St. Louis, Missouri, and serves parts of East Central Missouri and Southwest Illinois, including the St. Louis metro area and surrounding counties. Heat advisory in effect until 8 p.m. this evening. This afternoon, partly sunny. Hot. Near steady temperature in the mid-90s. West winds 5 to 10 miles per hour. Tonight, partly cloudy. Lows in the lower 70s. Southwest winds around 5 miles per hour. Sunday, partly sunny. A slight chance of showers and thunderstorms in the afternoon. Highs in the lower 90s. West winds around 5 miles per hour. Chance of rain 20%. Sunday night, mostly cloudy with a chance of thunderstorms. A chance of showers in the evening, then showers likely after midnight. Lows in the upper 60s. Northeast winds 5 to 10 miles per hour. Chance of rain 70%. Monday, a slight chance of thunderstorms. Showers likely, mainly in the morning. Cooler with highs around 80. Northeast winds 5 to 10 miles per hour. Chance of rain 70%. Monday night, mostly cloudy. A chance of showers with a slight chance of thunderstorms in the evening, then a slight chance of showers after midnight. Lows around 60. Chance of rain 50%. Tuesday and Tuesday night, mostly cloudy. Highs in the lower 70s. Lows in the mid-50s. Wednesday and Wednesday night, partly cloudy. Highs in the lower 70s. Lows in the mid-50s. Thursday, partly sunny. Highs in the mid-70s. Thursday night and Friday, mostly cloudy. A 20% chance of showers. Lows in the upper 50s. Highs in the upper 70s. At 3 p.m. at Lambert Field in St. Louis, it was mostly sunny with a temperature of 94 degrees. The dew point was 65, giving us a relative humidity of 38%, producing a heat index of 96. The wind was southwest at 9 miles an hour, gusting to 18, and the pressure was 29.92 inches and falling. Elsewhere in the metro area, in Chesterfield, it was partly sunny and the temperature was 95. In Belleville, it was 94 degrees. In Cahokia, it was mostly sunny and 93 degrees. In St. Charles, it was partly sunny and 95. Across the region, it was sunny in Columbia, Missouri, with a temperature of 94. In Quincy, it was cloudy and 85 degrees. In Kansas City, it was sunny and the temperature was 91. It was sunny in Springfield, Missouri, with a temperature of 95. In Rolla, it was mostly sunny and the temperature was 94. In Farmington, it was 96 degrees. It was sunny in Cape Girardeau, with 98 degrees. It was partly sunny in Springfield, Illinois, with a temperature of 85. Once again in St. Louis, it was mostly sunny. The temperature was 94 degrees and the wind was southwest at 9 miles an hour, gusting to 18. This is a special weather statement for the following counties in Missouri, Franklin, Jefferson, St. Charles, St. Louis City, St. Louis, and Warren, and the following counties in Illinois, Madison, Monroe, and St. Clair. Heat advisory remains in effect until 8 p.m. this evening. Heat index values up to 101. For portions of south central and southwest Illinois and central, east central, and southeast Missouri, until 8 p.m. this evening. Hot temperatures and high humidity may cause heat illnesses. Daily River and Lake State.
For Saturday, September 19th, on the Mississippi River at Hannibal, the morning stage was 11.4 feet, down 0.3 feet from yesterday. The forecast, 11.5, 11.9, 12.4, 13.4, 14.2, at Louisiana, 12.0 feet, down 0.3. The forecast, 12, 12, 12.1, 12.2, 12.8. At Clarksville, 17.5 feet, up 0.3. The forecast, 18.2, 18.6, 19.6, 21.1, 22.7. At Winfield, 17.2 feet, up 0.9. The forecast, 18, 18.5, 19.5, 21, 22.7. At Grafton, 15.7 feet, down 0.4. The forecast, 15.8, 15.9, 16, 16.2, 16.3. At Mel Price Lock and Dam, 6.5 feet, up 1.3. The forecast, 7, 7.4, 8, 9.3, 10.9. At St. Louis, 5.4 feet, up 2.5. The forecast, 6.7, 8.6, 10.4, 12.1, 13.3, at Chester, 6.5 feet, up 1.7, the forecast, 8.7, 10.1, 11.7, 13.3, 14.7, on the Missouri. River at Herman, 7.0 feet, up 1.7, the forecast, 9.6, 10.9, 10, 8.3, 7.3, at Washington, 3.1 feet, up 0.2, the forecast, 6, 7.7, 8.1, 6.6, 5.3, at St. Charles, 9.9 feet, down 0.2, the forecast, 11.3, 14.5, 15.5, 14.7, 13.1, on the Illinois River at Hardin, 19.7 feet, down 0.2, the forecast, 19.7, 19.8, 20, 20.2, 20.4, on the Merrimack River near Steelville, 1.3 feet, no change from yesterday. Near Sullivan, 3.1 feet, no change from yesterday. At Pacific, minus 1.6 feet, no change from yesterday. Near Eureka, 2.7 feet, no change from yesterday. At Valley Park, minus 3.0 feet, no change from yesterday. At Fenton, 1.2 feet, no change from yesterday. Near Arnold, 5.9 feet, no change from yesterday. On the Quiver River near Troy, 5.2 feet, no change from yesterday. On the Burbis River at Union, 3.1 feet, no change from yesterday. On the Big River at Burnsville, 1.8 feet, no change from yesterday. At Carlisle Lake, the morning stage was 445.4 feet, no change from yesterday. At Carlisle, 5.9 feet, no change from yesterday. At Mark Twain Lake, the morning stage was 603.0 feet, no change from yesterday. At Lake of the Ozarks, 658.2 feet, up 0.1. The current time is 3:18 p.m. Central Daylight Time. 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This program originates from the National Weather Service Forecast Office in St. Louis, Missouri, and serves parts of East Central Missouri and Southwest Illinois, including the St. Louis metro area and surrounding counties. Heat advisory in effect until 8 p.m. this evening. This afternoon, partly sunny. Hot. Near steady temperature in the mid-90s. West winds 5 to 10 miles per hour. Tonight, partly cloudy. Lows in the lower 70s. Southwest winds around 5 miles per hour. Sunday, partly sunny. A slight chance of showers and thunderstorms in the afternoon. Highs in the lower 90s. West winds around 5 miles per hour. Chance of rain 20%. Sunday night, mostly cloudy with a chance of thunderstorms. A chance of showers in the evening, then showers likely after midnight. Lows in the upper 60s. Northeast wind.
5 to 10 miles per hour. Chance of rain 70%. Monday, a slight chance of thunderstorms. Showers likely, mainly in the morning. Cooler with highs around 80. Northeast winds 5 to 10 miles per hour. Chance of rain 70%. Monday night, mostly cloudy. A chance of showers with a slight chance of thunderstorms in the evening, then a slight chance of showers after midnight. Lows around 60. Chance of rain 50%. Tuesday and Tuesday night, mostly cloudy. Highs in the lower 70s. Lows in the mid-50s. Wednesday and Wednesday night, partly cloudy. Highs in the lower 70s. Lows in the mid-50s. Thursday, partly sunny. Highs in the mid-70s. Thursday night and Friday, mostly cloudy. A 20% chance of showers. Lows in the upper 50s. Highs in the upper 70s. At 3 p.m. at Lambert Field in St. Louis, it was mostly sunny with a temperature of 94 degrees. The dew point was 65, giving us a relative humidity of 38%, producing a heat index of 96. The wind was southwest at 9 miles an hour, gusting to 18, and the pressure was 29.92 inches and falling. Elsewhere in the metro area, in Chesterfield, it was partly sunny and the temperature was 95. In Belleville, it was 94 degrees. In Cahokia, it was mostly sunny and 93 degrees. In St. Charles, it was partly sunny and 95. Across the region, it was sunny in Columbia, Missouri, with a temperature of 94. In Quincy, it was cloudy and 85 degrees. In Kansas City, it was sunny and the temperature was 91. It was sunny in Springfield, Missouri, with a temperature of 95. In Rolla, it was mostly sunny and the temperature was 94. In Farmington, it was 96 degrees. It was sunny in Cape Girardeau, with 98 degrees. It was partly sunny in Springfield, Illinois, with a temperature of 85. Once again in St. Louis, it was mostly sunny. The temperature was 94 degrees and the wind was southwest at 9 miles an hour, gusting to 18. This is a special weather statement for the following counties in Missouri, Franklin, Jefferson, St. Charles, St. Louis City, St. Louis, and Warren, and the following counties in Illinois, Madison, Monroe, and St. Clair. Heat advisory remains in effect until 8 p.m. this evening. Heat index values up to 101. For portions of south central and southwest Illinois and central, east central, and southeast Missouri, until 8 p.m. this evening. Hot temperatures and high humidity may cause heat illnesses. The current time is 3:23 p.m. Central Daylight Time. This is NOAA, Weather Radio KDO 89 St. Louis, Missouri, broadcasting on 162.550 MHz. This program originates from the National Weather Service Forecast Office in St. Louis, Missouri, and serves parts of East Central Missouri and Southwest Illinois, including the St. Louis metro area and surrounding counties. Heat advisory in effect until 8 p.m. this evening. This afternoon, partly sunny. Hot. Near steady temperature in the mid-90s. West winds 5 to 10 miles per hour. Tonight, partly cloudy. Lows in the lower 70s. Southwest winds around 5 miles per hour. Sunday, partly sunny. A slight chance of showers and thunderstorms in the afternoon. Highs in the lower 90s. West winds around 5 miles per hour. Chance of rain 20%. Sunday night, mostly cloudy with a chance of thunderstorms. A chance of showers in the evening, then showers likely after midnight. Lows in the upper 60s. Northeast winds 5 to 10 miles per hour. Chance of rain 70%. Monday, a slight chance of thunderstorms. Showers likely, mainly in the morning. Cooler with highs around 80. Northeast winds 5 to 10 miles per hour. Chance of rain 70%. Monday night, mostly cloudy. A chance of showers with
slight chance of thunderstorms in the evening, then a slight chance of showers after midnight. Lows around 60. Chance of rain 50%. Tuesday and Tuesday night, mostly cloudy. Highs in the lower 70s. Lows in the mid-50s. Wednesday and Wednesday night, partly cloudy. Highs in the lower 70s. Lows in the mid-50s. Thursday, partly sunny. Highs in the mid-70s. Thursday night and Friday, mostly cloudy. A 20% chance of showers. Lows in the upper 50s. Highs in the upper 70s. At 3 p.m. at Lambert Field in St. Louis, it was mostly sunny with a temperature of 94 degrees. The dew point was 65, giving us a relative humidity of 38%, producing a heat index of 96. The wind was southwest at 9 miles an hour, gusting to 18, and the pressure was 29.92 inches and falling. Elsewhere in the metro area, in Chesterfield, it was partly sunny and the temperature was 95. In Belleville, it was 94 degrees. In Cahokia, it was mostly sunny and 93 degrees. In St. Charles, it was partly sunny and 95. Across the region, it was sunny in Columbia, Missouri, with a temperature of 94. In Quincy, it was cloudy and 85 degrees. In Kansas City, it was sunny and the temperature was 91. It was sunny in Springfield, Missouri, with a temperature of 95. In Rolla, it was mostly sunny and the temperature was 94. In Farmington, it was 96 degrees. It was sunny in Cape Girardeau, with 98 degrees. It was partly sunny in Springfield, Illinois, with a temperature of 85. Once again in St. Louis, it was mostly sunny. The temperature was 94 degrees and the wind was southwest at 9 miles an hour, gusting to 18. This is a special weather statement for the following counties in Missouri, Franklin, Jefferson, St. Charles, St. Louis City, St. Louis and Warren, and the following counties in Illinois, Madison, Monroe and St. Clair. Heat advisory remains in effect until 8 p.m. this evening. Heat index values up to 101. For portions of south central and southwest Illinois and central, east central, and southeast Missouri, until 8 p.m. this evening. Hot temperatures and high humidity may cause heat illnesses. The current time is 3:27 p.m. Central Daylight Time. This is NOAA, Weather Radio KDO 89 St. Louis, Missouri, broadcasting on 162.550 MHz. This program originates from the National Weather Service Forecast Office in St. Louis, Missouri, and serves parts of east central Missouri and southwest Illinois, including the St. Louis metro area and surrounding counties. Heat advisory in effect until 8 p.m. this evening. This afternoon, partly sunny. Hot. Near steady temperature in the mid-90s. West winds 5 to 10 miles per hour. Tonight, partly cloudy. Lows in the lower 70s. Southwest winds around 5 miles per hour. Sunday, partly sunny. A slight chance of showers and thunderstorms in the afternoon. Highs in the lower 90s. West winds around 5 miles per hour. Chance of rain 20%. Sunday night, mostly cloudy with a chance of thunderstorms. A chance of showers in the evening, then showers likely after midnight. Lows in the upper 60s. Northeast winds 5 to 10 miles per hour. Chance of rain 70%. Monday, a slight chance of thunderstorms. Showers likely, mainly in the morning. Cooler with highs around 80. Northeast winds 5 to 10 miles per hour. Chance of rain 70%. Monday night, mostly cloudy. A chance of showers with a slight chance of thunderstorms in the evening, then a slight chance of showers after midnight. Lows around 60. Chance of rain 50%. Tuesday and Tuesday night, mostly cloudy. Highs in the lower 70s. Lows in the mid-50s. Wednesday and Wednesday night, partly cloudy. Highs in the lower 70s. Lows in the
mid-50s. Thursday, partly sunny. Highs in the mid-70s. Thursday night and Friday, mostly cloudy. A 20% chance of showers. Lows in the upper 50s. Highs in the upper 70s. Daily river and lake stages for Saturday, September 19th. On the Mississippi River at Hannibal, the morning stage was 11.4 feet, down 0.3 feet from yesterday. The forecast, 11.5, 11.9, 12.4, 13.4, 14.2, at Louisiana, 12.0 feet, down 0.3. The forecast, 12, 12, 12.1, 12.2, 12.8, at Clarksville, 17.5 feet, up 0.3. The forecast, 18.2, 18.6, 19.6, 21.1, 22.7, at Winfield, 17.2 feet, up 0.9, the forecast, 18, 18.5, 19.5, 21, 22.7, at Grafton, 15.7 feet, down 0.4, the forecast, 15.8, 15.9, 16, 16.2, 16.3, at Mel Price Lock and Dam, 6.5 feet, up 1.3, the forecast, 7, 7.4, 8, 9.3, 10.9, at St. Louis, 5.4 feet, up 2.5, the forecast, 6.7, 8.6, 10.4, 12.1, 13.3, at Chester, 6.5 feet, up 1.7, the forecast, 8.7, 10.1, 11.7, 13.3, 14.7, on the Missouri. River at Herman, 7.0 feet, up 1.7, the forecast, 9.6, 10.9, 10, 8.3, 7.3, at Washington, 3.1 feet, up 0.2, the forecast, 6, 7.7, 8.1, 6.6, 5.3, at St. Charles, 9.9 feet, down 0.2, the forecast, 11.3, 14.5, 15.5, 14.7, 13.1, on the Illinois River at Hardin, 19.7 feet, down 0.2, the forecast, 19.7, 19.8, 20, 20.2, 20.4, on the Merrimack River near Steelville, 1.3 feet, no change from yesterday. Near Sullivan, 3.1 feet, no change from yesterday. At Pacific, minus 1.6 feet, no change from yesterday. Near Eureka, 2.7 feet, no change from yesterday. At Valley Park, minus 3.0 feet, no change from yesterday. At Fenton, 1.2 feet, no change from yesterday. Near Arnold, 5.9 feet, no change from yesterday. On the Quiver River near Troy, 5.2 feet, no change from yesterday. On the Burbis River at Union, 3.1 feet, no change from yesterday. On the Big River at Burnsville, 1.8 feet, no change from yesterday. At Carlisle Lake, the morning stage was 445.4 feet, no change from yesterday. At Carlisle, 5.9 feet, no change from yesterday. At Mark Twain Lake, the morning stage was 603.0 feet, no change from yesterday. At Lake of the Ozarks, 658.2 feet, up 0.1. At 3 p.m. at Lambert Field in St. Louis, it was mostly sunny with a temperature of 94 degrees. The dew point was 65, giving us a relative humidity of 38%, producing a heat index of 96. The wind was southwest at 9 miles an hour, gusting to 18, and the pressure was 29.92 inches and falling. Elsewhere in the metro area, in Chesterfield, it was partly sunny and the temperature was 95. In Belleville, it was 94 degrees. In Cahokia, it was mostly sunny and 93 degrees. In St. Charles, it was partly sunny and 95. Across the region, it was sunny in Columbia, Missouri, with a temperature of 94. In Quincy, it was cloudy and 85 degrees. In Kansas City, it was sunny and the temperature was 91. It was sunny in Springfield, Missouri, with
temperature of 95. In Rolla, it was mostly sunny and the temperature was 94. In Farmington, it was 96 degrees. It was sunny in Cape Girardeau, with 98 degrees. It was partly sunny in Springfield, Illinois, with a temperature of 85. Once again in St. Louis, it was mostly sunny. The temperature was 94 degrees and the wind was southwest at 9 miles an hour, gusting to 18. This is a special weather statement for the following counties in Missouri, Franklin, Jefferson, St. Charles, St. Louis City, St. Louis, and Warren, and the following counties in Illinois, Madison, Monroe, and St. Clair. Heat advisory remains in effect until 8 p.m. this evening. Heat index values up to 101. For portions of south central and southwest Illinois and central, east central, and southeast Missouri, until 8 p.m. this evening. Hot temperatures and high humidity may cause heat illnesses. The current time is 3:36 p.m. Central Daylight Time. This is NOAA, Weather Radio KDO 89 St. Louis, Missouri, broadcasting on 162.550 MHz. 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Heat advisory in effect until 8 p.m. this evening. This afternoon, partly sunny. Hot. Near steady temperature in the mid-90s. West winds 5 to 10 miles per hour. Tonight, partly cloudy. Lows in the lower 70s. Southwest winds around 5 miles per hour. Sunday, partly sunny. A slight chance of showers and thunderstorms in the afternoon. Highs in the lower 90s. West winds around 5 miles per hour. Chance of rain 20%. Sunday night, mostly cloudy with a chance of thunderstorms. A chance of showers in the evening, then showers likely after midnight. Lows in the upper 60s. Northeast winds 5 to 10 miles per hour. Chance of rain 70%. Monday, a slight chance of thunderstorms. Showers likely, mainly in the morning. Cooler with highs around 80. Northeast winds 5 to 10 miles per hour. Chance of rain 70%. Monday night, mostly cloudy. A chance of showers with a slight chance of thunderstorms in the evening, then a slight chance of showers after midnight. Lows around 60. Chance of rain 50%. Tuesday and Tuesday night, mostly cloudy. Highs in the lower 70s. Lows in the mid-50s. Wednesday and Wednesday night, partly cloudy. Highs in the lower 70s. Lows in the mid-50s. Thursday, partly sunny. Highs in the mid-70s. Thursday night and Friday, mostly cloudy. A 20% chance of showers. Lows in the upper 50s. Highs in the upper 70s. At 3 p.m. at Lambert Field in St. Louis, it was mostly sunny with a temperature of 94 degrees. The dew point was 65, giving us a relative humidity of 38%, producing a heat index of 96. The wind was southwest at 9 miles an hour, gusting to 18, and the pressure was 29.92 inches and falling. Elsewhere in the metro area, in Chesterfield, it was partly sunny and the temperature was 95. In Belleville, it was 94 degrees. In Cahokia, it was mostly sunny and 93 degrees. In St. Charles, it was partly sunny and 95. Across the region, it was sunny in Columbia, Missouri, with a temperature of 94. In Quincy, it was cloudy and 85 degrees. In Kansas City, it was sunny and the temperature was 91. It was sunny in Springfield, Missouri, with a temperature of 95. In Rolla, it was mostly sunny and the temperature was 94. In Farmington, it was 96 degrees. It was sunny in Cape Girardeau, with 98 degrees. It was partly sunny in Springfield, Illinois, with a temperature of 85. Once again in St. Louis, it was mostly sunny. The temperature was 94 degrees.
and the wind was southwest at 9 miles an hour, gusting to 18. This is a special weather statement for the following counties in Missouri, Franklin, Jefferson, St. Charles, St. Louis City, St. Louis, and Warren, and the following counties in Illinois, Madison, Monroe, and St. Clair. Heat advisory remains in effect until 8 p.m. this evening. Heat index values up to 101. For portions of south central and southwest Illinois and central, east central, and southeast Missouri, until 8 p.m. this evening. Hot temperatures and high humidity may cause heat illnesses. The current time is 3:40 p.m. Central Daylight Time. 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This program originates from the National Weather Service Forecast Office in St. Louis, Missouri, and serves parts of east central and the wind was southwest at 9 miles an hour.

sudden this evening. Hot temperatures and high humidity may cause heat illnesses. The current time is 3:40 p.m. Central Daylight Time. This is NOAA, Weather Radio KDO 89 St. Louis, Missouri, broadcasting on 162.550 MHz. This program originates from the National Weather Service Forecast Office in St. Louis, Missouri, and serves parts of East Central Missouri and Southwest Illinois, including the St. Louis metro area and surrounding counties. Heat advisory in effect until 8 p.m. this evening. This afternoon, partly sunny. Hot. Near steady temperature in the mid-90s. West winds 5 to 10 miles per hour. Tonight, partly cloudy. Lows in the lower 70s. Southwest winds around 5 miles per hour. Sunday, partly sunny. A slight chance of showers and thunderstorms in the afternoon. Highs in the lower 90s. West winds around 5 miles per hour. Chance of rain 20%. Sunday night, mostly cloudy with a chance of thunderstorms. A chance of showers in the evening, then showers likely after midnight. Lows in the upper 60s. Northeast winds 5 to 10 miles per hour. Chance of rain 70%. Monday, a slight chance of thunderstorms. Showers likely, mainly in the morning. Cooler with highs around 80. Northeast winds 5 to 10 miles per hour. Chance of rain 70%. Monday night, mostly cloudy. A chance of showers with a slight chance of thunderstorms in the evening, then a slight chance of showers after midnight. Lows around 60. Chance of rain 50%. Tuesday and Tuesday night, mostly cloudy. Highs in the lower 70s. Lows in the mid-50s. Wednesday and Wednesday night, partly cloudy. Highs in the lower 70s. Lows in the mid-50s. Thursday, partly sunny. Highs in the mid-70s. Thursday night and Friday, mostly cloudy. A 20% chance of showers. Lows in the upper 50s. Highs in the upper 70s. At 3 p.m. at Lambert Field in St. Louis, it was mostly sunny with a temperature of 94 degrees. The dew point was 65, giving us a relative humidity of 38%, producing a heat index of 96. The wind was southwest at 9 miles an hour, gusting to 18, and the pressure was 29.92 inches and falling. Elsewhere in the metro area, in Chesterfield, it was partly sunny and the temperature was 95. In Belleville, it was 94 degrees. In Cahokia, it was mostly sunny and 93 degrees. In St. Charles, it was partly sunny and 95. Across the region, it was sunny in Columbia, Missouri, with a temperature of 94. In Quincy, it was cloudy and 85 degrees. In Kansas City, it was sunny and the temperature was 91. It was sunny in Springfield, Missouri, with a temperature of 95. In Rolla, it was mostly sunny and the temperature was 94. In Farmington, it was 96 degrees. It was sunny in Cape Girardeau, with 98 degrees. It was partly sunny in Springfield, Illinois, with a temperature of 85. Once again in St. Louis, it was mostly sunny. The temperature was 94 degrees and the wind was southwest at 9 miles an hour, gusting to 18. This is a special weather statement for the following counties in Missouri, Franklin, Jefferson, St. Charles, St. Louis City, St. Louis and Warren, and the following counties in Illinois, Madison, Monroe and St. Clair. Heat advisory remains in effect until 8 p.m. this evening. Heat index values up to 101. For portions of south central and southwest Illinois and central, east central, and southeast Missouri. Until 8 p.m. this evening. Hot temperatures and high humidity may cause heat illnesses. Daily river and lake stages for Saturday, September 19th, on the Mississippi River at Hannibal. The morning stage was 11.4 feet, down 0.3 feet from yesterday. The forecast, 11.5, 11.9, 12.4, 13.4, 14.

2 at Louisiana, 12.0 feet, down 0.3. The forecast, 12, 12, 12.1, 12.2, 12.8 at Clarksville, 17.5 feet, up 0.3. The forecast, 18.2, 18.6, 19.6, 21.1, 22.7 at Winfield, 17.2 feet, up 0.9. The forecast, 18, 18.5, 19.5, 21, 22.7 at Grafton, 15.7 feet, down 0.4. The forecast, 15.8, 15.9, 16, 16.2, 16.3, at Mel Price Lock and Dam, 6.5 feet, up 1.3. The forecast, 7, 7.4, 8, 9.3, 10.9, at St. Louis, 5.4 feet, up 2.5. The forecast, 6.7, 8.6, 10.4, 12.1, 13.3, at Chester, 6.5 feet, up 1.7, the forecast, 8.7, 10.1, 11.7, 13.3, 14.7, on the Missouri River at Herman, 7.0 feet, up 1.7, the forecast, 9.6, 10.9, 10, 8.3, 7.3, at Washington, 3.1 feet, up 0.2, the forecast, 6, 7.7, 8.1, 6.6, 5.3, at St. Charles, 9.9 feet, down 0.2, the forecast, 11.3, 14.5, 15.5, 14.7, 13.1, on the Illinois River at Hardin, 19.7 feet, down 0.2, the forecast, 19.7, 19.8, 20. 20.2, 20.4, on the Merrimack River near Steelville, 1.3 feet, no change from yesterday. Near Sullivan, 3.1 feet, no change from yesterday. At Pacific, minus 1.6 feet, no change from yesterday. Near Eureka, 2.7 feet, no change from yesterday. At Valley Park, minus 3.0 feet, no change from yesterday. At Fenton, 1.2 feet, no change from yesterday. Near Arnold, 5.9 feet, no change from yesterday. On the Quiver River near Troy, 5.2 feet, no change from yesterday. On the Burbis River at Union, 3.1 feet, no change from yesterday. On the Big River at Burnsville, 1.8 feet, no change from yesterday. At Carlisle Lake, the morning stage was 445.4 feet, no change from yesterday. At Carlisle, 5.9 feet, no change from yesterday. At Mark Twain Lake, the morning stage was 603.0 feet, no change from yesterday. At Lake of the Ozarks, 658.2 feet, up 0.1. The current time is 3:49 p.m. Central Daylight Time. 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Heat advisory in effect until 8 p.m. this evening. This afternoon, partly sunny. Hot. Near steady temperature in the mid-90s. West winds 5 to 10 miles per hour. Tonight, partly cloudy. Lows in the lower 70s. Southwest winds around 5 miles per hour. Sunday, partly sunny. A slight chance of showers and thunderstorms in the afternoon. Highs in the lower 90s. West winds around 5 miles per hour. Chance of rain 20%. Sunday night, mostly cloudy with a chance of thunderstorms. A chance of showers in the evening, then showers likely after midnight. Lows in the upper 60s. Northeast winds 5 to 10 miles per hour. Chance of rain 70%. Monday, a slight chance of thunderstorms. Showers likely, mainly in the morning. Cooler with highs around 80. Northeast winds 5 to 10 miles per hour.
chance of rain 70%. Monday night, mostly cloudy. A chance of showers with a slight chance of thunderstorms in the evening, then a slight chance of showers after midnight. Lows around 60. Chance of rain 50%. Tuesday and Tuesday night, mostly cloudy. Highs in the lower 70s. Lows in the mid-50s. Wednesday and Wednesday night, partly cloudy. Highs in the lower 70s. Lows in the mid-50s. Thursday, partly sunny. Highs in the mid-70s. Thursday night and Friday, mostly cloudy. A 20% chance of showers. Lows in the upper 50s. Highs in the upper 70s. At 3 p.m. at Lambert Field in St. Louis, it was mostly sunny with a temperature of 94 degrees. The dew point was 65, giving us a relative humidity of 38%, producing a heat index of 96. The wind was southwest at 9 miles an hour, gusting to 18, and the pressure was 29.92 inches and falling. Elsewhere in the metro area, in Chesterfield, it was partly sunny and the temperature was 95. In Belleville, it was 94 degrees. In Cahokia, it was mostly sunny and 93 degrees. In St. Charles, it was partly sunny and 95. Across the region, it was sunny in Columbia, Missouri, with a temperature of 94. In Quincy, it was cloudy and 85 degrees. In Kansas City, it was sunny and the temperature was 91. It was sunny in Springfield, Missouri, with a temperature of 95. In Rolla, it was mostly sunny and the temperature was 94. In Farmington, it was 96 degrees. It was sunny in Cape Girardeau, with 98 degrees. It was partly sunny in Springfield, Illinois, with a temperature of 85. Once again in St. Louis, it was mostly sunny. The temperature was 94 degrees and the wind was southwest at 9 miles an hour, gusting to 18. This is a special weather statement for the following counties in Missouri, Franklin, Jefferson, St. Charles, St. Louis City, St. Louis and Warren, and the following counties in Illinois, Madison, Monroe and St. Clair. Heat advisory remains in effect until 8 p.m. this evening. Heat index values up to 101. For portions of south central and southwest Illinois and central, east central, and southeast Missouri, until 8 p.m. this evening. Hot temperatures and high humidity may cause heat illnesses. The current time is 3:53 p.m. Central Daylight Time. This is NOAA, Weather Radio KDO 89 St. Louis, Missouri, broadcasting on 162.550 MHz. This program originates from the National Weather Service Forecast Office in St. Louis, Missouri, and serves parts of east central Missouri and southwest Illinois, including the St. Louis metro area and surrounding counties. Heat advisory in effect until 8 p.m. this evening. This afternoon, partly sunny. Hot. Near steady temperature in the mid-90s. West winds 5 to 10 miles per hour. Tonight, partly cloudy. Lows in the lower 70s. Southwest winds around 5 miles per hour. Sunday, partly sunny. A slight chance of showers and thunderstorms in the afternoon. Highs in the lower 90s. West winds around 5 miles per hour. Chance of rain 20%. Sunday night, mostly cloudy with a chance of thunderstorms. A chance of showers in the evening, then showers likely after midnight. Lows in the upper 60s. Northeast winds 5 to 10 miles per hour. Chance of rain 70%. Monday, a slight chance of thunderstorms. Showers likely, mainly in the morning. Cooler with highs around 80. Northeast winds 5 to 10 miles per hour. Chance of rain 70%. Monday night, mostly cloudy. A chance of showers with a slight chance of thunderstorms in the evening, then a slight chance of showers after midnight. Lows around 60. Chance of rain 50%. Tuesday and Tuesday night, mostly cloudy. Highs in the lower 70s. Lows in the mid-50s.
Wednesday and Wednesday night, partly cloudy. Highs in the lower 70s. Lows in the mid-50s. Thursday, partly sunny. Highs in the mid-70s. Thursday night and Friday, mostly cloudy. A 20% chance of showers. Lows in the upper 50s. Highs in the upper 70s. At 3 p.m. at Lambert Field in St. Louis, it was mostly sunny with a temperature of 94 degrees. The dew point was 65, giving us a relative humidity of 38%, producing a heat index of 96. The wind was southwest at 9 miles an hour, gusting to 18, and the pressure was 29.92 inches and falling. Elsewhere in the metro area, in Chesterfield, it was partly sunny and the temperature was 95. In Belleville, it was 94 degrees. In Cahokia, it was mostly sunny and 93 degrees. In St. Charles, it was partly sunny and 95. Across the region, it was sunny in Columbia, Missouri, with a temperature of 94. In Quincy, it was cloudy and 85 degrees. In Kansas City, it was sunny and the temperature was 91. It was sunny in Springfield, Missouri, with a temperature of 95. In Rolla, it was mostly sunny and the temperature was 94. In Farmington, it was 96 degrees. It was sunny in Cape Girardeau, with 98 degrees. It was partly sunny in Springfield, Illinois, with a temperature of 85. Once again in St. Louis, it was mostly sunny. The temperature was 94 degrees and the wind was southwest at 9 miles an hour, gusting to 18. This is a special weather statement for the following counties in Missouri, Franklin, Jefferson, St. Charles, St. Louis City, St. Louis and Warren, and the following counties in Illinois, Madison, Monroe and St. Clair. Heat advisory remains in effect until 8 p.m. this evening. Heat index values up to 101. For portions of south central and southwest Illinois and central, east central, and southeast Missouri, until 8 p.m. this evening. Hot temperatures and high humidity may cause heat illnesses. The current time is 3:58 p.m. Central Daylight Time. This is NOAA, Weather Radio KDO 89 St. Louis, Missouri, broadcasting on 162.550 MHz. This program originates from the National Weather Service Forecast Office in St. Louis, Missouri, and serves parts of east central Missouri and southwest Illinois, including the St. Louis metro area and surrounding counties. Heat advisory in effect until 8 p.m. this evening. This afternoon, partly sunny. Hot. Near steady temperature in the mid-90s. West winds 5 to 10 miles per hour. Tonight, partly cloudy. Lows in the lower 70s. Southwest winds around 5 miles per hour. Sunday, partly sunny. A slight chance of showers and thunderstorms in the afternoon. Highs in the lower 90s. West winds around 5 miles per hour. Chance of rain 20%. Sunday night, mostly cloudy with a chance of thunderstorms. A chance of showers in the evening, then showers likely after midnight. Lows in the upper 60s. Northeast winds 5 to 10 miles per hour. Chance of rain 70%. Monday, a slight chance of thunderstorms. Showers likely, mainly in the morning. Cooler with highs around 80. Northeast winds 5 to 10 miles per hour. Chance of rain 70%. Monday night, mostly cloudy. A chance of showers with a slight chance of thunderstorms in the evening, then a slight chance of showers after midnight. Lows around 60. Chance of rain 50%. Tuesday and Tuesday night, mostly cloudy. Highs in the lower 70s. Lows in the mid-50s. Wednesday and Wednesday night, partly cloudy. Highs in the lower 70s. Lows in the mid-50s. Thursday, partly sunny. Highs in the mid-70s. Thursday night and Friday, mostly cloudy. A 20% chance of showers. Lows in the upper 50s. Highs in the upper 70s.
at 3 p.m. at Lambert Field in St. Louis. It was mostly sunny with a temperature of 94 degrees. The dew point was 65, giving us a relative humidity of 38%, producing a heat index of 96. The wind was southwest at 9 miles an hour, gusting to 18, and the pressure was 29.92 inches and falling. Elsewhere in the metro area, in Chesterfield, it was partly sunny and the temperature was 95. In Belleville, it was 94 degrees. In Cahokia, it was mostly sunny and 93 degrees. In St. Charles, it was partly sunny and 95. Across the region, it was sunny in Columbia, Missouri, with a temperature of 94. In Quincy, it was cloudy and 85 degrees. In Kansas City, it was sunny and the temperature was 91. It was sunny in Springfield, Missouri, with a temperature of 95. In Rolla, it was mostly sunny and the temperature was 94. In Farmington, it was 96 degrees. It was sunny in Cape Girardeau, with 98 degrees. It was partly sunny in Springfield, Illinois, with a temperature of 85. Once again in St. Louis, it was mostly sunny. The temperature was 94 degrees and the wind was southwest at 9 miles an hour, gusting to 18. This is a special weather statement for the following counties in Missouri, Franklin, Jefferson, St. Charles, St. Louis City, St. Louis, and Warren, and the following counties in Illinois, Madison, Monroe, and St. Clair. Heat advisory remains in effect until 8 p.m. this evening. Heat index values up to 101. For portions of south central and southwest Illinois and central, east central, and southeast Missouri, until 8 p.m. this evening. Hot temperatures and high humidity may cause heat illnesses. The current time is 4:02 p.m. Central Daylight Time. This is NOAA, Weather Radio KDO 89 St. Louis, Missouri, broadcasting on 162.550 MHz. This program originates from the National Weather Service Forecast Office in St. Louis, Missouri, and serves parts of East Central Missouri and Southwest Illinois, including the St. Louis metro area and surrounding counties. Heat advisory in effect until 8 p.m. this evening. This afternoon, partly sunny. Hot. Near steady temperature in the mid-90s. West winds 5 to 10 miles per hour. Tonight, partly cloudy. Lows in the lower 70s. Southwest winds around 5 miles per hour. Sunday, partly sunny. A slight chance of showers and thunderstorms in the afternoon. Highs in the lower 90s. West winds around 5 miles per hour. Chance of rain 20%. Sunday night, mostly cloudy with a chance of thunderstorms. A chance of showers in the evening, then showers likely after midnight. Lows in the upper 60s. Northeast winds 5 to 10 miles per hour. Chance of rain 70%. Monday, a slight chance of thunderstorms. Showers likely, mainly in the morning. Cooler with highs around 80. Northeast winds 5 to 10 miles per hour. Chance of rain 70%. Monday night, mostly cloudy. A chance of showers with a slight chance of thunderstorms in the evening, then a slight chance of showers after midnight. Lows around 60. Chance of rain 50%. Tuesday and Tuesday night, mostly cloudy. Highs in the lower 70s. Lows in the mid-50s. Wednesday and Wednesday night, partly cloudy. Highs in the lower 70s. Lows in the mid-50s. Thursday, partly sunny. Highs in the mid-70s. Thursday night and Friday, mostly cloudy. A 20% chance of showers. Lows in the upper 50s. Highs in the upper 70s. At 3 p.m. at Lambert Field in St. Louis, it was mostly sunny with a temperature of 94 degrees. The dew point was 65, giving us a relative humidity of 38%, producing a heat index of 96. The wind was southwest at 9 miles an hour, gusting to 18, and the pressure was 29.92 inches and falling.
lower in the metro area. In Chesterfield, it was partly sunny and the temperature was 95. In Belleville, it was 94 degrees. In Cahokia, it was mostly sunny and 93 degrees. In St. Charles, it was partly sunny and 95. Across the region, it was sunny in Columbia, Missouri, with a temperature of 94. In Quincy, it was cloudy and 85 degrees. In Kansas City, it was sunny and the temperature was 91. It was sunny in Springfield, Missouri, with a temperature of 95. In Rolla, it was mostly sunny and the temperature was 94. In Farmington, it was 96 degrees. It was sunny in Cape Girardeau, with 98 degrees. It was partly sunny in Springfield, Illinois, with a temperature of 85. Once again in St. Louis, it was mostly sunny. The temperature was 94 degrees and the wind was southwest at 9 miles an hour, gusting to 18. This is a special weather statement for the following counties in Missouri: Franklin, Jefferson, St. Charles, St. Louis City, St. Louis and Warren, and the following counties in Illinois: Madison, Monroe and St. Clair. Heat advisory remains in effect until 8 p.m. this evening. Heat index values up to 101. For portions of south central and southwest Illinois and central, east central, and southeast Missouri, until 8 p.m. this evening. Hot temperatures and high humidity may cause heat illnesses. The current time is 4:07 p.m. Central Daylight Time. This is NOAA, Weather Radio KDO 89 St. Louis, Missouri, broadcasting on 162.550 MHz. This program originates from the National Weather Service Forecast Office in St. Louis, Missouri, and serves parts of east central Missouri and southwest Illinois, including the St. Louis metro area and surrounding counties. Heat advisory in effect until 8 p.m. this evening. This afternoon, partly sunny. Hot. Near steady temperature in the mid-90s. West winds 5 to 10 miles per hour. Tonight, partly cloudy. Lows in the lower 70s. Southwest winds around 5 miles per hour. Sunday, partly sunny. A slight chance of showers and thunderstorms in the afternoon. Highs in the lower 90s. West winds around 5 miles per hour. Chance of rain 20%. Sunday night, mostly cloudy with a chance of thunderstorms. A chance of showers in the evening, then showers likely after midnight. Lows in the upper 60s. Northeast winds 5 to 10 miles per hour. Chance of rain 70%. Monday, a slight chance of thunderstorms. Showers likely, mainly in the morning. Cooler with highs around 80. Northeast winds 5 to 10 miles per hour. Chance of rain 70%. Monday night, mostly cloudy. A chance of showers with a slight chance of thunderstorms in the evening, then a slight chance of showers after midnight. Lows around 60. Chance of rain 50%. Tuesday and Tuesday night, mostly cloudy. Highs in the lower 70s. Lows in the mid-50s. Wednesday and Wednesday night, partly cloudy. Highs in the lower 70s. Lows in the mid-50s. Thursday, partly sunny. Highs in the mid-70s. Thursday night and Friday, mostly cloudy. A 20% chance of showers. Lows in the upper 50s. Highs in the upper 70s. At 3 p.m. at Lambert Field in St. Louis, it was mostly sunny with a temperature of 94 degrees. The dew point was 65, giving us a relative humidity of 38%, producing a heat index of 96. The wind was southwest at 9 miles an hour, gusting to 18, and the pressure was 29.92 inches and falling. Elsewhere in the metro area, in Chesterfield, it was partly sunny and the temperature was 95. In Belleville, it was 94 degrees. In Cahokia, it was mostly sunny and 93 degrees. In St. Charles, it was partly sunny and 95. Across the region, it was sunny in Columbia, Missouri, with a temperature of 94. In Quincy,
60, it was cloudy and 85 degrees. In Kansas City, it was sunny and the temperature was 91. It was sunny in Springfield, Missouri, with a temperature of 95. In Rolla, it was mostly sunny and the temperature was 94. In Farmington, it was 96 degrees. It was sunny in Cape Girardeau, with 98 degrees. It was partly sunny in Springfield, Illinois, with a temperature of 85. Once again in St. Louis, it was mostly sunny. The temperature was 94 degrees and the wind was southwest at 9 miles an hour, gusting to 18. At 4 p.m. at Lambert Field in St. Louis, it was partly sunny with a temperature of 95 degrees. The dew point was 64, giving us a relative humidity of 35%, producing a heat index of 97. The wind was southwest at 7 miles an hour, and the pressure was 29.90 inches and falling. Elsewhere in the metro area, in Chesterfield, it was mostly sunny and the temperature was 96. In Belleville, it was 96 degrees. In Cahokia, it was partly sunny and 96 degrees. In St. Charles, it was partly sunny and 96. Across the region, it was sunny in Columbia, Missouri, with a temperature of 95. In Quincy, it was cloudy and 85 degrees. In Kansas City, it was mostly sunny and the temperature was 91. It was sunny in Springfield, Missouri, with a temperature of 96. In Rolla, it was sunny and the temperature was 96. In Farmington, it was 96 degrees. It was mostly sunny in Cape Girardeau, with 98 degrees. It was cloudy in Springfield, Illinois, with a temperature of 84. Once again in St. Louis, it was partly sunny. The temperature was 95 degrees and the wind was southwest at 7 miles an hour. This is a special weather statement for the following counties in Missouri, Franklin, Jefferson, St. Charles, St. Louis City, St. Louis, and Warren, and the following counties in Illinois, Madison, Monroe, and St. Clair. Heat advisory remains in effect until 8 p.m. this evening. Heat index values up to 101. For portions of south central and southwest Illinois and central, east central, and southeast Missouri, until 8 p.m. this evening. Hot temperatures and high humidity may cause heat illnesses. The current time is 4:13 p.m. Central Daylight Time. This is NOAA, Weather Radio KDO 89 St. Louis, Missouri, broadcasting on 162.550 MHz. 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Heat advisory in effect until 8 p.m. this evening. This afternoon, partly sunny. Hot. Near steady temperature in the mid-90s. West winds 5 to 10 miles per hour. Tonight, partly cloudy. Lows in the lower 70s. Southwest winds around 5 miles per hour. Sunday, partly sunny. A slight chance of showers and thunderstorms in the afternoon. Highs in the lower 90s. West winds around 5 miles per hour. Chance of rain 20%. Sunday night, mostly cloudy with a chance of thunderstorms. A chance of showers in the evening, then showers likely after midnight. Lows in the upper 60s. Northeast winds 5 to 10 miles per hour. Chance of rain 70%. Monday, a slight chance of thunderstorms. Showers likely, mainly in the morning. Cooler with highs around 80. Northeast winds 5 to 10 miles per hour. Chance of rain 70%. Monday night, mostly cloudy. A chance of showers with a slight chance of thunderstorms in the evening, then a slight chance of showers after midnight. Lows around 60. Chance of rain 50%. Tuesday and Tuesday night, mostly cloudy. Highs in the lower 70s. Lows in the mid-50s. Wednesday and Wednesday night, partly cloudy. Highs in the lower 70s. Lows in the mid-50s. Thursday, partly sunny. Highs in the mid-70s.
Thursday night and Friday, mostly cloudy. A 20% chance of showers. Lows in the upper 50s. Highs in the upper 70s. At 4 p.m. at Lambert Field in St. Louis, it was partly sunny with a temperature of 95 degrees. The dew point was 64, giving us a relative humidity of 35%, producing a heat index of 97. The wind was southwest at 7 miles an hour, and the pressure was 29.90 inches and falling. Elsewhere in the metro area, in Chesterfield, it was mostly sunny and the temperature was 96. In Belleville, it was 96 degrees. In Cahokia, it was partly sunny and 96 degrees. In St. Charles, it was partly sunny and 96. Across the region, it was sunny in Columbia, Missouri, with a temperature of 95. In Quincy, it was cloudy and 85 degrees. In Kansas City, it was mostly sunny and the temperature was 91. It was sunny in Springfield, Missouri, with a temperature of 96. In Rolla, it was sunny and the temperature was 96. In Farmington, it was 96 degrees. It was mostly sunny in Cape Girardeau, with 98 degrees. It was cloudy in Springfield, Illinois, with a temperature of 84. Once again in St. Louis, it was partly sunny, the temperature was 95 degrees and the wind was southwest at 7 miles an hour. This is a special weather statement for the following counties in Missouri, Franklin, Jefferson, St. Charles, St. Louis City, St. Louis and Warren, and the following counties in Illinois, Madison, Monroe and St. Clair. Heat advisory remains in effect until 8 p.m. this evening. Heat index values up to 101. For portions of south central and southwest Illinois and central, east central, and southeast Missouri. Until 8 p.m. this evening. Hot temperatures and high humidity may cause heat illnesses. The current time is 4:17 p.m. Central Daylight Time. This is NOAA, Weather Radio KDO 89 St. Louis, Missouri, broadcasting on 162.550 MHz. This program originates from the National Weather Service Forecast Office in St. Louis, Missouri, and serves parts of east central Missouri and southwest Illinois, including the St. Louis metro area and surrounding counties. Heat advisory in effect until 8 p.m. this evening. This afternoon, partly sunny. Hot. Near steady temperature in the mid-90s. West winds 5 to 10 miles per hour. Tonight, partly cloudy. Lows in the lower 70s. Southwest winds around 5 miles per hour. Sunday, partly sunny. A slight chance of showers and thunderstorms in the afternoon. Highs in the lower 90s. West winds around 5 miles per hour. Chance of rain 20%. Sunday night, mostly cloudy with a chance of thunderstorms. A chance of showers in the evening, then showers likely after midnight. Lows in the upper 60s. Northeast winds 5 to 10 miles per hour. Chance of rain 70%. Monday, a slight chance of thunderstorms. Showers likely, mainly in the morning. Cooler with highs around 80. Northeast winds 5 to 10 miles per hour. Chance of rain 70%. Monday night, mostly cloudy. A chance of showers with a slight chance of thunderstorms in the evening, then a slight chance of showers after midnight. Lows around 60. Chance of rain 50%. Tuesday and Tuesday night, mostly cloudy. Highs in the lower 70s. Lows in the mid-50s. Wednesday and Wednesday night, partly cloudy. Highs in the lower 70s. Lows in the mid-50s. Thursday, partly sunny. Highs in the mid-70s. Thursday night and Friday, mostly cloudy. A 20% chance of showers. Lows in the upper 50s. Highs in the upper 70s. At 4 p.m. at Lambert Field in St. Louis, it was partly sunny with a temperature of 95 degrees. The dew point was 64, giving us a relative humidity of 35%, producing a heat index of 97. The wind
southwest at 7 miles an hour, and the pressure was 29.90 inches and falling. Elsewhere in the metro area, in Chesterfield, it was mostly sunny and the temperature was 96. In Belleville, it was 96 degrees. In Cahokia, it was partly sunny and 96 degrees. In St. Charles, it was partly sunny and 96. Across the region, it was sunny in Columbia, Missouri, with a temperature of 95. In Quincy, it was cloudy and 85 degrees. In Kansas City, it was mostly sunny and the temperature was 91. It was sunny in Springfield, Missouri, with a temperature of 96. In Rolla, it was sunny and the temperature was 96. In Farmington, it was 96 degrees. It was mostly sunny in Cape Girardeau, with 98 degrees. It was cloudy in Springfield, Illinois, with a temperature of 84. Once again in St. Louis, it was partly sunny, the temperature was 95 degrees and the wind was southwest an hour. This is a special weather statement for the following counties in Missouri, Franklin, Jefferson, St. Charles, St. Louis City, St. Louis and Warren, and the following counties in Illinois, Madison, Monroe and St. Clair. Heat advisory remains in effect until 8 p.m. this evening. Heat index values up to 101. For portions of south central and southwest Illinois and central, east central, and southeast Missouri, until 8 p.m. this evening. Hot temperatures and high humidity may cause heat illnesses. The current time is 4:22 p.m. Central Daylight Time. This is NOAA, Weather Radio KDO 89 St. Louis, Missouri, broadcasting on 162.550 MHz. This program originates from the National Weather Service Forecast Office in St. Louis, Missouri, and serves parts of east central Missouri and southwest Illinois, including the St. Louis metro area and surrounding counties. Heat advisory in effect until 8 p.m. this evening. This afternoon, partly sunny. Hot. Near steady temperature in the mid-90s. West winds 5 to 10 miles per hour. Tonight, partly cloudy. Lows in the lower 70s. Southwest winds around 5 miles per hour. Sunday, partly sunny. A slight chance of showers and thunderstorms in the afternoon. Highs in the lower 90s. West winds around 5 miles per hour. Chance of rain 20%. Sunday night, mostly cloudy with a chance of thunderstorms. A chance of showers in the evening, then showers likely after midnight. Lows in the upper 60s. Northeast winds 5 to 10 miles per hour. Chance of rain 70%. Monday, a slight chance of thunderstorms. Showers likely, mainly in the morning. Cooler with highs around 80. Northeast winds 5 to 10 miles per hour. Chance of rain 70%. Monday night, mostly cloudy. A chance of showers with a slight chance of thunderstorms in the evening, then a slight chance of showers after midnight. Lows around 60. Chance of rain 50%. Tuesday and Tuesday night, mostly cloudy. Highs in the lower 70s. Lows in the mid-50s. Wednesday and Wednesday night, partly cloudy. Highs in the lower 70s. Lows in the mid-50s. Thursday, partly sunny. Highs in the mid-70s. Thursday night and Friday, mostly cloudy. A 20% chance of showers. Lows in the upper 50s. Highs in the upper 70s. At 4 p.m. at Lambert Field in St. Louis, it was partly sunny with a temperature of 95 degrees. The dew point was 64, giving us a relative humidity of 35%, producing a heat index of 97. The wind was southwest at 7 miles an hour, and the pressure was 29.90 inches and falling. Elsewhere in the metro area, in Chesterfield, it was mostly sunny and the temperature was 96. In Belleville, it was 96 degrees. In Cahokia, it was partly sunny and 96 degrees. In St. Charles, it was partly sunny and 96. Across the region, it was sunny in Columbia.
Missouri, with a temperature of 95. In Quincy, it was cloudy and 85 degrees. In Kansas City, it was mostly sunny and the temperature was 91. It was sunny in Springfield, Missouri, with a temperature of 96. In Rolla, it was sunny and the temperature was 96. In Farmington, it was 96 degrees. It was mostly sunny in Cape Girardeau, with 98 degrees. It was cloudy in Springfield, Illinois, with a temperature of 84. Once again in St. Louis, it was partly sunny. The temperature was 95 degrees and the wind was southwest at 7 miles an hour. This is a special weather statement for the following counties in Missouri: Franklin, Jefferson, St. Charles, St. Louis City, St. Louis, and Warren, and the following counties in Illinois: Madison, Monroe, and St. Clair. Heat advisory remains in effect until 8 p.m. this evening. Heat index values up to 101. For portions of south central and southwest Illinois and central, east central, and southeast Missouri, until 8 p.m. this evening. Hot temperatures and high humidity may cause heat illnesses. The current time is 4:27 p.m. Central Daylight Time. This is NOAA, Weather Radio KDO 89 St. Louis, Missouri, broadcasting on 162.550 MHz. This program originates from the National Weather Service Forecast Office in St. Louis, Missouri, and serves parts of East Central Missouri and Southwest Illinois, including the St. Louis metro area and surrounding counties. Heat advisory in effect until 8 p.m. this evening. This afternoon, partly sunny. Hot. Near steady temperature in the mid-90s. West winds 5 to 10 miles per hour. Tonight, partly cloudy. Lows in the lower 70s. Southwest winds around 5 miles per hour. Sunday, partly sunny. A slight chance of showers and thunderstorms in the afternoon. Highs in the lower 90s. West winds around 5 miles per hour. Chance of rain 20%. Sunday night, mostly cloudy with a chance of thunderstorms. A chance of showers in the evening, then showers likely after midnight. Lows in the upper 60s. Northeast winds 5 to 10 miles per hour. Chance of rain 70%. Monday, a slight chance of thunderstorms. Showers likely, mainly in the morning. Cooler with highs around 80. Northeast winds 5 to 10 miles per hour. Chance of rain 70%. Monday night, mostly cloudy. A chance of showers with a slight chance of thunderstorms in the evening, then a slight chance of showers after midnight. Lows around 60. Chance of rain 50%. Tuesday and Tuesday night, mostly cloudy. Highs in the lower 70s. Lows in the mid-50s. Wednesday and Wednesday night, partly cloudy. Highs in the lower 70s. Lows in the mid-50s. Thursday, partly sunny. Highs in the mid-70s. Thursday night and Friday, mostly cloudy. A 20% chance of showers. Lows in the upper 50s. Highs in the upper 70s. At 4 p.m. at Lambert Field in St. Louis, it was partly sunny with a temperature of 95 degrees. The dew point was 64, giving us a relative humidity of 35%, producing a heat index of 97. The wind was southwest at 7 miles an hour, and the pressure was 29.90 inches and falling. Elsewhere in the metro area, in Chesterfield, it was mostly sunny and the temperature was 96. In Belleville, it was 96 degrees. In Cahokia, it was partly sunny and 96 degrees. In St. Charles, it was partly sunny and 96. Across the region, it was sunny in Columbia, Missouri, with a temperature of 95. In Quincy, it was cloudy and 85 degrees. In Kansas City, it was mostly sunny and the temperature was 91. It was sunny in Springfield, Missouri, with a temperature of 96. In Rolla, it was sunny and the temperature was 96. In Farmington, it was 96 degrees. It was mostly sunny in Cape Girardeau, with 98 degrees.
was cloudy in Springfield, Illinois, with a temperature of 84. Once again in St. Louis, it was partly sunny. The temperature was 95 degrees and the wind was southwest at 7 miles an hour. This is a special weather statement for the following counties in Missouri: Franklin, Jefferson, St. Charles, St. Louis City, St. Louis, and Warren, and the following counties in Illinois: Madison, Monroe, and St. Clair. Heat advisory remains in effect until 8 p.m. this evening. Heat index values up to 101. For portions of south central and southwest Illinois and central, east central, and southeast Missouri, until 8 p.m. this evening. Hot temperatures and high humidity may cause heat illnesses. The current time is 4:31 p.m. Central Daylight Time. This is NOAA, Weather Radio KDO 89 St. Louis, Missouri, broadcasting on 162.550 MHz. This program originates from the National Weather Service Forecast Office in St. Louis, Missouri, and serves parts of East Central Missouri and Southwest Illinois, including the St. Louis metro area and surrounding counties. Heat advisory in effect until 8 p.m. this evening. This afternoon, partly sunny. Hot. Near steady temperature in the mid-90s. West winds 5 to 10 miles per hour. Tonight, partly cloudy. Lows in the lower 70s. Southwest winds around 5 miles per hour. Sunday, partly sunny. A slight chance of showers and thunderstorms in the afternoon. Highs in the lower 90s. West winds around 5 miles per hour. Chance of rain 20%. Sunday night, mostly cloudy with a chance of thunderstorms. A chance of showers in the evening, then showers likely after midnight. Lows in the upper 60s. Northeast winds 5 to 10 miles per hour. Chance of rain 70%. Monday, a slight chance of thunderstorms. Showers likely, mainly in the morning. Cooler with highs around 80. Northeast winds 5 to 10 miles per hour. Chance of rain 70%. Monday night, mostly cloudy. A chance of showers with a slight chance of thunderstorms in the evening, then a slight chance of showers after midnight. Lows around 60. Chance of rain 50%. Tuesday and Tuesday night, mostly cloudy. Highs in the lower 70s. Lows in the mid-50s. Wednesday and Wednesday night, partly cloudy. Highs in the lower 70s. Lows in the mid-50s. Thursday, partly sunny. Highs in the mid-70s. Thursday night and Friday, mostly cloudy. A 20% chance of showers. Lows in the upper 50s. Highs in the upper 70s. At 4 p.m. at Lambert Field in St. Louis, it was partly sunny with a temperature of 95 degrees. The dew point was 64, giving us a relative humidity of 35%, producing a heat index of 97. The wind was southwest at 7 miles an hour, and the pressure was 29.90 inches and falling. Elsewhere in the metro area, in Chesterfield, it was mostly sunny and the temperature was 96. In Belleville, it was 96 degrees. In Cahokia, it was partly sunny and 96 degrees. In St. Charles, it was partly sunny and 96. Across the region, it was sunny in Columbia, Missouri, with a temperature of 95. In Quincy, it was cloudy and 85 degrees. In Kansas City, it was mostly sunny and the temperature was 91. It was sunny in Springfield, Missouri, with a temperature of 96. In Rolla, it was sunny and the temperature was 96. In Farmington, it was 96 degrees. It was mostly sunny in Cape Girardeau, with 98 degrees. It was cloudy in Springfield, Illinois, with a temperature of 84. Once again in St. Louis, it was partly sunny, the temperature was 95 degrees and the wind was southwest at 7 miles an hour. This is a special weather statement for the following counties in Missouri: Franklin, Jefferson, St. Charles, St. Louis City, St. Louis, and Warren, and the following counties in Illinois: Madison, Montana.
Monroe and St. Clair. Heat advisory remains in effect until 8 p.m. this evening. Heat index values up to 101. For portions of south central and southwest Illinois and central, east central, and southeast Missouri. Until 8 p.m. this evening. Hot temperatures and high humidity may cause heat illnesses. The current time is 4:36 p.m. Central Daylight Time. 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This program originates from the National Weather Service Forecast Office in St. Louis, Missouri, and serves parts of east central Missouri and southwest Illinois, including the St. Louis metro area and surrounding counties. Heat advisory in effect until 8 p.m. this evening. This afternoon, partly sunny. Hot. Near steady temperature in the mid-90s. West winds 5 to 10 miles per hour. Tonight, partly cloudy. Lows in the lower 70s. Southwest winds around 5 miles per hour. Sunday, partly sunny. A slight chance of showers and thunderstorms in the afternoon. Highs in the lower 90s. West winds around 5 miles per hour. Chance of rain 20%. Sunday night, mostly cloudy with a chance of thunderstorms. A chance of showers in the evening, then showers likely after midnight. Lows in the upper 60s. Northeast winds 5 to 10 miles per hour. Chance of rain 70%. Monday, a slight chance of thunderstorms. Showers likely, mainly in the morning. Cooler with highs around 80. Northeast winds 5 to 10 miles per hour. Chance of rain 70%. Monday night, mostly cloudy. A chance of showers with a slight chance of thunderstorms in the evening, then a slight chance of showers after midnight. Lows around 60. Chance of rain 50%. Tuesday and Tuesday night, mostly cloudy. Highs in the lower 70s. Lows in the mid-50s. Wednesday and Wednesday night, partly cloudy. Highs in the lower 70s. Lows in the mid-50s. Thursday, partly sunny. Highs in the mid-70s. Thursday night and Friday, mostly cloudy. A 20% chance of showers. Lows in the upper 50s. Highs in the upper 70s. At 4 p.m. at Lambert Field in St. Louis, it was partly sunny with a temperature of 95 degrees. The dew point was 64, giving us a relative humidity of 35%, producing a heat index of 97. The wind was southwest at 7 miles an hour, and the pressure was 29.90 inches and falling. Elsewhere in the metro area, in Chesterfield, it was mostly sunny and the temperature was 96. In Belleville, it was 96 degrees. In Cahokia, it was partly sunny and 96 degrees. In St. Charles, it was partly sunny and 96. Across the region, it was sunny in Columbia, Missouri, with a temperature of 95. In Quincy, it was cloudy and 85 degrees. In Kansas City, it was mostly sunny and the temperature was 91. It was sunny in Springfield, Missouri, with a temperature of 96. In Rolla, it was sunny and the temperature was 96. In Farmington, it was 96 degrees. It was mostly sunny in Cape Girardeau, with 98 degrees. It was cloudy in Springfield, Illinois, with a temperature of 84. Once again in St. Louis, it was partly sunny, the temperature was 95 degrees and the wind was southwest at 7 miles an hour. This is a special weather statement for the following counties in Missouri, Franklin, Jefferson, St. Charles, St. Louis City, St. Louis and Warren, and the following counties in Illinois, Madison, Monroe and St. Clair. Heat advisory remains in effect until 8 p.m. this evening. Heat index values up to 101. For portions of south central and southwest Illinois and central, east central, and southeast Missouri. Until 8 p.m. this evening. Hot temperatures and high humidity may cause heat illnesses. The current time is 4:40 p.m. Central Daylight Time.
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This program originates from the National Weather Service Forecast Office in St. Louis, Missouri, and serves parts of East Central Missouri and Southwest Illinois, including the St. Louis metro area and surrounding counties. Heat advisory in effect until 8 p.m. this evening. Tonight, partly cloudy. Lows in the lower 70s. Southwest winds around 5 miles per hour. Sunday, partly sunny. A slight chance of showers and thunderstorms in the afternoon. Highs in the lower 90s. West winds around 5 miles per hour. Chance of rain 20%. Sunday night, mostly cloudy with a chance of thunderstorms. A chance of showers in the evening, then showers likely after midnight. Lows in the upper 60s. Northeast winds 5 to 10. This is NOAA, Weather Radio.

slight chance of showers and thunderstorms in the afternoon. Highs in the lower 90s. West winds around 5 miles per hour. Chance of rain 20%. Sunday night, mostly cloudy with a chance of thunderstorms. A chance of showers in the evening, then showers likely after midnight. Lows in the upper 60s. Northeast winds 5 to 10 miles per hour. Chance of rain 70%. Monday, a slight chance of thunderstorms. Showers likely, mainly in the morning. Cooler with highs around 80. Northeast winds 5 to 10 miles per hour. Chance of rain 70%. Monday night, mostly cloudy. A chance of showers with a slight chance of thunderstorms in the evening, then a slight chance of showers after midnight. Lows around 60. Northeast winds 5 to 10 miles per hour. Chance of rain 50%. Tuesday and Tuesday night, mostly cloudy. Highs in the lower 70s. Lows in the mid-50s. Wednesday and Wednesday night, partly cloudy. Highs in the lower 70s. Lows in the mid-50s. Thursday, partly sunny. Highs in the mid-70s. Thursday night and Friday, mostly cloudy. A 20% chance of showers. Lows in the upper 50s. Highs in the upper 70s. Friday night and Saturday, partly cloudy. Lows in the upper 50s. Highs in the lower 80s. At 4 p.m. at Lambert Field in St. Louis, it was partly sunny with a temperature of 95 degrees. The dew point was 64, giving us a relative humidity of 35%, producing a heat index of 97. The wind was southwest at 7 miles an hour, and the pressure was 29.90 inches and falling. Elsewhere in the metro area, in Chesterfield, it was mostly sunny and the temperature was 96. In Belleville, it was 96 degrees. In Cahokia, it was partly sunny and 96 degrees. In St. Charles, it was partly sunny and 96. Across the region, it was sunny in Columbia, Missouri, with a temperature of 95. In Quincy, it was cloudy and 85 degrees. In Kansas City, it was mostly sunny and the temperature was 91. It was sunny in Springfield, Missouri, with a temperature of 96. In Rolla, it was sunny and the temperature was 96. In Farmington, it was 96 degrees. It was mostly sunny in Cape Girardeau, with 98 degrees. It was cloudy in Springfield, Illinois, with a temperature of 84. Once again in St. Louis, it was partly sunny, the temperature was 95 degrees and the wind was southwest at 7 miles an hour. This is a special weather statement for the following counties in Missouri, Franklin, Jefferson, St. Charles, St. Louis City, St. Louis and Warren, and the following counties in Illinois, Madison, Monroe and St. Clair. Heat advisory remains in effect until 8 p.m. this evening. Heat index values up to 101. For portions of south central and southwest Illinois and central, east central, and southeast Missouri. Until 8 p.m. this evening. Hot temperatures and high humidity may cause heat illnesses. The current time is 4:45 p.m. Central Daylight Time. This is NOAA, Weather Radio KDO 89 St. Louis, Missouri, broadcasting on 162.550 MHz. This program originates from the National Weather Service Forecast Office in St. Louis, Missouri, and serves parts of East Central Missouri and Southwest Illinois, including the St. Louis metro area and surrounding counties. Heat advisory in effect until 8 p.m. this evening. Tonight, partly cloudy. Lows in the lower 70s. Southwest winds around 5 miles per hour. Sunday, partly sunny. A slight chance of showers and thunderstorms in the afternoon. Highs in the lower 90s. West winds around 5 miles per hour. Chance of rain 20%. Sunday night, mostly cloudy with a chance of thunderstorms. A chance of showers in the evening, then showers likely after midnight. Lows in the upper 60s. Northeast winds 5 to 10 miles per hour.

chance of rain 70%. Monday, a slight chance of thunderstorms. Showers likely, mainly in the morning. Cooler with highs around 80. Northeast winds 5 to 10 miles per hour. Chance of rain 70%. Monday night, mostly cloudy. A chance of showers with a slight chance of thunderstorms in the evening, then a slight chance of showers after midnight. Lows around 60. Northeast winds 5 to 10 miles per hour. Chance of rain 50%. Tuesday and Tuesday night, mostly cloudy. Highs in the lower 70s. Lows in the mid-50s. Wednesday and Wednesday night, partly cloudy. Highs in the lower 70s. Lows in the mid-50s. Thursday, partly sunny. Highs in the mid-70s. Thursday night and Friday, mostly cloudy. A 20% chance of showers. Lows in the upper 50s. Highs in the upper 70s. Friday night and Saturday, partly cloudy. Lows in the upper 50s. Highs in the lower 80s. At 4 p.m. at Lambert Field in St. Louis, it was partly sunny with a temperature of 95 degrees. The dew point was 64, giving us a relative humidity of 35%, producing a heat index of 97. The wind was southwest at 7 miles an hour, and the pressure was 29.90 inches and falling. Elsewhere in the metro area, in Chesterfield, it was mostly sunny and the temperature was 96. In Belleville, it was 96 degrees. In Cahokia, it was partly sunny and 96 degrees. In St. Charles, it was partly sunny and 96. Across the region, it was sunny in Columbia, Missouri, with a temperature of 95. In Quincy, it was cloudy and 85 degrees. In Kansas City, it was mostly sunny and the temperature was 91. It was sunny in Springfield, Missouri, with a temperature of 96. In Rolla, it was sunny and the temperature was 96. In Farmington, it was 96 degrees. It was mostly sunny in Cape Girardeau, with 98 degrees. It was cloudy in Springfield, Illinois, with a temperature of 84. Once again in St. Louis, it was partly sunny, the temperature was 95 degrees and the wind was southwest at 7 miles an hour. This is a special weather statement for the following counties in Missouri, Franklin, Jefferson, St. Charles, St. Louis City, St. Louis and Warren, and the following counties in Illinois, Madison, Monroe and St. Clair. Heat advisory remains in effect until 8 p.m. this evening. Heat index values up to 101. For portions of south central and southwest Illinois and central, east central, and southeast Missouri. Until 8 p.m. this evening. Hot temperatures and high humidity may cause heat illnesses. The current time is 4:49 p.m. Central Daylight Time. This is NOAA, Weather Radio KDO 89 St. Louis, Missouri, broadcasting on 162.550 MHz. This program originates from the National Weather Service Forecast Office in St. Louis, Missouri, and serves parts of East Central Missouri and Southwest Illinois, including the St. Louis metro area and surrounding counties. Heat advisory in effect until 8 p.m. this evening. Tonight, partly cloudy. Lows in the lower 70s. Southwest winds around 5 miles per hour. Sunday, partly sunny. A slight chance of showers and thunderstorms in the afternoon. Highs in the lower 90s. West winds around 5 miles per hour. Chance of rain 20%. Sunday night, mostly cloudy with a chance of thunderstorms. A chance of showers in the evening, then showers likely after midnight. Lows in the upper 60s. Northeast winds 5 to 10 miles per hour. Chance of rain 70%. Monday, a slight chance of thunderstorms. Showers likely, mainly in the morning. Cooler with highs around 80. Northeast winds 5 to 10 miles per hour. Chance of rain 70%. Monday night, mostly cloudy. A chance of showers with a slight chance of thunderstorms in the evening, then a slight chance of
hours after midnight. Lows around 60. Northeast winds 5 to 10 miles per hour. Chance of rain 50%. Tuesday and Tuesday night, mostly cloudy. Highs in the lower 70s. Lows in the mid-50s. Wednesday and Wednesday night, partly cloudy. Highs in the lower 70s. Lows in the mid-50s. Thursday, partly sunny. Highs in the mid-70s. Thursday night and Friday, mostly cloudy. A 20% chance of showers. Lows in the upper 50s. Highs in the upper 70s. Friday night and Saturday, partly cloudy. Lows in the upper 50s. Highs in the lower 80s. At 4 p.m. at Lambert Field in St. Louis, it was partly sunny with a temperature of 95 degrees. The dew point was 64, giving us a relative humidity of 35%, producing a heat index of 97. The wind was southwest at 7 miles an hour, and the pressure was 29.90 inches and falling. Elsewhere in the metro area, in Chesterfield, it was mostly sunny and the temperature was 96. In Belleville, it was 96 degrees. In Cahokia, it was partly sunny and 96 degrees. In St. Charles, it was partly sunny and 96. Across the region, it was sunny in Columbia, Missouri, with a temperature of 95. In Quincy, it was cloudy and 85 degrees. In Kansas City, it was mostly sunny and the temperature was 91. It was sunny in Springfield, Missouri, with a temperature of 96. In Rolla, it was sunny and the temperature was 96. In Farmington, it was 96 degrees. It was mostly sunny in Cape Girardeau, with 98 degrees. It was cloudy in Springfield, Illinois, with a temperature of 84. Once again in St. Louis, it was partly sunny, the temperature was 95 degrees and the wind was southwest at 7 miles an hour. This is a special weather statement for the following counties in Missouri, Franklin, Jefferson, St. Charles, St. Louis City, St. Louis, and Warren, and the following counties in Illinois, Madison, Monroe, and St. Clair. Heat advisory remains in effect until 8 p.m. this evening. Heat index values up to 101. For portions of south central and southwest Illinois and central, east central, and southeast Missouri, until 8 p.m. this evening. Hot temperatures and high humidity may cause heat illnesses. The current time is 4:54 p.m. Central Daylight Time. This is NOAA, Weather Radio KDO 89 St. Louis, Missouri, broadcasting on 162.550 MHz. This program originates from the National Weather Service Forecast Office in St. Louis, Missouri, and serves parts of East Central Missouri and Southwest Illinois, including the St. Louis metro area and surrounding counties. Heat advisory in effect until 8 p.m. this evening. Tonight, partly cloudy. Lows in the lower 70s. Southwest winds around 5 miles per hour. Sunday, partly sunny. A slight chance of showers and thunderstorms in the afternoon. Highs in the lower 90s. West winds around 5 miles per hour. Chance of rain 20%. Sunday night, mostly cloudy with a chance of thunderstorms. A chance of showers in the evening, then showers likely after midnight. Lows in the upper 60s. Northeast winds 5 to 10 miles per hour. Chance of rain 70%. Monday, a slight chance of thunderstorms. Showers likely, mainly in the morning. Cooler with highs around 80. Northeast winds 5 to 10 miles per hour. Chance of rain 70%. Monday night, mostly cloudy. A chance of showers with a slight chance of thunderstorms in the evening, then a slight chance of showers after midnight. Lows around 60. Northeast winds 5 to 10 miles per hour. Chance of rain 50%. Tuesday and Tuesday night, mostly cloudy. Highs in the lower 70s. Lows in the mid-50s. Wednesday and Wednesday night, partly cloudy. Highs in the lower 70s. Lows in the mid-50s.
Wednesday, partly sunny. Highs in the mid-70s. Thursday night and Friday, mostly cloudy. A 20% chance of showers. Lows in the upper 50s. Highs in the upper 70s. Friday night and Saturday, partly cloudy. Lows in the upper 50s. Highs in the lower 80s. At 4 p.m. at Lambert Field in St. Louis, it was partly sunny with a temperature of 95 degrees. The dew point was 64, giving us a relative humidity of 35%, producing a heat index of 97. The wind was southwest at 7 miles an hour, and the pressure was 29.90 inches and falling. Elsewhere in the metro area, in Chesterfield, it was mostly sunny and the temperature was 96. In Belleville, it was 96 degrees. In Cahokia, it was partly sunny and 96 degrees. In St. Charles, it was partly sunny and 96. Across the region, it was sunny in Columbia, Missouri, with a temperature of 95. In Quincy, it was cloudy and 85 degrees. In Kansas City, it was mostly sunny and the temperature was 91. It was sunny in Springfield, Missouri, with a temperature of 96. In Rolla, it was sunny and the temperature was 96. In Farmington, it was 96 degrees. It was mostly sunny in Cape Girardeau, with 98 degrees. It was cloudy in Springfield, Illinois, with a temperature of 84. Once again in St. Louis, it was partly sunny, the temperature was 95 degrees and the wind was southwest at 7 miles an hour. This is a special weather statement for the following counties in Missouri, Franklin, Jefferson, St. Charles, St. Louis City, St. Louis and Warren, and the following counties in Illinois, Madison, Monroe and St. Clair. Heat advisory remains in effect until 8 p.m. this evening. Heat index values up to 101. For portions of south central and southwest Illinois and central, east central, and southeast Missouri. Until 8 p.m. this evening. Hot temperatures and high humidity may cause heat illnesses. The current time is 4:58 p.m. Central Daylight Time. This is NOAA, Weather Radio KDO 89 St. Louis, Missouri, broadcasting on 162.550 MHz. This program originates from the National Weather Service Forecast Office in St. Louis, Missouri, and serves parts of East Central Missouri and Southwest Illinois, including the St. Louis metro area and surrounding counties. Heat advisory in effect until 8 p.m. this evening. Tonight, partly cloudy. Lows in the lower 70s. Southwest winds around 5 miles per hour. Sunday, partly sunny. A slight chance of showers and thunderstorms in the afternoon. Highs in the lower 90s. West winds around 5 miles per hour. Chance of rain 20%. Sunday night, mostly cloudy with a chance of thunderstorms. A chance of showers in the evening, then showers likely after midnight. Lows in the upper 60s. Northeast winds 5 to 10 miles per hour. Chance of rain 70%. Monday, a slight chance of thunderstorms. Showers likely, mainly in the morning. Cooler with highs around 80. Northeast winds 5 to 10 miles per hour. Chance of rain 70%. Monday night, mostly cloudy. A chance of showers with a slight chance of thunderstorms in the evening, then a slight chance of showers after midnight. Lows around 60. Northeast winds 5 to 10 miles per hour. Chance of rain 50%. Tuesday and Tuesday night, mostly cloudy. Highs in the lower 70s. Lows in the mid-50s. Wednesday and Wednesday night, partly cloudy. Highs in the lower 70s. Lows in the mid-50s. Thursday, partly sunny. Highs in the mid-70s. Thursday night and Friday, mostly cloudy. A 20% chance of showers. Lows in the upper 50s. Highs in the upper 70s. Friday night and Saturday, partly cloudy. Lows in the upper 50s. Highs in the lower 80s. At 4 p.m. at Lambert Field,
St. Louis, it was partly sunny with a temperature of 95 degrees. The dew point was 64, giving us a relative humidity of 35%, producing a heat index of 97. The wind was southwest at 7 miles an hour, and the pressure was 29.90 inches and falling. Elsewhere in the metro area, in Chesterfield, it was mostly sunny and the temperature was 96. In Belleville, it was 96 degrees. In Cahokia, it was partly sunny and 96 degrees. In St. Charles, it was partly sunny and 96. Across the region, it was sunny in Columbia, Missouri, with a temperature of 95. In Quincy, it was cloudy and 85 degrees. In Kansas City, it was mostly sunny and the temperature was 91. It was sunny in Springfield, Missouri, with a temperature of 96. In Rolla, it was sunny and the temperature was 96. In Farmington, it was 96 degrees. It was mostly sunny in Cape Girardeau, with 98 degrees. It was cloudy in Springfield, Illinois, with a temperature of 84. Once again in St. Louis, it was partly sunny. The temperature was 95 degrees and the wind was southwest at 7 miles an hour. This is a special weather statement for the following counties in Missouri, Franklin, Jefferson, St. Charles, St. Louis City, St. Louis, and Warren, and the following counties in Illinois, Madison, Monroe, and St. Clair. Heat advisory remains in effect until 8 p.m. this evening. Heat index values up to 101. For portions of south central and southwest Illinois and central, east central, and southeast Missouri, until 8 p.m. this evening. Hot temperatures and high humidity may cause heat illnesses. The current time is 5:03 p.m. Central Daylight Time. This is NOAA, Weather Radio KDO 89 St. Louis, Missouri, broadcasting on 162.550 MHz. This program originates from the National Weather Service Forecast Office in St. Louis, Missouri, and serves parts of east central Missouri and southwest Illinois, including the St. Louis metro area and surrounding counties. Heat advisory in effect until 8 p.m. this evening. Tonight, partly cloudy. Lows in the lower 70s. Southwest winds around 5 miles per hour. Sunday, partly sunny. A slight chance of showers and thunderstorms in the afternoon. Highs in the lower 90s. West winds around 5 miles per hour. Chance of rain 20%. Sunday night, mostly cloudy with a chance of thunderstorms. A chance of showers in the evening, then showers likely after midnight. Lows in the upper 60s. Northeast winds 5 to 10 miles per hour. Chance of rain 70%. Monday, a slight chance of thunderstorms. Showers likely, mainly in the morning. Cooler with highs around 80. Northeast winds 5 to 10 miles per hour. Chance of rain 70%. Monday night, mostly cloudy. A chance of showers with a slight chance of thunderstorms in the evening, then a slight chance of showers after midnight. Lows around 60. Northeast winds 5 to 10 miles per hour. Chance of rain 50%. Tuesday and Tuesday night, mostly cloudy. Highs in the lower 70s. Lows in the mid 50s. Wednesday and Wednesday night, partly cloudy. Highs in the lower 70s. Lows in the mid 50s. Thursday, partly sunny. Highs in the mid 70s. Thursday night and Friday, mostly cloudy. A 20% chance of showers. Lows in the upper 50s. Highs in the upper 70s. Friday night and Saturday, partly cloudy. Lows in the upper 50s. Highs in the lower 80s. At 4 p.m. at Lambert Field in St. Louis, it was partly sunny with a temperature of 95 degrees. The dew point was 64, giving us a relative humidity of 35%, producing a heat index of 97. The wind was southwest at 7 miles an hour, and the pressure was 29.90 inches and falling. Elsewhere in the metro area, in Chesterfield, it was mostly sunny and the temperature was 96.
In Belleville, it was 96 degrees. In Cahokia, it was partly sunny and 96 degrees. In St. Charles, it was partly sunny and 96. Across the region, it was sunny in Columbia, Missouri, with a temperature of 95. In Quincy, it was cloudy and 85 degrees. In Kansas City, it was mostly sunny and the temperature was 91. It was sunny in Springfield, Missouri, with a temperature of 96. In Rolla, it was sunny and the temperature was 96. In Farmington, it was 96 degrees. It was mostly sunny in Cape Girardeau, with 98 degrees. It was cloudy in Springfield, Illinois, with a temperature of 84. Once again in St. Louis, it was partly sunny, the temperature was 95 degrees, and the wind was southwest at 7 miles an hour. This is a special weather statement for the following counties in Missouri: Franklin, Jefferson, St. Charles, St. Louis City, St. Louis, and Warren, and the following counties in Illinois: Madison, Monroe, and St. Clair. Heat advisory remains in effect until 8 p.m. this evening. Heat index values up to 101. For portions of south central and southwest Illinois and central, east central, and southeast Missouri, until 8 p.m. this evening. Hot temperatures and high humidity may cause heat illnesses. The current time is 5:07 p.m. Central Daylight Time. This is NOAA, Weather Radio KDO 89 St. Louis, Missouri, broadcasting on 162.550 MHz. This program originates from the National Weather Service Forecast Office in St. Louis, Missouri, and serves parts of east central Missouri and southwest Illinois, including the St. Louis metro area and surrounding counties. Heat advisory in effect until 8 p.m. this evening. Tonight, partly cloudy. Lows in the lower 70s. Southwest winds around 5 miles per hour. Sunday, partly sunny. A slight chance of showers and thunderstorms in the afternoon. Highs in the lower 90s. West winds around 5 miles per hour. Chance of rain 20%. Sunday night, mostly cloudy with a chance of thunderstorms. A chance of showers in the evening, then showers likely after midnight. Lows in the upper 60s. Northeast winds 5 to 10 miles per hour. Chance of rain 70%. Monday, a slight chance of thunderstorms. Showers likely, mainly in the morning. Cooler with highs around 80. Northeast winds 5 to 10 miles per hour. Chance of rain 70%. Monday night, mostly cloudy. A chance of showers with a slight chance of thunderstorms in the evening, then a slight chance of showers after midnight. Lows around 60. Northeast winds 5 to 10 miles per hour. Chance of rain 50%. Tuesday and Tuesday night, mostly cloudy. Highs in the lower 70s. Lows in the mid 50s. Wednesday and Wednesday night, partly cloudy. Highs in the lower 70s. Lows in the mid 50s. Thursday, partly sunny. Highs in the mid 70s. Thursday night and Friday, mostly cloudy. A 20% chance of showers. Lows in the upper 50s. Highs in the upper 70s. Friday night and Saturday, partly cloudy. Lows in the upper 50s. Highs in the lower 80s. At 5 p.m. at Lambert Field in St. Louis, it was partly sunny with a temperature of 96 degrees. The dew point was 63, giving us a relative humidity of 33%, producing a heat index of 97. The wind was southwest at 9 miles an hour, and the pressure was 29.88 inches and falling. Elsewhere in the metro area, in Chesterfield, it was mostly sunny and the temperature was 95. In Cahokia, it was mostly sunny and 96 degrees. In St. Charles, it was partly sunny and 96. Across the region, it was sunny in Columbia, Missouri, with a temperature of 94. In Quincy, it was partly sunny and 87 degrees. In Kansas City, it was mostly sunny and the temperature was 91. It was sunny in Springfield, Missouri, with a
temperature of 96. In Rolla, it was sunny and the temperature was 95. In Farmington, it was 96 degrees. It was sunny in Cape Girardeau with 98 degrees. It was mostly sunny in Springfield, Illinois, with a temperature of 83. Once again in St. Louis, it was partly sunny. The temperature was 96 degrees and the wind was southwest at 9 miles an hour. This is a special weather statement for the following counties in Missouri, Franklin, Jefferson, St. Charles, St. Louis City, St. Louis, and Warren, and the following counties in Illinois, Madison, Monroe, and St. Clair. Heat advisory remains in effect until 8 p.m. this evening. Heat index values up to 101. For portions of south central and southwest Illinois and central, east central, and southeast Missouri, until 8 p.m. this evening. Hot temperatures and high humidity may cause heat illnesses. The current time is 5:12 p.m. Central Daylight Time. This is NOAA, Weather Radio KDO 89 St. Louis, Missouri, broadcasting on 162.550 MHz. This program originates from the National Weather Service Forecast Office in St. Louis, Missouri, and serves parts of East Central Missouri and Southwest Illinois, including the St. Louis metro area and surrounding counties. Heat advisory in effect until 8 p.m. this evening. Tonight, partly cloudy. Lows in the lower 70s. Southwest winds around 5 miles per hour. Sunday, partly sunny. A slight chance of showers and thunderstorms in the afternoon. Highs in the lower 90s. West winds around 5 miles per hour. Chance of rain 20%. Sunday night, mostly cloudy with a chance of thunderstorms. A chance of showers in the evening, then showers likely after midnight. Lows in the upper 60s. Northeast winds 5 to 10 miles per hour. Chance of rain 70%. Monday, a slight chance of thunderstorms. Showers likely, mainly in the morning. Cooler with highs around 80. Northeast winds 5 to 10 miles per hour. Chance of rain 70%. Monday night, mostly cloudy. A chance of showers with a slight chance of thunderstorms in the evening, then a slight chance of showers after midnight. Lows around 60. Northeast winds 5 to 10 miles per hour. Chance of rain 50%. Tuesday and Tuesday night, mostly cloudy. Highs in the lower 70s. Lows in the mid 50s. Wednesday and Wednesday night, partly cloudy. Highs in the lower 70s. Lows in the mid 50s. Thursday, partly sunny. Highs in the mid 70s. Thursday night and Friday, mostly cloudy. A 20% chance of showers. Lows in the upper 50s. Highs in the upper 70s. Friday night and Saturday, partly cloudy. Lows in the upper 50s. Highs in the lower 80s. At 5 p.m. at Lambert Field in St. Louis, it was partly sunny with a temperature of 96 degrees. The dew point was 63, giving us a relative humidity of 33%, producing a heat index of 97. The wind was southwest at 9 miles an hour, and the pressure was 29.88 inches and falling. Elsewhere in the metro area, in Chesterfield, it was mostly sunny and the temperature was 95. In Cahokia, it was mostly sunny and 96 degrees. In St. Charles, it was partly sunny and 96. Across the region, it was sunny in Columbia, Missouri, with a temperature of 94. In Quincy, it was partly sunny and 87 degrees. In Kansas City, it was mostly sunny and the temperature was 91. It was sunny in Springfield, Missouri, with a temperature of 96. In Rolla, it was sunny and the temperature was 95. In Farmington, it was 96 degrees. It was sunny in Cape Girardeau with 98 degrees. It was mostly sunny in Springfield, Illinois, with a temperature of 83. Once again in St. Louis, it was partly sunny. The temperature was 96 degrees and the wind was southwest at 9 miles an hour. This is a special weather
statement for the following counties in Missouri, Franklin, Jefferson, St. Charles, St. Louis City, St. Louis, and Warren, and the following counties in Illinois, Madison, Monroe, and St. Clair. Heat advisory remains in effect until 8 p.m. this evening. Heat index values up to 101. For portions of south central and southwest Illinois and central, east central, and southeast Missouri, until 8 p.m. this evening. Hot temperatures and high humidity may cause heat illnesses. The current time is 5:16 p.m. Central Daylight Time. This is NOAA, Weather Radio KDO 89 St. Louis, Missouri, broadcasting on 162.550 MHz. This program originates from the National Weather Service Forecast Office in St. Louis, Missouri, and serves parts of east central Missouri and southwest Illinois, including the St. Louis metro area and surrounding counties. Heat advisory in effect until 8 p.m. this evening. Tonight, partly cloudy. Lows in the lower 70s. Southwest winds around 5 miles per hour. Sunday, partly sunny. A slight chance of showers and thunderstorms in the afternoon. Highs in the lower 90s. West winds around 5 miles per hour. Chance of rain 20%. Sunday night, mostly cloudy with a chance of thunderstorms. A chance of showers in the evening, then showers likely after midnight. Lows in the upper 60s. Northeast winds 5 to 10 miles per hour. Chance of rain 70%. Monday, a slight chance of thunderstorms. Showers likely, mainly in the morning. Cooler with highs around 80. Northeast winds 5 to 10 miles per hour. Chance of rain 70%. Monday night, mostly cloudy. A chance of showers with a slight chance of thunderstorms in the evening, then a slight chance of showers after midnight. Lows around 60. Northeast winds 5 to 10 miles per hour. Chance of rain 50%. Tuesday and Tuesday night, mostly cloudy. Highs in the lower 70s. Lows in the mid-50s. Wednesday and Wednesday night, partly cloudy. Highs in the lower 70s. Lows in the mid-50s. Thursday, partly sunny. Highs in the mid-70s. Thursday night and Friday, mostly cloudy. A 20% chance of showers. Lows in the upper 50s. Highs in the upper 70s. Friday night and Saturday, partly cloudy. Lows in the upper 50s. Highs in the lower 80s. At 5 p.m. at Lambert Field in St. Louis, it was partly sunny with a temperature of 96 degrees. The dew point was 63, giving us a relative humidity of 33%, producing a heat index of 97. The wind was southwest at 9 miles an hour, and the pressure was 29.88 inches and falling. Elsewhere in the metro area, in Chesterfield, it was mostly sunny and the temperature was 95. In Cahokia, it was mostly sunny and 96 degrees. In St. Charles, it was partly sunny and 96. Across the region, it was sunny in Columbia, Missouri, with a temperature of 94. In Quincy, it was partly sunny and 87 degrees. In Kansas City, it was mostly sunny and the temperature was 91. It was sunny in Springfield, Missouri, with a temperature of 96. In Rolla, it was sunny and the temperature was 95. In Farmington, it was 96 degrees. It was sunny in Cape Girardeau, with 98 degrees. It was mostly sunny in Springfield, Illinois, with a temperature of 83. Once again in St. Louis, it was partly sunny, the temperature was 96 degrees, and the wind was southwest at 9 miles an hour. This is a special weather statement for the following counties in Missouri, Franklin, Jefferson, St. Charles, St. Louis City, St. Louis, and Warren, and the following counties in Illinois, Madison, Monroe, and St. Clair. Heat advisory remains in effect until 8 p.m. this evening. Heat index values up to 101. For portions of south central and southwest Illinois and central, east central, and southeast Missouri, until 8.
p.m. this evening. Hot temperatures and high humidity may cause heat illnesses. The current time is 5:21 p.m. Central Daylight Time. This is NOAA, Weather Radio KDO 89 St. Louis, Missouri, broadcasting on 162.550 MHz. This program originates from the National Weather Service Forecast Office in St. Louis, Missouri, and serves parts of East Central Missouri and Southwest Illinois, including the St. Louis metro area and surrounding counties. Heat advisory in effect until 8 p.m. this evening. Tonight, partly cloudy. Lows in the lower 70s. Southwest winds around 5 miles per hour. Sunday, partly sunny. A slight chance of showers and thunderstorms in the afternoon. Highs in the lower 90s. West winds around 5 miles per hour. Chance of rain 20%. Sunday night, mostly cloudy with a chance of thunderstorms. A chance of showers in the evening, then showers likely after midnight. Lows in the upper 60s. Northeast winds 5 to 10 miles per hour. Chance of rain 70%. Monday, a slight chance of thunderstorms. Showers likely, mainly in the morning. Cooler with highs around 80. Northeast winds 5 to 10 miles per hour. Chance of rain 70%. Monday night, mostly cloudy. A chance of showers with a slight chance of thunderstorms in the evening, then a slight chance of showers after midnight. Lows around 60. Northeast winds 5 to 10 miles per hour. Chance of rain 50%. Tuesday and Tuesday night, mostly cloudy. Highs in the lower 70s. Lows in the mid-50s. Wednesday and Wednesday night, partly cloudy. Highs in the lower 70s. Lows in the mid-50s. Thursday, partly sunny. Highs in the mid-70s. Thursday night and Friday, mostly cloudy. A 20% chance of showers. Lows in the upper 50s. Highs in the upper 70s. Friday night and Saturday, partly cloudy. Lows in the upper 50s. Highs in the lower 80s. At 5 p.m. at Lambert Field in St. Louis, it was partly sunny with a temperature of 96 degrees. The dew point was 63, giving us a relative humidity of 33%, producing a heat index of 97. The wind was southwest at 9 miles an hour, and the pressure was 29.88 inches and falling. Elsewhere in the metro area, in Chesterfield, it was mostly sunny and the temperature was 95. In Cahokia, it was mostly sunny and 96 degrees. In St. Charles, it was partly sunny and 96. Across the region, it was sunny in Columbia, Missouri, with a temperature of 94. In Quincy, it was partly sunny and 87 degrees. In Kansas City, it was mostly sunny and the temperature was 91. It was sunny in Springfield, Missouri, with a temperature of 96. In Rolla, it was sunny and the temperature was 95. In Farmington, it was 96 degrees. It was sunny in Cape Girardeau, with 98 degrees. It was mostly sunny in Springfield, Illinois, with a temperature of 83. Once again in St. Louis, it was partly sunny, the temperature was 96 degrees, and the wind was southwest at 9 miles an hour. This is a special weather statement for the following counties in Missouri, Franklin, Jefferson, St. Charles, St. Louis City, St. Louis, and Warren, and the following counties in Illinois, Madison, Monroe, and St. Clair. Heat advisory remains in effect until 8 p.m. this evening. Heat index values up to 101. For portions of South Central and Southwest Illinois and Central, East Central, and Southeast Missouri, until 8 p.m. this evening. Hot temperatures and high humidity may cause heat illnesses. The current time is 5:25 p.m. Central Daylight Time. This is NOAA, Weather Radio KDO 89 St. Louis, Missouri, broadcasting on 162.550 MHz. This program originates from the National Weather Service Forecast Office in St. Louis, Missouri, and serves parts of East Central Missouri.
and southwest Illinois, including the St. Louis metro area and surrounding counties. Heat advisory in effect until 8 p.m. this evening. Tonight, partly cloudy. Lows in the lower 70s. Southwest winds around 5 miles per hour. Sunday, partly sunny. A slight chance of showers and thunderstorms in the afternoon. Highs in the lower 90s. West winds around 5 miles per hour. Chance of rain 20%. Sunday night, mostly cloudy with a chance of thunderstorms. A chance of showers in the evening, then showers likely after midnight. Lows in the upper 60s. Northeast winds 5 to 10 miles per hour. Chance of rain 70%. Monday, a slight chance of thunderstorms. Showers likely, mainly in the morning. Cooler with highs around 80. Northeast winds 5 to 10 miles per hour. Chance of rain 70%. Monday night, mostly cloudy. A chance of showers with a slight chance of thunderstorms in the evening, then a slight chance of showers after midnight. Lows around 60. Northeast winds 5 to 10 miles per hour. Chance of rain 50%. Tuesday and Tuesday night, mostly cloudy. Highs in the lower 70s. Lows in the mid-50s. Wednesday and Wednesday night, partly cloudy. Highs in the lower 70s. Lows in the mid-50s. Thursday, partly sunny. Highs in the mid-70s. Thursday night and Friday, mostly cloudy. A 20% chance of showers. Lows in the upper 50s. Highs in the upper 70s. Friday night and Saturday, partly cloudy. Lows in the upper 50s. Highs in the lower 80s. At 5 p.m. at Lambert Field in St. Louis, it was partly sunny with a temperature of 96 degrees. The dew point was 63, giving us a relative humidity of 33%, producing a heat index of 97. The wind was southwest at 9 miles an hour, and the pressure was 29.88 inches and falling. Elsewhere in the metro area, in Chesterfield, it was mostly sunny and the temperature was 95. In Cahokia, it was mostly sunny and 96 degrees. In St. Charles, it was partly sunny and 96. Across the region, it was sunny in Columbia, Missouri, with a temperature of 94. In Quincy, it was partly sunny and 87 degrees. In Kansas City, it was mostly sunny and the temperature was 91. It was sunny in Springfield, Missouri, with a temperature of 96. In Rolla, it was sunny and the temperature was 95. In Farmington, it was 96 degrees. It was sunny in Cape Girardeau, with 98 degrees. It was mostly sunny in Springfield, Illinois, with a temperature of 83. Once again in St. Louis, it was partly sunny, the temperature was 96 degrees, and the wind was southwest at 9 miles an hour. This is a special weather statement for the following counties in Missouri, Franklin, Jefferson, St. Charles, St. Louis City, St. Louis, and Warren, and the following counties in Illinois, Madison, Monroe, and St. Clair. Heat advisory remains in effect until 8 p.m. this evening. Heat index values up to 101. For portions of south central and southwest Illinois and central, east central, and southeast Missouri, until 8 p.m. this evening. Hot temperatures and high humidity may cause heat illnesses. The current time is 5:30 p.m. Central Daylight Time. This is NOAA, Weather Radio KDO 89 St. Louis, Missouri, broadcasting on 162.550 MHz. This program originates from the National Weather Service Forecast Office in St. Louis, Missouri, and serves parts of East Central Missouri and Southwest Illinois, including the St. Louis metro area and surrounding counties. Heat advisory in effect until 8 p.m. this evening. Tonight, partly cloudy. Lows in the lower 70s. Southwest winds around 5 miles per hour. Sunday, partly sunny. A slight chance of showers and thunderstorms in the afternoon. Highs in the lower 90s. West winds around 5 miles per hour.
hour. Chance of rain 20%. Sunday night, mostly cloudy with a chance of thunderstorms. A chance of showers in the evening, then showers likely after midnight. Lows in the upper 60s. Northeast winds 5 to 10 miles per hour. Chance of rain 70%. Monday, a slight chance of thunderstorms. Showers likely, mainly in the morning. Cooler with highs around 80. Northeast winds 5 to 10 miles per hour. Chance of rain 70%. Monday night, mostly cloudy. A chance of showers with a slight chance of thunderstorms in the evening, then a slight chance of showers after midnight. Lows around 60. Northeast winds 5 to 10 miles per hour. Chance of rain 50%. Tuesday and Tuesday night, mostly cloudy. Highs in the lower 70s. Lows in the mid 50s. Wednesday and Wednesday night, partly cloudy. Highs in the lower 70s. Lows in the mid 50s. Thursday, partly sunny. Highs in the mid 70s. Thursday night and Friday, mostly cloudy. A 20% chance of showers. Lows in the upper 50s. Highs in the upper 70s. Friday night and Saturday, partly cloudy. Lows in the upper 50s. Highs in the lower 80s. At 5 p.m. at Lambert Field in St. Louis, it was partly sunny with a temperature of 96 degrees. The dew point was 63, giving us a relative humidity of 33%, producing a heat index of 97. The wind was southwest at 9 miles an hour, and the pressure was 29.88 inches and falling. Elsewhere in the metro area, in Chesterfield, it was mostly sunny and the temperature was 95. In Cahokia, it was mostly sunny and 96 degrees. In St. Charles, it was partly sunny and 96. Across the region, it was sunny in Columbia, Missouri, with a temperature of 94. In Quincy, it was partly sunny and 87 degrees. In Kansas City, it was mostly sunny and the temperature was 91. It was sunny in Springfield, Missouri, with a temperature of 96. In Rolla, it was sunny and the temperature was 95. In Farmington, it was 96 degrees. It was sunny in Cape Girardeau, with 98 degrees. It was mostly sunny in Springfield, Illinois, with a temperature of 83. Once again in St. Louis, it was partly sunny, the temperature was 96 degrees, and the wind was southwest at 9 miles an hour. This is a special weather statement for the following counties in Missouri, Franklin, Jefferson, St. Charles, St. Louis City, St. Louis, and Warren, and the following counties in Illinois, Madison, Monroe, and St. Clair. Heat advisory remains in effect until 8 p.m. this evening. Heat index values up to 101. For portions of south central and southwest Illinois and central, east central, and southeast Missouri, until 8 p.m. this evening. Hot temperatures and high humidity may cause heat illnesses. The current time is 5:34 p.m. Central Daylight Time. This is NOAA, Weather Radio KDO 89 St. Louis, Missouri, broadcasting on 162.550 MHz. This program originates from the National Weather Service Forecast Office in St. Louis, Missouri, and serves parts of East Central Missouri and Southwest Illinois, including the St. Louis metro area and surrounding counties. Heat advisory in effect until 8 p.m. this evening. Tonight, partly cloudy. Lows in the lower 70s. Southwest winds around 5 miles per hour. Sunday, partly sunny. A slight chance of showers and thunderstorms in the afternoon. Highs in the lower 90s. West winds around 5 miles per hour. Chance of rain 20%. Sunday night, mostly cloudy with a chance of thunderstorms. A chance of showers in the evening, then showers likely after midnight. Lows in the upper 60s. Northeast winds 5 to 10 miles per hour. Chance of rain 70%. Monday, a slight chance of thunderstorms. Showers likely, mainly in the morning.
cooler with highs around 80. Northeast winds 5 to 10 miles per hour. Chance of rain 70%. Monday night, mostly cloudy. A chance of showers with a slight chance of thunderstorms in the evening, then a slight chance of showers after midnight. Lows around 60. Northeast winds 5 to 10 miles per hour. Chance of rain 50%. Tuesday and Tuesday night, mostly cloudy. Highs in the lower 70s. Lows in the mid-50s. Wednesday and Wednesday night, partly cloudy. Highs in the lower 70s. Lows in the mid-50s. Thursday, partly sunny. Highs in the mid-70s. Thursday night and Friday, mostly cloudy. A 20% chance of showers. Lows in the upper 50s. Highs in the upper 70s. Friday night and Saturday, partly cloudy. Lows in the upper 50s. Highs in the lower 80s. At 5 p.m. at Lambert Field in St. Louis, it was partly sunny with a temperature of 96 degrees. The dew point was 63, giving us a relative humidity of 33%, producing a heat index of 97. The wind was southwest at 9 miles an hour, and the pressure was 29.88 inches and falling. Elsewhere in the metro area, in Chesterfield, it was mostly sunny and the temperature was 95. In Cahokia, it was mostly sunny and 96 degrees. In St. Charles, it was partly sunny and 96. Across the region, it was sunny in Columbia, Missouri, with a temperature of 94. In Quincy, it was partly sunny and 87 degrees. In Kansas City, it was mostly sunny and the temperature was 91. It was sunny in Springfield, Missouri, with a temperature of 96. In Rolla, it was sunny and the temperature was 95. In Farmington, it was 96 degrees. It was sunny in Cape Girardeau, with 98 degrees. It was mostly sunny in Springfield, Illinois, with a temperature of 83. Once again in St. Louis, it was partly sunny, the temperature was 96 degrees, and the wind was southwest at 9 miles an hour. This is a special weather statement for the following counties in Missouri, Franklin, Jefferson, St. Charles, St. Louis City, St. Louis, and Warren, and the following counties in Illinois, Madison, Monroe, and St. Clair. Heat advisory remains in effect until 8 p.m. this evening. Heat index values up to 101. For portions of south central and southwest Illinois and central, east central, and southeast Missouri, until 8 p.m. this evening. Hot temperatures and high humidity may cause heat illnesses. The current time is 5:39 p.m. Central Daylight Time. This is NOAA, Weather Radio KDO 89 St. Louis, Missouri, broadcasting on 162.550 MHz. This program originates from the National Weather Service Forecast Office in St. Louis, Missouri, and serves parts of east central Missouri and southwest Illinois, including the St. Louis metro area and surrounding counties. Heat advisory in effect until 8 p.m. this evening. Tonight, partly cloudy. Lows in the lower 70s. Southwest winds around 5 miles per hour. Sunday, partly sunny. A slight chance of showers and thunderstorms in the afternoon. Highs in the lower 90s. West winds around 5 miles per hour. Chance of rain 20%. Sunday night, mostly cloudy with a chance of thunderstorms. A chance of showers in the evening, then showers likely after midnight. Lows in the upper 60s. Northeast winds 5 to 10 miles per hour. Chance of rain 70%. Monday, a slight chance of thunderstorms. Showers likely, mainly in the morning. Cooler with highs around 80. Northeast winds 5 to 10 miles per hour. Chance of rain 70%. Monday night, mostly cloudy. A chance of showers with a slight chance of thunderstorms in the evening, then a slight chance of showers after midnight. Lows around 60. Northeast winds 5 to 10 miles per hour. Chance of rain 50%.
Tuesday and Tuesday night, mostly cloudy. Highs in the lower 70s. Lows in the mid-50s. Wednesday and Wednesday night, partly cloudy. Highs in the lower 70s. Lows in the mid-50s. Thursday, partly sunny. Highs in the mid-70s. Thursday night and Friday, mostly cloudy. A 20% chance of showers. Lows in the upper 50s. Highs in the upper 70s. Friday night and Saturday, partly cloudy. Lows in the upper 50s. Highs in the lower 80s. At 5 p.m. at Lambert Field in St. Louis, it was partly sunny with a temperature of 96 degrees. The dew point was 63, giving us a relative humidity of 33%, producing a heat index of 97. The wind was southwest at 9 miles an hour, and the pressure was 29.88 inches and falling. Elsewhere in the metro area, in Chesterfield, it was mostly sunny and the temperature was highs in the lower 70s. Lows in

at 5 p.m. at Lambert Field in St. Louis. It was partly sunny with a temperature of 96 degrees. The dew point was 63, giving us a relative humidity of 33%, producing a heat index of 97. The wind was southwest at 9 miles an hour, and the pressure was 29.88 inches and falling. Elsewhere in the metro area, in Chesterfield, it was mostly sunny and the temperature was 95. In Cahokia, it was mostly sunny and 96 degrees. In St. Charles, it was partly sunny and 96. Across the region, it was sunny in Columbia, Missouri, with a temperature of 94. In Quincy, it was partly sunny and 87 degrees. In Kansas City, it was mostly sunny and the temperature was 91. It was sunny in Springfield, Missouri, with a temperature of 96. In Rolla, it was sunny and the temperature was 95. In Farmington, it was 96 degrees. It was sunny in Cape Girardeau, with 98 degrees. It was mostly sunny in Springfield, Illinois, with a temperature of 83. Once again in St. Louis, it was partly sunny. The temperature was 96 degrees and the wind was southwest at 9 miles an hour. This is a special weather statement for the following counties in Missouri, Franklin, Jefferson, St. Charles, St. Louis City, St. Louis, and Warren, and the following counties in Illinois, Madison, Monroe, and St. Clair. Heat advisory remains in effect until 8 p.m. this evening. Heat index values up to 101. For portions of south central and southwest Illinois and central, east central, and southeast Missouri, until 8 p.m. this evening. Hot temperatures and high humidity may cause heat illnesses. The current time is 5:43 p.m. Central Daylight Time. This is NOAA, Weather Radio KDO 89 St. Louis, Missouri, broadcasting on 162.550 MHz. This program originates from the National Weather Service Forecast Office in St. Louis, Missouri, and serves parts of east central Missouri and southwest Illinois, including the St. Louis metro area and surrounding counties. Heat advisory in effect until 8 p.m. this evening. Tonight, partly cloudy. Lows in the lower 70s. Southwest winds around 5 miles per hour. Sunday, partly sunny. A slight chance of showers and thunderstorms in the afternoon. Highs in the lower 90s. West winds around 5 miles per hour. Chance of rain 20%. Sunday night, mostly cloudy with a chance of thunderstorms. A chance of showers in the evening, then showers likely after midnight. Lows in the upper 60s. Northeast winds 5 to 10 miles per hour. Chance of rain 70%. Monday, a slight chance of thunderstorms. Showers likely, mainly in the morning. Cooler with highs around 80. Northeast winds 5 to 10 miles per hour. Chance of rain 70%. Monday night, mostly cloudy. A chance of showers with a slight chance of thunderstorms in the evening, then a slight chance of showers after midnight. Lows around 60. Northeast winds 5 to 10 miles per hour. Chance of rain 50%. Tuesday and Tuesday night, mostly cloudy. Highs in the lower 70s. Lows in the mid-50s. Wednesday and Wednesday night, partly cloudy. Highs in the lower 70s. Lows in the mid-50s. Thursday, partly sunny. Highs in the mid-70s. Thursday night and Friday, mostly cloudy. A 20% chance of showers. Lows in the upper 50s. Highs in the upper 70s. Friday night and Saturday, partly cloudy. Lows in the upper 50s. Highs in the lower 80s. At 5 p.m. at Lambert Field in St. Louis, it was partly sunny with a temperature of 96 degrees. The dew point was 63, giving us a relative humidity of 33%, producing a heat index of 97. The wind was southwest at 9 miles an hour, and the pressure was 29.88 inches and falling. Elsewhere in the metro area, in Chesterfield, it was mostly sunny and the temperature was

In Cahokia, it was mostly sunny and 96 degrees. In St. Charles, it was partly sunny and 96. Across the region, it was sunny in Columbia, Missouri, with a temperature of 94. In Quincy, it was partly sunny and 87 degrees. In Kansas City, it was mostly sunny and the temperature was 91. It was sunny in Springfield, Missouri, with a temperature of 96. In Rolla, it was sunny and the temperature was 95. In Farmington, it was 96 degrees. It was sunny in Cape Girardeau, with 98 degrees. It was mostly sunny in Springfield, Illinois, with a temperature of 83. Once again in St. Louis, it was partly sunny. The temperature was 96 degrees and the wind was southwest at 9 miles an hour. This is a special weather statement for the following counties in Missouri: Franklin, Jefferson, St. Charles, St. Louis City, St. Louis, and Warren, and the following counties in Illinois: Madison, Monroe, and St. Clair. Heat advisory remains in effect until 8 p.m. this evening. Heat index values up to 101. For portions of south central and southwest Illinois and central, east central, and southeast Missouri, until 8 p.m. this evening. Hot temperatures and high humidity may cause heat illnesses. Record high temperature set at St. Louis. A record high temperature of 97 degrees was set at St. Louis today. This breaks the old record of 96 degrees set in 1925. The current time is 5:48 p.m. Central Daylight Time. 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This program originates from the National Weather Service Forecast Office in St. Louis, Missouri, and serves parts of East Central Missouri and Southwest Illinois, including the St. Louis metro area and surrounding counties. Heat advisory in effect until 8 p.m. this evening. Tonight, partly cloudy. Lows in the lower 70s. Southwest winds around 5 miles per hour. Sunday, partly sunny. A slight chance of showers and thunderstorms in the afternoon. Highs in the lower 90s. West winds around 5 miles per hour. Chance of rain 20%. Sunday night, mostly cloudy with a chance of thunderstorms. A chance of showers in the evening, then showers likely after midnight. Lows in the upper 60s. Northeast winds 5 to 10 miles per hour. Chance of rain 70%. Monday, a slight chance of thunderstorms. Showers likely, mainly in the morning. Cooler with highs around 80. Northeast winds 5 to 10 miles per hour. Chance of rain 70%. Monday night, mostly cloudy. A chance of showers with a slight chance of thunderstorms in the evening, then a slight chance of showers after midnight. Lows around 60. Northeast winds 5 to 10 miles per hour. Chance of rain 50%. Tuesday and Tuesday night, mostly cloudy. Highs in the lower 70s. Lows in the mid 50s. Wednesday and Wednesday night, partly cloudy. Highs in the lower 70s. Lows in the mid 50s. Thursday, partly sunny. Highs in the mid 70s. Thursday night and Friday, mostly cloudy. A 20% chance of showers. Lows in the upper 50s. Highs in the upper 70s. Friday night and Saturday, partly cloudy. Lows in the upper 50s. Highs in the lower 80s. At 5 p.m. at Lambert Field in St. Louis, it was partly sunny with a temperature of 96 degrees. The dew point was 63, giving us a relative humidity of 33%, producing a heat index of 97. The wind was southwest at 9 miles an hour, and the pressure was 29.88 inches and falling. Elsewhere in the metro area, in Chesterfield, it was mostly sunny and the temperature was 95. In Cahokia, it was mostly sunny and 96 degrees. In St. Charles, it was partly sunny and 96. Across the region, it was sunny in Columbia, Missouri, with a temperature of 94.
In Quincy, it was partly sunny and 87 degrees. In Kansas City, it was mostly sunny and the temperature was 91. It was sunny in Springfield, Missouri, with a temperature of 96. In Rolla, it was sunny and the temperature was 95. In Farmington, it was 96 degrees. It was sunny in Cape Girardeau, with 98 degrees. It was mostly sunny in Springfield, Illinois, with a temperature of 83. Once again in St. Louis, it was partly sunny, the temperature was 96 degrees, and the wind was southwest at 9 miles an hour. This is a special weather statement for the following counties in Missouri: Franklin, Jefferson, St. Charles, St. Louis City, St. Louis, and Warren, and the following counties in Illinois: Madison, Monroe, and St. Clair. Heat advisory remains in effect until 8 p.m. this evening. Heat index values up to 101. For portions of south central and southwest Illinois and central, east central, and southeast Missouri, until 8 p.m. this evening. Hot temperatures and high humidity may cause heat illnesses. Record high temperature set at St. Louis. A record high temperature of 97 degrees was set at St. Louis today. This breaks the old record of 96 degrees set in 1925. The current time is 5:53 p.m. Central Daylight Time. 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This program originates from the National Weather Service Forecast Office in St. Louis, Missouri, and serves parts of East Central Missouri and Southwest Illinois, including the St. Louis metro area and surrounding counties. Heat advisory in effect until 8 p.m. this evening. Tonight, partly cloudy. Lows in the lower 70s. Southwest winds around 5 miles per hour. Sunday, partly sunny. A slight chance of showers and thunderstorms in the afternoon. Highs in the lower 90s. West winds around 5 miles per hour. Chance of rain 20%. Sunday night, mostly cloudy with a chance of thunderstorms. A chance of showers in the evening, then showers likely after midnight. Lows in the upper 60s. Northeast winds 5 to 10 miles per hour. Chance of rain 70%. Monday, a slight chance of thunderstorms. Showers likely, mainly in the morning. Cooler with highs around 80. Northeast winds 5 to 10 miles per hour. Chance of rain 70%. Monday night, mostly cloudy. A chance of showers with a slight chance of thunderstorms in the evening, then a slight chance of showers after midnight. Lows around 60. Northeast winds 5 to 10 miles per hour. Chance of rain 50%. Tuesday and Tuesday night, mostly cloudy. Highs in the lower 70s. Lows in the mid 50s. Wednesday and Wednesday night, partly cloudy. Highs in the lower 70s. Lows in the mid 50s. Thursday, partly sunny. Highs in the mid 70s. Thursday night and Friday, mostly cloudy. A 20% chance of showers. Lows in the upper 50s. Highs in the upper 70s. Friday night and Saturday, partly cloudy. Lows in the upper 50s. Highs in the lower 80s. At 5 p.m. at Lambert Field in St. Louis, it was partly sunny with a temperature of 96 degrees. The dew point was 63, giving us a relative humidity of 33%, producing a heat index of 97. The wind was southwest at 9 miles an hour, and the pressure was 29.88 inches and falling. Elsewhere in the metro area, in Chesterfield, it was mostly sunny and the temperature was 95. In Cahokia, it was mostly sunny and 96 degrees. In St. Charles, it was partly sunny and 96. Across the region, it was sunny in Columbia, Missouri, with a temperature of 94. In Quincy, it was partly sunny and 87 degrees. In Kansas City, it was mostly sunny and the temperature was 91. It was sunny in Springfield, Missouri, with a temperature of 96.
In Rolla, it was sunny and the temperature was 95. In Farmington, it was 96 degrees. It was sunny in Cape Girardeau with 98 degrees. It was mostly sunny in Springfield, Illinois, with a temperature of 83. Once again in St. Louis, it was partly sunny, the temperature was 96 degrees, and the wind was southwest at 9 miles an hour. This is a special weather statement for the following counties in Missouri, Franklin, Jefferson, St. Charles, St. Louis City, St. Louis, and Warren, and the following counties in Illinois, Madison, Monroe, and St. Clair. Heat advisory remains in effect until 8 p.m. this evening. Heat index values up to 101. For portions of south central and southwest Illinois and central, east central, and southeast Missouri, until 8 p.m. this evening. Hot temperatures and high humidity may cause heat illnesses. Record high temperature set at St. Louis. A record high temperature of 97 degrees was set at St. Louis today. This breaks the old record of 96 degrees set in 1925. The current time is 5:58 p.m. Central Daylight Time. 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This program originates from the National Weather Service Forecast Office in St. Louis, Missouri, and serves parts of East Central Missouri and Southwest Illinois, including the St. Louis metro area and surrounding counties. Heat advisory in effect until 8 p.m. this evening. Tonight, partly cloudy. Lows in the lower 70s. Southwest winds around 5 miles per hour. Sunday, partly sunny. A slight chance of showers and thunderstorms in the afternoon. Highs in the lower 90s. West winds around 5 miles per hour. Chance of rain 20%. Sunday night, mostly cloudy with a chance of thunderstorms. A chance of showers in the evening, then showers likely after midnight. Lows in the upper 60s. Northeast winds 5 to 10 miles per hour. Chance of rain 70%. Monday, a slight chance of thunderstorms. Showers likely, mainly in the morning. Cooler with highs around 80. Northeast winds 5 to 10 miles per hour. Chance of rain 70%. Monday night, mostly cloudy. A chance of showers with a slight chance of thunderstorms in the evening, then a slight chance of showers after midnight. Lows around 60. Northeast winds 5 to 10 miles per hour. Chance of rain 50%. Tuesday and Tuesday night, mostly cloudy. Highs in the lower 70s. Lows in the mid 50s. Wednesday and Wednesday night, partly cloudy. Highs in the lower 70s. Lows in the mid-50s. Thursday, partly sunny. Highs in the mid-70s. Thursday night and Friday, mostly cloudy. A 20% chance of showers. Lows in the upper 50s. Highs in the upper 70s. Friday night and Saturday, partly cloudy. Lows in the upper 50s. Highs in the lower 80s. At 5 p.m. at Lambert Field in St. Louis, it was partly sunny with a temperature of 96 degrees. The dew point was 63, giving us a relative humidity of 33%, producing a heat index of 97. The wind was southwest at 9 miles an hour, and the pressure was 29.88 inches and falling. Elsewhere in the metro area, in Chesterfield, it was mostly sunny and the temperature was 95. In Cahokia, it was mostly sunny and 96 degrees. In St. Charles, it was partly sunny and 96. Across the region, it was sunny in Columbia, Missouri, with a temperature of 94. In Quincy, it was partly sunny and 87 degrees. In Kansas City, it was mostly sunny and the temperature was 91. It was sunny in Springfield, Missouri, with a temperature of 96. In Rolla, it was sunny and the temperature was 95. In Farmington, it was 96 degrees. It was sunny in Cape Girardeau with 98 degrees. It was mostly sunny in Springfield, Illinois, with a
temperature of 83. Once again in St. Louis, it was partly sunny. The temperature was 96 degrees and the wind was southwest at 9 miles an hour. This is a special weather statement for the following counties in Missouri, Franklin, Jefferson, St. Charles, St. Louis City, St. Louis, and Warren, and the following counties in Illinois, Madison, Monroe, and St. Clair. Heat advisory remains in effect until 8 p.m. this evening. Heat index values up to 101. For portions of south central and southwest Illinois and central, east central, and southeast Missouri, until 8 p.m. this evening. Hot temperatures and high humidity may cause heat illnesses. Record high temperature set at St. Louis. A record high temperature of 97 degrees was set at St. Louis today. This breaks the old record of 96 degrees set in 1925. The current time is 6:02 p.m. Central Daylight Time. 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This program originates from the National Weather Service Forecast Office in St. Louis, Missouri, and serves parts of East Central Missouri and Southwest Illinois, including the St. Louis metro area and surrounding counties. Heat advisory in effect until 8 p.m. this evening. Tonight, partly cloudy. Lows in the lower 70s. Southwest winds around 5 miles per hour. Sunday, partly sunny. A slight chance of showers and thunderstorms in the afternoon. Highs in the lower 90s. West winds around 5 miles per hour. Chance of rain 20%. Sunday night, mostly cloudy with a chance of thunderstorms. A chance of showers in the evening, then showers likely after midnight. Lows in the upper 60s. Northeast winds 5 to 10 miles per hour. Chance of rain 70%. Monday, a slight chance of thunderstorms. Showers likely, mainly in the morning. Cooler with highs around 80. Northeast winds 5 to 10 miles per hour. Chance of rain 70%. Monday night, mostly cloudy. A chance of showers with a slight chance of thunderstorms in the evening, then a slight chance of showers after midnight. Lows around 60. Northeast winds 5 to 10 miles per hour. Chance of rain 50%. Tuesday and Tuesday night, mostly cloudy. Highs in the lower 70s. Lows in the mid-50s. Wednesday and Wednesday night, partly cloudy. Highs in the lower 70s. Lows in the mid-50s. Thursday, partly sunny. Highs in the mid-70s. Thursday night and Friday, mostly cloudy. A 20% chance of showers. Lows in the upper 50s. Highs in the upper 70s. Friday night and Saturday, partly cloudy. Lows in the upper 50s. Highs in the lower 80s. At 5 p.m. at Lambert Field in St. Louis, it was partly sunny with a temperature of 96 degrees. The dew point was 63, giving us a relative humidity of 33%, producing a heat index of 97. The wind was southwest at 9 miles an hour, and the pressure was 29.88 inches and falling. Elsewhere in the metro area, in Chesterfield, it was mostly sunny and the temperature was 95. In Cahokia, it was mostly sunny and 96 degrees. In St. Charles, it was partly sunny and 96. Across the region, it was sunny in Columbia, Missouri, with a temperature of 94. In Quincy, it was partly sunny and 87 degrees. In Kansas City, it was mostly sunny and the temperature was 91. It was sunny in Springfield, Missouri, with a temperature of 96. In Rolla, it was sunny and the temperature was 95. In Farmington, it was 96 degrees. It was sunny in Cape Girardeau, with 98 degrees. It was mostly sunny in Springfield, Illinois, with a temperature of 83. Once again in St. Louis, it was partly sunny, the temperature was 96 degrees, and the wind was southwest at 9 miles an hour. This is a special weather statement for the following counties.
Missouri, Franklin, Jefferson, St. Charles, St. Louis City, St. Louis and Warren, and the following counties, in Illinois, Madison, Monroe, and St. Clair. Heat advisory remains in effect until 8 p.m. this evening. Heat index values up to 101. For portions of south central and southwest Illinois and central, east central, and southeast Missouri, until 8 p.m. this evening. Hot temperatures and high humidity may cause heat illnesses. Record high temperature set at St. Louis. A record high temperature of 97 degrees was set at St. Louis today. This breaks the old record of 96 degrees set in 1925. The current time is 6:07 p.m. Central Daylight Time. 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This program originates from the National Weather Service Forecast Office in St. Louis, Missouri, and serves parts of east central Missouri and southwest Illinois, including the St. Louis metro area and surrounding counties. Heat advisory in effect until 8 p.m. this evening. Tonight, partly cloudy. Lows in the lower 70s. Southwest winds around 5 miles per hour. Sunday, partly sunny. A slight chance of showers and thunderstorms in the afternoon. Highs in the lower 90s. West winds around 5 miles per hour. Chance of rain 20%. Sunday night, mostly cloudy with a chance of thunderstorms. A chance of showers in the evening, then showers likely after midnight. Lows in the upper 60s. Northeast winds 5 to 10 miles per hour. Chance of rain 70%. Monday, a slight chance of thunderstorms. Showers likely, mainly in the morning. Cooler with highs around 80. Northeast winds 5 to 10 miles per hour. Chance of rain 70%. Monday night, mostly cloudy. A chance of showers with a slight chance of thunderstorms in the evening, then a slight chance of showers after midnight. Lows around 60. Northeast winds 5 to 10 miles per hour. Chance of rain 50%. Tuesday and Tuesday night, mostly cloudy. Highs in the lower 70s. Lows in the mid 50s. Wednesday and Wednesday night, partly cloudy. Highs in the lower 70s. Lows in the mid 50s. Thursday, partly sunny. Highs in the mid 70s. Thursday night and Friday, mostly cloudy. A 20% chance of showers. Lows in the upper 50s. Highs in the upper 70s. Friday night and Saturday, partly cloudy. Lows in the upper 50s. Highs in the lower 80s. At 5 p.m. at Lambert Field in St. Louis, it was partly sunny with a temperature of 96 degrees. The dew point was 63, giving us a relative humidity of 33%, producing a heat index of 97. The wind was southwest at 9 miles an hour, and the pressure was 29.88 inches and falling. Elsewhere in the metro area, in Chesterfield, it was mostly sunny and the temperature was 95. In Cahokia, it was mostly sunny and 96 degrees. In St. Charles, it was partly sunny and 96. Across the region, it was sunny in Columbia, Missouri, with a temperature of 94. In Quincy, it was partly sunny and 87 degrees. In Kansas City, it was mostly sunny and the temperature was 91. It was sunny in Springfield, Missouri, with a temperature of 96. In Rolla, it was sunny and the temperature was 95. In Farmington, it was 96 degrees. It was sunny in Cape Girardeau, with 98 degrees. It was mostly sunny in Springfield, Illinois, with a temperature of 83. Once again in St. Louis, it was partly sunny, the temperature was 96 degrees, and the wind was southwest at 9 miles an hour. At 6 p.m. at Lambert Field in St. Louis, it was partly sunny with a temperature of 95 degrees. The dew point was 63, giving us a relative humidity of 34%, producing a heat index of 96. The wind was southwest at 9 miles an hour, and the pressure was 29.
4.88 inches and steady. Elsewhere in the metro area, in Chesterfield, it was sunny and the temperature was 92. In Belleville, it was 94 degrees. In Cahokia, it was mostly sunny at 94 degrees. In St. Charles, it was partly sunny and 95. Across the region, it was sunny in Columbia, Missouri, with a temperature of 92. In Quincy, it was partly sunny and 87 degrees. In Kansas City, it was mostly sunny and the temperature was 89. It was sunny in Springfield, Missouri, with a temperature of 95. In Rolla, it was sunny and the temperature was 92. In Farmington, it was 94 degrees. It was sunny in Cape Girardeau, with 95 degrees. It was cloudy in Springfield, Illinois, with a temperature of 82. Once again in St. Louis, it was partly sunny, the temperature was 95 degrees and the wind was southwest at 9 miles an hour. This is a special weather statement for the following counties in Missouri, Franklin, Jefferson, St. Charles, St. Louis City, St. Louis and Warren, and the following counties in Illinois, Madison, Monroe and St. Clair. Heat advisory remains in effect until 8 p.m. this evening. Heat index values up to 101. For portions of south central and southwest Illinois and central, east central, and southeast Missouri, until 8 p.m. this evening. Hot temperatures and high humidity may cause heat illnesses. Record high temperature set at St. Louis. A record high temperature of 97 degrees was set at St. Louis today. This breaks the old record of 96 degrees set in 1925. The current time is 6:13 p.m. Central Daylight Time. 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This program originates from the National Weather Service Forecast Office in St. Louis, Missouri, and serves parts of East Central Missouri and Southwest Illinois, including the St. Louis metro area and surrounding counties. Heat advisory in effect until 8 p.m. this evening. Tonight, partly cloudy. Lows in the lower 70s. Southwest winds around 5 miles per hour. Sunday, partly sunny. A slight chance of showers and thunderstorms in the afternoon. Highs in the lower 90s. West winds around 5 miles per hour. Chance of rain 20%. Sunday night, mostly cloudy with a chance of thunderstorms. A chance of showers in the evening, then showers likely after midnight. Lows in the upper 60s. Northeast winds 5 to 10 miles per hour. Chance of rain 70%. Monday, a slight chance of thunderstorms. Showers likely, mainly in the morning. Cooler with highs around 80. Northeast winds 5 to 10 miles per hour. Chance of rain 70%. Monday night, mostly cloudy. A chance of showers with a slight chance of thunderstorms in the evening, then a slight chance of showers after midnight. Lows around 60. Northeast winds 5 to 10 miles per hour. Chance of rain 50%. Tuesday and Tuesday night, mostly cloudy. Highs in the lower 70s. Lows in the mid-50s. Wednesday and Wednesday night, partly cloudy. Highs in the lower 70s. Lows in the mid-50s. Thursday, partly sunny. Highs in the mid-70s. Thursday night and Friday, mostly cloudy. A 20% chance of showers. Lows in the upper 50s. Highs in the upper 70s. Friday night and Saturday, partly cloudy. Lows in the upper 50s. Highs in the lower 80s. At 6 p.m. at Lambert Field in St. Louis, it was partly sunny with a temperature of 95 degrees. The dew point was 63, giving us a relative humidity of 34%, producing a heat index of 96. The wind was southwest at 9 miles an hour, and the pressure was 29.88 inches and steady. Elsewhere in the metro area, in Chesterfield it was sunny and the temperature was 92. In Belleville it was 94 degrees. In Cahokia, it
was mostly sunny at 94 degrees. In St. Charles, it was partly sunny and 95. Across the region, it was sunny in Columbia, Missouri, with a temperature of 92. In Quincy, it was partly sunny and 87 degrees. In Kansas City, it was mostly sunny and the temperature was 89. It was sunny in Springfield, Missouri, with a temperature of 95. In Rolla, it was sunny and the temperature was 92. In Farmington, it was 94 degrees. It was sunny in Cape Girardeau, with 95 degrees. It was cloudy in Springfield, Illinois, with a temperature of 82. Once again in St. Louis, it was partly sunny. The temperature was 95 degrees and the wind was southwest at 9 miles an hour. This is a special weather statement for the following counties in Missouri, Franklin, Jefferson, St. Charles, St. Louis City, St. Louis, and Warren, and the following counties in Illinois, Madison, Monroe, and St. Clair. Heat advisory remains in effect until 8 p.m. this evening. Heat index values up to 101. For portions of south central and southwest Illinois and central, east central, and southeast Missouri, until 8 p.m. this evening. Hot temperatures and high humidity may cause heat illnesses. Record high temperature set at St. Louis. A record high temperature of 97 degrees was set at St. Louis today. This breaks the old record of 96 degrees set in 1925. The current time is 6:18 p.m. Central Daylight Time. 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This program originates from the National Weather Service Forecast Office in St. Louis, Missouri, and serves parts of east central Missouri and southwest Illinois, including the St. Louis metro area and surrounding counties. Heat advisory in effect until 8 p.m. this evening. Tonight, partly cloudy. Lows in the lower 70s. Southwest winds around 5 miles per hour. Sunday, partly sunny. A slight chance of showers and thunderstorms in the afternoon. Highs in the lower 90s. West winds around 5 miles per hour. Chance of rain 20%. Sunday night, mostly cloudy with a chance of thunderstorms. A chance of showers in the evening, then showers likely after midnight. Lows in the upper 60s. Northeast winds 5 to 10 miles per hour. Chance of rain 70%. Monday, a slight chance of thunderstorms. Showers likely, mainly in the morning. Cooler with highs around 80. Northeast winds 5 to 10 miles per hour. Chance of rain 70%. Monday night, mostly cloudy. A chance of showers with a slight chance of thunderstorms in the evening, then a slight chance of showers after midnight. Lows around 60. Northeast winds 5 to 10 miles per hour. Chance of rain 50%. Tuesday and Tuesday night, mostly cloudy. Highs in the lower 70s. Lows in the mid-50s. Wednesday and Wednesday night, partly cloudy. Highs in the lower 70s. Lows in the mid-50s. Thursday, partly sunny. Highs in the mid-70s. Thursday night and Friday, mostly cloudy. A 20% chance of showers. Lows in the upper 50s. Highs in the upper 70s. Friday night and Saturday, partly cloudy. Lows in the upper 50s. Highs in the lower 80s. At 6 p.m. at Lambert Field in St. Louis, it was partly sunny with a temperature of 95 degrees. The dew point was 63, giving us a relative humidity of 34%, producing a heat index of 96. The wind was southwest at 9 miles an hour, and the pressure was 29.88 inches and steady. Elsewhere in the metro area, in Chesterfield it was sunny and the temperature was 92. In Belleville it was 94 degrees. In Cahokia, it was mostly sunny at 94 degrees. In St. Charles it was partly sunny and 95. Across the region, it was sunny in Columbia, Missouri, with a temperature of 92.
In Quincy, it was partly sunny and 87 degrees. In Kansas City, it was mostly sunny and the temperature was 89. It was sunny in Springfield, Missouri, with a temperature of 95. In Rolla, it was sunny and the temperature was 92. In Farmington, it was 94 degrees. It was sunny in Cape Girardeau, with 95 degrees. It was cloudy in Springfield, Illinois, with a temperature of 82. Once again in St. Louis, it was partly sunny. The temperature was 95 degrees and the wind was southwest at 9 miles an hour. This is a special weather statement for the following counties in Missouri, Franklin, Jefferson, St. Charles, St. Louis City, St. Louis, and Warren, and the following counties in Illinois, Madison, Monroe, and St. Clair. Heat advisory remains in effect until 8 p.m. this evening. Heat index values up to 101. For portions of south central and southwest Illinois and central, east central, and southeast Missouri, until 8 p.m. this evening. Hot temperatures and high humidity may cause heat illnesses. Record high temperature set at St. Louis. A record high temperature of 97 degrees was set at St. Louis today. This breaks the old record of 96 degrees set in 1925. The current time is 6:23 p.m. Central Daylight Time. 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This program originates from the National Weather Service Forecast Office in St. Louis, Missouri, and serves parts of East Central Missouri and Southwest Illinois, including the St. Louis metro area and surrounding counties. Heat advisory in effect until 8 p.m. this evening. Tonight, partly cloudy. Lows in the lower 70s. Southwest winds around 5 miles per hour. Sunday, partly sunny. A slight chance of showers and thunderstorms in the afternoon. Highs in the lower 90s. West winds around 5 miles per hour. Chance of rain 20%. Sunday night, mostly cloudy with a chance of thunderstorms. A chance of showers in the evening, then showers likely after midnight. Lows in the upper 60s. Northeast winds 5 to 10 miles per hour. Chance of rain 70%. Monday, a slight chance of thunderstorms. Showers likely, mainly in the morning. Cooler with highs around 80. Northeast winds 5 to 10 miles per hour. Chance of rain 70%. Monday night, mostly cloudy. A chance of showers with a slight chance of thunderstorms in the evening, then a slight chance of showers after midnight. Lows around 60. Northeast winds 5 to 10 miles per hour. Chance of rain 50%. Tuesday and Tuesday night, mostly cloudy. Highs in the lower 70s. Lows in the mid-50s. Wednesday and Wednesday night, partly cloudy. Highs in the lower 70s. Lows in the mid-50s. Thursday, partly sunny. Highs in the mid-70s. Thursday night and Friday, mostly cloudy. A 20% chance of showers. Lows in the upper 50s. Highs in the upper 70s. Friday night and Saturday, partly cloudy. Lows in the upper 50s. Highs in the lower 80s. At 6 p.m. at Lambert Field in St. Louis, it was partly sunny with a temperature of 95 degrees. The dew point was 63, giving us a relative humidity of 34%, producing a heat index of 96. The wind was southwest at 9 miles an hour, and the pressure was 29.88 inches and steady. Elsewhere in the metro area, in Chesterfield it was sunny and the temperature was 92. In Belleville it was 94 degrees. In Cahokia, it was mostly sunny at 94 degrees. In St. Charles it was partly sunny and 95. Across the region, it was sunny in Columbia, Missouri, with a temperature of 92. In Quincy it was partly sunny and 87 degrees. In Kansas City, it was mostly sunny and the temperature was 89. It was sunny in Springfield, Missouri, with a temperature of
95. In Rolla, it was sunny and the temperature was 92. In Farmington, it was 94 degrees. It was sunny in Cape Girardeau with 95 degrees. It was cloudy in Springfield, Illinois, with a temperature of 82. Once again in St. Louis, it was partly sunny. The temperature was 95 degrees and the wind was southwest at 9 miles an hour. This is a special weather statement for the following counties in Missouri, Franklin, Jefferson, St. Charles, St. Louis City, St. Louis, and Warren, and the following counties in Illinois, Madison, Monroe, and St. Clair. Heat advisory remains in effect until 8 p.m. this evening. Heat index values up to 101. For portions of south central and southwest Illinois and central, east central, and southeast Missouri, until 8 p.m. this evening. Hot temperatures and high humidity may cause heat illnesses. Record high temperature set at St. Louis. A record high temperature of 97 degrees was set at St. Louis today. This breaks the old record of 96 degrees set in 1925. The current time is 6:28 p.m. Central Daylight Time. 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This program originates from the National Weather Service Forecast Office in St. Louis, Missouri, and serves parts of East Central Missouri and Southwest Illinois, including the St. Louis metro area and surrounding counties. Heat advisory in effect until 8 p.m. this evening. Tonight, partly cloudy. Lows in the lower 70s. Southwest winds around 5 miles per hour. Sunday, partly sunny. A slight chance of showers and thunderstorms in the afternoon. Highs in the lower 90s. West winds around 5 miles per hour. Chance of rain 20%. Sunday night, mostly cloudy with a chance of thunderstorms. A chance of showers in the evening, then showers likely after midnight. Lows in the upper 60s. Northeast winds 5 to 10 miles per hour. Chance of rain 70%. Monday, a slight chance of thunderstorms. Showers likely, mainly in the morning. Cooler with highs around 80. Northeast winds 5 to 10 miles per hour. Chance of rain 70%. Monday night, mostly cloudy. A chance of showers with a slight chance of thunderstorms in the evening, then a slight chance of showers after midnight. Lows around 60. Northeast winds 5 to 10 miles per hour. Chance of rain 50%. Tuesday and Tuesday night, mostly cloudy. Highs in the lower 70s. Lows in the mid 50s. Wednesday and Wednesday night, partly cloudy. Highs in the lower 70s. Lows in the mid 50s. Thursday, partly sunny. Highs in the mid 70s. Thursday night and Friday, mostly cloudy. A 20% chance of showers. Lows in the upper 50s. Highs in the upper 70s. Friday night and Saturday, partly cloudy. Lows in the upper 50s. Highs in the lower 80s. At 6 p.m. at Lambert Field in St. Louis, it was partly sunny with a temperature of 95 degrees. The dew point was 63, giving us a relative humidity of 34%, producing a heat index of 96. The wind was southwest at 9 miles an hour, and the pressure was 29.88 inches and steady. Elsewhere in the metro area, in Chesterfield it was sunny and the temperature was 92. In Belleville it was 94 degrees. In Cahokia, it was mostly sunny at 94 degrees. In St. Charles it was partly sunny and 95. Across the region, it was sunny in Columbia, Missouri, with a temperature of 92. In Quincy it was partly sunny and 87 degrees. In Kansas City it was mostly sunny and the temperature was 89. It was sunny in Springfield, Missouri, with a temperature of 95. In Rolla, it was sunny and the temperature was 92. In Farmington, it was 94 degrees. It was sunny in Cape Girardeau, with 95 degrees.
It was cloudy in Springfield, Illinois, with a temperature of 82. Once again in St. Louis, it was partly sunny. The temperature was 95 degrees and the wind was southwest at 9 miles an hour. The St. Louis climate summary is of 5 p.m., September 19, 2026. So far today, the high temperature has been 97 degrees, which occurred at 3:38 p.m. The normal high is 80. The high breaks the previous 96 degrees, which was last set in 1955. So far today, the low temperature has been 79 degrees, which occurred at 5:56 a.m. The normal low is 60. The record low is 42 degrees, which was set in 1938. No precipitation has fallen, which leaves the monthly total at 0.25 inches. The total precipitation for the season since September 1st still stands at 0.25 inches, and the total precipitation for the year is still 36.51 inches. The normal high temperature for tomorrow is 80 degrees, and the normal low is 59. The record high for tomorrow is 97, which last occurred in 2017, and the record low is 40, which occurred in 1875. Sunset tonight is at 7:03 p.m. Sunrise tomorrow is at 6:48 a.m. This is a special weather statement for the following counties in Missouri: Franklin, Jefferson, St. Charles, St. Louis City, St. Louis, and Warren, and the following counties in Illinois: Madison, Monroe, and St. Clair. Heat advisory remains in effect until 8 p.m. this evening. Heat index values up to 101. For portions of south central and southwest Illinois and central, east central, and southeast Missouri, until 8 p.m. this evening. Hot temperatures and high humidity may cause heat illnesses. Record high temperature set at St. Louis. A record high temperature of 97 degrees was set at St. Louis today. This breaks the old record of 96 degrees set in 1925. The current time is 6:34 p.m. Central Daylight Time. 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This program originates from the National Weather Service Forecast Office in St. Louis, Missouri, and serves parts of East Central Missouri and Southwest Illinois, including the St. Louis metro area and surrounding counties. Heat advisory in effect until 8 p.m. this evening. Tonight, partly cloudy. Lows in the lower 70s. Southwest winds around 5 miles per hour. Sunday, partly sunny. A slight chance of showers and thunderstorms in the afternoon. Highs in the lower 90s. West winds around 5 miles per hour. Chance of rain 20%. Sunday night, mostly cloudy with a chance of thunderstorms. A chance of showers in the evening, then showers likely after midnight. Lows in the upper 60s. Northeast winds 5 to 10 miles per hour. Chance of rain 70%. Monday, a slight chance of thunderstorms. Showers likely, mainly in the morning. Cooler with highs around 80. Northeast winds 5 to 10 miles per hour. Chance of rain 70%. Monday night, mostly cloudy. A chance of showers with a slight chance of thunderstorms in the evening, then a slight chance of showers after midnight. Lows around 60. Northeast winds 5 to 10 miles per hour. Chance of rain 50%. Tuesday and Tuesday night, mostly cloudy. Highs in the lower 70s. Lows in the mid 50s. Wednesday and Wednesday night, partly cloudy. Highs in the lower 70s. Lows in the mid-50s. Thursday, partly sunny. Highs in the mid-70s. Thursday night and Friday, mostly cloudy. A 20% chance of showers. Lows in the upper 50s. Highs in the upper 70s. Friday night and Saturday, partly cloudy. Lows in the upper 50s. Highs in the lower 80s. At 6 p.m. at Lambert Field in St. Louis, it was partly sunny with a temperature of 95 degrees. The dew point was 60.
degree, giving us a relative humidity of 34%, producing a heat index of 96. The wind was southwest at 9 miles an hour, and the pressure was 29.88 inches and steady. Elsewhere in the metro area, in Chesterfield, it was sunny and the temperature was 92. In Belleville, it was 94 degrees. In Cahokia, it was mostly sunny at 94 degrees. In St. Charles, it was partly sunny and 95. Across the region, it was sunny in Columbia, Missouri, with a temperature of 92. In Quincy, it was partly sunny and 87 degrees. In Kansas City, it was mostly sunny and the temperature was 89. It was sunny in Springfield, Missouri, with a temperature of 95. In Rolla, it was sunny and the temperature was 92. In Farmington, it was 94 degrees. It was sunny in Cape Girardeau with 95 degrees. It was cloudy in Springfield, Illinois, with a temperature of 82. Once again in St. Louis, it was partly sunny. The temperature was 95 degrees and the wind was southwest at 9 miles an hour. The St. Louis Climate Summary is of 5 p.m., September 19, 2026. So far today, the high temperature has been 97 degrees, which occurred at 3:38 p.m. The normal high is 80. The high breaks the previous 96 degrees, which was last set in 1955. So far today, the low temperature has been 79 degrees, which occurred at 5:56 a.m. The normal low is 60. The record low is 42 degrees, which was set in 1938. No precipitation has fallen, which leaves the monthly total at 0.25 inches. The total precipitation for the season since September 1st still stands at 0.25 inches and the total precipitation for the year is still 36.51 inches. The normal high temperature for tomorrow is 80 degrees and the normal low is 59. The record high for tomorrow is 97, which last occurred in 2017, and the record low is 40, which occurred in 1875. Sunset tonight is at 7:03 p.m. Sunrise tomorrow is at 6:48 a.m. This is a special weather statement for the following counties in Missouri, Franklin, Jefferson, St. Charles, St. Louis City, St. Louis, and Warren, and the following counties in Illinois, Madison, Monroe, and St. Clair. Heat advisory remains in effect until 8 p.m. this evening. Heat index values up to 101. For portions of south central and southwest Illinois and central, east central, and southeast Missouri, until 8 p.m. this evening. Hot temperatures and high humidity may cause heat illnesses. Record high temperature set at St. Louis. A record high temperature of 97 degrees was set at St. Louis today. This breaks the old record of 96 degrees set in 1925. The current time is 6:40 p.m. Central Daylight Time. 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This program originates from the National Weather Service Forecast Office in St. Louis, Missouri, and serves parts of East Central Missouri and Southwest Illinois, including the St. Louis metro area and surrounding counties. Heat advisory in effect until 8 p.m. this evening. Tonight, partly cloudy. Lows in the lower 70s. Southwest winds around 5 miles per hour. Sunday, partly sunny. A slight chance of showers and thunderstorms in the afternoon. Highs in the lower 90s. West winds around 5 miles per hour. Chance of rain 20%. Sunday night, mostly cloudy with a chance of thunderstorms. A chance of showers in the evening, then showers likely after midnight. Lows in the upper 60s. Northeast winds 5 to 10 miles per hour. Chance of rain 70%. Monday, a slight chance of thunderstorms. Showers likely, mainly in the morning. Cooler with highs around 80. Northeast winds 5 to 10 miles per hour. Chance of rain 70%. Monday night, mostly cloudy. A chance of showers with a slight
chance of thunderstorms in the evening, then a slight chance of showers after midnight. Lows around 60. Northeast winds 5 to 10 miles per hour. Chance of rain 50%. Tuesday and Tuesday night, mostly cloudy. Highs in the lower 70s. Lows in the mid-50s. Wednesday and Wednesday night, partly cloudy. Highs in the lower 70s. Lows in the mid-50s. Thursday, partly sunny. Highs in the mid-70s. Thursday night and Friday, mostly cloudy. A 20% chance of showers. Lows in the upper 50s. Highs in the upper 70s. Friday night and Saturday, partly cloudy. Lows in the upper 50s. Highs in the lower 80s. At 6 p.m. at Lambert Field in St. Louis, it was partly sunny with a temperature of 95 degrees. The dew point was 63, giving us a risk with a slight chance of thunderstorms in the evening, then a slight

a 20% chance of showers. Lows in the upper 50s. Highs in the upper 70s. Friday night and Saturday, partly cloudy. Lows in the upper 50s. Highs in the lower 80s. At 6 p.m. at Lambert Field in St. Louis, it was partly sunny with a temperature of 95 degrees. The dew point was 63, giving us a relative humidity of 34%, producing a heat index of 96. The wind was southwest at 9 miles an hour, and the pressure was 29.88 inches and steady. Elsewhere in the metro area, in Chesterfield, it was sunny and the temperature was 92. In Belleville, it was 94 degrees. In Cahokia, it was mostly sunny at 94 degrees. In St. Charles, it was partly sunny and 95. Across the region, it was sunny in Columbia, Missouri, with a temperature of 92. In Quincy, it was partly sunny and 87 degrees. In Kansas City, it was mostly sunny and the temperature was 89. It was sunny in Springfield, Missouri, with a temperature of 95. In Rolla, it was sunny and the temperature was 92. In Farmington, it was 94 degrees. It was sunny in Cape Girardeau, with 95 degrees. It was cloudy in Springfield, Illinois, with a temperature of 82. Once again in St. Louis, it was partly sunny. The temperature was 95 degrees and the wind was southwest at 9 miles an hour. The St. Louis climate summary is at 5 p.m., September 19, 2026. So far today, the high temperature has been 97 degrees, which occurred at 3:38 p.m. The normal high is 80. The high breaks the previous 96 degrees, which was last set in 1955. So far today, the low temperature has been 79 degrees, which occurred at 5:56 a.m. The normal low is 60. The record low is 42 degrees, which was set in 1938. No precipitation has fallen, which leaves the monthly total at 0.25 inches. The total precipitation for the season since September 1st still stands at 0.25 inches, and the total precipitation for the year is still 36.51 inches. The normal high temperature for tomorrow is 80 degrees, and the normal low is 59. The record high for tomorrow is 97, which last occurred in 2017, and the record low is 40, which occurred in 1875. Sunset tonight is at 7:03 p.m. Sunrise tomorrow is at 6:48 a.m. This is a special weather statement for the following counties in Missouri: Franklin, Jefferson, St. Charles, St. Louis City, St. Louis, and Warren, and the following counties in Illinois: Madison, Monroe, and St. Clair. Heat advisory remains in effect until 8 p.m. this evening. Heat index values up to 101. For portions of south central and southwest Illinois and central, east central, and southeast Missouri, until 8 p.m. this evening. Hot temperatures and high humidity may cause heat illnesses. Record high temperature set at St. Louis. A record high temperature of 97 degrees was set at St. Louis today. This breaks the old record of 96 degrees set in 1925. The current time is 6:46 p.m. Central Daylight Time. This is NOAA, Weather Radio KDO 89 St. Louis, Missouri, broadcasting on 162.550 MHz. This program originates from the National Weather Service Forecast Office in St. Louis, Missouri, and serves parts of east central Missouri and southwest Illinois, including the St. Louis metro area and surrounding counties. Heat advisory in effect until 8 p.m. this evening. Tonight, partly cloudy. Lows in the lower 70s. Southwest winds around 5 miles per hour. Sunday, partly sunny. A slight chance of showers and thunderstorms in the afternoon. Highs in the lower 90s. West winds around 5 miles per hour. Chance of rain 20%. Sunday night, mostly cloudy with a chance of thunderstorms. A chance of showers in the evening, then showers likely after midnight. Lows in the upper 60s. Northeast